Today's high temperature of 92 degrees occurred at 2:30 p.m. The normal high is 84. The record high is 97 degrees, which was last set in 2015. Today's low temperature of 70 degrees occurred at 12:45 a.m. The normal low is 59. The record low is 41 degrees, which was set in 1946. No precipitation fell today. Sunset tonight is at 7:03 p.m. Sunrise tomorrow is at 7:31 a.m. The Austin Camp Mabry Climate Summary for this evening, as of 5 p.m., October 12, 2026. Today's high temperature of 93 degrees occurred at 2:40 p.m. The normal high is 84. The record high is 99 degrees, which was set in 2015. Today's low temperature of 73 degrees occurred at 6:50 a.m. The normal low is 62. The record low is 41 degrees, which was set in 1946. No precipitation fell today. Sunset tonight is at 7:03 p.m. Sunrise tomorrow is at 7:32 a.m. You're listening to NOAA Weather Radio, station WXK27, in Austin, Texas, broadcasting on a frequency of 162.4 MHz, originating from the Austin-San Antonio National Weather Service Forecast Office. The current time is 7:05 p.m. Central Daylight Time. Your weather synopsis for South Central Texas. The above-average warmth with humid conditions continues through midweek, with highs ranging from the mid-80s to the mid-90s across majority of the region. The peak heat indices climb to above 100 degrees for many, with values up to 108 degrees will be possible Tuesday afternoon. Overnight lows will trend in the upper 60s and 70s. Isolated to scattered shower and thunderstorm chances focus across the coastal plains into the Interstate 35 corridor each afternoon today through Wednesday. The rain chances then shift for the late week thanks to a cold front. Chances shift to locations that are west of the Highway 281 corridor, mainly from the Western Hill Country into the Southern Edwards Plateau. This front also brings cooler temperatures for Friday into the weekend, with highs in the 60s and 70s, while overnight lows dip into the 40s and 50s. Winds will be breezy at times, especially behind the front's passage. Your local forecast. Tonight, partly cloudy this evening, then becoming mostly cloudy. Lows in the mid-70s. South winds 5 to 10 miles per hour, with gusts up to 20 miles per hour. Tuesday, partly cloudy. Highs in the mid-90s. South winds 10 to 15 miles per hour, with gusts up to 25 miles per hour. Tuesday night, mostly clear in the evening, then becoming mostly cloudy. Humid with lows in the mid-70s. South winds 10 to 15 miles per hour, with gusts up to 25 miles per hour. Wednesday, partly cloudy with a slight chance of thunderstorms. A slight chance of showers in the morning, then a chance of showers in the afternoon. Humid with highs in the lower 90s. South winds 10 to 15 miles per hour, with gusts up to 25 miles per hour. Chance of rain 40%. Wednesday night, mostly clear in the evening, then becoming partly cloudy. Lows around 70. Southeast winds 10 to 15 miles per hour. Gusts up to 30 miles per hour in the evening. Thursday and Thursday night, mostly clear. Highs around 90. Lows in the mid-60s. Friday and Friday night, partly cloudy and breezy. Highs in the lower 80s. Lows in the upper 50s. Saturday and Saturday night, partly cloudy. Highs in the mid-70s. Lows in the mid-50s. Sunday and Sunday night, mostly clear. Highs around 80. Lows in the upper 50s. Monday, partly cloudy. A slight chance of showers in the afternoon. Highs in the mid-80s. The Austin Bergstrom Climate Summary for this evening, as of 5 p.m., October 12, 2026. Today's high temperature of 92 degrees occurred at 2:30 p.m. The normal high is 84.
The record high is 90.

7 degrees, which was last set in 2015. Today's low temperature of 70 degrees occurred at 12:45 a.m. The normal low is 59. The record low is 41 degrees, which was set in 1946. No precipitation fell today. Sunset tonight is at 7:03 p.m. Sunrise tomorrow is at 7:31 a.m. The Austin Camp Mabry Climate Summary for this evening, as of 5 p.m., October 12, 2026. Today's high temperature of 93 degrees occurred at 2:40 p.m. The normal high is 84. The record high is 99 degrees, which was set in 2015. Today's low temperature of 73 degrees occurred at 6:50 a.m. The normal low is 62. The record low is 41 degrees, which was set in 1946. No precipitation fell today. Sunset tonight is at 7:03 p.m. Sunrise tomorrow is at 7:32 a.m. You're listening to NOAA Weather Radio, station WXK27, in Austin, Texas, broadcasting on a frequency of 162.4 megahertz, originating from the Austin San Antonio National Weather Service Forecast Office. The current time is 7:10 p.m. Central Daylight Time. Your weather synopsis for South Central Texas. The above-average warmth with humid conditions continues through midweek, with highs ranging from the mid-80s to the mid-90s across majority of the region. The peak heat indices climb to above 100 degrees for many, with values up to 108 degrees will be possible Tuesday afternoon. Overnight lows will trend in the upper 60s and 70s. Isolated to scattered shower and thunderstorm chances focus across the coastal plains into the Interstate 35 corridor each afternoon today through Wednesday. The rain chances then shift for the late week thanks to a cold front. Chances shift to locations that are west of the Highway 281 corridor, mainly from the Western Hill Country into the Southern Edwards Plateau. This front also brings cooler temperatures for Friday into the weekend, with highs in the 60s and 70s, while overnight lows dip into the 40s and 50s. Winds will be breezy at times, especially behind the front's passage. Your local forecast. Tonight, partly cloudy this evening, then becoming mostly cloudy. Lows in the mid-70s. South winds 5 to 10 miles per hour, with gusts up to 20 miles per hour. Tuesday, partly cloudy. Highs in the mid-90s. South winds 10 to 15 miles per hour, with gusts up to 25 miles per hour. Tuesday night, mostly clear in the evening, then becoming mostly cloudy. Humid with lows in the mid-70s. South winds 10 to 15 miles per hour, with gusts up to 25 miles per hour. Wednesday, partly cloudy with a slight chance of thunderstorms. A slight chance of showers in the morning, then a chance of showers in the afternoon. Humid with highs in the lower 90s. South winds 10 to 15 miles per hour, with gusts up to 25 miles per hour. Chance of rain 40%. Wednesday night, mostly clear in the evening, then becoming partly cloudy. Lows around 70. Southeast winds 10 to 15 miles per hour. Gusts up to 30 miles per hour in the evening. Thursday and Thursday night, mostly clear. Highs around 90. Lows in the mid-60s. Friday and Friday night, partly cloudy and breezy. Highs in the lower 80s. Lows in the upper 50s. Saturday and Saturday night, partly cloudy. Highs in the mid-70s. Lows in the mid-50s. Sunday and Sunday night, mostly clear. Highs around 80. Lows in the upper 50s. Monday, partly cloudy. A slight chance of showers in the afternoon. Highs in the mid-80s. The Austin Bergstrom Climate Summary for this evening, as of 5 p.m., October 12, 2026. Today's high temperature of 92 degrees occurred at 2:30 p.m. The normal high is 84. The record high is 97 degrees, which was last set in 2015. Today's low temperature of 70 degrees occurred at 12:45 a.m.

the record low is 41 degrees, which was set in 1946. No precipitation fell today. Sunset tonight is at 7:03 p.m. Sunrise tomorrow is at 7:32 a.m. You're listening to NOAA Weather Radio, station WXK27, the voice of the National Weather Service, broadcasting on a frequency of 162.4 megahertz from a transmitter near Austin. 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A weekly test of the NOAA Weather Radio tone alert is conducted each Wednesday between 10 a.m. and noon, unless severe weather is in the area, in which case the weekly test will be postponed until the next good weather day. 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The current time is 7:15 p.m. Central Daylight Time. The Austin NOAA Weather Radio Roundup. At 7 p.m. at Austin Bergstrom International, it was mostly cloudy. The temperature was 86, the dew point 75, the relative humidity was 69%, producing a heat index of 95, the wind southeast at 13 miles an hour, and the pressure was 29.91 inches and rising. At Camp Mabry, it was partly cloudy. The temperature was 86, the dew point 75, the relative humidity was 69%, producing a heat index of 95, the wind east at 7 miles an hour, and the pressure was 29.92 inches and steady. Pflugerville, partly cloudy, 86. Taylor, partly cloudy, 86. Lago Vista, partly cloudy, 83. Georgetown, partly cloudy, 87. San Marcos, mostly cloudy, 87. Burnett, mostly cloudy, 84. Junction, partly cloudy, 85. San Antonio, mostly cloudy, 88. Corpus Christi, partly cloudy, 86. Houston, light rain was falling, 82. Once again at Austin Bergstrom, it was 86, and at Camp Mabry, it was 86. Elsewhere across the state, College Station, partly cloudy, 82. Amarillo, clear, 81. Abilene, clear, 87. Dallas-Fort Worth, partly cloudy, 85. Your weather synopsis for South Central Texas. The above-average warmth with humid conditions continues through midweek, with highs ranging from the mid-80s to the mid-90s across majority of the region. The peak heat indices climb to above 100 degrees for many, with values up to 108 degrees will be possible Tuesday afternoon. Overnight lows will trend in the upper 60s and 70s. Isolated to scattered shower and thunderstorm chances focus across the coastal plains into the Interstate 35 corridor each afternoon today through Wednesday. The rain chances then shift for the late week thanks to a cold front. Chances shift to locations that are west of the Highway 281 corridor, mainly from the western Hill Country into the southern Edwards Plateau. This front also brings cooler temperatures for Friday into the weekend, with highs in the 60s and 70s, while overnight lows dip into the 40s and 50s. Winds will be breezy at times, especially behind the front's passage. Your local forecast. Tonight, partly cloudy this evening, then becoming mostly cloudy. Lows in the mid-70s. South winds 5 to 10 miles per hour with gusts up to 20 miles per hour. Tuesday, partly cloudy. Highs in the mid-90s. South winds 10 to 15 miles per hour with gusts up to 25 miles per hour. Tuesday night, mostly clear in the evening, then becoming mostly cloudy. Humid with lows in the mid-70s. South winds 10 to 15 miles per hour with gusts up to 25 miles per hour. Wednesday, partly cloudy with a slight chance of thunderstorms. A slight chance of showers in the morning, then a chance of showers in the afternoon. Humid with highs in the lower 90s.

south, winds 10 to 15 miles per hour with gusts up to 25 miles per hour. Chance of rain 40%. Wednesday night, mostly clear in the evening, then becoming partly cloudy. Lows around 70. Southeast winds 10 to 15 miles per hour. Gusts up to 30 miles per hour in the evening. Thursday and Thursday night, mostly clear. Highs around 90. Lows in the mid-60s. Friday and Friday night, partly cloudy and breezy. Highs in the lower 80s. Lows in the upper 50s. Saturday and Saturday night, partly cloudy. Highs in the mid-70s. Lows in the mid-50s. Sunday and Sunday night, mostly clear. Highs around 80. Lows in the upper 50s. Monday, partly cloudy. A slight chance of showers in the afternoon. Highs in the mid-80s. The Austin Bergstrom Climate Summary for this evening, as of 5 p.m., October 12, 2026. Today's high temperature of 92 degrees occurred at 2:30 p.m. The normal high is 84. The record high is 97 degrees, which was last set in 2015. Today's low temperature of 70 degrees occurred at 12:45 a.m. The normal low is 59. The record low is 41 degrees, which was set in 1946. No precipitation fell today. Sunset tonight is at 7:03 p.m. Sunrise tomorrow is at 7:31 a.m. The Austin Camp Mabry Climate Summary for this evening, as of 5 p.m., October 12, 2026. Today's high temperature of 93 degrees occurred at 2:40 p.m. The normal high is 84. The record high is 99 degrees, which was set in 2015. Today's low temperature of 73 degrees occurred at 6:50 a.m. The normal low is 62. The record low is 41 degrees, which was set in 1946. No precipitation fell today. Sunset tonight is at 7:03 p.m. Sunrise tomorrow is at 7:32 a.m. You're listening to NOAA Weather Radio, station WXK27, in Austin, Texas, broadcasting on a frequency of 162.4 megahertz, originating from the Austin-San Antonio National Weather Service Forecast Office. The current time is 7:22 p.m. Central Daylight Time. The Austin NOAA Weather Radio Roundup. At 7 p.m. at Austin Bergstrom International, it was mostly cloudy. The temperature was 86, the dew point 75, the relative humidity was 69%, producing a heat index of 95, the wind southeast at 13 miles an hour, and the pressure was 29.91 inches and rising. At Camp Mabry, it was partly cloudy. The temperature was 86, the dew point 75, the relative humidity was 69%, producing a heat index of 95, the wind east at 7 miles an hour, and the pressure was 29.92 inches and steady. Pflugerville, partly cloudy, 86. Taylor, partly cloudy, 86. Lago Vista, partly cloudy, 83. Georgetown, partly cloudy, 87. San Marcos, mostly cloudy, 87. Burnett, mostly cloudy, 84. Junction, partly cloudy, 85. San Antonio, mostly cloudy, 88. Corpus Christi, partly cloudy, 86. Houston, light rain was falling, 82. Once again at Austin Bergstrom, it was 86, and at Camp Mabry, it was 86. Elsewhere across the state, College Station, partly cloudy, 82. Amarillo, clear, 81. Abilene, clear, 87. Dallas-Fort Worth, partly cloudy, 85. Your weather synopsis for South Central Texas. The above-average warmth with humid conditions continues through midweek, with highs ranging from the mid-80s to the mid-90s across majority of the region. The peak heat indices climb to above 100 degrees for many, with values up to 108 degrees will be possible Tuesday afternoon. Overnight lows will trend in the upper 60s and 70s. Isolated to scattered shower and thunderstorm chances focus across the

coastal plains into the Interstate 35 corridor each afternoon today through Wednesday. The rain chances then shift for the late week thanks to a cold front. Chances shift to locations that are west of the Highway 281 corridor, mainly from the western Hill Country into the southern Edwards Plateau. This front also brings cooler temperatures for Friday into the weekend with highs in the 60s and 70s while overnight lows dip into the 40s and 50s. Winds will be breezy at times, especially behind the front's passage. The coastal waters forecast from Baffin Bay to Port Aransas out 20 nautical miles. Rest of tonight, southeast winds 10 to 15 knots with gusts up to 20 knots. Seas 3 to 4 feet, occasionally to 5 feet. Wave detail, southeast 4 feet at 6 seconds. Tuesday, south winds around 15 knots with gusts up to 25 knots. Seas 3 to 4 feet, occasionally to 5 feet. Wave detail, southeast 4 feet at 6 seconds. Tuesday night, southeast winds 15 to 20 knots. Seas around 4 feet, occasionally to 5 feet. Wave detail, southeast 4 feet at 6 seconds. Wednesday, southeast winds 15 to 20 knots with gusts up to 25 knots. Seas 4 to 5 feet, occasionally to 6 feet. Wave detail, southeast 5 feet at 6 seconds. Wednesday night, southeast winds 15 to 20 knots with gusts up to 25 knots. Seas 4 to 5 feet, occasionally to 6 feet. Wave detail, southeast 5 feet at 6 seconds. Thursday, southeast winds 10 to 15 knots. Seas 3 to 5 feet, occasionally to 6 feet. Wave detail, southeast 5 feet at 7 seconds. Thursday night, east winds 10 to 15 knots, diminishing to 5 to 10 knots after midnight. Seas 3 to 4 feet, occasionally to 5 feet. Friday, northeast winds 15 to 20 knots, increasing to 20 to 25 knots in the afternoon. Seas 3 to 4 feet, occasionally to 5 feet, building to 4 to 6 feet, occasionally to 8 feet in the afternoon. Showers likely with a chance of thunderstorms in the morning, then a chance of showers in the afternoon. Friday night, northeast winds 25 to 30 knots. Seas 5 to 8 feet, occasionally to 10 feet, building to 8 to 11 feet, occasionally to 14 feet after midnight. A chance of showers. Saturday, northeast winds 25 to 30 knots, diminishing to 20 to 25 knots in the afternoon. Seas 8 to 11 feet, occasionally to 14 feet, subsiding to 6 to 9 feet, occasionally to 11 feet in the afternoon. A chance of showers in the morning. Saturday night, northeast winds 15 to 20 knots. Seas 5 to 7 feet, occasionally to 9 feet, subsiding to 4 to 5 feet, occasionally to 6 feet after midnight. Winds and seas higher and near thunderstorms. Your local forecast. Tonight, partly cloudy this evening, then becoming mostly cloudy. Lows in the mid-70s. South winds 5 to 10 miles per hour with gusts up to 20 miles per hour. Tuesday, partly cloudy. Highs in the mid-90s. South winds 10 to 15 miles per hour with gusts up to 25 miles per hour. Tuesday night, mostly clear in the evening, then becoming mostly cloudy. Humid with lows in the mid-70s. South winds 10 to 15 miles per hour with gusts up to 25 miles per hour. Wednesday, partly cloudy with a slight chance of thunderstorms. A slight chance of showers in the morning, then a chance of showers in the afternoon. Humid with highs in the lower 90s. South winds 10 to 15 miles per hour with gusts up to 25 miles per hour. Chance of rain 40%. Wednesday night, mostly clear in the evening, then becoming partly cloudy. Lows around 70. Southeast winds 10 to 15 miles per hour. Gusts up to 30 miles per hour in the evening. Thursday and Thursday night, mostly clear. Highs around 90. Lows in the mid-60s. Friday and Friday night, partly cloudy and breezy.

Highs in the lower 80s. Lows in the upper 50s. Saturday and Saturday night, partly cloudy. Highs in the mid 70s. Lows in the mid 50s. Sunday and Sunday night, mostly clear. Highs around 80. Lows in the upper 50s. Monday, partly cloudy. A slight chance of showers in the afternoon. Highs in the mid 80s. The Austin Bergstrom Climate Summary for this evening, as of 5 p.m., October 12, 2026. Today's high temperature of 92 degrees occurred at 2:30 p.m. The normal high is 84. The record high is 97 degrees, which was last set in 2015. Today's low temperature of 70 degrees occurred at 12:45 a.m. The normal low is 59. The record low is 41 degrees, which was set in 1946. No precipitation fell today. Sunset tonight is at 7:03 p.m. Sunrise tomorrow is at 7:31 a.m. The Austin Camp Mabry Climate Summary for this evening, as of 5 p.m., October 12, 2026. Today's high temperature of 93 degrees occurred at 2:40 p.m. The normal high is 84. The record high is 99 degrees, which was set in 2015. Today's low temperature of 73 degrees occurred at 6:50 a.m. The normal low is 62. The record low is 41 degrees, which was set in 1946. No precipitation fell today. Sunset tonight is at 7:03 p.m. Sunrise tomorrow is at 7:32 a.m. You're listening to NOAA Weather Radio, station WXK27, in Austin, Texas, broadcasting on a frequency of 162.4 MHz, originating from the Austin-San Antonio National Weather Service Forecast Office. The current time is 7:31 p.m. Central Daylight Time. The Austin NOAA Weather Radio Roundup. At 7 p.m. at Austin Bergstrom International, it was mostly cloudy. The temperature was 86, the dew point 75, the relative humidity was 69%, producing a heat index of 95, the wind southeast at 13 miles an hour, and the pressure was 29.91 inches and rising. At Camp Mabry, it was partly cloudy. The temperature was 86, the dew point 75, the relative humidity was 69%, producing a heat index of 95, the wind east at 7 miles an hour, and the pressure was 29.92 inches and steady. Pflugerville, partly cloudy, 86. Taylor, partly cloudy, 86. Lago Vista, partly cloudy, 83. Georgetown, partly cloudy, 87. San Marcos, mostly cloudy, 87. Burnett, mostly cloudy, 84. Junction, partly cloudy, 85. San Antonio, mostly cloudy, 88. Corpus Christi, partly cloudy, 86. Houston, light rain was falling, 82. Once again at Austin Bergstrom, it was 86, and at Camp Mabry, it was 86. Elsewhere across the state, College Station, partly cloudy, 82. Amarillo, clear, 81. Elsewhere across the state, College Station, partly cloudy, 82. Amarillo, clear, 81. Abilene, clear, 87. Dallas, Fort Worth, partly cloudy, 85. The Tropical Weather Outlook. For the North Atlantic, Caribbean Sea, and the Gulf of America, Eastern Tropical Atlantic, an elongated area of low pressure centered several hundred miles west of the Cabo Verde Islands continues to produce a large but disorganized area of showers and thunderstorms on its east side, extending toward the westernmost Cabo Verde Islands. Environmental conditions appear, at best, only marginally conducive for development of this system before upper-level winds become too strong for any further development on Tuesday. Regardless, heavy rainfall is expected to continue for the next day or two across western portions of the Cabo Verde Islands, and some flooding is possible there as the system moves slowly northward to north-northwestward. Formation chance through 48 hours, low, 20%. Formation chance through 7 days, low, 20%.

Your weather synopsis for South Central Texas. The above average warmth with humid conditions continues through midweek, with highs ranging from the mid-80s to the mid-90s across majority of the region. The peak heat indices climb to above 100 degrees for many, with values up to 108 degrees will be possible Tuesday afternoon. Overnight lows will trend in the upper 60s and 70s. Isolated to scattered shower and thunderstorm chances focus across the coastal plains into the Interstate 35 corridor each afternoon today through Wednesday. The rain chances then shift for the late week thanks to a cold front. Chances shift to locations that are west of the Highway 281 corridor, mainly from the Western Hill Country into the Southern Edwards Plateau. This front also brings cooler temperatures for Friday into the weekend, with highs in the 60s and 70s, while overnight lows dip into the 40s and 50s. Winds will be breezy at times, especially behind the front's passage. Your local forecast. Tonight, partly cloudy this evening, then becoming mostly cloudy. Lows in the mid-70s. South winds 5 to 10 miles per hour with gusts up to 20 miles per hour. Tuesday, partly cloudy. Highs in the mid-90s. South winds 10 to 15 miles per hour with gusts up to 25 miles per hour. Tuesday night, mostly clear in the evening, then becoming mostly cloudy. Humid with lows in the mid-70s. South winds 10 to 15 miles per hour with gusts up to 25 miles per hour. Wednesday, partly cloudy with a slight chance of thunderstorms. A slight chance of showers in the morning, then a chance of showers in the afternoon. Humid with highs in the lower 90s. South winds 10 to 15 miles per hour with gusts up to 25 miles per hour. Chance of rain 40%. Wednesday night, mostly clear in the evening, then becoming partly cloudy. Lows around 70. Southeast winds 10 to 15 miles per hour. Gusts up to 30 miles per hour in the evening. Thursday and Thursday night, mostly clear. Highs around 90. Lows in the mid-60s. Friday and Friday night, partly cloudy and breezy. Highs in the lower 80s. Lows in the upper 50s. Saturday and Saturday night, partly cloudy. Highs in the mid-70s. Lows in the mid-50s. Sunday and Sunday night, mostly clear. Highs around 80. Lows in the upper 50s. Monday, partly cloudy. A slight chance of showers in the afternoon. Highs in the mid-80s. The Austin Bergstrom Climate Summary for this evening, as of 5 p.m., October 12, 2026. Today's high temperature of 92 degrees occurred at 2:30 p.m. The normal high is 84. The record high is 97 degrees, which was last set in 2015. Today's low temperature of 70 degrees occurred at 12:45 a.m. The normal low is 59. The record low is 41 degrees, which was set in 1946. No precipitation fell today. Sunset tonight is at 7:03 p.m. Sunrise tomorrow is at 7:31 a.m. The Austin Camp Mabry Climate Summary for this evening, as of 5 p.m., October 12, 2026. Today's high temperature of 93 degrees occurred at 2:40 p.m. The normal high is 84. The record high is 99 degrees, which was set in 2015. Today's low temperature of 73 degrees occurred at 6:50 a.m. The normal low is 62. The record low is 41 degrees, which was set in 1946. No precipitation fell today. Sunset tonight is at 7:03 p.m. Sunrise tomorrow is at 7:32 a.m. You're listening to NOAA Weather Radio, station WXK27, in Austin, Texas, broadcasting on a frequency of 162.4 MHz, originating from the Austin-San Antonio National Weather Service Forecast Office. The current time is 7:39 p.m. Central Daylight Time. The Austin NOAA Weather Radio Roundup, at 7 p.m. at Austin Bergstrom International, it was mostly cloudy.

the temperature was 86, the dew point 75, the relative humidity was 69%, producing a heat index of 95, the wind southeast at 13 miles an hour, and the pressure was 29.91 inches and rising. At Camp Mabry, it was partly cloudy. The temperature was 86, the dew point 75, the relative humidity was 69%, producing a heat index of 95, the wind east at 7 miles an hour, and the pressure was 29.92 inches and steady. Pflugerville, partly cloudy, 86. Taylor, partly cloudy, 86. Lago Vista, partly cloudy, 83. Georgetown, partly cloudy, 87. San Marcos, mostly cloudy, 87. Vernon, mostly cloudy, 84. Junction, partly cloudy, 85. San Antonio, mostly cloudy, 88. Corpus Christi, partly cloudy, 86. Houston, light rain was falling, 82. Once again at Austin Bergstrom, it was 86, and at Camp Mabry, it was 86. Elsewhere across the state, College Station, partly cloudy, 82. Amarillo, clear, 81. Abilene, clear, 87. Dallas-Fort Worth, partly cloudy, 85. Your weather synopsis for South Central Texas. The above-average warmth with humid conditions continues through midweek, with highs ranging from the mid-80s to the mid-90s across majority of the region. The peak heat indices climb to above 100 degrees for many, with values up to 108 degrees will be possible Tuesday afternoon. Overnight lows will trend in the upper 60s and 70s. Isolated to scattered shower and thunderstorm chances focus across the coastal plains into the Interstate 35 corridor each afternoon today through Wednesday. The rain chances then shift for the late week thanks to a cold front. Chances shift to locations that are west of the Highway 281 corridor, mainly from the Western Hill Country into the Southern Edwards Plateau. This front also brings cooler temperatures for Friday into the weekend, with highs in the 60s and 70s, while overnight lows dip into the 40s and 50s. Winds will be breezy at times, especially behind the front's passage. Your local forecast. Tonight, partly cloudy this evening, then becoming mostly cloudy. Lows in the mid-70s. South winds 5 to 10 miles per hour, with gusts up to 20 miles per hour. Tuesday, partly cloudy. Highs in the mid-90s. South winds 10 to 15 miles per hour, with gusts up to 25 miles per hour. Tuesday night, mostly clear in the evening, then becoming mostly cloudy. Humid with lows in the mid-70s. South winds 10 to 15 miles per hour, with gusts up to 25 miles per hour. Wednesday, partly cloudy with a slight chance of thunderstorms. A slight chance of showers in the morning, then a chance of showers in the afternoon. Humid with highs in the lower 90s. South winds 10 to 15 miles per hour, with gusts up to 25 miles per hour. Chance of rain 40%. Wednesday night, mostly clear in the evening, then becoming partly cloudy. Lows around 70. Southeast winds 10 to 15 miles per hour. Gusts up to 30 miles per hour in the evening. Thursday and Thursday night, mostly clear. Highs around 90. Lows in the mid-60s. Friday and Friday night, partly cloudy and breezy. Highs in the lower 80s. Lows in the upper 50s. Saturday and Saturday night, partly cloudy. Highs in the mid-70s. Lows in the mid-50s. Sunday and Sunday night, mostly clear. Highs around 80. Lows in the upper 50s. Monday, partly cloudy. A slight chance of showers in the afternoon. Highs in the mid-80s. The Austin Bergstrom Climate Summary for this evening, as of 5 p.m., October 12, 2026. Today's high temperature of 92 degrees occurred at 2:30 p.m. The normal high is 84. The record high is 97 degrees, which was last set in 2015. Today's low temperature of 70 degrees occurred at 12:45 a.m. The normal low is 59.

The record low is 41 degrees, which was set in 1946. No precipitation fell today. Sunset tonight is at 7:03 p.m. Sunrise tomorrow is at 7:31 a.m. The Austin Camp Mabry Climate Summary for this evening, as of 5 p.m., October 12, 2026. Today's high temperature of 93 degrees occurred at 2:40 p.m. The normal high is 84. The record high is 99 degrees, which was set in 2015. Today's low temperature of 73 degrees occurred at 6:50 a.m. The normal low is 62. The record low is 41 degrees, which was set in 1946. No precipitation fell today. Sunset tonight is at 7:03 p.m. Sunrise tomorrow is at 7:32 a.m. You're listening to NOAA Weather Radio, station WXK27, in Austin, Texas, broadcasting on a frequency of 162.4 megahertz, originating from the Austin-San Antonio National Weather Service Forecast Office. 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The Austin NOAA Weather Radio Roundup. At 7 p.m. at Austin Bergstrom International, it was mostly cloudy. The temperature was 86, the dew point 75, the relative humidity was 69%, producing a heat index of 95, the wind southeast at 13 miles an hour, and the pressure was 29.91 inches and rising. At Camp Mabry, it was partly cloudy. The temperature was 86, the dew point 75, the relative humidity was 69%, producing a heat index of 95, the wind east at 7 miles an hour, and the pressure was 29.92 inches and steady. Pflugerville partly cloudy 86. Taylor partly cloudy 86. Lago Vista partly cloudy 83. Georgetown partly cloudy 87. San Marcos mostly cloudy 87. Burnett mostly cloudy 84. Junction partly cloudy 85. San Antonio mostly cloudy 88. Corpus Christi partly cloudy 86. Houston light rain was falling 82. Once again at Austin Bergstrom it was 86, and at Camp Mabry it was 86. Elsewhere across the state, College Station partly cloudy 82. Amarillo clear 81. Abilene clear 87. Dallas-Fort Worth partly cloudy 85. Your weather synopsis for South Central Texas. The above-average warmth with humid conditions continues through midweek, with highs ranging from the mid-80s to the mid-90s across majority of the region. The peak heat indices climb to above 100 degrees for many, with values up to 108 degrees will be possible Tuesday afternoon. Overnight lows will trend in the upper 60s and 70s. Isolated to scattered shower and thunderstorm chances focus across the coastal plains into the Interstate 35 corridor each afternoon today through Wednesday. The rain chances then shift for the late week thanks to a cold front. Chances shift to locations that are west of the Highway 281 corridor, mainly from the western Hill Country into the southern Edwards Plateau. This front also brings cooler temperatures for Friday into the weekend, with highs in the 60s and 70s, while overnight lows dip into the 40s and 50s. Winds will be breezy at times, especially behind the front's passage. Your local forecast. Tonight, partly cloudy this evening, then becoming mostly cloudy. Lows in the mid-70s. South winds 5 to 10 miles per hour, with gusts up to 20 miles per hour. Tuesday, partly cloudy. Highs in the mid-90s. South winds 10 to 15 miles per hour, with gusts up to 25 miles per hour. Tuesday night, mostly clear in the evening, then becoming mostly cloudy. Humid with lows in the mid-70s. South winds 10 to 15 miles per hour, with gusts up to 25 miles per hour. Wednesday, partly cloudy with a slight chance of thunderstorms. A slight chance of showers in the morning, then a chance of showers in the afternoon. Humid with highs in the lower 90s. South winds 10 to 15 miles per hour, with gusts up to 25 miles per hour.
chance of rain 40%. Wednesday night, mostly clear in the evening, then becoming partly cloudy. Lows around 70. Southeast winds 10 to 15 miles per hour. Gusts up to 30 miles per hour in the evening. Thursday and Thursday night, mostly clear. Highs around 90. Lows in the mid-60s. Friday and Friday night, partly cloudy and breezy. Highs in the lower 80s. Lows in the upper 50s. Saturday and Saturday night, partly cloudy. Highs in the mid-70s. Lows in the mid-50s. Sunday and Sunday night, mostly clear. Highs around 80. Lows in the upper 50s. Monday, partly cloudy. A slight chance of showers in the afternoon. Highs in the mid-80s. The Austin Bergstrom Climate Summary for this evening, as of 5 p.m., October 12, 2026. Today's high temperature of 92 degrees occurred at 2:30 p.m. The normal high is 84. The record high is 97 degrees, which was last set in 2015. Today's low temperature of 70 degrees occurred at 12:45 a.m. The normal low is 59. The record low is 41 degrees, which was set in 1946. No precipitation fell today. Sunset tonight is at 7:03 p.m. Sunrise tomorrow is at 7:31 a.m. The Austin Camp Mabry Climate Summary for this evening, as of 5 p.m., October 12, 2026. Today's high temperature of 93 degrees occurred at 2:40 p.m. The normal high is 84. The record high is 99 degrees, which was set in 2015. Today's low temperature of 73 degrees occurred at 6:50 a.m. The normal low is 62. The record low is 41 degrees, which was set in 1946. No precipitation fell today. Sunset tonight is at 7:03 p.m. Sunrise tomorrow is at 7:32 a.m. You're listening to NOAA Weather Radio, station WXK27, in Austin, Texas, broadcasting on a frequency of 162.4 megahertz, originating from the Austin-San Antonio National Weather Service Forecast Office. The current time is 7:52 p.m. Central Daylight Time. The Austin NOAA Weather Radio Roundup. At 7 p.m. at Austin Bergstrom International, it was mostly cloudy. The temperature was 86, the dew point 75, the relative humidity was 69%, producing a heat index of 95, the wind southeast at 13 miles an hour, and the pressure was 29.91 inches and rising. At Camp Mabry, it was partly cloudy. The temperature was 86, the dew point 75, the relative humidity was 69%, producing a heat index of 95, the wind east at 7 miles an hour, and the pressure was 29.92 inches and steady. Pflugerville partly cloudy 86. Taylor partly cloudy 86. Lago Vista partly cloudy 83. Georgetown partly cloudy 87. San Marcos mostly cloudy 87. Vernon mostly cloudy 84. Junction partly cloudy 85. San Antonio mostly cloudy 88. Corpus Christi partly cloudy 86. Houston light rain was falling 82. Once again at Austin Bergstrom it was 86, and at Camp Mabry it was 86. Elsewhere across the state, College Station partly cloudy 82. Amarillo clear 81. Abilene clear 87. Dallas-Fort Worth partly cloudy 85. Your weather synopsis for South Central Texas. The above average warmth with humid conditions continues through midweek with highs ranging from the mid-80s to the mid-90s across majority of the region. The peak heat indices climb to above 100 degrees for many with values up to 108 degrees will be possible Tuesday afternoon. Overnight lows will trend in the upper 60s and 70s. Isolated to scattered shower and thunderstorm chances focus across the coastal plains into the Interstate 35 corridor each afternoon today through Wednesday.
the rain chances then shift.

the late week thanks to a cold front. Chances shift to locations that are west of the Highway 281 corridor, mainly from the western Hill Country into the southern Edwards Plateau. This front also brings cooler temperatures for Friday into the weekend with highs in the 60s and 70s while overnight lows dip into the 40s and 50s. Winds will be breezy at times, especially behind the front's passage. Your local forecast. Tonight, partly cloudy this evening, then becoming mostly cloudy. Lows in the mid-70s. South winds 5 to 10 miles per hour with gusts up to 20 miles per hour. Tuesday, partly cloudy. Highs in the mid-90s. South winds 10 to 15 miles per hour with gusts up to 25 miles per hour. Tuesday night, mostly clear in the evening, then becoming mostly cloudy. Humid with lows in the mid-70s. South winds 10 to 15 miles per hour with gusts up to 25 miles per hour. Wednesday, partly cloudy with a slight chance of thunderstorms. A slight chance of showers in the morning, then a chance of showers in the afternoon. Humid with highs in the lower 90s. South winds 10 to 15 miles per hour with gusts up to 25 miles per hour. Chance of rain 40%. Wednesday night, mostly clear in the evening, then becoming partly cloudy. Lows around 70. Southeast winds 10 to 15 miles per hour. Gusts up to 30 miles per hour in the evening. Thursday and Thursday night, mostly clear. Highs around 90. Lows in the mid-60s. Friday and Friday night, partly cloudy and breezy. Highs in the lower 80s. Lows in the upper 50s. Saturday and Saturday night, partly cloudy. Highs in the mid-70s. Lows in the mid-50s. Sunday and Sunday night, mostly clear. Highs around 80. Lows in the upper 50s. Monday, partly cloudy. A slight chance of showers in the afternoon. Highs in the mid-80s. The coastal waters forecast from Baffin Bay to Port Aransas out 20 nautical miles. Rest of tonight, southeast winds 10 to 15 knots with gusts up to 20 knots. Seas 3 to 4 feet, occasionally to 5 feet. Wave detail, southeast 4 feet at 6 seconds. Tuesday, south winds around 15 knots with gusts up to 25 knots. Seas 3 to 4 feet, occasionally to 5 feet. Wave detail, southeast 4 feet at 6 seconds. Tuesday night, southeast winds 15 to 20 knots. Seas around 4 feet, occasionally to 5 feet. Wave detail, southeast 4 feet at 6 seconds. Wednesday, southeast winds 15 to 20 knots with gusts up to 25 knots. Seas 4 to 5 feet, occasionally to 6 feet. Wave detail, southeast 5 feet at 6 seconds. Wednesday night, southeast winds 15 to 20 knots with gusts up to 25 knots. Seas 4 to 5 feet, occasionally to 6 feet. Wave detail, southeast 5 feet at 6 seconds. Thursday, southeast winds 10 to 15 knots. Seas 3 to 5 feet, occasionally to 6 feet. Wave detail, southeast 5 feet at 7 seconds. Thursday night, east winds 10 to 15 knots, diminishing to 5 to 10 knots after midnight. Seas 3 to 4 feet, occasionally to 5 feet. Friday, northeast winds 15 to 20 knots, increasing to 20 to 25 knots in the afternoon. Seas 3 to 4 feet, occasionally to 5 feet, building to 4 to 6 feet, occasionally to 8 feet in the afternoon. Showers likely with a chance of thunderstorms in the morning, then a chance of showers in the afternoon. Friday night, northeast winds 25 to 30 knots. Seas 5 to 8 feet, occasionally to 10 feet, building to 8 to 11 feet, occasionally to 14 feet after midnight. A chance of showers. Saturday, northeast winds 25 to 30 knots, diminishing to 20 to 25 knots in the afternoon. Seas 8 to 11 feet, occasionally to 14 feet, subsiding to 6 to 9 feet, occasionally

only to 11 feet in the afternoon. A chance of showers in the morning. Saturday night, northeast winds 15 to 20 knots. Seas 5 to 7 feet, occasionally to 9 feet, subsiding to 4 to 5 feet, occasionally to 6 feet after midnight. Winds and seas higher and near thunderstorms. The Austin Bergstrom climate summary for this evening, as of 5 p.m., October 12, 2026. Today's high temperature of 92 degrees occurred at 2:30 p.m. The normal high is 84. The record high is 97 degrees, which was last set in 2015. Today's low temperature of 70 degrees occurred at 12:45 a.m. The normal low is 59. The record low is 41 degrees, which was set in 1946. No precipitation fell today. Sunset tonight is at 7:03 p.m. Sunrise tomorrow is at 7:31 a.m. The Austin Camp Mabry climate summary for this evening, as of 5 p.m., October 12, 2026. Today's high temperature of 93 degrees occurred at 2:40 p.m. The normal high is 84. The record high is 99 degrees, which was set in 2015. Today's low temperature of 73 degrees occurred at 6:50 a.m. The normal low is 62. The record low is 41 degrees, which was set in 1946. No precipitation fell today. Sunset tonight is at 7:03 p.m. Sunrise tomorrow is at 7:32 a.m. You're listening to NOAA Weather Radio, station WXK27, in Austin, Texas, broadcasting on a frequency of 162.4 MHz, originating from the Austin-San Antonio National Weather Service Forecast Office. The current time is 8:01 p.m. Central Daylight Time. The Austin NOAA Weather Radio Roundup, at 7 p.m. at Austin Bergstrom International, it was mostly cloudy. The temperature was 86, the dew point 75, the relative humidity was 69%, producing a heat index of 95, the wind southeast at 13 miles an hour, and the pressure was 29.91 inches and rising. At Camp Mabry, it was partly cloudy. The temperature was 86, the dew point 75, the relative humidity was 69%, producing a heat index of 95, the wind east at 7 miles an hour, and the pressure was 29.92 inches and steady. Pflugerville partly cloudy 86. Taylor partly cloudy 86. Lago Vista partly cloudy 83. Georgetown partly cloudy 87. San Marcos mostly cloudy 87. Vernon mostly cloudy 84. Junction partly cloudy 85. San Antonio mostly cloudy 88. Corpus Christi partly cloudy 86. Houston light rain was falling 82. Once again at Austin Bergstrom it was 86, and at Camp Mabry it was 86. Elsewhere across the state, College Station partly cloudy 82. Amarillo clear 81. Abilene clear 87. Dallas-Fort Worth partly cloudy 85. The Tropical Weather Outlook. For the North Atlantic, Caribbean Sea, and the Gulf of America, Eastern Tropical Atlantic, an elongated area of low pressure centered several hundred miles west of the Cabo Verde Islands continues to produce a large, but disorganized area of showers and thunderstorms on its east side, extending toward the westernmost Cabo Verde Islands. Environmental conditions appear, at best, only marginally conducive for development of this system before upper-level winds become too strong for any further development on Tuesday. Regardless, heavy rainfall is expected to continue for the next day or two across western portions of the Cabo Verde Islands, and some flooding is possible there as the system moves slowly northward to north-northwestward. Formation chance through 48 hours, low, 20%. Formation chance through 7 days, low, 20%. Your weather synopsis for South Central Texas. The above average warmth with humid conditions continues through midweek with highs ranging from the mid-80s to the mid-90s across majority of the region.
The peak heat indices climb to above 100 degrees for many, with values up to 108 degrees will be possible Tuesday afternoon. Overnight lows will trend in the upper 60s and 70s. Isolated to scattered shower and thunderstorm chances focus across the coastal plains into the Interstate 35 corridor each afternoon today through Wednesday. The rain chances then shift for the late week thanks to a cold front. Chances shift to locations that are west of the Highway 281 corridor, mainly from the Western Hill Country into the Southern Edwards Plateau. This front also brings cooler temperatures for Friday into the weekend, with highs in the 60s and 70s, while overnight lows dip into the 40s and 50s. Winds will be breezy at times, especially behind the front's passage. Your local forecast. Tonight, partly cloudy this evening, then becoming mostly cloudy. Lows in the mid-70s. South winds 5 to 10 miles per hour, with gusts up to 20 miles per hour. Tuesday, partly cloudy. Highs in the mid-90s. South winds 10 to 15 miles per hour, with gusts up to 25 miles per hour. Tuesday night, mostly clear in the evening, then becoming mostly cloudy. Humid with lows in the mid-70s. South winds 10 to 15 miles per hour, with gusts up to 25 miles per hour. Wednesday, partly cloudy with a slight chance of thunderstorms. A slight chance of showers in the morning, then a chance of showers in the afternoon. Humid with highs in the lower 90s. South winds 10 to 15 miles per hour, with gusts up to 25 miles per hour. Chance of rain 40%. Wednesday night, mostly clear in the evening, then becoming partly cloudy. Lows around 70. Southeast winds 10 to 15 miles per hour. Gusts up to 30 miles per hour in the evening. Thursday and Thursday night, mostly clear. Highs around 90. Lows in the mid-60s. Friday and Friday night, partly cloudy and breezy. Highs in the lower 80s. Lows in the upper 50s. Saturday and Saturday night, partly cloudy. Highs in the mid-70s. Lows in the mid-50s. Sunday and Sunday night, mostly clear. Highs around 80. Lows in the upper 50s. Monday, partly cloudy. A slight chance of showers in the afternoon. Highs in the mid-80s. The Austin Bergstrom Climate Summary for this evening, as of 5 p.m., October 12, 2026. Today's high temperature of 92 degrees occurred at 2:30 p.m. The normal high is 84. The record high is 97 degrees, which was last set in 2015. Today's low temperature of 70 degrees occurred at 12:45 a.m. The normal low is 59. The record low is 41 degrees, which was set in 1946. No precipitation fell today. Sunset tonight is at 7:03 p.m. Sunrise tomorrow is at 7:31 a.m. The Austin Camp Mabry Climate Summary for this evening, as of 5 p.m., October 12, 2026. Today's high temperature of 93 degrees occurred at 2:40 p.m. The normal high is 84. The record high is 99 degrees, which was set in 2015. Today's low temperature of 73 degrees occurred at 6:50 a.m. The normal low is 62. The record low is 41 degrees, which was set in 1946. No precipitation fell today. Sunset tonight is at 7:03 p.m. Sunrise tomorrow is at 7:32 a.m. You're listening to NOAA Weather Radio, station WXK27, in Austin, Texas, broadcasting on a frequency of 162.4 megahertz. 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The current time is 8:08 p.m. Central Daylight Time. Your weather synopsis for South Central Texas. The above-average warmth with humid conditions continues through midweek, with highs ranging from the mid-80s to the mid-90s across majority of the region. The peak heat indices climb to above 100 degrees for many, with values up to 108 degrees will be possible Tuesday afternoon.
Overnight lows will trend in the upper 60s and 70s.

isolated to scattered shower and thunderstorm chances focus across the coastal plains into the Interstate 35 corridor each afternoon today through Wednesday. The rain chances then shift for the late week thanks to a cold front. Chances shift to locations that are west of the Highway 281 corridor, mainly from the western Hill Country into the southern Edwards Plateau. This front also brings cooler temperatures for Friday into the weekend with highs in the 60s and 70s while overnight lows dip into the 40s and 50s. Winds will be breezy at times, especially behind the front's passage. Your local forecast. Tonight, partly cloudy this evening, then becoming mostly cloudy. Lows in the mid-70s. South winds 5 to 10 miles per hour with gusts up to 20 miles per hour. Tuesday, partly cloudy. Highs in the mid-90s. South winds 10 to 15 miles per hour with gusts up to 25 miles per hour. Tuesday night, mostly clear in the evening, then becoming mostly cloudy. Humid with lows in the mid-70s. South winds 10 to 15 miles per hour with gusts up to 25 miles per hour. Wednesday, partly cloudy with a slight chance of thunderstorms. A slight chance of showers in the morning, then a chance of showers in the afternoon. Humid with highs in the lower 90s. South winds 10 to 15 miles per hour with gusts up to 25 miles per hour. Chance of rain 40%. Wednesday night, mostly clear in the evening, then becoming partly cloudy. Lows around 70. Southeast winds 10 to 15 miles per hour. Gusts up to 30 miles per hour in the evening. Thursday and Thursday night, mostly clear. Highs around 90. Lows in the mid-60s. Friday and Friday night, partly cloudy and breezy. Highs in the lower 80s. Lows in the upper 50s. Saturday and Saturday night, partly cloudy. Highs in the mid-70s. Lows in the mid-50s. Sunday and Sunday night, mostly clear. Highs around 80. Lows in the upper 50s. Monday, partly cloudy. A slight chance of showers in the afternoon. Highs in the mid-80s. The Austin Bergstrom Climate Summary for this evening, as of 5 p.m., October 12, 2026. Today's high temperature of 92 degrees occurred at 2:30 p.m. The normal high is 84. The record high is 97 degrees, which was last set in 2015. Today's low temperature of 70 degrees occurred at 12:45 a.m. The normal low is 59. The record low is 41 degrees, which was set in 1946. No precipitation fell today. Sunset tonight is at 7:03 p.m. Sunrise tomorrow is at 7:31 a.m. The Austin Camp Mabry Climate Summary for this evening, as of 5 p.m., October 12, 2026. Today's high temperature of 93 degrees occurred at 2:40 p.m. The normal high is 84. The record high is 99 degrees, which was set in 2015. Today's low temperature of 73 degrees occurred at 6:50 a.m. The normal low is 62. The record low is 41 degrees, which was set in 1946. No precipitation fell today. Sunset tonight is at 7:03 p.m. Sunrise tomorrow is at 7:32 a.m. You're listening to NOAA Weather Radio, station WXK27, in Austin, Texas, broadcasting on a frequency of 162.4 megahertz. 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The current time is 8:13 p.m. Central Daylight Time. The Austin NOAA Weather Radio Roundup at 8 p.m. at Austin Bergstrom International. It was mostly cloudy. The temperature was 84, the dew point 75, the relative humidity was 74%. Producing a heat index of 92, the wind southeast at 9 miles an hour, and the pressure was 29.92 inches and rising. At Camp Mabry, it was clear. The temperature was 84, the dew point 75, the relative humidity was 74%.

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Amarillo Clear 78. Abilene Clear 84. Dallas-Fort Worth Partly Cloudy 84. 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NOAA Weather Radio is on the air 24 hours a day, broadcasting warnings, watches, and related statements. A weekly test of the NOAA Weather Radio tone alert is conducted each Wednesday between 10 a.m. and noon, unless severe weather is in the area, in which case the weekly test will be postponed until the next good weather day. Our internet address is weather.gov/EWX. Our telephone number is 830-629-0130. Your weather synopsis for South Central Texas. The above-average warmth with humid conditions continues through midweek, with highs ranging from the mid-80s to the mid-90s across majority of the region. The peak heat indices climb to above 100 degrees for many, with values up to 108 degrees will be possible Tuesday afternoon. Overnight lows will trend in the upper 60s and 70s. Isolated to scattered shower and thunderstorm chances focus across the coastal plains into the Interstate 35 corridor each afternoon today through Wednesday. The rain chances then shift for the late week thanks to a cold front. Chances shift to locations that are west of the Highway 281 corridor, mainly from the Western Hill Country into the Southern Edwards Plateau. This front also brings cooler temperatures for Friday into the weekend, with highs in the 60s and 70s, while overnight lows dip into the 40s and 50s. Winds will be breezy at times, especially behind the front's passage. Your local forecast. Tonight, partly cloudy this evening, then becoming mostly cloudy. Lows in the mid-70s. South winds 5 to 10 miles per hour, with gusts up to 20 miles per hour. Tuesday, partly cloudy. Highs in the mid-90s. South winds 10 to 15 miles per hour, with gusts up to 25 miles per hour. Tuesday night, mostly clear in the evening, then becoming mostly cloudy. Humid with lows in the mid-70s. South winds 10 to 15 miles per hour, with gusts up to 25 miles per hour. Wednesday, partly cloudy with a slight chance of thunderstorms. A slight chance of showers in the morning, then a chance of showers in the afternoon. Humid with highs in the lower 90s. South winds 10 to 15 miles per hour, with gusts up to 25 miles per hour. Chance of rain 40%. Wednesday night, mostly clear in the evening, then becoming partly cloudy. Lows around 70. Southeast winds 10 to 15 miles per hour. Gusts up to 30 miles per hour in the evening. Thursday and Thursday night, mostly clear. Highs around 90. Lows in the mid-60s. Friday and Friday night, partly cloudy and breezy. Highs in the lower 80s. Lows in the upper 50s. Saturday and Saturday night, partly cloudy. Highs in the mid-70s. Lows in the mid-50s. Sunday and Sunday night, mostly clear. Highs around 80. Lows in the upper 50s. Monday, partly cloudy. A slight chance of showers in the afternoon. Highs in the mid-80s. The Austin Bergstrom Climate Summary for this evening, as of 5 p.m., October 12, 2026. Today's high temperature of 92 degrees occurred at 2:30 p.m. The normal high is 84. The record high is 97 degrees, which was last set in 2015. Today's low temperature of 70 degrees occurred at 12:45 a.m. The normal low is 59. The record low is 41 degrees, which was set in 1946. No precipitation fell today. Sunset tonight is at 7:03 p.m. Sunrise tomorrow is at 7:31 a.m. The Austin Camp Mabry Climate Summary for this evening, as of 5 p.m., October 12, 2026. Today's high temperature.

The normal high is 84. The record high is 99 degrees, which was set in 2015. Today's low temperature of 73 degrees occurred at 6:50 a.m. The normal low is 62. The record low is 41 degrees, which was set in 1946. No precipitation fell today. Sunset tonight is at 7:03 p.m. Sunrise tomorrow is at 7:32 a.m. You're listening to NOAA Weather Radio, station WXK27, in Austin, Texas, broadcasting on a frequency of 162.4 MHz, originating from the Austin-San Antonio National Weather Service Forecast Office. The current time is 8:20 p.m. Central Daylight Time. The Austin NOAA Weather Radio Roundup, at 8 p.m. at Austin Bergstrom International, it was mostly cloudy. The temperature was 84, the dew point 75, the relative humidity was 74%, producing a heat index of 92, the wind southeast at 9 miles an hour, and the pressure was 29.92 inches and rising. At Camp Mabry, it was clear. The temperature was 84, the dew point 75, the relative humidity was 74%, producing a heat index of 92, the wind southeast at 8 miles an hour, and the pressure was 29.94 inches and rising. Pflugerville partly cloudy 83. Taylor partly cloudy 81. Lago Vista cloudy 82. Georgetown cloudy 84. San Marcos cloudy 85. Burnett clear 82. Junction partly cloudy 82. San Antonio mostly cloudy 86. Corpus Christi partly cloudy 84. Houston mostly cloudy 81. Once again at Austin Bergstrom it was 84, and at Camp Mabry it was 84. Elsewhere across the state, College Station mostly cloudy 82. Amarillo clear 78. Abilene clear 84. Dallas-Fort Worth partly cloudy 84. Your weather synopsis for South Central Texas. The above-average warmth with humid conditions continues through midweek, with highs ranging from the mid-80s to the mid-90s across majority of the region. The peak heat indices climb to above 100 degrees for many, with values up to 108 degrees will be possible Tuesday afternoon. Overnight lows will trend in the upper 60s and 70s. Isolated to scattered shower and thunderstorm chances focus across the coastal plains into the Interstate 35 corridor each afternoon today through Wednesday. The rain chances then shift for the late week thanks to a cold front. Chances shift to locations that are west of the Highway 281 corridor, mainly from the western Hill Country into the southern Edwards Plateau. This front also brings cooler temperatures for Friday into the weekend, with highs in the 60s and 70s, while overnight lows dip into the 40s and 50s. Winds will be breezy at times, especially behind the front's passage. Your local forecast. Tonight, partly cloudy this evening, then becoming mostly cloudy. Lows in the mid-70s. South winds 5 to 10 miles per hour, with gusts up to 20 miles per hour. Tuesday, partly cloudy. Highs in the mid-90s. South winds 10 to 15 miles per hour, with gusts up to 25 miles per hour. Tuesday night, mostly clear in the evening, then becoming mostly cloudy. Humid with lows in the mid-70s. South winds 10 to 15 miles per hour, with gusts up to 25 miles per hour. Wednesday, partly cloudy with a slight chance of thunderstorms. A slight chance of showers in the morning, then a chance of showers in the afternoon. Humid with highs in the lower 90s. South winds 10 to 15 miles per hour, with gusts up to 25 miles per hour. Chance of rain 40%. Wednesday night, mostly clear in the evening, then becoming partly cloudy. Lows around 70. Southeast winds 10 to 15 miles per hour. Gusts up to 30 miles per hour in the evening. Thursday and Thursday night, mostly clear. Highs around 90. Lows in the mid-60s. Friday and Friday night, partly cloudy and breezy.

highs in the lower 80s, lows in the upper 50s. Saturday and Saturday night, partly cloudy. Highs in the mid-70s, lows in the mid-50s. Sunday and Sunday night, mostly clear. Highs around 80, lows in the upper 50s. Monday, partly cloudy. A slight chance of showers in the afternoon. Highs in the mid-80s. The coastal waters forecast from Baffin Bay to Port Aransas out 20 nautical miles. Rest of tonight, southeast winds 10 to 15 knots with gusts up to 20 knots. Seas 3 to 4 feet, occasionally to 5 feet. Wave detail, southeast 4 feet at 6 seconds. Tuesday, south winds around 15 knots with gusts up to 25 knots. Seas 3 to 4 feet, occasionally to 5 feet. Wave detail, southeast 4 feet at 6 seconds. Tuesday night, southeast winds 15 to 20 knots. Seas around 4 feet, occasionally to 5 feet. Wave detail, southeast 4 feet at 6 seconds. Wednesday, southeast winds 15 to 20 knots with gusts up to 25 knots. Seas 4 to 5 feet, occasionally to 6 feet. Wave detail, southeast 5 feet at 6 seconds. Wednesday night, southeast winds 15 to 20 knots with gusts up to 25 knots. Seas 4 to 5 feet, occasionally to 6 feet. Wave detail, southeast 5 feet at 6 seconds. Thursday, southeast winds 10 to 15 knots. Seas 3 to 5 feet, occasionally to 6 feet. Wave detail, southeast 5 feet at 7 seconds. Thursday night, east winds 10 to 15 knots, diminishing to 5 to 10 knots after midnight. Seas 3 to 4 feet, occasionally to 5 feet. Friday, northeast winds 15 to 20 knots, increasing to 20 to 25 knots in the afternoon. Seas 3 to 4 feet, occasionally to 5 feet, building to 4 to 6 feet, occasionally to 8 feet in the afternoon. Showers likely with a chance of thunderstorms in the morning, then a chance of showers in the afternoon. Friday night, northeast winds 25 to 30 knots. Seas 5 to 8 feet, occasionally to 10 feet, building to 8 to 11 feet, occasionally to 14 feet after midnight. A chance of showers. Saturday, northeast winds 25 to 30 knots, diminishing to 20 to 25 knots in the afternoon. Seas 8 to 11 feet, occasionally to 14 feet, subsiding to 6 to 9 feet, occasionally to 11 feet in the afternoon. A chance of showers in the morning. Saturday night, northeast winds 15 to 20 knots. Seas 5 to 7 feet, occasionally to 9 feet, subsiding to 4 to 5 feet, occasionally to 6 feet after midnight. Winds and seas higher and near thunderstorms. The Austin Bergstrom Climate Summary for this evening, as of 5 p.m., October 12, 2026. Today's high temperature of 92 degrees occurred at 2:30 p.m. The normal high is 84. The record high is 97 degrees, which was last set in 2015. Today's low temperature of 70 degrees occurred at 12:45 a.m. The normal low is 59. The record low is 41 degrees, which was set in 1946. No precipitation fell today. Sunset tonight is at 7:03 p.m. Sunrise tomorrow is at 7:31 a.m. The Austin Camp Mabry Climate Summary for this evening, as of 5 p.m., October 12, 2026. Today's high temperature of 93 degrees occurred at 2:40 p.m. The normal high is 84. The record high is 99 degrees, which was set in 2015. Today's low temperature of 73 degrees occurred at 6:50 a.m. The normal low is 62. The record low is 41 degrees, which was set in 1946. No precipitation fell today. Sunset tonight is at 7:03 p.m. Sunrise tomorrow is at 7:32 a.m. You're listening to NOAA Weather Radio, station WXK27, in Austin, Texas, broadcasting on

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It was mostly cloudy. The temperature was 84, the dew point 75, the relative humidity was 74%, producing a heat index of 92, the wind southeast at 9 miles an hour, and the pressure was 29.92 inches and rising. At Camp Mabry, it was clear. The temperature was 84, the dew point 75, the relative humidity was 74%, producing a heat index of 92, the wind southeast at 8 miles an hour, and the pressure was 29.94 inches and rising. Pflugerville, partly cloudy, 83. Taylor, partly cloudy, 81. Lago Vista, cloudy, 82. Georgetown, cloudy, 84. San Marcos, cloudy, 85. Burnett, clear, 82. Junction, partly cloudy, 82. San Antonio, mostly cloudy, 86. Corpus Christi, partly cloudy, 84. Houston, mostly cloudy, 81. Once again, at Austin Bergstrom, it was 84, and at Camp Mabry, it was 84. Elsewhere across the state, College Station, mostly cloudy, 82. Amarillo, clear, 78. Abilene, clear, 84. Dallas-Fort Worth, partly cloudy, 84. Your weather synopsis for South Central Texas. The above-average warmth with humid conditions continues through midweek, with highs ranging from the mid-80s to the mid-90s across majority of the region. The peak heat indices climb to above 100 degrees for many, with values up to 108 degrees will be possible Tuesday afternoon. Overnight lows will trend in the upper 60s and 70s. Isolated to scattered shower and thunderstorm chances focus across the coastal plains into the Interstate 35 corridor each afternoon today through Wednesday. The rain chances then shift for the late week thanks to a cold front. Chances shift to locations that are west of the Highway 281 corridor, mainly from the Western Hill Country into the Southern Edwards Plateau. This front also brings cooler temperatures for Friday into the weekend, with highs in the 60s and 70s, while overnight lows dip into the 40s and 50s. Winds will be breezy at times, especially behind the front's passage. The Tropical Weather Outlook. For the North Atlantic, Caribbean Sea, and the Gulf of America, eastern tropical Atlantic, an elongated area of low pressure centered several hundred miles west of the Cabo Verde Islands continues to produce a large but disorganized area of showers and thunderstorms on its east side, extending toward the westernmost Cabo Verde Isles west of the Cabo Verde Islands continues to produce a large but disorganized area of showers and thunderstorms on its east side, extending toward the westernmost Cabo Verde Islands. Environmental conditions appear, at best, only marginally conducive for development of this system before upper-level winds become too strong for any further development on Tuesday. Regardless, heavy rainfall is expected to continue for the next day or two across western portions of the Cabo Verde Islands, and some flooding is possible there as the system moves slowly northward to north-northwestward. Formation chance through 48 hours, low, 20%. Formation chance through 7 days, low, 20%. Your local forecast. Tonight, partly cloudy this evening, then becoming mostly cloudy. Lows in the mid-70s. South winds 5 to 10 miles per hour with gusts up to 20 miles per hour. Tuesday, partly cloudy. Highs in the mid-90s. South winds 10 to 15 miles per hour with gusts up to 25 miles per hour. Tuesday night, mostly clear in the evening, then becoming mostly cloudy. Humid with lows in the mid-70s. South winds 10 to 15 miles per hour with gusts up to 25 miles per hour. Wednesday, partly cloudy with a slight chance of thunderstorms. A slight chance of showers in the morning, then a chance of showers in the afternoon. Humid with highs in the lower 90s. South winds 10 to 15 miles per hour with gusts up to 25 miles per hour.

of rain 40%. Wednesday night, mostly clear in the evening, then becoming partly cloudy. Lows around 70. Southeast winds 10 to 15 miles per hour. Gusts up to 30 miles per hour in the evening. Thursday and Thursday night, mostly clear. Highs around 90. Lows in the mid-60s. Friday and Friday night, partly cloudy and breezy. Highs in the lower 80s. Lows in the upper 50s. Saturday and Saturday night, partly cloudy. Highs in the mid-70s. Lows in the mid-50s. Sunday and Sunday night, mostly clear. Highs around 80. Lows in the upper 50s. Monday, partly cloudy. A slight chance of showers in the afternoon. Highs in the mid-80s. The Austin Bergstrom Climate Summary for this evening, as of 5 p.m., October 12, 2026. Today's high temperature of 92 degrees occurred at 2:30 p.m. The normal high is 84. The record high is 97 degrees, which was last set in 2015. Today's low temperature of 70 degrees occurred at 12:45 a.m. The normal low is 59. The record low is 41 degrees, which was set in 1946. No precipitation fell today. Sunset tonight is at 7:03 p.m. Sunrise tomorrow is at 7:31 a.m. The Austin Camp Mabry Climate Summary for this evening, as of 5 p.m., October 12, 2026. Today's high temperature of 93 degrees occurred at 2:40 p.m. The normal high is 84. The record high is 99 degrees, which was set in 2015. Today's low temperature of 73 degrees occurred at 6:50 a.m. The normal low is 62. The record low is 41 degrees, which was set in 1946. No precipitation fell today. Sunset tonight is at 7:03 p.m. Sunrise tomorrow is at 7:32 a.m. You are listening to NOAA Weather Radio, station WXK27, in Austin, Texas, broadcasting on a frequency of 162.4 MHz, originating from the Austin-San Antonio National Weather Service Forecast Office. The current time is 8:37 p.m. Central Daylight Time. The Austin NOAA Weather Radio Roundup, at 8 p.m. at Austin Bergstrom International, it was mostly cloudy. The temperature was 84, the dew point 75, the relative humidity was 74%, producing a heat index of 92, the wind southeast at 9 miles an hour, and the pressure was 29.92 inches and rising. At Camp Mabry, it was clear. The temperature was 84, the dew point 75, the relative humidity was 74%. Producing a heat index of 92, the wind southeast at 8 miles an hour, and the pressure was 29.94 inches and rising. Pflugerville partly cloudy 83. Taylor partly cloudy 81. Lago Vista cloudy 82. Georgetown cloudy 84. San Marcos cloudy 85. Burnett clear 82. Junction partly cloudy 82. San Antonio mostly cloudy 86. Corpus Christi partly cloudy 84. Houston mostly cloudy 81. Once again at Austin Bergstrom it was 84, and at Camp Mabry it was 84. Elsewhere across the state, College Station mostly cloudy 82. Amarillo clear 78. Abilene clear 84. Dallas-Fort Worth partly cloudy 84. Your weather synopsis for South Central Texas. The above average warmth with humid conditions continues through midweek, with highs ranging from the mid-80s to the mid-90s across majority of the region. The peak heat indices climb to above 100 degrees for many, with values up to 108 degrees will be possible Tuesday afternoon. Overnight lows will trend in the upper 60s and 70s. Isolated to scattered shower and thunderstorm chances focus across the coastal plains into the Interstate 35 corridor each afternoon today through Wednesday. The rain chances then shift for the late week thanks to a cold front.

chances shift to locations that are west of the Highway 281 corridor, mainly from the Western Hill Country into the Southern Edwards Plateau. This front also brings cooler temperatures for Friday into the weekend with highs in the 60s and 70s while overnight lows dip into the 40s and 50s. Winds will be breezy at times, especially behind the front's passage. Your local forecast. Tonight, partly cloudy this evening, then becoming mostly cloudy. Lows in the mid-70s. South winds 5 to 10 miles per hour with gusts up to 20 miles per hour. Tuesday, partly cloudy. Highs in the mid-90s. South winds 10 to 15 miles per hour with gusts up to 25 miles per hour. Tuesday night, mostly clear in the evening, then becoming mostly cloudy. Humid with lows in the mid-70s. South winds 10 to 15 miles per hour with gusts up to 25 miles per hour. Wednesday, partly cloudy with a slight chance of thunderstorms. A slight chance of showers in the morning, then a chance of showers in the afternoon. Humid with highs in the lower 90s. South winds 10 to 15 miles per hour with gusts up to 25 miles per hour. Chance of rain 40%. Wednesday night, mostly clear in the evening, then becoming partly cloudy. Lows around 70. Southeast winds 10 to 15 miles per hour. Gusts up to 30 miles per hour in the evening. Thursday and Thursday night, mostly clear. Highs around 90. Lows in the mid-60s. Friday and Friday night, partly cloudy and breezy. Highs in the lower 80s. Lows in the upper 50s. Saturday and Saturday night, partly cloudy. Highs in the mid-70s. Lows in the mid-50s. Sunday and Sunday night, mostly clear. Highs around 80. Lows in the upper 50s. Monday, partly cloudy. A slight chance of showers in the afternoon. Highs in the mid-80s. The Austin Bergstrom Climate Summary for this evening, as of 5 p.m., October 12, 2026. Today's high temperature of 92 degrees occurred at 2:30 p.m. The normal high is 84. The record high is 97 degrees, which was last set in 2015. Today's low temperature of 70 degrees occurred at 12:45 a.m. The normal low is 59. The record low is 41 degrees, which was set in 1946. No precipitation fell today. Sunset tonight is at 7:03 p.m. Sunrise tomorrow is at 7:31 a.m. The Austin Camp Mabry Climate Summary for this evening, as of 5 p.m., October 12, 2026. Today's high temperature of 93 degrees occurred at 2:40 p.m. The normal high is 84. The record high is 99 degrees, which was set in 2015. Today's low temperature of 73 degrees occurred at 6:50 a.m. The normal low is 62. The record low is 41 degrees, which was set in 1946. No precipitation fell today. Sunset tonight is at 7:03 p.m. Sunrise tomorrow is at 7:32 a.m. You're listening to NOAA Weather Radio, station WXK27, in Austin, Texas, broadcasting on a frequency of 162.4 megahertz. 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It was mostly cloudy. The temperature was 84, the dew point 75, the relative humidity was 74%. Producing a heat index of 92, the wind southeast at 9 miles an hour and the pressure was 29.92 inches and rising. At Camp Mabry, it was clear. The temperature was 84, the dew point 75, the relative humidity was 74%, producing a heat index of 92, the wind southeast at 8 miles an hour and the pressure was 29.94 inches and rising. Pflugerville partly cloudy 83. Taylor partly cloudy 81.

Lagoa Vista, cloudy 82. Georgetown, cloudy 84. San Marcos, cloudy 85. Bernal, clear 82. Junction, partly cloudy 82. San Antonio, mostly cloudy 86. Corpus Christi, partly cloudy 84. Houston, mostly cloudy 81. Once again at Austin Bergstrom, it was 84, and at Camp Mabry, it was 84. Elsewhere across the state, College Station, mostly cloudy 82. Amarillo, clear 78. Abilene, clear 84. Dallas, Fort Worth, partly cloudy 84. Your weather synopsis for South Central Texas. The above average warmth with humid conditions continues through midweek, with highs ranging from the mid-80s to the mid-90s across majority of the region. The peak heat indices climb to above 100 degrees for many, with values up to 108 degrees will be possible Tuesday afternoon. Overnight lows will trend in the upper 60s and 70s. Isolated to scattered shower and thunderstorm chances focus across the coastal plains into the Interstate 35 corridor each afternoon today through Wednesday. The rain chances then shift for the late week thanks to a cold front. Chances shift to locations that are west of the Highway 281 corridor, mainly from the western Hill Country into the southern Edwards Plateau. This front also brings cooler temperatures for Friday into the weekend, with highs in the 60s and 70s, while overnight lows dip into the 40s and 50s. Winds will be breezy at times, especially behind the front's passage. Your local forecast. Tonight, partly cloudy this evening, then becoming mostly cloudy. Lows in the mid-70s. South winds 5 to 10 miles per hour with gusts up to 20 miles per hour. Tuesday, partly cloudy. Highs in the mid-90s. South winds 10 to 15 miles per hour with gusts up to 25 miles per hour. Tuesday night, mostly clear in the evening, then becoming mostly cloudy. Humid with lows in the mid-70s. South winds 10 to 15 miles per hour with gusts up to 25 miles per hour. Wednesday, partly cloudy with a slight chance of thunderstorms. A slight chance of showers in the morning, then a chance of showers in the afternoon. Humid with highs in the lower 90s. South winds 10 to 15 miles per hour with gusts up to 25 miles per hour. Chance of rain 40%. Wednesday night, mostly clear in the evening, then becoming partly cloudy. Lows around 70. Southeast winds 10 to 15 miles per hour. Gusts up to 30 miles per hour in the evening. Thursday and Thursday night, mostly clear. Highs around 90. Lows in the mid-60s. Friday and Friday night, partly cloudy and breezy. Highs in the lower 80s. Lows in the upper 50s. Saturday and Saturday night, partly cloudy. Highs in the mid-70s. Lows in the mid-50s. Sunday and Sunday night, mostly clear. Highs around 80. Lows in the upper 50s. Monday, partly cloudy. A slight chance of showers in the afternoon. Highs in the mid-80s. The Austin Bergstrom Climate Summary for this evening, as of 5 p.m., October 12, 2026. Today's high temperature of 92 degrees occurred at 2:30 p.m. The normal high is 84. The record high is 97 degrees, which was last set in 2015. Today's low temperature of 70 degrees occurred at 12:45 a.m. The normal low is 59. The record low is 41 degrees, which was set in 1946. No precipitation fell today. Sunset tonight is at 7:03 p.m. Sunrise tomorrow is at 7:31 a.m. The Austin Camp Mabry Climate Summary for this evening, as of 5 p.m., October 12, 2026. Today's high temperature of 93 degrees occurred at 2:40 p.m. The normal high is 84. The record high is 99 degrees, which was set in 2015. Today's low temperature of 73 degrees occurred at 6:50 a.m. The normal low is 62.
The record low is 41 degrees, which was set in 1946. No precipitation fell today. Sunset tonight is at 7:03 p.m. Sunrise tomorrow is at 7:32 a.m. You're listening to NOAA Weather Radio, station WXK27, in Austin, Texas, broadcasting on a frequency of 162.4 MHz, originating from the Austin-San Antonio National Weather Service Forecast Office. The current time is 8:50 p.m. Central Daylight Time. The Austin NOAA Weather Radio Roundup, at 8 p.m. at Austin Bergstrom International, it was mostly cloudy. The temperature was 84, the dew point 75, the relative humidity was 74%, producing a heat index of 92, the wind southeast at 9 miles an hour, and the pressure was 29.92 inches and rising. At Camp Mabry, it was clear. The temperature was 84, the dew point 75, the relative humidity was 74%. Producing a heat index of 92, the wind southeast at 8 miles an hour, and the pressure was 29.94 inches and rising. Pflugerville partly cloudy 83. Taylor partly cloudy 81. Lago Vista cloudy 82. Georgetown cloudy 84. San Marcos cloudy 85. Burnett clear 82. Junction partly cloudy 82. San Antonio mostly cloudy 86. Corpus Christi partly cloudy 84. Houston mostly cloudy 81. Once again at Austin Bergstrom it was 84, and at Camp Mabry it was 84. Elsewhere across the state, College Station mostly cloudy 82. Amarillo clear 78. Abilene clear 84. Dallas-Fort Worth partly cloudy 84. Your weather synopsis for South Central Texas. The above average warmth with humid conditions continues through midweek with highs ranging from the mid-80s to the mid-90s across majority of the region. The peak heat indices climb to above 100 degrees for many with values up to 108 degrees will be possible Tuesday afternoon. Overnight lows will trend in the upper 60s and 70s. Isolated to scattered shower and thunderstorm chances focus across the coastal plains into the Interstate 35 corridor each afternoon today through Wednesday. The rain chances then shift for the late week thanks to a cold front. Chances shift to locations that are west of the Highway 281 corridor, mainly from the Western Hill Country into the Southern Edwards Plateau. This front also brings cooler temperatures for Friday into the weekend with highs in the 60s and 70s while overnight lows dip into the 40s and 50s. Winds will be breezy at times, especially behind the front's passage. Your local forecast. Tonight, partly cloudy this evening, then becoming muggy. Lows in the mid-70s. South winds 5 to 10 miles per hour with gusts up to 20 miles per hour. Tuesday, partly cloudy. Highs in the mid-90s. South winds 10 to 15 miles per hour with gusts up to 25 miles per hour. Tuesday night, mostly clear in the evening, then becoming mostly cloudy. Humid with lows in the mid-70s. South winds 10 to 15 miles per hour with gusts up to 25 miles per hour. Wednesday, partly cloudy with a slight chance of thunderstorms. A slight chance of showers in the morning, then a chance of showers in the afternoon. Humid with highs in the lower 90s. South winds 10 to 15 miles per hour with gusts up to 25 miles per hour. Chance of rain 40%. Wednesday night, mostly clear in the evening, then becoming partly cloudy. Lows around 70. Southeast winds 10 to 15 miles per hour. Gusts up to 30 miles per hour in the evening. Thursday and Thursday night, mostly clear. Highs around 90. Lows in the mid-60s. Friday and Friday night, partly cloudy and breezy. Highs in the lower 80s. Lows in the upper 50s. Saturday and Saturday night, partly cloudy. Highs in the mid-70s. Lows in the mid-50s. Sunday and Sunday night, mostly clear.
highs around 80.

lows in the upper 50s. Monday, partly cloudy. A slight chance of showers in the afternoon. Highs in the mid-80s. The coastal waters forecast from Baffin Bay to Port Aransas out 20 nautical miles. Rest of tonight, southeast winds 10 to 15 knots with gusts up to 20 knots. Seas 3 to 4 feet, occasionally to 5 feet. Wave detail, southeast 4 feet at 6 seconds. Tuesday, south winds around 15 knots with gusts up to 25 knots. Seas 3 to 4 feet, occasionally to 5 feet. Wave detail, southeast 4 feet at 6 seconds. Tuesday night, southeast winds 15 to 20 knots. Seas around 4 feet, occasionally to 5 feet. Wave detail, southeast 4 feet at 6 seconds. Wednesday, southeast winds 15 to 20 knots with gusts up to 25 knots. Seas 4 to 5 feet, occasionally to 6 feet. Wave detail, southeast 5 feet at 6 seconds. Wednesday night, southeast winds 15 to 20 knots with gusts up to 25 knots. Seas 4 to 5 feet, occasionally to 6 feet. Wave detail, southeast 5 feet at 6 seconds. Thursday, southeast winds 10 to 15 knots. Seas 3 to 5 feet, occasionally to 6 feet. Wave detail, southeast 5 feet at 7 seconds. Thursday night, east winds 10 to 15 knots, diminishing to 5 to 10 knots after midnight. Seas 3 to 4 feet, occasionally to 5 feet. Friday, northeast winds 15 to 20 knots, increasing to 20 to 25 knots in the afternoon. Seas 3 to 4 feet, occasionally to 5 feet, building to 4 to 6 feet, occasionally to 8 feet in the afternoon. Showers likely with a chance of thunderstorms in the morning, then a chance of showers in the afternoon. Friday night, northeast winds 25 to 30 knots. Seas 5 to 8 feet, occasionally to 10 feet, building to 8 to 11 feet, occasionally to 14 feet after midnight. A chance of showers. Saturday, northeast winds 25 to 30 knots, diminishing to 20 to 25 knots in the afternoon. Seas 8 to 11 feet, occasionally to 14 feet, subsiding to 6 to 9 feet, occasionally to 11 feet in the afternoon. A chance of showers in the morning. Saturday night, northeast winds 15 to 20 knots. Seas 5 to 7 feet, occasionally to 9 feet, subsiding to 4 to 5 feet, occasionally to 6 feet after midnight. Winds and seas higher and near thunderstorms. The Austin Bergstrom Climate Summary for this evening, as of 5 p.m., October 12, 2026. Today's high temperature of 92 degrees occurred at 2:30 p.m. The normal high is 84. The record high is 97 degrees, which was last set in 2015. Today's low temperature of 70 degrees occurred at 12:45 a.m. The normal low is 59. The record low is 41 degrees, which was set in 1946. No precipitation fell today. Sunset tonight is at 7:03 p.m. Sunrise tomorrow is at 7:31 a.m. The Austin Camp Mabry Climate Summary for this evening, as of 5 p.m., October 12, 2026. Today's high temperature of 93 degrees occurred at 2:40 p.m. The normal high is 84. The record high is 99 degrees, which was set in 2015. Today's low temperature of 73 degrees occurred at 6:50 a.m. The normal low is 62. The record low is 41 degrees, which was set in 1946. No precipitation fell today. Sunset tonight is at 7:03 p.m. Sunrise tomorrow is at 7:32 a.m. You're listening to NOAA Weather Radio, station WXK27, in Austin, Texas, broadcasting on a frequency of 162.4 MHz, originating from the Austin-San Antonio National Weather Service Forecast Office. 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

Bergstrom International. It was mostly cloudy. The temperature was 84, the dew point 75, the relative humidity was 74%, producing a heat index of 92, the wind southeast at 9 miles an hour, and the pressure was 29.92 inches and rising. At Camp Mabry, it was clear. The temperature was 84, the dew point 75, the relative humidity was 74%, producing a heat index of 92, the wind southeast at 8 miles an hour, and the pressure was 29.94 inches and rising. Pflugerville, partly cloudy, 83. Taylor, partly cloudy, 81. Lago Vista, cloudy, 82. Georgetown, cloudy, 84. San Marcos, cloudy, 85. Burnett, clear, 82. Junction, partly cloudy, 82. San Antonio, mostly cloudy, 86. Corpus Christi, partly cloudy, 84. Houston, mostly cloudy, 81. Once again, at Austin Bergstrom, it was 84, and at Camp Mabry, it was 84. Elsewhere across the state, College Station, mostly cloudy, 82. Amarillo, clear, 78. Abilene, clear, 84. Dallas, Fort Worth, partly cloudy, 84. Your weather synopsis for South Central Texas. The above average warmth with humid conditions continues through midweek, with highs ranging from the mid-80s to the mid-90s across majority of the region. The peak heat indices climb to above 100 degrees for many, with values up to 108 degrees will be possible Tuesday afternoon. Overnight lows will trend in the upper 60s and 70s. Isolated to scattered shower and thunderstorm chances focus across the coastal plains into the Interstate 35 corridor each afternoon today through Wednesday. The rain chances then shift for the late week thanks to a cold front. Chances shift to locations that are west of the Highway 281 corridor, mainly from the Western Hill Country into the Southern Edwards Plateau. This front also brings cooler temperatures for Friday into the weekend, with highs in the 60s and 70s, while overnight lows dip into the 40s and 50s. Winds will be breezy at times, especially behind the front's passage. The Tropical Weather Outlook. For the North Atlantic, Caribbean Sea, and the Gulf of America, Eastern Tropical Atlantic, an elongated area of low pressure centered several hundred miles west of the Cabo Verde Islands continues to produce a large but disorganized area of showers and thunderstorms on its east side, extending toward the westernmost Cabo Verde Islands. Environmental conditions appear, at best, only marginally conducive for development of this system before upper-level winds become too strong for any further development on Tuesday. Regardless, heavy rainfall is expected to continue for the next day or two across western portions of the Cabo Verde Islands, and some flooding is possible there as the system moves slowly northward to north-northwestward. Formation chance through 48 hours, low, 20%. Formation chance through 7 days, low, 20%. Your local forecast. Tonight, partly cloudy this evening, then becoming mostly cloudy. Lows in the mid-70s. South winds 5 to 10 miles per hour with gusts up to 20 miles per hour. Tuesday, partly cloudy. Highs in the mid-90s. South winds 10 to 15 miles per hour with gusts up to 25 miles per hour. Tuesday night, mostly clear in the evening, then becoming mostly cloudy. Humid with lows in the mid-70s. South winds 10 to 15 miles per hour with gusts up to 25 miles per hour. Wednesday, partly cloudy with a slight chance of thunderstorms. A slight chance of showers in the morning, then a chance of showers in the afternoon. Humid with highs in the lower 90s. South winds 10 to 15 miles per hour with gusts up to 25 miles per hour. Chance of rain 40%. Wednesday night, mostly clear in the evening, then becoming partly cloudy. Lows around 70. Southeast winds 10 to 15 miles per hour. Gusts up to 30 miles per hour in the evening. Thursday and Thursday night, mostly clear. Highs around 90. Lows in the mid-60s. Friday and Friday night, partly cloudy and breezy.
Highs in the lower 80s. Lows in the upper 50s. Saturday and Saturday night, partly cloudy. Highs in the mid-70s. Lows in the mid-50s. Sunday and Sunday night, mostly clear. Highs around 80. Lows in the upper 50s. Monday, partly cloudy. A slight chance of showers in the afternoon. Highs in the mid-80s. 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The current time is 9:05 p.m. Central Daylight Time. Your weather synopsis for South Central Texas. The above-average warmth with humid conditions continues through midweek, with highs ranging from the mid-80s to the mid-90s across majority of the region. The peak heat indices climb to above 100 degrees for many, with values up to 108 degrees will be possible Tuesday afternoon. Overnight lows will trend in the upper 60s and 70s. Isolated to scattered shower and thunderstorm chances focus across the coastal plains into the Interstate 35 corridor each afternoon today through Wednesday. The rain chances then shift for the late week thanks to a cold front. Chances shift to locations that are west of the Highway 281 corridor, mainly from the Western Hill Country into the Southern Edwards Plateau. This front also brings cooler temperatures for Friday into the weekend, with highs in the 60s and 70s, while overnight lows dip into the 40s and 50s. Winds will be breezy at times, especially behind the front's passage. Your local forecast. Tonight, partly cloudy this evening, then becoming mostly cloudy. Lows in the mid-70s. South winds 5 to 10 miles per hour, with gusts up to 20 miles per hour. Tuesday, partly cloudy. Highs in the mid-90s. South winds 10 to 15 miles per hour, with gusts up to 25 miles per hour. Tuesday night, mostly clear in the evening, then becoming mostly cloudy. Humid with lows in the mid-70s. South winds 10 to 15 miles per hour, with gusts up to 25 miles per hour. Wednesday, partly cloudy with a slight chance of thunderstorms. A slight chance of showers in the morning, then a chance of showers in the afternoon. Humid with highs in the lower 90s. South winds 10 to 15 miles per hour, with gusts up to 25 miles per hour. Chance of rain 40%. Wednesday night, mostly clear in the evening, then becoming partly cloudy. Lows around 70. Southeast winds 10 to 15 miles per hour. Gusts up to 30 miles per hour in the evening. Thursday and Thursday night, mostly clear. Highs around 90. Lows in the mid-60s. Friday and Friday night, partly cloudy and breezy. Highs in the lower 80s. Lows in the upper 50s. Saturday and Saturday night, partly cloudy. Highs in the mid-70s. Lows in the mid-50s. Sunday and Sunday night, mostly clear. Highs around 80. Lows in the upper 50s. Monday, partly cloudy. A slight chance of showers in the afternoon. Highs in the mid-80s. 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Originating from the Austin-San Antonio National Weather Service Forecast Office. The current time is 9:09 p.m. Central Daylight Time. Your weather synopsis for South Central Texas. The above-average warmth with humid conditions continues through midweek, with highs ranging from the mid-80s to the mid-90s across majority of the region. The peak heat indices climb to above 100 degrees for many, with values up to 108 degrees will be possible Tuesday afternoon. Overnight lows will trend in the upper 60s and 70s. Isolated to scattered shower and thunderstorm chances focus across the coastal plains into the Interstate 35 corridor each afternoon today through Wednesday. The rain chances then shift for the late week thanks to a cold front.
chances shift to locations that are

west of the Highway 281 corridor, mainly from the Western Hill Country into the Southern Edwards Plateau. This front also brings cooler temperatures for Friday into the weekend with highs in the 60s and 70s while overnight lows dip into the 40s and 50s. Winds will be breezy at times, especially behind the front's passage. Your local forecast. Tonight, partly cloudy this evening, then becoming mostly cloudy. Lows in the mid-70s. South winds 5 to 10 miles per hour with gusts up to 20 miles per hour. Tuesday, partly cloudy. Highs in the mid-90s. South winds 10 to 15 miles per hour with gusts up to 25 miles per hour. Tuesday night, mostly clear in the evening, then becoming mostly cloudy. Humid with lows in the mid-70s. South winds 10 to 15 miles per hour with gusts up to 25 miles per hour. Wednesday, partly cloudy with a slight chance of thunderstorms. A slight chance of showers in the morning, then a chance of showers in the afternoon. Humid with highs in the lower 90s. South winds 10 to 15 miles per hour with gusts up to 25 miles per hour. Chance of rain 40%. Wednesday night, mostly clear in the evening, then becoming partly cloudy. Lows around 70. Southeast winds 10 to 15 miles per hour. Gusts up to 30 miles per hour in the evening. Thursday and Thursday night, mostly clear. Highs around 90. Lows in the mid-60s. Friday and Friday night, partly cloudy and breezy. Highs in the lower 80s. Lows in the upper 50s. Saturday and Saturday night, partly cloudy. Highs in the mid-70s. Lows in the mid-50s. Sunday and Sunday night, mostly clear. Highs around 80. Lows in the upper 50s. Monday, partly cloudy. A slight chance of showers in the afternoon. Highs in the mid-80s. 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The current time is 9:12 p.m. Central Daylight Time. Your weather synopsis for South Central Texas. The above average warmth with humid conditions continues through midweek with highs ranging from the mid-80s to the mid-90s across majority of the region. The peak heat indices climb to above 100 degrees for many with values up to 108 degrees will be possible Tuesday afternoon. Overnight lows will trend in the upper 60s and 70s. Isolated to scattered shower and thunderstorm chances focus across the coastal plains into the Interstate 35 corridor each afternoon today through Wednesday. The rain chances then shift for the late week thanks to a cold front. Chances shift to locations that are west of the Highway 281 corridor, mainly from the Western Hill Country into the Southern Edwards Plateau. This front also brings cooler temperatures for Friday into the weekend with highs in the 60s and 70s while overnight lows dip into the 40s and 50s. Winds will be breezy at times, especially behind the front's passage. Your local forecast. Tonight, partly cloudy this evening, then becoming mostly cloudy. Lows in the mid-70s. South winds 5 to 10 miles per hour with gusts up to 20 miles per hour. Tuesday, partly cloudy. Highs in the mid-90s. South winds 10 to 15 miles per hour with gusts up to 25 miles per hour. Tuesday night, mostly clear in the evening, then becoming mostly cloudy. Humid with lows in the mid-70s. South winds 10 to 15 miles per hour with gusts up to 25 miles per hour. Wednesday, partly cloudy with a slight chance of thunderstorms. A slight chance of showers in the morning, then a chance of showers in the afternoon. Humid with highs in the lower 90s. South winds 10 to 15 miles per hour with gusts up to 25 miles per hour. Chance of rain 40%. Wednesday night, mostly clear in the evening, then becoming partly cloudy. Lows around 70. Southeast winds 10 to 15 miles per

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It was mostly cloudy. The temperature was 82, the dew point 75, the relative humidity was 79%, the wind southeast at 7 miles an hour, and the pressure was 29.93 inches and rising. At Camp Mabry, it was cloudy. The temperature was 83, the dew point 76, the relative humidity was 79%, producing a heat index of 91, the wind variable at 6 miles an hour, and the pressure was 29.95 inches and rising. Pflugerville, partly cloudy, 81. Taylor, partly cloudy, 79. Lago Vista, partly cloudy, 80. Georgetown, mostly cloudy, 82. San Marcos, partly cloudy, 83. Burnett, mostly cloudy, 80. Junction, clear, 79. San Antonio, mostly cloudy, 85. Corpus Christi, partly cloudy, 84. Houston, mostly cloudy, 82. Once again, at Austin Bergstrom, it was 82, and at Camp Mabry, it was 83. Elsewhere across the state, College Station, mostly cloudy, 81. Amarillo, clear, 76. Abilene, clear, 82. Dallas-Fort Worth, partly cloudy, 83. Your weather synopsis for South Central Texas. The above-average warmth with humid conditions continues through midweek, with highs ranging from the mid-80s to the mid-90s across majority of the region. The peak heat indices climb to above 100 degrees for many, with values up to 108 degrees will be possible Tuesday afternoon. Overnight lows will trend in the upper 60s and 70s. Isolated to scattered shower and thunderstorm chances focus across the coastal plains into the Interstate 35 corridor each afternoon today through Wednesday. The rain chances then shift for the late week thanks to a cold front. Chances shift to locations that are west of the Highway 281 corridor, mainly from the western Hill Country into the southern Edwards Plateau. This front also brings cooler temperatures for Friday into the weekend, with highs in the 60s and 70s, while overnight lows dip into the 40s and 50s. Winds will be breezy at times, especially behind the front's passage. Your local forecast. Tonight, partly cloudy this evening, then becoming mostly cloudy. Lows in the mid-70s. South winds 5 to 10 miles per hour with gusts up to 20 miles per hour. Tuesday, partly cloudy. Highs in the mid-90s. South winds 10 to 15 miles per hour with gusts up to 25 miles per hour. Tuesday night, mostly clear in the evening, then becoming mostly cloudy. Humid with lows in the mid-70s. South winds 10 to 15 miles per hour with gusts up to 25 miles per hour. Wednesday, partly cloudy with a slight chance of thunderstorms. A slight chance of showers in the morning, then a chance of showers in the afternoon. Humid with highs in the lower 90s. South winds 10 to 15 miles per hour with gusts up to 25 miles per hour. Chance of rain 40%. Wednesday night, mostly clear in the evening, then becoming partly cloudy. Lows around 70. Southeast winds 10 to 15 miles per hour. Gusts up to 30 miles per hour in the evening.
Thursday and Thursday night.

mostly clear. Highs around 90. Lows in the mid-60s. Friday and Friday night, partly cloudy and breezy. Highs in the lower 80s. Lows in the upper 50s. Saturday and Saturday night, partly cloudy. Highs in the mid-70s. Lows in the mid-50s. Sunday and Sunday night, mostly clear. Highs around 80. Lows in the upper 50s. Monday, partly cloudy. A slight chance of showers in the afternoon. Highs in the mid-80s. 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The current time is 9:21 p.m. Central Daylight Time. The Austin NOAA Weather Radio Roundup. At 9 p.m. at Austin Bergstrom International, it was mostly cloudy. The temperature was 82, the dew point 75, the relative humidity was 79%, the wind southeast at 7 miles an hour, and the pressure was 29.93 inches and rising. At Camp Mabry, it was cloudy. The temperature was 83, the dew point 76, the relative humidity was 79%, producing a heat index of 91, the wind variable at 6 miles an hour, and the pressure was 29.95 inches and rising. Pflugerville, partly cloudy, 81. Taylor, partly cloudy, 79. Lago Vista, partly cloudy, 80. Georgetown, mostly cloudy, 82. San Marcos, partly cloudy, 83. Vernon, mostly cloudy, 80. Junction, clear, 79. San Antonio, mostly cloudy, 85. Corpus Christi, partly cloudy, 84. Houston, mostly cloudy, 82. Once again, at Austin Bergstrom, it was 82, and at Camp Mabry, it was 83. Elsewhere across the state, College Station, mostly cloudy, 81. Amarillo, clear, 76. Abilene, clear, 82. Dallas-Fort Worth, partly cloudy, 83. Your weather synopsis for South Central Texas. The above-average warmth with humid conditions continues through midweek, with highs ranging from the mid-80s to the mid-90s across majority of the region. The peak heat indices climb to above 100 degrees for many, with values up to 108 degrees will be possible Tuesday afternoon. Overnight lows will trend in the upper 60s and 70s. Isolated to scattered shower and thunderstorm chances focus across the coastal plains into the Interstate 35 corridor each afternoon today through Wednesday. The rain chances then shift for the late week thanks to a cold front. Chances shift to locations that are west of the Highway 281 corridor, mainly from the Western Hill Country into the Southern Edwards Plateau. This front also brings cooler temperatures for Friday into the weekend, with highs in the 60s and 70s, while overnight lows dip into the 40s and 50s. Winds will be breezy at times, especially behind the front's passage. Your local forecast. Tonight, partly cloudy this evening, then becoming mostly cloudy. Lows in the mid-70s. South winds 5 to 10 miles per hour, with gusts up to 20 miles per hour. Tuesday, partly cloudy. Highs in the mid-90s. South winds 10 to 15 miles per hour, with gusts up to 25 miles per hour. Tuesday night, mostly clear in the evening, then becoming mostly cloudy. Humid with lows in the mid-70s. South winds 10 to 15 miles per hour, with gusts up to 25 miles per hour. Wednesday, partly cloudy with a slight chance of thunderstorms. A slight chance of showers in the morning, then a chance of showers in the afternoon. Humid with highs in the lower 90s. South winds 10 to 15 miles per hour, with gusts up to 25 miles per hour. Chance of rain 40%. Wednesday night, mostly clear in the evening, then becoming partly cloudy. Lows around 70. Southeast winds 10 to 15 miles per hour. Gusts up to 30 miles per hour in the evening. Thursday and Thursday night, mostly clear. Highs around

lows in the mid-60s. Friday and Friday night, partly cloudy and breezy. Highs in the lower 80s. Lows in the upper 50s. Saturday and Saturday night, partly cloudy. Highs in the mid-70s. Lows in the mid-50s. Sunday and Sunday night, mostly clear. Highs around 80. Lows in the upper 50s. Monday, partly cloudy. A slight chance of showers in the afternoon. Highs in the mid-80s. The coastal waters forecast from Baffin Bay to Port Aransas out 20 nautical miles. Rest of tonight, southeast winds 10 to 15 knots with gusts up to 20 knots. Seas 3 to 4 feet, occasionally to 5 feet. Wave detail, southeast 4 feet at 6 seconds. Tuesday, south winds around 15 knots with gusts up to 25 knots. Seas 3 to 4 feet, occasionally to 5 feet. Wave detail, southeast 4 feet at 6 seconds. Tuesday night, southeast winds 15 to 20 knots. Seas around 4 feet, occasionally to 5 feet. Wave detail, southeast 4 feet at 6 seconds. Wednesday, southeast winds 15 to 20 knots with gusts up to 25 knots. Seas 4 to 5 feet, occasionally to 6 feet. Wave detail, southeast 5 feet at 6 seconds. Wednesday night, southeast winds 15 to 20 knots with gusts up to 25 knots. Seas 4 to 5 feet, occasionally to 6 feet. Wave detail, southeast 5 feet at 6 seconds. Thursday, southeast winds 10 to 15 knots. Seas 3 to 5 feet, occasionally to 6 feet. Wave detail, southeast 5 feet at 7 seconds. Thursday night, east winds 10 to 15 knots, diminishing to 5 to 10 knots after midnight. Seas 3 to 4 feet, occasionally to 5 feet. Friday, northeast winds 15 to 20 knots, increasing to 20 to 25 knots in the afternoon. Seas 3 to 4 feet, occasionally to 5 feet, building to 4 to 6 feet, occasionally to 8 feet in the afternoon. Showers likely with a chance of thunderstorms in the morning, then a chance of showers in the afternoon. Friday night, northeast winds 25 to 30 knots. Seas 5 to 8 feet, occasionally to 10 feet, building to 8 to 11 feet, occasionally to 14 feet after midnight. A chance of showers. Saturday, northeast winds 25 to 30 knots, diminishing to 20 to 25 knots in the afternoon. Seas 8 to 11 feet, occasionally to 14 feet, subsiding to 6 to 9 feet, occasionally to 11 feet in the afternoon. A chance of showers in the morning. Saturday night, northeast winds 15 to 20 knots. Seas 5 to 7 feet, occasionally to 9 feet, subsiding to 4 to 5 feet, occasionally to 6 feet after midnight. Winds and seas higher and near thunderstorms. 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The current time is 9:29 p.m. Central Daylight Time. The Austin NOAA Weather Radio Roundup, at 9 p.m. at Austin Bergstrom International, it was mostly cloudy. The temperature was 82, the dew point 75, the relative humidity was 79%, the wind southeast at 7 miles an hour, and the pressure was 29.93 inches and rising. At Camp Mabry, it was cloudy. The temperature was 83, the dew point 76, the relative humidity was 79%, producing a heat index of 91, the wind variable at 6 miles an hour, and the pressure was 29.95 inches and rising. Pflugerville, partly cloudy, 81. Taylor, partly cloudy, 79. Lago Vista, partly cloudy, 80. Georgetown, mostly cloudy, 82. San Marcos, partly cloudy, 83. Burnett, mostly cloudy, 80. Junction, clear, 79. San Antonio, mostly cloudy, 85.

5. Corpus Christi partly cloudy 84. Houston mostly cloudy 82. Once again at Austin Bergstrom it was 82, and at Camp Mabry it was 83. Elsewhere across the state, College Station mostly cloudy 81. Amarillo clear 76. Abilene clear 82. Dallas-Fort Worth partly cloudy 83. Your weather synopsis for South Central Texas. The above average warmth with humid conditions continues through midweek with highs ranging from the mid-80s to the mid-90s across majority of the region. The peak heat indices climb to above 100 degrees for many with values up to 108 degrees will be possible Tuesday afternoon. Overnight lows will trend in the upper 60s and 70s. Isolated to scattered shower and thunderstorm chances focus across the coastal plains into the Interstate 35 corridor each afternoon today through Wednesday. The rain chances then shift for the late week thanks to a cold front. Chances shift to locations that are west of the Highway 281 corridor, mainly from the western Hill Country into the southern Edwards Plateau. This front also brings cooler temperatures for Friday into the weekend with highs in the 60s and 70s while overnight lows dip into the 40s and 50s. Winds will be breezy at times, especially behind the front's passage. The Tropical Weather Outlook. For the North Atlantic, Caribbean Sea and the Gulf of America, Eastern Tropical Atlantic, an elongated area of low pressure centered several hundred miles west of the Cabo Verde Islands continues to produce a large, but disorganized area of showers and thunderstorms on its east side, extending toward the westernmost Cabo Verde Islands. Environmental conditions appear, at best, only marginally conducive for development of this system before upper-level winds become too strong for any further development on Tuesday. Regardless, heavy rainfall is expected to continue for the next day or two across western portions of the Cabo Verde Islands, and some flooding is possible there as the system moves slowly northward to north-northwestward. Formation chance through 48 hours, low, 20%. Formation chance through 7 days, low, 20%. Your local forecast through 48 hours, low, 20%. Formation chance through 7 days, low, 20%. Your local forecast. Tonight, partly cloudy this evening, then becoming mostly cloudy. Lows in the mid-70s. South winds 5 to 10 miles per hour with gusts up to 20 miles per hour. Tuesday, partly cloudy. Highs in the mid-90s. South winds 10 to 15 miles per hour with gusts up to 25 miles per hour. Tuesday night, mostly clear in the evening, then becoming mostly cloudy. Humid with lows in the mid-70s. South winds 10 to 15 miles per hour with gusts up to 25 miles per hour. Wednesday, partly cloudy with a slight chance of thunderstorms. A slight chance of showers in the morning, then a chance of showers in the afternoon. Humid with highs in the lower 90s. South winds 10 to 15 miles per hour with gusts up to 25 miles per hour. Chance of rain 40%. Wednesday night, mostly clear in the evening, then becoming partly cloudy. Lows around 70. Southeast winds 10 to 15 miles per hour. Gusts up to 30 miles per hour in the evening. Thursday and Thursday night, mostly clear. Highs around 90. Lows in the mid-60s. Friday and Friday night, partly cloudy and breezy. Highs in the lower 80s. Lows in the upper 50s. Saturday and Saturday night, partly cloudy. Highs in the mid-70s. Lows in the mid-50s. Sunday and Sunday night, mostly clear. Highs around 80. Lows in the upper 50s. Monday, partly cloudy. A slight chance of showers in the afternoon. Highs in the mid-80s. 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

the Austin NOAA Weather Radio Roundup at 9 p.m. at Austin Bergstrom International. It was mostly cloudy. The temperature was 82, the dew point 75, the relative humidity was 79%, the wind southeast at 7 miles an hour, and the pressure was 29.93 inches and rising. At Camp Mabry, it was cloudy. The temperature was 83, the dew point 76, the relative humidity was 79%, producing a heat index of 91, the wind variable at 6 miles an hour, and the pressure was 29.95 inches and rising. Pflugerville, partly cloudy, 81. Taylor, partly cloudy, 79. Lago Vista, partly cloudy, 80. Georgetown, mostly cloudy, 82. San Marcos, partly cloudy, 83. Burnett, mostly cloudy, 80. Junction, clear, 79. San Antonio, mostly cloudy, 85. Corpus Christi, partly cloudy, 84. Houston, mostly cloudy, 82. Once again, at Austin Bergstrom, it was 82, and at Camp Mabry, it was 83. Elsewhere across the state, College Station, mostly cloudy, 81. Amarillo, clear, 76. Abilene, clear, 82. Dallas-Fort Worth, partly cloudy, 83. Your weather synopsis for South Central Texas. The above-average warmth with humid conditions continues through midweek, with highs ranging from the mid-80s to the mid-90s across majority of the region. The peak heat indices climb to above 100 degrees for many, with values up to 108 degrees will be possible Tuesday afternoon. Overnight lows will trend in the upper 60s and 70s. Isolated to scattered shower and thunderstorm chances focus across the coastal plains into the Interstate 35 corridor each afternoon today through Wednesday. The rain chances then shift for the late week thanks to a cold front. Chances shift to locations that are west of the Highway 281 corridor, mainly from the western Hill Country into the southern Edwards Plateau. This front also brings cooler temperatures for Friday into the weekend, with highs in the 60s and 70s, while overnight lows dip into the 40s and 50s. Winds will be breezy at times, especially behind the front's passage. Your local forecast. Tonight, partly cloudy this evening, then becoming mostly cloudy. Lows in the mid-70s. South winds 5 to 10 miles per hour with gusts up to 20 miles per hour. Tuesday, partly cloudy. Highs in the mid-90s. South winds 10 to 15 miles per hour with gusts up to 25 miles per hour. Tuesday night, mostly clear in the evening, then becoming mostly cloudy. Humid with lows in the mid-70s. South winds 10 to 15 miles per hour with gusts up to 25 miles per hour. Wednesday, partly cloudy with a slight chance of thunderstorms. A slight chance of showers in the morning, then a chance of showers in the afternoon. Humid with highs in the lower 90s. South winds 10 to 15 miles per hour with gusts up to 25 miles per hour. Chance of rain 40%. Wednesday night, mostly clear in the evening, then becoming partly cloudy. Lows around 70. Southeast winds 10 to 15 miles per hour. Gusts up to 30 miles per hour in the evening. Thursday and Thursday night, mostly clear. Highs around 90. Lows in the mid-60s. Friday and Friday night, partly cloudy and breezy. Highs in the lower 80s. Lows in the upper 50s. Saturday and Saturday night, partly cloudy. Highs in the mid-70s. Lows in the mid-50s. Sunday and Sunday night, mostly clear. Highs around 80. Lows in the upper 50s. Monday, partly cloudy. A slight chance of showers in the afternoon. Highs in the mid-80s. 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The current time is 9:40 p.m. Central Daylight Time. The Austin

the temperature was 82, the dew point 75, the relative humidity was 79%, the wind southeast at 7 miles an hour, and the pressure was 29.93 inches and rising. At Camp Mabry, it was cloudy. The temperature was 83, the dew point 76, the relative humidity was 79%, producing a heat index of 91, the wind variable at 6 miles an hour, and the pressure was 29.95 inches and rising. Pflugerville, partly cloudy, 81. Taylor, partly cloudy, 79. Lago Vista, partly cloudy, 80. Georgetown, mostly cloudy, 82. San Marcos, partly cloudy, 83. Burnett, mostly cloudy, 80. Junction, clear, 79. San Antonio, mostly cloudy, 85. Corpus Christi, partly cloudy, 84. Houston, mostly cloudy, 82. Once again, at Austin Bergstrom, it was 82, and at Camp Mabry, it was 83. Elsewhere across the state, College Station, mostly cloudy, 81. Amarillo, clear, 76. Abilene, clear, 82. Dallas-Fort Worth, partly cloudy, 83. Your weather synopsis for South Central Texas. The above-average warmth with humid conditions continues through midweek, with highs ranging from the mid-80s to the mid-90s across majority of the region. The peak heat indices climb to above 100 degrees for many, with values up to 108 degrees will be possible Tuesday afternoon. Overnight lows will trend in the upper 60s and 70s. Isolated to scattered shower and thunderstorm chances focus across the coastal plains into the Interstate 35 corridor each afternoon today through Wednesday. The rain chances then shift for the late week thanks to a cold front. Chances shift to locations that are west of the Highway 281 corridor, mainly from the Western Hill Country into the Southern Edwards Plateau. This front also brings cooler temperatures for Friday into the weekend, with highs in the 60s and 70s, while overnight lows dip into the 40s and 50s. Winds will be breezy at times, especially behind the front's passage. Your local forecast. Tonight, partly cloudy this evening, then becoming mostly cloudy. Lows in the mid-70s. South winds 5 to 10 miles per hour, with gusts up to 20 miles per hour. Tuesday, partly cloudy. Highs in the mid-90s. South winds 10 to 15 miles per hour, with gusts up to 25 miles per hour. Tuesday night, mostly clear in the evening, then becoming mostly cloudy. Humid with lows in the mid-70s. South winds 10 to 15 miles per hour, with gusts up to 25 miles per hour. Wednesday, partly cloudy with a slight chance of thunderstorms. A slight chance of showers in the morning, then a chance of showers in the afternoon. Humid with highs in the lower 90s. South winds 10 to 15 miles per hour, with gusts up to 25 miles per hour. Chance of rain 40%. Wednesday night, mostly clear in the evening, then becoming partly cloudy. Lows around 70. Southeast winds 10 to 15 miles per hour. Gusts up to 30 miles per hour in the evening. Thursday and Thursday night, mostly clear. Highs around 90. Lows in the mid-60s. Friday and Friday night, partly cloudy and breezy. Highs in the lower 80s. Lows in the upper 50s. Saturday and Saturday night, partly cloudy. Highs in the mid-70s. Lows in the mid-50s. Sunday and Sunday night, mostly clear. Highs around 80. Lows in the upper 50s. Monday, partly cloudy. A slight chance of showers in the afternoon. Highs in the mid-80s. The coastal waters forecast from Baffin Bay to Port Aransas out 20 nautical miles. Rest of tonight, southeast winds 10 to 15 knots, with gusts up to 20 knots. Seas 3 to 4 feet, occasionally to 5 feet. Wave detail, southeast 4 feet at 6 seconds. Tuesday, south winds around 15 knots, with gusts up to 25 knots. Seas 3 to 4 feet, occasionally to 5 feet. Wave detail.

southeast 4 feet at 6 seconds. Tuesday night, southeast winds 15 to 20 knots. Seas around 4 feet, occasionally to 5 feet. Wave detail, southeast 4 feet at 6 seconds. Wednesday, southeast winds 15 to 20 knots with gusts up to 25 knots. Seas 4 to 5 feet, occasionally to 6 feet. Wave detail, southeast 5 feet at 6 seconds. Wednesday night, southeast winds 15 to 20 knots with gusts up to 25 knots. Seas 4 to 5 feet, occasionally to 6 feet. Wave detail, southeast 5 feet at 6 seconds. Thursday, southeast winds 10 to 15 knots. Seas 3 to 5 feet, occasionally to 6 feet. Wave detail, southeast 5 feet at 7 seconds. Thursday night, east winds 10 to 15 knots, diminishing to 5 to 10 knots after midnight. Seas 3 to 4 feet, occasionally to 5 feet. Friday, northeast winds 15 to 20 knots, increasing to 20 to 25 knots in the afternoon. Seas 3 to 4 feet, occasionally to 5 feet, building to 4 to 6 feet, occasionally to 8 feet in the afternoon. Showers likely with a chance of thunderstorms in the morning, then a chance of showers in the afternoon. Friday night, northeast winds 25 to 30 knots. Seas 5 to 8 feet, occasionally to 10 feet, building to 8 to 11 feet, occasionally to 14 feet after midnight. A chance of showers. Saturday, northeast winds 25 to 30 knots, diminishing to 20 to 25 knots in the afternoon. Seas 8 to 11 feet, occasionally to 14 feet, subsiding to 6 to 9 feet, occasionally to 11 feet in the afternoon. A chance of showers in the morning. Saturday night, northeast winds 15 to 20 knots. Seas 5 to 7 feet, occasionally to 9 feet, subsiding to 4 to 5 feet, occasionally to 6 feet after midnight. Winds and seas higher and near thunderstorms. You are listening to NOAA Weather Radio, station WXK27, in Austin, Texas, broadcasting on a frequency of 162.4 MHz, originating from the Austin-San Antonio National Weather Service Forecast Office. The current time is 9:58 p.m. Central Daylight Time. The Austin NOAA Weather Radio Roundup, at 9 p.m. at Austin Bergstrom International, it was mostly cloudy. The temperature was 82, the dew point 75, the relative humidity was 79%, the wind southeast at 7 miles an hour, and the pressure was 29.93 inches and rising. At Camp Mabry, it was cloudy. The temperature was 83, the dew point 76, the relative humidity was 79%, producing a heat index of 91, the wind variable at 6 miles an hour, and the pressure was 29.95 inches and rising. Pflugerville partly cloudy 81. Taylor partly cloudy 79. Lago Vista partly cloudy 80. Georgetown mostly cloudy 82. San Marcos partly cloudy 83. Vernon mostly cloudy 80. Junction clear 79. San Antonio mostly cloudy 85. Corpus Christi partly cloudy 84. Houston mostly cloudy 82. Once again at Austin Bergstrom it was 82, and at Camp Mabry it was 83. Elsewhere across the state, College Station mostly cloudy 81. Amarillo clear 76. Abilene clear 82. Dallas-Fort Worth partly cloudy 83. Your weather synopsis for South Central Texas. The above average warmth with humid conditions continues through midweek with highs ranging from the mid-80s to the mid-90s across majority of the region. The peak heat indices climb to above 100 degrees for many with values up to 108 degrees will be possible Tuesday afternoon. Overnight lows will trend in the upper 60s and 70s. Isolated to scattered shower and thunderstorm chances focus across the coastal plains into the Interstate 35 corridor each afternoon today through Wednesday. The rain chances then shift for the late week thanks to a cold front. Chances shift to locations that are

west of the Highway 281 corridor, mainly from the Western Hill Country into the Southern Edwards Plateau. This front also brings cooler temperatures for Friday into the weekend with highs in the 60s and 70s while overnight lows dip into the 40s and 50s. Winds will be breezy at times, especially behind the front's passage. Your local forecast. Tonight, partly cloudy this evening, then becoming mostly cloudy. Lows in the mid-70s. South winds 5 to 10 miles per hour with gusts up to 20 miles per hour. Tuesday, partly cloudy. Highs in the mid-90s. South winds 10 to 15 miles per hour with gusts up to 25 miles per hour. Tuesday night, mostly clear in the evening, then becoming mostly cloudy. Humid with lows in the mid-70s. South winds 10 to 15 miles per hour with gusts up to 25 miles per hour. Wednesday, partly cloudy with a slight chance of thunderstorms. A slight chance of showers in the morning, then a chance of showers in the afternoon. Humid with highs in the lower 90s. South winds 10 to 15 miles per hour with gusts up to 25 miles per hour. Chance of rain 40%. Wednesday night, mostly clear in the evening, then becoming partly cloudy. Lows around 70. Southeast winds 10 to 15 miles per hour. Gusts up to 30 miles per hour in the evening. Thursday and Thursday night, mostly clear. Highs around 90. Lows in the mid-60s. Friday and Friday night, partly cloudy and breezy. Highs in the lower 80s. Lows in the upper 50s. Saturday and Saturday night, partly cloudy. Highs in the mid-70s. Lows in the mid-50s. Sunday and Sunday night, mostly clear. Highs around 80. Lows in the upper 50s. Monday, partly cloudy. A slight chance of showers in the afternoon. Highs in the mid-80s. The Tropical Weather Outlook. For the North Atlantic, Caribbean Sea and the Gulf of America, Eastern Tropical Atlantic, an elongated area of low pressure centered several hundred miles west of the Cabo Verde Islands continues to produce a large, but disorganized area of showers and thunderstorms on its east side, extending toward the westernmost Cabo Verde Islands. Environmental conditions appear, at best, only marginally conducive for development of this system before upper-level winds become too strong for any further development on Tuesday. Regardless, heavy rainfall is expected to continue for the next day or two across western portions of the Cabo Verde Islands, and some flooding is possible there as the system moves slowly northward to north and northwestward. Formation chance through 48 hours, low, 20%. Formation chance through 7 days, low, 20%. 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The current time is 10:04 p.m. Central Daylight Time. The Austin NOAA Weather Radio Roundup, at 9 p.m. at Austin Bergstrom International, it was mostly cloudy. The temperature was 82, the dew point 75, the relative humidity was 79%, the wind southeast at 7 miles an hour, and the pressure was 29.93 inches and rising. At Camp Mabry, it was cloudy. The temperature was 83, the dew point 76, the relative humidity was 79%, producing a heat index of 91, the wind variable at 6 miles an hour, and the pressure was 29.95 inches and rising. Pflugerville partly cloudy 81. Taylor partly cloudy 79. Lago Vista partly cloudy 80. Georgetown mostly cloudy 82. San Marcos partly cloudy 83. Burnett mostly cloudy 80. Junction clear 79. San Antonio mostly cloudy 85. Corpus Christi partly cloudy 84. Houston mostly cloudy 82. Once again at Austin Bergstrom it was 82, and at Camp Mabry it was 83. Elsewhere across the state,

College Station mostly cloudy 81. Amarillo clear 76. Abilene clear 82. Dallas-Fort Worth partly cloudy 83. Your weather synopsis for South Central Texas. The above average warmth with humid conditions continues through midweek with highs ranging from the mid-80s to the mid-90s across majority of the region. The peak heat indices climb to above 100 degrees for many with values up to 108 degrees will be possible Tuesday afternoon. Overnight lows will trend in the upper 60s and 70s. Isolated to scattered shower and thunderstorm chances focus across the coastal plains into the Interstate 35 corridor each afternoon today through Wednesday. The rain chances then shift for the late week thanks to a cold front. Chances shift to locations that are west of the Highway 281 corridor, mainly from the western Hill Country into the southern Edwards Plateau. This front also brings cooler temperatures for Friday into the weekend with highs in the 60s and 70s while overnight lows dip into the 40s and 50s. Winds will be breezy at times, especially behind the front's passage. Your local forecast. Tonight, partly cloudy this evening, then becoming mostly cloudy. Lows in the mid-70s. South winds 5 to 10 miles per hour with gusts up to 20 miles per hour. Tuesday, partly cloudy. Highs in the mid-90s. South winds 10 to 15 miles per hour with gusts up to 25 miles per hour. Tuesday night, mostly clear in the evening, then becoming mostly cloudy. Humid with lows in the mid-70s. South winds 10 to 15 miles per hour with gusts up to 25 miles per hour. Wednesday, partly cloudy with a slight chance of thunderstorms. A slight chance of showers in the morning, then a chance of showers in the afternoon. Humid with highs in the lower 90s. South winds 10 to 15 miles per hour with gusts up to 25 miles per hour. Chance of rain 40%. Wednesday night, mostly clear in the evening, then becoming partly cloudy. Lows around 70. Southeast winds 10 to 15 miles per hour. Gusts up to 30 miles per hour in the evening. Thursday and Thursday night, mostly clear. Highs around 90. Lows in the mid-60s. Friday and Friday night, partly cloudy and breezy. Highs in the lower 80s. Lows in the upper 50s. Saturday and Saturday night, partly cloudy. Highs in the mid-70s. Lows in the mid-50s. Sunday and Sunday night, mostly clear. Highs around 80. Lows in the upper 50s. Monday, partly cloudy. A slight chance of showers in the afternoon. Highs in the mid-80s. 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The current time is 10:09 p.m. Central Daylight Time. Your weather synopsis for South Central Texas. The above average warmth with humid conditions continues through midweek with highs ranging from the mid-80s to the mid-90s across majority of the region. The peak heat indices climb to above 100 degrees for many with values up to 108 degrees will be possible Tuesday afternoon. Overnight lows will trend in the upper 60s and 70s. Isolated to scattered shower and thunderstorm chances focus across the coastal plains into the Interstate 35 corridor each afternoon today through Wednesday. The rain chances then shift for the late week thanks to a cold front. Chances shift to locations that are west of the Highway 281 corridor, mainly from the western Hill Country into the southern Edwards Plateau. This front also brings cooler temperatures for Friday into the weekend with highs in the 60s and 70s while overnight lows dip into the 40s and 50s. Winds will be breezy at times, especially behind the front's passage. Your local forecast. Tonight, partly cloudy this evening, then becoming mostly cloudy. Lows in the mid-70s. South winds 5 to 10 miles per hour with gusts up to 20 miles per hour. Tuesday, partly cloudy.

Highs in the mid-90s. South winds 10 to 15 miles per hour with gusts up to 25 miles per hour. Tuesday night, mostly clear in the evening, then becoming mostly cloudy. Humid with lows in the mid-70s. South winds 10 to 15 miles per hour with gusts up to 25 miles per hour. Wednesday, partly cloudy with a slight chance of thunderstorms. A slight chance of showers in the morning, then a chance of showers in the afternoon. Humid with highs in the lower 90s. South winds 10 to 15 miles per hour with gusts up to 25 miles per hour. Chance of rain 40%. Wednesday night, mostly clear in the evening, then becoming partly cloudy. Lows around 70. Southeast winds 10 to 15 miles per hour. Gusts up to 30 miles per hour in the evening. Thursday and Thursday night, mostly clear. Highs around 90. Lows in the mid-60s. Friday and Friday night, partly cloudy and breezy. Highs in the lower 80s. Lows in the upper 50s. Saturday and Saturday night, partly cloudy. Highs in the mid-70s. Lows in the mid-50s. Sunday and Sunday night, mostly clear. Highs around 80. Lows in the upper 50s. Monday, partly cloudy. A slight chance of showers in the afternoon. Highs in the mid-80s. 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The current time is 10:12 p.m. Central Daylight Time. Your weather synopsis for South Central Texas. The above-average warmth with humid conditions continues through midweek, with highs ranging from the mid-80s to the mid-90s across majority of the region. The peak heat indices climb to above 100 degrees for many, with values up to 108 degrees will be possible Tuesday afternoon. Overnight lows will trend in the upper 60s and 70s. Isolated to scattered shower and thunderstorm chances focus across the coastal plains into the Interstate 35 corridor each afternoon today through Wednesday. The rain chances then shift for the late week thanks to a cold front. Chances shift to locations that are west of the Highway 281 corridor, mainly from the Western Hill Country into the Southern Edwards Plateau. This front also brings cooler temperatures for Friday into the weekend, with highs in the 60s and 70s, while overnight lows dip into the 40s and 50s. Winds will be breezy at times, especially behind the front's passage. Your local forecast. Tonight, partly cloudy this evening, then becoming mostly cloudy. Lows in the mid-70s. South winds 5 to 10 miles per hour with gusts up to 20 miles per hour. Tuesday, partly cloudy. Highs in the mid-90s. South winds 10 to 15 miles per hour with gusts up to 25 miles per hour. Tuesday night, mostly clear in the evening, then becoming mostly cloudy. Humid with lows in the mid-70s. South winds 10 to 15 miles per hour with gusts up to 25 miles per hour. Wednesday, partly cloudy with a slight chance of thunderstorms. A slight chance of showers in the morning, then a chance of showers in the afternoon. Humid with highs in the lower 90s. South winds 10 to 15 miles per hour with gusts up to 25 miles per hour. Chance of rain 40%. Wednesday night, mostly clear in the evening, then becoming partly cloudy. Lows around 70. Southeast winds 10 to 15 miles per hour. Gusts up to 30 miles per hour in the evening. Thursday and Thursday night, mostly clear. Highs around 90. Lows in the mid-60s. Friday and Friday night, partly cloudy and breezy. Highs in the lower 80s. Lows in the upper 50s. Saturday and Saturday night, partly cloudy. Highs in the mid-70s. Lows in the mid-50s. Sunday and Sunday night, mostly clear. Highs around 80. Lows in the upper 50s. 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

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It was partly cloudy. The temperature was 82, the dew point 75, the relative humidity was 79%, the wind southeast at 8 miles an hour, and the pressure was 29.94 inches and rising. At Camp Mabry, it was mostly cloudy. The temperature was 82, the dew point 77, the relative humidity was 84%, producing a heat index of 90, the wind southeast at 8 miles an hour, and the pressure was 29.96 inches and rising. Pflugerville partly cloudy 80. Taylor partly cloudy 79. Lago Vista mostly cloudy 80. Georgetown mostly cloudy 79. San Marcos partly cloudy 82. Burnett partly cloudy 80. Junction clear 76. San Antonio mostly cloudy 84. Corpus Christi partly cloudy 83. Houston mostly cloudy 81. Once again at Austin Bergstrom it was 82, and at Camp Mabry it was 82. Elsewhere across the state, College Station clear 79. Amarillo mostly cloudy 76. Abilene clear 80. Dallas-Fort Worth partly cloudy 82. Your weather synopsis for South Central Texas. The above average warmth with humid conditions continues through midweek with highs ranging from the mid-80s to the mid-90s across majority of the region. The peak heat indices climb to above 100 degrees for many with values up to 108 degrees will be possible Tuesday afternoon. Overnight lows will trend in the upper 60s and 70s. Isolated to scattered shower and thunderstorm chances focus across the coastal plains into the Interstate 35 corridor each afternoon today through Wednesday. The rain chances then shift for the late week thanks to a cold front. Chances shift to locations that are west of the Highway 281 corridor, mainly from the western Hill Country into the southern Edwards Plateau. This front also brings cooler temperatures for Friday into the weekend with highs in the 60s and 70s while overnight lows dip into the 40s and 50s. Winds will be breezy at times, especially behind the front's passage. Your local forecast. Tonight, partly cloudy this evening, then becoming mostly cloudy. Lows in the mid-70s. South winds 5 to 10 miles per hour with gusts up to 20 miles per hour. Tuesday, partly cloudy. Highs in the mid-90s. South winds 10 to 15 miles per hour with gusts up to 25 miles per hour. Tuesday night, mostly clear in the evening, then becoming mostly cloudy. Humid with lows in the mid-70s. South winds 10 to 15 miles per hour with gusts up to 25 miles per hour. Wednesday, partly cloudy with a slight chance of thunderstorms. A slight chance of showers in the morning, then a chance of showers in the afternoon. Humid with highs in the lower 90s. South winds 10 to 15 miles per hour with gusts up to 25 miles per hour. Chance of rain 40%. Wednesday night, mostly clear in the evening, then becoming partly cloudy. Lows around 70. Southeast winds 10 to 15 miles per hour. Gusts up to 30 miles per hour in the evening. Thursday and Thursday night, mostly clear. Highs around 90. Lows in the mid-60s. Friday and Friday night, partly cloudy and breezy. Highs in the lower 80s. Lows in the upper 50s. Saturday and Saturday night, partly cloudy. Highs in the mid-70s. Lows in the mid-50s. Sunday and Sunday night, mostly clear. Highs around 80. Lows in the upper 50s. Monday, partly cloudy.

a slight chance of showers in the afternoon. Highs in the mid-80s. 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The Austin NOAA Weather Radio Roundup. At 10 p.m. at Austin Bergstrom International, it was partly cloudy. The temperature was 82, the dew point 75, the relative humidity was 79%, the wind southeast at 8 miles an hour, and the pressure was 29.94 inches and rising. At Camp Mabry, it was mostly cloudy. The temperature was 82, the dew point 77, the relative humidity was 84%, producing a heat index of 90, the wind southeast at 8 miles an hour, and the pressure was 29.96 inches and rising. Pflugerville partly cloudy 80. Taylor partly cloudy 79. Lago Vista mostly cloudy 80. Georgetown mostly cloudy 79. San Marcos partly cloudy 82. Burnett partly cloudy 80. Junction clear 76. San Antonio mostly cloudy 84. Corpus Christi partly cloudy 83. Houston mostly cloudy 81. Once again at Austin Bergstrom it was 82, and at Camp Mabry it was 82. Elsewhere across the state, College Station clear 79. Amarillo mostly cloudy 76. Abilene clear 80. Dallas-Fort Worth partly cloudy 82. Your weather synopsis for South Central Texas. The above average warmth with humid conditions continues through midweek with highs ranging from the mid-80s to the mid-90s across majority of the region. The peak heat indices climb to above 100 degrees for many with values up to 108 degrees will be possible Tuesday afternoon. Overnight lows will trend in the upper 60s and 70s. Isolated to scattered shower and thunderstorm chances focus across the coastal plains into the Interstate 35 corridor each afternoon today through Wednesday. The rain chances then shift for the late week thanks to a cold front. Chances shift to locations that are west of the Highway 281 corridor, mainly from the western Hill Country into the southern Edwards Plateau. This front also brings cooler temperatures for Friday into the weekend with highs in the 60s and 70s while overnight lows dip into the 40s and 50s. Winds will be breezy at times, especially behind the front's passage. Your local forecast. Tonight, partly cloudy this evening, then becoming mostly cloudy. Lows in the mid-70s. South winds 5 to 10 miles per hour with gusts up to 20 miles per hour. Tuesday, partly cloudy. Highs in the mid-90s. South winds 10 to 15 miles per hour with gusts up to 25 miles per hour. Tuesday night, mostly clear in the evening, then becoming mostly cloudy. Humid with lows in the mid-70s. South winds 10 to 15 miles per hour with gusts up to 25 miles per hour. Wednesday, partly cloudy with a slight chance of thunderstorms. A slight chance of showers in the morning, then a chance of showers in the afternoon. Humid with highs in the lower 90s. South winds 10 to 15 miles per hour with gusts up to 25 miles per hour. Chance of rain 40%. Wednesday night, mostly clear in the evening, then becoming partly cloudy. Lows around 70. Southeast winds 10 to 15 miles per hour. Gusts up to 30 miles per hour in the evening. Thursday and Thursday night, mostly clear. Highs around 90. Lows in the mid-60s. Friday and Friday night, partly cloudy and breezy. Highs in the lower 80s. Lows in the upper 50s. Saturday and Saturday night, partly cloudy. Highs in the mid-70s. Lows in the mid-50s. Sunday and Sunday night, mostly clear. Highs around 80. Lows in the upper 50s. Monday, partly cloudy. A slight chance of showers in the afternoon.

The coastal waters forecast from Baffin Bay to Port Aransas out 20 nautical miles. Rest of tonight, winds 10 to 15 knots with gusts up to 20 knots. Seas 3 to 4 feet, occasionally to 5 feet. Wave detail, southeast 4 feet at 6 seconds. Tuesday, south winds around 15 knots with gusts up to 25 knots. Seas 3 to 4 feet, occasionally to 5 feet. Wave detail, southeast 4 feet at 6 seconds. Tuesday night, southeast winds 15 to 20 knots. Seas around 4 feet, occasionally to 5 feet. Wave detail, southeast 4 feet at 6 seconds. Wednesday, southeast winds 15 to 20 knots with gusts up to 25 knots. Seas 4 to 5 feet, occasionally to 6 feet. Wave detail, southeast 5 feet at 6 seconds. Wednesday night, southeast winds 15 to 20 knots with gusts up to 25 knots. Seas 4 to 5 feet, occasionally to 6 feet. Wave detail, southeast 5 feet at 6 seconds. Thursday, southeast winds 10 to 15 knots. Seas 3 to 5 feet, occasionally to 6 feet. Wave detail, southeast 5 feet at 7 seconds. Thursday night, east winds 10 to 15 knots, diminishing to 5 to 10 knots after midnight. Seas 3 to 4 feet, occasionally to 5 feet. Friday, northeast winds 15 to 20 knots, increasing to 20 to 25 knots in the afternoon. Seas 3 to 4 feet, occasionally to 5 feet, building to 4 to 6 feet, occasionally to 8 feet in the afternoon. Showers likely with a chance of thunderstorms in the morning, then a chance of showers in the afternoon. Friday night, northeast winds 25 to 30 knots. Seas 5 to 8 feet, occasionally to 10 feet, building to 8 to 11 feet, occasionally to 14 feet after midnight. A chance of showers. Saturday, northeast winds 25 to 30 knots, diminishing to 20 to 25 knots in the afternoon. Seas 8 to 11 feet, occasionally to 14 feet, subsiding to 6 to 9 feet, occasionally to 11 feet in the afternoon. A chance of showers in the morning. Saturday night, northeast winds 15 to 20 knots. Seas 5 to 7 feet, occasionally to 9 feet, subsiding to 4 to 5 feet, occasionally to 6 feet after midnight. Winds and seas higher and near thunderstorms. 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The current time is 10:29 p.m. Central Daylight Time. The Austin, NOAA Weather Radio Roundup, at 10 p.m. at Austin Bergstrom International, it was partly cloudy. The temperature was 82, the dew point 75, the relative humidity was 79%, the wind southeast at 8 miles an hour, and the pressure was 29.94 inches and rising. At Camp Mabry, it was mostly cloudy. The temperature was 82, the dew point 77, the relative humidity was 84%, producing a heat index of 90, the wind southeast at 8 miles an hour, and the pressure was 29.96 inches and rising. Pflugerville partly cloudy 80. Taylor partly cloudy 79. Lago Vista mostly cloudy 80. Georgetown mostly cloudy 79. San Marcos partly cloudy 82. Burnett partly cloudy 80. Junction clear 76. San Antonio mostly cloudy 84. Corpus Christi partly cloudy 83. Houston mostly cloudy 81. Once again at Austin Bergstrom it was 82, and at Camp Mabry it was 82. Elsewhere across the state, College Station clear 79. Amarillo mostly cloudy 76. Abilene clear 80. Dallas-Fort Worth partly cloudy 82. Your weather synopsis for South Central Texas. The above average warmth with humid conditions continues through midweek with highs ranging from the mid

80s to the mid-90s across majority of the region. The peak heat indices climbed to above 100 degrees for many, with values up to 108 degrees will be possible Tuesday afternoon. Overnight lows will trend in the upper 60s and 70s. Isolated to scattered shower and thunderstorm chances focus across the coastal plains into the Interstate 35 corridor each afternoon today through Wednesday. The rain chances then shift for the late week thanks to a cold front. Chances shift to locations that are west of the Highway 281 corridor, mainly from the Western Hill Country into the Southern Edwards Plateau. This front also brings cooler temperatures for Friday into the weekend, with highs in the 60s and 70s, while overnight lows dip into the 40s and 50s. Winds will be breezy at times, especially behind the front's passage. The Tropical Weather Outlook. For the North Atlantic, Caribbean Sea, and the Gulf of America, eastern tropical Atlantic, an elongated area of low pressure centered several hundred miles west of the Cabo Verde Islands continues to produce a large but disorganized area of showers and thunderstorms on its east side, extending toward the westernmost Cabo Verde Islands. Environmental conditions appear, at best, only marginally conducive for development of this system before upper-level winds become too strong for any further development on Tuesday. Regardless, heavy rainfall is expected to continue for the next day or two across western portions of the Cabo Verde Islands, and some flooding is possible there as the system moves slowly northward to north-northwestward. Formation chance through 48 hours, low, 20%. Formation chance through 7 days, low, 20%. Your local forecast through 48 hours, low, 20%. Formation chance through 7 days, low, 20%. Your local forecast. Tonight, partly cloudy this evening, then becoming mostly cloudy. Lows in the mid-70s. South winds 5 to 10 miles per hour with gusts up to 20 miles per hour. Tuesday, partly cloudy. Highs in the mid-90s. South winds 10 to 15 miles per hour with gusts up to 25 miles per hour. Tuesday night, mostly clear in the evening, then becoming mostly cloudy. Humid with lows in the mid-70s. South winds 10 to 15 miles per hour with gusts up to 25 miles per hour. Wednesday, partly cloudy with a slight chance of thunderstorms. A slight chance of showers in the morning, then a chance of showers in the afternoon. Humid with highs in the lower 90s. South winds 10 to 15 miles per hour with gusts up to 25 miles per hour. Chance of rain 40%. Wednesday night, mostly clear in the evening, then becoming partly cloudy. Lows around 70. Southeast winds 10 to 15 miles per hour. Gusts up to 30 miles per hour in the evening. Thursday and Thursday night, mostly clear. Highs around 90. Lows in the mid-60s. Friday and Friday night, partly cloudy and breezy. Highs in the lower 80s. Lows in the upper 50s. Saturday and Saturday night, partly cloudy. Highs in the mid-70s. Lows in the mid-50s. Sunday and Sunday night, mostly clear. Highs around 80. Lows in the upper 50s. Monday, partly cloudy. A slight chance of showers in the afternoon. Highs in the mid-80s. 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The current time is 10:35 p.m. Central Daylight Time. The Austin, NOAA Weather Radio Roundup, at 10 p.m. at Austin Bergstrom International, it was partly cloudy. The temperature was 82, the dew point 75, the relative humidity was 79%, the wind southeast at 8 miles an hour, and the pressure was 29.94 inches and rising. At Camp Mabry, it was mostly cloudy. The temperature was 82, the dew point 77, the relative humidity was 84%, producing a heat index of 90, the wind southeast at 8 miles an hour.

Harbor, and the pressure was 29.96 inches and rising. Pflugerville, partly cloudy, 80. Taylor, partly cloudy, 79. Lago Vista, mostly cloudy, 80. Georgetown, mostly cloudy, 79. San Marcos, partly cloudy, 82. Burnett, partly cloudy, 80. Junction, clear, 76. San Antonio, mostly cloudy, 84. Corpus Christi, partly cloudy, 83. Houston, mostly cloudy, 81. Once again at Austin Bergstrom, it was 82, and at Camp Mabry, it was 82. Elsewhere across the state, College Station, clear, 79. Amarillo, mostly cloudy, 76. Abilene, clear, 80. Dallas, Fort Worth, partly cloudy, 82. Your weather synopsis for South Central Texas. The above average warmth with humid conditions continues through midweek, with highs ranging from the mid-80s to the mid-90s across majority of the region. The peak heat indices climb to above 100 degrees for many, with values up to 108 degrees will be possible Tuesday afternoon. Overnight lows will trend in the upper 60s and 70s. Isolated to scattered shower and thunderstorm chances focus across the coastal plains into the Interstate 35 corridor each afternoon today through Wednesday. The rain chances then shift for the late week thanks to a cold front. Chances shift to locations that are west of the Highway 281 corridor, mainly from the western Hill Country into the southern Edwards Plateau. This front also brings cooler temperatures for Friday into the weekend, with highs in the 60s and 70s, while overnight lows dip into the 40s and 50s. Winds will be breezy at times, especially behind the front's passage. Your local forecast. Tonight, partly cloudy this evening, then becoming mostly cloudy. Lows in the mid-70s. South winds 5 to 10 miles per hour with gusts up to 20 miles per hour. Tuesday, partly cloudy. Highs in the mid-90s. South winds 10 to 15 miles per hour with gusts up to 25 miles per hour. Tuesday night, mostly clear in the evening, then becoming mostly cloudy. Humid with lows in the mid-70s. South winds 10 to 15 miles per hour with gusts up to 25 miles per hour. Wednesday, partly cloudy with a slight chance of thunderstorms. A slight chance of showers in the morning, then a chance of showers in the afternoon. Humid with highs in the lower 90s. South winds 10 to 15 miles per hour with gusts up to 25 miles per hour. Chance of rain 40%. Wednesday night, mostly clear in the evening, then becoming partly cloudy. Lows around 70. Southeast winds 10 to 15 miles per hour. Gusts up to 30 miles per hour in the evening. Thursday and Thursday night, mostly clear. Highs around 90. Lows in the mid-60s. Friday and Friday night, partly cloudy and breezy. Highs in the lower 80s. Lows in the upper 50s. Saturday and Saturday night, partly cloudy. Highs in the mid-70s. Lows in the mid-50s. Sunday and Sunday night, mostly clear. Highs around 80. Lows in the upper 50s. Monday, partly cloudy. A slight chance of showers in the afternoon. Highs in the mid-80s. 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Originating from the Austin-San Antonio National Weather Service Forecast Office. The current time is 10:40 p.m. Central Daylight Time. The Austin NOAA Weather Radio Roundup, at 10 p.m. at Austin Bergstrom International, it was partly cloudy. The temperature was 82, the dew point 75, the relative humidity was 79%, the wind southeast at 8 miles an hour, and the pressure was 29.94 inches and rising. At Camp Mabry, it was mostly cloudy. The temperature was 82, the dew point 77, the relative humidity was 84%, producing a heat index of 90, the wind southeast at 8 miles an hour, and the pressure was 29.96 inches and rising.

Pflugerville, partly cloudy, 80. Taylor, partly cloudy, 79. Lago Vista, mostly cloudy, 80. Georgetown, mostly cloudy, 79. San Marcos, partly cloudy, 82. Burnett, partly cloudy, 80. Junction, clear, 76. San Antonio, mostly cloudy, 84. Corpus Christi, partly cloudy, 83. Houston, mostly cloudy, 81. Once again, at Austin Bergstrom, it was 82, and at Camp Mabry, it was 82. Elsewhere across the state, College Station, clear, 79. Amarillo, mostly cloudy, 76. Abilene, clear, 80. Dallas-Fort Worth, partly cloudy, 82. Your weather synopsis for South Central Texas. The above-average warmth with humid conditions continues through midweek, with highs ranging from the mid-80s to the mid-90s across majority of the region. The peak heat indices climb to above 100 degrees for many, with values up to 108 degrees will be possible Tuesday afternoon. Overnight lows will trend in the upper 60s and 70s. Isolated to scattered shower and thunderstorm chances focus across the coastal plains into the Interstate 35 corridor each afternoon today through Wednesday. The rain chances then shift for the late week thanks to a cold front. Chances shift to locations that are west of the Highway 281 corridor, mainly from the western Hill Country into the southern Edwards Plateau. This front also brings cooler temperatures for Friday into the weekend, with highs in the 60s and 70s, while overnight lows dip into the 40s and 50s. Winds will be breezy at times, especially behind the front's passage. Your local forecast. Tonight, partly cloudy this evening, then becoming mostly cloudy. Lows in the mid-70s. South winds 5 to 10 miles per hour, with gusts up to 20 miles per hour. Tuesday, partly cloudy. Highs in the mid-90s. South winds 10 to 15 miles per hour, with gusts up to 25 miles per hour. Tuesday night, mostly clear in the evening, then becoming mostly cloudy. Humid with lows in the mid-70s. South winds 10 to 15 miles per hour, with gusts up to 25 miles per hour. Wednesday, partly cloudy with a slight chance of thunderstorms. A slight chance of showers in the morning, then a chance of showers in the afternoon. Humid with highs in the lower 90s. South winds 10 to 15 miles per hour, with gusts up to 25 miles per hour. Chance of rain 40%. Wednesday night, mostly clear in the evening, then becoming partly cloudy. Lows around 70. Southeast winds 10 to 15 miles per hour. Gusts up to 30 miles per hour in the evening. Thursday and Thursday night, mostly clear. Highs around 90. Lows in the mid-60s. Friday and Friday night, partly cloudy and breezy. Highs in the lower 80s. Lows in the upper 50s. Saturday and Saturday night, partly cloudy. Highs in the mid-70s. Lows in the mid-50s. Sunday and Sunday night, mostly clear. Highs around 80. Lows in the upper 50s. Monday, partly cloudy. A slight chance of showers in the afternoon. Highs in the mid-80s. 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The current time is 10:45 p.m. Central Daylight Time. The Austin NOAA Weather Radio Roundup. At 10 p.m. at Austin Bergstrom International, it was partly cloudy. The temperature was 82, the dew point 75, the relative humidity was 79%, the wind southeast at 8 miles an hour, and the pressure was 29.94 inches and rising. At Camp Mabry, it was mostly cloudy. The temperature was 82, the dew point 77, the relative humidity was 84%, producing a heat index of 90, the wind southeast at 8 miles an hour, and the pressure was 29.96 inches and rising. Pflugerville, partly cloudy, 80.

Taylor, partly cloudy 79. Lago Vista, mostly cloudy 80. Georgetown, mostly cloudy 79. San Marcos, partly cloudy 82. Burnett, partly cloudy 80. Junction, clear 76. San Antonio, mostly cloudy 84. Corpus Christi, partly cloudy 83. Houston, mostly cloudy 81. Once again at Austin Bergstrom, it was 82, and at Camp Mabry, it was 82. Elsewhere across the state, College Station, clear 79. Amarillo, mostly cloudy 76. Abilene, clear 80. Dallas, Fort Worth, partly cloudy 82. Your weather synopsis for South Central Texas. The above average warmth with humid conditions continues through midweek, with highs ranging from the mid-80s to the mid-90s across majority of the region. The peak heat indices climb to above 100 degrees for many, with values up to 108 degrees will be possible Tuesday afternoon. Overnight lows will trend in the upper 60s and 70s. Isolated to scattered shower and thunderstorm chances focus across the coastal plains into the Interstate 35 corridor each afternoon today through Wednesday. The rain chances then shift for the late week thanks to a cold front. Chances shift to locations that are west of the Highway 281 corridor, mainly from the western Hill Country into the southern Edwards Plateau. This front also brings cooler temperatures for Friday into the weekend, with highs in the 60s and 70s, while overnight lows dip into the 40s and 50s. Winds will be breezy at times, especially behind the front's passage. Your local forecast. Tonight, partly cloudy this evening, then becoming mostly cloudy. Lows in the mid-70s. South winds 5 to 10 miles per hour, with gusts up to 20 miles per hour. Tuesday, partly cloudy. Highs in the mid-90s. South winds 10 to 15 miles per hour, with gusts up to 25 miles per hour. Tuesday night, mostly clear in the evening, then becoming mostly cloudy. Humid with lows in the mid-70s. South winds 10 to 15 miles per hour, with gusts up to 25 miles per hour. Wednesday, partly cloudy with a slight chance of thunderstorms. A slight chance of showers in the morning, then a chance of showers in the afternoon. Humid with highs in the lower 90s. South winds 10 to 15 miles per hour, with gusts up to 25 miles per hour. Chance of rain 40%. Wednesday night, mostly clear in the evening, then becoming partly cloudy. Lows around 70. Southeast winds 10 to 15 miles per hour. Gusts up to 30 miles per hour in the evening. Thursday and Thursday night, mostly clear. Highs around 90. Lows in the mid-60s. Friday and Friday night, partly cloudy and breezy. Highs in the lower 80s. Lows in the upper 50s. Saturday and Saturday night, partly cloudy. Highs in the mid-70s. Lows in the mid-50s. Sunday and Sunday night, mostly clear. Highs around 80. Lows in the upper 50s. Monday, partly cloudy. A slight chance of showers in the afternoon. Highs in the mid-80s. 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The current time is 10:50 p.m. Central Daylight Time. The Austin NOAA Weather Radio Roundup. At 10 p.m. at Austin Bergstrom International, it was partly cloudy. The temperature was 82, the dew point 75, the relative humidity was 79%, the wind southeast at 8 miles an hour, and the pressure was 29.94 inches and rising. At Camp Mabry, it was mostly cloudy. The temperature was 82, the dew point 77, the relative humidity was 84%, producing a heat index of 90, the wind southeast at 8 miles an hour, and the pressure was 29.96 inches and rising. Pflugerville, partly cloudy 80. Taylor, partly cloudy 79. Lago

Lawrence, mostly cloudy 80. Georgetown, mostly cloudy 79. San Marcos, partly cloudy 82. Burnett, partly cloudy 80. Junction, clear 76. San Antonio, mostly cloudy 84. Corpus Christi, partly cloudy 83. Houston, mostly cloudy 81. Once again at Austin Bergstrom, it was 82, and at Camp Mabry, it was 82. Elsewhere across the state, College Station clear 79. Amarillo, mostly cloudy 76. Abilene, clear 80. Dallas-Fort Worth, partly cloudy 82. Your weather synopsis for South Central Texas. The above-average warmth with humid conditions continues through midweek, with highs ranging from the mid-80s to the mid-90s across majority of the region. The peak heat indices climb to above 100 degrees for many, with values up to 108 degrees will be possible Tuesday afternoon. Overnight lows will trend in the upper 60s and 70s. Isolated to scattered shower and thunderstorm chances focus across the coastal plains into the Interstate 35 corridor each afternoon today through Wednesday. The rain chances then shift for the late week thanks to a cold front. Chances shift to locations that are west of the Highway 281 corridor, mainly from the western Hill Country into the southern Edwards Plateau. This front also brings cooler temperatures for Friday into the weekend, with highs in the 60s and 70s, while overnight lows dip into the 40s and 50s. Winds will be breezy at times, especially behind the front's passage. Your local forecast. Tonight, partly cloudy this evening, then becoming mostly cloudy. Lows in the mid-70s. South winds 5 to 10 miles per hour, with gusts up to 20 miles per hour. Tuesday, partly cloudy. Highs in the mid-90s. South winds 10 to 15 miles per hour, with gusts up to 25 miles per hour. Tuesday night, mostly clear in the evening, then becoming mostly cloudy. Humid with lows in the mid-70s. South winds 10 to 15 miles per hour, with gusts up to 25 miles per hour. Wednesday, partly cloudy with a slight chance of thunderstorms. A slight chance of showers in the morning, then a chance of showers in the afternoon. Humid with highs in the lower 90s. South winds 10 to 15 miles per hour, with gusts up to 25 miles per hour. Chance of rain 40%. Wednesday night, mostly clear in the evening, then becoming partly cloudy. Lows around 70. Southeast winds 10 to 15 miles per hour. Gusts up to 30 miles per hour in the evening. Thursday and Thursday night, mostly clear. Highs around 90. Lows in the mid-60s. Friday and Friday night, partly cloudy and breezy. Highs in the lower 80s. Lows in the upper 50s. Saturday and Saturday night, partly cloudy. Highs in the mid-70s. Lows in the mid-50s. Sunday and Sunday night, mostly clear. Highs around 80. Lows in the upper 50s. Monday, partly cloudy. A slight chance of showers in the afternoon. Highs in the mid-80s. The coastal waters forecast from Baffin Bay to Port Aransas out 20 nautical miles. Rest of tonight, southeast winds 10 to 15 knots with gusts up to 20 knots. Seas 3 to 4 feet, occasionally to 5 feet. Wave detail, southeast 4 feet at 6 seconds. Tuesday, south winds around 15 knots with gusts up to 25 knots. Seas 3 to 4 feet, occasionally to 5 feet. Wave detail, southeast 4 feet at 6 seconds. Tuesday night, southeast winds 15 to 20 knots. Seas around 4 feet. Occasionally to 5 feet. Wave detail, southeast 4 feet at 6 seconds. Wednesday, southeast winds 15 to 20 knots with gusts up to 25 knots. Seas 4 to 5 feet, occasionally to 6 feet. Wave detail, southeast 5 feet at 6 seconds. Wednesday night, southeast winds 15 to 20 knots with gusts up to 25 knots. Seas 4 to 5 feet, occasionally to 6

Hawaii detail, southeast 5 feet at 6 seconds. Thursday, southeast winds 10 to 15 knots. Seas 3 to 5 feet, occasionally to 6 feet. Wave detail, southeast 5 feet at 7 seconds. Thursday night, east winds 10 to 15 knots, diminishing to 5 to 10 knots after midnight. Seas 3 to 4 feet, occasionally to 5 feet. Friday, northeast winds 15 to 20 knots, increasing to 20 to 25 knots in the afternoon. Seas 3 to 4 feet, occasionally to 5 feet, building to 4 to 6 feet, occasionally to 8 feet in the afternoon. Showers likely with a chance of thunderstorms in the morning, then a chance of showers in the afternoon. Friday night, northeast winds 25 to 30 knots. Seas 5 to 8 feet, occasionally to 10 feet, building to 8 to 11 feet, occasionally to 14 feet after midnight. A chance of showers. Saturday, northeast winds 25 to 30 knots, diminishing to 20 to 25 knots in the afternoon. Seas 8 to 11 feet, occasionally to 14 feet, subsiding to 6 to 9 feet, occasionally to 11 feet in the afternoon. A chance of showers in the morning. Saturday night, northeast winds 15 to 20 knots. Seas 5 to 7 feet, occasionally to 9 feet, subsiding to 4 to 5 feet, occasionally to 6 feet after midnight. Winds and seas higher and near thunderstorms. 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The current time is 10:58 p.m. Central Daylight Time. The Austin NOAA Weather Radio Roundup, at 10 p.m. at Austin Bergstrom International, it was partly cloudy. The temperature was 82, the dew point 75, the relative humidity was 79%, the wind southeast at 8 miles an hour, and the pressure was 29.94 inches and rising. At Camp Mabry, it was mostly cloudy. The temperature was 82, the dew point 77, the relative humidity was 84%, producing a heat index of 90, the wind southeast at 8 miles an hour, and the pressure was 29.96 inches and rising. Pflugerville partly cloudy 80. Taylor partly cloudy 79. Lago Vista mostly cloudy 80. Georgetown mostly cloudy 79. San Marcos partly cloudy 82. Burnett partly cloudy 80. Junction clear 76. San Antonio mostly cloudy 84. Corpus Christi partly cloudy 83. Houston mostly cloudy 81. Once again at Austin Bergstrom it was 82, and at Camp Mabry it was 82. Elsewhere across the state, College Station clear 79. Amarillo mostly cloudy 76. Abilene clear 80. Dallas-Fort Worth partly cloudy 82. Your weather synopsis for South Central Texas. The above average warmth with humid conditions continues through midweek with highs ranging from the mid-80s to the mid-90s across majority of the region. The peak heat indices climb to above 100 degrees for many with values up to 108 degrees will be possible Tuesday afternoon. Overnight lows will trend in the upper 60s and 70s. Isolated to scattered shower and thunderstorm chances focus across the coastal plains into the Interstate 35 corridor each afternoon today through Wednesday. The rain chances then shift for the late week thanks to a cold front. Chances shift to locations that are west of the Highway 281 corridor, mainly from the western Hill Country into the southern Edwards Plateau. This front also brings cooler temperatures for Friday into the weekend with highs in the 60s and 70s while overnight lows dip into the 40s and 50s. Winds will be breezy at times, especially behind the front's passage. Your local forecast. Tonight, partly cloudy this evening, then becoming mostly cloudy. Lows in the mid-70s. South winds 5 to 10 miles per hour with gusts up to 20 miles per hour. Tuesday, partly cloudy. Highs in the mid-

south winds 10 to 15 miles per hour with gusts up to 25 miles per hour. Tuesday night, mostly clear in the evening, then becoming mostly cloudy. Humid with lows in the mid-70s. South winds 10 to 15 miles per hour with gusts up to 25 miles per hour. Wednesday, partly cloudy with a slight chance of thunderstorms. A slight chance of showers in the morning, then a chance of showers in the afternoon. Humid with highs in the lower 90s. South winds 10 to 15 miles per hour with gusts up to 25 miles per hour. Chance of rain 40%. Wednesday night, mostly clear in the evening, then becoming partly cloudy. Lows around 70. Southeast winds 10 to 15 miles per hour. Gusts up to 30 miles per hour in the evening. Thursday and Thursday night, mostly clear. Highs around 90. Lows in the mid-60s. Friday and Friday night, partly cloudy and breezy. Highs in the lower 80s. Lows in the upper 50s. Saturday and Saturday night, partly cloudy. Highs in the mid-70s. Lows in the mid-50s. Sunday and Sunday night, mostly clear. Highs around 80. Lows in the upper 50s. Monday, partly cloudy. A slight chance of showers in the afternoon. Highs in the mid-80s. The Tropical Weather Outlook. For the North Atlantic, Caribbean Sea and the Gulf of America, Eastern Tropical Atlantic, an elongated area of low pressure centered several hundred miles west of the Cabo Verde Islands continues to produce a large, but disorganized area of showers and thunderstorms on its east side, extending toward the westernmost Cabo Verde Islands. Environmental conditions appear, at best, only marginally conducive for development of this system before upper-level winds become too strong for any further development on Tuesday. Regardless, heavy rainfall is expected to continue for the next day or two across western portions of the Cabo Verde Islands, and some flooding is possible there as the system moves slowly northward to north and northwestward. Formation chance through 48 hours, low, 20%. Formation chance through 7 days, low, 20%. 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The current time is 11:04 p.m. Central Daylight Time. The Austin NOAA Weather Radio Roundup. At 10 p.m. at Austin Bergstrom International, it was partly cloudy. The temperature was 82, the dew point 75, the relative humidity was 79%, the wind southeast at 8 miles an hour, and the pressure was 29.94 inches and rising. At Camp Mabry, it was mostly cloudy. The temperature was 82, the dew point 77, the relative humidity was 84%. Producing a heat index of 90, the wind southeast at 8 miles an hour, and the pressure was 29.96 inches and rising. Pflugerville partly cloudy 80. Taylor partly cloudy 79. Lago Vista mostly cloudy 80. Georgetown mostly cloudy 79. San Marcos partly cloudy 82. Burnett partly cloudy 80. Junction clear 76. San Antonio mostly cloudy 84. Corpus Christi partly cloudy 83. Houston mostly cloudy 81. Once again at Austin Bergstrom it was 82, and at Camp Mabry it was 82. Elsewhere across the state, College Station clear 79. Amarillo mostly cloudy 76. Abilene clear 80. Dallas-Fort Worth partly cloudy 82. Your weather synopsis for South Central Texas. The above average warmth with humid conditions continues through midweek with highs ranging from the mid-80s to the mid-90s across majority of the region. The peak heat indices climb to above 100 degrees for many with values up to 108 degrees will be possible Tuesday afternoon. Overnight lows will trend in the upper 60s and 70s. Isolated to scattered shower and thunderstorm chances.

focus across the coastal plains into the Interstate 35 corridor each afternoon today through Wednesday. The rain chances then shift for the late week thanks to a cold front. Chances shift to locations that are west of the Highway 281 corridor, mainly from the Western Hill Country into the Southern Edwards Plateau. This front also brings cooler temperatures for Friday into the weekend with highs in the 60s and 70s while overnight lows dip into the 40s and 50s. Winds will be breezy at times, especially behind the front's passage. Your local forecast. Tonight, partly cloudy this evening, then becoming mostly cloudy. Lows in the mid-70s. South winds 5 to 10 miles per hour with gusts up to 20 miles per hour. Tuesday, partly cloudy. Highs in the mid-90s. South winds 10 to 15 miles per hour with gusts up to 25 miles per hour. Tuesday night, mostly clear in the evening, then becoming mostly cloudy. Humid with lows in the mid-70s. South winds 10 to 15 miles per hour with gusts up to 25 miles per hour. Wednesday, partly cloudy with a slight chance of thunderstorms. A slight chance of showers in the morning, then a chance of showers in the afternoon. Humid with highs in the lower 90s. South winds 10 to 15 miles per hour with gusts up to 25 miles per hour. Chance of rain 40%. Wednesday night, mostly clear in the evening, then becoming partly cloudy. Lows around 70. Southeast winds 10 to 15 miles per hour. Gusts up to 30 miles per hour in the evening. Thursday and Thursday night, mostly clear. Highs around 90. Lows in the mid-60s. Friday and Friday night, partly cloudy and breezy. Highs in the lower 80s. Lows in the upper 50s. Saturday and Saturday night, partly cloudy. Highs in the mid-70s. Lows in the mid-50s. Sunday and Sunday night, mostly clear. Highs around 80. Lows in the upper 50s. Monday, partly cloudy. A slight chance of showers in the afternoon. Highs in the mid-80s. 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The current time is 11:09 p.m. Central Daylight Time. Your weather synopsis for South Central Texas. The above-average warmth with humid conditions continues through midweek with highs ranging from the mid-80s to the mid-90s across majority of the region. The peak heat indices climb to above 100 degrees for many with values up to 108 degrees will be possible Tuesday afternoon. Overnight lows will trend in the upper 60s and 70s. Isolated to scattered shower and thunderstorm chances focus across the coastal plains into the Interstate 35 corridor each afternoon today through Wednesday. The rain chances then shift for the late week thanks to a cold front. Chances shift to locations that are west of the Highway 281 corridor, mainly from the Western Hill Country into the Southern Edwards Plateau. This front also brings cooler temperatures for Friday into the weekend with highs in the 60s and 70s while overnight lows dip into the 40s and 50s. Winds will be breezy at times, especially behind the front's passage. Your local forecast. Tonight, partly cloudy this evening, then becoming mostly cloudy. Lows in the mid-70s. South winds 5 to 10 miles per hour with gusts up to 20 miles per hour. Tuesday, partly cloudy. Highs in the mid-90s. South winds 10 to 15 miles per hour with gusts up to 25 miles per hour. Tuesday night, mostly clear in the evening, then becoming mostly cloudy. Humid with lows in the mid-70s. South winds 10 to 15 miles per hour with gusts up to 25 miles per hour. Wednesday, partly cloudy with a slight chance of thunderstorms. A slight chance of showers in the morning, then a chance of showers in the afternoon. Humid with highs in the lower 90s. South winds 10 to 15 miles per hour with gusts up to 25 miles per hour.

chance of rain 40%. Wednesday night, mostly clear in the evening, then becoming partly cloudy. Lows around 70. Southeast winds 10 to 15 miles per hour. Gusts up to 30 miles per hour in the evening. Thursday and Thursday night, mostly clear. Highs around 90. Lows in the mid-60s. Friday and Friday night, partly cloudy and breezy. Highs in the lower 80s. Lows in the upper 50s. Saturday and Saturday night, partly cloudy. Highs in the mid-70s. Lows in the mid-50s. Sunday and Sunday night, mostly clear. Highs around 80. Lows in the upper 50s. Monday, partly cloudy. A slight chance of showers in the afternoon. Highs in the mid-80s. 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The current time is 11:12 p.m. Central Daylight Time. Your weather synopsis for South Central Texas. The above-average warmth with humid conditions continues through midweek, with highs ranging from the mid-80s to the mid-90s across majority of the region. The peak heat indices climb to above 100 degrees for many, with values up to 108 degrees will be possible Tuesday afternoon. Overnight lows will trend in the upper 60s and 70s. Isolated to scattered shower and thunderstorm chances focus across the coastal plains into the Interstate 35 corridor each afternoon today through Wednesday. The rain chances then shift for the late week thanks to a cold front. Chances shift to locations that are west of the Highway 281 corridor, mainly from the Western Hill Country into the Southern Edwards Plateau. This front also brings cooler temperatures for Friday into the weekend, with highs in the 60s and 70s, while overnight lows dip into the 40s and 50s. Winds will be breezy at times, especially behind the front's passage. Your local forecast. Tonight, partly cloudy this evening, then becoming mostly cloudy. Lows in the mid-70s. South winds 5 to 10 miles per hour, with gusts up to 20 miles per hour. Tuesday, partly cloudy. Highs in the mid-90s. South winds 10 to 15 miles per hour, with gusts up to 25 miles per hour. Tuesday night, mostly clear in the evening, then becoming mostly cloudy. Humid with lows in the mid-70s. South winds 10 to 15 miles per hour, with gusts up to 25 miles per hour. Wednesday, partly cloudy with a slight chance of thunderstorms. A slight chance of showers in the morning, then a chance of showers in the afternoon. Humid with highs in the lower 90s. South winds 10 to 15 miles per hour, with gusts up to 25 miles per hour. Chance of rain 40%. Wednesday night, mostly clear in the evening, then becoming partly cloudy. Lows around 70. Southeast winds 10 to 15 miles per hour. Gusts up to 30 miles per hour in the evening. Thursday and Thursday night, mostly clear. Highs around 90. Lows in the mid-60s. Friday and Friday night, partly cloudy and breezy. Highs in the lower 80s. Lows in the upper 50s. Saturday and Saturday night, partly cloudy. Highs in the mid-70s. Lows in the mid-50s. Sunday and Sunday night, mostly clear. Highs around 80. Lows in the upper 50s. Monday, partly cloudy. A slight chance of showers in the afternoon. Highs in the mid-80s. 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A weekly test of the NOAA Weather Radio tone alert is conducted each Wednesday between 10 a.m. and noon, unless severe weather is in the area, in which case the weekly test will be postponed and

4, the relative humidity was 79%, the wind south at 10 miles an hour gusting to 21, and the pressure was 29.95 inches and rising. At Camp Mabry, it was partly cloudy. The temperature was 80, the dew point 76, the relative humidity was 87%, the wind southeast at 6 miles an hour, and the pressure was 29.97 inches and rising. Pflugerville, partly cloudy 79. Taylor, partly cloudy 79. Lago Vista, partly cloudy 79. Georgetown, partly cloudy 79. San Marcos, partly cloudy 81. Burnett, clear 80. Junction, clear 74. San Antonio, mostly cloudy 82. Corpus Christi, partly cloudy 83. Houston, mostly cloudy 81. Once again at Austin Bergstrom it was 81, and at Camp Mabry it was 80. Elsewhere across the state, College Station partly cloudy 79. Amarillo cloudy 75. Abilene clear 79. Dallas-Fort Worth partly cloudy 82. Your weather synopsis for South Central Texas. The above-average warmth with humid conditions continues through midweek, with highs ranging from the mid-80s to the mid-90s across majority of the region. The peak heat indices climb to above 100 degrees for many, with values up to 108 degrees will be possible Tuesday afternoon. Overnight lows will trend in the upper 60s and 70s. Isolated to scattered shower and thunderstorm chances focus across the coastal plains into the Interstate 35 corridor each afternoon today through Wednesday. The rain chances then shift for the late week thanks to a cold front. Chances shift to locations that are west of the Highway 281 corridor, mainly from the western Hill Country into the southern Edwards Plateau. This front also brings cooler temperatures for Friday into the weekend, with highs in the 60s and 70s, while overnight lows dip into the 40s and 50s. Winds will be breezy at times, especially behind the front's passage. Your local forecast. Tonight, partly cloudy this evening, then becoming mostly cloudy. Lows in the mid-70s. South winds 5 to 10 miles per hour with gusts up to 20 miles per hour. Tuesday, partly cloudy. Highs in the mid-90s. South winds 10 to 15 miles per hour with gusts up to 25 miles per hour. Tuesday night, mostly clear in the evening, then becoming mostly cloudy. Humid with lows in the mid-70s. South winds 10 to 15 miles per hour with gusts up to 25 miles per hour. Wednesday, partly cloudy with a slight chance of thunderstorms. A slight chance of showers in the morning, then a chance of showers in the afternoon. Humid with highs in the lower 90s. South winds 10 to 15 miles per hour with gusts up to 25 miles per hour. Chance of rain 40%. Wednesday night, mostly clear in the evening, then becoming partly cloudy. Lows around 70. Southeast winds 10 to 15 miles per hour. Gusts up to 30 miles per hour in the evening. Thursday and Thursday night, mostly clear. Highs around 90. Lows in the mid-60s. Friday and Friday night, partly cloudy and breezy. Highs in the lower 80s. Lows in the upper 50s. Saturday and Saturday night, partly cloudy. Highs in the mid-70s. Lows in the mid-50s. Sunday and Sunday night, mostly clear. Highs around 80. Lows in the upper 50s. Monday, partly cloudy. A slight chance of showers in the afternoon. Highs in the mid-80s. 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Originating from the Austin-San Antonio National Weather Service Forecast Office. 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It was partly cloudy. The temperature was 81, the dew point 74, the relative humidity was 79%, the wind south at 10 miles an hour.

gusting to 21, and the pressure was 29.95 inches and rising. At Camp Mabry, it was partly cloudy. The temperature was 80, the dew point 76, the relative humidity was 87%, the wind southeast at 6 miles an hour, and the pressure was 29.97 inches and rising. Pflugerville, partly cloudy 79. Taylor, partly cloudy 79. Lago Vista, partly cloudy 79. Georgetown, partly cloudy 79. San Marcos, partly cloudy 81. Burnett, clear 80. Junction, clear 74. San Antonio, mostly cloudy 82. Corpus Christi, partly cloudy 83. Houston, mostly cloudy 81. Once again at Austin Bergstrom it was 81, and at Camp Mabry it was 80. Elsewhere across the state, College Station partly cloudy 79. Amarillo cloudy 75. Abilene clear 79. Dallas-Fort Worth partly cloudy 82. Your weather synopsis for South Central Texas. The above average warmth with humid conditions continues through midweek with highs ranging from the mid-80s to the mid-90s across majority of the region. The peak heat indices climb to above 100 degrees for many with values up to 108 degrees will be possible Tuesday afternoon. Overnight lows will trend in the upper 60s and 70s. Isolated to scattered shower and thunderstorm chances focus across the coastal plains into the Interstate 35 corridor each afternoon today through Wednesday. The rain chances then shift for the late week thanks to a cold front. Chances shift to locations that are west of the Highway 281 corridor, mainly from the western Hill Country into the southern Edwards Plateau. This front also brings cooler temperatures for Friday into the weekend with highs in the 60s and 70s while overnight lows dip into the 40s and 50s. Winds will be breezy at times, especially behind the front's passage. Your local forecast. Tonight, partly cloudy this evening, then becoming mostly cloudy. Lows in the mid-70s. South winds 5 to 10 miles per hour with gusts up to 20 miles per hour. Tuesday, partly cloudy. Highs in the mid-90s. South winds 10 to 15 miles per hour with gusts up to 25 miles per hour. Tuesday night, mostly clear in the evening, then becoming mostly cloudy. Humid with lows in the mid-70s. South winds 10 to 15 miles per hour with gusts up to 25 miles per hour. Wednesday, partly cloudy with a slight chance of thunderstorms. A slight chance of showers in the morning, then a chance of showers in the afternoon. Humid with highs in the lower 90s. South winds 10 to 15 miles per hour with gusts up to 25 miles per hour. Chance of rain 40%. Wednesday night, mostly clear in the evening, then becoming partly cloudy. Lows around 70. Southeast winds 10 to 15 miles per hour. Gusts up to 30 miles per hour in the evening. Thursday and Thursday night, mostly clear. Highs around 90. Lows in the mid-60s. Friday and Friday night, partly cloudy and breezy. Highs in the lower 80s. Lows in the upper 50s. Saturday and Saturday night, partly cloudy. Highs in the mid-70s. Lows in the mid-50s. Sunday and Sunday night, mostly clear. Highs around 80. Lows in the upper 50s. Monday, partly cloudy. A slight chance of showers in the afternoon. Highs in the mid-80s. The coastal waters forecast from Baffin Bay to Port Aransas out 20 nautical miles. Rest of tonight, southeast winds 10 to 15 knots with gusts up to 20 knots. Seas 3 to 4 feet, occasionally to 5 feet. Wave detail, southeast 4 feet at 6 seconds. Tuesday, south winds around 15 knots with gusts up to 25 knots. Seas 3 to 4 feet, occasionally to 5 feet. Wave detail, southeast 4 feet at 6 seconds. Tuesday night, southeast winds 15 to 20 knots. Seas around 4 feet. Occasionally to 5 feet.

wave detail, southeast 4 feet at 6 seconds. Wednesday, southeast winds 15 to 20 knots with gusts up to 25 knots. Seas 4 to 5 feet, occasionally to 6 feet. Wave detail, southeast 5 feet at 6 seconds. Wednesday night, southeast winds 15 to 20 knots with gusts up to 25 knots. Seas 4 to 5 feet, occasionally to 6 feet. Wave detail, southeast 5 feet at 6 seconds. Thursday, southeast winds 10 to 15 knots. Seas 3 to 5 feet, occasionally to 6 feet. Wave detail, southeast 5 feet at 7 seconds. Thursday night, east winds 10 to 15 knots, diminishing to 5 to 10 knots after midnight. Seas 3 to 4 feet, occasionally to 5 feet. Friday, northeast winds 15 to 20 knots, increasing to 20 to 25 knots in the afternoon. Seas 3 to 4 feet, occasionally to 5 feet, building to 4 to 6 feet, occasionally to 8 feet in the afternoon. Showers likely with a chance of thunderstorms in the morning, then a chance of showers in the afternoon. Friday night, northeast winds 25 to 30 knots. Seas 5 to 8 feet, occasionally to 10 feet, building to 8 to 11 feet, occasionally to 14 feet after midnight. A chance of showers. Saturday, northeast winds 25 to 30 knots, diminishing to 20 to 25 knots in the afternoon. Seas 8 to 11 feet, occasionally to 14 feet, subsiding to 6 to 9 feet, occasionally to 11 feet in the afternoon. A chance of showers in the morning. Saturday night, northeast winds 15 to 20 knots. Seas 5 to 7 feet, occasionally to 9 feet, subsiding to 4 to 5 feet, occasionally to 6 feet after midnight. Winds and seas higher and near thunderstorms. 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The current time is 11:29 p.m. Central Daylight Time. The Austin NOAA Weather Radio Roundup, at 11 p.m. at Austin Bergstrom International, it was partly cloudy. The temperature was 81, the dew point 74, the relative humidity was 79%, the wind south at 10 miles an hour gusting to 21, and the pressure was 29.95 inches and rising. At Camp Mabry, it was partly cloudy. The temperature was 80, the dew point 76, the relative humidity was 87%, the wind southeast at 6 miles an hour, and the pressure was 29.97 inches and rising. Pflugerville, partly cloudy, 79. Taylor, partly cloudy, 79. Lago Vista, partly cloudy, 79. Georgetown, partly cloudy, 79. San Marcos, partly cloudy, 81. Bernard, clear, 80. Junction, clear, 74. San Antonio, mostly cloudy, 82. Corpus Christi, partly cloudy, 83. Houston, mostly cloudy, 81. Once again at Austin Bergstrom it was 81, and at Camp Mabry it was 80. Elsewhere across the state, College Station partly cloudy 79. Amarillo cloudy 75. Abilene clear 79. Dallas-Fort Worth partly cloudy 82. Your weather synopsis for South Central Texas. The above-average warmth with humid conditions continues through midweek with highs ranging from the mid-80s to the mid-90s across majority of the region. The peak heat indices climb to above 100 degrees for many with values up to 108 degrees will be possible Tuesday afternoon. Overnight lows will trend in the upper 60s and 70s. Isolated to scattered shower and thunderstorm chances focus across the coastal plains into the Interstate 35 corridor each afternoon today through Wednesday. The rain chances then shift for the late week thanks to a cold front. Chances shift to locations that are west of the Highway 281 corridor, mainly from the western Hill Country into the southern Edwards Plateau. This front also brings cooler temperatures for Friday into the weekend with highs in the 60s and 70s while

Overnight lows dip into the 40s and 50s. Winds will be breezy at times, especially behind the front's passage. The tropical weather outlook. For the North Atlantic, Caribbean Sea and the Gulf of America, eastern tropical Atlantic, an elongated area of low pressure centered several hundred miles west of the Cabo Verde Islands continues to produce a large, but disorganized area of showers and thunderstorms on its east side, extending toward the westernmost Cabo Verde Islands. Environmental conditions appear, at best, only marginally conducive for development of the system before upper-level winds become too strong for any further development on Tuesday. Regardless, heavy rainfall is expected to continue for the next day or two across western portions of the Cabo Verde Islands, and some flooding is possible there as the system moves slowly northward to north-northwestward. Formation chance through 48 hours, low, 20%. Formation chance through 7 days, low, 20%. Your local forecast. Tonight, partly cloudy this evening, then becoming mostly cloudy. Lows in the mid-70s. Your local forecast. Tonight, partly cloudy this evening, then becoming mostly cloudy. Lows in the mid-70s. South winds 5 to 10 miles per hour with gusts up to 20 miles per hour. Tuesday, partly cloudy. Highs in the mid-90s. South winds 10 to 15 miles per hour with gusts up to 25 miles per hour. Tuesday night, mostly clear in the evening, then becoming mostly cloudy. Humid with lows in the mid-70s. South winds 10 to 15 miles per hour with gusts up to 25 miles per hour. Wednesday, partly cloudy with a slight chance of thunderstorms. A slight chance of showers in the morning, then a chance of showers in the afternoon. Humid with highs in the lower 90s. South winds 10 to 15 miles per hour with gusts up to 25 miles per hour. Chance of rain 40%. Wednesday night, mostly clear in the evening, then becoming partly cloudy. Lows around 70. Southeast winds 10 to 15 miles per hour. Gusts up to 30 miles per hour in the evening. Thursday and Thursday night, mostly clear. Highs around 90. Lows in the mid-60s. Friday and Friday night, partly cloudy and breezy. Highs in the lower 80s. Lows in the upper 50s. Saturday and Saturday night, partly cloudy. Highs in the mid-70s. Lows in the mid-50s. Sunday and Sunday night, mostly clear. Highs around 80. Lows in the upper 50s. Monday, partly cloudy. A slight chance of showers in the afternoon. Highs in the mid-80s. 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The current time is 11:35 p.m. Central Daylight Time. The Austin NOAA Weather Radio Roundup, at 11 p.m. at Austin Bergstrom International, it was partly cloudy. The temperature was 81, the dew point 74, the relative humidity was 79%, the wind south at 10 miles an hour gusting to 21, and the pressure was 29.95 inches and rising. At Camp Mabry, it was partly cloudy. The temperature was 80, the dew point 76, the relative humidity was 87%, the wind southeast at 6 miles an hour, and the pressure was 29.97 inches and rising. Pflugerville, partly cloudy, 79. Taylor, partly cloudy, 79. Lago Vista, partly cloudy, 79. Georgetown, partly cloudy, 79. San Marcos, partly cloudy, 81. Burnett, clear, 80. Junction, clear, 74. San Antonio, mostly cloudy, 82. Corpus Christi, partly cloudy, 83. Houston, mostly cloudy, 81. Once again at Austin Bergstrom it was 81, and at Camp Mabry it was 80. Elsewhere across the state, College Station partly cloudy 79. Amarillo.

Low cloudy 75. Abilene clear 79. Dallas Fort Worth partly cloudy 82. Your weather synopsis for South Central Texas. The above average warmth with humid conditions continues through midweek with highs ranging from the mid-80s to the mid-90s across majority of the region. The peak heat indices climb to above 100 degrees for many with values up to 108 degrees will be possible Tuesday afternoon. Overnight lows will trend in the upper 60s and 70s. Isolated to scattered shower and thunderstorm chances focus across the coastal plains into the Interstate 35 corridor each afternoon today through Wednesday. The rain chances then shift for the late week thanks to a cold front. Chances shift to locations that are west of the Highway 281 corridor, mainly from the Western Hill Country into the Southern Edwards Plateau. This front also brings cooler temperatures for Friday into the weekend with highs in the 60s and 70s while overnight lows dip into the 40s and 50s. Winds will be breezy at times, especially behind the front's passage. Your local forecast. Tonight, partly cloudy this evening, then becoming mostly cloudy. Lows in the mid-70s. South winds 5 to 10 miles per hour with gusts up to 20 miles per hour. Tuesday, partly cloudy. Highs in the mid-90s. South winds 10 to 15 miles per hour with gusts up to 25 miles per hour. Tuesday night, mostly clear in the evening, then becoming mostly cloudy. Humid with lows in the mid-70s. South winds 10 to 15 miles per hour with gusts up to 25 miles per hour. Wednesday, partly cloudy with a slight chance of thunderstorms. A slight chance of showers in the morning, then a chance of showers in the afternoon. Humid with highs in the lower 90s. South winds 10 to 15 miles per hour with gusts up to 25 miles per hour. Chance of rain 40%. Wednesday night, mostly clear in the evening, then becoming partly cloudy. Lows around 70. Southeast winds 10 to 15 miles per hour. Gusts up to 30 miles per hour in the evening. Thursday and Thursday night, mostly clear. Highs around 90. Lows in the mid-60s. Friday and Friday night, partly cloudy and breezy. Highs in the lower 80s. Lows in the upper 50s. Saturday and Saturday night, partly cloudy. Highs in the mid-70s. Lows in the mid-50s. Sunday and Sunday night, mostly clear. Highs around 80. Lows in the upper 50s. Monday, partly cloudy. A slight chance of showers in the afternoon. Highs in the mid-80s. 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The current time is 11:40 p.m. Central Daylight Time. 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It was partly cloudy. The temperature was 81, the dew point 74, the relative humidity was 79%, the wind south at 10 miles an hour gusting to 21, and the pressure was 29.95 inches and rising. At Camp Mabry, it was partly cloudy. The temperature was 80, the dew point 76, the relative humidity was 87%, the wind southeast at 6 miles an hour, and the pressure was 29.97 inches and rising. Pflugerville, partly cloudy 79. Taylor, partly cloudy 79. Lago Vista, partly cloudy 79. Georgetown, partly cloudy 79. San Marcos, partly cloudy 81. Bernard clear 80. Junction clear 74. San Antonio, mostly cloudy 82. Corpus Christi, partly cloudy 83. Houston, mostly cloudy 81. Once again at Austin Bergstrom it was 81, and at Camp Mabry it was 80. Elsewhere across the state, College Station partly cloudy 79. Amarillo cloudy 75. Abilene clear 79.

conditions continues through midweek with highs ranging from the mid-80s to the mid-90s across majority of the region. The peak heat indices climbed to above 100 degrees for many, with values up to 108 degrees will be possible Tuesday afternoon. Overnight lows will trend in the upper 60s and 70s. Isolated to scattered shower and thunderstorm chances focus across the coastal plains into the Interstate 35 corridor each afternoon today through Wednesday. The rain chances then shift for the late week thanks to a cold front. Chances shift to locations that are west of the Highway 281 corridor, mainly from the western Hill Country into the southern Edwards Plateau. This front also brings cooler temperatures for Friday into the weekend, with highs in the 60s and 70s, while overnight lows dip into the 40s and 50s. Winds will be breezy at times, especially behind the front's passage. Your local forecast. Tonight, partly cloudy this evening, then becoming mostly cloudy. Lows in the mid-70s. South winds 5 to 10 miles per hour with gusts up to 20 miles per hour. Tuesday, partly cloudy. Highs in the mid-90s. South winds 10 to 15 miles per hour with gusts up to 25 miles per hour. Tuesday night, mostly clear in the evening, then becoming mostly cloudy. Humid with lows in the mid-70s. South winds 10 to 15 miles per hour with gusts up to 25 miles per hour. Wednesday, partly cloudy with a slight chance of thunderstorms. A slight chance of showers in the morning, then a chance of showers in the afternoon. Humid with highs in the lower 90s. South winds 10 to 15 miles per hour with gusts up to 25 miles per hour. Chance of rain 40%. Wednesday night, mostly clear in the evening, then becoming partly cloudy. Lows around 70. Southeast winds 10 to 15 miles per hour. Gusts up to 30 miles per hour in the evening. Thursday and Thursday night, mostly clear. Highs around 90. Lows in the mid-60s. Friday and Friday night, partly cloudy and breezy. Highs in the lower 80s. Lows in the upper 50s. Saturday and Saturday night, partly cloudy. Highs in the mid-70s. Lows in the mid-50s. Sunday and Sunday night, mostly clear. Highs around 80. Lows in the upper 50s. Monday, partly cloudy. A slight chance of showers in the afternoon. Highs in the mid-80s. 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Originating from the Austin-San Antonio National Weather Service Forecast Office. The coastal waters forecast from Baffin Bay to Port Aransas out 20 nautical miles. Rest of tonight, southeast winds 10 to 15 knots with gusts up to 20 knots. Seas 3 to 4 feet, occasionally to 5 feet. Wave detail, southeast 4 feet at 6 seconds. Tuesday, south winds around 15 knots with gusts up to 25 knots. Seas 3 to 4 feet, occasionally to 5 feet. Wave detail, southeast 4 feet at 6 seconds. Tuesday night, southeast winds 15 to 20 knots. Seas around 4 feet, occasionally to 5 feet. Wave detail, southeast 4 feet at 6 seconds. Wednesday, southeast winds 15 to 20 knots with gusts up to 25 knots. Seas 4 to 5 feet, occasionally to 6 feet. Wave detail, southeast 5 feet at 6 seconds. Wednesday night, southeast winds 15 to 20 knots with gusts up to 25 knots. Seas 4 to 5 feet, occasionally to 6 feet. Wave detail, southeast 5 feet at 6 seconds. Thursday, southeast winds 10 to 15 knots. Seas 3 to 5 feet, occasionally to 6 feet. Wave detail, southeast 5 feet at 7 seconds. Thursday night, east winds 10 to 15 knots, diminishing to 5 to 10 knots after midnight. Seas 3 to 4 feet, occasionally to 5 feet. Friday, northeast winds 15 to 20 knots, increasing.

15 to 20 to 25 knots in the afternoon. Seas 3 to 4 feet, occasionally to 5 feet, building to 4 to 6 feet, occasionally to 8 feet in the afternoon. Showers likely with a chance of thunderstorms in the morning, then a chance of showers in the afternoon. Friday night, northeast winds 25 to 30 knots. Seas 5 to 8 feet, occasionally to 10 feet, building to 8 to 11 feet, occasionally to 14 feet after midnight. A chance of showers. Saturday, northeast winds 25 to 30 knots, diminishing to 20 to 25 knots in the afternoon. Seas 8 to 11 feet, occasionally to 14 feet, subsiding to 6 to 9 feet, occasionally to 11 feet in the afternoon. A chance of showers in the morning. Saturday night, northeast winds 15 to 20 knots. Seas 5 to 7 feet, occasionally to 9 feet, subsiding to 4 to 5 feet, occasionally to 6 feet after midnight. Winds and seas higher and near thunderstorms. The current time is 11:58 p.m. Central Daylight Time. The Austin, NOAA Weather Radio Roundup. At 11 p.m. at Austin Bergstrom International, it was partly cloudy. The temperature was 81, the dew point 74, the relative humidity was 79%, the wind south at 10 miles an hour gusting to 21, and the pressure was 29.95 inches and rising. At Camp Mabry, it was partly cloudy. The temperature was 80, the dew point 76, the relative humidity was 87%, the wind southeast at 6 miles an hour, and the pressure was 29.97 inches and rising. Pflugerville, partly cloudy 79. Taylor, partly cloudy 79. Lago Vista, partly cloudy 79. Georgetown, partly cloudy 79. San Marcos, partly cloudy 81. Bernard, clear 80. Junction, clear 74. San Antonio, mostly cloudy 82. Corpus Christi, partly cloudy 83. Houston, mostly cloudy 81. Once again at Austin Bergstrom, it was 81, and at Camp Mabry, it was 80. Elsewhere across the state, College Station, partly cloudy 79. Amarillo, cloudy 75. Abilene, clear 79. Dallas-Fort Worth, partly cloudy 82. Your weather synopsis for South Central Texas. The above-average warmth with humid conditions continues through midweek, with highs ranging from the mid-80s to the mid-90s across majority of the region. The peak heat indices climb to above 100 degrees for many, with values up to 108 degrees will be possible Tuesday afternoon. Overnight lows will trend in the upper 60s and 70s. Isolated to scattered shower and thunderstorm.

coastal plains into the Interstate 35 corridor each afternoon today through Wednesday. The rain chances then shift for the late week thanks to a cold front. Chances shift to locations that are west of the Highway 281 corridor, mainly from the Western Hill Country into the Southern Edwards Plateau. This front also brings cooler temperatures for Friday into the weekend with highs in the 60s and 70s while overnight lows dip into the 40s and 50s. Winds will be breezy at times, especially behind the front's passage. Your local forecast. Tonight, partly cloudy this evening, then becoming mostly cloudy. Lows in the mid-70s. South winds 5 to 10 miles per hour with gusts up to 20 miles per hour. Tuesday, partly cloudy. Highs in the mid-90s. South winds 10 to 15 miles per hour with gusts up to 25 miles per hour. Tuesday night, mostly clear in the evening, then becoming mostly cloudy. Humid with lows in the mid-70s. South winds 10 to 15 miles per hour with gusts up to 25 miles per hour. Wednesday, partly cloudy with a slight chance of thunderstorms. A slight chance of showers in the morning, then a chance of showers in the afternoon. Humid with highs in the lower 90s. South winds 10 to 15 miles per hour with gusts up to 25 miles per hour. Chance of rain 40%. Wednesday night, mostly clear in the evening, then becoming partly cloudy. Lows around 70. Southeast winds 10 to 15 miles per hour. Gusts up to 30 miles per hour in the evening. Thursday and Thursday night, mostly clear. Highs around 90. Lows in the mid-60s. Friday and Friday night, partly cloudy and breezy. Highs in the lower 80s. Lows in the upper 50s. Saturday and Saturday night, partly cloudy. Highs in the mid-70s. Lows in the mid-50s. Sunday and Sunday night, mostly clear. Highs around 80. Lows in the upper 50s. Monday, partly cloudy. A slight chance of showers in the afternoon. Highs in the mid-80s. 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The current time is 12:02 a.m. Central Daylight Time. The Austin NOAA Weather Radio Roundup, at 11 p.m. at Austin Bergstrom International, it was partly cloudy. The temperature was 81, the dew point 74, the relative humidity was 79%, the wind south at 10 miles an hour gusting to 21, and the pressure was 29.95 inches and rising. At Camp Mabry, it was partly cloudy. The temperature was 80, the dew point 76, the relative humidity was 87%, the wind southeast at 6 miles an hour, and the pressure was 29.97 inches and rising. Pflugerville partly cloudy 79. Taylor partly cloudy 79. Lago Vista partly cloudy 79. Georgetown partly cloudy 79. San Marcos partly cloudy 81. Bernard clear 80. Junction clear 74. San Antonio mostly cloudy 82. Corpus Christi partly cloudy 83. Houston mostly cloudy 81. Once again at Austin Bergstrom it was 81, and at Camp Mabry it was 80. Elsewhere across the state, College Station partly cloudy 79. Amarillo cloudy 75. Abilene clear 79. Dallas-Fort Worth partly cloudy 82. Your weather synopsis for South Central Texas. The above average warmth with humid conditions continues through midweek with highs ranging from the mid-80s to the mid-90s across majority of the region. The peak heat indices climb to above 100 degrees for many with values up to 108 degrees will be possible Tuesday afternoon. Overnight lows will trend in the upper 60s and 70s.
isolated to scattered shower and thunderstorm chances focus across the coastal plains into the Interstate 35 corridor each afternoon today through Wednesday.

the rain chances then shift for the late week thanks to a cold front. Chances shift to locations that are west of the Highway 281 corridor, mainly from the western Hill Country into the southern Edwards Plateau. This front also brings cooler temperatures for Friday into the weekend with highs in the 60s and 70s while overnight lows dip into the 40s and 50s. Winds will be breezy at times, especially behind the front's passage. Your local forecast. Tonight, partly cloudy this evening, then becoming mostly cloudy. Lows in the mid-70s. South winds 5 to 10 miles per hour with gusts up to 20 miles per hour. Tuesday, partly cloudy. Highs in the mid-90s. South winds 10 to 15 miles per hour with gusts up to 25 miles per hour. Tuesday night, mostly clear in the evening, then becoming mostly cloudy. Humid with lows in the mid-70s. South winds 10 to 15 miles per hour with gusts up to 25 miles per hour. Wednesday, partly cloudy with a slight chance of thunderstorms. A slight chance of showers in the morning, then a chance of showers in the afternoon. Humid with highs in the lower 90s. South winds 10 to 15 miles per hour with gusts up to 25 miles per hour. Chance of rain 40%. Wednesday night, mostly clear in the evening, then becoming partly cloudy. Lows around 70. Southeast winds 10 to 15 miles per hour. Gusts up to 30 miles per hour in the evening. Thursday and Thursday night, mostly clear. Highs around 90. Lows in the mid-60s. Friday and Friday night, partly cloudy and breezy. Highs in the lower 80s. Lows in the upper 50s. Saturday and Saturday night, partly cloudy. Highs in the mid-70s. Lows in the mid-50s. Sunday and Sunday night, mostly clear. Highs around 80. Lows in the upper 50s. Monday, partly cloudy. A slight chance of showers in the afternoon. Highs in the mid-80s. 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The current time is 12:07 a.m. Central Daylight Time. Your weather synopsis for South Central Texas. The above-average warmth with humid conditions continues through midweek with highs ranging from the mid-80s to the mid-90s across majority of the region. The peak heat indices climb to above 100 degrees for many with values up to 108 degrees will be possible Tuesday afternoon. Overnight lows will trend in the upper 60s and 70s. Isolated to scattered shower and thunderstorm chances focus across the coastal plains into the Interstate 35 corridor each afternoon today through Wednesday. The rain chances then shift for the late week thanks to a cold front. Chances shift to locations that are west of the Highway 281 corridor, mainly from the western Hill Country into the southern Edwards Plateau. This front also brings cooler temperatures for Friday into the weekend with highs in the 60s and 70s while overnight lows dip into the 40s and 50s. Winds will be breezy at times, especially behind the front's passage. Your local forecast. Tonight, partly cloudy this evening, then becoming mostly cloudy. Lows in the mid-70s. South winds 5 to 10 miles per hour with gusts up to 20 miles per hour. Tuesday, partly cloudy. Highs in the mid-90s. South winds 10 to 15 miles per hour with gusts up to 25 miles per hour. Tuesday night, mostly clear in the evening, then becoming mostly cloudy. Humid with lows in the mid-70s. South winds 10 to 15 miles per hour with gusts up to 25 miles per hour. Wednesday, partly cloudy with a slight chance of thunderstorms. A slight chance of showers in the morning, then a chance of showers in the afternoon. Humid with highs in the lower 90s. South winds 10 to 15 miles per hour with gusts up to 25 miles per hour. Chance of rain 40%. Wednesday night, mostly clear in the evening,
then becoming partly cloudy. Lows around 70. Southeast winds 10 to 15 miles per hour. Gusts up to 30 miles per hour in the evening. Thursday and Thursday night, mostly clear. Highs around 90. Lows in the mid-60s. Friday and Friday night, partly cloudy and breezy. Highs in the lower 80s. Lows in the upper 50s. Saturday and Saturday night, partly cloudy. Highs in the mid-70s. Lows in the mid-50s. Sunday and Sunday night, mostly clear. Highs around 80. Lows in the upper 50s. Monday, partly cloudy. A slight chance of showers in the afternoon. Highs in the mid-80s. 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The current time is 12:11 a.m. Central Daylight Time. Your weather synopsis for South Central Texas. The above average warmth with humid conditions continues through midweek with highs ranging from the mid-80s to the mid-90s across majority of the region. The peak heat indices climb to above 100 degrees for many with values up to 108 degrees will be possible Tuesday afternoon. Overnight lows will trend in the upper 60s and 70s. Isolated to scattered shower and thunderstorm chances focus across the coastal plains into the Interstate 35 corridor each afternoon today through Wednesday. The rain chances then shift for the late week thanks to a cold front. Chances shift to locations that are west of the Highway 281 corridor, mainly from the Western Hill Country into the Southern Edwards Plateau. This front also brings cooler temperatures for Friday into the weekend with highs in the 60s and 70s while overnight lows dip into the 40s and 50s. Winds will be breezy at times, especially behind the front's passage. Your local forecast. Tonight, partly cloudy this evening, then becoming mostly cloudy. Lows in the mid-70s. South winds 5 to 10 miles per hour with gusts up to 20 miles per hour. Tuesday, partly cloudy. Highs in the mid-90s. South winds 10 to 15 miles per hour with gusts up to 25 miles per hour. Tuesday night, mostly clear in the evening, then becoming mostly cloudy. Humid with lows in the mid-70s. South winds 10 to 15 miles per hour with gusts up to 25 miles per hour. Wednesday, partly cloudy with a slight chance of thunderstorms. A slight chance of showers in the morning, then a chance of showers in the afternoon. Humid with highs in the lower 90s. South winds 10 to 15 miles per hour with gusts up to 25 miles per hour. Chance of rain 40%. Wednesday night, mostly clear in the evening, then becoming partly cloudy. Lows around 70. Southeast winds 10 to 15 miles per hour. Gusts up to 30 miles per hour in the evening. Thursday and Thursday night, mostly clear. Highs around 90. Lows in the mid-60s. Friday and Friday night, partly cloudy and breezy. Highs in the lower 80s. Lows in the upper 50s. Saturday and Saturday night, partly cloudy. Highs in the mid-70s. Lows in the mid-50s. Sunday and Sunday night, mostly clear. Highs around 80. Lows in the upper 50s. Monday, partly cloudy. A slight chance of showers in the afternoon. Highs in the mid-80s. 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A weekly test of the NOAA Weather Radio tone alert is conducted each Wednesday between 10 a.m. and noon, unless severe weather is in the area, in which case the weekly test will be postponed until the next good weather day. 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

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The current time is 12:15 a.m. Central Daylight Time. The Austin NOAA Weather Radio Roundup. At midnight at Austin Bergstrom International, it was partly cloudy. The temperature was 79, the dew point 74, the relative humidity was 84%, the wind south at 7 miles an hour, and the pressure was 29.96 inches and rising. At Camp Mabry, it was partly cloudy. The temperature was 80, the dew point 74, the relative humidity was 81%, the wind south at 6 miles an hour, and the pressure was 29.98 inches and rising. Pflugerville, partly cloudy, 79. Taylor, partly cloudy, 79. Lago Vista, partly cloudy, 78. Georgetown, partly cloudy, 79. San Marcos, partly cloudy, 80. Burnett, partly cloudy, 79. Junction, clear, 72.

chances then shift for the late week thanks to a cold front. Chances shift to locations that are west of the Highway 281 corridor, mainly from the western Hill Country into the southern Edwards Plateau. This front also brings cooler temperatures for Friday into the weekend with highs in the 60s and 70s while overnight lows dip into the 40s and 50s. Winds will be breezy at times, especially behind the front's passage. Your local forecast. Tonight, partly cloudy this evening, then becoming mostly cloudy. Lows in the mid-70s. South winds 5 to 10 miles per hour with gusts up to 20 miles per hour. Tuesday, partly cloudy. Highs in the mid-90s. South winds 10 to 15 miles per hour with gusts up to 25 miles per hour. Tuesday night, mostly clear in the evening, then becoming mostly cloudy. Humid with lows in the mid-70s. South winds 10 to 15 miles per hour with gusts up to 25 miles per hour. Wednesday, partly cloudy with a slight chance of thunderstorms. A slight chance of showers in the morning, then a chance of showers in the afternoon. Humid with highs in the lower 90s. South winds 10 to 15 miles per hour with gusts up to 25 miles per hour. Chance of rain 40%. Wednesday night, mostly clear in the evening, then becoming partly cloudy. Lows around 70. Southeast winds 10 to 15 miles per hour. Gusts up to 30 miles per hour in the evening. Thursday and Thursday night, mostly clear. Highs around 90. Lows in the mid-60s. Friday and Friday night, partly cloudy and breezy. Highs in the lower 80s. Lows in the upper 50s. Saturday and Saturday night, partly cloudy. Highs in the mid-70s. Lows in the mid-50s. Sunday and Sunday night, mostly clear. Highs around 80. Lows in the upper 50s. Monday, partly cloudy. A slight chance of showers in the afternoon. Highs in the mid-80s. The Tropical Weather Outlook. For the North Atlantic, Caribbean Sea and the Gulf of America, Eastern Tropical Atlantic, an elongated area of low pressure located several hundred miles west of the Cabo Verde Islands is producing a large area of disorganized showers and thunderstorms well to the east of its center. Further development of this system appears unlikely as the low moves slowly northward to north-northwestward and encounters stronger upper-level winds today and tonight. Regardless of development, heavy rainfall is expected to continue today across western portions of the Cabo Verde Islands with some flooding possible there. Formation chance through 48 hours, low, 10%. Formation chance through 7 days, low, 10%. 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The current time is 12:21 a.m. Central Daylight Time. The Austin NOAA Weather Radio Roundup, at midnight at Austin Bergstrom International, it was partly cloudy. The temperature was 79, the dew point 74, the relative humidity was 84%, the wind south at 7 miles an hour, and the pressure was 29.96 inches and rising. At Camp Mabry, it was partly cloudy. The temperature was 80, the dew point 74, the relative humidity was 81%, the wind south at 6 miles an hour, and the pressure was 29.98 inches and rising. Pflugerville, partly cloudy, 79. Taylor, partly cloudy, 79. Lago Vista, partly cloudy, 78. Georgetown, partly cloudy, 79. San Marcos, partly cloudy, 80. Burnett, partly cloudy, 79. Junction, clear, 72. San Antonio, mostly cloudy, 81. Corpus Christi, partly cloudy, 82. Houston, mostly cloudy, 81. Once again at Austin Bergstrom, it was 79, and at Camp Mabry, it was 80. Elsewhere across the state, College Station, partly cloudy, 79. Amarillo, clear, 74.

Abilene, clear 79. Dallas-Fort Worth, clear 81. Your weather synopsis for South Central Texas. The above-average warmth with humid conditions continues through midweek, with highs ranging from the mid-80s to the mid-90s across majority of the region. The peak heat indices climb to above 100 degrees for many, with values up to 108 degrees will be possible Tuesday afternoon. Overnight lows will trend in the upper 60s and 70s. Isolated to scattered shower and thunderstorm chances focus across the coastal plains into the Interstate 35 corridor each afternoon today through Wednesday. The rain chances then shift for the late week thanks to a cold front. Chances shift to locations that are west of the Highway 281 corridor, mainly from the western Hill Country into the southern Edwards Plateau. This front also brings cooler temperatures for Friday into the weekend, with highs in the 60s and 70s, while overnight lows dip into the 40s and 50s. Winds will be breezy at times, especially behind the front's passage. Your local forecast. Tonight, partly cloudy this evening, then becoming mostly cloudy. Lows in the mid-70s. South winds 5 to 10 miles per hour with gusts up to 20 miles per hour. Tuesday, partly cloudy. Highs in the mid-90s. South winds 10 to 15 miles per hour with gusts up to 25 miles per hour. Tuesday night, mostly clear in the evening, then becoming mostly cloudy. Humid with lows in the mid-70s. South winds 10 to 15 miles per hour with gusts up to 25 miles per hour. Wednesday, partly cloudy with a slight chance of thunderstorms. A slight chance of showers in the morning, then a chance of showers in the afternoon. Humid with highs in the lower 90s. South winds 10 to 15 miles per hour with gusts up to 25 miles per hour. Chance of rain 40%. Wednesday night, mostly clear in the evening, then becoming partly cloudy. Lows around 70. Southeast winds 10 to 15 miles per hour. Gusts up to 30 miles per hour in the evening. Thursday and Thursday night, mostly clear. Highs around 90. Lows in the mid-60s. Friday and Friday night, partly cloudy and breezy. Highs in the lower 80s. Lows in the upper 50s. Saturday and Saturday night, partly cloudy. Highs in the mid-70s. Lows in the mid-50s. Sunday and Sunday night, mostly clear. Highs around 80. Lows in the upper 50s. Monday, partly cloudy. A slight chance of showers in the afternoon. Highs in the mid-80s. The coastal waters forecast from Baffin Bay to Port Aransas out 20 nautical miles. Rest of tonight, southeast winds 10 to 15 knots with gusts up to 20 knots. Seas 3 to 4 feet, occasionally to 5 feet. Wave detail, southeast 4 feet at 6 seconds. Tuesday, south winds around 15 knots with gusts up to 25 knots. Seas 3 to 4 feet, occasionally to 5 feet. Wave detail, southeast 4 feet at 6 seconds. Tuesday night, southeast winds 15 to 20 knots. Seas around 4 feet, occasionally to 5 feet. Wave detail, southeast 4 feet at 6 seconds. Wednesday, southeast winds 15 to 20 knots with gusts up to 25 knots. Seas 4 to 5 feet, occasionally to 6 feet. Wave detail, southeast 5 feet at 6 seconds. Wednesday night, southeast winds 15 to 20 knots with gusts up to 25 knots. Seas 4 to 5 feet, occasionally to 6 feet. Wave detail, southeast 5 feet at 6 seconds. Thursday, southeast winds 10 to 15 knots. Seas 3 to 5 feet, occasionally to 6 feet. Wave detail, southeast 5 feet at 7 seconds. Thursday night, east winds 10 to 15 knots, diminishing to 5 to 10 knots after midnight. Seas 3 to 4 feet, occasionally to 5 feet. Friday, northeast winds 15 to 20 knots, increasing to 20 to 25 knots in the afternoon. Seas 3 to 4.

4 feet, occasionally to 5 feet, building to 4 to 6 feet, occasionally to 8 feet in the afternoon. Showers likely with a chance of thunderstorms in the morning, then a chance of showers in the afternoon. Friday night, northeast winds 25 to 30 knots. Seas 5 to 8 feet, occasionally to 10 feet, building to 8 to 11 feet, occasionally to 14 feet after midnight. A chance of showers. Saturday, northeast winds 25 to 30 knots, diminishing to 20 to 25 knots in the afternoon. Seas 8 to 11 feet, occasionally to 14 feet, subsiding to 6 to 9 feet, occasionally to 11 feet in the afternoon. A chance of showers in the morning. Saturday night, northeast winds 15 to 20 knots. Seas 5 to 7 feet, occasionally to 9 feet, subsiding to 4 to 5 feet, occasionally to 6 feet after midnight. Winds and seas higher and near thunderstorms. 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The current time is 12:29 a.m. Central Daylight Time. The Austin NOAA Weather Radio Roundup. At midnight at Austin Bergstrom International, it was partly cloudy. The temperature was 79, the dew point 74, the relative humidity was 84%, the wind south at 7 miles an hour, and the pressure was 29.96 inches and rising. At Camp Mabry, it was partly cloudy. The temperature was 80, the dew point 74, the relative humidity was 81%, the wind south at 6 miles an hour, and the pressure was 29.98 inches and rising. Pflugerville, partly cloudy, 79. Taylor, partly cloudy, 79. Lago Vista, partly cloudy, 78. Georgetown, partly cloudy, 79. San Marcos, partly cloudy, 80. Burnett, partly cloudy, 79. Junction, clear, 72. San Antonio, mostly cloudy, 81. Corpus Christi, partly cloudy, 82. Houston, mostly cloudy, 81. Once again at Austin Bergstrom, it was 79, and at Camp Mabry, it was 80. Elsewhere across the state, College Station, partly cloudy, 79. Amarillo, clear, 74. Abilene, clear, 79. Dallas-Fort Worth, clear, 81. Your weather synopsis for South Central Texas. The above-average warmth with humid conditions continues through midweek, with highs ranging from the mid-80s to the mid-90s across majority of the region. The peak heat indices climb to above 100 degrees for many, with values up to 108 degrees will be possible Tuesday afternoon. Overnight lows will trend in the upper 60s and 70s. Isolated to scattered shower and thunderstorm chances focus across the coastal plains into the Interstate 35 corridor each afternoon today through Wednesday. The rain chances then shift for the late week thanks to a cold front. Chances shift to locations that are west of the Highway 281 corridor, mainly from the Western Hill Country into the Southern Edwards Plateau. This front also brings cooler temperatures for Friday into the weekend, with highs in the 60s and 70s, while overnight lows dip into the 40s and 50s. Winds will be breezy at times, especially behind the front's passage. Your local forecast. Tonight, partly cloudy this evening, then becoming mostly cloudy. Lows in the mid-70s. South winds 5 to 10 miles per hour with gusts up to 20 miles per hour. Tuesday, partly cloudy. Highs in the mid-90s. South winds 10 to 15 miles per hour with gusts up to 25 miles per hour. Tuesday night, mostly clear in the evening, then becoming mostly cloudy. Humid with lows in the mid-70s. South winds 10 to 15 miles per hour with gusts up to 25 miles per hour. Wednesday, partly cloudy with a slight chance of thunderstorms. A slight chance of showers in the morning, then a chance of showers in the afternoon. Humid with highs in the lower 90s. South winds 10 to 15 miles per hour with gusts up to 25 miles per hour.

chance of rain 40%. Wednesday night, mostly clear in the evening, then becoming partly cloudy. Lows around 70. Southeast winds 10 to 15 miles per hour. Gusts up to 30 miles per hour in the evening. Thursday and Thursday night, mostly clear. Highs around 90. Lows in the mid-60s. Friday and Friday night, partly cloudy and breezy. Highs in the lower 80s. Lows in the upper 50s. Friday and Friday night, partly cloudy and breezy. Highs in the lower 80s. Lows in the upper 50s. Saturday and Saturday night, partly cloudy. Highs in the mid-70s. Lows in the mid-50s. Sunday and Sunday night, mostly clear. Highs around 80. Lows in the upper 50s. Monday, partly cloudy. A slight chance of showers in the afternoon. Highs in the mid-80s. 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The current time is 12:33 a.m. Central Daylight Time. The Austin NOAA Weather Radio Roundup. At midnight at Austin Bergstrom International, it was partly cloudy. The temperature was 79, the dew point 74, the relative humidity was 84%, the wind south at 7 miles an hour, and the pressure was 29.96 inches and rising. At Camp Mabry, it was partly cloudy. The temperature was 80, the dew point 74, the relative humidity was 81%, the wind south at 6 miles an hour, and the pressure was 29.98 inches and rising. Pflugerville, partly cloudy, 79. Taylor, partly cloudy, 79. Lago Vista, partly cloudy, 78. Georgetown, partly cloudy, 79. San Marcos, partly cloudy, 80. Burnett, partly cloudy, 79. Junction, clear, 72. San Antonio, mostly cloudy, 81. Corpus Christi, partly cloudy, 82. Houston, mostly cloudy, 81. Once again at Austin Bergstrom, it was 79, and at Camp Mabry, it was 80. Elsewhere across the state, College Station, partly cloudy, 79. Amarillo, clear, 74. Abilene, clear, 79. Dallas-Fort Worth, clear, 81. Your weather synopsis for South Central Texas. The above-average warmth with humid conditions continues through midweek, with highs ranging from the mid-80s to the mid-90s across majority of the region. The peak heat indices climb to above 100 degrees for many, with values up to 108 degrees will be possible Tuesday afternoon. Overnight lows will trend in the upper 60s and 70s. Isolated to scattered shower and thunderstorm chances focus across the coastal plains into the Interstate 35 corridor each afternoon today through Wednesday. The rain chances then shift for the late week thanks to a cold front. Chances shift to locations that are west of the Highway 281 corridor, mainly from the Western Hill Country into the Southern Edwards Plateau. This front also brings cooler temperatures for Friday into the weekend, with highs in the 60s and 70s, while overnight lows dip into the 40s and 50s. Winds will be breezy at times, especially behind the front's passage. Your local forecast. Tonight, partly cloudy this evening, then becoming mostly cloudy. Lows in the mid-70s. South winds 5 to 10 miles per hour with gusts up to 20 miles per hour. Tuesday, partly cloudy. Highs in the mid-90s. South winds 10 to 15 miles per hour with gusts up to 25 miles per hour. Tuesday night, mostly clear in the evening, then becoming mostly cloudy. Humid with lows in the mid-70s. South winds 10 to 15 miles per hour with gusts up to 25 miles per hour. Wednesday, partly cloudy with a slight chance of thunderstorms. A slight chance of showers in the morning, then a chance of showers in the afternoon. Humid with highs in the lower 90s. South winds 10 to 15 miles per hour.

hour with gusts up to 25 miles per hour. Chance of rain 40%. Wednesday night, mostly clear in the evening, then becoming partly cloudy. Lows around 70. Southeast winds 10 to 15 miles per hour. Gusts up to 30 miles per hour in the evening. Thursday and Thursday night, mostly clear. Highs around 90. Lows in the mid-60s. Friday and Friday night, partly cloudy and breezy. Highs in the lower 80s. Lows in the upper 50s. Saturday and Saturday night, partly cloudy. Highs in the mid-70s. Lows in the mid-50s. Sunday and Sunday night, mostly clear. Highs around 80. Lows in the upper 50s. Monday, partly cloudy. A slight chance of showers in the afternoon. Highs in the mid-80s. 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The current time is 12:38 a.m. Central Daylight Time. The Austin NOAA Weather Radio Roundup. At midnight at Austin Bergstrom International, it was partly cloudy. The temperature was 79, the dew point 74, the relative humidity was 84%, the wind south at 7 miles an hour, and the pressure was 29.96 inches and rising. At Camp Mabry, it was partly cloudy. The temperature was 80, the dew point 74, the relative humidity was 81%, the wind south at 6 miles an hour, and the pressure was 29.98 inches and rising. Pflugerville, partly cloudy, 79. Taylor, partly cloudy, 79. Lago Vista, partly cloudy, 78. Georgetown, partly cloudy, 79. San Marcos, partly cloudy, 80. Burnett, partly cloudy, 79. Junction, clear, 72. San Antonio, mostly cloudy, 81. Corpus Christi, partly cloudy, 82. Houston, mostly cloudy, 81. Once again at Austin Bergstrom, it was 79, and at Camp Mabry, it was 80. Elsewhere across the state, College Station, partly cloudy, 79. Amarillo, clear, 74. Abilene, clear, 79. Dallas-Fort Worth, clear, 81. Your weather synopsis for South Central Texas. The above-average warmth with humid conditions continues through midweek, with highs ranging from the mid-80s to the mid-90s across majority of the region. The peak heat indices climb to above 100 degrees for many, with values up to 108 degrees will be possible Tuesday afternoon. Overnight lows will trend in the upper 60s and 70s. Isolated to scattered shower and thunderstorm chances focus across the coastal plains into the Interstate 35 corridor each afternoon today through Wednesday. The rain chances then shift for the late week thanks to a cold front. Chances shift to locations that are west of the Highway 281 corridor, mainly from the Western Hill Country into the Southern Edwards Plateau. This front also brings cooler temperatures for Friday into the weekend, with highs in the 60s and 70s, while overnight lows dip into the 40s and 50s. Winds will be breezy at times, especially behind the front's passage. Your local forecast. Tonight, partly cloudy this evening, then becoming mostly cloudy. Lows in the mid-70s. South winds 5 to 10 miles per hour with gusts up to 20 miles per hour. Tuesday, partly cloudy. Highs in the mid-90s. South winds 10 to 15 miles per hour with gusts up to 25 miles per hour. Tuesday night, mostly clear in the evening, then becoming mostly cloudy. Humid with lows in the mid-70s. South winds 10 to 15 miles per hour with gusts up to 25 miles per hour. Wednesday, partly cloudy with a slight chance of thunderstorms. A slight chance of showers in the morning, then a chance of showers in the afternoon. Humid with highs in the lower 90s. South winds 10 to 15 miles per hour with gusts up to 25 miles per hour. Chance of rain 40%. Wednesday night.

night, mostly clear in the evening, then becoming partly cloudy. Lows around 70. Southeast winds 10 to 15 miles per hour. Gusts up to 30 miles per hour in the evening. Thursday and Thursday night, mostly clear. Highs around 90. Lows in the mid-60s. Friday and Friday night, partly cloudy and breezy. Highs in the lower 80s. Lows in the upper 50s. Saturday and Saturday night, partly cloudy. Highs in the mid-70s. Lows in the mid-50s. Sunday and Sunday night, mostly clear. Highs around 80. Lows in the upper 50s. Monday, partly cloudy. A slight chance of showers in the afternoon. Highs in the mid-80s. 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The current time is 12:43 a.m. Central Daylight Time. The Austin NOAA Weather Radio Roundup. At midnight at Austin Bergstrom International, it was partly cloudy. The temperature was 79, the dew point 74, the relative humidity was 84%, the wind south at 7 miles an hour, and the pressure was 29.96 inches and rising. At Camp Mabry, it was partly cloudy. The temperature was 80, the dew point 74, the relative humidity was 81%, the wind south at 6 miles an hour, and the pressure was 29.98 inches and rising. Pflugerville, partly cloudy 79. Taylor, partly cloudy 79. Lago Vista, partly cloudy 78. Georgetown, partly cloudy 79. San Marcos, partly cloudy 80. Burnett, partly cloudy 79. Junction, clear 72. San Antonio, mostly cloudy 81. Corpus Christi, partly cloudy 82. Houston, mostly cloudy 81. Once again at Austin Bergstrom, it was 79, and at Camp Mabry, it was 80. Elsewhere across the state, College Station, partly cloudy 79. Amarillo, clear 74. Abilene, clear 79. Dallas-Fort Worth, clear 81. Your weather synopsis for South Central Texas. The above average warmth with humid conditions continues through midweek, with highs ranging from the mid-80s to the mid-90s across majority of the region. The peak heat indices climb to above 100 degrees for many, with values up to 108 degrees will be possible Tuesday afternoon. Overnight lows will trend in the upper 60s and 70s. Isolated to scattered shower and thunderstorm chances focus across the coastal plains into the Interstate 35 corridor each afternoon today through Wednesday. The rain chances then shift for the late week thanks to a cold front. Chances shift to locations that are west of the Highway 281 corridor, mainly from the Western Hill Country into the Southern Edwards Plateau. This front also brings cooler temperatures for Friday into the weekend, with highs in the 60s and 70s, while overnight lows dip into the 40s and 50s. Winds will be breezy at times, especially behind the front's passage. Your local forecast. Tonight, partly cloudy this evening, then becoming mostly cloudy. Lows in the mid-70s. South winds 5 to 10 miles per hour, with gusts up to 20 miles per hour. Tuesday, partly cloudy. Highs in the mid-90s. South winds 10 to 15 miles per hour, with gusts up to 25 miles per hour. Tuesday night, mostly clear in the evening, then becoming mostly cloudy. Humid with lows in the mid-70s. South winds 10 to 15 miles per hour, with gusts up to 25 miles per hour. Wednesday, partly cloudy with a slight chance of thunderstorms. A slight chance of showers in the morning, then a chance of showers in the afternoon. Humid with highs in the lower 90s. South winds 10 to 15 miles per hour, with gusts up to 25 miles per hour. Chance of rain 40%. Wednesday night, mostly clear in the evening, then becoming partly cloudy. Lows around 70.

southeast winds 10 to 15 miles per hour. Gusts up to 30 miles per hour in the evening. Thursday and Thursday night, mostly clear. Highs around 90. Lows in the mid-60s. Friday and Friday night, partly cloudy and breezy. Highs in the lower 80s. Lows in the upper 50s. Saturday and Saturday night, partly cloudy. Highs in the mid-70s. Lows in the mid-50s. Sunday and Sunday night, mostly clear. Highs around 80. Lows in the upper 50s. Monday, partly cloudy. A slight chance of showers in the afternoon. Highs in the mid-80s. 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The current time is 12:48 a.m. Central Daylight Time. The Austin NOAA Weather Radio Roundup. At midnight at Austin Bergstrom International, it was partly cloudy. The temperature was 79, the dew point 74, the relative humidity was 84%, the wind south at 7 miles an hour, and the pressure was 29.96 inches and rising. At Camp Mabry, it was partly cloudy. The temperature was 80, the dew point 74, the relative humidity was 81%, the wind south at 6 miles an hour, and the pressure was 29.98 inches and rising. Pflugerville, partly cloudy, 79. Taylor, partly cloudy, 79. Lago Vista, partly cloudy, 78. Georgetown, partly cloudy, 79. San Marcos, partly cloudy, 80. Burnett, partly cloudy, 79. Junction, clear, 72. San Antonio, mostly cloudy, 81. Corpus Christi, partly cloudy, 82. Houston, mostly cloudy, 81. Once again at Austin Bergstrom, it was 79, and at Camp Mabry, it was 80. Elsewhere across the state, College Station, partly cloudy, 79. Amarillo, clear, 74. Abilene, clear, 79. Dallas, Fort Worth, clear, 81. The Tropical Weather Outlook. For the North Atlantic, Caribbean Sea and the Gulf of America, Eastern Tropical Atlantic, an elongated area of low pressure located several hundred miles west of the Cabo Verde Islands is producing a large area of disorganized showers and thunderstorms well to the east of its center. Further development of this system appears unlikely as the low moves slowly northward to north-northwestward and encounters stronger upper-level winds today and tonight. Regardless of development, heavy rainfall is expected to continue today across western portions of the Cabo Verde Islands with some flooding possible there. Formation chance through 48 hours, low, 10%. Formation chance through 7 days, low, 10%. Your weather synopsis for South Central Texas. The above-average warmth with humid conditions continues through midweek with highs ranging from the mid-80s to the mid-90s across majority of the region. The peak heat indices climb to above 100 degrees for many with values up to 108 degrees will be possible Tuesday afternoon. Overnight lows will trend in the upper 60s and 70s. Isolated to scattered shower and thunderstorm chances focus across the coastal plains into the Interstate 35 corridor each afternoon today through Wednesday. The rain chances then shift for the late week thanks to a cold front. Chances shift to locations that are west of the Highway 281 corridor, mainly from the Western Hill Country into the Southern Edwards Plateau. This front also brings cooler temperatures for Friday into the weekend with highs in the 60s and 70s while overnight lows dip into the 40s and 50s. Winds will be breezy at times, especially behind the front's passage. Your local forecast. Tonight, partly cloudy this evening, then becoming mostly cloudy. Lows in the mid-70s. South winds 5 to 10 miles per hour with gusts up to 20 miles per hour. Tuesday, partly cloudy. Highs in the mid-90s. South winds 10 to 15 miles per hour with gusts up to 25 miles per hour.
Tuesday night, mostly clear in the evening, then becoming mostly cloudy. Humid with lows in the mid-70s. South winds 10 to 15 miles per hour with gusts up to 25 miles per hour. Wednesday, partly cloudy with a slight chance of thunderstorms. A slight chance of showers in the morning, then a chance of showers in the afternoon. Humid with highs in the lower 90s. South winds 10 to 15 miles per hour with gusts up to 25 miles per hour. Chance of rain 40%. Wednesday night, mostly clear in the evening, then becoming partly cloudy. Lows around 70. Southeast winds 10 to 15 miles per hour. Gusts up to 30 miles per hour in the evening. Thursday and Thursday night, mostly clear. Highs around 90. Lows in the mid-60s. Friday and Friday night, partly cloudy and breezy. Highs in the lower 80s. Lows in the upper 50s. Saturday and Saturday night, partly cloudy. Highs in the mid-70s. Lows in the mid-50s. Sunday and Sunday night, mostly clear. Highs around 80. Lows in the upper 50s. Monday, partly cloudy. A slight chance of showers in the afternoon. Highs in the mid-80s. 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The Austin NOAA Weather Radio Roundup. At midnight at Austin Bergstrom International, it was partly cloudy. The temperature was 79, the dew point 74, the relative humidity was 84%, the wind south at 7 miles an hour, and the pressure was 29.96 inches and rising. At Camp Mabry, it was partly cloudy. The temperature was 80, the dew point 74, the relative humidity was 81%, the wind south at 6 miles an hour, and the pressure was 29.98 inches and rising. Pflugerville, partly cloudy, 79. Taylor, partly cloudy, 79. Lago Vista, partly cloudy, 78. Georgetown, partly cloudy, 79. San Marcos, partly cloudy, 80. Burnett, partly cloudy, 79. Junction, clear, 72. San Antonio, mostly cloudy, 81. Corpus Christi, partly cloudy, 82. Houston, mostly cloudy, 81. Once again at Austin Bergstrom, it was 79, and at Camp Mabry, it was 80. Elsewhere across the state, College Station, partly cloudy, 79. Amarillo, clear, 74. Abilene, clear, 79. Dallas-Fort Worth, clear, 81. The coastal waters forecast from Baffin Bay to Port Aransas out 20 nautical miles. Rest of tonight, southeast winds 10 to 15 knots with gusts up to 20 knots. Seas 3 to 4 feet, occasionally to 5 feet. Wave detail, southeast 4 feet at 6 seconds. Tuesday, south winds around 15 knots with gusts up to 25 knots. Seas 3 to 4 feet, occasionally to 5 feet. Wave detail, southeast 4 feet at 6 seconds. Tuesday night, southeast winds 15 to 20 knots. Seas around 4 feet, occasionally to 5 feet. Wave detail, southeast 4 feet at 6 seconds. Wednesday, southeast winds 15 to 20 knots with gusts up to 25 knots. Seas 4 to 5 feet, occasionally to 6 feet. Wave detail, southeast 5 feet at 6 seconds. Wednesday night, southeast winds 15 to 20 knots with gusts up to 25 knots. Seas 4 to 5 feet, occasionally to 6 feet. Wave detail, southeast 5 feet at 6 seconds. Thursday, southeast winds 10 to 15 knots. Seas 3 to 5 feet, occasionally to 6 feet. Wave detail, southeast 5 feet at 7 seconds. Thursday night, east winds 10 to 15 knots, diminishing to 5 to 10 knots after midnight.

sees 3 to 4 feet, occasionally to 5 feet. Friday, northeast winds 15 to 20 knots, increasing to 20 to 25 knots in the afternoon. Seas 3 to 4 feet, occasionally to 5 feet, building to 4 to 6 feet, occasionally to 8 feet in the afternoon. Showers likely with a chance of thunderstorms in the morning, then a chance of showers in the afternoon. Friday night, northeast winds 25 to 30 knots. Seas 5 to 8 feet, occasionally to 10 feet, building to 8 to 11 feet, occasionally to 14 feet after midnight. A chance of showers. Saturday, northeast winds 25 to 30 knots, diminishing to 20 to 25 knots in the afternoon. Seas 8 to 11 feet, occasionally to 14 feet, subsiding to 6 to 9 feet, occasionally to 11 feet in the afternoon. A chance of showers in the morning. Saturday night, northeast winds 15 to 20 knots. Seas 5 to 7 feet, occasionally to 9 feet, subsiding to 4 to 5 feet, occasionally to 6 feet after midnight. Winds and seas higher and near thunderstorms. Your weather synopsis for South Central Texas. The above average warmth with humid conditions continues through midweek with highs ranging from the mid-80s to the mid-90s across majority of the region. The peak heat indices climb to above 100 degrees for many, with values up to 108 degrees will be possible Tuesday afternoon. Overnight lows will trend in the upper 60s and 70s. Isolated to scattered shower and thunderstorm chances focus across the coastal plains into the Interstate 35 corridor each afternoon today through Wednesday. The rain chances then shift for the late week thanks to a cold front. Chances shift to locations that are west of the Highway 281 corridor, mainly from the western Hill Country into the southern Edwards Plateau. This front also brings cooler temperatures for Friday into the weekend with highs in the 60s and 70s, while overnight lows dip into the 40s and 50s. Winds will be breezy at times, especially behind the front's passage. 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The current time is 1 a.m. Central Daylight Time. The Austin, NOAA Weather Radio Roundup. At midnight at Austin Bergstrom International, it was partly cloudy. The temperature was 79, the dew point 74, the relative humidity was 84%, the wind south at 7 miles an hour, and the pressure was 29.96 inches and rising. At Camp Mabry, it was partly cloudy. The temperature was 80, the dew point 74, the relative humidity was 81%, the wind south at 6 miles an hour, and the pressure was 29.98 inches and rising. Pflugerville, partly cloudy, 79. Taylor, partly cloudy, 79. Lago Vista, partly cloudy, 78. Georgetown, partly cloudy, 79. San Marcos, partly cloudy, 80. Burnett, partly cloudy, 79. Junction, clear, 72. San Antonio, mostly cloudy, 81. Corpus Christi, partly cloudy, 82. Houston, mostly cloudy, 81. Once again at Austin Bergstrom, it was 79, and at Camp Mabry, it was 80. Elsewhere across the state, College Station, partly cloudy, 79. Amarillo, clear, 74. Abilene, clear, 79. Dallas-Fort Worth, clear, 81. Your weather synopsis for South Central Texas. Hot and humid during the next few days. Daytime highs will range from the upper 80s to the mid-90s, while the morning lows trend in the low to upper 70s. Peak heat indices this afternoon and again Wednesday afternoon may reach into the 102 to 107 degree range across locations near and east of the Interstate 35 corridor. Few isolated rain showers are possible in the coastal plains today. Otherwise, Wednesday will offer a better chance for scattered activity for locations along and east of the U.S. Highway 281 corridor. Rain chances then shift west-northwestward into primarily the southern Edwards Plateau from Thursday into Friday with the approach and passage of a cold

front. This front brings a seasonal cool-down Friday into the weekend with highs dipping down into the 70s with some 60s across the hill country. The morning lows lower as well into the 50s with a few 40s across hill country locations. This front will lead to some breezy conditions as well in its wake. Your local forecast. Tonight, partly cloudy this evening, then becoming mostly cloudy. Lows in the mid-70s. South winds 5 to 10 miles per hour with gusts up to 20 miles per hour. Tuesday, partly cloudy. Highs in the mid-90s. South winds 10 to 15 miles per hour with gusts up to 25 miles per hour. Tuesday night, mostly clear in the evening, then becoming mostly cloudy. Humid with lows in the mid-70s. South winds 10 to 15 miles per hour with gusts up to 25 miles per hour. Wednesday, partly cloudy with a slight chance of thunderstorms. A slight chance of showers in the morning, then a chance of showers in the afternoon. Humid with highs in the lower 90s. South winds 10 to 15 miles per hour with gusts up to 25 miles per hour. Chance of rain 40%. Wednesday night, mostly clear in the evening, then becoming partly cloudy. Lows around 70. Southeast winds 10 to 15 miles per hour. Gusts up to 30 miles per hour in the evening. Thursday and Thursday night, mostly clear. Highs around 90. Lows in the mid-60s. Friday and Friday night, partly cloudy and breezy. Highs in the lower 80s. Lows in the upper 50s. Saturday and Saturday night, partly cloudy. Highs in the mid-70s. Lows in the mid-50s. Sunday and Sunday night, mostly clear. Highs around 80. Lows in the upper 50s. Monday, partly cloudy. A slight chance of showers in the afternoon. Highs in the mid-80s. 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The current time is 1:05 a.m. Central Daylight Time. Your weather synopsis for South Central Texas. Hot and humid during the next few days. Daytime highs will range from the upper 80s to the mid-90s while the morning lows trend in the low to upper 70s. Peak heat indices this afternoon and again Wednesday afternoon may reach into the 102 to 107 degree range across locations near and east of the Interstate 35 corridor. Few isolated rain showers are possible in the coastal plains today. Otherwise, Wednesday will offer a better chance for scattered activity for locations along and east of the U.S. Highway 281 corridor. Rain chances then shift west-northwestward into primarily the southern Edwards Plateau from Thursday into Friday with the approach and passage of a cold front. This front brings a seasonal cool-down Friday into the weekend with highs dipping down into the 70s with some 60s across the hill country. The morning lows lower as well into the 50s with a few 40s across hill country locations. This front will lead to some breezy conditions as well in its wake. Your local forecast. Tonight, partly cloudy this evening, then becoming mostly cloudy. Lows in the mid-70s. South winds 5 to 10 miles per hour with gusts up to 20 miles per hour. Tuesday, partly cloudy. Highs in the mid-90s. South winds 10 to 15 miles per hour with gusts up to 25 miles per hour. Tuesday night, mostly clear in the evening, then becoming mostly cloudy. Humid with lows in the mid-70s. South winds 10 to 15 miles per hour with gusts up to 25 miles per hour. Wednesday, partly cloudy with a slight chance of thunderstorms. A slight chance of showers in the morning, then a chance of showers in the afternoon. Humid with highs in the lower 90s. South winds 10 to 15 miles per hour with gusts up to 25 miles per hour. Chance of rain 40%. Wednesday night, mostly clear in the evening, then becoming partly cloudy.
lows around 70. Southeast winds 10 to 15 miles per hour. Gusts up to 30 miles per hour in the evening. Thursday and Thursday night, mostly clear. Highs around 90. Lows in the mid-60s. Friday and Friday night, partly cloudy and breezy. Highs in the lower 80s. Lows in the upper 50s. Saturday and Saturday night, partly cloudy. Highs in the mid-70s. Lows in the mid-50s. Sunday and Sunday night, mostly clear. Highs around 80. Lows in the upper 50s. Monday, partly cloudy. A slight chance of showers in the afternoon. Highs in the mid-80s. 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The current time is 1:08 a.m. Central Daylight Time. Your weather synopsis for South Central Texas. Hot and humid during the next few days. Daytime highs will range from the upper 80s to the mid-90s while the morning lows trend in the low to upper 70s. Peak heat indices this afternoon and again Wednesday afternoon may reach into the 102 to 107 degree range across locations near and east of the Interstate 35 corridor. Few isolated rain showers are possible in the coastal plains today. Otherwise, Wednesday will offer a better chance for scattered activity for locations along and east of the U.S. Highway 281 corridor. Rain chances then shift west-northwestward into primarily the Southern Edwards Plateau from Thursday into Friday with the approach and passage of a cold front. This front brings a seasonal cool-down Friday into the weekend with highs dipping down into the 70s with some 60s across the hill country. The morning lows lower as well into the 50s with a few 40s across hill country locations. This front will lead to some breezy conditions as well in its wake. Your local forecast. Tonight, partly cloudy this evening, then becoming mostly cloudy. Lows in the mid-70s. South winds 5 to 10 miles per hour with gusts up to 20 miles per hour. Tuesday, partly cloudy. Highs in the mid-90s. South winds 10 to 15 miles per hour with gusts up to 25 miles per hour. Tuesday night, mostly clear in the evening, then becoming mostly cloudy. Humid with lows in the mid-70s. South winds 10 to 15 miles per hour with gusts up to 25 miles per hour. Wednesday, partly cloudy with a slight chance of thunderstorms. A slight chance of showers in the morning, then a chance of showers in the afternoon. Humid with highs in the lower 90s. South winds 10 to 15 miles per hour with gusts up to 25 miles per hour. Chance of rain 40%. Wednesday night, mostly clear in the evening, then becoming partly cloudy. Lows around 70. Southeast winds 10 to 15 miles per hour. Gusts up to 30 miles per hour in the evening. Thursday and Thursday night, mostly clear. Highs around 90. Lows in the mid-60s. Friday and Friday night, partly cloudy and breezy. Highs in the lower 80s. Lows in the upper 50s. Saturday and Saturday night, partly cloudy. Highs in the mid-70s. Lows in the mid-50s. Sunday and Sunday night, mostly clear. Highs around 80. Lows in the upper 50s. Monday, partly cloudy. A slight chance of showers in the afternoon. Highs in the mid-80s. 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Originating from the Austin-San Antonio National Weather Service Forecast Office. The current time is 1:12 a.m. Central Daylight Time. Your weather synopsis for South Central Texas. Hot and humid during the next few days. Daytime highs will range from the upper 80s to the mid-90s while the morning lows trend in the low to upper 70s.

Peak heat indices this afternoon and again Wednesday afternoon may reach into the 102 to 107 degree range across locations near and east of the Interstate 35 corridor. Few isolated rain showers are possible in the coastal plains today. Otherwise, Wednesday will offer a better chance for scattered activity for locations along and east of the U.S. Highway 281 corridor. Rain chances then shift west-northwestward into primarily the southern Edwards Plateau from Thursday into Friday with the approach and passage of a cold front. This front brings a seasonal cool down Friday into the weekend with highs dipping down into the 70s with some 60s across the hill country. The morning lows lower as well into the 50s with a few 40s across hill country locations. This front will lead to some breezy conditions as well in its wake. Your local forecast. Tonight, partly cloudy this evening, then becoming mostly cloudy. Lows in the mid-70s. South winds 5 to 10 miles per hour with gusts up to 20 miles per hour. Tuesday, partly cloudy. Highs in the mid-90s. South winds 10 to 15 miles per hour with gusts up to 25 miles per hour. Tuesday night, mostly clear in the evening, then becoming mostly cloudy. Humid with lows in the mid-70s. South winds 10 to 15 miles per hour with gusts up to 25 miles per hour. Wednesday, partly cloudy with a slight chance of thunderstorms. A slight chance of showers in the morning, then a chance of showers in the afternoon. Humid with highs in the lower 90s. South winds 10 to 15 miles per hour with gusts up to 25 miles per hour. Chance of rain 40%. Wednesday night, mostly clear in the evening, then becoming partly cloudy. Lows around 70. Southeast winds 10 to 15 miles per hour. Gusts up to 30 miles per hour in the evening. Thursday and Thursday night, mostly clear. Highs around 90. Lows in the mid-60s. Friday and Friday night, partly cloudy and breezy. Highs in the lower 80s. Lows in the upper 50s. Saturday and Saturday night, partly cloudy. Highs in the mid-70s. Lows in the mid-50s. Sunday and Sunday night, mostly clear. Highs around 80. Lows in the upper 50s. Monday, partly cloudy. A slight chance of showers in the afternoon. Highs in the mid-80s. 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A weekly test of the NOAA Weather Radio tone alert is conducted each Wednesday between 10 a.m. and noon, unless severe weather is in the area, in which case the weekly test will be postponed until the next good weather day. 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The current time is 1:16 a.m. Central Daylight Time. The Austin NOAA Weather Radio Roundup. At 1 a.m. at Austin Bergstrom International, it was partly cloudy. The temperature was 78, the dew point 74, the relative humidity was 87%, the wind south at 7 miles an hour, and the pressure was 29.96 inches and steady. At Camp Mabry, it was partly cloudy. The temperature was 79, the dew point 74, the relative humidity was 84%, the wind variable at 6 miles an hour, and the pressure was 29.97 inches and falling. Pflugerville, partly cloudy 78. Taylor, partly cloudy 77. Lago Vista, partly cloudy 77. Georgetown, partly cloudy 79. San Marcos, partly cloudy 79.

The morning lows trend in the low to upper 70s. Peak heat indices this afternoon and again Wednesday afternoon may reach into the 102 to 107 degree range across locations near and east of the Interstate 35 corridor. Few isolated rain showers are possible in the coastal plains today. Otherwise, Wednesday will offer a better chance for scattered activity for locations along and east of the U.S. Highway 281 corridor. Rain chances then shift west-northwestward into primarily the southern Edwards Plateau from Thursday into Friday with the approach and passage of a cold front. This front brings a seasonal cool-down Friday into the weekend with highs dipping down into the 70s with some 60s across the hill country. The morning lows lower as well into the 50s with a few 40s across hill country locations. This front will lead to some breezy conditions as well in its wake. The tropical weather outlook. For the North Atlantic, Caribbean Sea and the Gulf of America, eastern tropical Atlantic and elongated area of low pressure located several hundred miles west of the Cabo Verde Islands is producing a large area of disorganized showers and thunderstorms well to the east of its center. Further development of this system appears unlikely as the low moves slowly northward to north-northwestward and encounters stronger upper-level winds today and tonight. Regardless of development, heavy rainfall is expected to continue today across western portions of the Cabo Verde Islands with some flooding possible there. Formation chance through 48 hours, low, 10%. Formation chance through 7 days, low, 10%. Your local forecast. Tonight, partly cloudy this evening, then becoming mostly cloudy. Lows in the mid-70s. South winds 5 to 10 miles per hour with gusts up to 20 miles per hour. Tuesday, partly cloudy. Highs in the mid-90s. South winds 10 to 15 miles per hour with gusts up to 25 miles per hour. Tuesday night, mostly clear in the evening, then becoming mostly cloudy. Humid with lows in the mid-70s. South winds 10 to 15 miles per hour with gusts up to 25 miles per hour. Wednesday, partly cloudy with a slight chance of thunderstorms. A slight chance of showers in the morning, then a chance of showers in the afternoon. Humid with highs in the lower 90s. South winds 10 to 15 miles per hour with gusts up to 25 miles per hour. Chance of rain 40%. Wednesday night, mostly clear in the evening, then becoming partly cloudy. Lows around 70. Southeast winds 10 to 15 miles per hour. Gusts up to 30 miles per hour in the evening. Thursday and Thursday night, mostly clear. Highs around 90. Lows in the mid-60s. Friday and Friday night, partly cloudy and breezy. Highs in the lower 80s. Lows in the upper 50s. Saturday and Saturday night, partly cloudy. Highs in the mid-70s. Lows in the mid-50s. Sunday and Sunday night, mostly clear. Highs around 80. Lows in the upper 50s. Monday, partly cloudy. A slight chance of showers in the afternoon. Highs in the mid-80s. 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The current time is 1:22 a.m. Central Daylight Time. The Austin NOAA Weather Radio Roundup, at 1 a.m. at Austin Bergstrom International, it was partly cloudy. The temperature was 78, the dew point 74, the relative humidity was 87%, the wind south at 7 miles an hour, and the pressure was 29.96 inches and steady. At Camp Mabry, it was partly cloudy. The temperature was 79, the dew point 74, the relative humidity was 84%, the wind variable at 6 miles an hour, and the pressure was 29.97 inches and falling. Pflugerville partly cloudy 78. Taylor partly cloudy 77. Lago Vista partly cloudy 77. Georgetown partly cloudy 79.

San Marcos, partly cloudy 79. Burnett, partly cloudy 78. Junction, clear 73. San Antonio, mostly cloudy 80. Corpus Christi, partly cloudy 82. Houston, mostly cloudy 81. Once again at Austin Bergstrom, it was 78, and at Camp Mabry, it was 79. Elsewhere across the state, College Station, cloudy 79. Amarillo, mostly cloudy 73. Abilene, clear 78. Dallas, Fort Worth, clear 80. Your weather synopsis for South Central Texas. Hot and humid during the next few days. Daytime highs will range from the upper 80s to the mid-90s, while the morning lows trend in the low to upper 70s. Peak heat indices this afternoon and again Wednesday afternoon may reach into the 102 to 107 degree range across locations near and east of the Interstate 35 corridor. Few isolated rain showers are possible in the coastal plains today. Otherwise, Wednesday will offer a better chance for scattered activity for locations along and east of the U.S. Highway 281 corridor. Rain chances then shift west-northwestward into primarily the southern Edwards Plateau from Thursday into Friday with the approach and passage of a cold front. This front brings a seasonal cool down Friday into the weekend with highs dipping down into the 70s with some 60s across the hill country. The morning lows lower as well into the 50s with a few 40s across hill country locations. This front will lead to some breezy conditions as well in its wake. The coastal waters forecast from Baffin Bay to Port Aransas out 20 nautical miles. Rest of tonight, southeast winds 10 to 15 knots with gusts up to 20 knots. Seas 3 to 4 feet, occasionally to 5 feet. Wave detail, southeast 4 feet at 6 seconds. Tuesday, south winds around 15 knots with gusts up to 25 knots. Seas 3 to 4 feet, occasionally to 5 feet. Wave detail, southeast 4 feet at 6 seconds. Tuesday night, southeast winds 15 to 20 knots. Seas around 4 feet, occasionally to 5 feet. Wave detail, southeast 4 feet at 6 seconds. Wednesday, southeast winds 15 to 20 knots with gusts up to 25 knots. Seas 4 to 5 feet, occasionally to 6 feet. Wave detail, southeast 5 feet at 6 seconds. Wednesday night, southeast winds 15 to 20 knots with gusts up to 25 knots. Seas 4 to 5 feet, occasionally to 6 feet. Wave detail, southeast 5 feet at 6 seconds. Thursday, southeast winds 10 to 15 knots. Seas 3 to 5 feet, occasionally to 6 feet. Wave detail, southeast 5 feet at 7 seconds. Thursday night, east winds 10 to 15 knots, diminishing to 5 to 10 knots after midnight. Seas 3 to 4 feet, occasionally to 5 feet. Friday, northeast winds 15 to 20 knots, increasing to 20 to 25 knots in the afternoon. Seas 3 to 4 feet, occasionally to 5 feet, building to 4 to 6 feet, occasionally to 8 feet in the afternoon. Showers likely with a chance of thunderstorms in the morning, then a chance of showers in the afternoon. Friday night, northeast winds 25 to 30 knots. Seas 5 to 8 feet, occasionally to 10 feet, building to 8 to 11 feet, occasionally to 14 feet after midnight. A chance of showers. Saturday, northeast winds 25 to 30 knots, diminishing to 20 to 25 knots in the afternoon. Seas 8 to 11 feet, occasionally to 14 feet, subsiding to 6 to 9 feet, occasionally to 11 feet in the afternoon. A chance of showers in the morning. Saturday night, northeast winds 15 to 20 knots. Seas 5 to 7 feet, occasionally to 9 feet, subsiding to 4 to 5 feet, occasionally to 6 feet after midnight. Winds and seas higher and near thunderstorms. 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

The current time is 1:28 a.m. Central Daylight Time. The Austin NOAA Weather Radio Roundup. At 1 a.m. at Austin Bergstrom International, it was partly cloudy. The temperature was 78, the dew point 74, the relative humidity was 87%, the wind south at 7 miles an hour, and the pressure was 29.96 inches and steady. At Camp Mabry, it was partly cloudy. The temperature was 79, the dew point 74, the relative humidity was 84%, the wind variable at 6 miles an hour, and the pressure was 29.97 inches and falling. Pflugerville, partly cloudy 78. Taylor, partly cloudy 77. Lago Vista, partly cloudy 77. Georgetown, partly cloudy 79. San Marcos, partly cloudy 79. Burnett, partly cloudy 78. Junction, clear 73. San Antonio, mostly cloudy 80. Corpus Christi, partly cloudy 82. Houston, mostly cloudy 81. Once again at Austin Bergstrom, it was 78, and at Camp Mabry, it was 79. Elsewhere across the state, College Station, cloudy 79. Amarillo, mostly cloudy 73. Abilene, clear 78. Dallas-Fort Worth, clear 80. Your weather synopsis for South Central Texas. Hot and humid during the next few days. Daytime highs will range from the upper 80s to the mid-90s, while the morning lows trend in the low to upper 70s. Peak heat indices this afternoon and again Wednesday afternoon may reach into the 102 to 107 degree range across locations near and east of the Interstate 35 corridor. Few isolated rain showers are possible in the coastal plains today. Otherwise, Wednesday will offer a better chance for scattered activity for locations along and east of the U.S. Highway 281 corridor. Rain chances then shift west-northwestward into primarily the southern Edwards Plateau from Thursday into Friday with the approach and passage of a cold front. This front brings a seasonal cool down Friday into the weekend with highs dipping down into the 70s with some 60s across the hill country. The morning lows lower as well into the 50s with a few 40s across hill country locations. This front will lead to some breezy conditions as well in its wake. Your local forecast. Rest of tonight, mostly cloudy. Near steady temperature in the upper 70s. South winds 5 to 10 miles per hour with gusts up to 20 miles per hour. Tuesday, mostly cloudy in the morning, then becoming partly cloudy. Highs in the mid-90s. South winds 10 to 15 miles per hour with gusts up to 25 miles per hour. Tuesday night, partly cloudy in the evening, then becoming mostly cloudy. Humid with lows in the mid-70s. South winds 10 to 15 miles per hour with gusts up to 25 miles per hour. Wednesday, mostly cloudy with a slight chance of showers in the morning, then partly cloudy with a chance of showers with a slight chance of thunderstorms in the afternoon. Humid with highs in the lower 90s. South winds 10 to 15 miles per hour with gusts up to 30 miles per hour. Chance of rain 40%. Wednesday night, mostly clear in the evening, then becoming partly cloudy. Lows around 70. Southeast winds 5 to 10 miles per hour. Gusts up to 30 miles per hour in the evening. Thursday, partly cloudy in the morning, then clearing. Highs in the upper 80s. Thursday night and Friday, partly cloudy. Lows in the mid-60s. Highs in the upper 70s. Friday night and Saturday, partly cloudy. Lows in the mid-50s. Highs in the mid-70s. Saturday night, mostly clear. Lows in the mid-50s. Sunday through Monday, partly cloudy. Highs in the lower 80s. Lows in the upper 50s. 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

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The Austin, NOAA Weather Radio Roundup. At 1 a.m. at Austin Bergstrom International, it was partly cloudy. The temperature was 78, the dew point 74, the relative humidity was 87%, the wind south at 7 miles an hour, and the pressure was 29.96 inches and steady. At Camp Mabry, it was partly cloudy. The temperature was 79, the dew point 74, the relative humidity was 84%, the wind variable at 6 miles an hour, and the pressure was 29.97 inches and falling. Pflugerville partly cloudy 78. Taylor partly cloudy 77. Lago Vista partly cloudy 77. Georgetown partly cloudy 79. San Marcos partly cloudy 79. Burnett partly cloudy 78. Junction clear 73. San Antonio mostly cloudy 80. Corpus Christi partly cloudy 82. Houston mostly cloudy 81. Once again at Austin Bergstrom it was 78, and at Camp Mabry it was 79. Elsewhere across the state, College Station cloudy 79. Amarillo mostly cloudy 73. Abilene clear 78. Dallas-Fort Worth clear 80. Your weather synopsis for South Central Texas. Hot and humid during the next few days. Daytime highs will range from the upper 80s to the mid-90s while the morning lows trend in the low to upper 70s. Peak heat indices this afternoon and again Wednesday afternoon may reach into the 102 to 107 degree range across locations near and east of the Interstate 35 corridor. Few isolated rain showers are possible in the coastal plains today. Otherwise, Wednesday will offer a better chance for scattered activity for locations along and east of the U.S. Highway 281 corridor. Rain chances then shift west-northwestward into primarily the southern Edwards Plateau from Thursday into Friday with the approach and passage of a cold front. This front brings a seasonal cool-down Friday into the weekend with highs dipping down into the 70s with some 60s across the hill country. The morning lows lower as well into the 50s with a few 40s across hill country locations. This front will lead to some breezy conditions as well in its wake. Your local forecast. Rest of tonight, mostly cloudy. Near steady temperature in the upper 70s. South winds 5 to 10 miles per hour with gusts up to 20 miles per hour. Tuesday, mostly cloudy in the morning, then becoming partly cloudy. Highs in the mid-90s. South winds 10 to 15 miles per hour with gusts up to 25 miles per hour. Tuesday night, partly cloudy in the evening, then becoming mostly cloudy. Humid with lows in the mid-70s. South winds 10 to 15 miles per hour with gusts up to 25 miles per hour. Wednesday, mostly cloudy with a slight chance of showers in the morning, then partly cloudy with a chance of showers with a slight chance of thunderstorms in the afternoon. Humid with highs in the lower 90s. South winds 10 to 15 miles per hour with gusts up to 30 miles per hour. Chance of rain 40%. Wednesday night, mostly clear in the evening, then becoming partly cloudy. Lows around 70. Southeast winds 5 to 10 miles per hour. Gusts up to 30 miles per hour in the evening. Thursday, partly cloudy in the morning, then clearing. Highs in the upper 80s. Thursday night and Friday, partly cloudy. Lows in the mid-60s. Highs in the upper 70s. Friday night and Saturday, partly cloudy. Lows in the mid-50s. Highs in the mid-70s. Saturday night, mostly clear. Lows in the mid-50s. Sunday through Monday, partly cloudy. Highs in the lower 80s. Lows in the upper 50s. 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

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The Austin NOAA Weather Radio Roundup. At 1 a.m. at Austin Bergstrom International, it was partly cloudy. The temperature was 78, the dew point 74, the relative humidity was 87%, the wind south at 7 miles an hour, and the pressure was 29.96 inches and steady. At Camp Mabry, it was partly cloudy. The temperature was 79, the dew point 74, the relative humidity was 84%, the wind variable at 6 miles an hour, and the pressure was 29.97 inches and falling. Pflugerville partly cloudy 78. Taylor partly cloudy 77. Lago Vista partly cloudy 77. Georgetown partly cloudy 79. San Marcos partly cloudy 79. Burnett partly cloudy 78. Junction clear 73. San Antonio mostly cloudy 80. Corpus Christi partly cloudy 82. Houston mostly cloudy 81. Once again at Austin Bergstrom it was 78, and at Camp Mabry it was 79. Elsewhere across the state, College Station cloudy 79. Amarillo mostly cloudy 73. Abilene clear 78. Dallas-Fort Worth clear 80. Your weather synopsis for South Central Texas. Hot and humid during the next few days. Daytime highs will range from the upper 80s to the mid-90s while the morning lows trend in the low to upper 70s. Peak heat indices this afternoon and again Wednesday afternoon may reach into the 102 to 107 degree range across locations near and east of the Interstate 35 corridor. Few isolated rain showers are possible in the coastal plains today. Otherwise, Wednesday will offer a better chance for scattered activity for locations along and east of the U.S. Highway 281 corridor. Rain chances then shift west-northwestward into primarily the southern Edwards Plateau from Thursday into Friday with the approach and passage of a cold front. This front brings a seasonal cool-down Friday into the weekend with highs dipping down into the 70s with some 60s across the hill country. The morning lows lower as well into the 50s with a few 40s across hill country locations. This front will lead to some breezy conditions as well in its wake. Your local forecast. Rest of tonight, mostly cloudy. Near steady temperature in the upper 70s. South winds 5 to 10 miles per hour with gusts up to 20 miles per hour. Tuesday, mostly cloudy in the morning, then becoming partly cloudy. Highs in the mid-90s. South winds 10 to 15 miles per hour with gusts up to 25 miles per hour. Tuesday night, partly cloudy in the evening, then becoming mostly cloudy. Humid with lows in the mid-70s. South winds 10 to 15 miles per hour with gusts up to 25 miles per hour. Wednesday, mostly cloudy with a slight chance of showers in the morning, then partly cloudy with a chance of showers with a slight chance of thunderstorms in the afternoon. Humid with highs in the lower 90s. South winds 10 to 15 miles per hour with gusts up to 30 miles per hour. Chance of rain 40%. Wednesday night, mostly clear in the evening, then becoming partly cloudy. Lows around 70. Southeast winds 5 to 10 miles per hour. Gusts up to 30 miles per hour in the evening. Thursday, partly cloudy in the morning, then clearing. Highs in the upper 80s. Thursday night and Friday, partly cloudy. Lows in the mid-60s. Highs in the upper 70s. Friday night and Saturday, partly cloudy. Lows in the mid-50s. Highs in the mid-70s. Saturday night, mostly clear. Lows in the mid-50s. Sunday through Monday, partly cloudy. Highs in the lower 80s. Lows in the upper 50s. 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

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The Austin NOAA Weather Radio Roundup. At 1 a.m. at Austin Bergstrom International, it was partly cloudy. The temperature was 78, the dew point 74, the relative humidity was 87%, the wind south at 7 miles an hour, and the pressure was 29.96 inches and steady. At Camp Mabry, it was partly cloudy. The temperature was 79, the dew point 74, the relative humidity was 84%, the wind variable at 6 miles an hour, and the pressure was 29.97 inches and falling. Pflugerville partly cloudy 78. Taylor partly cloudy 77. Lago Vista partly cloudy 77. Georgetown partly cloudy 79. San Marcos partly cloudy 79. Burnett partly cloudy 78. Junction clear 73. San Antonio mostly cloudy 80. Corpus Christi partly cloudy 82. Houston mostly cloudy 81. Once again at Austin Bergstrom it was 78, and at Camp Mabry it was 79. Elsewhere across the state, College Station cloudy 79. Amarillo mostly cloudy 73. Abilene clear 78. Dallas-Fort Worth clear 80. Your weather synopsis for South Central Texas. Hot and humid during the next few days. Daytime highs will range from the upper 80s to the mid-90s while the morning lows trend in the low to upper 70s. Peak heat indices this afternoon and again Wednesday afternoon may reach into the 102 to 107 degree range across locations near and east of the Interstate 35 corridor. Few isolated rain showers are possible in the coastal plains today. Otherwise, Wednesday will offer a better chance for scattered activity for locations along and east of the U.S. Highway 281 corridor. Rain chances then shift west-northwestward into primarily the southern Edwards Plateau from Thursday into Friday with the approach and passage of a cold front. This front brings a seasonal cool down Friday into the weekend with highs dipping down into the 70s with some 60s across the hill country. The morning lows lower as well into the 50s with a few 40s across hill country locations. This front will lead to some breezy conditions as well in its wake. Your local forecast. Rest of tonight, mostly cloudy. Near steady temperature in the upper 70s. South winds 5 to 10 miles per hour with gusts up to 20 miles per hour. Tuesday, mostly cloudy in the morning, then becoming partly cloudy. Highs in the mid-90s. South winds 10 to 15 miles per hour with gusts up to 25 miles per hour. Tuesday night, partly cloudy in the evening, then becoming mostly cloudy. Humid with lows in the mid-70s. South winds 10 to 15 miles per hour with gusts up to 25 miles per hour. Wednesday, mostly cloudy with a slight chance of showers in the morning, then partly cloudy with a chance of showers with a slight chance of thunderstorms in the afternoon. Humid with highs in the lower 90s. South winds 10 to 15 miles per hour with gusts up to 30 miles per hour. Chance of rain 40%. Wednesday night, mostly clear in the evening, then becoming partly cloudy. Lows around 70. Southeast winds 5 to 10 miles per hour. Gusts up to 30 miles per hour in the evening. Thursday, partly cloudy in the morning, then clearing. Highs in the upper 80s. Thursday night and Friday, partly cloudy. Lows in the mid-60s. Highs in the upper 70s. Friday night and Saturday, partly cloudy. Lows in the mid-50s. Highs in the mid-70s. Saturday night, mostly clear. Lows in the mid-50s. Sunday through Monday, partly cloudy. Highs in the lower 80s. Lows in the upper 50s. The coastal waters forecast from Baffin Bay to Port Aransas out 20 nautical miles. Rest of tonight, south winds around 50 knots with gusts up to 20 knots. Seas 3 to 4 feet, occasionally to 5 feet. Wave detail, southeast 4 feet at 6 seconds.
Tuesday, southeast winds around 15 knots with gusts up to 25 knots. Seas 3 to 4 feet, occasionally to 5 feet. Wave detail, southeast 4 feet at 6 seconds. Tuesday night, southeast winds 15 to 20 knots with gusts up to 25 knots. Seas around 4 feet, occasionally to 5 feet. Wave detail, southeast 4 feet at 6 seconds. Wednesday, southeast winds 15 to 20 knots with gusts up to 25 knots. Seas 4 to 5 feet, occasionally to 6 feet. Wave detail, southeast 5 feet at 6 seconds. Wednesday night, southeast winds 15 to 20 knots with gusts up to 25 knots. Seas 4 to 5 feet, occasionally to 6 feet. Wave detail, southeast 5 feet at 6 seconds. Thursday, southeast winds 10 to 15 knots. Seas 3 to 4 feet, occasionally to 5 feet. Wave detail, southeast 4 feet at 7 seconds. Thursday night, east winds 5 to 10 knots. Seas around 3 feet. Friday, northeast winds 15 to 20 knots, increasing to 20 to 25 knots in the afternoon. Seas 3 to 4 feet, occasionally to 5 feet, building to 4 to 6 feet, occasionally to 8 feet in the afternoon. Showers likely, mainly in the morning. Friday night, northeast winds 25 to 30 knots. Seas 5 to 8 feet, occasionally to 10 feet, building to 8 to 11 feet, occasionally to 14 feet after midnight. A chance of showers. Saturday, north winds 25 to 30 knots, becoming northeast 20 to 25 knots in the afternoon. Seas 8 to 11 feet, occasionally to 14 feet. A chance of showers in the morning. Saturday night, northeast winds 15 to 20 knots. Seas 5 to 7 feet, occasionally to 9 feet, subsiding to 4 to 5 feet, occasionally to 6 feet after midnight. The Tropical Weather Outlook. For the North Atlantic, Caribbean Sea and the Gulf of America, Eastern Tropical Atlantic and elongated area of low pressure located several hundred miles west of the Cabo Verde Islands is producing a large area of disorganized showers and thunderstorms well to the east of its center. Further development of this system appears unlikely as the low moves slowly northward to north-northwestward and encounters stronger upper-level winds today and tonight. Regardless of development, heavy rainfall is expected to continue today across western portions of the Cabo Verde Islands with some flooding possible there. Formation chance through 48 hours, low, 10%. Formation chance through 7 days, low, 10%. 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The current time is 1:51 a.m. Central Daylight Time. The Austin, NOAA Weather Radio Roundup, at 1 a.m. at Austin Bergstrom International, it was partly cloudy. The temperature was 78, the dew point 74, the relative humidity was 87%, the wind south at 7 miles an hour, and the pressure was 29.96 inches and steady. At Camp Mabry, it was partly cloudy. The temperature was 79, the dew point 74, the relative humidity was 84%, the wind variable at 6 miles an hour, and the pressure was 29.97 inches and falling. Pflugerville partly cloudy 78. Taylor partly cloudy 77. Lago Vista partly cloudy 77. Georgetown partly cloudy 79. San Marcos partly cloudy 79. Burnett partly cloudy 78. Junction clear 73. San Antonio mostly cloudy 80. Corpus Christi partly cloudy 82. Houston mostly cloudy 81. Once again at Austin Bergstrom it was 78, and at Camp Mabry it was 79. Elsewhere across the state, College Station cloudy 79. Amarillo mostly cloudy 73. Abilene clear 78.

Dallas-Fort Worth clear 80. Your weather synopsis for South Central Texas. Hot and humid during the next few days. Daytime highs will range from the upper 80s to the mid-90s while the morning lows trend in the low to upper 70s. Peak heat indices this afternoon and again Wednesday afternoon may reach into the 102 to 107 degree range across locations near and east of the Interstate 35 corridor. Few isolated rain showers are possible in the coastal plains today. Otherwise, Wednesday will offer a better chance for scattered activity for locations along and east of the U.S. Highway 281 corridor. Rain chances then shift west-northwestward into primarily the southern Edwards Plateau from Thursday into Friday with the approach and passage of a cold front. This front brings a seasonal cool down Friday into the weekend with highs dipping down into the 70s with some 60s across the hill country. The morning lows lower as well into the 50s with a few 40s across hill country locations. This front will lead to some breezy conditions as well in its wake. Your local forecast. Rest of tonight, mostly cloudy. Near steady temperature in the upper 70s. South winds 5 to 10 miles per hour with gusts up to 20 miles per hour. Tuesday, mostly cloudy in the morning, then becoming partly cloudy. Highs in the mid-90s. South winds 10 to 15 miles per hour with gusts up to 25 miles per hour. Tuesday night, partly cloudy in the evening, then becoming mostly cloudy. Humid with lows in the mid-70s. South winds 10 to 15 miles per hour with gusts up to 25 miles per hour. Wednesday, mostly cloudy with a slight chance of showers in the morning, then partly cloudy with a chance of showers with a slight chance of thunderstorms in the afternoon. Humid with highs in the lower 90s. South winds 10 to 15 miles per hour with gusts up to 30 miles per hour. Chance of rain 40%. Wednesday night, mostly clear in the evening, then becoming partly cloudy. Lows around 70. Southeast winds 5 to 10 miles per hour. Gusts up to 30 miles per hour in the evening. Thursday, partly cloudy in the morning, then clearing. Highs in the upper 80s. Thursday night and Friday, partly cloudy. Lows in the mid-60s. Highs in the upper 70s. Friday night and Saturday, partly cloudy. Lows in the mid-50s. Highs in the mid-70s. Saturday night, mostly clear. Lows in the mid-50s. Sunday through Monday, partly cloudy. Highs in the lower 80s. Lows in the upper 50s. 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The Austin NOAA Weather Radio Roundup at 1 a.m. at Austin Bergstrom International. It was partly cloudy. The temperature was 78, the dew point 74, the relative humidity was 87%, the wind south at 7 miles an hour, and the pressure was 29.96 inches and steady. At Camp Mabry, it was partly cloudy. The temperature was 79, the dew point 74, the relative humidity was 84%, the wind variable at 6 miles an hour, and the pressure was 29.97 inches and falling. Pflugerville partly cloudy 78. Taylor partly cloudy 77. Lago Vista partly cloudy 77. Georgetown partly cloudy 79. San Marcos partly cloudy 79. Burnett partly cloudy 78. Junction clear 73. San Antonio mostly cloudy 80. Corpus Christi partly cloudy 82. Houston mostly cloudy 81. Once again at Austin Bergstrom it was 78, and at Camp Mabry it was 79. Elsewhere across the state, College Station cloudy 79. Amarillo mostly cloudy 73. Abilene clear 78. Dallas-Fort Worth clear 80.

Your weather synopsis for South Central Texas. Hot and humid during the next few days. Daytime highs will range from the upper 80s to the mid-90s, while the morning lows trend in the low to upper 70s. Peak heat indices this afternoon and again Wednesday afternoon may reach into the 102 to 107 degree range across locations near and east of the Interstate 35 corridor. Few isolated rain showers are possible in the coastal plains today. Otherwise, Wednesday will offer a better chance for scattered activity for locations along and east of the U.S. Highway 281 corridor. Rain chances then shift west-northwestward into primarily the southern Edwards Plateau from Thursday into Friday with the approach and passage of a cold front. This front brings a seasonal cool-down Friday into the weekend with highs dipping down into the 70s with some 60s across the hill country. The morning lows lower as well into the 50s with a few 40s across hill country locations. This front will lead to some breezy conditions as well in its wake. Your local forecast. Rest of tonight, mostly cloudy. Near steady temperature in the upper 70s. South winds 5 to 10 miles per hour with gusts up to 20 miles per hour. Tuesday, mostly cloudy in the morning, then becoming partly cloudy. Highs in the mid-90s. South winds 10 to 15 miles per hour with gusts up to 25 miles per hour. Tuesday night, partly cloudy in the evening, then becoming mostly cloudy. Humid with lows in the mid-70s. South winds 10 to 15 miles per hour with gusts up to 25 miles per hour. Wednesday, mostly cloudy with a slight chance of showers in the morning, then partly cloudy with a chance of showers with a slight chance of thunderstorms in the afternoon. Humid with highs in the lower 90s. South winds 10 to 15 miles per hour with gusts up to 30 miles per hour. Chance of rain 40%. Wednesday night, mostly clear in the evening, then becoming partly cloudy. Lows around 70. Southeast winds 5 to 10 miles per hour. Gusts up to 30 miles per hour in the evening. Thursday, partly cloudy in the morning, then clearing. Highs in the upper 80s. Thursday night and Friday, partly cloudy. Lows in the mid-60s. Highs in the upper 70s. Friday night and Saturday, partly cloudy. Lows in the mid-50s. Highs in the mid-70s. Saturday night, mostly clear. Lows in the mid-50s. Sunday through Monday, partly cloudy. Highs in the lower 80s. Lows in the upper 50s. 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The current time is 2:01 a.m. Central Daylight Time. The Austin NOAA Weather Radio Roundup, at 1 a.m. at Austin Bergstrom International, it was partly cloudy. The temperature was 78, the dew point 74, the relative humidity was 87%, the wind south at 7 miles an hour, and the pressure was 29.96 inches and steady. At Camp Mabry, it was partly cloudy. The temperature was 79, the dew point 74, the relative humidity was 84%, the wind variable at 6 miles an hour, and the pressure was 29.97 inches and falling. Pflugerville, partly cloudy, 78. Taylor, partly cloudy, 77. Lago Vista, partly cloudy, 77. Georgetown, partly cloudy, 79. San Marcos, partly cloudy, 79. Burnett, partly cloudy, 78. Junction, clear, 73. San Antonio, mostly cloudy, 80. Corpus Christi, partly cloudy, 82. Houston, mostly cloudy, 81. Once again at Austin Bergstrom, it was 78, and at Camp Mabry, it was 79. Elsewhere across the state, College Station, cloudy, 79. Amarillo, mostly cloudy, 73. Abilene, clear, 78. Dallas-Fort Worth, clear, 80. Your weather synopsis for South Central Texas.

hot and humid during the next few days. Daytime highs will range from the upper 80s to the mid-90s, while the morning lows trend in the low to upper 70s. Peak heat indices this afternoon and again Wednesday afternoon may reach into the 102 to 107 degree range across locations near and east of the Interstate 35 corridor. Few isolated rain showers are possible in the coastal plains today. Otherwise, Wednesday will offer a better chance for scattered activity for locations along and east of the U.S. Highway 281 corridor. Rain chances then shift west-northwestward into primarily the southern Edwards Plateau from Thursday into Friday with the approach and passage of a cold front. This front brings a seasonal cool-down Friday into the weekend with highs dipping down into the 70s with some 60s across the hill country. The morning lows lower as well into the 50s with a few 40s across hill country locations. This front will lead to some breezy conditions as well in its wake. Your local forecast. Rest of tonight, mostly cloudy. Near steady temperature in the upper 70s. South winds 5 to 10 miles per hour with gusts up to 20 miles per hour. Tuesday, mostly cloudy in the morning, then becoming partly cloudy. Highs in the mid-90s. South winds 10 to 15 miles per hour with gusts up to 25 miles per hour. Tuesday night, partly cloudy in the evening, then becoming mostly cloudy. Humid with lows in the mid-70s. South winds 10 to 15 miles per hour with gusts up to 25 miles per hour. Wednesday, mostly cloudy with a slight chance of showers in the morning, then partly cloudy with a chance of showers with a slight chance of thunderstorms in the afternoon. Humid with highs in the lower 90s. South winds 10 to 15 miles per hour with gusts up to 30 miles per hour. Chance of rain 40%. Wednesday night, mostly clear in the evening, then becoming partly cloudy. Lows around 70. Southeast winds 5 to 10 miles per hour. Gusts up to 30 miles per hour in the evening. Thursday, partly cloudy in the morning, then clearing. Highs in the upper 80s. Thursday night and Friday, partly cloudy. Lows in the mid-60s. Highs in the upper 70s. Friday night and Saturday, partly cloudy. Lows in the mid-50s. Highs in the mid-70s. Saturday night, mostly clear. Lows in the mid-50s. Sunday through Monday, partly cloudy. Highs in the lower 80s. Lows in the upper 50s. 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The current time is 2:06 a.m. Central Daylight Time. Your weather synopsis for South Central Texas. Hot and humid during the next few days. Daytime highs will range from the upper 80s to the mid-90s, while the morning lows trend in the low to upper 70s. Peak heat indices this afternoon and again Wednesday afternoon may reach into the 102 to 107 degree range across locations near and east of the Interstate 35 corridor. Few isolated rain showers are possible in the coastal plains today. Otherwise, Wednesday will offer a better chance for scattered activity for locations along and east of the U.S. Highway 281 corridor. Rain chances then shift west-northwestward into primarily the southern Edwards Plateau from Thursday into Friday with the approach and passage of a cold front. This front brings a seasonal cool-down Friday into the weekend with highs dipping down into the 70s with some 60s across the hill country. The morning lows lower as well into the 50s with a few 40s across hill country locations. This front will lead to some breezy conditions as well in its wake. Your local forecast. Rest of tonight, mostly cloudy. Near steady temperature in the upper 70s. South winds 5 to 10 miles per hour with gusts up to 20 miles per hour. Tuesday, mostly cloudy in the morning, then becoming partly cloudy. Highs in the mid-90s. South winds 10 to 15 miles per hour with gusts up.

to 25 miles per hour. Tuesday night, partly cloudy in the evening, then becoming mostly cloudy. Humid with lows in the mid-70s. South winds 10 to 15 miles per hour with gusts up to 25 miles per hour. Wednesday, mostly cloudy with a slight chance of showers in the morning, then partly cloudy with a chance of showers with a slight chance of thunderstorms in the afternoon. Humid with highs in the lower 90s. South winds 10 to 15 miles per hour with gusts up to 30 miles per hour. Chance of rain 40%. Wednesday night, mostly clear in the evening, then becoming partly cloudy. Lows around 70. Southeast winds 5 to 10 miles per hour. Gusts up to 30 miles per hour in the evening. Thursday, partly cloudy in the morning, then clearing. Highs in the upper 80s. Thursday night and Friday, partly cloudy. Lows in the mid-60s. Highs in the upper 70s. Friday night and Saturday, partly cloudy. Lows in the mid-50s. Highs in the mid-70s. Saturday night, mostly clear. Lows in the mid-50s. Sunday through Monday, partly cloudy. Highs in the lower 80s. Lows in the upper 50s. 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The current time is 2:09 a.m. Central Daylight Time. Your weather synopsis for South Central Texas. Hot and humid during the next few days. Daytime highs will range from the upper 80s to the mid-90s while the morning lows trend in the low to upper 70s. Peak heat indices this afternoon and again Wednesday afternoon may reach into the 102 to 107 degree range across locations near and east of the Interstate 35 corridor. Few isolated rain showers are possible in the coastal plains today. Otherwise, Wednesday will offer a better chance for scattered activity for locations along and east of the U.S. Highway 281 corridor. Rain chances then shift west-northwestward into primarily the southern Edwards Plateau from Thursday into Friday with the approach and passage of a cold front. This front brings a seasonal cool down Friday into the weekend with highs dipping down into the 70s with some 60s across the hill country. The morning lows lower as well into the 50s with a few 40s across hill country locations. This front will lead to some breezy conditions as well in its wake. Your local forecast. Rest of tonight, mostly cloudy. Near steady temperature in the upper 70s. South winds 5 to 10 miles per hour with gusts up to 20 miles per hour. Tuesday, mostly cloudy in the morning, then becoming partly cloudy. Highs in the mid-90s. South winds 10 to 15 miles per hour with gusts up to 25 miles per hour. Tuesday night, partly cloudy in the evening, then becoming mostly cloudy. Humid with lows in the mid-70s. South winds 10 to 15 miles per hour with gusts up to 25 miles per hour. Wednesday, mostly cloudy with a slight chance of showers in the morning, then partly cloudy with a chance of showers with a slight chance of thunderstorms in the afternoon. Humid with highs in the lower 90s. South winds 10 to 15 miles per hour with gusts up to 30 miles per hour. Chance of rain 40%. Wednesday night, mostly clear in the evening, then becoming partly cloudy. Lows around 70. Southeast winds 5 to 10 miles per hour. Gusts up to 30 miles per hour in the evening. Thursday, partly cloudy in the morning, then clearing. Highs in the upper 80s. Thursday night and Friday, partly cloudy. Lows in the mid-60s. Highs in the upper 70s. Friday night and Saturday, partly cloudy. Lows in the mid-50s. Highs in the mid-70s. Saturday night, mostly clear. Lows in the mid-50s. Sunday through Monday, partly cloudy. Highs in the lower 80s. Lows in the upper 50s. 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

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The current time is 2:13 a.m. Central Daylight Time. The Austin, NOAA Weather Radio Roundup, at 2 a.m. at Austin Bergstrom International, it was mostly cloudy. The temperature was 78, the dew point 75, the relative humidity was 90%, the wind south at 8 miles an hour, and the pressure was 29.95 inches and falling. At Camp Mabry, it was partly cloudy. The temperature was 78, the dew point 74, the relative humidity was 87%, the wind variable at 7 miles an hour, and the pressure was 29.96 inches and falling. Pflugerville, partly cloudy, 77. Taylor, partly cloudy, 77. Lago Vista, partly cloudy, 76. Georgetown, partly cloudy, 78. San Marcos, cloudy, 79. Burnett, partly cloudy, 77. Junction, mostly cloudy, 72. San Antonio, mostly cloudy, 79. Corpus Christi, partly cloudy, 82. Houston, cloudy, 81. Once again at Austin Bergstrom, it was 78, and at Camp Mabry, it was 78. Elsewhere across the state, College Station, cloudy, 79. Amarillo, mostly cloudy, 73. Abilene, clear, 77. Dallas, Fort Worth, partly cloudy, 79. 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The voice of the National Weather Service, broadcasting on a frequency of 162.4 megahertz from a transmitter near Austin. NOAA Weather Radio is on the air 24 hours a day, broadcasting warnings, watches, and related statements. A weekly test of the NOAA Weather Radio tone alert is conducted each Wednesday between 10 a.m. and noon, unless severe weather is in the area, in which case the weekly test will be postponed until the next good weather day. Our internet address is weather.gov/EWX. Our telephone number is 830-629-0130. Your weather synopsis for South Central Texas. Hot and humid during the next few days. Daytime highs will range from the upper 80s to the mid-90s, while the morning lows trend in the low to upper 70s. Peak heat indices this afternoon and again Wednesday afternoon may reach into the 102 to 107 degree range across locations near and east of the Interstate 35 corridor. Few isolated rain showers are possible in the coastal plains today. Otherwise, Wednesday will offer a better chance for scattered activity for locations along and east of the U.S. Highway 281 corridor. Rain chances then shift west-northwestward into primarily the southern Edwards Plateau from Thursday into Friday with the approach and passage of a cold front. This front brings a seasonal cool down Friday into the weekend with highs dipping down into the 70s with some 60s across the hill country. The morning lows lower as well into the 50s with a few 40s across hill country locations. This front will lead to some breezy conditions as well in its wake. The coastal waters forecast from Baffin Bay to Port Aransas out 20 nautical miles. Rest of tonight, south winds around 15 knots with gusts up to 20 knots. Seas 3 to 4 feet, occasionally to 5 feet. Wave detail, southeast 4 feet at 6 seconds. Tuesday, southeast winds around 15 knots with gusts up to 25 knots. Seas 3 to 4 feet, occasionally to 5 feet. Wave detail, southeast 4 feet at 6 seconds. Tuesday night, southeast winds 15 to 20 knots with gusts up to 25 knots. Seas around 4 feet, occasionally to 5 feet. Wave detail, southeast 4 feet at 6 seconds. Wednesday, southeast winds 15 to 20 knots with gusts up to 25 knots. Seas 4 to 5 feet, occasionally to 6 feet. Wave detail, southeast 5 feet at 6 seconds. Wednesday night, southeast winds 15 to 20 knots with gusts up to 25 knots. Seas 4.

Friday night, northeast winds 25 to 30 knots. Seas 5 to 8 feet, occasionally to 10 feet, building to 8 to 11 feet, occasionally to 14 feet after midnight. A chance of showers. Saturday, north winds 25 to 30 knots, becoming northeast 20 to 25 knots in the afternoon. Seas 8 to 11 feet, occasionally to 14 feet. A chance of showers in the morning. Saturday night, northeast winds 15 to 20 knots. Seas 5 to 7 feet, occasionally to 9 feet, subsiding to 4 to 5 feet, occasionally to 6 feet after midnight. The Tropical Weather Outlook. For the North Atlantic, Caribbean Sea and the Gulf of America, Eastern Tropical Atlantic, an elongated area of low pressure located several hundred miles west of the Cabo Verde Islands is producing a large area of disorganized showers and thunderstorms well to the east of its center. Further development of this system appears unlikely as the low moves slowly northward to north-northwestward and encounters stronger upper-level winds today and tonight. Regardless of development, heavy rainfall is expected to continue today across western portions of the Cabo Verde Islands with some flooding possible there. Formation chance through 48 hours, low, 10%. Formation chance through 7 days, low, 10%. Your local forecast. Rest of tonight, mostly cloudy. Near steady temperature in the upper 70s. South winds 5 to 10 miles per hour with gusts up to 20 miles per hour. Tuesday, mostly cloudy in the morning, then becoming partly cloudy. Highs in the mid-90s. South winds 10 to 15 miles per hour with gusts up to 25 miles per hour. Tuesday night, partly cloudy in the evening, then becoming mostly cloudy. Humid with lows in the mid-70s. South winds 10 to 15 miles per hour with gusts up to 25 miles per hour. Wednesday, mostly cloudy with a slight chance of showers in the morning, then partly cloudy with a chance of showers with a slight chance of thunderstorms in the afternoon. Humid with highs in the lower 90s. South winds 10 to 15 miles per hour with gusts up to 30 miles per hour. Chance of rain 40%. Wednesday night, mostly clear in the evening, then becoming partly cloudy. Lows around 70. Southeast winds 5 to 10 miles per hour. Gusts up to 30 miles per hour in the evening. Thursday, partly cloudy in the morning, then clearing. Highs in the upper 80s. Thursday night and Friday, partly cloudy. Lows in the mid-60s. Highs in the upper 70s. Friday night and Saturday, partly cloudy. Lows in the mid-50s. Highs in the mid-70s. Saturday night, mostly clear. Lows in the mid-50s. Sunday through Monday, partly cloudy. Highs in the lower 80s. Lows in the upper 50s. 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The current time is 2:22 a.m. Central Daylight Time. The Austin NOAA Weather Radio Roundup, at 2 a.m. at Austin Bergstrom International, it was mostly cloudy. The temperature was 78. The dew point 75, the relative humidity was 90%, the wind south at 8 miles an hour, and the pressure was 29.95 inches and falling. At Camp Mabry, it was partly cloudy. The temperature was 78, the dew point 74, the relative humidity was 87%, the wind variable at 7 miles an hour, and the pressure was 29.96 inches and falling. Pflugerville, partly cloudy 77. Taylor, partly cloudy 77. Lago Vista, partly cloudy 76. Georgetown, partly cloudy 78. San Marcos, cloudy 79. Burnett, partly cloudy 77. Junction, mostly cloudy 72. San Antonio, mostly cloudy 79. Corpus Christi, partly cloudy 82. Houston, cloudy 81.

Once again at Austin Bergstrom it was 78, and at Camp Mabry it was 78. Elsewhere across the state, College Station cloudy 79. Amarillo mostly cloudy 73. Abilene clear 77. Dallas-Fort Worth partly cloudy 79. Your weather synopsis for South Central Texas. Hot and humid during the next few days. Daytime highs will range from the upper 80s to the mid-90s while the morning lows trend in the low to upper 70s. Peak heat indices this afternoon and again Wednesday afternoon may reach into the 102 to 107 degree range across locations near and east of the Interstate 35 corridor. Few isolated rain showers are possible in the coastal plains today. Otherwise, Wednesday will offer a better chance for scattered activity for locations along and east of the U.S. Highway 281 corridor. Rain chances then shift west-northwestward into primarily the southern Edwards Plateau from Thursday into Friday with the approach and passage of a cold front. This front brings a seasonal cool-down Friday into the weekend with highs dipping down into the 70s with some 60s across the hill country. The morning lows lower as well into the 50s with a few 40s across hill country locations. This front will lead to some breezy conditions as well in its wake. Your local forecast. Rest of tonight, mostly cloudy. Near steady temperature in the upper 70s. South winds 5 to 10 miles per hour with gusts up to 20 miles per hour. Tuesday, mostly cloudy in the morning, then becoming partly cloudy. Highs in the mid-90s. South winds 10 to 15 miles per hour with gusts up to 25 miles per hour. Tuesday night, partly cloudy in the evening, then becoming mostly cloudy. Humid with lows in the mid-70s. South winds 10 to 15 miles per hour with gusts up to 25 miles per hour. Wednesday, mostly cloudy with a slight chance of showers in the morning, then partly cloudy with a chance of showers with a slight chance of thunderstorms in the afternoon. Humid with highs in the lower 90s. South winds 10 to 15 miles per hour with gusts up to 30 miles per hour. Chance of rain 40%. Wednesday night, mostly clear in the evening, then becoming partly cloudy. Lows around 70. Southeast winds 5 to 10 miles per hour. Gusts up to 30 miles per hour in the evening. Thursday, partly cloudy in the morning, then clearing. Highs in the upper 80s. Thursday night and Friday, partly cloudy. Lows in the mid-60s. Highs in the upper 70s. Friday night and Saturday, partly cloudy. Lows in the mid-50s. Highs in the mid-70s. Saturday night, mostly clear. Lows in the mid-50s. Sunday through Monday, partly cloudy. Highs in the lower 80s. Lows in the upper 50s. 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The current time is 2:27 a.m. Central Daylight Time. The Austin NOAA Weather Radio Roundup. At 2 a.m. at Austin Bergstrom International, it was mostly cloudy. The temperature was 78, the dew point 75, the relative humidity was 90%, the wind south at 8 miles an hour, and the pressure was 29.95 inches and falling. At Camp Mabry, it was partly cloudy. The temperature was 78, the dew point 74, the relative humidity was 87%, the wind variable at 7 miles an hour, and the pressure was 29.96 inches and falling. Pflugerville partly cloudy 77. Taylor partly cloudy 77. Lago Vista partly cloudy 76. Georgetown partly cloudy 78. San Marcos cloudy 79. Burnett partly cloudy 77. Junction mostly cloudy 72. San Antonio mostly cloudy 79. Corpus Christi partly cloudy 82. Houston cloudy 81. Once again at Austin Bergstrom it was 7.

78, and at Camp Mabry it was 78. Elsewhere across the state, College Station cloudy 79. Amarillo mostly cloudy 73. Abilene clear 77. Dallas-Fort Worth partly cloudy 79. Your weather synopsis for South Central Texas. Hot and humid during the next few days. Daytime highs will range from the upper 80s to the mid-90s while the morning lows trend in the low to upper 70s. Peak heat indices this afternoon and again Wednesday afternoon may reach into the 102 to 107 degree range across locations near and east of the Interstate 35 corridor. Few isolated rain showers are possible in the coastal plains today. Otherwise, Wednesday will offer a better chance for scattered activity for locations along and east of the U.S. Highway 281 corridor. Rain chances then shift west-northwestward into primarily the southern Edwards Plateau from Thursday into Friday with the approach and passage of a cold front. This front brings a seasonal cool-down Friday into the weekend with highs dipping down into the 70s with some 60s across the hill country. The morning lows lower as well into the 50s with a few 40s across hill country locations. This front will lead to some breezy conditions as well in its wake. Your local forecast. Rest of tonight, mostly cloudy. Near steady temperature in the upper 70s. South winds 5 to 10 miles per hour with gusts up to 20 miles per hour. Tuesday, mostly cloudy in the morning, then becoming partly cloudy. Highs in the mid-90s. South winds 10 to 15 miles per hour with gusts up to 25 miles per hour. Tuesday night, partly cloudy in the evening, then becoming mostly cloudy. Humid with lows in the mid-70s. South winds 10 to 15 miles per hour with gusts up to 25 miles per hour. Wednesday, mostly cloudy with a slight chance of showers in the morning, then partly cloudy with a chance of showers with a slight chance of thunderstorms in the afternoon. Humid with highs in the lower 90s. South winds 10 to 15 miles per hour with gusts up to 30 miles per hour. Chance of rain 40%. Wednesday night, mostly clear in the evening, then becoming partly cloudy. Lows around 70. Southeast winds 5 to 10 miles per hour. Gusts up to 30 miles per hour in the evening. Thursday, partly cloudy in the morning, then clearing. Highs in the upper 80s. Thursday night and Friday, partly cloudy. Lows in the mid-60s. Highs in the upper 70s. Friday night and Saturday, partly cloudy. Lows in the mid-50s. Highs in the mid-70s. Saturday night, mostly clear. Lows in the mid-50s. Sunday through Monday, partly cloudy. Highs in the lower 80s. Lows in the upper 50s. 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The current time is 2:32 a.m. Central Daylight Time. The Austin NOAA Weather Radio Roundup. At 2 a.m. at Austin Bergstrom International, it was mostly cloudy. The temperature was 78, the dew point 75, the relative humidity was 90%, the wind south at 8 miles an hour, and the pressure was 29.95 inches and falling. At Camp Mabry, it was partly cloudy. The temperature was 78, the dew point 74, the relative humidity was 87%, the wind variable at 7 miles an hour, and the pressure was 29.96 inches and the dew point 74, the relative humidity was 87%, the wind variable at 7 miles an hour, and the pressure was 29.96 inches and falling. Pflugerville partly cloudy 77. Taylor partly cloudy 77. Lago Vista partly cloudy 76. Georgetown partly cloudy 78. San Marcos cloudy 79. Burnett partly cloudy 77. Junction mostly cloudy 72. San Antonio mostly cloudy 79. Corpus Christi

Once again at Austin Bergstrom it was 78, and at Camp Mabry it was 78. Elsewhere across the state, College Station cloudy 79. Amarillo mostly cloudy 73. Abilene clear 77. Dallas-Fort Worth partly cloudy 79. Your weather synopsis for South Central Texas. Hot and humid during the next few days. Daytime highs will range from the upper 80s to the mid-90s while the morning lows trend in the low to upper 70s. Peak heat indices this afternoon and again Wednesday afternoon may reach into the 102 to 107 degree range across locations near and east of the Interstate 35 corridor. Few isolated rain showers are possible in the coastal plains today. Otherwise, Wednesday will offer a better chance for scattered activity for locations along and east of the U.S. Highway 281 corridor. Rain chances then shift west-northwestward into primarily the southern Edwards Plateau from Thursday into Friday with the approach and passage of a cold front. This front brings a seasonal cool-down Friday into the weekend with highs dipping down into the 70s with some 60s across the hill country. The morning lows lower as well into the 50s with a few 40s across hill country locations. This front will lead to some breezy conditions as well in its wake. Your local forecast. Rest of tonight, mostly cloudy. Near steady temperature in the upper 70s. South winds 5 to 10 miles per hour with gusts up to 20 miles per hour. Tuesday, mostly cloudy in the morning, then becoming partly cloudy. Highs in the mid-90s. South winds 10 to 15 miles per hour with gusts up to 25 miles per hour. Tuesday night, partly cloudy in the evening, then becoming mostly cloudy. Humid with lows in the mid-70s. South winds 10 to 15 miles per hour with gusts up to 25 miles per hour. Wednesday, mostly cloudy with a slight chance of showers in the morning, then partly cloudy with a chance of showers with a slight chance of thunderstorms in the afternoon. Humid with highs in the lower 90s. South winds 10 to 15 miles per hour with gusts up to 30 miles per hour. Chance of rain 40%. Wednesday night, mostly clear in the evening, then becoming partly cloudy. Lows around 70. Southeast winds 5 to 10 miles per hour. Gusts up to 30 miles per hour in the evening. Thursday, partly cloudy in the morning, then clearing. Highs in the upper 80s. Thursday night and Friday, partly cloudy. Lows in the mid-60s. Highs in the upper 70s. Friday night and Saturday, partly cloudy. Lows in the mid-50s. Highs in the mid-70s. Saturday night, mostly clear. Lows in the mid-50s. Sunday through Monday, partly cloudy. Highs in the lower 80s. Lows in the upper 50s. The coastal waters forecast for Baffin Bay to Port Aransas out 20 nautical miles. Rest of tonight, south winds around 50 knots with gusts up to 20 knots. Seas 3 to 4 feet, occasionally to 5 feet. Wave detail, southeast 4 feet at 6 seconds. Tuesday, southeast winds around 15 knots with gusts up to 25 knots. Seas 3 to 4 feet, occasionally to 5 feet. Wave detail, southeast 4 feet at 6 seconds. Tuesday night, southeast winds 15 to 20 knots with gusts up to 25 knots. Seas around 4 feet, occasionally to 5 feet. Wave detail, southeast 4 feet at 6 seconds. Wednesday, southeast winds 15 to 20 knots with gusts up to 25 knots. Seas 4 to 5 feet, occasionally to 6 feet. Wave detail, southeast 5 feet at 6 seconds. Wednesday night, southeast winds 15 to 20 knots with gusts up to 25 knots. Seas 4 to 5 feet, occasionally to 6 feet. Wave detail, southeast 5 feet at 6 seconds. Thursday, southeast winds 10 to 15 knots. Seas 3 to 4 feet, occasionally to 5 feet. Wave detail, southeast 4 feet at 7 seconds.
Thursday night, east winds 5 to 10 knots. Seas around 3 feet. Friday, northeast winds 15 to 20 knots, increasing to 20 to 25 knots in the afternoon. Seas 3 to 4 feet, occasionally to 5 feet, building to 4 to 6 feet, occasionally to 8 feet in the afternoon. Showers likely, mainly in the morning. Friday night, northeast winds 25 to 30 knots. Seas 5 to 8 feet, occasionally to 10 feet, building to 8 to 11 feet, occasionally to 14 feet after midnight. A chance of showers. Saturday, north winds 25 to 30 knots, becoming northeast 20 to 25 knots in the afternoon. Seas 8 to 11 feet, occasionally to 14 feet. A chance of showers in the morning. Saturday night, northeast winds 15 to 20 knots. Seas 5 to 7 feet, occasionally to 9 feet, subsiding to 4 to 5 feet, occasionally to 6 feet after midnight. The Tropical Weather Outlook. For the North Atlantic, Caribbean Sea and the Gulf of America, Eastern Tropical Atlantic and elongated area of low pressure located several hundred miles west of the Cabo Verde Islands is producing a large area of disorganized showers and thunderstorms well to the east of its center. Further development of this system appears unlikely as the low moves slowly northward to north-northwestward and encounters stronger upper-level winds today and tonight. Regardless of development, heavy rainfall is expected to continue today across western portions of the Cabo Verde Islands with some flooding possible there. Formation chance through 48 hours, low, 10%. Formation chance through 7 days, low, 10%. 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The current time is 2:50 a.m. Central Daylight Time. The Austin, NOAA Weather Radio Roundup, at 2 a.m. at Austin Bergstrom International, it was mostly cloudy. The temperature was 78, the dew point 75, the relative humidity was 90%, the wind south at 8 miles an hour, and the pressure was 29.95 inches and falling. At Camp Mabry, it was partly cloudy. The temperature was 78, the dew point 74, the relative humidity was 87%, the wind variable at 7 miles an hour, and the pressure was 29.96 inches and falling. Pflugerville, partly cloudy 77. Taylor, partly cloudy 77. Lago Vista, partly cloudy 76. Georgetown, partly cloudy 78. San Marcos, cloudy 79. Burnett, partly cloudy 77. Junction, mostly cloudy 72. San Antonio, mostly cloudy 79. Corpus Christi, partly cloudy 82. Houston, cloudy 81. Once again at Austin Bergstrom it was 78, and at Camp Mabry it was 78. Elsewhere across the state, College Station, cloudy 79. Amarillo, mostly cloudy 73. Abilene, clear 77. Dallas-Fort Worth, partly cloudy 79. Your weather synopsis for South Central Texas. Hot and humid during the next few days. Daytime highs will range from the upper 80s to the mid-90s while the morning lows trend in the low to upper 70s. Peak heat indices this afternoon and again Wednesday afternoon may reach into the 102 to 107 degree range across locations near and east of the Interstate 35 corridor. Few isolated rain showers are possible in the coastal plains today. Otherwise, Wednesday will offer a better chance for scattered activity for locations along and east of the U.S. Highway 281 corridor. Rain chances then shift west-northwestward into primarily the Southern Edwards Plateau from Thursday into Friday with the approach and passage of a cold front. This front brings a seasonal cool down Friday into the weekend with highs dipping down into the 70s with some 60s across the hill country. The morning lows lower as well into the 50s with a few 40s across hill country locations. This front will lead to some breezy conditions as well in its wake.
your local forecast.

Rest of tonight, mostly cloudy. Near steady temperature in the upper 70s. South winds 5 to 10 miles per hour with gusts up to 20 miles per hour. Tuesday, mostly cloudy in the morning, then becoming partly cloudy. Highs in the mid-90s. South winds 10 to 15 miles per hour with gusts up to 25 miles per hour. Tuesday night, partly cloudy in the evening, then becoming mostly cloudy. Humid with lows in the mid-70s. South winds 10 to 15 miles per hour with gusts up to 25 miles per hour. Wednesday, mostly cloudy with a slight chance of showers in the morning, then partly cloudy with a chance of showers with a slight chance of thunderstorms in the afternoon. Humid with highs in the lower 90s. South winds 10 to 15 miles per hour with gusts up to 30 miles per hour. Chance of rain 40%. Wednesday night, mostly clear in the evening, then becoming partly cloudy. Lows around 70. Southeast winds 5 to 10 miles per hour. Gusts up to 30 miles per hour in the evening. Thursday, partly cloudy in the morning, then clearing. Highs in the upper 80s. Thursday night and Friday, partly cloudy. Lows in the mid 60s. Highs in the upper 70s. Friday night and Saturday, partly cloudy. Lows in the mid 50s. Highs in the mid 70s. Saturday night, mostly clear. Lows in the mid 50s. Sunday through Monday, partly cloudy. Highs in the lower 80s. Lows in the upper 50s. 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The current time is 2:55 a.m. Central Daylight Time. The Austin NOAA Weather Radio Roundup. At 2 a.m. at Austin Bergstrom International, it was mostly cloudy. The temperature was 78, the dew point 75, the relative humidity was 90%, the wind south at 8 miles an hour, and the pressure was 29.95 inches and falling. At Camp Mabry, it was partly cloudy. The temperature was 78, the dew point 74, the relative humidity was 87%, the wind variable at 7 miles an hour, and the pressure was 29.96 inches and falling. Pflugerville, partly cloudy 77. Taylor, partly cloudy 77. Lago Vista, partly cloudy 76. Georgetown, partly cloudy 78. San Marcos, cloudy 79. Burnett, partly cloudy 77. Junction, mostly cloudy 72. San Antonio, mostly cloudy 79. Corpus Christi, partly cloudy 82. Houston, cloudy 81. Once again at Austin Bergstrom, it was 78, and at Camp Mabry, it was 78. Elsewhere across the state, College Station, cloudy 79. Amarillo, mostly cloudy 73. Abilene, clear 77. Dallas, Fort Worth, partly cloudy 79. Your weather synopsis for South Central Texas. Hot and humid during the next few days. Daytime highs will range from the upper 80s to the mid-90s, while the morning lows trend in the low to upper 70s. Peak heat indices this afternoon and again Wednesday afternoon may reach into the 102 to 107 degree range across locations near and east of the Interstate 35 corridor. Few isolated rain showers are possible in the coastal plains today. Otherwise, Wednesday will offer a better chance for scattered activity for locations along and east of the U.S. Highway 281 corridor. Rain chances then shift west-northwestward into primarily the southern Edwards Plateau from Thursday into Friday with the approach and passage of a cold front. This front brings a seasonal cool down Friday into the weekend with highs dipping down into the 70s with some 60s across the hill country. The morning lows lower as well into the 50s with a few 40s across hill country locations. This front will lead to some breezy conditions as well in its wake. Your local forecast. Rest of tonight,

near steady temperature in the upper 70s. South winds 5 to 10 miles per hour with gusts up to 20 miles per hour. Tuesday, mostly cloudy in the morning, then becoming partly cloudy. Highs in the mid-90s. South winds 10 to 15 miles per hour with gusts up to 25 miles per hour. Tuesday night, partly cloudy in the evening, then becoming mostly cloudy. Humid with lows in the mid-70s. South winds 10 to 15 miles per hour with gusts up to 25 miles per hour. Wednesday, mostly cloudy with a slight chance of showers in the morning, then partly cloudy with a chance of showers with a slight chance of thunderstorms in the afternoon. Humid with highs in the lower 90s. South winds 10 to 15 miles per hour with gusts up to 30 miles per hour. Chance of rain 40%. Wednesday night, mostly clear in the evening, then becoming partly cloudy. Lows around 70. Southeast winds 5 to 10 miles per hour. Gusts up to 30 miles per hour in the evening. Thursday, partly cloudy in the morning, then clearing. Highs in the upper 80s. Thursday night and Friday, partly cloudy. Lows in the mid-60s. Highs in the upper 70s. Friday night and Saturday, partly cloudy. Lows in the mid-50s. Highs in the mid-70s. Saturday night, mostly clear. Lows in the mid-50s. Sunday through Monday, partly cloudy. Highs in the lower 80s. Lows in the upper 50s. 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The current time is 3 a.m. Central Daylight Time. The Austin NOAA Weather Radio Roundup. At 2 a.m. at Austin Bergstrom International, it was mostly cloudy. The temperature was 78, the dew point 75, the relative humidity was 90%, the wind south at 8 miles an hour, and the pressure was 29.95 inches and falling. At Camp Mabry, it was partly cloudy. The temperature was 78, the dew point 74, the relative humidity was 87%, the wind variable at 7 miles an hour, and the pressure was 29.96 inches and falling. Pflugerville partly cloudy 77. Taylor partly cloudy 77. Lago Vista partly cloudy 76. Georgetown partly cloudy 78. San Marcos cloudy 79. Burnett partly cloudy 77. Junction mostly cloudy 72. San Antonio mostly cloudy 79. Corpus Christi partly cloudy 82. Houston cloudy 81. Once again at Austin Bergstrom it was 78, and at Camp Mabry it was 78. Elsewhere across the state, College Station cloudy 79. Amarillo mostly cloudy 73. Abilene clear 77. Dallas-Fort Worth partly cloudy 79. Your weather synopsis for South Central Texas. Hot and humid during the next few days. Daytime highs will range from the upper 80s to the mid-90s while the morning lows trend in the low to upper 70s. Peak heat indices this afternoon and again Wednesday afternoon may reach into the 102 to 107 degree range across locations near and east of the Interstate 35 corridor. Few isolated rain showers are possible in the coastal plains today. Otherwise, Wednesday will offer a better chance for scattered activity for locations along and east of the U.S. Highway 281 corridor. Rain chances then shift west-northwestward into primarily the southern Edwards Plateau from Thursday into Friday with the approach and passage of a cold front. This front brings a seasonal cool-down Friday into the weekend with highs dipping down into the 70s with some 60s across the hill country. The morning lows lower as well into the 50s with a few 40s across hill country locations. This front will lead to some breezy conditions as well in its wake. Your local forecast. Rest of tonight, mostly cloudy. Near steady temperature.

south winds 5 to 10 miles per hour with gusts up to 20 miles per hour. Tuesday, mostly cloudy in the morning, then becoming partly cloudy. Highs in the mid-90s. South winds 10 to 15 miles per hour with gusts up to 25 miles per hour. Tuesday night, partly cloudy in the evening, then becoming mostly cloudy. Humid with lows in the mid-70s. South winds 10 to 15 miles per hour with gusts up to 25 miles per hour. Wednesday, mostly cloudy with a slight chance of showers in the morning, then partly cloudy with a chance of showers with a slight chance of thunderstorms in the afternoon. Humid with highs in the lower 90s. South winds 10 to 15 miles per hour with gusts up to 30 miles per hour. Chance of rain 40%. Wednesday night, mostly clear in the evening, then becoming partly cloudy. Lows around 70. Southeast winds 5 to 10 miles per hour. Gusts up to 30 miles per hour in the evening. Thursday, partly cloudy in the morning, then clearing. Highs in the upper 80s. Thursday night and Friday, partly cloudy. Lows in the mid-60s. Highs in the upper 70s. Friday night and Saturday, partly cloudy. Lows in the mid-50s. Highs in the mid-70s. Saturday night, mostly clear. Lows in the mid-50s. Sunday through Monday, partly cloudy. Highs in the lower 80s. Lows in the upper 50s. 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The current time is 3:05 a.m. Central Daylight Time. Your weather synopsis for South Central Texas. Hot and humid during the next few days. Daytime highs will range from the upper 80s to the mid-90s while the morning lows trend in the low to upper 70s. Peak heat indices this afternoon and again Wednesday afternoon may reach into the 102 to 107 degree range across locations near and east of the Interstate 35 corridor. Few isolated rain showers are possible in the coastal plains today. Otherwise, Wednesday will offer a better chance for scattered activity for locations along and east of the U.S. One corridor. Rain chances then shift west-northwestward into primarily the Southern Edwards Plateau from Thursday into Friday with the approach and passage of a cold front. This front brings a seasonal cool-down Friday into the weekend with highs dipping down into the 70s with some 60s across the hill country. The morning lows lower as well into the 50s with a few 40s across hill country locations. This front will lead to some breezy conditions as well in its wake. Your local forecast. Rest of tonight, mostly cloudy. Near steady temperature in the upper 70s. South winds 5 to 10 miles per hour with gusts up to 20 miles per hour. Tuesday, mostly cloudy in the morning, then becoming partly cloudy. Highs in the mid-90s. South winds 10 to 15 miles per hour with gusts up to 25 miles per hour. Tuesday night, partly cloudy in the evening, then becoming mostly cloudy. Humid with lows in the mid-70s. South winds 10 to 15 miles per hour with gusts up to 25 miles per hour. Wednesday, mostly cloudy with a slight chance of showers in the morning, then partly cloudy with a chance of showers with a slight chance of thunderstorms in the afternoon. Humid with highs in the lower 90s. South winds 10 to 15 miles per hour with gusts up to 30 miles per hour. Chance of rain 40%. Wednesday night, mostly clear in the evening, then becoming partly cloudy. Lows around 70. Southeast winds 5 to 10 miles per hour. Gusts up to 30 miles per hour in the evening. Thursday, partly cloudy in the morning, then clearing. Highs in the upper 80s. Thursday night and Friday, partly cloudy. Lows in the mid-60s. Highs in the upper 70s. Friday night and Saturday, partly cloudy. Lows in

50s. Highs in the mid-70s. Saturday night, mostly clear. Lows in the mid-50s. Sunday through Monday, partly cloudy. Highs in the lower 80s. Lows in the upper 50s. 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The current time is 3:09 a.m. Central Daylight Time. Your weather synopsis for South Central Texas. Hot and humid during the next few days. Daytime highs will range from the upper 80s to the mid-90s, while the morning lows trend in the low to upper 70s. Peak heat indices this afternoon and again Wednesday afternoon may reach into the 102 to 107 degree range across locations near and east of the Interstate 35 corridor. Few isolated rain showers are possible in the coastal plains today. Otherwise, Wednesday will offer a better chance for scattered activity for locations along and east of the U.S. Highway 281 corridor. Rain chances then shift west-northwestward into primarily the Southern Edwards Plateau from Thursday into Friday with the approach and passage of a cold front. This front brings a seasonal cool-down Friday into the weekend with highs dipping down into the 70s with some 60s across the hill country. The morning lows lower as well into the 50s with a few 40s across hill country locations. This front will lead to some breezy conditions as well in its wake. Your local forecast. Rest of tonight, mostly cloudy. Near steady temperature in the upper 70s. South winds 5 to 10 miles per hour with gusts up to 20 miles per hour. Tuesday, mostly cloudy in the morning, then becoming partly cloudy. Highs in the mid-90s. South winds 10 to 15 miles per hour with gusts up to 25 miles per hour. Tuesday night, partly cloudy in the evening, then becoming mostly cloudy. Humid with lows in the mid-70s. South winds 10 to 15 miles per hour with gusts up to 25 miles per hour. Wednesday, mostly cloudy with a slight chance of showers in the morning, then partly cloudy with a chance of showers with a slight chance of thunderstorms in the afternoon. Humid with highs in the lower 90s. South winds 10 to 15 miles per hour with gusts up to 30 miles per hour. Chance of rain 40%. Wednesday night, mostly clear in the evening, then becoming partly cloudy. Lows around 70. Southeast winds 5 to 10 miles per hour. Gusts up to 30 miles per hour in the evening. Thursday, partly cloudy in the morning, then clearing. Highs in the upper 80s. Thursday night and Friday, partly cloudy. Lows in the mid-60s. Highs in the upper 70s. Friday night and Saturday, partly cloudy. Lows in the mid-50s. Highs in the mid-70s. Saturday night, mostly clear. Lows in the mid-50s. Sunday through Monday, partly cloudy. Highs in the lower 80s. Lows in the upper 50s. 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The current time is 3:12 a.m. Central Daylight Time. Your weather synopsis for South Central Texas. Hot and humid during the next few days. Daytime highs will range from the upper 80s to the mid-90s, while the morning lows trend in the low to upper 70s. Peak heat indices this afternoon and again Wednesday afternoon may reach into the 102 to 107 degree range across locations near and east of the Interstate 35 corridor. Few isolated rain showers are possible in the coastal plains today. Otherwise, Wednesday will offer a better chance for scattered activity for locations along and east of the U.S. Highway 281 corridor. Rain chances then shift west-northwestward into primarily the Southern Edwards Plateau from Thursday into Friday with the approach and passage of a cold front. This front brings a

Seasonal cool down Friday into the weekend with highs dipping down into the 70s with some 60s across the hill country. The morning lows lower as well into the 50s with a few 40s across hill country locations. This front will lead to some breezy conditions as well in its wake. 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NOAA Weather Radio is on the air 24 hours a day, broadcasting warnings, watches, and related statements. A weekly test of the NOAA Weather Radio tone alert is conducted each Wednesday between 10 a.m. and noon, unless severe weather is in the area, in which case the weekly test will be postponed until the next good weather day. 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Our telephone number is 830-629-0130. Your local forecast. Rest of tonight, mostly cloudy. Near steady temperature in the upper 70s. South winds 5 to 10 miles per hour with gusts up to 20 miles per hour. Tuesday, mostly cloudy in the morning, then becoming partly cloudy. Highs in the mid-90s. South winds 10 to 15 miles per hour with gusts up to 25 miles per hour. Tuesday night, partly cloudy in the evening, then becoming mostly cloudy. Humid with lows in the mid-70s. South winds 10 to 15 miles per hour with gusts up to 25 miles per hour. Wednesday, mostly cloudy with a slight chance of showers in the morning, then partly cloudy with a chance of showers with a slight chance of thunderstorms in the afternoon. Humid with highs in the lower 90s. South winds 10 to 15 miles per hour with gusts up to 30 miles per hour. Chance of rain 40%. Wednesday night, mostly clear in the evening, then becoming partly cloudy. Lows around 70. Southeast winds 5 to 10 miles per hour. Gusts up to 30 miles per hour in the evening. Thursday, partly cloudy in the morning, then clearing. Highs in the upper 80s. Thursday night and Friday, partly cloudy. Lows in the mid-60s. Highs in the upper 70s. Friday night and Saturday, partly cloudy. Lows in the mid-50s. Highs in the mid-70s. Saturday night, mostly clear. Lows in the mid-50s. Sunday through Monday, partly cloudy. Highs in the lower 80s. Lows in the upper 50s. The coastal waters forecast from Baffin Bay to Port Aransas out 20 nautical miles. Rest of tonight, south winds around 50 knots with gusts up to 20 knots. Seas 3 to 4 feet, occasionally to 5 feet. Wave detail, southeast 4 feet at 6 seconds. Tuesday, southeast winds around 50 knots with gusts up to 25 knots. Seas 3 to 4 feet, occasionally to 5 feet. Wave detail, southeast 4 feet at 6 seconds. Tuesday night, southeast winds 15 to 20 knots with gusts up to 25 knots. Seas around 4 feet, occasionally to 5 feet. Wave detail, southeast 4 feet at 6 seconds. Wednesday, southeast winds 15 to 20 knots with gusts up to 25 knots. Seas 4 to 5 feet, occasionally to 6 feet. Wave detail, southeast 5 feet at 6 seconds. Wednesday night, southeast winds 15 to 20 knots with gusts up to 25 knots. Seas 4 to 5 feet, occasionally to 6 feet. Wave detail, southeast 5 feet at 6 seconds. Thursday, southeast winds 10 to 15 knots. Seas 3 to 4 feet, occasionally to 5 feet. Wave detail, southeast 4 feet at 7 seconds. Thursday night, east winds 5 to 10 knots. Seas around 3 feet. Friday, northeast winds 15 to 20 knots, increasing to 20 to 25 knots in the afternoon. Seas 3 to 4 feet, occasionally to 5 feet, building to 4 to 6 feet, occasionally to 8 feet in the afternoon. Showers likely, mainly in the morning,

for the North Atlantic, Caribbean Sea, and the Gulf of America. Eastern Tropical Atlantic, an elongated area of low pressure located several hundred miles west of the Cabo Verde Islands, is producing a large area of disorganized showers and thunderstorms well to the east of its center. Further development of this system appears unlikely as the low moves slowly northward to north-northwestward and encounters stronger upper-level winds today and tonight. Regardless of development, heavy rainfall is expected to continue today across western portions of the Cabo Verde Islands with some flooding possible there. Formation chance through 48 hours, low, 10%. Formation chance through 7 days, low, 10%. 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The current time is 3:20 a.m. Central Daylight Time. The Austin, NOAA Weather Radio Roundup, at 3 a.m. at Austin Bergstrom International, it was cloudy. The temperature was 79, the dew point 75, the relative humidity was 87%, the wind south at 9 miles an hour, and the pressure was 29.95 inches and steady. At Camp Mabry, it was mostly cloudy. The temperature was 78, the dew point 75, the relative humidity was 90%, the wind variable at 7 miles an hour, and the pressure was 29.95 inches and falling. Pflugerville, cloudy 77. Taylor, cloudy 77. Lago Vista, cloudy 76. Georgetown, cloudy 78. San Marcos, cloudy 79. Burnett, mostly cloudy 76. Junction, cloudy 77. San Antonio, mostly cloudy 79. Corpus Christi, partly cloudy 82. Houston, mostly cloudy 81. Once again at Austin Bergstrom it was 79, and at Camp Mabry it was 78. Elsewhere across the state, College Station cloudy 79. Amarillo clear 70. Abilene clear 76. Dallas-Fort Worth partly cloudy 79. Your weather synopsis for South Central Texas. Hot and humid during the next few days. Daytime highs will range from the upper 80s to the mid-90s while the morning lows trend in the low to upper 70s. Peak heat indices this afternoon and again Wednesday afternoon may reach into the 102 to 107 degree range across locations near and east of the Interstate 35 corridor. Few isolated rain showers are possible in the coastal plains today. Otherwise, Wednesday will offer a better chance for scattered activity for locations along and east of the U.S. Highway 281 corridor. Rain chances then shift west-northwestward into primarily the Southern Edwards Plateau from Thursday into Friday with the approach and passage of a cold front. This front brings a seasonal cool-down Friday into the weekend with highs dipping down into the 70s with some 60s across the hill country. The morning lows lower as well into the 50s with a few 40s across hill country locations. This front will lead to some breezy conditions as well in its wake. Your local forecast. Rest of tonight, mostly cloudy. Near steady temperature in the upper 70s. South winds 5 to 10 miles per hour with gusts up to 20 miles per hour. Tuesday, mostly cloudy in the morning, then becoming partly cloudy. Highs in the mid-90s. South winds 10 to 15 miles per hour with gusts up to 25 miles per hour. Tuesday night, partly cloudy in the evening, then becoming mostly cloudy. Humid with lows in the mid-70s. South winds 10 to 15 miles per hour with gusts up to 25 miles per hour. Wednesday, mostly cloudy with a slight chance of showers in the morning, then partly cloudy with a chance of showers with a slight chance of thunderstorms in the afternoon. Humid with highs in the lower 90s. South winds 10 to 15 miles per hour with gusts up to 30 miles per hour. Chance of rain 40%. Wednesday night, mostly clear in the evening, then becoming partly cloudy. Lows around 70. Southeast winds 5 to 10 miles per hour.

gusts up to 30 miles per hour in the evening. Thursday, partly cloudy in the morning, then clearing. Highs in the upper 80s. Thursday night and Friday, partly cloudy. Lows in the mid 60s. Highs in the upper 70s. Friday night and Saturday, partly cloudy. Lows in the mid 50s. Highs in the mid 70s. Saturday night, mostly clear. Lows in the mid 50s. Sunday through Monday, partly cloudy. Highs in the lower 80s. Lows in the upper 50s. 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The current time is 3:25 a.m. Central Daylight Time. The Austin NOAA Weather Radio Roundup. At 3 a.m. at Austin Bergstrom International, it was cloudy. The temperature was 79, the dew point 75, the relative humidity was 87%, the wind south at 9 miles an hour, and the pressure was 29.95 inches and steady. At Camp Mabry, it was mostly cloudy. The temperature was 78, the dew point 75, the relative humidity was 90%, the wind variable at 7 miles an hour, and the pressure was 29.95 inches and falling. Pflugerville cloudy 77. Taylor cloudy 77. Lago Vista cloudy 76. Georgetown cloudy 78. San Marcos cloudy 79. Burnett mostly cloudy 76. Junction cloudy 77. San Antonio mostly cloudy 79. Corpus Christi partly cloudy 82. Houston mostly cloudy 81. Once again at Austin Bergstrom it was 79, and at Camp Mabry it was 78. Elsewhere across the state, College Station cloudy 79. Amarillo clear 70. Abilene clear 76. Dallas-Fort Worth partly cloudy 79. Your weather synopsis for South Central Texas. Hot and humid during the next few days. Daytime highs will range from the upper 80s to the mid-90s while the morning lows trend in the low to upper 70s. Peak heat indices this afternoon and again Wednesday afternoon may reach into the 102 to 107 degree range across locations near and east of the Interstate 35 corridor. Few isolated rain showers are possible in the coastal plains today. Otherwise, Wednesday will offer a better chance for scattered activity for locations along and east of the U.S. Highway 281 corridor. Rain chances then shift west-northwestward into primarily the southern Edwards Plateau from Thursday into Friday with the approach and passage of a cold front. This front brings a seasonal cool down Friday into the weekend with highs dipping down into the 70s with some 60s across the hill country. The morning lows lower as well into the 50s with a few 40s across hill country locations. This front will lead to some breezy conditions as well in its wake. Your local forecast. Rest of tonight, mostly cloudy. Near steady temperature in the upper 70s. South winds 5 to 10 miles per hour with gusts up to 20 miles per hour. Tuesday, mostly cloudy in the morning, then becoming partly cloudy. Highs in the mid-90s. South winds 10 to 15 miles per hour with gusts up to 25 miles per hour. Tuesday night, partly cloudy in the evening, then becoming mostly cloudy. Humid with lows in the mid-70s. South winds 10 to 15 miles per hour with gusts up to 25 miles per hour. Wednesday, mostly cloudy with a slight chance of showers in the morning, then partly cloudy with a chance of showers with a slight chance of thunderstorms in the afternoon. Humid with highs in the lower 90s. South winds 10 to 15 miles per hour with gusts up to 30 miles per hour. Chance of rain 40%. Wednesday night, mostly clear in the evening, then becoming partly cloudy. Lows around 70. Southeast winds 5 to 10 miles per hour. Gusts up to 30 miles per hour in the evening. Thursday.

partly cloudy in the morning, then clearing. Highs in the upper 80s. Thursday night and Friday, partly cloudy. Lows in the mid-60s. Highs in the upper 70s. Friday night and Saturday, partly cloudy. Lows in the mid-50s. Highs in the mid-70s. Saturday night, mostly clear. Lows in the mid-50s. Sunday through Monday, partly cloudy. Highs in the lower 80s. Lows in the upper 50s. 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The current time is 3:30 a.m. Central Daylight Time. The Austin NOAA Weather Radio Roundup. At 3 a.m. at Austin Bergstrom International, it was cloudy. The temperature was 79, the dew point 75, the relative humidity was 87%, the wind south at 9 miles an hour, and the pressure was 29.95 inches and steady. At Camp Mabry, it was mostly cloudy. The temperature was 78, the dew point 75, the relative humidity was 90%, the wind variable at 7 miles an hour, and the pressure was 29.95 inches and falling. Pflugerville, cloudy 77. Taylor, cloudy 77. Lago Vista, cloudy 76. Georgetown, cloudy 78. San Marcos, cloudy 79. Vernon, mostly cloudy 76. Junction, cloudy 77. San Antonio, mostly cloudy 79. Corpus Christi, partly cloudy 82. Houston, mostly cloudy 81. Once again at Austin Bergstrom, it was 79, and at Camp Mabry, it was 78. Elsewhere across the state, College Station, cloudy 79. Amarillo, clear 70. Abilene, clear 76. Dallas-Fort Worth, partly cloudy 79. Your weather synopsis for South Central Texas. Hot and humid during the next few days. Daytime highs will range from the upper 80s to the mid-90s, while the morning lows trend in the low to upper 70s. Peak heat indices this afternoon and again Wednesday afternoon may reach into the 102 to 107 degree range across locations near and east of the Interstate 35 corridor. Few isolated rain showers are possible in the coastal plains today. Otherwise, Wednesday will offer a better chance for scattered activity for locations along and east of the U.S. Highway 281 corridor. Rain chances then shift west-northwestward into primarily the Southern Edwards Plateau from Thursday into Friday with the approach and passage of a cold front. This front brings a seasonal cool down Friday into the weekend with highs dipping down into the 70s with some 60s across the hill country. The morning lows lower as well into the 50s with a few 40s across hill country locations. This front will lead to some breezy conditions as well in its wake. Your local forecast. Rest of tonight, mostly cloudy. Near steady temperature in the upper 70s. South winds 5 to 10 miles per hour with gusts up to 20 miles per hour. Near steady temperature in the upper 70s. South winds 5 to 10 miles per hour with gusts up to 20 miles per hour. Tuesday, mostly cloudy in the morning, then becoming partly cloudy. Highs in the mid-90s. South winds 10 to 15 miles per hour with gusts up to 25 miles per hour. Tuesday night, partly cloudy in the evening, then becoming mostly cloudy. Humid with lows in the mid-70s. South winds 10 to 15 miles per hour with gusts up to 25 miles per hour. Wednesday, mostly cloudy with a slight chance of showers in the morning, then partly cloudy with a chance of showers with a slight chance of thunderstorms in the afternoon. Humid with highs in the lower 90s. South winds 10 to 15 miles per hour with gusts up to 30 miles per hour. Chance of rain 40%. Wednesday night, mostly clear in the evening, then becoming partly cloudy. Lows around 70. Southeast winds 5 to 10 miles per hour.

gusts up to 30 miles per hour in the evening. Thursday, partly cloudy in the morning, then clearing. Highs in the upper 80s. Thursday night and Friday, partly cloudy. Lows in the mid-60s. Highs in the upper 70s. Friday night and Saturday, partly cloudy. Lows in the mid-50s. Highs in the mid-70s. Saturday night, mostly clear. Lows in the mid-50s. Sunday through Monday, partly cloudy. Highs in the lower 80s. Lows in the upper 50s. 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The current time is 3:35 a.m. Central Daylight Time. 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It was cloudy. The temperature was 79, the dew point 75, the relative humidity was 87%, the wind south at 9 miles an hour, and the pressure was 29.95 inches and steady. At Camp Mabry, it was mostly cloudy. The temperature was 78, the dew point 75, the relative humidity was 90%, the wind variable at 7 miles an hour, and the pressure was 29.95 inches and falling. Pflugerville, cloudy 77. Taylor, cloudy 77. Lago Vista, cloudy 76. Georgetown, cloudy 78. San Marcos, cloudy 79. Burnett, mostly cloudy 76. Junction, cloudy 77. San Antonio, mostly cloudy 79. Corpus Christi, partly cloudy 82. Houston, mostly cloudy 81. Once again at Austin Bergstrom it was 79, and at Camp Mabry it was 78. Elsewhere across the state, College Station cloudy 79. Amarillo clear 70. Abilene clear 76. Dallas-Fort Worth partly cloudy 79. Your weather synopsis for South Central Texas. Hot and humid during the next few days. Daytime highs will range from the upper 80s to the mid-90s while the morning lows trend in the low to upper 70s. Peak heat indices this afternoon and again Wednesday afternoon may reach into the 102 to 107 degree range across locations near and east of the Interstate 35 corridor. Few isolated rain showers are possible in the coastal plains today. Otherwise, Wednesday will offer a better chance for scattered activity for locations along and east of the U.S. Highway 281 corridor. Rain chances then shift west-northwestward into primarily the Southern Edwards Plateau from Thursday into Friday with the approach and passage of a cold front. This front brings a seasonal cool-down Friday into the weekend with highs dipping down into the 70s with some 60s across the hill country. The morning lows lower as well into the 50s with a few 40s across hill country locations. This front will lead to some breezy conditions as well in its wake. Your local forecast. Rest of tonight, mostly cloudy. Near steady temperature in the upper 70s. South winds 5 to 10 miles per hour with gusts up to 20 miles per hour. Tuesday, mostly cloudy in the morning, then becoming partly cloudy. Highs in the mid-90s. South winds 10 to 15 miles per hour with gusts up to 25 miles per hour. Tuesday night, partly cloudy in the evening, then becoming mostly cloudy. Humid with lows in the mid-70s. South winds 10 to 15 miles per hour with gusts up to 25 miles per hour. Wednesday, mostly cloudy with a slight chance of showers in the morning, then partly cloudy with a chance of showers with a slight chance of thunderstorms in the afternoon. Humid with highs in the lower 90s. South winds 10 to 15 miles per hour with gusts up to 30 miles per hour. Chance of rain 40%. Wednesday night, mostly clear in the evening, then becoming partly cloudy. Lows around 70. Southeast winds 5 to 10 miles per hour. Gusts up to 30 miles per hour in the evening. Thursday,
partly cloudy in the morning, then clearing. Highs in the upper 80s. Thursday night and Friday, partly cloudy. Lows in the mid-60s. Highs in the upper 70s. Friday night and Saturday, partly cloudy. Lows in the mid-50s. Highs in the mid-70s. Saturday night, mostly clear. Lows in the mid-50s. Sunday through Monday, partly cloudy. Highs in the lower 80s. Lows in the upper 50s. 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The current time is 3:40 a.m. Central Daylight Time. The Austin NOAA Weather Radio Roundup. At 3 a.m. at Austin Bergstrom International, it was cloudy. The temperature was 79, the dew point 75, the relative humidity was 87%, the wind south at 9 miles an hour, and the pressure was 29.95 inches and steady. At Camp Mabry, it was mostly cloudy. The temperature was 78, the dew point 75, the relative humidity was 90%, the wind variable at 7 miles an hour, and the pressure was 29.95 inches and falling. Pflugerville cloudy 77. Taylor cloudy 77. Lago Vista cloudy 76. Georgetown cloudy 78. San Marcos cloudy 79. Burnett mostly cloudy 76. Junction cloudy 77. San Antonio mostly cloudy 79. Corpus Christi partly cloudy 82. Houston mostly cloudy 81. Once again at Austin Bergstrom it was 79, and at Camp Mabry it was 78. Elsewhere across the state, College Station cloudy 79. Amarillo clear 70. Abilene clear 76. Dallas-Fort Worth partly cloudy 79. Your weather synopsis for South Central Texas. Hot and humid during the next few days. Daytime highs will range from the upper 80s to the mid-90s while the morning lows trend in the low to upper 70s. Peak heat indices this afternoon and again Wednesday afternoon may reach into the 102 to 107 degree range across locations near and east of the Interstate 35 corridor. Few isolated rain showers are possible in the coastal plains today. Otherwise, Wednesday will offer a better chance for scattered activity for locations along and east of the U.S. Highway 281 corridor. Rain chances then shift west-northwestward into primarily the southern Edwards Plateau from Thursday into Friday with the approach and passage of a cold front. This front brings a seasonal cool down Friday into the weekend with highs dipping down into the 70s with some 60s across the hill country. The morning lows lower as well into the 50s with a few 40s across hill country locations. This front will lead to some breezy conditions as well in its wake. Your local forecast. Rest of tonight, mostly cloudy. Near steady temperature in the upper 70s. South winds 5 to 10 miles per hour with gusts up to 20 miles per hour. Tuesday, mostly cloudy in the morning, then becoming partly cloudy. Highs in the mid-90s. South winds 10 to 15 miles per hour with gusts up to 25 miles per hour. Tuesday night, partly cloudy in the evening, then becoming mostly cloudy. Humid with lows in the mid-70s. South winds 10 to 15 miles per hour with gusts up to 25 miles per hour. Wednesday, mostly cloudy with a slight chance of showers in the morning, then partly cloudy with a chance of showers with a slight chance of thunderstorms in the afternoon. Humid with highs in the lower 90s. South winds 10 to 15 miles per hour with gusts up to 30 miles per hour. Chance of rain 40%. Wednesday night, mostly clear in the evening, then becoming partly cloudy. Lows around 70. Southeast winds 5 to 10 miles per hour. Gusts up to 30 miles per hour in the evening. Thursday, partly cloudy in the morning, then clearing. Highs in the upper 80s.

Thursday night and Friday, partly cloudy. Lows in the mid-60s. Highs in the upper 70s. Friday night and Saturday, partly cloudy. Lows in the mid-50s. Highs in the mid-70s. Saturday night, mostly clear. Lows in the mid-50s. Sunday through Monday, partly cloudy. Highs in the lower 80s. Lows in the upper 50s. 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The current time is 3:45 a.m. Central Daylight Time. The Austin NOAA Weather Radio Roundup. At 3 a.m. at Austin Bergstrom International, it was cloudy. The temperature was 79, the dew point 75, the relative humidity was 87%, the wind south at 9 miles an hour, and the pressure was 29.95 inches and steady. At Camp Mabry, it was mostly cloudy. The temperature was 78, the dew point 75, the relative humidity was 90%, the wind variable at 7 miles an hour, and the pressure was 29.95 inches and falling. Pflugerville, cloudy 77. Taylor, cloudy 77. Lago Vista, cloudy 76. Georgetown, cloudy 78. San Marcos, cloudy 79. Burnett, mostly cloudy 76. Junction, cloudy 77. San Antonio, mostly cloudy 79. Corpus Christi, partly cloudy 82. Houston, mostly cloudy 81. Once again at Austin Bergstrom it was 79, and at Camp Mabry it was 78. Elsewhere across the state, College Station cloudy 79. Amarillo clear 70. Abilene clear 76. Dallas-Fort Worth partly cloudy 79. The coastal waters forecast from Baffin Bay to Port Aransas out 20 nautical miles. Rest of tonight, south winds around 15 knots with gusts up to 20 knots. Seas 3 to 4 feet, occasionally to 5 feet. Wave detail, southeast 4 feet at 6 seconds. Tuesday, southeast winds around 15 knots with gusts up to 25 knots. Seas 3 to 4 feet, occasionally to 5 feet. Wave detail, southeast 4 feet at 6 seconds. Tuesday night, southeast winds 15 to 20 knots with gusts up to 25 knots. Seas around 4 feet, occasionally to 5 feet. Wave detail, southeast 4 feet at 6 seconds. Wednesday, southeast winds 15 to 20 knots with gusts up to 25 knots. Seas 4 to 5 feet, occasionally to 6 feet. Wave detail, southeast 5 feet at 6 seconds. Wednesday night, southeast winds 15 to 20 knots with gusts up to 25 knots. Seas 4 to 5 feet, occasionally to 6 feet. Wave detail, southeast 5 feet at 6 seconds. Thursday, southeast winds 10 to 15 knots. Seas 3 to 4 feet, occasionally to 5 feet. Wave detail, southeast 4 feet at 7 seconds. Thursday night, east winds 5 to 10 knots. Seas around 3 feet. Friday, northeast winds 15 to 20 knots, increasing to 20 to 25 knots in the afternoon. Seas 3 to 4 feet, occasionally to 5 feet, building to 4 to 6 feet, occasionally to 8 feet in the afternoon. Showers likely, mainly in the morning. Friday night, northeast winds 25 to 30 knots. Seas 5 to 8 feet, occasionally to 10 feet, building to 8 to 11 feet, occasionally to 14 feet after midnight. A chance of showers. Saturday, north winds 25 to 30 knots, becoming northeast 20 to 25 knots in the afternoon. Seas 8 to 11 feet, occasionally to 14 feet. A chance of showers in the morning. Saturday night, northeast winds 15 to 20 knots. Seas 5 to 7 feet, occasionally to 9 feet,
subsiding to 4 to 5 feet, occasionally to 6 feet after midnight.

78. San Marcos, cloudy 79. Burnett, mostly cloudy 76. Junction, cloudy 77. San Antonio, mostly cloudy 79. Corpus Christi, partly cloudy 82. Houston, mostly cloudy 81. Once again at Austin Bergstrom, it was 79, and at Camp Mabry, it was 78. Elsewhere across the state, College Station, cloudy 79. Amarillo, clear 70. Abilene, clear 76. Dallas-Fort Worth, partly cloudy 79. Your weather synopsis for South Central Texas. Hot and humid during the next few days. Daytime highs will range from the upper 80s to the mid-90s, while the morning lows trend in the low to upper 70s. Peak heat indices this afternoon and again Wednesday afternoon may reach into the 102 to 107 degree range across locations near and east of the Interstate 35 corridor. Few isolated rain showers are possible in the coastal plains today. Otherwise, Wednesday will offer a better chance for scattered activity for locations along and east of the U.S. Highway 281 corridor. Rain chances then shift west-northwestward into primarily the southern Edwards Plateau from Thursday into Friday with the approach and passage of a cold front. This front brings a seasonal cool down Friday into the weekend with highs dipping down into the 70s with some 60s across the hill country. The morning lows lower as well into the 50s with a few 40s across hill country locations. This front will lead to some breezy conditions as well in its wake. Your local forecast. Rest of tonight, mostly cloudy. Near steady temperature in the upper 70s. South winds 5 to 10 miles per hour with gusts up to 20 miles per hour. Tuesday, mostly cloudy in the morning, then becoming partly cloudy. Highs in the mid-90s. South winds 10 to 15 miles per hour with gusts up to 25 miles per hour. Tuesday night, partly cloudy in the evening, then becoming mostly cloudy. Humid with lows in the mid-70s. South winds 10 to 15 miles per hour with gusts up to 25 miles per hour. Wednesday, mostly cloudy with a slight chance of showers in the morning, then partly cloudy with a chance of showers with a slight chance of thunderstorms in the afternoon. Humid with highs in the lower 90s. South winds 10 to 15 miles per hour with gusts up to 30 miles per hour. Chance of rain 40%. Wednesday night, mostly clear in the evening, then becoming partly cloudy. Lows around 70. Southeast winds 5 to 10 miles per hour. Gusts up to 30 miles per hour in the evening. Thursday, partly cloudy in the morning, then clearing. Highs in the upper 80s. Thursday night and Friday, partly cloudy. Lows in the mid-60s. Highs in the upper 70s. Friday night and Saturday, partly cloudy. Lows in the mid-50s. Highs in the mid-70s. Saturday night, mostly clear. Lows in the mid-50s. Sunday through Monday, partly cloudy. Highs in the lower 80s. Lows in the upper 50s. 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The current time is 4:03 a.m. Central Daylight Time. The Austin NOAA Weather Radio Roundup, at 3 a.m. at Austin Bergstrom International, it was cloudy. The temperature was 79, the dew point 75, the relative humidity was 87%, the wind south at 9 miles an hour, and the pressure was 29.95 inches and steady. At Camp Mabry, it was mostly cloudy. The temperature was 78, the dew point 75, the relative humidity was 90%, the wind variable at 7 miles an hour, and the pressure was 29.95 inches and falling. Pflugerville, cloudy 77. Taylor, cloudy 77. Lago Vista, cloudy 76. Georgetown, cloudy 78. San Marcos, cloudy 79.
Burnett mostly cloudy 76. Junction cloudy 77. San Antonio mostly cloudy 79. Corpus Christi partly cloudy 82. Houston mostly cloudy 81. Once again at Austin Bergstrom it was 79, and at Camp Mabry it was 78. Elsewhere across the state, College Station cloudy 79. Amarillo clear 70. Abilene clear 76. Dallas-Fort Worth partly cloudy 79. Your weather synopsis for South Central Texas. Hot and humid during the next few days. Daytime highs will range from the upper 80s to the mid-90s while the morning lows trend in the low to upper 70s. Peak heat indices this afternoon and again Wednesday afternoon may reach into the 102 to 107 degree range across locations near and east of the Interstate 35 corridor. Few isolated rain showers are possible in the coastal plains today. Otherwise, Wednesday will offer a better chance for scattered activity for locations along and east of the U.S. Highway 281 corridor. Rain chances then shift west-northwestward into primarily the southern Edwards Plateau from Thursday into Friday with the approach and passage of a cold front. This front brings a seasonal cool-down Friday into the weekend with highs dipping down into the 70s with some 60s across the hill country. The morning lows lower as well into the 50s with a few 40s across hill country locations. This front will lead to some breezy conditions as well in its wake. Your local forecast. Today, mostly cloudy this morning, then becoming partly cloudy. Highs in the mid-90s. South winds 10 to 15 miles per hour with gusts up to 25 miles per hour. Tonight, partly cloudy in the evening, then becoming mostly cloudy. Humid with lows in the mid-70s. South winds 10 to 15 miles per hour with gusts up to 25 miles per hour. Wednesday, mostly cloudy with a slight chance of showers in the morning, then partly cloudy with a chance of showers with a slight chance of thunderstorms in the afternoon. Humid with highs in the lower 90s. South winds 10 to 15 miles per hour with gusts up to 30 miles per hour. Chance of rain 40%. Wednesday night, mostly clear in the evening, then becoming partly cloudy. Lows around 70. Southeast winds 5 to 10 miles per hour. Gusts up to 30 miles per hour in the evening. Thursday, partly cloudy in the morning, then clearing. Highs in the upper 80s. Southeast winds 5 to 10 miles per hour. Thursday night and Friday, partly cloudy. Lows in the mid-60s. Highs in the upper 70s. Friday night and Saturday, partly cloudy. Lows in the mid-50s. Highs in the mid-70s. Saturday night, mostly clear. Lows in the mid-50s. Sunday through Monday, partly cloudy. Highs in the lower 80s. Lows in the upper 50s. 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The current time is 4:08 a.m. Central Daylight Time. Your weather synopsis for South Central Texas. Hot and humid during the next few days. Daytime highs will range from the upper 80s to the mid-90s while the morning lows trend in the low to upper 70s. Peak heat indices this afternoon and again Wednesday afternoon may reach into the 102 to 107 degree range across locations near and east of the Interstate 35 corridor. Few isolated rain showers are possible in the coastal plains today. Otherwise, Wednesday will offer a better chance for scattered activity for locations along and east of the U.S. Highway 281 corridor. Rain chances then shift west-northwestward into primarily the southern Edwards Plateau from Thursday into Friday with the approach and passage of a cold front. This front brings a seasonal cool-down Friday into the weekend with highs dipping down into the 70s with some 60s across the hill country. The morning lows lower as well into the 50s with a few 40s across hill country locations.
This front will lead to

some breezy conditions as well in its wake. Your local forecast. Today, mostly cloudy this morning, then becoming partly cloudy. Highs in the mid-90s. South winds 10 to 15 miles per hour with gusts up to 25 miles per hour. Tonight, partly cloudy in the evening, then becoming mostly cloudy. Humid with lows in the mid-70s. South winds 10 to 15 miles per hour with gusts up to 25 miles per hour. Wednesday, mostly cloudy with a slight chance of showers in the morning, then partly cloudy with a chance of showers with a slight chance of thunderstorms in the afternoon. Humid with highs in the lower 90s. South winds 10 to 15 miles per hour with gusts up to 30 miles per hour. Chance of rain 40%. Wednesday night, mostly clear in the evening, then becoming partly cloudy. Lows around 70. Southeast winds 5 to 10 miles per hour. Gusts up to 30 miles per hour in the evening. Thursday, partly cloudy in the morning, then clearing. Highs in the upper 80s. Southeast winds 5 to 10 miles per hour. Thursday night and Friday, partly cloudy. Lows in the mid-60s. Highs in the upper 70s. Friday night and Saturday, partly cloudy. Lows in the mid-50s. Highs in the mid-70s. Saturday night, mostly clear. Lows in the mid-50s. Sunday through Monday, partly cloudy. Highs in the lower 80s. Lows in the upper 50s. 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The current time is 4:11 a.m. Central Daylight Time. Your weather synopsis for South Central Texas. Hot and humid during the next few days. Daytime highs will range from the upper 80s to the mid-90s while the morning lows trend in the low to upper 70s. Peak heat indices this afternoon and again Wednesday afternoon may reach into the 102 to 107 degree range across locations near and east of the Interstate 35 corridor. Few isolated rain showers are possible in the coastal plains today. Otherwise, Wednesday will offer a better chance for scattered activity for locations along and east of the U.S. Highway 281 corridor. Rain chances then shift west-northwestward into primarily the southern Edwards Plateau from Thursday into Friday with the approach and passage of a cold front. This front brings a seasonal cool-down Friday into the weekend with highs dipping down into the 70s with some 60s across the hill country. The morning lows lower as well into the 50s with a few 40s across hill country locations. This front will lead to some breezy conditions as well in its wake. Your local forecast. Today, mostly cloudy this morning, then becoming partly cloudy. Highs in the mid-90s. South winds 10 to 15 miles per hour with gusts up to 25 miles per hour. Tonight, partly cloudy in the evening, then becoming mostly cloudy. Humid with lows in the mid-70s. South winds 10 to 15 miles per hour with gusts up to 25 miles per hour. Wednesday, mostly cloudy with a slight chance of showers in the morning, then partly cloudy with a chance of showers with a slight chance of thunderstorms in the afternoon. Humid with highs in the lower 90s. South winds 10 to 15 miles per hour with gusts up to 30 miles per hour. Chance of rain 40%. Wednesday night, mostly clear in the evening, then becoming partly cloudy. Lows around 70. Southeast winds 5 to 10 miles per hour. Gusts up to 30 miles per hour in the evening. Thursday, partly cloudy in the morning, then clearing. Highs in the upper 80s. Southeast winds 5 to 10 miles per hour. Thursday night and Friday, partly cloudy. Lows in the mid-60s. Highs in the upper 70s. Friday night and Saturday, partly cloudy. Lows in the mid-50s. Highs in the mid-70s. Saturday night, mostly clear.
Lows in the mid

Sunday through Monday, partly cloudy. Highs in the lower 80s. Lows in the upper 50s. 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A weekly test of the NOAA Weather Radio tone alert is conducted each Wednesday between 10 a.m. and noon, unless severe weather is in the area, in which case the weekly test will be postponed until the next good weather day. 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The current time is 4:15 a.m. Central Daylight Time. The Austin NOAA Weather Radio Roundup, at 4 a.m. at Austin Bergstrom International, it was cloudy. The temperature was 79, the dew point 76, the relative humidity was 90%, the wind south at 9 miles an hour, and the pressure was 29.93 inches and falling. At Camp Mabry, it was mostly cloudy. The temperature was 79, the dew point 76, the relative humidity was 90%, the wind south at 8 miles an hour, and the pressure was 29.95 inches and steady. The report from Pflugerville was not available. Taylor, cloudy 79. Lago Vista, cloudy 76. Georgetown, cloudy 79. San Marcos, cloudy 79. Burnett, cloudy 76. Junction, cloudy 78. San Antonio, mostly cloudy 79. Corpus Christi, partly cloudy 81. Houston, mostly cloudy 81. Once again at Austin Bergstrom it was 79, and at Camp Mabry it was 79. Elsewhere across the state, College Station cloudy 80. Amarillo clear 69. Abilene clear 75. Dallas-Fort Worth mostly cloudy 78. The coastal waters forecast from Baffin Bay to Port Aransas out 20 nautical miles. Rest of tonight. South winds around 15 knots with gusts up to 20 knots. Seas 3 to 4 feet, occasionally to 5 feet. Wave detail, southeast 4 feet at 6 seconds. Tuesday, southeast winds around 15 knots with gusts up to 25 knots. Seas 3 to 4 feet, occasionally to 5 feet. Wave detail, southeast 4 feet at 6 seconds. Tuesday night, southeast winds 15 to 20 knots with gusts up to 25 knots. Seas around 4 feet, occasionally to 5 feet. Wave detail, southeast 4 feet at 6 seconds. Wednesday, southeast winds 15 to 20 knots with gusts up to 25 knots. Seas 4 to 5 feet, occasionally to 6 feet. Wave detail, southeast 5 feet at 6 seconds. Wednesday night, southeast winds 15 to 20 knots with gusts up to 25 knots. Seas 4 to 5 feet, occasionally to 6 feet. Wave detail, southeast 5 feet at 6 seconds. Thursday, southeast winds 10 to 15 knots. Seas 3 to 4 feet, occasionally to 5 feet. Wave detail, southeast 4 feet at 7 seconds. Thursday night, east winds 5 to 10 knots. Seas around 3 feet. Friday, northeast winds 15 to 20 knots, increasing to 20 to 25 knots in the afternoon. Seas 3 to 4 feet, occasionally to 5 feet, building to 4 to 6 feet, occasionally to 8 feet in the afternoon. Showers likely, mainly in the morning. Friday night, northeast winds 25 to 30 knots. Seas 5 to 8 feet, occasionally to 10 feet. Building to 8 to 11 feet, occasionally to 14 feet after midnight. A chance of showers.

to the east of its center. Further development of this system appears unlikely as the low moves slowly northward to north-northwestward and encounters stronger upper-level winds today and tonight. Regardless of development, heavy rainfall is expected to continue today across western portions of the Cabo Verde Islands with some flooding possible there. Formation chance through 48 hours, low, 10%. Formation chance through 7 days, low, 10%. Your weather synopsis for South Central Texas. Hot and humid during the next few days. Daytime highs will range from the upper 80s to the mid-90s while the morning lows trend in the low to upper 70s. Peak heat indices this afternoon and again Wednesday afternoon may reach into the 102 to 107 degree range across locations near and east of the Interstate 35 corridor. Few isolated rain showers are possible in the coastal plains today. Otherwise, Wednesday will offer a better chance for scattered activity for locations along and east of the U.S. Highway 281 corridor. Rain chances then shift west-northwestward into primarily the southern Edwards Plateau from Thursday into Friday with the approach and passage of a cold front. This front brings a seasonal cool down Friday into the weekend with highs dipping down into the 70s with some 60s across the hill country. The morning lows lower as well into the 50s with a few 40s across hill country locations. This front will lead to some breezy conditions as well in its wake. Your local forecast. Today, mostly cloudy this morning, then becoming partly cloudy. Highs in the mid-90s. South winds 10 to 15 miles per hour with gusts up to 25 miles per hour. Tonight, partly cloudy in the evening, then becoming mostly cloudy. Humid with lows in the mid-70s. South winds 10 to 15 miles per hour with gusts up to 25 miles per hour. Wednesday, mostly cloudy with a slight chance of showers in the morning, then partly cloudy with a chance of showers with a slight chance of thunderstorms in the afternoon. Humid with highs in the lower 90s. South winds 10 to 15 miles per hour with gusts up to 30 miles per hour. Chance of rain 40%. Wednesday night, mostly clear in the evening, then becoming partly cloudy. Lows around 70. Southeast winds 5 to 10 miles per hour. Gusts up to 30 miles per hour in the evening. Thursday, partly cloudy in the morning, then clearing. Highs in the upper 80s. Southeast winds 5 to 10 miles per hour. Thursday night and Friday, partly cloudy. Lows in the mid-60s. Highs in the upper 70s. Friday night and Saturday, partly cloudy. Lows in the mid-50s. Highs in the mid-70s. Saturday night, mostly clear. Lows in the mid-50s. Sunday through Monday, partly cloudy. Highs in the lower 80s. Lows in the upper 50s. 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The current time is 4:23 a.m. Central Daylight Time. The Austin, NOAA Weather Radio Roundup, at 4 a.m. at Austin Bergstrom International, it was cloudy. The temperature was 79, the dew point 76, the relative humidity was 90%, the wind south at 9 miles an hour, and the pressure was 29.93 inches and falling. At Camp Mabry, it was mostly cloudy. The temperature was 79, the dew point 76, the relative humidity was 90%, the wind south at 8 miles an hour, and the pressure was 29.95 inches and steady. The report from Pflugerville was not available. Taylor, cloudy 79. Lago Vista, cloudy 76. Georgetown, cloudy 79. San Marcos, cloudy 79. Burnett, cloudy 76. Junction, cloudy 78. San Antonio, mostly cloudy 79. Corpus Christi, partly cloudy 81. Houston, mostly cloudy 81.
Once again at Austin Bergstrom, it was 79.

and at Camp Mabry it was 79. Elsewhere across the state, College Station cloudy 80. Amarillo clear 69. Abilene clear 75. Dallas-Fort Worth mostly cloudy 78. Your weather synopsis for South Central Texas. Hot and humid during the next few days. Daytime highs will range from the upper 80s to the mid-90s while the morning lows trend in the low to upper 70s. Peak heat indices this afternoon and again Wednesday afternoon may reach into the 102 to 107 degree range across locations near and east of the Interstate 35 corridor. Few isolated rain showers are possible in the coastal plains today. Otherwise, Wednesday will offer a better chance for scattered activity for locations along and east of the U.S. Highway 281 corridor. Rain chances then shift west-northwestward into primarily the southern Edwards Plateau from Thursday into Friday with the approach and passage of a cold front. This front brings a seasonal cool down Friday into the weekend with highs dipping down into the 70s with some 60s across the hill country. The morning lows lower as well into the 50s with a few 40s across hill country locations. This front will lead to some breezy conditions as well in its wake. Your local forecast. Today, mostly cloudy this morning, then becoming partly cloudy. Highs in the mid-90s. South winds 10 to 15 miles per hour with gusts up to 25 miles per hour. Tonight, partly cloudy in the evening, then becoming mostly cloudy. Humid with lows in the mid-70s. South winds 10 to 15 miles per hour with gusts up to 25 miles per hour. Wednesday, mostly cloudy with a slight chance of showers in the morning, then partly cloudy with a chance of showers with a slight chance of thunderstorms in the afternoon. Humid with highs in the lower 90s. South winds 10 to 15 miles per hour with gusts up to 30 miles per hour. Chance of rain 40%. Wednesday night, mostly clear in the evening, then becoming partly cloudy. Lows around 70. Southeast winds 5 to 10 miles per hour. Gusts up to 30 miles per hour in the evening. Thursday, partly cloudy in the morning, then clearing. Highs in the upper 80s. Southeast winds 5 to 10 miles per hour. Thursday night and Friday, partly cloudy. Lows in the mid-60s. Highs in the upper 70s. Friday night and Saturday, partly cloudy. Lows in the mid-50s. Highs in the mid-70s. Saturday night, mostly clear. Lows in the mid-50s. Sunday through Monday, partly cloudy. Highs in the lower 80s. Lows in the upper 50s. 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The current time is 4:28 a.m. Central Daylight Time. 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It was cloudy. The temperature was 79, the dew point 76. The relative humidity was 90%, the wind south at 9 miles an hour, and the pressure was 29.93 inches and falling. At Camp Mabry, it was mostly cloudy. The temperature was 79, the dew point 76. The relative humidity was 90%, the wind south at 8 miles an hour, and the pressure was 29.95 inches and steady. The report from Pflugerville was not available. Taylor, cloudy 79. Lago Vista, cloudy 76. Georgetown, cloudy 79. San Marcos, cloudy 79. Burnett, cloudy 76. Junction, cloudy 78. San Antonio, mostly cloudy 79. Corpus Christi, partly cloudy 81. Houston, mostly cloudy 81. Once again at Austin Bergstrom it was 79, and at Camp Mabry it was 79. Elsewhere across the state, College Station cloudy 80. Amarillo clear 69. Abilene clear 75. Dallas-Fort Worth mostly cloudy 70.

Your weather synopsis for South Central Texas. Hot and humid during the next few days. Daytime highs will range from the upper 80s to the mid-90s, while the morning lows trend in the low to upper 70s. Peak heat indices this afternoon and again Wednesday afternoon may reach into the 102 to 107 degree range across locations near and east of the Interstate 35 corridor. Few isolated rain showers are possible in the coastal plains today. Otherwise, Wednesday will offer a better chance for scattered activity for locations along and east of the U.S. Highway 281 corridor. Rain chances then shift west-northwestward into primarily the southern Edwards Plateau from Thursday into Friday with the approach and passage of a cold front. This front brings a seasonal cool-down Friday into the weekend with highs dipping down into the 70s with some 60s across the hill country. The morning lows lower as well into the 50s with a few 40s across hill country locations. This front will lead to some breezy conditions as well in its wake. Your local forecast. Today, mostly cloudy this morning, then becoming partly cloudy. Highs in the mid-90s. South winds 10 to 15 miles per hour with gusts up to 25 miles per hour. Tonight, partly cloudy in the evening, then becoming mostly cloudy. Humid with lows in the mid-70s. South winds 10 to 15 miles per hour with gusts up to 25 miles per hour. Wednesday, mostly cloudy with a slight chance of showers in the morning, then partly cloudy with a chance of showers with a slight chance of thunderstorms in the afternoon. Humid with highs in the lower 90s. South winds 10 to 15 miles per hour with gusts up to 30 miles per hour. Chance of rain 40%. Wednesday night, mostly clear in the evening, then becoming partly cloudy. Lows around 70. Southeast winds 5 to 10 miles per hour. Gusts up to 30 miles per hour in the evening. Thursday, partly cloudy in the morning, then clearing. Highs in the upper 80s. Southeast winds 5 to 10 miles per hour. Thursday night and Friday, partly cloudy. Lows in the mid-60s. Highs in the upper 70s. Friday night and Saturday, partly cloudy. Lows in the mid-50s. Highs in the mid-70s. Saturday night, mostly clear. Lows in the mid-50s. Sunday through Monday, partly cloudy. Highs in the lower 80s. Lows in the upper 50s. 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The current time is 4:33 a.m. Central Daylight Time. 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It was cloudy. The temperature was 79, the dew point 76. The relative humidity was 90%, the wind south at 9 miles an hour, and the pressure was 29.93 inches and falling. At Camp Mabry, it was mostly cloudy. The temperature was 79, the dew point 76. The relative humidity was 90%, the wind south at 8 miles an hour, and the pressure was 29.95 inches and steady. The report from Pflugerville was not available. Taylor, cloudy 79. Lago Vista, cloudy 76. Georgetown, cloudy 79. San Marcos, cloudy 79. Burnett, cloudy 76. Junction, cloudy 78. San Antonio, mostly cloudy 79. Corpus Christi, partly cloudy 81. Houston, mostly cloudy 81. Once again at Austin Bergstrom it was 79, and at Camp Mabry it was 79. Elsewhere across the state, College Station cloudy 80. Amarillo clear 69. Abilene clear 75. Dallas-Fort Worth mostly cloudy 78.

Your weather synopsis for South Central Texas. Hot and humid during the next few days. Daytime highs will range from the upper 80s to the mid-90s, while the morning lows trend in the low to upper 70s. Peak heat indices this afternoon and again Wednesday afternoon may reach into the 102 to 107 degree range across locations near and east of the Interstate 35 corridor. Few isolated rain showers are possible in the coastal plains today. Otherwise, Wednesday will offer a better chance for scattered activity for locations along and east of the U.S. Highway 281 corridor. Rain chances then shift west-northwestward into primarily the southern Edwards Plateau from Thursday into Friday with the approach and passage of a cold front. This front brings a seasonal cool down Friday into the weekend with highs dipping down into the 70s with some 60s across the hill country. The morning lows lowers well into the 50s with a few 40s across hill country locations. This front will lead to some breezy conditions as well in its wake. Your local forecast. Today, mostly cloudy this morning, then becoming partly cloudy. Highs in the mid-90s. South winds 10 to 15 miles per hour with gusts up to 25 miles per hour. Tonight, partly cloudy in the evening, then becoming mostly cloudy. Humid with lows in the mid-70s. South winds 10 to 15 miles per hour with gusts up to 25 miles per hour. Wednesday, mostly cloudy with a slight chance of showers in the morning, then partly cloudy with a chance of showers with a slight chance of thunderstorms in the afternoon. Humid with highs in the lower 90s. South winds 10 to 15 miles per hour with gusts up to 30 miles per hour. Chance of rain 40%. Wednesday night, mostly clear in the evening, then becoming partly cloudy. Lows around 70. Southeast winds 5 to 10 miles per hour. Gusts up to 30 miles per hour in the evening. Thursday, partly cloudy in the morning, then clearing. Highs in the upper 80s. Southeast winds 5 to 10 miles per hour. Thursday night and Friday, partly cloudy. Lows in the mid 60s. Highs in the upper 70s. Friday night and Saturday, partly cloudy. Lows in the mid-50s. Highs in the mid-70s. Saturday night, mostly clear. Lows in the mid-50s. Sunday through Monday, partly cloudy. Highs in the lower 80s. Lows in the upper 50s. 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The Austin NOAA Weather Radio Roundup at 4 a.m. at Austin Bergstrom International. It was cloudy. The temperature was 79, the dew point 76. The relative humidity was 90%, the wind south at 9 miles an hour, and the pressure was 29.93 inches and falling. At Camp Mabry, it was mostly cloudy. The temperature was 79, the dew point 76. The relative humidity was 90%, the wind south at 8 miles an hour, and the pressure was 29.95 inches and steady. The report from Pflugerville was not available. Taylor, cloudy 79. Lago Vista, cloudy 76. Georgetown, cloudy 79. San Marcos, cloudy 79. Burnett, cloudy 76. Junction, cloudy 78. San Antonio, mostly cloudy 79. Corpus Christi, partly cloudy 81. Houston, mostly cloudy 81. Once again at Austin Bergstrom it was 79, and at Camp Mabry it was 79. Elsewhere across the state, College Station cloudy 80. Amarillo clear 69. Abilene clear 75. Dallas-Fort Worth mostly cloudy 78. Your weather synopsis for South Central Texas. Hot and humid during the next few days. Daytime highs will range from the upper 80s to the mid-90s, while the morning lows trend in the low to upper 70s.
peak heat indices this afternoon and again Wednesday afternoon may reach into the 102 to 107 degree range across locations near and east of the Interstate 35 corridor.

rain showers are possible in the coastal plains today. Otherwise, Wednesday will offer a better chance for scattered activity for locations along and east of the U.S. Highway 281 corridor. Rain chances then shift west-northwestward into primarily the southern Edwards Plateau from Thursday into Friday with the approach and passage of a cold front. This front brings a seasonal cool-down Friday into the weekend with highs dipping down into the 70s with some 60s across the hill country. The morning lows lowers well into the 50s with a few 40s across hill country locations. This front will lead to some breezy conditions as well in its wake. Your local forecast. Today, mostly cloudy this morning, then becoming partly cloudy. Highs in the mid-90s. South winds 10 to 15 miles per hour with gusts up to 25 miles per hour. Tonight, partly cloudy in the evening, then becoming mostly cloudy. Humid with lows in the mid-70s. South winds 10 to 15 miles per hour with gusts up to 25 miles per hour. Wednesday, mostly cloudy with a slight chance of showers in the morning, then partly cloudy with a chance of showers with a slight chance of thunderstorms in the afternoon. Humid with highs in the lower 90s. South winds 10 to 15 miles per hour with gusts up to 30 miles per hour. Chance of rain 40%. Wednesday night, mostly clear in the evening, then becoming partly cloudy. Lows around 70. Southeast winds 5 to 10 miles per hour. Gusts up to 30 miles per hour in the evening. Thursday, partly cloudy in the morning, then clearing. Highs in the upper 80s. Southeast winds 5 to 10 miles per hour. Thursday night and Friday, partly cloudy. Lows in the mid-60s. Highs in the upper 70s. Friday night and Saturday, partly cloudy. Lows in the mid-50s. Highs in the mid-70s. Saturday night, mostly clear. Lows in the mid-50s. Sunday through Monday, partly cloudy. Highs in the lower 80s. Lows in the upper 50s. 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The current time is 4:42 a.m. Central Daylight Time. 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It was cloudy. The temperature was 79, the dew point 76. The relative humidity was 90%, the wind south at 9 miles an hour, and the pressure was 29.93 inches and falling. At Camp Mabry, it was mostly cloudy. The temperature was 79, the dew point 76. The relative humidity was 90%, the wind south at 8 miles an hour, and the pressure was 29.95 inches and steady. The report from Pflugerville was not available. Taylor, cloudy 79. Lago Vista, cloudy 76. Georgetown, cloudy 79. San Marcos, cloudy 79. Burnett, cloudy 76. Junction, cloudy 78. San Antonio, mostly cloudy 79. Corpus Christi, partly cloudy 81. Houston, mostly cloudy 81. Once again at Austin Bergstrom it was 79, and at Camp Mabry it was 79. Elsewhere across the state, College Station cloudy 80. Amarillo clear 69. Abilene clear 75. Dallas-Fort Worth mostly cloudy 78. Your weather synopsis for South Central Texas. Hot and humid during the next few days. Daytime highs will range from the upper 80s to the mid-90s while the morning lows trend in the low to upper 70s. Peak heat indices this afternoon and again Wednesday afternoon may reach into the 102 to 107 degree range across locations near and east of the Interstate 35 corridor. Few isolated rain showers are possible in the coastal plains today. Otherwise, Wednesday will offer a better chance for scattered activity for locations along and east of the U.S. Highway 281 corridor. Rain chances then

west-northwestward into primarily the southern Edwards Plateau from Thursday into Friday with the approach and passage of a cold front. This front brings a seasonal cool-down Friday into the weekend with highs dipping down into the 70s with some 60s across the hill country. The morning lows lower as well into the 50s with a few 40s across hill country locations. This front will lead to some breezy conditions as well in its wake. Your local forecast. Today, mostly cloudy this morning, then becoming partly cloudy. Highs in the mid-90s. South winds 10 to 15 miles per hour with gusts up to 25 miles per hour. Tonight, partly cloudy in the evening, then becoming mostly cloudy. Humid with lows in the mid-70s. South winds 10 to 15 miles per hour with gusts up to 25 miles per hour. Wednesday, mostly cloudy with a slight chance of showers in the morning, then partly cloudy with a chance of showers with a slight chance of thunderstorms in the afternoon. Humid with highs in the lower 90s. South winds 10 to 15 miles per hour with gusts up to 30 miles per hour. Chance of rain 40%. Wednesday night, mostly clear in the evening, then becoming partly cloudy. Lows around 70. Southeast winds 5 to 10 miles per hour. Gusts up to 30 miles per hour in the evening. Thursday, partly cloudy in the morning, then clearing. Highs in the upper 80s. Southeast winds 5 to 10 miles per hour. Thursday night and Friday, partly cloudy. Lows in the mid-60s. Highs in the upper 70s. Friday night and Saturday, partly cloudy. Lows in the mid-50s. Highs in the mid-70s. Saturday night, mostly clear. Lows in the mid-50s. Sunday through Monday, partly cloudy. Highs in the lower 80s. Lows in the upper 50s. The coastal waters forecast from Baffin Bay to Port Aransas out 20 nautical miles. Rest of tonight, south winds around 15 knots with gusts up to 20 knots. Seas 3 to 4 feet, occasionally to 5 feet. Wave detail, southeast 4 feet at 6 seconds. Tuesday, southeast winds around 15 knots with gusts up to 25 knots. Seas 3 to 4 feet, occasionally to 5 feet. Wave detail, southeast 4 feet at 6 seconds. Tuesday night, southeast winds 15 to 20 knots with gusts up to 25 knots. Seas around 4 feet, occasionally to 5 feet. Wave detail, southeast 4 feet at 6 seconds. Wednesday, southeast winds 15 to 20 knots with gusts up to 25 knots. Seas 4 to 5 feet, occasionally to 6 feet. Wave detail, southeast 5 feet at 6 seconds. Wednesday night, southeast winds 15 to 20 knots with gusts up to 25 knots. Seas 4 to 5 feet, occasionally to 6 feet. Wave detail, southeast 5 feet at 6 seconds. Thursday, southeast winds 10 to 15 knots. Seas 3 to 4 feet, occasionally to 5 feet. Wave detail, southeast 4 feet at 7 seconds. Thursday night, east winds 5 to 10 knots. Seas around 3 feet. Friday, northeast winds 15 to 20 knots, increasing to 20 to 25 knots in the afternoon. Seas 3 to 4 feet, occasionally to 5 feet, building to 4 to 6 feet, occasionally to 8 feet in the afternoon. Showers likely, mainly in the morning. Friday night, northeast winds 25 to 30 knots. Seas 5 to 8 feet, occasionally to 10 feet, building to 8 to 11 feet, occasionally to 14 feet after midnight. A chance of showers. Saturday, north winds 25 to 30 knots, becoming northeast 20 to 25 knots in the afternoon. Seas 8 to 11 feet, occasionally to 14 feet. A chance of showers in the morning. Saturday night, northeast winds 15 to 20 knots. Seas 5 to 7 feet, occasionally to 9 feet, subsiding to 4 to 5 feet, occasionally to 6 feet after midnight. The Tropical Weather Outlook.

for the North Atlantic, Caribbean Sea, and the Gulf of America. Eastern tropical Atlantic, an elongated area of low pressure located several hundred miles west of the Cabo Verde Islands, is producing a large area of disorganized showers and thunderstorms well to the east of its center. Further development of this system appears unlikely as the low moves slowly northward to north-northwestward and encounters stronger upper-level winds today and tonight. Regardless of development, heavy rainfall is expected to continue today across western portions of the Cabo Verde Islands with some flooding possible there. Formation chance through 48 hours, low, 10%. Formation chance through 7 days, low, 10%. 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The current time is 4:51 a.m. Central Daylight Time. The Austin NOAA Weather Radio Roundup, at 4 a.m. at Austin Bergstrom International, it was cloudy. The temperature was 79, the dew point 76, the relative humidity was 90%, the wind south at 9 miles an hour, and the pressure was 29.93 inches and falling. At Camp Mabry, it was mostly cloudy. The temperature was 79, the dew point 76, the relative humidity was 90%, the wind south at 8 miles an hour, and the pressure was 29.95 inches and steady. The report from Pflugerville was not available. Taylor, cloudy 79. Lago Vista, cloudy 76. Georgetown, cloudy 79. San Marcos, cloudy 79. Burnett, cloudy 76. Junction, cloudy 78. San Antonio, mostly cloudy 79. Corpus Christi, partly cloudy 81. Houston, mostly cloudy 81. Once again at Austin Bergstrom it was 79, and at Camp Mabry it was 79. Elsewhere across the state, College Station cloudy 80. Amarillo clear 69. Abilene clear 75. Dallas-Fort Worth mostly cloudy 78. Your weather synopsis for South Central Texas. Hot and humid during the next few days. Daytime highs will range from the upper 80s to the mid-90s, while the morning lows trend in the low to upper 70s. Peak heat indices this afternoon and again Wednesday afternoon may reach into the 102 to 107 degree range across locations near and east of the Interstate 35 corridor. Few isolated rain showers are possible in the coastal plains today. Otherwise, Wednesday will offer a better chance for scattered activity for locations along and east of the U.S. Highway 281 corridor. Rain chances then shift west-northwestward into primarily the Southern Edwards Plateau from Thursday into Friday with the approach and passage of a cold front. This front brings a seasonal cool down Friday into the weekend with highs dipping down into the 70s with some 60s across the hill country. The morning lows lower as well into the 50s with a few 40s across hill country locations. This front will lead to some breezy conditions as well in its wake. Your local forecast. Today, mostly cloudy this morning, then becoming partly cloudy. Highs in the mid-90s. South winds 10 to 15 miles per hour with gusts up to 25 miles per hour. Tonight, partly cloudy in the evening, then becoming mostly cloudy. Humid with lows in the mid-70s. South winds 10 to 15 miles per hour with gusts up to 25 miles per hour. Wednesday, mostly cloudy with a slight chance of showers in the morning, then partly cloudy with a chance of showers with a slight chance of thunderstorms in the afternoon. Humid with highs in the lower 90s. South winds 10 to 15 miles per hour with gusts up to 30 miles per hour. Chance of rain 40%. Wednesday night, mostly clear in the evening, then becoming partly cloudy. Lows around 70. Southeast winds 5 to 10 miles per hour. Gusts up to 30 miles per hour in the evening. Thursday, partly cloudy in the morning, then clearing. Highs in the upper 80s. Southeast winds 5 to 10 miles per hour.

Thursday night and Friday, partly cloudy. Lows in the mid-60s. Highs in the upper 70s. Friday night and Saturday, partly cloudy. Lows in the mid-50s. Highs in the mid-70s. Saturday night, mostly clear. Lows in the mid-50s. Sunday through Monday, partly cloudy. Highs in the lower 80s. Lows in the upper 50s. 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The current time is 4:55 a.m. Central Daylight Time. The Austin NOAA Weather Radio Roundup. At 4 a.m. at Austin Bergstrom International, it was cloudy. The temperature was 79, the dew point 76. The relative humidity was 90%, the wind south at 9 miles an hour, and the pressure was 29.93 inches and falling. At Camp Mabry, it was mostly cloudy. The temperature was 79, the dew point 76. The relative humidity was 90%, the wind south at 8 miles an hour, and the pressure was 29.95 inches and steady. The report from Pflugerville was not available. Taylor, cloudy 79. Lago Vista, cloudy 76. Georgetown, cloudy 79. San Marcos, cloudy 79. Burnett, cloudy 76. Junction, cloudy 78. San Antonio, mostly cloudy 79. Corpus Christi, partly cloudy 81. Houston, mostly cloudy 81. Once again at Austin Bergstrom, it was 79, and at Camp Mabry, it was 79. Elsewhere across the state, College Station, cloudy 80. Amarillo, clear 69. Abilene, clear 75. Dallas-Fort Worth, mostly cloudy 78. Your weather synopsis for South Central Texas. Hot and humid during the next few days. Daytime highs will range from the upper 80s to the mid-90s, while the morning lows trend in the low to upper 70s. Peak heat indices this afternoon and again Wednesday afternoon may reach into the 102 to 107 degree range across locations near and east of the Interstate 35 corridor. Few isolated rain showers are possible in the coastal plains today. Otherwise, Wednesday will offer a better chance for scattered activity for locations along and east of the U.S. Highway 281 corridor. Rain chances then shift west-northwestward into primarily the Southern Edwards Plateau from Thursday into Friday with the approach and passage of a cold front. This front brings a seasonal cool down Friday into the weekend with highs dipping down into the 70s with some 60s across the hill country. The morning lows lower as well into the 50s with a few 40s across hill country locations. This front will lead to some breezy conditions as well in its wake. Your local forecast. Today, mostly cloudy this morning, then becoming partly cloudy. Highs in the mid-90s. South winds 10 to 15 miles per hour with gusts up to 25 miles per hour. Tonight, partly cloudy in the evening, then becoming mostly cloudy. Humid with lows in the mid-70s. South winds 10 to 15 miles per hour with gusts up to 25 miles per hour. Wednesday, mostly cloudy with a slight chance of showers in the morning, then partly cloudy with a chance of showers with a slight chance of thunderstorms in the afternoon. Humid with highs in the lower 90s. South winds 10 to 15 miles per hour with gusts up to 30 miles per hour. Chance of rain 40%. Wednesday night, mostly clear in the evening, then becoming partly cloudy. Lows around 70. Southeast winds 5 to 10 miles per hour. Gusts up to 30 miles per hour in the evening. Thursday, partly cloudy in the morning, then clearing. Highs in the upper 80s. Southeast winds 5 to 10 miles per hour. Thursday night and Friday, partly cloudy. Lows in the mid-60s. Highs in the upper 70s. Friday night and Saturday, partly cloudy. Lows in the mid-50s.

highs in the mid-70s. Saturday night, mostly clear. Lows in the mid-50s. Sunday through Monday, partly cloudy. Highs in the lower 80s. Lows in the upper 50s. 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The current time is 5 a.m. Central Daylight Time. The Austin NOAA Weather Radio Roundup at 4 a.m. at Austin Bergstrom International. It was cloudy. The temperature was 79, the dew point 76. The relative humidity was 90%, the wind south at 9 miles an hour, and the pressure was 29.93 inches and falling. At Camp Mabry, it was mostly cloudy. The temperature was 79, the dew point 76. The relative humidity was 90%, the wind south at 8 miles an hour, and the pressure was 29.95 inches and steady. The report from Pflugerville was not available. Taylor, cloudy 79. Lago Vista, cloudy 76. Georgetown, cloudy 79. San Marcos, cloudy 79. Burnett, cloudy 76. Junction, cloudy 78. San Antonio, mostly cloudy 79. Corpus Christi, partly cloudy 81. Houston, mostly cloudy 81. Once again at Austin Bergstrom, it was 79, and at Camp Mabry, it was 79. Elsewhere across the state, College Station, cloudy 80. Amarillo, clear 69. Abilene, clear 75. Dallas, Fort Worth, mostly cloudy 78. Your weather synopsis for South Central Texas. Hot and humid during the next few days. Daytime highs will range from the upper 80s to the mid-90s, while the morning lows trend in the low to upper 70s. Peak heat indices this afternoon and again Wednesday afternoon may reach into the 102 to 107 degree range across locations near and east of the Interstate 35 corridor. Few isolated rain showers are possible in the coastal plains today. Otherwise, Wednesday will offer a better chance for scattered activity for locations along and east of the U.S. Highway 281 corridor. Rain chances then shift west-northwestward into primarily the Southern Edwards Plateau from Thursday into Friday with the approach and passage of a cold front. This front brings a seasonal cool down Friday into the weekend with highs dipping down into the 70s with some 60s across the hill country. The morning lows lower as well into the 50s with a few 40s across hill country locations. This front will lead to some breezy conditions as well in its wake. Your local forecast. Today, mostly cloudy this morning, then becoming partly cloudy. Highs in the mid-90s. South winds 10 to 15 miles per hour with gusts up to 25 miles per hour. Tonight, partly cloudy in the evening, then becoming mostly cloudy. Humid with lows in the mid-70s. South winds 10 to 15 miles per hour with gusts up to 25 miles per hour. Wednesday, mostly cloudy with a slight chance of showers in the morning, then partly cloudy with a chance of showers with a slight chance of thunderstorms in the afternoon. Humid with highs in the lower 90s. South winds 10 to 15 miles per hour with gusts up to 30 miles per hour. Chance of rain 40%. Wednesday night, mostly clear in the evening, then becoming partly cloudy. Lows around 70. Southeast winds 5 to 10 miles per hour. Gusts up to 30 miles per hour in the evening. Thursday, partly cloudy in the morning, then clearing. Highs in the upper 80s. Southeast winds 5 to 10 miles per hour. Thursday night and Friday, partly cloudy. Lows in the mid-60s. Highs in the upper 70s. Friday night and Saturday, partly cloudy. Lows in the mid-50s. Highs in the mid-70s. Saturday night, mostly clear. Lows in the mid-50s. Sunday through Monday, partly cloudy. Highs in the lower 80s. Lows in the upper 50s.

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The current time is 5:05 a.m. Central Daylight Time. Your weather synopsis for South Central Texas. Hot and humid during the next few days. Daytime highs will range from the upper 80s to the mid-90s, while the morning lows trend in the low to upper 70s. Peak heat indices this afternoon and again Wednesday afternoon may reach into the 102 to 107 degree range across locations near and east of the Interstate 35 corridor. Few isolated rain showers are possible in the coastal plains today. Otherwise, Wednesday will offer a better chance for scattered activity for locations along and east of the U.S. Highway 281 corridor. Rain chances then shift west-northwestward into primarily the southern Edwards Plateau from Thursday into Friday with the approach and passage of a cold front. This front brings a seasonal cool-down Friday into the weekend with highs dipping down into the 70s with some 60s across the hill country. The morning lows lower as well into the 50s with a few 40s across hill country locations. This front will lead to some breezy conditions as well in its wake. Your local forecast. Today, mostly cloudy this morning, then becoming partly cloudy. Highs in the mid-90s. South winds 10 to 15 miles per hour with gusts up to 25 miles per hour. Tonight, partly cloudy in the evening, then becoming mostly cloudy. Humid with lows in the mid-70s. South winds 10 to 15 miles per hour with gusts up to 25 miles per hour. Wednesday, mostly cloudy with a slight chance of showers in the morning, then partly cloudy with a chance of showers with a slight chance of thunderstorms in the afternoon. Humid with highs in the lower 90s. South winds 10 to 15 miles per hour with gusts up to 30 miles per hour. Chance of rain 40%. Wednesday night, mostly clear in the evening, then becoming partly cloudy. Lows around 70. Southeast winds 5 to 10 miles per hour. Gusts up to 30 miles per hour in the evening. Thursday, partly cloudy in the morning, then clearing. Highs in the upper 80s. Southeast winds 5 to 10 miles per hour. Thursday night and Friday, partly cloudy. Lows in the mid-60s. Highs in the upper 70s. Friday night and Saturday, partly cloudy. Lows in the mid-50s. Highs in the mid-70s. Saturday night, mostly clear. Lows in the mid-50s. Sunday through Monday, partly cloudy. Highs in the lower 80s. Lows in the upper 50s. 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The current time is 5:08 a.m. Central Daylight Time. Your weather synopsis for South Central Texas. Hot and humid during the next few days. Daytime highs will range from the upper 80s to the mid-90s, while the morning lows trend in the low to upper 70s. Peak heat indices this afternoon and again Wednesday afternoon may reach into the 102 to 107 degree range across locations near and east of the Interstate 35 corridor. Few isolated rain showers are possible in the coastal plains today. Otherwise, Wednesday will offer a better chance for scattered activity for locations along and east of the U.S. Highway 281 corridor. Rain chances then shift west-northwestward into primarily the southern Edwards Plateau from Thursday into Friday with the approach and passage of a cold front. This front brings a seasonal cool-down Friday into the weekend with highs dipping down into the 70s with some 60s across the hill country. The morning lows lower as well into the 50s with a few 40s across hill country locations. This front will lead to some breezy conditions as well in its wake. Your local forecast. Today, mostly cloudy this morning, then becoming partly cloudy.

south, winds 10 to 15 miles per hour with gusts up to 25 miles per hour. Tonight, partly cloudy in the evening, then becoming mostly cloudy. Humid with lows in the mid-70s. South winds 10 to 15 miles per hour with gusts up to 25 miles per hour. Wednesday, mostly cloudy with a slight chance of showers in the morning, then partly cloudy with a chance of showers with a slight chance of thunderstorms in the afternoon. Humid with highs in the lower 90s. South winds 10 to 15 miles per hour with gusts up to 30 miles per hour. Chance of rain 40%. Wednesday night, mostly clear in the evening, then becoming partly cloudy. Lows around 70. Southeast winds 5 to 10 miles per hour. Gusts up to 30 miles per hour in the evening. Thursday, partly cloudy in the morning, then clearing. Highs in the upper 80s. Southeast winds 5 to 10 miles per hour. Thursday night and Friday, partly cloudy. Lows in the mid-60s. Highs in the upper 70s. Friday night and Saturday, partly cloudy. Lows in the mid-50s. Highs in the mid-70s. Saturday night, mostly clear. Lows in the mid-50s. Sunday through Monday, partly cloudy. Highs in the lower 80s. Lows in the upper 50s. 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The current time is 5:12 a.m. Central Daylight Time. Your weather synopsis for South Central Texas. Hot and humid during the next few days. Daytime highs will range from the upper 80s to the mid-90s while the morning lows trend in the low to upper 70s. Peak heat indices this afternoon and again Wednesday afternoon may reach into the 102 to 107 degree range across locations near and east of the Interstate 35 corridor. Few isolated rain showers are possible in the coastal plains today. Otherwise, Wednesday will offer a better chance for scattered activity for locations along and east of the U.S. Highway 281 corridor. Rain chances then shift west-northwestward into primarily the southern Edwards Plateau from Thursday into Friday with the approach and passage of a cold front. This front brings a seasonal cool down Friday into the weekend with highs dipping down into the 70s with some 60s across the hill country. The morning lows lower as well into the 50s with a few 40s across hill country locations. This front will lead to some breezy conditions as well in its wake. Your local forecast. Today, mostly cloudy this morning, then becoming partly cloudy. Highs in the mid-90s. South winds 10 to 15 miles per hour with gusts up to 25 miles per hour. Tonight, partly cloudy in the evening, then becoming mostly cloudy. Humid with lows in the mid-70s. South winds 10 to 15 miles per hour with gusts up to 25 miles per hour. Wednesday, mostly cloudy with a slight chance of showers in the morning, then partly cloudy with a chance of showers with a slight chance of thunderstorms in the afternoon. Humid with highs in the lower 90s. South winds 10 to 15 miles per hour with gusts up to 30 miles per hour. Chance of rain 40%. Wednesday night, mostly clear in the evening, then becoming partly cloudy. Lows around 70. Southeast winds 5 to 10 miles per hour. Gusts up to 30 miles per hour in the evening. Thursday, partly cloudy in the morning, then clearing. Highs in the upper 80s. Southeast winds 5 to 10 miles per hour. Thursday night and Friday, partly cloudy. Lows in the mid-60s. Highs in the upper 70s. Friday night and Saturday, partly cloudy. Lows in the mid-50s. Highs in the mid-70s. Saturday night, mostly clear. Lows in the mid-50s. Sunday through Monday, partly cloudy. Highs in the lower 80s. Lows in the upper 50s. 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

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A weekly test of the NOAA Weather Radio tone alert is conducted each Wednesday between 10 a.m. and noon, unless severe weather is in the area, in which case the weekly test will be postponed until the next good weather day. 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The coastal waters forecast from Baffin Bay to Port Aransas out 20 nautical miles. Rest of tonight, south winds around 15 knots with gusts up to 20 knots. Seas 3 to 4 feet, occasionally to 5 feet. Wave detail, southeast 4 feet at 6 seconds. Tuesday, southeast winds around 15 knots with gusts up to 25 knots. Seas 3 to 4 feet, occasionally to 5 feet. Wave detail, southeast 4 feet at 6 seconds. Tuesday night, southeast winds 15 to 20 knots with gusts up to 25 knots. Seas around 4 feet, occasionally to 5 feet. Wave detail, southeast 4 feet at 6 seconds. Wednesday, southeast winds 15 to 20 knots with gusts up to 25 knots. Seas 4 to 5 feet, occasionally to 6 feet. Wave detail, southeast 5 feet at 6 seconds. Wednesday night, southeast winds 15 to 20 knots with gusts up to 25 knots. Seas 4 to 5 feet, occasionally to 6 feet. Wave detail, southeast 5 feet at 6 seconds. Thursday, southeast winds 10 to 15 knots. Seas 3 to 4 feet, occasionally to 5 feet. Wave detail, southeast 4 feet at 7 seconds. Thursday night, east winds 5 to 10 knots. Seas around 3 feet. Friday, northeast winds 15 to 20 knots, increasing to 20 to 25 knots in the afternoon. Seas 3 to 4 feet, occasionally to 5 feet, building to 4 to 6 feet, occasionally to 8 feet in the afternoon. Showers likely, mainly in the morning. Friday night, northeast winds 25 to 30 knots. Seas 5 to 8 feet, occasionally to 10 feet, building to 8 to 11 feet, occasionally to 14 feet after midnight. A chance of showers. Saturday, north winds 25 to 30 knots, becoming northeast 20 to 25 knots in the afternoon. Seas 8 to 11 feet, occasionally to 14 feet. A chance of showers in the morning. Saturday night, northeast winds 15 to 20 knots. Seas 5 to 7 feet, occasionally to 9 feet, subsiding to 4 to 5 feet, occasionally to 6 feet after midnight. The current time is 5:18 a.m. Central Daylight Time. The Austin NOAA Weather Radio Roundup at 5 a.m. at Austin Bergstrom International. It was cloudy. The temperature was 79, the dew point 76. The relative humidity was 90%, the wind south at 9 miles an hour, and the pressure was 29.93 inches and steady. At Camp Mabry, it was mostly cloudy. The temperature was 79, the dew point 76. The relative humidity was 90%, the wind variable at 6 miles an hour, and the pressure was 29.94 inches and steady. Pflugerville, mostly cloudy 78. Taylor, cloudy 79. Lago Vista, mostly cloudy 76. Georgetown, cloudy 79. San Marcos, cloudy 79. Burnett, cloudy 77. Junction, cloudy 78. San Antonio, cloudy 79. Corpus Christi, partly cloudy 81. Houston, mostly cloudy 81. Once again at Austin Bergstrom, it was 79.

system appears unlikely as the low moves slowly northward to north-northwestward and encounters stronger upper-level winds today and tonight. Regardless of development, heavy rainfall is expected to continue today across western portions of the Cabo Verde Islands with some flooding possible there. Formation chance through 48 hours, low, 10%. Formation chance through 7 days, low, 10%. Your weather synopsis for South Central Texas. Hot and humid during the next few days. Daytime highs will range from the upper 80s to the mid-90s while the morning lows trend in the low to upper 70s. Peak heat indices this afternoon and again Wednesday afternoon may reach into the 102 to 107 degree range across locations near and east of the Interstate 35 corridor. Few isolated rain showers are possible in the coastal plains today. Otherwise, Wednesday will offer a better chance for scattered activity for locations along and east of the U.S. Highway 281 corridor. Rain chances then shift west-northwestward into primarily the southern Edwards Plateau from Thursday into Friday with the approach and passage of a cold front. This front brings a seasonal cool down Friday into the weekend with highs dipping down into the 70s with some 60s across the hill country. The morning lows lower as well into the 50s with a few 40s across hill country locations. This front will lead to some breezy conditions as well in its wake. Your local forecast. Today, mostly cloudy this morning, then becoming partly cloudy. Highs in the mid-90s. South winds 10 to 15 miles per hour with gusts up to 25 miles per hour. Tonight, partly cloudy in the evening, then becoming mostly cloudy. Humid with lows in the mid-70s. South winds 10 to 15 miles per hour with gusts up to 25 miles per hour. Wednesday, mostly cloudy with a slight chance of showers in the morning, then partly cloudy with a chance of showers with a slight chance of thunderstorms in the afternoon. Humid with highs in the lower 90s. South winds 10 to 15 miles per hour with gusts up to 30 miles per hour. Chance of rain 40%. Wednesday night, mostly clear in the evening, then becoming partly cloudy. Lows around 70. Southeast winds 5 to 10 miles per hour. Gusts up to 30 miles per hour in the evening. Thursday, partly cloudy in the morning, then clearing. Highs in the upper 80s. Southeast winds 5 to 10 miles per hour. Thursday night and Friday, partly cloudy. Lows in the mid-60s. Highs in the upper 70s. Friday night and Saturday, partly cloudy. Lows in the mid-50s. Highs in the mid-70s. Saturday night, mostly clear. Lows in the mid-50s. Sunday through Monday, partly cloudy. Highs in the lower 80s. Lows in the upper 50s. 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The current time is 5:24 a.m. Central Daylight Time. The Austin, NOAA Weather Radio Roundup, at 5 a.m. at Austin Bergstrom International, it was cloudy. The temperature was 79, the dew point 76, the relative humidity was 90%, the wind south at 9 miles an hour, and the pressure was 29.93 inches and steady. At Camp Mabry, it was mostly cloudy. The temperature was 79, the dew point 76, the relative humidity was 90%, the wind variable at 6 miles an hour, and the pressure was 29.94 inches and steady. Pflugerville mostly cloudy 78. Taylor cloudy 79. Lago Vista mostly cloudy 76. Georgetown cloudy 79. San Marcos cloudy 79. Burnett cloudy 77. Junction cloudy 78. San Antonio cloudy 79. Corpus Christi partly cloudy 81. Houston mostly cloudy 81. Once again at Austin Bergstrom it was 79, and at Camp Mabry it was 79. Elsewhere.

clear across the state. College Station, cloudy 79. Amarillo, clear 68. Abilene, clear 75. Dallas, Fort Worth, partly cloudy 78. Your weather synopsis for South Central Texas. Hot and humid during the next few days. Daytime highs will range from the upper 80s to the mid-90s, while the morning lows trend in the low to upper 70s. Peak heat indices this afternoon and again Wednesday afternoon may reach into the 102 to 107 degree range across locations near and east of the Interstate 35 corridor. Few isolated rain showers are possible in the coastal plains today. Otherwise, Wednesday will offer a better chance for scattered activity for locations along and east of the U.S. Highway 281 corridor. Rain chances then shift west-northwestward into primarily the southern Edwards Plateau from Thursday into Friday with the approach and passage of a cold front. This front brings a seasonal cool down Friday into the weekend with highs dipping down into the 70s with some 60s across the hill country. The morning lows lower as well into the 50s with a few 40s across hill country locations. This front will lead to some breezy conditions as well in its wake. Your local forecast. Today, mostly cloudy this morning, then becoming partly cloudy. Highs in the mid-90s. South winds 10 to 15 miles per hour with gusts up to 25 miles per hour. Tonight, partly cloudy in the evening, then becoming mostly cloudy. Humid with lows in the mid-70s. South winds 10 to 15 miles per hour with gusts up to 25 miles per hour. Wednesday, mostly cloudy with a slight chance of showers in the morning, then partly cloudy with a chance of showers with a slight chance of thunderstorms in the afternoon. Humid with highs in the lower 90s. South winds 10 to 15 miles per hour with gusts up to 30 miles per hour. Chance of rain 40%. Wednesday night, mostly clear in the evening, then becoming partly cloudy. Lows around 70. Southeast winds 5 to 10 miles per hour. Gusts up to 30 miles per hour in the evening. Thursday, partly cloudy in the morning, then clearing. Highs in the upper 80s. Southeast winds 5 to 10 miles per hour. Thursday night and Friday, partly cloudy. Lows in the mid-60s. Highs in the upper 70s. Friday night and Saturday, partly cloudy. Lows in the mid-50s. Highs in the mid-70s. Saturday night, mostly clear. Lows in the mid-50s. Sunday through Monday, partly cloudy. Highs in the lower 80s. Lows in the upper 50s. 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The current time is 5:29 a.m. Central Daylight Time. The Austin NOAA Weather Radio Roundup, at 5 a.m. at Austin Bergstrom International, it was cloudy. The temperature was 79, the dew point 76, the relative humidity was 90%, the wind south at 9 miles an hour, and the pressure was 29.93 inches and steady. At Camp Mabry, it was mostly cloudy. The temperature was 79, the dew point 76, the relative humidity was 90%, the wind variable at 6 miles an hour, and the pressure was 29.94 inches and steady. Pflugerville, mostly cloudy 78. Taylor, cloudy 79. Lago Vista, mostly cloudy 76. Georgetown, cloudy 79. San Marcos, cloudy 79. Burnett, cloudy 77. Junction, cloudy 78. San Antonio, cloudy 79. Corpus Christi, partly cloudy 81. Houston, mostly cloudy 81. Once again at Austin Bergstrom it was 79, and at Camp Mabry it was 79. Elsewhere across the state, College Station cloudy 79. Amarillo clear 68. Abilene clear 75. Dallas-Fort Worth partly cloudy 78. Your weather synopsis.

chances for South Central Texas. Hot and humid during the next few days. Daytime highs will range from the upper 80s to the mid-90s, while the morning lows trend in the low to upper 70s. Peak heat indices this afternoon and again Wednesday afternoon may reach into the 102 to 107 degree range across locations near and east of the Interstate 35 corridor. Few isolated rain showers are possible in the coastal plains today. Otherwise, Wednesday will offer a better chance for scattered activity for locations along and east of the U.S. Highway 281 corridor. Rain chances then shift west-northwestward into primarily the Southern Edwards Plateau from Thursday into Friday with the approach and passage of a cold front. This front brings a seasonal cool-down Friday into the weekend with highs dipping down into the 70s with some 60s across the hill country. The morning lows lower as well into the 50s with a few 40s across hill country locations. This front will lead to some breezy conditions as well in its wake. Your local forecast. Today, mostly cloudy this morning, then becoming partly cloudy. Highs in the mid-90s. South winds 10 to 15 miles per hour with gusts up to 25 miles per hour. Tonight, partly cloudy in the evening, then becoming mostly cloudy. Humid with lows in the mid-70s. South winds 10 to 15 miles per hour with gusts up to 25 miles per hour. Wednesday, mostly cloudy with a slight chance of showers in the morning, then partly cloudy with a chance of showers with a slight chance of thunderstorms in the afternoon. Humid with highs in the lower 90s. South winds 10 to 15 miles per hour with gusts up to 30 miles per hour. Chance of rain 30%. Wednesday night, mostly clear in the evening, then becoming partly cloudy. Lows around 70. Southeast winds 5 to 10 miles per hour. Gusts up to 30 miles per hour in the evening. Thursday, partly cloudy in the morning, then clearing. Highs in the upper 80s. Southeast winds 5 to 10 miles per hour. Thursday night and Friday, partly cloudy. Lows in the mid-60s. Highs in the upper 70s. Friday night and Saturday, partly cloudy. Lows in the mid-50s. Highs in the mid... Lows in the mid-60s. Highs in the upper 70s. Friday night and Saturday, partly cloudy. Lows in the mid-50s. Highs in the mid-70s. Saturday night, mostly clear. Lows in the mid-50s. Sunday through Monday, partly cloudy. Highs in the lower 80s. Lows in the upper 50s. 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The current time is 5:33 a.m. Central Daylight Time. The Austin NOAA Weather Radio Roundup, at 5 a.m. at Austin Bergstrom International, it was cloudy. The temperature was 79, the dew point 76, the relative humidity was 90%, the wind south at 9 miles an hour, and the pressure was 29.93 inches and steady. At Camp Mabry, it was mostly cloudy. The temperature was 79, the dew point 76, the relative humidity was 90%, the wind variable at 6 miles an hour, and the pressure was 29.94 inches and steady. Pflugerville mostly cloudy 78. Taylor cloudy 79. Lago Vista mostly cloudy 76. Georgetown cloudy 79. San Marcos cloudy 79. Burnett cloudy 77. Junction cloudy 78. San Antonio cloudy 79. Corpus Christi partly cloudy 81. Houston mostly cloudy 81. Once again at Austin Bergstrom it was 79, and at Camp Mabry it was 79. Elsewhere across the state, College Station cloudy 79. Amarillo clear 68. Abilene clear 75. Dallas-Fort Worth partly cloudy 78. Your weather synopsis for South Central Texas.

hot and humid during the next few days. Daytime highs will range from the upper 80s to the mid-90s, while the morning lows trend in the low to upper 70s. Peak heat indices this afternoon and again Wednesday afternoon may reach into the 102 to 107 degree range across locations near and east of the Interstate 35 corridor. Few isolated rain showers are possible in the coastal plains today. Otherwise, Wednesday will offer a better chance for scattered activity for locations along and east of the U.S. Highway 281 corridor. Rain chances then shift west-northwestward into primarily the southern Edwards Plateau from Thursday into Friday with the approach and passage of a cold front. This front brings a seasonal cool down Friday into the weekend with highs dipping down into the 70s with some 60s across the hill country. The morning lows lower as well into the 50s with a few 40s across hill country locations. This front will lead to some breezy conditions as well in its wake. Your local forecast. Today, mostly cloudy this morning, then becoming partly cloudy. Highs in the mid-90s. South winds 10 to 15 miles per hour with gusts up to 25 miles per hour. Tonight, partly cloudy in the evening, then becoming mostly cloudy. Humid with lows in the mid-70s. South winds 10 to 15 miles per hour with gusts up to 25 miles per hour. Wednesday, mostly cloudy with a slight chance of showers in the morning, then partly cloudy with a chance of showers with a slight chance of thunderstorms in the afternoon. Humid with highs in the lower 90s. South winds 10 to 15 miles per hour with gusts up to 30 miles per hour. Chance of rain 30%. Wednesday night, mostly clear in the evening, then becoming partly cloudy. Lows around 70. Southeast winds 5 to 10 miles per hour. Gusts up to 30 miles per hour in the evening. Thursday, partly cloudy in the morning, then clearing. Highs in the upper 80s. Southeast winds 5 to 10 miles per hour. Thursday night and Friday, partly cloudy. Lows in the mid-60s. Highs in the upper 70s. Friday night and Saturday, partly cloudy. Lows in the mid-50s. Highs in the mid-70s. Saturday night, mostly clear. Lows in the mid-50s. Sunday through Monday, partly cloudy. Highs in the lower 80s. Lows in the upper 50s. 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It was cloudy. The temperature was 79, the dew point 76, the relative humidity was 90%, the wind south at 9 miles an hour, and the pressure was 29.93 inches and steady. At Camp Mabry, it was mostly cloudy. The temperature was 79, the dew point 76, the relative humidity was 90%, the wind variable at 6 miles an hour, and the pressure was 29.94 inches and steady. Pflugerville mostly cloudy 78. Taylor cloudy 79. Lago Vista mostly cloudy 76. Georgetown cloudy 79. San Marcos cloudy 79. Burnett cloudy 77. Junction cloudy 78. San Antonio cloudy 79. Corpus Christi partly cloudy 81. Houston mostly cloudy 81. Once again at Austin Bergstrom it was 79, and at Camp Mabry it was 79. Elsewhere across the state, College Station cloudy 79. Amarillo clear 68. Abilene clear 75. Dallas-Fort Worth partly cloudy 78. Your weather synopsis for South Central Texas. Hot and humid during the next few days. Daytime highs will range from the upper 80s to the mid-90s, while the morning lows trend in the low to upper 70s.
peak heat indices this afternoon and again Wednesday afternoon may reach into the 102 to 107 degree range across locations near and east of the Interstate 35 corridor. Few isolated rain showers are possible in the coastal plains today. Otherwise, Wednesday will offer a better chance for scattered activity for locations along and east of the U.S. Highway 281 corridor. Rain chances then shift west-northwestward into primarily the southern Edwards Plateau from Thursday into Friday with the approach and passage of a cold front. This front brings a seasonal cool down Friday into the weekend with highs dipping down into the 70s with some 60s across the hill country. The morning lows lower as well into the 50s with a few 40s across hill country locations. This front will lead to some breezy conditions as well in its wake. Your local forecast. Today, mostly cloudy this morning, then becoming partly cloudy. Highs in the mid-90s. South winds 10 to 15 miles per hour with gusts up to 25 miles per hour. Tonight, partly cloudy in the evening, then becoming mostly cloudy. Humid with lows in the mid-70s. South winds 10 to 15 miles per hour with gusts up to 25 miles per hour. Wednesday, mostly cloudy with a slight chance of showers in the morning, then partly cloudy with a chance of showers with a slight chance of thunderstorms in the afternoon. Humid with highs in the lower 90s. South winds 10 to 15 miles per hour with gusts up to 30 miles per hour. Chance of rain 30%. Wednesday night, mostly clear in the evening, then becoming partly cloudy. Lows around 70. Southeast winds 5 to 10 miles per hour. Gusts up to 30 miles per hour in the evening. Thursday, partly cloudy in the morning, then clearing. Highs in the upper 80s. Southeast winds 5 to 10 miles per hour. Thursday night and Friday, partly cloudy. Lows in the mid-60s. Highs in the upper 70s. Friday night and Saturday, partly cloudy. Lows in the mid-50s. Highs in the mid-70s. Saturday night, mostly clear. Lows in the mid-50s. Sunday through Monday, partly cloudy. Highs in the lower 80s. Lows in the upper 50s. 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The current time is 5:43 a.m. Central Daylight Time. The Austin NOAA Weather Radio Roundup, at 5 a.m. at Austin Bergstrom International, it was cloudy. The temperature was 79, the dew point 76, the relative humidity was 90%, the wind south at 9 miles an hour, and the pressure was 29.93 inches and steady. At Camp Mabry, it was mostly cloudy. The temperature was 79, the dew point 76, the relative humidity was 90%, the wind variable at 6 miles an hour, and the pressure was 29.94 inches and steady. Pflugerville mostly cloudy 78. Taylor cloudy 79. Lago Vista mostly cloudy 76. Georgetown cloudy 79. San Marcos cloudy 79. Burnett cloudy 77. Junction cloudy 78. San Antonio cloudy 79. Corpus Christi partly cloudy 81. Houston mostly cloudy 81. Once again at Austin Bergstrom it was 79, and at Camp Mabry it was 79. Elsewhere across the state, College Station cloudy 79. Amarillo clear 68. Abilene clear 75. Dallas-Fort Worth partly cloudy 78. Your weather synopsis for South Central Texas. Hot and humid during the next few days. Daytime highs will range from the upper 80s to the mid-90s while the morning lows trend in the low to upper 70s. Peak heat indices this afternoon and again Wednesday afternoon may reach into the 102 to 107 degree range across locations near and east of the Interstate 35 corridor.
few isolated rain showers are possible in the coastal plains today. Otherwise, Wednesday will offer a better

are chanced for scattered activity for locations along and east of the U.S. Highway 281 corridor. Rain chances then shift west-northwestward into primarily the southern Edwards Plateau from Thursday into Friday with the approach and passage of a cold front. This front brings a seasonal cool-down Friday into the weekend with highs dipping down into the 70s with some 60s across the hill country. The morning lows lower as well into the 50s with a few 40s across hill country locations. This front will lead to some breezy conditions as well in its wake. The coastal waters forecast from Baffin Bay to Port Aransas out 20 nautical miles. Rest of tonight, south winds around 15 knots with gusts up to 20 knots. Seas 3 to 4 feet, occasionally to 5 feet. Wave detail, southeast 4 feet at 6 seconds. Tuesday, southeast winds around 15 knots with gusts up to 25 knots. Seas 3 to 4 feet, occasionally to 5 feet. Wave detail, southeast 4 feet at 6 seconds. Tuesday night, southeast winds 15 to 20 knots with gusts up to 25 knots. Seas around 4 feet, occasionally to 5 feet. Wave detail, southeast 4 feet at 6 seconds. Wednesday, southeast winds 15 to 20 knots with gusts up to 25 knots. Seas 4 to 5 feet, occasionally to 6 feet. Wave detail, southeast 5 feet at 6 seconds. Wednesday night, southeast winds 15 to 20 knots with gusts up to 25 knots. Seas 4 to 5 feet, occasionally to 6 feet. Wave detail, southeast 5 feet at 6 seconds. Thursday, southeast winds 10 to 15 knots. Seas 3 to 4 feet, occasionally to 5 feet. Wave detail, southeast 4 feet at 7 seconds. Thursday night, east winds 5 to 10 knots. Seas around 3 feet. Friday, northeast winds 15 to 20 knots, increasing to 20 to 25 knots in the afternoon. Seas 3 to 4 feet, occasionally to 5 feet, building to 4 to 6 feet, occasionally to 8 feet in the afternoon. Showers likely, mainly in the morning. Friday night, northeast winds 25 to 30 knots. Seas 5 to 8 feet, occasionally to 10 feet, building to 8 to 11 feet, occasionally to 14 feet after midnight. A chance of showers. Saturday, north winds 25 to 30 knots, becoming northeast 20 to 25 knots in the afternoon. Seas 8 to 11 feet, occasionally to 14 feet. A chance of showers in the morning. Saturday night, northeast winds 15 to 20 knots. Seas 5 to 7 feet, occasionally to 9 feet, subsiding to 4 to 5 feet, occasionally to 6 feet after midnight. Your local forecast. Today, mostly cloudy this morning, then becoming partly cloudy. Highs in the mid-90s. South winds 10 to 15 miles per hour with gusts up to 25 miles per hour. Tonight, partly cloudy in the evening, then becoming mostly cloudy. Humid with lows in the mid-70s. South winds 10 to 15 miles per hour with gusts up to 25 miles per hour. Wednesday, mostly cloudy with a slight chance of showers in the morning, then partly cloudy with a chance of showers with a slight chance of thunderstorms in the afternoon. Humid with highs in the lower 90s. South winds 10 to 15 miles per hour with gusts up to 30 miles per hour. Chance of rain 30%. Wednesday night, mostly clear in the evening, then becoming partly cloudy. Lows around 70. Southeast winds 5 to 10 miles per hour. Gusts up to 30 miles per hour in the evening. Thursday, partly cloudy in the morning, then clearing. Highs in the upper 80s. Southeast winds 5 to 10 miles per hour. Thursday night and Friday, partly cloudy. Lows in the mid-60s. Highs in the upper 70s. Friday night and Saturday, partly cloudy. Lows in the mid-50s. Highs in the mid-70s. Saturday night, mostly clear. Lows in the mid-50s. Sunday through Monday, partly cloudy.
Highs in the lower 80s. Lows in the upper 50s. The tropical weather outlook. For the North Atlantic, Caribbean Sea, and the Gulf of America, eastern tropical Atlantic, an elongated area of low pressure located several hundred miles west of the Cabo Verde Islands is producing a large area of disorganized showers and thunderstorms well to the east of its center. Further development of this system appears unlikely as the low moves slowly northward to north-northwestward and encounters stronger upper-level winds today and tonight. Regardless of development, heavy rainfall is expected to continue today across western portions of the Cabo Verde Islands with some flooding possible there. Formation chance through 48 hours, low, 10%. Formation chance through 7 days, low, 10%. 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The current time is 5:51 a.m. Central Daylight Time. The Austin NOAA Weather Radio Roundup, at 5 a.m. at Austin Bergstrom International, it was cloudy. The temperature was 79, the dew point 76, the relative humidity was 90%, the wind south at 9 miles an hour, and the pressure was 29.93 inches and steady. At Camp Mabry, it was mostly cloudy. The temperature was 79, the dew point 76, the relative humidity was 90%, the wind variable at 6 miles an hour, and the pressure was 29.94 inches and steady. Pflugerville mostly cloudy 78. Taylor cloudy 79. Lago Vista mostly cloudy 76. Georgetown cloudy 79. San Marcos cloudy 79. Burnett cloudy 77. Junction cloudy 78. San Antonio cloudy 79. Corpus Christi partly cloudy 81. Houston mostly cloudy 81. Once again at Austin Bergstrom it was 79, and at Camp Mabry it was 79. Elsewhere across the state, College Station cloudy 79. Amarillo clear 68. Abilene clear 75. Dallas-Fort Worth partly cloudy 78. Your weather synopsis for South Central Texas. Hot and humid during the next few days. Daytime highs will range from the upper 80s to the mid-90s while the morning lows trend in the low to upper 70s. Peak heat indices this afternoon and again Wednesday afternoon may reach into the 102 to 107 degree range across locations near and east of the Interstate 35 corridor. Few isolated rain showers are possible in the coastal plains today. Otherwise, Wednesday will offer a better chance for scattered activity for locations along and east of the U.S. Highway 281 corridor. Rain chances then shift west-northwestward into primarily the Southern Edwards Plateau from Thursday into Friday with the approach and passage of a cold front. This front brings a seasonal cool-down Friday into the weekend with highs dipping down into the 70s with some 60s across the hill country. The morning lows lower as well into the 50s with a few 40s across hill country locations. This front will lead to some breezy conditions as well in its wake. Your local forecast. Today, mostly cloudy this morning, then becoming partly cloudy. Highs in the mid-90s. South winds 10 to 15 miles per hour with gusts up to 25 miles per hour. Tonight, partly cloudy in the evening, then becoming mostly cloudy. Humid with lows in the mid-70s. South winds 10 to 15 miles per hour with gusts up to 25 miles per hour. Wednesday, mostly cloudy with a slight chance of showers in the morning, then partly cloudy with a chance of showers with a slight chance of thunderstorms in the afternoon. Humid with highs in the lower 90s. South winds 10 to 15 miles per hour with gusts up to 30 miles per hour. Chance of rain 30%. Wednesday night, mostly clear in the evening, then becoming partly cloudy. Lows around 70. Southeast winds 5 to 10 miles per hour. Gusts up to 30 miles per hour in the evening.

partly cloudy in the morning, then clearing. Highs in the upper 80s. Southeast winds 5 to 10 miles per hour. Thursday night and Friday, partly cloudy. Lows in the mid-60s. Highs in the upper 70s. Friday night and Saturday, partly cloudy. Lows in the mid-50s. Highs in the mid-70s. Saturday night, mostly clear. Lows in the mid-50s. Sunday through Monday, partly cloudy. Highs in the lower 80s. Lows in the upper 50s. 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The current time is 5:56 a.m. Central Daylight Time. The Austin NOAA Weather Radio Roundup, at 5 a.m. at Austin Bergstrom International. It was cloudy. The temperature was 79, the dew point 76. The relative humidity was 90%, the wind south at 9 miles an hour, and the pressure was 29.93 inches and steady. At Camp Mabry, it was mostly cloudy. The temperature was 79, the dew point 76. The relative humidity was 90%, the wind variable at 6 miles an hour, and the pressure was 29.94 inches and steady. Pflugerville mostly cloudy 78. Taylor cloudy 79. Lago Vista mostly cloudy 76. Georgetown cloudy 79. San Marcos cloudy 79. Burnett cloudy 77. Junction cloudy 78. San Antonio cloudy 79. Corpus Christi partly cloudy 81. Houston mostly cloudy 81. Once again at Austin Bergstrom it was 79, and at Camp Mabry it was 79. Elsewhere across the state, College Station cloudy 79. Amarillo clear 68. Abilene clear 75. Dallas-Fort Worth partly cloudy 78. Your weather synopsis for South Central Texas. Hot and humid during the next few days. Daytime highs will range from the upper 80s to the mid-90s, while the morning lows trend in the low to upper 70s. Peak heat indices this afternoon and again Wednesday afternoon may reach into the 102 to 107 degree range across locations near and east of the Interstate 35 corridor. Few isolated rain showers are possible in the coastal plains today. Otherwise, Wednesday will offer a better chance for scattered activity for locations along and east of the U.S. Highway 281 corridor. Rain chances then shift west-northwestward into primarily the southern Edwards Plateau from Thursday into Friday with the approach and passage of a cold front. This front brings a seasonal cool down Friday into the weekend with highs dipping down into the 70s with some 60s across the hill country. The morning lows lower as well into the 50s with a few 40s across hill country locations. This front will lead to some breezy conditions as well in its wake. Your local forecast. Today, mostly cloudy this morning, then becoming partly cloudy. Highs in the mid-90s. South winds 10 to 15 miles per hour with gusts up to 25 miles per hour. Tonight, partly cloudy in the evening, then becoming mostly cloudy. Humid with lows in the mid-70s. South winds 10 to 15 miles per hour with gusts up to 25 miles per hour. Wednesday, mostly cloudy with a slight chance of showers in the morning, then partly cloudy with a chance of showers with a slight chance of thunderstorms in the afternoon. Humid with highs in the lower 90s. South winds 10 to 15 miles per hour with gusts up to 30 miles per hour. Chance of rain 30%. Wednesday night, mostly clear in the evening, then becoming partly cloudy. Lows around 70. Southeast winds 5 to 10 miles per hour. Gusts up to 30 miles per hour in the evening. Thursday, partly cloudy in the morning, then clearing. Highs in the upper 80s. Southeast winds 5 to 10 miles per hour. Thursday night and Friday, partly cloudy. Lows in the mid

highs in the upper 70s. Friday night and Saturday, partly cloudy. Lows in the mid-50s. Highs in the mid-70s. Saturday night, mostly clear. Lows in the mid-50s. Sunday through Monday, partly cloudy. Highs in the lower 80s. Lows in the upper 50s. 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The current time is 6:01 a.m. Central Daylight Time. The Austin NOAA Weather Radio Roundup, at 5 a.m. at Austin Bergstrom International, it was cloudy. The temperature was 79, the dew point 76, the relative humidity was 90%, the wind south at 9 miles an hour, and the pressure was 29.93 inches and steady. At Camp Mabry, it was mostly cloudy. The temperature was 79, the dew point 76, the relative humidity was 90%, the wind variable at 6 miles an hour, and the pressure was 29.94 inches and steady. Pflugerville mostly cloudy 78. Taylor cloudy 79. Lago Vista mostly cloudy 76. Georgetown cloudy 79. San Marcos cloudy 79. Burnett cloudy 77. Junction cloudy 78. San Antonio cloudy 79. Corpus Christi partly cloudy 81. Houston mostly cloudy 81. Once again at Austin Bergstrom it was 79, and at Camp Mabry it was 79. Elsewhere across the state, College Station cloudy 79. Amarillo clear 68. Abilene clear 75. Dallas-Fort Worth partly cloudy 78. Your weather synopsis for South Central Texas. Hot and humid during the next few days. Daytime highs will range from the upper 80s to the mid-90s, while the morning lows trend in the low to upper 70s. Peak heat indices this afternoon and again Wednesday afternoon may reach into the 102 to 107 degree range across locations near and east of the Interstate 35 corridor. Few isolated rain showers are possible in the coastal plains today. Otherwise, Wednesday will offer a better chance for scattered activity for locations along and east of the U.S. Highway 281 corridor. Rain chances then shift west-northwestward into primarily the Southern Edwards Plateau from Thursday into Friday with the approach and passage of a cold front. This front brings a seasonal cool down Friday into the weekend with highs dipping down into the 70s with some 60s across the hill country. The morning lows lower as well into the 50s with a few 40s across hill country locations. This front will lead to some breezy conditions as well in its wake. Your local forecast. Today, mostly cloudy this morning, then becoming partly cloudy. Highs in the mid-90s. South winds 10 to 15 miles per hour with gusts up to 25 miles per hour. Tonight, partly cloudy in the evening, then becoming mostly cloudy. Humid with lows in the mid-70s. South winds 10 to 15 miles per hour with gusts up to 25 miles per hour. Wednesday, mostly cloudy with a slight chance of showers in the morning, then partly cloudy with a chance of showers with a slight chance of thunderstorms in the afternoon. Humid with highs in the lower 90s. South winds 10 to 15 miles per hour with gusts up to 30 miles per hour. Chance of rain 30%. Wednesday night, mostly clear in the evening, then becoming partly cloudy. Lows around 70. Southeast winds 5 to 10 miles per hour. Gusts up to 30 miles per hour in the evening. Thursday, partly cloudy in the morning, then clearing. Highs in the upper 80s. Southeast winds 5 to 10 miles per hour. Thursday night and Friday, partly cloudy. Lows in the mid-60s. Highs in the upper 70s. Friday night and Saturday, partly cloudy. Lows in the mid-50s. Highs in the mid-70s. Saturday night, mostly clear.
lows in the mid-50s. Sunday through Monday, partly cloudy. Highs in the lower 80s. Lows in the upper 50s. 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The current time is 6:06 a.m. Central Daylight Time. Your weather synopsis for South Central Texas. Hot and humid during the next few days. Daytime highs will range from the upper 80s to the mid-90s while the morning lows trend in the low to upper 70s. Peak heat indices this afternoon and again Wednesday afternoon may reach into the 102 to 107 degree range across locations near and east of the Interstate 35 corridor. Few isolated rain showers are possible in the coastal plains today. Otherwise, Wednesday will offer a better chance for scattered activity for locations along and east of the U.S. Highway 281 corridor. Rain chances then shift west-northwestward into primarily the Southern Edwards Plateau from Thursday into Friday with the approach and passage of a cold front. This front brings a seasonal cool down Friday into the weekend with highs dipping down into the 70s with some 60s across the hill country. The morning lows lowers well into the 50s with a few 40s across hill country locations. This front will lead to some breezy conditions as well in its wake. Your local forecast. Today, mostly cloudy this morning, then becoming partly cloudy. Highs in the mid-90s. South winds 10 to 15 miles per hour with gusts up to 25 miles per hour. Tonight, partly cloudy in the evening, then becoming mostly cloudy. Humid with lows in the mid-70s. South winds 10 to 15 miles per hour with gusts up to 25 miles per hour. Wednesday, mostly cloudy with a slight chance of showers in the morning, then partly cloudy with a chance of showers with a slight chance of thunderstorms in the afternoon. Humid with highs in the lower 90s. South winds 10 to 15 miles per hour with gusts up to 30 miles per hour. Chance of rain 30%. Wednesday night, mostly clear in the evening, then becoming partly cloudy. Lows around 70. Southeast winds 5 to 10 miles per hour. Gusts up to 30 miles per hour in the evening. Thursday, partly cloudy in the morning, then clearing. Highs in the upper 80s. Southeast winds 5 to 10 miles per hour. Thursday night and Friday, partly cloudy. Lows in the mid-60s. Highs in the upper 70s. Friday night and Saturday, partly cloudy. Lows in the mid-50s. Highs in the mid-70s. Saturday night, mostly clear. Lows in the mid-50s. Sunday through Monday, partly cloudy. Highs in the lower 80s. Lows in the upper 50s. 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The current time is 6:09 a.m. Central Daylight Time. Your weather synopsis for South Central Texas. Hot and humid during the next few days. Daytime highs will range from the upper 80s to the mid-90s while the morning lows trend in the low to upper 70s. Peak heat indices this afternoon and again Wednesday afternoon may reach into the 102 to 107 degree range across locations near and east of the Interstate 35 corridor. Few isolated rain showers are possible in the coastal plains today. Otherwise, Wednesday will offer a better chance for scattered activity for locations along and east of the U.S. Highway 281 corridor. Rain chances then shift west-northwestward into primarily the Southern Edwards Plateau from Thursday into Friday with the approach and passage of a cold front. This front brings a seasonal cool down Friday into the weekend with highs dipping down into the 70s with some 60s across the hill country. The morning lows lowers well into the 50s with a few 40s across hill country locations. This front will lead to some breezy

conditions as well in its wake. Your local forecast. Today, mostly cloudy this morning, then becoming partly cloudy. Highs in the mid-90s. South winds 10 to 15 miles per hour with gusts up to 25 miles per hour. Tonight, partly cloudy in the evening, then becoming mostly cloudy. Humid with lows in the mid-70s. South winds 10 to 15 miles per hour with gusts up to 25 miles per hour. Wednesday, mostly cloudy with a slight chance of showers in the morning, then partly cloudy with a chance of showers with a slight chance of thunderstorms in the afternoon. Humid with highs in the lower 90s. South winds 10 to 15 miles per hour with gusts up to 30 miles per hour. Chance of rain 30%. Wednesday night, mostly clear in the evening, then becoming partly cloudy. Lows around 70. Southeast winds 5 to 10 miles per hour. Gusts up to 30 miles per hour in the evening. Thursday, partly cloudy in the morning, then clearing. Highs in the upper 80s. Southeast winds 5 to 10 miles per hour. Thursday night and Friday, partly cloudy. Lows in the mid-60s. Highs in the upper 70s. Friday night and Saturday, partly cloudy. Lows in the mid-50s. Highs in the mid-70s. Saturday night, mostly clear. Lows in the mid-50s. Sunday through Monday, partly cloudy. Highs in the lower 80s. Lows in the upper 50s. 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The current time is 6:12 a.m. Central Daylight Time. Your weather synopsis for South Central Texas. Hot and humid during the next few days. Daytime highs will range from the upper 80s to the mid-90s while the morning lows trend in the low to upper 70s. Peak heat indices this afternoon and again Wednesday afternoon may reach into the 102 to 107 degree range across locations near and east of the Interstate 35 corridor. Few isolated rain showers are possible in the coastal plains today. Otherwise, Wednesday will offer a better chance for scattered activity for locations along and east of the U.S. Highway 281 corridor. Rain chances then shift west-northwestward into primarily the southern Edwards Plateau from Thursday into Friday with the approach and passage of a cold front. This front brings a seasonal cool-down Friday into the weekend with highs dipping down into the 70s with some 60s across the hill country. The morning lows lower as well into the 50s with a few 40s across hill country locations. This front will lead to some breezy conditions as well in its wake. Your local forecast. Today, mostly cloudy this morning, then becoming partly cloudy. Highs in the mid-90s. South winds 10 to 15 miles per hour with gusts up to 25 miles per hour. Tonight, partly cloudy in the evening, then becoming mostly cloudy. Humid with lows in the mid-70s. South winds 10 to 15 miles per hour with gusts up to 25 miles per hour. Wednesday, mostly cloudy with a slight chance of showers in the morning, then partly cloudy with a chance of showers with a slight chance of thunderstorms in the afternoon. Humid with highs in the lower 90s. South winds 10 to 15 miles per hour with gusts up to 30 miles per hour. Chance of rain 30%. Wednesday night, mostly clear in the evening, then becoming partly cloudy. Lows around 70. Southeast winds 5 to 10 miles per hour. Gusts up to 30 miles per hour in the evening. Thursday, partly cloudy in the morning, then clearing. Highs in the upper 80s. Southeast winds 5 to 10 miles per hour. Thursday night and Friday, partly cloudy. Lows in the mid-60s. Highs in the upper 70s. Friday night and Saturday, partly cloudy. Lows in the mid-50s. Highs in the mid-70s. Saturday night, mostly clear.
lows in the mid-50s.

Sunday through Monday, partly cloudy. Highs in the lower 80s. Lows in the upper 50s. 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A weekly test of the NOAA Weather Radio tone alert is conducted each Wednesday between 10 a.m. and noon, unless severe weather is in the area, in which case the weekly test will be postponed until the next good weather day. Our internet address is weather.gov/EWX. Our telephone number is 830-629-0130. The coastal waters forecast for Baffin Bay to Port Aransas out 20 nautical miles. Rest of tonight, south winds around 15 knots with gusts up to 20 knots. Seas 3 to 4 feet, occasionally to 5 feet. Wave detail, southeast 4 feet at 6 seconds. Tuesday, southeast winds around 15 knots with gusts up to 25 knots. Seas 3 to 4 feet, occasionally to 5 feet. Wave detail, southeast 4 feet at 6 seconds. Tuesday night, southeast winds 15 to 20 knots with gusts up to 25 knots. Seas around 4 feet, occasionally to 5 feet. Wave detail, southeast 4 feet at 6 seconds. Wednesday, southeast winds 15 to 20 knots with gusts up to 25 knots. Seas 4 to 5 feet, occasionally to 6 feet. Wave detail, southeast 5 feet at 6 seconds. Wednesday night, southeast winds 15 to 20 knots with gusts up to 25 knots. Seas 4 to 5 feet, occasionally to 6 feet. Wave detail, southeast 5 feet at 6 seconds. Thursday, southeast winds 10 to 15 knots. Seas 3 to 4 feet, occasionally to 5 feet. Wave detail, southeast 4 feet at 7 seconds. Thursday night, east winds 5 to 10 knots. Seas around 3 feet. Friday, northeast winds 15 to 20 knots, increasing to 20 to 25 knots in the afternoon. Seas 3 to 4 feet, occasionally to 5 feet, building to 4 to 6 feet, occasionally to 8 feet in the afternoon. Showers likely, mainly in the morning. Friday night, northeast winds 25 to 30 knots. Seas 5 to 8 feet, occasionally to 10 feet, building to 8 to 11 feet, occasionally to 14 feet after midnight. A chance of showers. Saturday, north winds 25 to 30 knots, becoming northeast 20 to 25 knots in the afternoon. Seas 8 to 11 feet, occasionally to 14 feet. A chance of showers in the morning. Saturday night, northeast winds 15 to 20 knots. Seas 5 to 7 feet, occasionally to 9 feet, subsiding to 4 to 5 feet, occasionally to 6 feet after midnight. 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It was cloudy. The temperature was 79, the dew point 76. The relative humidity was 90%, the wind south at 8 miles an hour, and the pressure was 29.94 inches and rising. At Camp Mabry, it was cloudy. The temperature was 79, the dew point 76. The relative humidity was 90%, the wind south at 7 miles an hour, and the pressure was 29.95 inches and rising. Pflugerville, cloudy 79. Taylor, cloudy 79. Lago Vista, mostly cloudy 76. Georgetown, cloudy 80. San Marcos, cloudy 80. Burnett, cloudy 77. Junction, cloudy 77. San Antonio, cloudy 79.

35 corridor. Few isolated rain showers are possible in the coastal plains today. Otherwise, Wednesday will offer a better chance for scattered activity for locations along and east of the U.S. Highway 281 corridor. Rain chances then shift west-northwestward into primarily the southern Edwards Plateau from Thursday into Friday with the approach and passage of a cold front. This front brings a seasonal cool-down Friday into the weekend with highs dipping down into the 70s with some 60s across the hill country. The morning lows lowers well into the 50s with a few 40s across hill country locations. This front will lead to some breezy conditions as well in its wake. Your local forecast. Today, mostly cloudy this morning, then becoming partly cloudy. Highs in the mid-90s. South winds 10 to 15 miles per hour with gusts up to 25 miles per hour. Tonight, partly cloudy in the evening, then becoming mostly cloudy. Humid with lows in the mid-70s. South winds 10 to 15 miles per hour with gusts up to 25 miles per hour. Wednesday, mostly cloudy with a slight chance of showers in the morning, then partly cloudy with a chance of showers with a slight chance of thunderstorms in the afternoon. Humid with highs in the lower 90s. South winds 10 to 15 miles per hour with gusts up to 30 miles per hour. Chance of rain 30%. Wednesday night, mostly clear in the evening, then becoming partly cloudy. Lows around 70. Southeast winds 5 to 10 miles per hour. Gusts up to 30 miles per hour in the evening. Thursday, partly cloudy in the morning, then clearing. Highs in the upper 80s. Southeast winds 5 to 10 miles per hour. Thursday night and Friday, partly cloudy. Lows in the mid-60s. Highs in the upper 70s. Friday night and Saturday, partly cloudy. Lows in the mid-50s. Highs in the mid-70s. Saturday night, mostly clear. Lows in the mid-50s. Sunday through Monday, partly cloudy. Highs in the lower 80s. Lows in the upper 50s. The Tropical Weather Outlook. For the North Atlantic, Caribbean Sea, and the Gulf of America, Eastern Tropical Atlantic, a low-pressure trough located several hundred miles west-northwest of the Cabo Verde Islands continues to produce a large area of disorganized showers and thunderstorms. Further development of this system is no longer expected as the low moves slowly northward to north-northwestward within an area of strong upper-level winds. Formation chance through 48 hours, low, near 0%. Formation chance through 7 days, low, near 0%. 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The current time is 6:24 a.m. Central Daylight Time. The Austin NOAA Weather Radio Roundup, at 6 a.m. at Austin Bergstrom International, it was cloudy. The temperature was 79, the dew point 76, the relative humidity was 90%, the wind south at 8 miles an hour, and the pressure was 29.94 inches and rising. At Camp Mabry, it was cloudy. The temperature was 79, the dew point 76, the relative humidity was 90%, the wind south at 7 miles an hour, and the pressure was 29.95 inches and rising. Pflugerville, cloudy 79. Taylor, cloudy 79. Lago Vista, mostly cloudy 76. Georgetown, cloudy 80. San Marcos, cloudy 80. Burnett, cloudy 77. Junction, cloudy 77. San Antonio, cloudy 79. Corpus Christi, partly cloudy 80. Houston, mostly cloudy 81. Once again at Austin Bergstrom, it was 79, and at Camp Mabry, it was 79. Elsewhere across the state, College Station, cloudy 79. Amarillo, clear 67. Abilene, clear 75. Dallas-Fort Worth, mostly cloudy 78. Your weather scenario.

synopsis for South Central Texas. Hot and humid during the next few days. Daytime highs will range from the upper 80s to the mid-90s, while the morning lows trend in the low to upper 70s. Peak heat indices this afternoon and again Wednesday afternoon may reach into the 102 to 107 degree range across locations near and east of the Interstate 35 corridor. Few isolated rain showers are possible in the coastal plains today. Otherwise, Wednesday will offer a better chance for scattered activity for locations along and east of the U.S. Highway 281 corridor. Rain chances then shift west-northwestward into primarily the southern Edwards Plateau from Thursday into Friday with the approach and passage of a cold front. This front brings a seasonal cool-down Friday into the weekend with highs dipping down into the 70s with some 60s across the hill country. The morning lows lower as well into the 50s with a few 40s across hill country locations. This front will lead to some breezy conditions as well in its wake. Your local forecast. Today, mostly cloudy this morning, then becoming partly cloudy. Highs in the mid-90s. South winds 10 to 15 miles per hour with gusts up to 25 miles per hour. Tonight, partly cloudy in the evening, then becoming mostly cloudy. Humid with lows in the mid-70s. South winds 10 to 15 miles per hour with gusts up to 25 miles per hour. Wednesday, mostly cloudy with a slight chance of showers in the morning, then partly cloudy with a chance of showers with a slight chance of thunderstorms in the afternoon. Humid with highs in the lower 90s. South winds 10 to 15 miles per hour with gusts up to 30 miles per hour. Chance of rain 30%. Wednesday night, mostly clear in the evening, then becoming partly cloudy. Lows around 70. Southeast winds 5 to 10 miles per hour. Gusts up to 30 miles per hour in the evening. Thursday, partly cloudy in the morning, then clearing. Highs in the upper 80s. Southeast winds 5 to 10 miles per hour. Thursday night and Friday, partly cloudy. Lows in the mid-60s. Highs in the upper 70s. Friday night and Saturday, partly cloudy. Lows in the mid-50s. Highs in the mid-70s. Saturday night, mostly clear. Lows in the mid-50s. Sunday through Monday, partly cloudy. Highs in the lower 80s. Lows in the upper 50s. 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The current time is 6:29 a.m. Central Daylight Time. 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It was cloudy. The temperature was 79, the dew point 76. The relative humidity was 90%, the wind south at 8 miles an hour, and the pressure was 29.94 inches and rising. At Camp Mabry, it was cloudy. The temperature was 79, the dew point 76. The relative humidity was 90%, the wind south at 7 miles an hour, and the pressure was 29.95 inches and rising. Pflugerville, cloudy 79. Taylor, cloudy 79. Lago Vista, mostly cloudy 76. Georgetown, cloudy 80. San Marcos, cloudy 80. Burnett, cloudy 77. Junction, cloudy 77. San Antonio, cloudy 79. Corpus Christi, partly cloudy 80. Houston, mostly cloudy 81. Once again at Austin Bergstrom, it was 79, and at Camp Mabry, it was 79. Elsewhere across the state, College Station, cloudy 79. Amarillo, clear 67. Abilene, clear 75. Dallas-Fort Worth, mostly cloudy 78. Your weather synopsis for South Central Texas. Hot and humid during the next few days. Daytime highs will range from the upper 80s to the mid-90s, while the morning lows trend in the low to upper 70s. Peak heat indices this afternoon and again Wednesday afternoon.

and may reach into the 102 to 107 degree range across locations near and east of the Interstate 35 corridor. Few isolated rain showers are possible in the coastal plains today. Otherwise, Wednesday will offer a better chance for scattered activity for locations along and east of the U.S. Highway 281 corridor. Rain chances then shift west-northwestward into primarily the southern Edwards Plateau from Thursday into Friday with the approach and passage of a cold front. This front brings a seasonal cool-down Friday into the weekend with highs dipping down into the 70s with some 60s across the hill country. The morning lows lower as well into the 50s with a few 40s across hill country locations. This front will lead to some breezy conditions as well in its wake. Your local forecast. Today, mostly cloudy this morning, then becoming partly cloudy. Highs in the mid-90s. South winds 10 to 15 miles per hour with gusts up to 25 miles per hour. Tonight, partly cloudy in the evening, then becoming mostly cloudy. Humid with lows in the mid-70s. South winds 10 to 15 miles per hour with gusts up to 25 miles per hour. Wednesday, mostly cloudy with a slight chance of showers in the morning, then partly cloudy with a chance of showers with a slight chance of thunderstorms in the afternoon. Humid with highs in the lower 90s. South winds 10 to 15 miles per hour with gusts up to 30 miles per hour. Chance of rain 30%. Wednesday night, mostly clear in the evening, then becoming partly cloudy. Lows around 70. Southeast winds 5 to 10 miles per hour. Wednesday night, mostly clear in the evening, then becoming partly cloudy. Lows around 70. Southeast winds 5 to 10 miles per hour. Gusts up to 30 miles per hour in the evening. Thursday, partly cloudy in the morning, then clearing. Highs in the upper 80s. Southeast winds 5 to 10 miles per hour. Thursday night and Friday, partly cloudy. Lows in the mid-60s. Highs in the upper 70s. Friday night and Saturday, partly cloudy. Lows in the mid-50s. Highs in the mid-70s. Saturday night, mostly clear. Lows in the mid-50s. Sunday through Monday, partly cloudy. Highs in the lower 80s. Lows in the upper 50s. 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The current time is 6:34 a.m. Central Daylight Time. 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It was cloudy. The temperature was 79, the dew point 76, the relative humidity was 90%, the wind south at 8 miles an hour, and the pressure was 29.94 inches and rising. At Camp Mabry, it was cloudy. The temperature was 79, the dew point 76, the relative humidity was 90%, the wind south at 7 miles an hour, and the pressure was 29.95 inches and rising. Pflugerville, cloudy 79. Taylor, cloudy 79. Lago Vista, mostly cloudy 76. Georgetown, cloudy 80. San Marcos, cloudy 80. Burnett, cloudy 77. Junction, cloudy 77. San Antonio, cloudy 79. Corpus Christi, partly cloudy 80. Houston, mostly cloudy 81. Once again at Austin Bergstrom it was 79, and at Camp Mabry it was 79. Elsewhere across the state, College Station cloudy 79. Amarillo clear 67. Abilene clear 75. Dallas-Fort Worth mostly cloudy 78. Your weather synopsis for South Central Texas. Hot and humid during the next few days. Daytime highs will range from the upper 80s to the mid-90s while the morning lows trend in the low to upper 70s. Peak heat indices this afternoon and again Wednesday afternoon may reach into the 102 to 107 degree range across locations.

near and east of the Interstate 35 corridor. Few isolated rain showers are possible in the coastal plains today. Otherwise, Wednesday will offer a better chance for scattered activity for locations along and east of the U.S. Highway 281 corridor. Rain chances then shift west-northwestward into primarily the Southern Edwards Plateau from Thursday into Friday with the approach and passage of a cold front. This front brings a seasonal cool down Friday into the weekend with highs dipping down into the 70s with some 60s across the hill country. The morning lows lower as well into the 50s with a few 40s across hill country locations. This front will lead to some breezy conditions as well in its wake. Your local forecast. Today, mostly cloudy this morning, then becoming partly cloudy. Highs in the mid-90s. South winds 10 to 15 miles per hour with gusts up to 25 miles per hour. Tonight, partly cloudy in the evening, then becoming mostly cloudy. Humid with lows in the mid-70s. South winds 10 to 15 miles per hour with gusts up to 25 miles per hour. Wednesday, mostly cloudy with a slight chance of showers in the morning, then partly cloudy with a chance of showers with a slight chance of thunderstorms in the afternoon. Humid with highs in the lower 90s. South winds 10 to 15 miles per hour with gusts up to 30 miles per hour. Chance of rain 30%. Wednesday night, mostly clear in the evening, then becoming partly cloudy. Lows around 70. Southeast winds 5 to 10 miles per hour. Gusts up to 30 miles per hour in the evening. Thursday, partly cloudy in the morning, then clearing. Highs in the upper 80s. Southeast winds 5 to 10 miles per hour. Thursday night and Friday, partly cloudy. Lows in the mid-60s. Highs in the upper 70s. Friday night and Saturday, partly cloudy. Lows in the mid-50s. Highs in the mid-70s. Saturday night, mostly clear. Lows in the mid-50s. Sunday through Monday, partly cloudy. Highs in the lower 80s. Lows in the upper 50s. 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The current time is 6:39 a.m. Central Daylight Time. 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It was cloudy. The temperature was 79, the dew point 76. The relative humidity was 90%, the wind south at 8 miles an hour, and the pressure was 29.94 inches and rising. At Camp Mabry, it was cloudy. The temperature was 79, the dew point 76. The relative humidity was 90%, the wind south at 7 miles an hour, and the pressure was 29.95 inches and rising. Pflugerville, cloudy 79. Taylor, cloudy 79. Lago Vista, mostly cloudy 76. Georgetown, cloudy 80. San Marcos, cloudy 80. Burnett, cloudy 77. Junction, cloudy 77. San Antonio, cloudy 79. Corpus Christi, partly cloudy 80. Houston, mostly cloudy 81. Once again at Austin Bergstrom, it was 79, and at Camp Mabry, it was 79. Elsewhere across the state, College Station, cloudy 79. Amarillo, clear 67. Abilene, clear 75. Dallas, Fort Worth, mostly cloudy 78. Your weather synopsis for South Central Texas. Hot and humid during the next few days. Daytime highs will range from the upper 80s to the mid-90s, while the morning lows trend in the low to upper 70s. Peak heat indices this afternoon and again Wednesday afternoon may reach into the 102 to 107 degree range across locations near and east of the Interstate 35 corridor. Few isolated rain showers are possible in the coastal plains today. Otherwise, Wednesday will offer a better chance for scattered activity for locations along and east of the U.S.
Highway 281 corridor. Rain chances then shift west-northwestward into primarily the southern Edwards Plateau from Thursday into Friday with the approach and passage of a cold front. This front brings a seasonal cool-down Friday into the weekend with highs dipping down into the 70s with some 60s across the hill country. The morning lows lower as well into the 50s with a few 40s across hill country locations. This front will lead to some breezy conditions as well in its wake. Your local forecast. Today, mostly cloudy this morning, then becoming partly cloudy. Highs in the mid-90s. South winds 10 to 15 miles per hour with gusts up to 25 miles per hour. Tonight, partly cloudy in the evening, then becoming mostly cloudy. Humid with lows in the mid-70s. South winds 10 to 15 miles per hour with gusts up to 25 miles per hour. Wednesday, mostly cloudy with a slight chance of showers in the morning, then partly cloudy with a chance of showers with a slight chance of thunderstorms in the afternoon. Humid with highs in the lower 90s. South winds 10 to 15 miles per hour with gusts up to 30 miles per hour. Chance of rain 30%. Wednesday night, mostly clear in the evening, then becoming partly cloudy. Lows around 70. Southeast winds 5 to 10 miles per hour. Gusts up to 30 miles per hour in the evening. Thursday, partly cloudy in the morning, then clearing. Highs in the upper 80s. Southeast winds 5 to 10 miles per hour. Thursday night and Friday, partly cloudy. Lows in the mid-60s. Highs in the upper 70s. Friday night and Saturday, partly cloudy. Lows in the mid-50s. Highs in the mid-70s. Saturday night, mostly clear. Lows in the mid-50s. Sunday through Monday, partly cloudy. Highs in the lower 80s. Lows in the upper 50s. 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The current time is 6:43 a.m. Central Daylight Time. 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It was cloudy. The temperature was 79, the dew point 76. The relative humidity was 90%, the wind south at 8 miles an hour, and the pressure was 29.94 inches and rising. At Camp Mabry, it was cloudy. The temperature was 79, the dew point 76. The relative humidity was 90%, the wind south at 7 miles an hour, and the pressure was 29.95 inches and rising. Pflugerville, cloudy 79. Taylor, cloudy 79. Lago Vista, mostly cloudy 76. Georgetown, cloudy 80. San Marcos, cloudy 80. Burnett, cloudy 77. Junction, cloudy 77. San Antonio, cloudy 79. Corpus Christi, partly cloudy 80. Houston, mostly cloudy 81. Once again at Austin Bergstrom, it was 79, and at Camp Mabry, it was 79. Elsewhere across the state, College Station, cloudy 79. Amarillo, clear 67. Abilene, clear 75. Dallas-Fort Worth, mostly cloudy 78.

The thunderstorms in the afternoon. Humid with highs in the lower 90s. South winds 10 to 15 miles per hour with gusts up to 30 miles per hour. Chance of rain 30%. Wednesday night, mostly clear in the evening, then becoming partly cloudy. Lows around 70. Southeast winds 5 to 10 miles per hour. Gusts up to 30 miles per hour in the evening. Thursday, partly cloudy in the morning, then clearing. Highs in the upper 80s. Southeast winds 5 to 10 miles per hour. Thursday night and Friday, partly cloudy. Lows in the mid-60s. Highs in the upper 70s. Friday night and Saturday, partly cloudy. Lows in the mid-50s. Highs in the mid-70s. Saturday night, mostly clear. Lows in the mid-50s. Sunday through Monday, partly cloudy. Highs in the lower 80s. Lows in the upper 50s. 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The current time is 6:51 a.m. Central Daylight Time. 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It was cloudy. The temperature was 79, the dew point 76. The relative humidity was 90%, the wind south at 8 miles an hour, and the pressure was 29.94 inches and rising. At Camp Mabry, it was cloudy. The temperature was 79, the dew point 76. The relative humidity was 90%, the wind south at 7 miles an hour, and the pressure was 29.95 inches and rising. Pflugerville, cloudy 79. Taylor, cloudy 79. Lago Vista, mostly cloudy 76. Georgetown, cloudy 80. San Marcos, cloudy 80. Burnett, cloudy 77. Junction, cloudy 77. San Antonio, cloudy 79. Corpus Christi, partly cloudy 80. Houston, mostly cloudy 81. Once again at Austin Bergstrom, it was 79, and at Camp Mabry, it was 79. Elsewhere across the state, College Station, cloudy 79. Amarillo, clear 67. Abilene, clear 75. Dallas-Fort Worth, mostly cloudy 78. Your weather synopsis for South Central Texas. Hot and humid during the next few days. Daytime highs will range from the upper 80s to the mid-90s, while the morning lows trend in the low to upper 70s. Peak heat indices this afternoon and again Wednesday afternoon may reach into the 102 to 107 degree range across locations near and east of the Interstate 35 corridor. Few isolated rain showers are possible in the coastal plains today. Otherwise, Wednesday will offer a better chance for scattered activity for locations along and east of the U.S. Highway 281 corridor. Rain chances then shift west-northwestward into primarily the southern Edwards Plateau from Thursday into Friday with the approach and passage of a cold front. This front brings a seasonal cool down Friday into the weekend with highs dipping down into the 70s with some 60s across the hill country. The morning lows lower as well into the 50s with a few 40s across hill country locations. This front will lead to some breezy conditions as well in its wake. Your local forecast. Today, mostly cloudy this morning, then becoming partly cloudy. Highs in the mid-90s. South winds 10 to 15 miles per hour with gusts up to 25 miles per hour. Tonight, partly cloudy in the evening, then becoming mostly cloudy. Humid with lows in the mid-70s. South winds 10 to 15 miles per hour with gusts up to 25 miles per hour. Wednesday, mostly cloudy with a slight chance of showers in the morning, then partly cloudy with a chance of showers with a slight chance of thunderstorms in the afternoon. Humid with highs in the lower 90s. South winds 10 to 15 miles per hour with gusts up to 30 miles per hour. Chance of rain 30%. Wednesday night,
mostly clear in the evening.

then becoming partly cloudy. Lows around 70. Southeast winds 5 to 10 miles per hour. Gusts up to 30 miles per hour in the evening. Thursday, partly cloudy in the morning, then clearing. Highs in the upper 80s. Southeast winds 5 to 10 miles per hour. Thursday night and Friday, partly cloudy. Lows in the mid-60s. Highs in the upper 70s. Friday night and Saturday, partly cloudy. Lows in the mid-50s. Highs in the mid-70s. Saturday night, mostly clear. Lows in the mid-50s. Sunday through Monday, partly cloudy. Highs in the lower 80s. Lows in the upper 50s. 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The current time is 6:56 a.m. Central Daylight Time. 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It was cloudy. The temperature was 79, the dew point 76. The relative humidity was 90%, the wind south at 8 miles an hour, and the pressure was 29.94 inches and rising. At Camp Mabry, it was cloudy. The temperature was 79, the dew point 76. The relative humidity was 90%, the wind south at 7 miles an hour, and the pressure was 29.95 inches and rising. Pflugerville, cloudy 79. Taylor, cloudy 79. Lago Vista, mostly cloudy 76. Georgetown, cloudy 80. San Marcos, cloudy 80. Burnett, cloudy 77. Junction, cloudy 77. San Antonio, cloudy 79. Corpus Christi, partly cloudy 80. Houston, mostly cloudy 81. Once again at Austin Bergstrom, it was 79, and at Camp Mabry, it was 79. Elsewhere across the state, College Station, cloudy 79. Amarillo, clear 67. Abilene, clear 75. Dallas-Fort Worth, mostly cloudy 78. Your weather synopsis for South Central Texas. Hot and humid during the next few days. Daytime highs will range from the upper 80s to the mid-90s, while the morning lows trend in the low to upper 70s. Peak heat indices this afternoon and again Wednesday afternoon may reach into the 102 to 107 degree range across locations near and east of the Interstate 35 corridor. Few isolated rain showers are possible in the coastal plains today. Otherwise, Wednesday will offer a better chance for scattered activity for locations along and east of the U.S. Highway 281 corridor. Rain chances then shift west-northwestward into primarily the Southern Edwards Plateau from Thursday into Friday with the approach and passage of a cold front. This front brings a seasonal cool down Friday into the weekend with highs dipping down into the 70s with some 60s across the hill country. The morning lows lower as well into the 50s with a few 40s across hill country locations. This front will lead to some breezy conditions as well in its wake. Your local forecast. Today, mostly cloudy this morning, then becoming partly cloudy. Highs in the mid-90s. South winds 10 to 15 miles per hour with gusts up to 25 miles per hour. Tonight, partly cloudy in the evening, then becoming mostly cloudy. Humid with lows in the mid-70s. South winds 10 to 15 miles per hour with gusts up to 25 miles per hour. Wednesday, mostly cloudy with a slight chance of showers in the morning, then partly cloudy with a chance of showers with a slight chance of thunderstorms in the afternoon. Humid with highs in the lower 90s. South winds 10 to 15 miles per hour with gusts up to 30 miles per hour. Chance of rain 30%. Wednesday night, mostly clear in the evening, then becoming partly cloudy. Lows around 70. Southeast winds 5 to 10 miles per hour. Gusts up to 30 miles per hour in the evening. Thursday, partly cloudy in the morning, then clearing.

highs in the upper 80s. Southeast winds 5 to 10 miles per hour. Thursday night and Friday, partly cloudy. Lows in the mid-60s. Highs in the upper 70s. Friday night and Saturday, partly cloudy. Lows in the mid-50s. Highs in the mid-70s. Saturday night, mostly clear. Lows in the mid-50s. Sunday through Monday, partly cloudy. Highs in the lower 80s. Lows in the upper 50s. 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The current time is 7:01 a.m. Central Daylight Time. The Austin NOAA Weather Radio Roundup, at 6 a.m. at Austin Bergstrom International, it was cloudy. The temperature was 79, the dew point 76, the relative humidity was 90%, the wind south at 8 miles an hour, and the pressure was 29.94 inches and rising. At Camp Mabry, it was cloudy. The temperature was 79, the dew point 76, the relative humidity was 90%, the wind south at 7 miles an hour, and the pressure was 29.95 inches and rising. Pflugerville, cloudy 79. Taylor, cloudy 79. Lago Vista, mostly cloudy 76. Georgetown, cloudy 80. San Marcos, cloudy 80. Burnett, cloudy 77. Junction, cloudy 77. San Antonio, cloudy 79. Corpus Christi, partly cloudy 80. Houston, mostly cloudy 81. Once again at Austin Bergstrom it was 79, and at Camp Mabry it was 79. Elsewhere across the state, College Station cloudy 79. Amarillo clear 67. Abilene clear 75. Dallas-Fort Worth mostly cloudy 78. Your weather synopsis for South Central Texas. Hot and humid during the next few days. Daytime highs will range from the upper 80s to the mid-90s, while the morning lows trend in the low to upper 70s. Peak heat indices this afternoon and again Wednesday afternoon may reach into the 102 to 107 degree range across locations near and east of the Interstate 35 corridor. Few isolated rain showers are possible in the coastal plains today. Otherwise, Wednesday will offer a better chance for scattered activity for locations along and east of the U.S. Highway 281 corridor. Rain chances then shift west-northwestward into primarily the southern Edwards Plateau from Thursday into Friday with the approach and passage of a cold front. This front brings a seasonal cool down Friday into the weekend with highs dipping down into the 70s with some 60s across the hill country. The morning lows lower as well into the 50s with a few 40s across hill country locations. This front will lead to some breezy conditions as well in its wake. Your local forecast. Today, mostly cloudy this morning, then becoming partly cloudy. Highs in the mid-90s. South winds 10 to 15 miles per hour with gusts up to 25 miles per hour. Tonight, partly cloudy in the evening, then becoming mostly cloudy. Humid with lows in the mid-70s. South winds 10 to 15 miles per hour with gusts up to 25 miles per hour. Wednesday, mostly cloudy with a slight chance of showers in the morning, then partly cloudy with a chance of showers with a slight chance of thunderstorms in the afternoon. Humid with highs in the lower 90s. South winds 10 to 15 miles per hour with gusts up to 30 miles per hour. Chance of rain 30%. Wednesday night, mostly clear in the evening, then becoming partly cloudy. Lows around 70. Southeast winds 5 to 10 miles per hour. Gusts up to 30 miles per hour in the evening. Thursday, partly cloudy in the morning, then clearing. Highs in the upper 80s. Southeast winds 5 to 10 miles per hour. Thursday night and Friday, partly cloudy. Lows in the mid-60s. Highs in the upper 70s. Friday night and Saturday.

Lows in the mid-50s. Highs in the mid-70s. Saturday night, mostly clear. Lows in the mid-50s. Sunday through Monday, partly cloudy. Highs in the lower 80s. Lows in the upper 50s. 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The current time is 7:06 a.m. Central Daylight Time. Your weather synopsis for South Central Texas. Hot and humid during the next few days. Daytime highs will range from the upper 80s to the mid-90s while the morning lows trend in the low to upper 70s. Peak heat indices this afternoon and again Wednesday afternoon may reach into the 102 to 107 degree range across locations near and east of the Interstate 35 corridor. Few isolated rain showers are possible in the coastal plains today. Otherwise, Wednesday will offer a better chance for scattered activity for locations along and east of the U.S. Highway 281 corridor. Rain chances then shift west-northwestward into primarily the southern Edwards Plateau from Thursday into Friday with the approach and passage of a cold front. This front brings a seasonal cool down Friday into the weekend with highs dipping down into the 70s with some 60s across the hill country. The morning lows lower as well into the 50s with a few 40s across hill country locations. This front will lead to some breezy conditions as well in its wake. Your local forecast. Today, mostly cloudy this morning, then becoming partly cloudy. Highs in the mid-90s. South winds 10 to 15 miles per hour with gusts up to 25 miles per hour. Tonight, partly cloudy in the evening, then becoming mostly cloudy. Humid with lows in the mid-70s. South winds 10 to 15 miles per hour with gusts up to 25 miles per hour. Wednesday, mostly cloudy with a slight chance of showers in the morning, then partly cloudy with a chance of showers with a slight chance of thunderstorms in the afternoon. Humid with highs in the lower 90s. South winds 10 to 15 miles per hour with gusts up to 30 miles per hour. Chance of rain 30%. Wednesday night, mostly clear in the evening, then becoming partly cloudy. Lows around 70. Southeast winds 5 to 10 miles per hour. Gusts up to 30 miles per hour in the evening. Thursday, partly cloudy in the morning, then clearing. Highs in the upper 80s. Southeast winds 5 to 10 miles per hour. Thursday night and Friday, partly cloudy. Lows in the mid-60s. Highs in the upper 70s. Friday night and Saturday, partly cloudy. Lows in the mid-50s. Highs in the mid-70s. Saturday night, mostly clear. Lows in the mid-50s. Sunday through Monday, partly cloudy. Highs in the lower 80s. Lows in the upper 50s. 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The current time is 7:09 a.m. Central Daylight Time. Your weather synopsis for South Central Texas. Hot and humid during the next few days. Daytime highs will range from the upper 80s to the mid-90s while the morning lows trend in the low to upper 70s. Peak heat indices this afternoon and again Wednesday afternoon may reach into the 102 to 107.

corridor. Rain chances then shift west-northwestward into primarily the southern Edwards Plateau from Thursday into Friday with the approach and passage of a cold front. This front brings a seasonal cool-down Friday into the weekend with highs dipping down into the 70s with some 60s across the hill country. The morning lows lower as well into the 50s with a few 40s across hill country locations. This front will lead to some breezy conditions as well in its wake. Your local forecast. Today, mostly cloudy this morning, then becoming partly cloudy. Highs in the mid-90s. South winds 10 to 15 miles per hour with gusts up to 25 miles per hour. Tonight, partly cloudy in the evening, then becoming mostly cloudy. Humid with lows in the mid-70s. South winds 10 to 15 miles per hour with gusts up to 25 miles per hour. Wednesday, mostly cloudy with a slight chance of showers in the morning, then partly cloudy with a chance of showers with a slight chance of thunderstorms in the afternoon. Humid with highs in the lower 90s. South winds 10 to 15 miles per hour with gusts up to 30 miles per hour. Chance of rain 30%. Wednesday night, mostly clear in the evening, then becoming partly cloudy. Lows around 70. Southeast winds 5 to 10 miles per hour. Gusts up to 30 miles per hour in the evening. Thursday, partly cloudy in the morning, then clearing. Highs in the upper 80s. Southeast winds 5 to 10 miles per hour. Thursday night and Friday, partly cloudy. Lows in the mid-60s. Highs in the upper 70s. Friday night and Saturday, partly cloudy. Lows in the mid-50s. Highs in the mid-70s. Saturday night, mostly clear. Lows in the mid-50s. Sunday through Monday, partly cloudy. Highs in the lower 80s. Lows in the upper 50s. 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The current time is 7:12 a.m. Central Daylight Time. Your weather synopsis for South Central Texas. Hot and humid during the next few days. Daytime highs will range from the upper 80s to the mid-90s while the morning lows trend in the low to upper 70s. Peak heat indices this afternoon and again Wednesday afternoon may reach into the 102 to 107 degree range across locations near and east of the Interstate 35 corridor. Few isolated rain showers are possible in the coastal plains today. Otherwise, Wednesday will offer a better chance for scattered activity for locations along and east of the U.S. Highway 281 corridor. Rain chances then shift west-northwestward into primarily the southern Edwards Plateau from Thursday into Friday with the approach and passage of a cold front. This front brings a seasonal cool-down Friday into the weekend with highs dipping down into the 70s with some 60s across the hill country. The morning lows lower as well into the 50s with a few 40s across hill country locations. This front will lead to some breezy conditions as well in its wake. Your local forecast. Today, mostly cloudy this morning, then becoming partly cloudy. Highs in the mid-90s. South winds 10 to 15 miles per hour with gusts up to 25 miles per hour. Tonight, partly cloudy in the evening, then becoming mostly cloudy. Humid with lows in the mid-70s. South winds 10 to 15 miles per hour with gusts up to 25 miles per hour. Wednesday, mostly cloudy with a slight chance of showers in the morning, then partly cloudy with a chance of showers with a slight chance of thunderstorms in the afternoon. Humid with highs in the lower 90s. South winds 10 to 15 miles per hour with gusts up to 30 miles per hour. Chance of rain 30%. Wednesday night, mostly clear in the evening, then becoming partly cloudy. Lows around 70. Southeast winds 5 to 10 miles per hour. Gusts up to 30 miles per hour in the evening. Thursday, partly cloudy in the morning,
then clearing.

highs in the upper 80s. Southeast winds 5 to 10 miles per hour. Thursday night and Friday, partly cloudy. Lows in the mid-60s. Highs in the upper 70s. Friday night and Saturday, partly cloudy. Lows in the mid-50s. Highs in the mid-70s. Saturday night, mostly clear. Lows in the mid-50s. Sunday through Monday, partly cloudy. Highs in the lower 80s. Lows in the upper 50s. 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A weekly test of the NOAA Weather Radio tone alert is conducted each Wednesday between 10 a.m. and noon, unless severe weather is in the area, in which case the weekly test will be postponed until the next good weather day. 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Our telephone number is 830-629-0130. The coastal waters forecast for Baffin Bay to Port Aransas out 20 nautical miles. Rest of tonight, south winds around 15 knots with gusts up to 20 knots. Seas 3 to 4 feet, occasionally to 5 feet. Wave detail, southeast 4 feet at 6 seconds. Tuesday, southeast winds around 15 knots with gusts up to 25 knots. Seas 3 to 4 feet, occasionally to 5 feet. Wave detail, southeast 4 feet at 6 seconds. Tuesday night, southeast winds 15 to 20 knots with gusts up to 25 knots. Seas around 4 feet, occasionally to 5 feet. Wave detail, southeast 4 feet at 6 seconds. Wednesday, southeast winds 15 to 20 knots with gusts up to 25 knots. Seas 4 to 5 feet, occasionally to 6 feet. Wave detail, southeast 5 feet at 6 seconds. Wednesday night, southeast winds 15 to 20 knots with gusts up to 25 knots. Seas 4 to 5 feet, occasionally to 6 feet. Wave detail, southeast 5 feet at 6 seconds. Thursday, southeast winds 10 to 15 knots. Seas 3 to 4 feet, occasionally to 5 feet. Wave detail, southeast 4 feet at 7 seconds. Thursday night, east winds 5 to 10 knots. Seas around 3 feet. Friday, northeast winds 15 to 20 knots, increasing to 20 to 25 knots in the afternoon. Seas 3 to 4 feet, occasionally to 5 feet, building to 4 to 6 feet, occasionally to 8 feet in the afternoon. Showers likely, mainly in the morning. Friday night, northeast winds 25 to 30 knots. Seas 5 to 8 feet, occasionally to 10 feet, building to 8 to 11 feet, occasionally to 14 feet after midnight. A chance of showers. Saturday, north winds 25 to 30 knots, becoming northeast 20 to 25 knots in the afternoon. Seas 8 to 11 feet, occasionally to 14 feet. A chance of showers in the morning. Saturday night, northeast winds 15 to 20 knots. Seas 5 to 7 feet, occasionally to 9 feet, subsiding to 4 to 5 feet, occasionally to 6 feet after midnight. The Tropical Weather Outlook. For the North Atlantic, Caribbean Sea, and the Gulf of America, Eastern Tropical Atlantic, a low-pressure trough located several hundred miles west-northwest of the Cabo Verde Islands continues to produce a large area of disorganized showers and thunderstorms. Further development of this system is no longer expected as the low moves slowly northward to north-northwestward within an area of strong upper-level winds. Formation chance through 48 hours, low, near 0%. Formation chance through 7 days, low, near 0%. 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

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The Austin NOAA Weather Radio Roundup. At 7 a.m. at Austin Bergstrom International, it was cloudy. The temperature was 80, the dew point 76. The relative humidity was 87%, the wind south at 8 miles an hour, and the pressure was 29.95 inches and rising. At Camp Mabry, it was cloudy. The temperature was 79, the dew point 76. The relative humidity was 90%, the wind variable at 3 miles an hour, and the pressure was 29.96 inches and rising. Pflugerville, cloudy 80. Taylor, cloudy 79. Lago Vista, mostly cloudy 76. Georgetown, cloudy 80. San Marcos, cloudy 81. Burnett, cloudy 77. Junction, cloudy 78. San Antonio, mostly cloudy 79. Corpus Christi, partly cloudy 79. Houston, mostly cloudy 80. Once again at Austin Bergstrom, it was 80, and at Camp Mabry, it was 79. Elsewhere across the state, College Station, mostly cloudy 79. Amarillo, clear 67. Abilene, clear 75.

range across locations near and east of the Interstate 35 corridor. Few isolated rain showers are possible in the coastal plains today. Otherwise, Wednesday will offer a better chance for scattered activity for locations along and east of the U.S. Highway 281 corridor. Rain chances then shift west-northwestward into primarily the southern Edwards Plateau from Thursday into Friday with the approach and passage of a cold front. This front brings a seasonal cool-down Friday into the weekend with highs dipping down into the 70s with some 60s across the hill country. The morning lows lower as well into the 50s with a few 40s across hill country locations. This front will lead to some breezy conditions as well in its wake. Your local forecast. Today, mostly cloudy this morning, then becoming partly cloudy. Highs in the mid-90s. South winds 10 to 15 miles per hour with gusts up to 25 miles per hour. Tonight, partly cloudy in the evening, then becoming mostly cloudy. Humid with lows in the mid-70s. South winds 10 to 15 miles per hour with gusts up to 25 miles per hour. Wednesday, mostly cloudy with a slight chance of showers in the morning, then partly cloudy with a chance of showers with a slight chance of thunderstorms in the afternoon. Humid with highs in the lower 90s. South winds 10 to 15 miles per hour with gusts up to 30 miles per hour. Chance of rain 30%. Wednesday night, mostly clear in the evening, then becoming partly cloudy. Lows around 70. Southeast winds 5 to 10 miles per hour. Gusts up to 30 miles per hour in the evening. Thursday, partly cloudy in the morning, then clearing. Highs in the upper 80s. Southeast winds 5 to 10 miles per hour. Thursday night and Friday, partly cloudy. Lows in the mid 60s. Highs in the upper 70s. Friday night and Saturday, partly cloudy. Lows in the mid-50s. Highs in the mid-70s. Saturday night, mostly clear. Lows in the mid-50s. Sunday through Monday, partly cloudy. Highs in the lower 80s. Lows in the upper 50s. 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The current time is 7:24 a.m. Central Daylight Time. The Austin NOAA Weather Radio Roundup at 7 a.m. at Austin-Bergstrom International. It was cloudy. The temperature was 80, the dew point 76. The relative humidity was 87%, the wind south at 8 miles an hour, and the pressure was 29.95 inches and rising. At Camp Mabry, it was cloudy. The temperature was 79, the dew point 76. The relative humidity was 90%, the wind variable at 3 miles an hour, and the pressure was 29.96 inches and rising. Pflugerville, cloudy 80. Taylor, cloudy 79. Lago Vista, mostly cloudy 76. Georgetown, cloudy 80. San Marcos, cloudy 81. Burnett, cloudy 77. Junction, cloudy 78. San Antonio, mostly cloudy 79. Corpus Christi, partly cloudy 79. Houston, mostly cloudy 80. Once again at Austin Bergstrom, it was 80, and at Camp Mabry, it was 79. Elsewhere across the state, College Station mostly cloudy 79. Amarillo clear 67. Abilene clear 75. Dallas-Fort Worth cloudy 78. Your weather synopsis for South Central Texas. Hot and humid during the next few days. Daytime highs will range from the upper 80s to the mid-90s while the morning lows trend in the low to upper 70s. Peak heat indices this afternoon and again Wednesday afternoon may reach into the 102 to 107 degree range across locations near and east of the Interstate 35 corridor. Few isolated rain showers are possible in the coastal plains today. Otherwise, Wednesday will offer a better chance for scattered activity for locations along and east of the

west. Highway 281 corridor. Rain chances then shift west-northwestward into primarily the southern Edwards Plateau from Thursday into Friday with the approach and passage of a cold front. This front brings a seasonal cool-down Friday into the weekend with highs dipping down into the 70s with some 60s across the hill country. The morning lows lower as well into the 50s with a few 40s across hill country locations. This front will lead to some breezy conditions as well in its wake. Your local forecast. Today, mostly cloudy this morning, then becoming partly cloudy. Highs in the mid-90s. South winds 10 to 15 miles per hour with gusts up to 25 miles per hour. Tonight, partly cloudy in the evening, then becoming mostly cloudy. Humid with lows in the mid-70s. South winds 10 to 15 miles per hour with gusts up to 25 miles per hour. Wednesday, mostly cloudy with a slight chance of showers in the morning, then partly cloudy with a chance of showers with a slight chance of thunderstorms in the afternoon. Humid with highs in the lower 90s. South winds 10 to 15 miles per hour with gusts up to 30 miles per hour. Chance of rain 30%. Wednesday night, mostly clear in the evening, then becoming partly cloudy. Lows around 70. Southeast winds 5 to 10 miles per hour. Gusts up to 30 miles per hour in the evening. Thursday, partly cloudy in the morning, then clearing. Highs in the upper 80s. Southeast winds 5 to 10 miles per hour. Thursday night and Friday, partly cloudy. Lows in the mid-60s. Highs in the upper 70s. Friday night and Saturday, partly cloudy. Lows in the mid-50s. Highs in the mid-70s. Saturday night, mostly clear. Lows in the mid-50s. Sunday through Monday, partly cloudy. Highs in the lower 80s. Lows in the upper 50s. 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The current time is 7:29 a.m. Central Daylight Time. The Austin NOAA Weather Radio Roundup, at 7 a.m. at Austin Bergstrom International, it was cloudy. The temperature was 80, the dew point 76, the relative humidity was 87%, the wind south at 8 miles an hour, and the pressure was 29.95 inches and rising. At Camp Mabry, it was cloudy. The temperature was 79, the dew point 76, the relative humidity was 90%, the wind variable at 3 miles an hour, and the pressure was 29.96 inches and rising. Pflugerville cloudy 80. Taylor cloudy 79. Lago Vista mostly cloudy 76. Georgetown cloudy 80. San Marcos cloudy 81. Burnett cloudy 77. Junction cloudy 78. San Antonio mostly cloudy 79. Corpus Christi partly cloudy 79. Houston mostly cloudy 80. Once again at Austin Bergstrom it was 80, and at Camp Mabry it was 79. Elsewhere across the state, College Station mostly cloudy 79. Amarillo clear 67. Abilene clear 75. Dallas-Fort Worth cloudy 78. Your weather synopsis for South Central Texas. Hot and humid during the next few days. Daytime highs will range from the upper 80s to the mid-90s while the morning lows trend in the low to upper 70s. Peak heat indices this afternoon and again Wednesday afternoon may reach into the 102 to 107 degree range across locations near and east of the Interstate 35 corridor. Few isolated rain showers are possible in the coastal plains today. Otherwise, Wednesday will offer a better chance for scattered activity for locations along and east of the U.S. Highway 281 corridor. Rain chances then shift west-northwestward into primarily the southern Edwards Plateau from Thursday into Friday with the approach and passage of a cold front. This front brings a seasonal cool-down Friday.

into the weekend with highs dipping down into the 70s with some 60s across the hill country. The morning lows lower as well into the 50s with a few 40s across hill country locations. This front will lead to some breezy conditions as well in its wake. Your local forecast. Today, mostly cloudy this morning, then becoming partly cloudy. Highs in the mid-90s. South winds 10 to 15 miles per hour with gusts up to 25 miles per hour. Tonight, partly cloudy in the evening, then becoming mostly cloudy. Humid with lows in the mid-70s. South winds 10 to 15 miles per hour with gusts up to 25 miles per hour. Wednesday, mostly cloudy with a slight chance of showers in the morning, then partly cloudy with a chance of showers with a slight chance of thunderstorms in the afternoon. Humid with highs in the lower 90s. South winds 10 to 15 miles per hour with gusts up to 30 miles per hour. Chance of rain 30%. Wednesday night, mostly clear in the evening, then becoming partly cloudy. Lows around 70. Southeast winds 5 to 10 miles per hour. Gusts up to 30 miles per hour in the evening, then becoming partly cloudy. Lows around 70. Southeast winds 5 to 10 miles per hour. Gusts up to 30 miles per hour in the evening. Thursday, partly cloudy in the morning, then clearing. Highs in the upper 80s. Southeast winds 5 to 10 miles per hour. Thursday night and Friday, partly cloudy. Lows in the mid-60s. Highs in the upper 70s. Friday night and Saturday, partly cloudy. Lows in the mid-50s. Highs in the mid-70s. Saturday night, mostly clear. Lows in the mid-50s. Sunday through Monday, partly cloudy. Highs in the lower 80s. Lows in the upper 50s. 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The current time is 7:34 a.m. Central Daylight Time. The Austin NOAA Weather Radio Roundup, at 7 a.m. at Austin Bergstrom International, it was cloudy. The temperature was 80, the dew point 76, the relative humidity was 87%, the wind south at 8 miles an hour, and the pressure was 29.95 inches and rising. At Camp Mabry, it was cloudy. The temperature was 79, the dew point 76, the relative humidity was 90%, the wind variable at 3 miles an hour, and the pressure was 29.96 inches and rising. Pflugerville cloudy 80. Taylor cloudy 79. Lago Vista mostly cloudy 76. Georgetown cloudy 80. San Marcos cloudy 81. Burnett cloudy 77. Junction cloudy 78. San Antonio mostly cloudy 79. Corpus Christi partly cloudy 79. Houston mostly cloudy 80. Once again at Austin Bergstrom it was 80, and at Camp Mabry it was 79. Elsewhere across the state, College Station mostly cloudy 79. Amarillo clear 67. Abilene clear 75. Dallas-Fort Worth cloudy 78. Your weather synopsis for South Central Texas. Hot and humid during the next few days. Daytime highs will range from the upper 80s to the mid-90s while the morning lows trend in the low to upper 70s. Peak heat indices this afternoon and again Wednesday afternoon may reach into the 102 to 107 degree range across locations near and east of the Interstate 35 corridor. Few isolated rain showers are possible in the coastal plains today. Otherwise, Wednesday will offer a better chance for scattered activity for locations along and east of the U.S. Highway 281 corridor. Rain chances then shift west-northwestward into primarily the Southern Edwards Plateau from Thursday into Friday with the approach and passage of a cold front. This front brings a seasonal cool down Friday into the weekend with highs dipping down into the 70s with some 60s across.

across the hill country. The morning lows lowers well into the 50s with a few 40s across hill country locations. This front will lead to some breezy conditions as well in its wake. Your local forecast. Today, mostly cloudy this morning, then becoming partly cloudy. Highs in the mid-90s. South winds 10 to 15 miles per hour with gusts up to 25 miles per hour. Tonight, partly cloudy in the evening, then becoming mostly cloudy. Humid with lows in the mid-70s. South winds 10 to 15 miles per hour with gusts up to 25 miles per hour. Wednesday, mostly cloudy with a slight chance of showers in the morning, then partly cloudy with a chance of showers with a slight chance of thunderstorms in the afternoon. Humid with highs in the lower 90s. South winds 10 to 15 miles per hour with gusts up to 30 miles per hour. Chance of rain 30%. Wednesday night, mostly clear in the evening, then becoming partly cloudy. Lows around 70. Southeast winds 5 to 10 miles per hour. Gusts up to 30 miles per hour in the evening. Thursday, partly cloudy in the morning, then clearing. Highs in the upper 80s. Southeast winds 5 to 10 miles per hour. Thursday night and Friday, partly cloudy. Lows in the mid-60s. Highs in the upper 70s. Friday night and Saturday, partly cloudy. Lows in the mid-50s. Highs in the mid-70s. Saturday night, mostly clear. Lows in the mid-50s. Sunday through Monday, partly cloudy. Highs in the lower 80s. Lows in the upper 50s. 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The current time is 7:39 a.m. Central Daylight Time. The Austin NOAA Weather Radio Roundup. At 7 a.m. at Austin Bergstrom International, it was cloudy. The temperature was 80, the dew point 76, the relative humidity was 87%, the wind south at 8 miles an hour, and the pressure was 29.95 inches and rising. At Camp Mabry, it was cloudy. The temperature was 79, the dew point 76, the relative humidity was 90%, the wind variable at 3 miles an hour, and the pressure was 29.96 inches and rising. Pflugerville cloudy 80. Taylor cloudy 79. Lago Vista mostly cloudy 76. Georgetown cloudy 80. San Marcos cloudy 81. Burnett cloudy 77. Junction cloudy 78. San Antonio mostly cloudy 79. Corpus Christi partly cloudy 79. Houston mostly cloudy 80. Once again at Austin Bergstrom it was 80, and at Camp Mabry it was 79. Elsewhere across the state, College Station mostly cloudy 79. Amarillo clear 67. Abilene clear 75. Dallas-Fort Worth cloudy 78. Your weather synopsis for South Central Texas. Hot and humid during the next few days. Daytime highs will range from the upper 80s to the mid-90s while the morning lows trend in the low to upper 70s. Peak heat indices this afternoon and again Wednesday afternoon may reach into the 102 to 107 degree range across locations near and east of the Interstate 35 corridor. Few isolated rain showers are possible in the coastal plains today. Otherwise, Wednesday will offer a better chance for scattered activity for locations along and east of the U.S. Highway 281 corridor. Rain chances then shift west-northwestward into primarily the Southern Edwards Plateau from Thursday into Friday with the approach and passage of a cold front. This front brings a seasonal cool down Friday into the weekend with highs dipping down into the 70s with some 60s across the hill country. The morning lows lowers well into the 50s with a few 40s across hill country locations. This front will lead to some breezy conditions as well in its wake. Your local forecast. Today,
mostly cloudy this morning, then becoming partly cloudy. Highs in the mid-90s. South winds 10 to 15 miles per hour with gusts up to 25 miles per hour. Tonight, partly cloudy in the evening, then becoming mostly cloudy. Humid with lows in the mid-70s. South winds 10 to 15 miles per hour with gusts up to 25 miles per hour. Wednesday, mostly cloudy with a slight chance of showers in the morning, then partly cloudy with a chance of showers with a slight chance of thunderstorms in the afternoon. Humid with highs in the lower 90s. South winds 10 to 15 miles per hour with gusts up to 30 miles per hour. Chance of rain 30%. Wednesday night, mostly clear in the evening, then becoming partly cloudy. Lows around 70. Southeast winds 5 to 10 miles per hour. Gusts up to 30 miles per hour in the evening. Thursday, partly cloudy in the morning, then clearing. Highs in the upper 80s. Southeast winds 5 to 10 miles per hour. Thursday night and Friday, partly cloudy. Lows in the mid-60s. Highs in the upper 70s. Friday night and Saturday, partly cloudy. Lows in the mid-50s. Highs in the mid-70s. Saturday night, mostly clear. Lows in the mid-50s. Sunday through Monday, partly cloudy. Highs in the lower 80s. Lows in the upper 50s. 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The current time is 7:43 a.m. Central Daylight Time. 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It was cloudy. The temperature was 80, the dew point 76. The relative humidity was 87%, the wind south at 8 miles an hour, and the pressure was 29.95 inches and rising. At Camp Mabry, it was cloudy. The temperature was 79, the dew point 76. The relative humidity was 90%, the wind variable at 3 miles an hour, and the pressure was 29.96 inches and rising. Pflugerville cloudy 80. Taylor cloudy 79. Lago Vista mostly cloudy 76. Georgetown cloudy 80. San Marcos cloudy 81. Burnett cloudy 77. Junction cloudy 78. San Antonio mostly cloudy 79. Corpus Christi partly cloudy 79. Houston mostly cloudy 80. Once again at Austin Bergstrom it was 80, and at Camp Mabry it was 79. Elsewhere across the state, College Station mostly cloudy 79. Amarillo clear 67. Abilene clear 75. Dallas-Fort Worth cloudy 78. Your weather synopsis for South Central Texas. Hot and humid during the next few days. Daytime highs will range from the upper 80s to the mid-90s while the morning lows trend in the low to upper 70s. Peak heat indices this afternoon and again Wednesday afternoon may reach into the 102 to 107 degree range across locations near and east of the Interstate 35 corridor. Few isolated rain showers are possible in the coastal plains today. Otherwise, Wednesday will offer a better chance for scattered activity for locations along and east of the U.S. Highway 281 corridor. Rain chances then shift west-northwestward into primarily the southern Edwards Plateau from Thursday into Friday with the approach and passage of a cold front. This front brings a seasonal cool down Friday into the weekend with highs dipping down into the 70s with some 60s across the hill country. The morning lows lower as well into the 50s with a few 40s across hill country locations. This front will lead to some breezy conditions as well in its wake. The coastal waters forecast from Baffin Bay to Port Aransas out 20 nautical mile. Rest of tonight, south winds around 50 knots with gusts up to 20 knots. Seas 3 to 4 feet, occasionally to 5 feet. Wave detail. Southeast 4 feet at 6 seconds.

Tuesday, southeast winds around 15 knots with gusts up to 25 knots. Seas 3 to 4 feet, occasionally to 5 feet. Wave detail, southeast 4 feet at 6 seconds. Tuesday night, southeast winds 15 to 20 knots with gusts up to 25 knots. Seas around 4 feet, occasionally to 5 feet. Wave detail, southeast 4 feet at 6 seconds. Wednesday, southeast winds 15 to 20 knots with gusts up to 25 knots. Seas 4 to 5 feet, occasionally to 6 feet. Wave detail, southeast 5 feet at 6 seconds. Wednesday night, southeast winds 15 to 20 knots with gusts up to 25 knots. Seas 4 to 5 feet, occasionally to 6 feet. Wave detail, southeast 5 feet at 6 seconds. Thursday, southeast winds 10 to 15 knots. Seas 3 to 4 feet, occasionally to 5 feet. Wave detail, southeast 4 feet at 7 seconds. Thursday night, east winds 5 to 10 knots. Seas around 3 feet. Friday, northeast winds 15 to 20 knots, increasing to 20 to 25 knots in the afternoon. Seas 3 to 4 feet, occasionally to 5 feet, building to 4 to 6 feet, occasionally to 8 feet in the afternoon. Showers likely, mainly in the morning. Friday night, northeast winds 25 to 30 knots. Seas 5 to 8 feet, occasionally to 10 feet, building to 8 to 11 feet, occasionally to 14 feet after midnight. A chance of showers. Saturday, north winds 25 to 30 knots, becoming northeast 20 to 25 knots in the afternoon. Seas 8 to 11 feet, occasionally to 14 feet. A chance of showers in the morning. Saturday night, northeast winds 15 to 20 knots. Seas 5 to 7 feet, occasionally to 9 feet, subsiding to 4 to 5 feet, occasionally to 6 feet after midnight. The Tropical Weather Outlook. For the North Atlantic, Caribbean Sea, and the Gulf of America, Eastern Tropical Atlantic, a low-pressure trough located several hundred miles west-northwest of the Cabo Verde Islands continues to produce a large area of disorganized showers and thunderstorms. Further development of this system is no longer expected as the low moves slowly northward to north-northwestward within an area of strong upper-level winds. Formation chance through 48 hours, low, near 0%. Formation chance through 7 days, low, near 0%. Your local forecast. Today, mostly cloudy this morning, then becoming partly cloudy. Highs in the mid-90s. South winds 10 to 15 miles per hour with gusts up to 25 miles per hour. Tonight, partly cloudy in the evening, then becoming mostly cloudy. Humid with lows in the mid-70s. South winds 10 to 15 miles per hour with gusts up to 25 miles per hour. Wednesday, mostly cloudy with a slight chance of showers in the morning, then partly cloudy with a chance of showers with a slight chance of thunderstorms in the afternoon. Humid with highs in the lower 90s. South winds 10 to 15 miles per hour with gusts up to 30 miles per hour. Chance of rain 30%. Wednesday night, mostly clear in the evening, then becoming partly cloudy. Lows around 70. Southeast winds 5 to 10 miles per hour. Gusts up to 30 miles per hour in the evening. Thursday, partly cloudy in the morning, then clearing. Highs in the upper 80s. Southeast winds 5 to 10 miles per hour. Thursday night and Friday, partly cloudy. Lows in the mid-60s. Highs in the upper 70s. Friday night and Saturday, partly cloudy. Lows in the mid-50s. Highs in the mid-70s. Saturday night, mostly clear. Lows in the mid-50s. Sunday through Monday, partly cloudy. Highs in the lower 80s. Lows in the upper 50s. 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

October. The total precipitation for the year still stands at 25.33 inches, which is 2.07 inches below normal. The record high for today is 99, which occurred in 2024, and the record low is 39, which occurred in 1977. Sunrise today is at 7:31 a.m. and sunset is at 7:02 p.m. The Austin Camp Mabry Climate Summary for yesterday, October 12, 2026. Yesterday's high temperature of 93 degrees occurred at 2:40 p.m. The normal high is 84. The record high is 99 degrees, which was set in 2015. Yesterday's low temperature of 73 degrees occurred at 6:50 a.m. The normal low is 62. The record low is 41 degrees, which was set in 1946. No precipitation fell yesterday, which leaves the monthly total at 1.96 inches. This is 0.60 inches above the normal amount of 1.36 inches for October. The total precipitation for the year still stands at 26.38 inches, which is 1.68 inches below normal. The record high for today is 101, which occurred in 2024, and the record low is 40, which occurred in 1946. Sunrise today is at 7:32 a.m. and sunset is at 7:02 p.m. You're listening to NOAA Weather Radio, station WXK27, in Austin, Texas, broadcasting on a frequency of 162.4 megahertz, originating from the Austin-San Antonio National Weather Service Forecast Office. The current time is 8:03 a.m. Central Daylight Time. The Austin NOAA Weather Radio Roundup. At 7 a.m. at Austin Bergstrom International, it was cloudy. The temperature was 80, the dew point 76, the relative humidity was 87%, the wind south at 8 miles an hour, and the pressure was 29.95 inches and rising. At Camp Mabry, it was cloudy. The temperature was 79, the dew point 76, the relative humidity was 90%, the wind variable at 3 miles an hour, and the pressure was 29.96 inches and rising. Pflugerville cloudy 80. Taylor cloudy 79. Lago Vista mostly cloudy 76. Georgetown cloudy 80. San Marcos cloudy 81. Burnett cloudy 77. Junction cloudy 78. San Antonio mostly cloudy 79. Corpus Christi partly cloudy 79. Houston mostly cloudy 80. Once again at Austin Bergstrom it was 80, and at Camp Mabry it was 79. Elsewhere across the state, College Station mostly cloudy 79. Amarillo clear 67. Abilene clear 75. Dallas-Fort Worth cloudy 78. Your weather synopsis for South Central Texas. Hot and humid during the next few days. Daytime highs will range from the upper 80s to the mid-90s, while the morning lows trend in the low to upper 70s. Peak heat indices this afternoon and again Wednesday afternoon may reach into the 102 to 107 degree range across locations near and east of the Interstate 35 corridor. Few isolated rain showers are possible in the coastal plains today. Otherwise, Wednesday will offer a better chance for scattered activity for locations along and east of the U.S. Highway 281 corridor. Rain chances then shift west-northwestward into primarily the southern Edwards Plateau from Thursday into Friday with the approach and passage of a cold front. This front brings a seasonal cool down Friday into the weekend with highs dipping down into the 70s with some 60s across the hill country. The morning lows lower as well into the 50s with a few 40s across hill country locations. This front will lead to some breezy conditions as well in its wake. Your local forecast. Today, mostly cloudy this morning, then becoming partly cloudy. Highs in the mid-90s. South winds 10 to 15 miles per hour with gusts up to 25 miles per hour. Tonight, partly cloudy in the evening, then becoming mostly cloudy. Humid with lows in the mid-70s. South winds 10 to 15 miles per hour with gusts up to 25 miles per hour.
Wednesday, mostly cloudy with a slight chance of showers in the morning, then partly cloudy with a chance of showers with a slight chance of thunderstorms in the afternoon. Humid with highs in the lower 90s. South winds 10 to 15 miles per hour with gusts up to 30 miles per hour. Chance of rain 30%. Wednesday night, mostly clear in the evening, then becoming partly cloudy. Lows around 70. Southeast winds 5 to 10 miles per hour. Gusts up to 30 miles per hour in the evening. Thursday, partly cloudy in the morning, then clearing. Highs in the upper 80s. Southeast winds 5 to 10 miles per hour. Thursday night and Friday, partly cloudy. Lows in the mid-60s. Highs in the upper 70s. Friday night and Saturday, partly cloudy. Lows in the mid-50s. Highs in the mid-70s. Saturday night, mostly clear. Lows in the mid-50s. Sunday through Monday, partly cloudy. Highs in the lower 80s. Lows in the upper 50s. The Austin Bergstrom Climate Summary for yesterday, October 12, 2026. Yesterday's high temperature of 92 degrees occurred at 2:30 p.m. The normal high is 84. The record high is 97 degrees, which was last set in 2015. Yesterday's low temperature of 70 degrees occurred at 12:45 a.m. The normal low is 59. The record low is 41 degrees, which was set in 1946. No precipitation fell yesterday, which leaves the monthly total at 1.75 inches. This is 0.38 inches above the normal amount of 1.37 inches for October. The total precipitation for the year still stands at 25.33 inches, which is 2.07 inches below normal. The record high for today is 99, which occurred in 2024, and the record low is 39, which occurred in 1977. Sunrise today is at 7:31 a.m. and sunset is at 7:02 p.m. The Austin Camp Mabry Climate Summary for yesterday, October 12, 2026. Yesterday's high temperature of 93 degrees occurred at 2:40 p.m. The normal high is 84. The record high is 99 degrees, which was set in 2015. Yesterday's low temperature of 73 degrees occurred at 6:50 a.m. The normal low is 62. The record low is 41 degrees, which was set in 1946. No precipitation fell yesterday, which leaves the monthly total at 1.96 inches. This is 0.60 inches above the normal amount of 1.36 inches for October. The total precipitation for the year still stands at 26.38 inches, which is 1.68 inches below normal. The record high for today is 101, which occurred in 2024, and the record low is 40, which occurred in 1946. Sunrise today is at 7:32 a.m. and sunset is at 7:02 p.m. You're listening to NOAA Weather Radio, station WXK27, in Austin, Texas, broadcasting on a frequency of 162.4 megahertz. 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The current time is 8:10 a.m. Central Daylight Time. Your weather synopsis for South Central Texas. Hot and humid during the next few days. Daytime highs will range from the upper 80s to the mid-90s while the morning lows trend in the low to upper 70s. Peak heat indices this afternoon and again Wednesday afternoon may reach into the 102 to 107 degree range across locations near and east of the Interstate 35 corridor. Few isolated rain showers are possible in the coastal plains today. Otherwise, Wednesday will offer a better chance for scattered activity for locations along and east of the U.S. Highway 281 corridor. Rain chances then shift west-northwestward into primarily the southern Edwards Plateau from Thursday into Friday with the approach and passage of a cold front. This front brings a seasonal cool-down Friday into the weekend with highs dipping down into the 70s with some 60s across the hill country. The morning lows lower as well into the 50s with a few 40s across hill country.

This front will lead to some breezy conditions as well in its wake. Your local forecast. Today, mostly cloudy this morning, then becoming partly cloudy. Highs in the mid-90s. South winds 10 to 15 miles per hour with gusts up to 25 miles per hour. Tonight, partly cloudy in the evening, then becoming mostly cloudy. Humid with lows in the mid-70s. South winds 10 to 15 miles per hour with gusts up to 25 miles per hour. Wednesday, mostly cloudy with a slight chance of showers in the morning, then partly cloudy with a chance of showers with a slight chance of thunderstorms in the afternoon. Humid with highs in the lower 90s. South winds 10 to 15 miles per hour with gusts up to 30 miles per hour. Chance of rain 30%. Wednesday night, mostly clear in the evening, then becoming partly cloudy. Lows around 70. Southeast winds 5 to 10 miles per hour. Gusts up to 30 miles per hour in the evening. Thursday, partly cloudy in the morning, then clearing. Highs in the upper 80s. Southeast winds 5 to 10 miles per hour. Thursday night and Friday, partly cloudy. Lows in the mid-60s. Highs in the upper 70s. Friday night and Saturday, partly cloudy. Lows in the mid-50s. Highs in the mid-70s. Saturday night, mostly clear. Lows in the mid-50s. Sunday through Monday, partly cloudy. Highs in the lower 80s. Lows in the upper 50s. The Austin Bergstrom Climate Summary for yesterday, October 12, 2026. Yesterday's high temperature of 92 degrees occurred at 2:30 p.m. The normal high is 84. The record high is 97 degrees, which was last set in 2015. Yesterday's low temperature of 70 degrees occurred at 12:45 a.m. The normal low is 59. The record low is 41 degrees, which was set in 1946. No precipitation fell yesterday, which leaves the monthly total at 1.75 inches. This is 0.38 inches above the normal amount of 1.37 inches for October. The total precipitation for the year still stands at 25.33 inches, which is 2.07 inches below normal. The record high for today is 99, which occurred in 2024, and the record low is 39, which occurred in 1977. Sunrise today is at 7:31 a.m. and sunset is at 7:02 p.m. The Austin Camp Mabry Climate Summary for yesterday, October 12, 2026. Yesterday's high temperature of 93 degrees occurred at 2:40 p.m. The normal high is 84. The record high is 99 degrees, which was set in 2015. Yesterday's low temperature of 73 degrees occurred at 6:50 a.m. The normal low is 62. The record low is 41 degrees, which was set in 1946. No precipitation fell yesterday, which leaves the monthly total at 1.96 inches. This is 0.60 inches above the normal amount of 1.36 inches for October. The total precipitation for the year still stands at 26.38 inches, which is 1.68 inches below normal. The record high for today is 101, which occurred in 2024, and the record low is 40, which occurred in 1946. Sunrise today is at 7:32 a.m. and sunset is at 7:02 p.m. You're listening to NOAA Weather Radio, station WXK27, the voice of the National Weather Service, broadcasting on a frequency of 162.4 megahertz from a transmitter near Austin. 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A weekly test of the NOAA Weather Radio tone alert is conducted each Wednesday between 10 a.m. and noon, unless severe weather is in the area, in which case the weekly test will be postponed until the next good weather day. 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

Coastal waters forecast for Baffin Bay to Port Aransas out 20 nautical miles. Rest of tonight, south winds around 15 knots with gusts up to 20 knots. Seas 3 to 4 feet, occasionally to 5 feet. Wave detail, southeast 4 feet at 6 seconds. Tuesday, southeast winds around 15 knots with gusts up to 25 knots. Seas 3 to 4 feet, occasionally to 5 feet. Wave detail, southeast 4 feet at 6 seconds. Tuesday night, southeast winds 15 to 20 knots with gusts up to 25 knots. Seas around 4 feet, occasionally to 5 feet. Wave detail, southeast 4 feet at 6 seconds. Wednesday, southeast winds 15 to 20 knots with gusts up to 25 knots. Seas 4 to 5 feet, occasionally to 6 feet. Wave detail, southeast 5 feet at 6 seconds. Wednesday night, southeast winds 15 to 20 knots with gusts up to 25 knots. Seas 4 to 5 feet, occasionally to 6 feet. Wave detail, southeast 5 feet at 6 seconds. Thursday, southeast winds 10 to 15 knots. Seas 3 to 4 feet, occasionally to 5 feet. Wave detail, southeast 4 feet at 7 seconds. Thursday night, east winds 5 to 10 knots. Seas around 3 feet. Friday, northeast winds 15 to 20 knots, increasing to 20 to 25 knots in the afternoon. Seas 3 to 4 feet, occasionally to 5 feet, building to 4 to 6 feet, occasionally to 8 feet in the afternoon. Showers likely, mainly in the morning. Friday night, northeast winds 25 to 30 knots. Seas 5 to 8 feet, occasionally to 10 feet, building to 8 to 11 feet, occasionally to 14 feet after midnight. A chance of showers. Saturday, north winds 25 to 30 knots, becoming northeast 20 to 25 knots in the afternoon. Seas 8 to 11 feet, occasionally to 14 feet. A chance of showers in the morning. Saturday night, northeast winds 15 to 20 knots. Seas 5 to 7 feet, occasionally to 9 feet, subsiding to 4 to 5 feet, occasionally to 6 feet after midnight. The Tropical Weather Outlook. For the North Atlantic, Caribbean Sea, and the Gulf of America, Eastern Tropical Atlantic, a low-pressure trough located several hundred miles west-northwest of the Cabo Verde Islands continues to produce a large area of disorganized showers and thunderstorms. Further development of this system is no longer expected as the low moves slowly northward to north-northwestward within an area of strong upper-level winds. Formation chance through 48 hours, low, near 0%. Formation chance through 7 days, low, near 0%. 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The current time is 8:20 a.m. Central Daylight Time. The Austin NOAA Weather Radio Roundup, at 8 a.m. at Austin Bergstrom International, it was cloudy. The temperature was 79, the dew point 76, the relative humidity was 90%, the wind south at 6 miles an hour, and the pressure was 29.96 inches and rising. At Camp Mabry, it was mostly cloudy. The temperature was 79, the dew point 76, the relative humidity was 90%, the wind variable at 5 miles an hour, and the pressure was 29.97 inches and steady. Pflugerville cloudy 80. Taylor cloudy 79. Lago Vista mostly cloudy 76. Georgetown cloudy 80. San Marcos cloudy 80. Burnett partly cloudy 76. Junction cloudy 77. San Antonio cloudy 79. Corpus Christi partly cloudy 79. Houston mostly cloudy 81. Once again at Austin Bergstrom it was 79, and at Camp Mabry it was 79. Elsewhere across the state, at College Station, temperature was 79 degrees.

offshore. Rain chances then shift west-northwestward into primarily the southern Edwards Plateau from Thursday into Friday with the approach and passage of a cold front. This front brings a seasonal cool down Friday into the weekend with highs dipping down into the 70s with some 60s across the hill country. The morning lows lower as well into the 50s with a few 40s across hill country locations. This front will lead to some breezy conditions as well in its wake. Your local forecast. Today, mostly cloudy this morning, then becoming partly cloudy. Highs in the mid-90s. South winds 10 to 15 miles per hour with gusts up to 25 miles per hour. Tonight, partly cloudy in the evening, then becoming mostly cloudy. Humid with lows in the mid-70s. South winds 10 to 15 miles per hour with gusts up to 25 miles per hour. Wednesday, mostly cloudy with a slight chance of showers in the morning, then partly cloudy with a chance of showers with a slight chance of thunderstorms in the afternoon. Humid with highs in the lower 90s. South winds 10 to 15 miles per hour with gusts up to 30 miles per hour. Chance of rain 30%. Wednesday night, mostly clear in the evening, then becoming partly cloudy. Lows around 70. Southeast winds 5 to 10 miles per hour. Gusts up to 30 miles per hour in the evening. Thursday, partly cloudy in the morning, then clearing. Highs in the upper 80s. Southeast winds 5 to 10 miles per hour. Thursday night and Friday, partly cloudy. Lows in the mid-60s. Highs in the upper 70s. Friday night and Saturday, partly cloudy. Lows in the mid-50s. Highs in the mid-70s. Saturday night, mostly clear. Lows in the mid-50s. Sunday through Monday, partly cloudy. Highs in the lower 80s. Lows in the upper 50s. The Austin Bergstrom Climate Summary for yesterday, October 12, 2026. Yesterday's high temperature of 92 degrees occurred at 2:30 p.m. The normal high is 84. The record high is 97 degrees, which was last set in 2015. Yesterday's low temperature of 70 degrees occurred at 12:45 a.m. The normal low is 59. The record low is 41 degrees, which was set in 1946. No precipitation fell yesterday, which leaves the monthly total at 1.75 inches. This is 0.38 inches above the normal amount of 1.37 inches for October. The total precipitation for the year still stands at 25.33 inches, which is 2.07 inches below normal. The record high for today is 99, which occurred in 2024, and the record low is 39, which occurred in 1977. Sunrise today is at 7:31 a.m. and sunset is at 7:02 p.m. The Austin Camp Mabry Climate Summary for yesterday, October 12, 2026. Yesterday's high temperature of 93 degrees occurred at 2:40 p.m. The normal high is 84. The record high is 99 degrees, which was set in 2015. Yesterday's low temperature of 73 degrees occurred at 6:50 a.m. The normal low is 62. The record low is 41 degrees, which was set in 1946. No precipitation fell yesterday, which leaves the monthly total at 1.96 inches. This is 0.60 inches above the normal amount of 1.36 inches for October. The total precipitation for the year still stands at 26.38 inches, which is 1.68 inches below normal. The record high for today is 101, which occurred in 2024, and the record low is 40, which occurred in 1946. Sunrise today is at 7:32 a.m. and sunset is at 7:02 p.m. You're listening to NOAA Weather Radio, station WXK27, in Austin, Texas, broadcasting on a frequency of 162.4 MHz, originating from the Austin-San Antonio National Weather Service Forecast Office. The current time is 8:27 a.m. Central Daylight Time. 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

Roundup at 8 a.m. at Austin Bergstrom International. It was cloudy. The temperature was 79, the dew point 76. The relative humidity was 90%, the wind south at 6 miles an hour, and the pressure was 29.96 inches and rising. At Camp Mabry, it was mostly cloudy. The temperature was 79, the dew point 76. The relative humidity was 90%, the wind variable at 5 miles an hour, and the pressure was 29.97 inches and steady. Pflugerville, cloudy 80. Taylor, cloudy 79. Lago Vista, mostly cloudy 76. Georgetown, cloudy 80. San Marcos, cloudy 80. Burnett, partly cloudy 76. Junction, cloudy 77. San Antonio, cloudy 79. Corpus Christi, partly cloudy 79. Houston, mostly cloudy 81. Once again at Austin Bergstrom, it was 79, and at Camp Mabry, it was 79. Elsewhere across the state, at College Station, temperature was 79 degrees. Amarillo, clear 66. Abilene, partly cloudy 75. Dallas, Fort Worth, cloudy 79. Your weather synopsis for South Central Texas. Hot and humid during the next few days. Daytime highs will range from the upper 80s to the mid-90s, while the morning lows trend in the low to upper 70s. Peak heat indices this afternoon and again Wednesday afternoon may reach into the 102 to 107 degree range across locations near and east of the Interstate 35 corridor. Few isolated rain showers are possible in the coastal plains today. Otherwise, Wednesday will offer a better chance for scattered activity for locations along and east of the U.S. Highway 281 corridor. Rain chances then shift west-northwestward into primarily the southern Edwards Plateau from Thursday into Friday with the approach and passage of a cold front. This front brings a seasonal cool down Friday into the weekend with highs dipping down into the 70s with some 60s across the hill country. The morning lows lower as well into the 50s with a few 40s across hill country locations. This front will lead to some breezy conditions as well in its wake. Your local forecast. Today, mostly cloudy this morning, then becoming partly cloudy. Highs in the mid-90s. South winds 10 to 15 miles per hour with gusts up to 25 miles per hour. Tonight, partly cloudy in the evening, then becoming mostly cloudy. Humid with lows in the mid-70s. South winds 10 to 15 miles per hour with gusts up to 25 miles per hour. Wednesday, mostly cloudy with a slight chance of showers in the morning, then partly cloudy with a chance of showers with a slight chance of thunderstorms in the afternoon. Humid with highs in the lower 90s. South winds 10 to 15 miles per hour with gusts up to 30 miles per hour. Chance of rain 30%. Wednesday night, mostly clear in the evening, then becoming partly cloudy. Lows around 70. Southeast winds 5 to 10 miles per hour. Gusts up to 30 miles per hour in the evening. Thursday, partly cloudy in the morning, then clearing. Highs in the upper 80s. Southeast winds 5 to 10 miles per hour. Thursday night and Friday, partly cloudy. Lows in the mid-60s. Highs in the upper 70s. Friday night and Saturday, partly cloudy. Lows in the mid-50s. Highs in the mid-70s. Saturday night, mostly clear. Lows in the mid-50s. Sunday through Monday, partly cloudy. Highs in the lower 80s. Lows in the upper 50s. The Austin Bergstrom Climate Summary for yesterday, October 12, 2026. Yesterday's high temperature of 92 degrees occurred at 2:30 p.m. The normal high is 84. The record high is 97 degrees, which was last set in 2015. Yesterday's low temperature of 70 degrees occurred at 12:45 a.m. The normal low is 59. The record low is 41 degrees, which was set in 1946. No precipitation fell yesterday, which leaves the monthly total at 1.75 inches.
This is 0.38 inches above the normal amount of 1.37 inches for October. The total precipitation for the year still stands at 25.33 inches, which is 2.07 inches below normal. The record high for today is 99, which occurred in 2024, and the record low is 39, which occurred in 1977. Sunrise today is at 7:31 a.m. and sunset is at 7:02 p.m. The Austin Camp Mabry Climate Summary for yesterday, October 12, 2026. Yesterday's high temperature of 93 degrees occurred at 2:40 p.m. Summary for yesterday, October 12, 2026. Yesterday's high temperature of 93 degrees occurred at 2:40 p.m. The normal high is 84. The record high is 99 degrees, which was set in 2015. Yesterday's low temperature of 73 degrees occurred at 6:50 a.m. The normal low is 62. The record low is 41 degrees, which was set in 1946. No precipitation fell yesterday, which leaves the monthly total at 1.96 inches. This is 0.60 inches above the normal amount of 1.36 inches for October. The total precipitation for the year still stands at 26.38 inches, which is 1.68 inches below normal. The record high for today is 101, which occurred in 2024, and the record low is 40, which occurred in 1946. Sunrise today is at 7:32 a.m. and sunset is at 7:02 p.m. You're listening to NOAA Weather Radio, station WXK27. 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The current time is 8:34 a.m. Central Daylight Time. 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It was cloudy. The temperature was 79, the dew point 76, the relative humidity was 90%, the wind south at 6 miles an hour, and the pressure was 29.96 inches and rising. At Camp Mabry, it was mostly cloudy. The temperature was 79, the dew point 76, the relative humidity was 90%, the wind variable at 5 miles an hour, and the pressure was 29.97 inches and steady. Pflugerville cloudy 80. Taylor cloudy 79. Lago Vista mostly cloudy 76. Georgetown cloudy 80. San Marcos cloudy 80. Burnett partly cloudy 76. Junction cloudy 77. San Antonio cloudy 79. Corpus Christi partly cloudy 79. Houston mostly cloudy 81. Once again at Austin Bergstrom it was 79, and at Camp Mabry it was 79. Elsewhere across the state, at College Station, temperature was 79 degrees. Amarillo clear 66. Abilene partly cloudy 75. Dallas-Fort Worth cloudy 79. Your weather synopsis for South Central Texas. Hot and humid during the next few days. Daytime highs will range from the upper 80s to the mid-90s, while the morning lows trend in the low to upper 70s. Peak heat indices this afternoon and again Wednesday afternoon may reach into the 102 to 107 degree range across locations near and east of the Interstate 35 corridor. Few isolated rain showers are possible in the coastal plains today. Otherwise, Wednesday will offer a better chance for scattered activity for locations along and east of the U.S. Highway 281 corridor. Rain chances then shift west-northwestward into primarily the southern Edwards Plateau from Thursday into Friday with the approach and passage of a cold front. This front brings a seasonal cool down Friday into the weekend with highs dipping down into the 70s with some 60s across the hill country. The morning lows lower as well into the 50s with a few 40s across hill country locations. This front will lead to some breezy conditions as well in its wake. Your local forecast. Today, mostly cloudy this morning, then becoming partly cloudy. Highs in the mid-90s. South winds 10 to 15 miles per hour with gusts.

up to 25 miles per hour. Tonight, partly cloudy in the evening, then becoming mostly cloudy. Humid with lows in the mid-70s. South winds 10 to 15 miles per hour with gusts up to 25 miles per hour. Wednesday, mostly cloudy with a slight chance of showers in the morning, then partly cloudy with a chance of showers with a slight chance of thunderstorms in the afternoon. Humid with highs in the lower 90s. South winds 10 to 15 miles per hour with gusts up to 30 miles per hour. Chance of rain 30%. Wednesday night, mostly clear in the evening, then becoming partly cloudy. Lows around 70. Southeast winds 5 to 10 miles per hour. Gusts up to 30 miles per hour in the evening. Thursday, partly cloudy in the morning, then clearing. Highs in the upper 80s. Southeast winds 5 to 10 miles per hour. Thursday night and Friday, partly cloudy. Lows in the mid-60s. Highs in the upper 70s. Friday night and Saturday, partly cloudy. Lows in the mid-50s. Highs in the mid-70s. Saturday night, mostly clear. Lows in the mid-50s. Sunday through Monday, partly cloudy. Highs in the lower 80s. Lows in the upper 50s. The Austin Bergstrom Climate Summary for yesterday, October 12, 2026. Yesterday's high temperature of 92 degrees occurred at 2:30 p.m. The normal high is 84. The record high is 97 degrees, which was last set in 2015. Yesterday's low temperature of 70 degrees occurred at 12:45 a.m. The normal low is 59. The record low is 41 degrees, which was set in 1946. No precipitation fell yesterday, which leaves the monthly total at 1.75 inches. This is 0.38 inches above the normal amount of 1.37 inches for October. The total precipitation for the year still stands at 25.33 inches, which is 2.07 inches below normal. The record high for today is 99, which occurred in 2024, and the record low is 39, which occurred in 1977. Sunrise today is at 7:31 a.m. and sunset is at 7:02 p.m. The Austin Camp Mabry Climate Summary for yesterday, October 12, 2026. Yesterday's high temperature of 93 degrees occurred at 2:40 p.m. The normal high is 84. The record high is 99 degrees, which was set in 2015. Yesterday's low temperature of 73 degrees occurred at 6:50 a.m. The normal low is 62. The record low is 41 degrees, which was set in 1946. No precipitation fell yesterday, which leaves the monthly total at 1.96 inches. This is 0.60 inches above the normal amount of 1.36 inches for October. The total precipitation for the year still stands at 26.38 inches, which is 1.68 inches below normal. The record high for today is 101, which occurred in 2024, and the record low is 40, which occurred in 1946. Sunrise today is at 7:32 a.m. and sunset is at 7:02 p.m. You're listening to NOAA Weather Radio, station WXK27. 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The current time is 8:41 a.m. Central Daylight Time. The Austin NOAA Weather Radio Roundup, at 8 a.m. at Austin Bergstrom International, it was cloudy. The temperature was 79, the dew point 76, the relative humidity was 90%, the wind south at 6 miles an hour, and the pressure was 29.96 inches and rising. At Camp Mabry, it was mostly cloudy. The temperature was 79, the dew point 76, the relative humidity was 90%, the wind variable at 5 miles an hour, and the pressure was 29.97 inches and steady. Pflugerville cloudy 80. Taylor cloudy 79. Lago Vista mostly cloudy 76. Georgetown cloudy.

San Marcos, cloudy 80. Burnett, partly cloudy 76. Junction, cloudy 77. San Antonio, cloudy 79. Corpus Christi, partly cloudy 79. Houston, mostly cloudy 81. Once again at Austin Bergstrom, it was 79, and at Camp Mabry, it was 79. Elsewhere across the state, at College Station, temperature was 79 degrees. Amarillo, clear 66. Abilene, partly cloudy 75. Dallas, Fort Worth, cloudy 79. Your weather synopsis for South Central Texas. Hot and humid during the next few days. Daytime highs will range from the upper 80s to the mid-90s, while the morning lows trend in the low to upper 70s. Peak heat indices this afternoon and again Wednesday afternoon may reach into the 102 to 107 degree range across locations near and east of the Interstate 35 corridor. Few isolated rain showers are possible in the coastal plains today. Otherwise, Wednesday will offer a better chance for scattered activity for locations along and east of the U.S. Highway 281 corridor. Rain chances then shift west-northwestward into primarily the southern Edwards Plateau from Thursday into Friday with the approach and passage of a cold front. This front brings a seasonal cool down Friday into the weekend with highs dipping down into the 70s with some 60s across the hill country. The morning lows lower as well into the 50s with a few 40s across hill country locations. This front will lead to some breezy conditions as well in its wake. Your local forecast. Today, mostly cloudy this morning, then becoming partly cloudy. Highs in the mid-90s. South winds 10 to 15 miles per hour with gusts up to 25 miles per hour. Tonight, partly cloudy in the evening, then becoming mostly cloudy. Humid with lows in the mid-70s. South winds 10 to 15 miles per hour with gusts up to 25 miles per hour. Wednesday, mostly cloudy with a slight chance of showers in the morning, then partly cloudy with a chance of showers with a slight chance of thunderstorms in the afternoon. Humid with highs in the lower 90s. South winds 10 to 15 miles per hour with gusts up to 30 miles per hour. Chance of rain 30%. Wednesday night, mostly clear in the evening, then becoming partly cloudy. Lows around 70. Southeast winds 5 to 10 miles per hour. Gusts up to 30 miles per hour in the evening. Thursday, partly cloudy in the morning, then clearing. Highs in the upper 80s. Southeast winds 5 to 10 miles per hour. Thursday night and Friday, partly cloudy. Lows in the mid-60s. Highs in the upper 70s. Friday night and Saturday, partly cloudy. Lows in the mid-50s. Highs in the mid-70s. Saturday night, mostly clear. Lows in the mid-50s. Sunday through Monday, partly cloudy. Highs in the lower 80s. Lows in the upper 50s. The coastal waters forecast from Baffin Bay to Port Aransas out 20 nautical miles. Rest of tonight, south winds around 15 knots with gusts up to 20 knots. Seas 3 to 4 feet, occasionally to 5 feet. Wave detail, southeast 4 feet at 6 seconds. Tuesday, southeast winds around 15 knots with gusts up to 25 knots. Seas 3 to 4 feet, occasionally to 5 feet. Wave detail, southeast 4 feet at 6 seconds. Tuesday night, southeast winds 15 to 20 knots with gusts up to 25 knots. Seas around 4 feet, occasionally to 5 feet. Wave detail, southeast 4 feet at 6 seconds. Wednesday, southeast winds 15 to 20 knots with gusts up to 25 knots. Seas 4 to 5 feet, occasionally to 6 feet. Wave detail, southeast 5 feet at 6 seconds. Wednesday night, southeast winds 15 to 20 knots with gusts up to 25 knots. Seas 4 to 5 feet, occasionally to 6 feet. Wave detail, southeast 5 feet at 6 seconds. Thursday, southeast winds 10

sees 3 to 4 feet, occasionally to 5 feet. Wave detail, southeast 4 feet at 7 seconds. Thursday night, east winds 5 to 10 knots. Seas around 3 feet. Friday, northeast winds 15 to 20 knots, increasing to 20 to 25 knots in the afternoon. Seas 3 to 4 feet, occasionally to 5 feet, building to 4 to 6 feet, occasionally to 8 feet in the afternoon. Showers likely, mainly in the morning. Friday night, northeast winds 25 to 30 knots. Seas 5 to 8 feet, occasionally to 10 feet, building to 8 to 11 feet, occasionally to 14 feet after midnight. A chance of showers. Saturday, north winds 25 to 30 knots, becoming northeast 20 to 25 knots in the afternoon. Seas 8 to 11 feet, occasionally to 14 feet. A chance of showers in the morning. Saturday night, northeast winds 15 to 20 knots. Seas 5 to 7 feet, occasionally to 9 feet, subsiding to 4 to 5 feet, occasionally to 6 feet after midnight. The Tropical Weather Outlook. For the North Atlantic, Caribbean Sea, and the Gulf of America, Eastern Tropical Atlantic, a low-pressure trough located several hundred miles west-northwest of the Cabo Verde Islands continues to produce a large area of disorganized showers and thunderstorms. Further development of this system is no longer expected as the low moves slowly northward to north-northwestward within an area of strong upper-level winds. Formation chance through 48 hours, low, near 0%. Formation chance through 7 days, low, near 0%. The Austin Bergstrom Climate Summary for yesterday, October 12, 2026. Yesterday's high temperature of 92 degrees occurred at 2:30 p.m. The normal high is 84. The record high is 97 degrees, which was last set in 2015. Yesterday's low temperature of 70 degrees occurred at 12:45 a.m. The normal low is 59. The record low is 41 degrees, which was set in 1946. No precipitation fell yesterday, which leaves the monthly total at 1.75 inches. This is 0.38 inches above the normal amount of 1.37 inches for October. The total precipitation for the year still stands at 25.33 inches, which is 2.07 inches below normal. The record high for today is 99, which occurred in 2024, and the record low is 39, which occurred in 1977. Sunrise today is at 7:31 a.m. and sunset is at 7:02 p.m. The Austin Camp Mabry Climate Summary for yesterday, October 12, 2026. Yesterday's high temperature of 93 degrees occurred at 2:40 p.m. The normal high is 84. The record high is 99 degrees, which was set in 2015. Yesterday's low temperature of 73 degrees occurred at 6:50 a.m. The normal low is 62. The record low is 41 degrees, which was set in 1946. No precipitation fell yesterday, which leaves the monthly total at 1.96 inches. This is 0.60 inches above the normal amount of 1.36 inches for October. The total precipitation for the year still stands at 26.38 inches, which is 1.68 inches below normal. The record high for today is 101, which occurred in 2024, and the record low is 40, which occurred in 1946. Sunrise today is at 7:32 a.m. and sunset is at 7:02 p.m. You're listening to NOAA Weather Radio, station WXK27. 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The current time is 8:51 a.m. Central Daylight Time. 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It was cloudy. The temperature was 79, the dew point 76. The relative humidity was 90%, the wind south at 6 miles an hour, and the pressure was 29.96 inches and rising. At Camp Mabry, it was

The temperature was 79, the dew point 76. The relative humidity was 90%, the wind variable at 5 miles an hour, and the pressure was 29.97 inches and steady. Pflugerville, cloudy 80. Taylor, cloudy 79. Lago Vista, mostly cloudy 76. Georgetown, cloudy 80. San Marcos, cloudy 80. Burnett, partly cloudy 76. Junction, cloudy 77. San Antonio, cloudy 79. Corpus Christi, partly cloudy 79. Houston, mostly cloudy 81. Once again at Austin Bergstrom, it was 79, and at Camp Mabry, it was 79. Elsewhere across the state, at College Station, temperature was 79 degrees. Amarillo, clear 66. Abilene, partly cloudy 75. Dallas, Fort Worth, cloudy 79. Your weather synopsis for South Central Texas. Hot and humid during the next few days. Daytime highs will range from the upper 80s to the mid-90s, while the morning lows trend in the low to upper 70s. Peak heat indices this afternoon and again Wednesday afternoon may reach into the 102 to 107 degree range across locations near and east of the Interstate 35 corridor. Few isolated rain showers are possible in the coastal plains today. Otherwise, Wednesday will offer a better chance for scattered activity for locations along and east of the U.S. Highway 281 corridor. Rain chances then shift west-northwestward into primarily the southern Edwards Plateau from Thursday into Friday with the approach and passage of a cold front. This front brings a seasonal cool-down Friday into the weekend with highs dipping down into the 70s with some 60s across the hill country. The morning lows lower as well into the 50s with a few 40s across hill country locations. This front will lead to some breezy conditions as well in its wake. Your local forecast. Today, mostly cloudy this morning, then becoming partly cloudy. Highs in the mid-90s. South winds 10 to 15 miles per hour with gusts up to 25 miles per hour. Tonight, partly cloudy in the evening, then becoming mostly cloudy. Humid with lows in the mid-70s. South winds 10 to 15 miles per hour with gusts up to 25 miles per hour. Wednesday, mostly cloudy with a slight chance of showers in the morning, then partly cloudy with a chance of showers with a slight chance of thunderstorms in the afternoon. Humid with highs in the lower 90s. South winds 10 to 15 miles per hour with gusts up to 30 miles per hour. Chance of rain 30%. Wednesday night, mostly clear in the evening, then becoming partly cloudy. Lows around 70. Southeast winds 5 to 10 miles per hour. Gusts up to 30 miles per hour in the evening. Thursday, partly cloudy in the morning, then clearing. Highs in the upper 80s. Southeast winds 5 to 10 miles per hour. Thursday night and Friday, partly cloudy. Lows in the mid-60s. Highs in the upper 70s. Friday night and Saturday, partly cloudy. Lows in the mid-50s. Highs in the mid-70s. Saturday night, mostly clear. Lows in the mid-50s. Sunday through Monday, partly cloudy. Highs in the lower 80s. Lows in the upper 50s. The Austin Bergstrom Climate Summary for yesterday, October 12, 2026. Yesterday's high temperature of 92 degrees occurred at 2:30 p.m. The normal high is 84. The record high is 97 degrees, which was last set in 2015. Yesterday's low temperature of 70 degrees occurred at 12:45 a.m. The normal low is 59. The record low is 41 degrees, which was set in 1946. No precipitation fell yesterday, which leaves the monthly total at 1.75 inches. This is 0.38 inches above the normal amount of 1.37 inches for October. The total precipitation for the year still stands at 25.33 inches, which is 2.07 inches below normal. The record high for today is 99, which occurred in 2024.

and the record low is 39, which occurred in 1977. Sunrise today is at 7:31 a.m. and sunset is at 7:02 p.m. The Austin Camp Mabry Climate Summary for yesterday, October 12, 2026. Yesterday's high temperature of 93 degrees occurred at 2:40 p.m. The normal high is 84. The record high is 99 degrees, which was set in 2015. Yesterday's low temperature of 73 degrees occurred at 6:50 a.m. The normal low is 62. The record low is 41 degrees, which was set in 1946. No precipitation fell yesterday, which leaves the monthly total at 1.96 inches. This is 0.60 inches above the normal amount of 1.36 inches for October. The total precipitation for the year still stands at 26.38 inches, which is 1.68 inches below normal. The record high for today is 101, which occurred in 2024, and the record low is 40, which occurred in 1946. Sunrise today is at 7:32 a.m. and sunset is at 7:02 p.m. You're listening to NOAA Weather Radio, station WXK27, in Austin, Texas, broadcasting on a frequency of 162.4 megahertz. 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The current time is 8:59 a.m. Central Daylight Time. The Austin NOAA Weather Radio Roundup at 8 a.m. at Austin Bergstrom International. It was cloudy. The temperature was 79, the dew point 76. The relative humidity was 90%, the wind south at 6 miles an hour, and the pressure was 29.96 inches and rising. At Camp Mabry, it was mostly cloudy. The temperature was 79, the dew point 76. The relative humidity was 90%, the wind variable at 5 miles an hour, and the pressure was 29.97 inches and steady. Pflugerville, cloudy 80. Taylor, cloudy 79. Lago Vista, mostly cloudy 76. Georgetown, cloudy 80. San Marcos, cloudy 80. Burnett, partly cloudy 76. Junction, cloudy 77. San Antonio, cloudy 79. Corpus Christi, partly cloudy 79. Houston, mostly cloudy 81. Once again at Austin Bergstrom, it was 79, and at Camp Mabry, it was 79. Elsewhere across the state, at College Station, temperature was 79 degrees. Amarillo, clear 66. Abilene, partly cloudy 75. Dallas, Fort Worth, cloudy 79. Your weather synopsis for South Central Texas. Hot and humid during the next few days. Daytime highs will range from the upper 80s to the mid-90s, while the morning lows trend in the low to upper 70s. Peak heat indices this afternoon and again Wednesday afternoon may reach into the 102 to 107 degree range across locations near and east of the Interstate 35 corridor. Few isolated rain showers are possible in the coastal plains today. Otherwise, Wednesday will offer a better chance for scattered activity for locations along and east of the U.S. Highway 281 corridor. Rain chances then shift west-northwestward into primarily the southern Edwards Plateau from Thursday into Friday with the approach and passage of a cold front. This front brings a seasonal cool-down Friday into the weekend with highs dipping down into the 70s with some 60s across the hill country. The morning lows lower as well into the 50s with a few 40s across hill country locations. This front will lead to some breezy conditions as well in its wake. Your local forecast. Today, mostly cloudy this morning, then becoming partly cloudy. Highs in the mid-90s. South winds 10 to 15 miles per hour with gusts up to 25 miles per hour. Tonight, partly cloudy in the evening, then becoming mostly cloudy. Humid with lows in the mid-70s. South winds 10 to 15 miles per hour with gusts up to 25 miles per hour. Wednesday, mostly cloudy with a slight chance of showers in the morning, then partly cloudy with a chance of showers with a slight chance of thunderstorms in the afternoon. Humid with highs in

south, winds 10 to 15 miles per hour with gusts up to 30 miles per hour. Chance of rain 30%. Wednesday night, mostly clear in the evening, then becoming partly cloudy. Lows around 70. Southeast winds 5 to 10 miles per hour. Gusts up to 30 miles per hour in the evening. Thursday, partly cloudy in the morning, then clearing. Highs in the upper 80s. Southeast winds 5 to 10 miles per hour. Thursday night and Friday, partly cloudy. Lows in the mid 60s. Highs in the upper 70s. Friday night and Saturday, partly cloudy. Lows in the mid 50s. Highs in the mid 70s. Saturday night, mostly clear. Lows in the mid 50s. Sunday through Monday, partly cloudy. Highs in the lower 80s. Lows in the upper 50s. The Austin Bergstrom Climate Summary for yesterday, October 12, 2026. Yesterday's high temperature of 92 degrees occurred at 2:30 p.m. The normal high is 84. The record high is 97 degrees, which was last set in 2015. Yesterday's low temperature of 70 degrees occurred at 12:45 a.m. The normal low is 59. The record low is 41 degrees, which was set in 1946. No precipitation fell yesterday, which leaves the monthly total at 1.75 inches. This is 0.38 inches above the normal amount of 1.37 inches for October. The total precipitation for the year still stands at 25.33 inches, which is 2.07 inches below normal. The record high for today is 99, which occurred in 2024, and the record low is 39, which occurred in 1977. Sunrise today is at 7:31 a.m. and sunset is at 7:02 p.m. The Austin Camp Mabry Climate Summary for yesterday, October 12, 2026. Yesterday's high temperature of 93 degrees occurred at 2:40 p.m. The normal high is 84. The record high is 99 degrees, which was set in 2015. Yesterday's low temperature of 73 degrees occurred at 6:50 a.m. The normal low is 62. The record low is 41 degrees, which was set in 1946. No precipitation fell yesterday, which leaves the monthly total at 1.96 inches. This is 0.60 inches above the normal amount of 1.36 inches for October. The total precipitation for the year still stands at 26.38 inches, which is 1.68 inches below normal. The record high for today is 101, which occurred in 2024, and the record low is 40, which occurred in 1946. Sunrise today is at 7:32 a.m. and sunset is at 7:02 p.m. You're listening to NOAA Weather Radio, station WXK27. 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The current time is 9:06 a.m. Central Daylight Time. Your weather synopsis for South Central Texas. Hot and humid during the next few days. Daytime highs will range from the upper 80s to the mid-90s while the morning lows trend in the low to upper 70s. Peak heat indices this afternoon and again Wednesday afternoon may reach into the 102 to 107 degree range across locations near and east of the Interstate 35 corridor. Few isolated rain showers are possible in the coastal plains today. Otherwise, Wednesday will offer a better chance for scattered activity for locations along and east of the U.S. Highway 281 corridor. Rain chances then shift west-northwestward into primarily the southern Edwards Plateau from Thursday into Friday with the approach and passage of a cold front. This front brings a seasonal cool down Friday into the weekend with highs dipping down into the 70s with some 60s across the hill country. The morning lows lower as well into the 50s with a few 40s across hill country locations. This front will lead to some breezy conditions as well in its wake. Your local forecast. Today, mostly cloudy.

this morning, then becoming partly cloudy. Highs in the mid-90s. South winds 10 to 15 miles per hour with gusts up to 25 miles per hour. Tonight, partly cloudy in the evening, then becoming mostly cloudy. Humid with lows in the mid-70s. South winds 10 to 15 miles per hour with gusts up to 25 miles per hour. Wednesday, mostly cloudy with a slight chance of showers in the morning, then partly cloudy with a chance of showers with a slight chance of thunderstorms in the afternoon. Humid with highs in the lower 90s. South winds 10 to 15 miles per hour with gusts up to 30 miles per hour. Chance of rain 30%. Wednesday night, mostly clear in the evening, then becoming partly cloudy. Lows around 70. Southeast winds 5 to 10 miles per hour. Gusts up to 30 miles per hour in the evening. Thursday, partly cloudy in the morning, then clearing. Highs in the upper 80s. Southeast winds 5 to 10 miles per hour. Thursday night and Friday, partly cloudy. Lows in the mid 60s. Highs in the upper 70s. Friday night and Saturday, partly cloudy. Lows in the mid 50s. Highs in the mid 70s. Saturday night, mostly clear. Lows in the mid 50s. Sunday through Monday, partly cloudy. Highs in the lower 80s. Lows in the upper 50s. The Austin Bergstrom Climate Summary for yesterday, October 12, 2026. Yesterday's high temperature of 92 degrees occurred at 2:30 p.m. The normal high is 84. The record high is 97 degrees, which was last set in 2015. Yesterday's low temperature of 70 degrees occurred at 12:45 a.m. The normal low is 59. The record low is 41 degrees, which was set in 1946. No precipitation fell yesterday, which leaves the monthly total at 1.75 inches. This is 0.38 inches above the normal amount of 1.37 inches for October. The total precipitation for the year still stands at 25.33 inches, which is 2.07 inches below normal.

1977. Sunrise today is at 7:31 a.m. and sunset is at 7:02 p.m. The Austin Camp Mabry Climate Summary for yesterday, October 12, 2026. Yesterday's high temperature of 93 degrees occurred at 2:40 p.m. The normal high is 84. The record high is 99 degrees, which was set in 2015. Yesterday's low temperature of 73 degrees occurred at 6:50 a.m. The normal low is 62. The record low is 41 degrees, which was set in 1946. No precipitation fell yesterday, which leaves the monthly total at 1.96 inches. This is 0.60 inches above the normal amount of 1.36 inches for October. The total precipitation for the year still stands at 26.38 inches, which is 1.68 inches below normal. The record high for today is 101, which occurred in 2024, and the record low is 40, which occurred in 1946. Sunrise today is at 7:32 a.m. and sunset is at 7:02 p.m. You're listening to NOAA Weather Radio, station WXK27, in Austin, Texas, broadcasting on a frequency of 162.4 megahertz, originating from the Austin-San Antonio National Weather Service Forecast Office. The current time is 9:11 a.m. Central Daylight Time. Your weather synopsis for South Central Texas. Hot and humid during the next few days. Daytime highs will range from the upper 80s to the mid-90s, while the morning lows trend in the low to upper 70s. Peak heat indices this afternoon and again Wednesday afternoon may reach into the 102 to 107 degree range across locations near and east of the Interstate 35 corridor. Few isolated rain showers are possible in the coastal plains today. Otherwise, Wednesday will offer a better chance for scattered activity for locations along and east of the U.S. Highway 281 corridor. Rain chances then shift west-northwestward into primarily the southern Edwards Plateau from Thursday into Friday with the approach and passage of a cold front. This front brings a seasonal cool down Friday into the weekend with highs dipping down into the 70s with some 60s across the hill country. The morning lows lower as well into the 50s with a few 40s across hill country locations. This front will lead to some breezy conditions as well in its wake. Your local forecast. Today, mostly cloudy this morning, then becoming partly cloudy. Highs in the mid-90s. South winds 10 to 15 miles per hour with gusts up to 25 miles per hour. Tonight, partly cloudy in the evening, then becoming mostly cloudy. Humid with lows in the mid-70s. South winds 10 to 15 miles per hour with gusts up to 25 miles per hour. Wednesday, mostly cloudy with a slight chance of showers in the morning, then partly cloudy with a chance of showers with a slight chance of thunderstorms in the afternoon. Humid with highs in the lower 90s. South winds 10 to 15 miles per hour with gusts up to 30 miles per hour. Chance of rain 30%. Wednesday night, mostly clear in the evening, then becoming partly cloudy. Lows around 70. Southeast winds 5 to 10 miles per hour. Gusts up to 30 miles per hour in the evening. Thursday, partly cloudy in the morning, then clearing. Highs in the upper 80s. Southeast winds 5 to 10 miles per hour. Thursday night and Friday, partly cloudy. Lows in the mid-60s. Highs in the upper 70s. Friday night and Saturday, partly cloudy. Lows in the mid-50s. Highs in the mid-70s. Saturday night, mostly clear. Lows in the mid-50s. Sunday through Monday, partly cloudy. Highs in the lower 80s. Lows in the upper 50s. 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

Cone Alert is conducted each Wednesday between 10 a.m. and noon, unless severe weather is in the area, in which case the weekly test will be postponed until the next good weather day. Our internet address is weather.gov/EWX. Our telephone number is 830-629-0130. The Austin Bergstrom Climate Summary for yesterday, October 12, 2026. Yesterday's high temperature of 92 degrees occurred at 2:30 p.m. The normal high is 84. The record high is 97 degrees, which was last set in 2015. Yesterday's low temperature of 70 degrees occurred at 12:45 a.m. The normal low is 59. The record low is 41 degrees, which was set in 1946. No precipitation fell yesterday, which leaves the monthly total at 1.75 inches. This is 0.38 inches above the normal amount of 1.37 inches for October. The total precipitation for the year still stands at 25.33 inches, which is 2.07 inches below normal. The record high for today is 99, which occurred in 2024, and the record low is 39, which occurred in 1977. Sunrise today is at 7:31 a.m. and sunset is at 7:02 p.m. The Austin Camp Mabry Climate Summary for yesterday, October 12, 2026. Yesterday's high temperature of 93 degrees occurred at 2:40 p.m. The normal high is 84. The record high is 99 degrees, which was set in 2015. Yesterday's low temperature of 73 degrees occurred at 6:50 a.m. The normal low is 62. The record low is 41 degrees, which was set in 1946. No precipitation fell yesterday, which leaves the monthly total at 1.96 inches. This is 0.60 inches above the normal amount of 1.36 inches for October. The total precipitation for the year still stands at 26.38 inches, which is 1.68 inches below normal. The record high for today is 101, which occurred in 2024, and the record low is 40, which occurred in 1946. Sunrise today is at 7:32 a.m. and sunset is at 7:02 p.m. The coastal waters forecast from Baffin Bay to Port Aransas out 20 nautical miles. Rest of tonight, south winds around 15 knots with gusts up to 20 knots. Seas 3 to 4 feet, occasionally to 5 feet. Wave detail, southeast 4 feet at 6 seconds. Tuesday, southeast winds around 15 knots with gusts up to 25 knots. Seas 3 to 4 feet, occasionally to 5 feet. Wave detail, southeast 4 feet at 6 seconds. Tuesday night, southeast winds 15 to 20 knots with gusts up to 25 knots. Seas around 4 feet, occasionally to 5 feet. Wave detail, southeast 4 feet at 6 seconds. Wednesday, southeast winds 15 to 20 knots with gusts up to 25 knots. Seas 4 to 5 feet, occasionally to 6 feet. Wave detail, southeast 5 feet at 6 seconds. Wednesday night, southeast winds 15 to 20 knots with gusts up to 25 knots. Seas 4 to 5 feet, occasionally to 6 feet. Wave detail, southeast 5 feet at 6 seconds. Thursday, southeast winds 10 to 15 knots. Seas 3 to 4 feet, occasionally to 5 feet. Wave detail, southeast 4 feet at 7 seconds. Thursday night, east winds 5 to 10 knots. Seas around 3 feet. Friday, northeast winds 15 to 20 knots, increasing to 20 to 25 knots in the afternoon. Seas 3 to 4 feet, occasionally to 5 feet, building to 4 to 6 feet, occasionally to 8 feet in the afternoon. Showers likely, mainly in the morning. Friday night, northeast winds 25 to 30 knots. 5 to 8 feet, occasionally to 10 feet, building to 8 to 11 feet, occasionally to 14 feet after midnight. A chance of showers. Saturday, north winds 25 to 30 knots, becoming northeast 20.

20 to 25 knots in the afternoon. Seas 8 to 11 feet, occasionally to 14 feet. A chance of showers in the morning. Saturday night, northeast winds 15 to 20 knots. Seas 5 to 7 feet, occasionally to 9 feet, subsiding to 4 to 5 feet, occasionally to 6 feet after midnight. The Tropical Weather Outlook. For the North Atlantic, Caribbean Sea, and the Gulf of America, Eastern Tropical Atlantic, a low-pressure trough located several hundred miles west-northwest of the Cabo Verde Islands continues to produce a large area of disorganized showers and thunderstorms. Further development of this system is no longer expected as the low moves slowly northward to north-northwestward within an area of strong upper-level winds. Formation chance through 48 hours, low, near 0%. Formation chance through 7 days, low, near 0%. 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The current time is 9:21 a.m. Central Daylight Time. The Austin NOAA Weather Radio Roundup, at 9 a.m. at Austin Bergstrom International, it was cloudy. The temperature was 81, the dew point 77, the relative humidity was 88%, the wind south at 7 miles an hour, and the pressure was 29.97 inches and rising. At Camp Mabry, it was partly sunny. The temperature was 80, the dew point 76, the relative humidity was 87%, and the pressure was 29.99 inches and rising. Pflugerville partly sunny 80. Taylor cloudy 81. Lago Vista partly sunny 78. Georgetown cloudy 81. San Marcos cloudy 81.

And again, Wednesday afternoon may reach into the 102 to 107 degree range across locations near and east of the Interstate 35 corridor. Few isolated rain showers are possible in the coastal plains today. Otherwise, Wednesday will offer a better chance for scattered activity for locations along and east of the U.S. Highway 281 corridor. Rain chances then shift west-northwestward into primarily the southern Edwards Plateau from Thursday into Friday with the approach and passage of a cold front. This front brings a seasonal cool down Friday into the weekend with highs dipping down into the 70s with some 60s across the hill country. The morning lows lowers well into the 50s with a few 40s across hill country locations. This front will lead to some breezy conditions as well in its wake. Your local forecast. Today, mostly cloudy this morning, then becoming partly cloudy. Highs in the mid-90s. South winds 10 to 15 miles per hour with gusts up to 25 miles per hour. Tonight, partly cloudy in the evening, then becoming mostly cloudy. Humid with lows in the mid-70s. South winds 10 to 15 miles per hour with gusts up to 25 miles per hour. Wednesday, mostly cloudy with a slight chance of showers in the morning, then partly cloudy with a chance of showers with a slight chance of thunderstorms in the afternoon. Humid with highs in the lower 90s. South winds 10 to 15 miles per hour with gusts up to 30 miles per hour. Chance of rain 30%. Wednesday night, mostly clear in the evening, then becoming partly cloudy. Lows around 70. Southeast winds 5 to 10 miles per hour. Gusts up to 30 miles per hour in the evening. Thursday, partly cloudy in the morning, then clearing. Highs in the upper 80s. Southeast winds 5 to 10 miles per hour. Thursday night and Friday, partly cloudy. Lows in the mid 60s. Highs in the upper 70s. Friday night and Saturday, partly cloudy. Lows in the mid-50s. Highs in the mid-70s. Saturday night, mostly clear. Lows in the mid-50s. Sunday through Monday, partly cloudy. Highs in the lower 80s. Lows in the upper 50s. The Austin Bergstrom Climate Summary for yesterday, October 12, 2026. Yesterday's high temperature of 92 degrees occurred at 2:30 p.m. The normal high is 84. The record high is 97 degrees, which was last set in 2015. Yesterday's low temperature of 70 degrees occurred at 12:45 a.m. The normal low is 59. The record low is 41 degrees, which was set in 1946. No precipitation fell yesterday, which leaves the monthly total at 1.75 inches. This is 0.38 inches above the normal amount of 1.37 inches for October. The total precipitation for the year still stands at 25.33 inches, which is 2.07 inches below normal. The record high for today is 99, which occurred in 2024, and the record low is 39, which occurred in 1977. Sunrise today is at 7:31 a.m. and sunset is at 7:02 p.m. The Austin Camp Mabry Climate Summary for yesterday, October 12, 2026. Yesterday's high temperature of 93 degrees occurred at 2:40 p.m. The normal high is 84. The record high is 99 degrees, which was set in 2015. Yesterday's low temperature of 73 degrees occurred at 6:50 a.m. The normal low is 62. The record low is 41 degrees, which was set in 1946. No precipitation fell yesterday, which leaves the monthly total at 1.96 inches. This is 0.60 inches above the normal amount of 1.36 inches for October. The total precipitation for the year still stands at 26.38 inches, which is 1.68 inches below normal. The record high for today is 101, which occurred in 2024, and the record low is 40, which occurred in 1946. Sunrise today is at 7:32 a.m. and sunset is at 7:02 p.m.
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It was cloudy. The temperature was 81, the dew point 77. The relative humidity was 88%, the wind south at 7 miles an hour, and the pressure was 29.97 inches and rising. At Camp Mabry, it was partly sunny. The temperature was 80, the dew point 76. The relative humidity was 87% and the pressure was 29.99 inches and rising. Pflugerville partly sunny 80. Taylor cloudy 81. Lago Vista partly sunny 78. Georgetown cloudy 81. San Marcos cloudy 81. Burnett partly sunny 78. Junction partly sunny 77. San Antonio cloudy 80. Corpus Christi mostly sunny 84. Houston mostly sunny 83. Once again at Austin Bergstrom it was 81, and at Camp Mabry it was 80. Elsewhere across the state, College Station mostly sunny 81. Amarillo mostly sunny 68. Abilene partly sunny 78. Dallas-Fort Worth cloudy 79. Your weather synopsis for South Central Texas. Hot and humid during the next few days. Daytime highs will range from the upper 80s to the mid-90s while the morning lows trend in the low to upper 70s. Peak heat indices this afternoon and again Wednesday afternoon may reach into the 102 to 107 degree range across locations near and east of the Interstate 35 corridor. Few isolated rain showers are possible in the coastal plains today. Otherwise, Wednesday will offer a better chance for scattered activity for locations along and east of the U.S. Highway 281 corridor. Rain chances then shift west-northwestward into primarily the southern Edwards Plateau from Thursday into Friday with the approach and passage of a cold front. This front brings a seasonal cool down Friday into the weekend with highs dipping down into the 70s with some 60s across the hill country. The morning lows lower as well into the 50s with a few 40s across hill country locations. This front will lead to some breezy conditions as well in its wake. Your local forecast. Today, mostly cloudy this morning, then becoming partly cloudy. Highs in the mid-90s. South winds 10 to 15 miles per hour with gusts up to 25 miles per hour. Tonight, partly cloudy in the evening, then becoming mostly cloudy. Humid with lows in the mid-70s. South winds 10 to 15 miles per hour with gusts up to 25 miles per hour. Wednesday, mostly cloudy with a slight chance of showers in the morning, then partly cloudy with a chance of showers with a slight chance of thunderstorms in the afternoon. Humid with highs in the lower 90s. South winds 10 to 15 miles per hour with gusts up to 30 miles per hour. Chance of rain 30%. Wednesday night, mostly clear in the evening, then becoming partly cloudy. Lows around 70. Southeast winds 5 to 10 miles per hour. Gusts up to 30 miles per hour in the evening. Thursday, partly cloudy in the morning, then clearing. Highs in the upper 80s. Southeast winds 5 to 10 miles per hour. Thursday night and Friday, partly cloudy. Lows in the mid-60s. Highs in the upper 70s. Friday night and Saturday, partly cloudy. Lows in the mid-50s. Highs in the mid-70s. Saturday night, mostly clear. Lows in the mid-50s. Sunday through Monday, partly cloudy. Highs in the lower 80s. Lows in the upper 50s. The Austin Bergstrom Climate Summary for yesterday, October 12, 2026. Yesterday's high temperature of 92 degrees occurred at 2:30 p.m. The normal high is 84. The record high is 97 degrees, which was last set in 2015. Yesterday's

low temperature of 70 degrees occurred at 12:45 a.m. The record high is 97 degrees, which was last set in 2015. Yesterday's low temperature of 70 degrees occurred at 12:45 a.m. The normal low is 59. The record low is 41 degrees, which was set in 1946. No precipitation fell yesterday, which leaves the monthly total at 1.75 inches. This is 0.38 inches above the normal amount of 1.37 inches for October. The total precipitation for the year still stands at 25.33 inches, which is 2.07 inches below normal. The record high for today is 99, which occurred in 2024, and the record low is 39, which occurred in 1977. Sunrise today is at 7:31 a.m. and sunset is at 7:02 p.m. The Austin Camp Mabry Climate Summary for yesterday, October 12, 2026. Yesterday's high temperature of 93 degrees occurred at 2:40 p.m. The normal high is 84. The record high is 99 degrees, which was set in 2015. Yesterday's low temperature of 73 degrees occurred at 6:50 a.m. The normal low is 62. The record low is 41 degrees, which was set in 1946. No precipitation fell yesterday, which leaves the monthly total at 1.96 inches. This is 0.60 inches above the normal amount of 1.36 inches for October. The total precipitation for the year still stands at 26.38 inches, which is 1.68 inches below normal. The record high for today is 101, which occurred in 2024, and the record low is 40, which occurred in 1946. Sunrise today is at 7:32 a.m. and sunset is at 7:02 p.m. You're listening to NOAA Weather Radio, station WXK27, in Austin, Texas, broadcasting on a frequency of 162.4 megahertz. 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The current time is 9:35 a.m. Central Daylight Time. 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It was cloudy. The temperature was 81, the dew point 77. The relative humidity was 88%, the wind south at 7 miles an hour, and the pressure was 29.97 inches and rising. At Camp Mabry, it was partly sunny. The temperature was 80, the dew point 76. The relative humidity was 87%, and the pressure was 29.99 inches and rising. Pflugerville, partly sunny, 80. Taylor, cloudy, 81. Lago Vista, partly sunny, 78. Georgetown, cloudy, 81. San Marcos, cloudy, 81. Burnett, partly sunny, 78. Junction, partly sunny, 77. San Antonio, cloudy, 80. Corpus Christi, mostly sunny, 84. Houston, mostly sunny, 83. Once again at Austin Bergstrom, it was 81, and at Camp Mabry, it was 80. Elsewhere across the state, College Station, mostly sunny, 81. Amarillo, mostly sunny, 68. Abilene, partly sunny, 78. Dallas-Fort Worth, cloudy, 79. Your weather synopsis for South Central Texas. Hot and humid during the next few days. Daytime highs will range from the upper 80s to the mid-90s, while the morning lows trend in the low to upper 70s. Peak heat indices this afternoon and again Wednesday afternoon may reach into the 102 to 107 degree range across locations near and east of the Interstate 35 corridor. Few isolated rain showers are possible in the coastal plains today. Otherwise, Wednesday will offer a better chance for scattered activity for locations along and east of the U.S. Highway 281 corridor. Rain chances then shift west-northwestward into primarily the southern Edwards Plateau from Thursday into Friday with the approach and passage of a cold front. This front brings a seasonal cool-down Friday into the weekend with highs dipping down into the 70s with some 60s across the hill country. The morning lows lower as well into the 50s with a few 40s across hill country locations. This front will lead to

breezy conditions as well in its wake. Your local forecast. Today, mostly cloudy this morning, then becoming partly cloudy. Highs in the mid-90s. South winds 10 to 15 miles per hour with gusts up to 25 miles per hour. Tonight, partly cloudy in the evening, then becoming mostly cloudy. Humid with lows in the mid-70s. South winds 10 to 15 miles per hour with gusts up to 25 miles per hour. Wednesday, mostly cloudy with a slight chance of showers in the morning, then partly cloudy with a chance of showers with a slight chance of thunderstorms in the afternoon. Humid with highs in the lower 90s. South winds 10 to 15 miles per hour with gusts up to 30 miles per hour. Chance of rain 30%. Wednesday night, mostly clear in the evening, then becoming partly cloudy. Lows around 70. Southeast winds 5 to 10 miles per hour. Gusts up to 30 miles per hour in the evening. Thursday, partly cloudy in the morning, then clearing. Highs in the upper 80s. Southeast winds 5 to 10 miles per hour. Thursday night and Friday, partly cloudy. Lows in the mid-60s. Highs in the upper 70s. Friday night and Saturday, partly cloudy. Lows in the mid-50s. Highs in the mid-70s. Saturday night, mostly clear. Lows in the mid-50s. Sunday through Monday, partly cloudy. Highs in the lower 80s. Lows in the upper 50s. The Austin Bergstrom Climate Summary for yesterday, October 12, 2026. Yesterday's high temperature of 92 degrees occurred at 2:30 p.m. The normal high is 84. The record high is 97 degrees, which was last set in 2015. Yesterday's low temperature of 70 degrees occurred at 12:45 a.m. The normal low is 59. The record low is 41 degrees, which was set in 1946. No precipitation fell yesterday, which leaves the monthly total at 1.75 inches. This is 0.38 inches above the normal amount of 1.37 inches for October. The total precipitation for the year still stands at 25.33 inches, which is 2.07 inches below normal. The record high for today is 99, which occurred in 2024, and the record low is 39, which occurred in 1977. Sunrise today is at 7:31 a.m. and sunset is at 7:02 p.m. The Austin Camp Mabry Climate Summary for yesterday, October 12, 2026. Yesterday's high temperature of 93 degrees occurred at 2:40 p.m. The normal high is 84. The record high is 99 degrees, which was set in 2015. Yesterday's low temperature of 73 degrees occurred at 6:50 a.m. The normal low is 62. The record low is 41 degrees, which was set in 1946. No precipitation fell yesterday, which leaves the monthly total at 1.96 inches. This is 0.60 inches above the normal amount of 1.36 inches for October. The total precipitation for the year still stands at 26.38 inches, which is 1.68 inches below normal. The record high for today is 101, which occurred in 2024, and the record low is 40, which occurred in 1946. Sunrise today is at 7:32 a.m. and sunset is at 7:02 p.m. You're listening to NOAA Weather Radio, station WXK27. 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The current time is 9:42 a.m. Central Daylight Time. The Austin, NOAA Weather Radio Roundup, at 9 a.m. at Austin Bergstrom International, it was cloudy. The temperature was 81, the dew point 77, the relative humidity was 88%, the wind south at 7 miles an hour, and the pressure was 29.97 inches and rising. At Camp Mabry, it was partly sunny. The temperature was 80, the dew point 76, the relative humidity was 87%.

and the pressure was 29.99 inches and rising. Pflugerville partly sunny 80. Taylor cloudy 81. Lago Vista partly sunny 78. Georgetown cloudy 81. San Marcos cloudy 81. Burnett partly sunny 78. Junction partly sunny 77. San Antonio cloudy 80. Corpus Christi mostly sunny 84. Houston mostly sunny 83. Once again at Austin Bergstrom it was 81, and at Camp Mabry it was 80. Elsewhere across the state, College Station mostly sunny 81. Amarillo mostly sunny 68. Abilene partly sunny 78. Dallas-Fort Worth cloudy 79. Your weather synopsis for South Central Texas. Hot and humid during the next few days. Daytime highs will range from the upper 80s to the mid-90s while the morning lows trend in the low to upper 70s. Peak heat indices this afternoon and again Wednesday afternoon may reach into the 102 to 107 degree range across locations near and east of the Interstate 35 corridor. Few isolated rain showers are possible in the coastal plains today. Otherwise, Wednesday will offer a better chance for scattered activity for locations along and east of the U.S. Highway 281 corridor. Rain chances then shift west-northwestward into primarily the southern Edwards Plateau from Thursday into Friday with the approach and passage of a cold front. This front brings a seasonal cool down Friday into the weekend with highs dipping down into the 70s with some 60s across the hill country. The morning lows lower as well into the 50s with a few 40s across hill country locations. This front will lead to some breezy conditions as well in its wake. Your local forecast. Today, mostly cloudy this morning, then becoming partly cloudy. Highs in the mid-90s. South winds 10 to 15 miles per hour with gusts up to 25 miles per hour. Tonight, partly cloudy in the evening, then becoming mostly cloudy. Humid with lows in the mid-70s. South winds 10 to 15 miles per hour with gusts up to 25 miles per hour. Wednesday, mostly cloudy with a slight chance of showers in the morning, then partly cloudy with a chance of showers with a slight chance of thunderstorms in the afternoon. Humid with highs in the lower 90s. South winds 10 to 15 miles per hour with gusts up to 30 miles per hour. Chance of rain 30%. Wednesday night, mostly clear in the evening, then becoming partly cloudy. Lows around 70. Southeast winds 5 to 10 miles per hour. Gusts up to 30 miles per hour in the evening. Thursday, partly cloudy in the morning, then clearing. Highs in the upper 80s. Southeast winds 5 to 10 miles per hour. Thursday night and Friday, partly cloudy. Lows in the mid-60s. Highs in the upper 70s. Friday night and Saturday, partly cloudy. Lows in the mid-50s. Highs in the mid-70s. Saturday night, mostly clear. Lows in the mid-50s. Sunday through Monday, partly cloudy. Highs in the lower 80s. Lows in the upper 50s. The coastal waters forecast from Baffin Bay to Port Aransas out 20 nautical miles. Rest of tonight, south winds around 15 knots with gusts up to 20 knots. Seas 3 to 4 feet, occasionally to 5 feet. Wave detail, southeast 4 feet at 6 seconds. Tuesday, southeast winds around 15 knots with gusts up to 25 knots. Seas 3 to 4 feet, occasionally to 5 feet. Wave detail, southeast 4 feet at 6 seconds. Tuesday night, southeast winds 15 to 20 knots with gusts up to 25 knots. Seas around 4 feet, occasionally to 5 feet. Wave detail, southeast 4 feet at 6 seconds. Wednesday, southeast winds 15 to 20 knots with gusts up to 25 knots. Seas 4 to 5 feet, occasionally to 6 feet. Wave detail, southeast 5 feet at 6 seconds. Wednesday night, southeast winds 15 to 20 knots with gusts up to 25 knots.

exceeds 4 to 5 feet, occasionally to 6 feet. Wave detail, southeast 5 feet at 6 seconds. Thursday, southeast winds 10 to 15 knots. Seas 3 to 4 feet, occasionally to 5 feet. Wave detail, southeast 4 feet at 7 seconds. Thursday night, east winds 5 to 10 knots. Seas around 3 feet. Friday, northeast winds 15 to 20 knots, increasing to 20 to 25 knots in the afternoon. Seas 3 to 4 feet, occasionally to 5 feet, building to 4 to 6 feet, occasionally to 8 feet in the afternoon. Showers likely, mainly in the morning. Friday night, northeast winds 25 to 30 knots. Seas 5 to 8 feet, occasionally to 10 feet, building to 8 to 11 feet, occasionally to 14 feet after midnight. A chance of showers. Saturday, north winds 25 to 30 knots, becoming northeast 20 to 25 knots in the afternoon. Seas 8 to 11 feet, occasionally to 14 feet. A chance of showers in the morning. Saturday night, northeast winds 15 to 20 knots. Seas 5 to 7 feet, occasionally to 9 feet, subsiding to 4 to 5 feet, occasionally to 6 feet after midnight. The Tropical Weather Outlook. For the North Atlantic, Caribbean Sea and the Gulf of America, Eastern Tropical Atlantic, a low-pressure trough located several hundred miles west-northwest of the Cabo Verde Islands continues to produce a large area of disorganized showers and thunderstorms. Further development of this system is no longer expected as the low moves slowly northward to north-northwestward within an area of strong upper-level winds. Formation chance through 48 hours, low, near 0%. Formation chance through 7 days, low, near 0%. The Austin Bergstrom Climate Summary for yesterday, October 12, 2026. Yesterday's high temperature of 92 degrees occurred at 2:30 p.m. The normal high is 84. The record high is 97 degrees, which was last set in 2015. Yesterday's low temperature of 70 degrees occurred at 12:45 a.m. The normal low is 59. The record low is 41 degrees, which was set in 1946. No precipitation fell yesterday, which leaves the monthly total at 1.75 inches. This is 0.38 inches above the normal amount of 1.37 inches for October. The total precipitation for the year still stands at 25.33 inches, which is 2.07 inches below normal. The record high for today is 99, which occurred in 2024, and the record low is 39, which occurred in 1977. Sunrise today is at 7:31 a.m. and sunset is at 7:02 p.m. The Austin Camp Mabry Climate Summary for yesterday, October 12, 2026. Yesterday's high temperature of 93 degrees occurred at 2:40 p.m. The normal high is 84. The record high is 99 degrees, which was set in 2015. Yesterday's low temperature of 73 degrees occurred at 6:50 a.m. The normal low is 62. The record low is 41 degrees, which was set in 1946. No precipitation fell yesterday, which leaves the monthly total at 1.96 inches. This is 0.60 inches above the normal amount of 1.36 inches for October. The total precipitation for the year still stands at 26.38 inches, which is 1.68 inches below normal. The record high for today is 101, which occurred in 2024, and the record low is 40, which occurred in 1946. Sunrise today is at 7:32 a.m. and sunset is at 7:02 p.m. You're listening to NOAA Weather Radio, station WXK27, in Austin, Texas, broadcasting on a frequency of 162.4 megahertz, originating from the Austin San Antonio National Weather Service Forecast Office. The current time is 9:52 a.m. Central Daylight Time. The Austin NOAA Weather Radio Roundup, at 9 a.m. at Austin Bergstrom International, it was cloudy. The temperature was 81. The

0.77. The relative humidity was 88%, the wind south at 7 miles an hour, and the pressure was 29.97 inches and rising. At Camp Mabry, it was partly sunny. The temperature was 80, the dew point 76. The relative humidity was 87% and the pressure was 29.99 inches and rising. Pflugerville partly sunny 80. Taylor cloudy 81. Lago Vista partly sunny 78. Georgetown cloudy 81. San Marcos cloudy 81. Burnett partly sunny 78. Junction partly sunny 77. San Antonio cloudy 80. Corpus Christi mostly sunny 84. Houston mostly sunny 83. Once again at Austin Bergstrom it was 81, and at Camp Mabry it was 80. Elsewhere across the state, College Station mostly sunny 81. Amarillo mostly sunny 68. Abilene partly sunny 78. Dallas Fort Worth cloudy 79. Your weather synopsis for South Central Texas. Hot and humid during the next few days. Daytime highs will range from the upper 80s to the mid-90s while the morning lows trend in the low to upper 70s. Peak heat indices this afternoon and again Wednesday afternoon may reach into the 102 to 107 degree range across locations near and east of the Interstate 35 corridor. Few isolated rain showers are possible in the coastal plains today. Otherwise, Wednesday will offer a better chance for scattered activity for locations along and east of the U.S. Highway 281 corridor. Rain chances then shift west-northwestward into primarily the Southern Edwards Plateau from Thursday into Friday with the approach and passage of a cold front. This front brings a seasonal cool down Friday into the weekend with highs dipping down into the 70s with some 60s across the hill country. The morning lows lowers well into the 50s with a few 40s across hill country locations. This front will lead to some breezy conditions as well in its wake. Your local forecast. Today, mostly cloudy this morning, then becoming partly cloudy. Highs in the mid-90s. South winds 10 to 15 miles per hour with gusts up to 25 miles per hour. Tonight, partly cloudy in the evening, then becoming mostly cloudy. Humid with lows in the mid-70s. South winds 10 to 15 miles per hour with gusts up to 25 miles per hour. Wednesday, mostly cloudy with a slight chance of showers in the morning, then partly cloudy with a chance of showers with a slight chance of thunderstorms in the afternoon. Humid with highs in the lower 90s. South winds 10 to 15 miles per hour with gusts up to 30 miles per hour. Chance of rain 30%. Wednesday night, mostly clear in the evening, then becoming partly cloudy. Lows around 70. Southeast winds 5 to 10 miles per hour. Gusts up to 30 miles per hour in the evening. Thursday, partly cloudy in the morning, then clearing. Highs in the upper 80s. Southeast winds 5 to 10 miles per hour. Thursday night and Friday, partly cloudy. Lows in the mid-60s. Highs in the upper 70s. Friday night and Saturday, partly cloudy. Lows in the mid-50s. Highs in the mid-70s. Saturday night, mostly clear. Lows in the mid-50s. Sunday through Monday, partly cloudy. Highs in the lower 80s. Lows in the upper 50s. The Austin Bergstrom Climate Summary for yesterday, October 12, 2026. Yesterday's high temperature of 92 degrees occurred at 2:30 p.m. The normal high is 84. The record high is 97 degrees, which was last set in 2015. Yesterday's low temperature of 70 degrees occurred at 12:45 a.m. The normal low is 59. The record low is 41 degrees, which was set in 1946. No precipitation fell yesterday, which leaves the monthly total at 1.75 inches. This is 0.38 inches above the normal amount of 1.37 inches for October.
The total precipitation for the year still stands at 25.33 inches, which is 2.07 inches below normal. The record high for today is 99, which occurred in 2024, and the record low is 39, which occurred in 1977. Sunrise today is at 7:31 a.m. and sunset is at 7:02 p.m. The Austin Camp Mabry Climate Summary for yesterday, October 12, 2026. Yesterday's high temperature of 93 degrees occurred at 2:40 p.m. The normal high is 84. The record high is 99 degrees, which was set in 2015. Yesterday's low temperature of 73 degrees occurred at 6:50 a.m. The normal low is 62. The record low is 41 degrees, which was set in 1946. No precipitation fell yesterday, which leaves the monthly total at 1.96 inches. This is 0.60 inches above the normal amount of 1.36 inches for October. The total precipitation for the year still stands at 26.38 inches, which is 1.68 inches below normal. The record high for today is 101, which occurred in 2024, and the record low is 40, which occurred in 1946. Sunrise today is at 7:32 a.m. and sunset is at 7:02 p.m. You're listening to NOAA Weather Radio, station WXK27, in Austin, Texas, broadcasting on a frequency of 162.4 megahertz. 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It was cloudy. The temperature was 81, the dew point 77. The relative humidity was 88%, the wind south at 7 miles an hour, and the pressure was 29.97 inches and rising. At Camp Mabry, it was partly sunny. The temperature was 80, the dew point 76. The relative humidity was 87%, and the pressure was 29.99 inches and rising. Pflugerville, partly sunny, 80. Taylor, cloudy, 81. Lago Vista, partly sunny, 78. Georgetown, cloudy, 81. San Marcos, cloudy, 81. Burnett, partly sunny, 78. Junction, partly sunny, 77. San Antonio, cloudy, 80. Corpus Christi, mostly sunny, 84. Houston, mostly sunny, 83. Once again at Austin Bergstrom, it was 81, and at Camp Mabry, it was 80. Elsewhere across the state, College Station mostly sunny 81. Amarillo mostly sunny 68. Abilene partly sunny 78. Dallas-Fort Worth cloudy 79. Your weather synopsis for South Central Texas. Hot and humid during the next few days. Daytime highs will range from the upper 80s to the mid-90s while the morning lows trend in the low to upper 70s. Peak heat indices this afternoon and again Wednesday afternoon may reach into the 102 to 107 degree range across locations near and east of the Interstate 35 corridor. Few isolated rain showers are possible in the coastal plains today. Otherwise, Wednesday will offer a better chance for scattered activity for locations along and east of the U.S. Highway 281 corridor. Rain chances then shift west-northwestward into primarily the southern Edwards Plateau from Thursday into Friday with the approach and passage of a cold front. This front brings a seasonal cool-down Friday into the weekend with highs dipping down into the 70s with some 60s across the hill country. The morning lows lower as well into the 50s with a few 40s across hill country locations. This front will lead to some breezy conditions as well in its wake. Your local forecast. Today, mostly cloudy this morning, then becoming partly cloudy. Highs in the mid-90s. South winds 10 to 15 miles per hour with gusts up to 25 miles per hour. Tonight, partly cloudy in the evening, then becoming mostly cloudy. Humid with lows in the mid-70s. South winds 10 to 15 miles per hour with gusts up to 25 miles per hour.
Wednesday, mostly cloudy with a slight chance of showers in the morning, then partly cloudy with a chance of showers with a slight chance of thunderstorms.

humid with highs in the lower 90s. South winds 10 to 15 miles per hour with gusts up to 30 miles per hour. Chance of rain 30%. Wednesday night, mostly clear in the evening, then becoming partly cloudy. Lows around 70. Southeast winds 5 to 10 miles per hour. Gusts up to 30 miles per hour in the evening. Thursday, partly cloudy in the morning, then clearing. Highs in the upper 80s. Southeast winds 5 to 10 miles per hour. Thursday night and Friday, partly cloudy. Lows in the mid-60s. Highs in the upper 70s. Friday night and Saturday, partly cloudy. Lows in the mid-50s. Highs in the mid-70s. Saturday night, mostly clear. Lows in the mid-50s. Sunday through Monday, partly cloudy. Highs in the lower 80s. Lows in the upper 50s. 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It was cloudy. The temperature was 81, the dew point 77. The relative humidity was 88%, the wind south at 7 miles an hour, and the pressure was 29.97 inches and rising. At Camp Mabry, it was partly sunny. The temperature was 80, the dew point 76. The relative humidity was 87% and the pressure was 29.99 inches and rising. Pflugerville partly sunny 80. Taylor cloudy 81. Lago Vista partly sunny 78. Georgetown cloudy 81. San Marcos cloudy 81. Burnett partly sunny 78. Junction partly sunny 77. San Antonio cloudy 80. Corpus Christi mostly sunny 84. Houston mostly sunny 83. Once again at Austin Bergstrom it was 81, and at Camp Mabry it was 80. Elsewhere across the state, College Station mostly sunny 81. Amarillo mostly sunny 68. Abilene partly sunny 78. Dallas-Fort Worth cloudy 79. Your weather synopsis for South Central Texas. Hot and humid during the next few days. Daytime highs will range from the upper 80s to the mid-90s while the morning lows trend in the low to upper 70s. Peak heat indices this afternoon and again Wednesday afternoon may reach into the 102 to 107 degree range across locations near and east of the Interstate 35 corridor. Few isolated rain showers are possible in the coastal plains today. Otherwise, Wednesday will offer a better chance for scattered activity for locations along and east of the U.S. Highway 281 corridor. Rain chances then shift west-northwestward into primarily the Southern Edwards Plateau from Thursday into Friday with the approach and passage of a cold front. This front brings a seasonal cool down Friday into the weekend with highs dipping down into the 70s with some 60s across the hill country. The morning lows lowers well into the 50s with a few 40s across hill country locations. This front will lead to some breezy conditions as well in its wake. Your local forecast. Today, mostly cloudy this morning, then becoming partly cloudy. Highs in the mid-90s. South winds 10 to 15 miles per hour with gusts up to 25 miles per hour. Tonight, partly cloudy in the evening, then becoming mostly cloudy. Humid with lows in the mid-70s. South winds 10 to 15 miles per hour with gusts up to 25 miles per hour. Wednesday, mostly cloudy with a slight chance of showers in the morning, then partly cloudy with a chance of showers with a slight chance of thunderstorms in the afternoon. Humid with highs in the lower 90s. South winds 10 to 15 miles per hour with gusts up to 30 miles per hour. Chance of rain 30%. Wednesday night, mostly clear in the evening, then becoming partly cloudy.

was around 70. Southeast winds 5 to 10 miles per hour. Gusts up to 30 miles per hour in the evening. Thursday, partly cloudy in the morning, then clearing. Highs in the upper 80s. Southeast winds 5 to 10 miles per hour. Thursday night and Friday, partly cloudy. Lows in the mid 60s. Highs in the upper 70s. Friday night and Saturday, partly cloudy. Lows in the mid 50s. Highs in the mid 70s. Saturday night, mostly clear. Lows in the mid 50s. Sunday through Monday, partly cloudy. Highs in the lower 80s. Lows in the upper 50s. 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The current time is 10:09 a.m. Central Daylight Time. Your weather synopsis for South Central Texas. Hot and humid during the next few days. Daytime highs will range from the upper 80s to the mid-90s while the morning lows trend in the low to upper 70s. Peak heat indices this afternoon and again Wednesday afternoon may reach into the 102 to 107 degree range across locations near and east of the Interstate 35 corridor. Few isolated rain showers are possible in the coastal plains today. Otherwise, Wednesday will offer a better chance for scattered activity for locations along and east of the U.S. Highway 281 corridor. Rain chances then shift west-northwestward into primarily the southern Edwards Plateau from Thursday into Friday with the approach and passage of a cold front. This front brings a seasonal cool down Friday into the weekend with highs dipping down into the 70s with some 60s across the hill country. The morning lows lower as well into the 50s with a few 40s across hill country locations. This front will lead to some breezy conditions as well in its wake. Your local forecast. Today, mostly cloudy this morning, then becoming partly cloudy. Highs in the mid-90s. South winds 10 to 15 miles per hour with gusts up to 25 miles per hour. Tonight, partly cloudy in the evening, then becoming mostly cloudy. Humid with lows in the mid-70s. South winds 10 to 15 miles per hour with gusts up to 25 miles per hour. Wednesday, mostly cloudy with a slight chance of showers in the morning, then partly cloudy with a chance of showers with a slight chance of thunderstorms in the afternoon. Humid with highs in the lower 90s. South winds 10 to 15 miles per hour with gusts up to 30 miles per hour. Chance of rain 30%. Wednesday night, mostly clear in the evening, then becoming partly cloudy. Lows around 70. Southeast winds 5 to 10 miles per hour. Gusts up to 30 miles per hour in the evening. Thursday, partly cloudy in the morning, then clearing. Highs in the upper 80s. Southeast winds 5 to 10 miles per hour. Thursday night and Friday, partly cloudy. Lows in the mid 60s. Highs in the upper 70s. Friday night and Saturday, partly cloudy. Lows in the mid 50s. Highs in the mid 70s. Saturday night, mostly clear. Lows in the mid 50s. Sunday through Monday, partly cloudy. Highs in the lower 80s. Lows in the upper 50s. 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The current time is 10:12 a.m. Central Daylight Time. Your weather synopsis for South Central Texas. Hot and humid during the next few days. Daytime highs will range from the upper 80s to the mid-90s while the morning lows trend in the low to upper 70s. Peak heat indices this afternoon and again Wednesday afternoon may reach into the 102 to 107 degree range across locations near and east of the Interstate 35 corridor.
few isolated rain showers are possible in the coastal plains today. Otherwise, Wednesday will offer a better chance for scattered activity for locations along the east of the U.S. Highway 281 corridor. Rain chances then shift west-northwestward into primarily the southern Edwards Plateau from Thursday into Friday with the approach and passage of a cold front. This front brings a seasonal cool-down Friday into the weekend with highs dipping down into the 70s with some 60s across the hill country. The morning lows lower as well into the 50s with a few 40s across hill country locations. This front will lead to some breezy conditions as well in its wake. Your local forecast. Today, mostly cloudy this morning, then becoming partly cloudy. Highs in the mid-90s. South winds 10 to 15 miles per hour with gusts up to 25 miles per hour. Tonight, partly cloudy in the evening, then becoming mostly cloudy. Humid with lows in the mid-70s. South winds 10 to 15 miles per hour with gusts up to 25 miles per hour. Wednesday, mostly cloudy with a slight chance of showers in the morning, then partly cloudy with a chance of showers with a slight chance of thunderstorms in the afternoon. Humid with highs in the lower 90s. South winds 10 to 15 miles per hour with gusts up to 30 miles per hour. Chance of rain 30%. Wednesday night, mostly clear in the evening, then becoming partly cloudy. Lows around 70. Southeast winds 5 to 10 miles per hour. Gusts up to 30 miles per hour in the evening. Thursday, partly cloudy in the morning, then clearing. Highs in the upper 80s. Southeast winds 5 to 10 miles per hour. Thursday night and Friday, partly cloudy. Lows in the mid 60s. Highs in the upper 70s. Friday night and Saturday, partly cloudy. Lows in the mid-50s. Highs in the mid-70s. Saturday night, mostly clear. Lows in the mid-50s. Sunday through Monday, partly cloudy. Highs in the lower 80s. Lows in the upper 50s. 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A weekly test of the NOAA Weather Radio tone alert is conducted each Wednesday between 10 a.m. and noon, unless severe weather is in the area, in which case the weekly test will be postponed until the next good weather day. Our internet address is weather.gov/EWX. Our telephone number is 830-629-0130. The coastal waters forecast from Baffin Bay to Port Aransas out 20 nautical miles. Rest of tonight, south winds around 15 knots with gusts up to 20 knots. Seas 3 to 4 feet, occasionally to 5 feet. Wave detail, southeast 4 feet at 6 seconds. Tuesday, southeast winds around 15 knots with gusts up to 25 knots. Seas 3 to 4 feet, occasionally to 5 feet. Wave detail, southeast 4 feet at 6 seconds. Tuesday night, southeast winds 15 to 20 knots with gusts up to 25 knots. Seas around 4 feet, occasionally to 5 feet. Wave detail, southeast 4 feet at 6 seconds. Wednesday, southeast winds 15 to 20 knots with gusts up to 25 knots. Seas 4 to 5 feet, occasionally to 6 feet. Wave detail, southeast 5 feet at 6 seconds. Wednesday night, southeast winds 15 to 20 knots with gusts up to 25 knots. Seas 4 to 5 feet, occasionally to 6 feet. Wave detail, southeast 5 feet at 6 seconds. Thursday, southeast winds 10 to 15 knots. Seas 3 to 4 feet, occasionally to 5 feet. Wave detail, southeast 4 feet at 7 seconds. Thursday night, east winds 5 to 10 knots. Seas around 3 feet.
Friday, northeast winds 15 to 20 knots, increasing to 20.

to 25 knots in the afternoon. Seas 3 to 4 feet, occasionally to 5 feet, building to 4 to 6 feet, occasionally to 8 feet in the afternoon. Showers likely, mainly in the morning. Friday night, northeast winds 25 to 30 knots. Seas 5 to 8 feet, occasionally to 10 feet, building to 8 to 11 feet, occasionally to 14 feet after midnight. A chance of showers. Saturday, north winds 25 to 30 knots, becoming northeast 20 to 25 knots in the afternoon. Seas 8 to 11 feet, occasionally to 14 feet. A chance of showers in the morning. Saturday night, northeast winds 15 to 20 knots. Seas 5 to 7 feet, occasionally to 9 feet, subsiding to 4 to 5 feet, occasionally to 6 feet after midnight. The Tropical Weather Outlook. For the North Atlantic, Caribbean Sea, and the Gulf of America, Eastern Tropical Atlantic, a low-pressure trough located several hundred miles west-northwest of the Cabo Verde Islands continues to produce a large area of disorganized showers and thunderstorms. Further development of this system is no longer expected as the low moves slowly northward to north-northwestward within an area of strong upper-level winds. Formation chance through 48 hours, low, near 0%. Formation chance through 7 days, low, near 0%. 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The current time is 10:19 a.m. Central Daylight Time. The Austin NOAA Weather Radio Roundup. At 10 a.m. at Austin Bergstrom International, it was partly sunny. The temperature was 83, the dew point 75, the relative humidity was 77%, producing a heat index of 90, the wind south at 17 miles an hour gusting to 23, and the pressure was 29.99 inches and rising. At Camp Mabry, it was partly sunny. The temperature was 83, the dew point 76, the relative humidity was 79%, producing a heat index of 91, the wind south at 7 miles an hour gusting to 18, and the pressure was 30.01 inches and rising. Pflugerville partly sunny 82. Taylor partly sunny 82. Lago Vista cloudy 79. Georgetown cloudy 83. San Marcos partly sunny 82. Burnett cloudy 80. Junction cloudy 79. San Antonio cloudy 81. Corpus Christi mostly sunny 88. Houston mostly sunny 85. Once again at Austin Bergstrom it was 83, and at Camp Mabry it was 83. Elsewhere across the state, College Station partly sunny 83. Amarillo sunny 72. Abilene partly sunny 81. Dallas-Fort Worth partly sunny 81. Your weather synopsis for South Central Texas. Hot and humid during the next few days. Daytime highs will range from the upper 80s to the mid-90s while the morning lows trend in the low to upper 70s. Peak heat indices this afternoon and again Wednesday afternoon may reach into the 102 to 107 degree range across locations near and east of the Interstate 35 corridor. Few isolated rain showers are possible in the coastal plains today. Otherwise, Wednesday will offer a better chance for scattered activity for locations along and east of the U.S. Highway 281 corridor. Rain chances then shift west-northwestward into primarily the Southern Edwards Plateau from Thursday into Friday with the approach and passage of a cold front. This front brings a seasonal cool down Friday into the weekend with highs dipping down into the 70s with some 60s across the hill country. The morning lows lower as well into the 50s with a few 40s across hill country locations. This front will lead to some breezy conditions as well in its wake. Your local forecast. Today, mostly cloudy this morning, then becoming partly cloudy. Highs in the mid-90s. South winds 10 to 15 miles per hour with gusts up to 25 miles per hour. Tonight, partly cloudy in the

partly cloudy in the morning, then clearing. Highs in the upper 80s. Southeast winds 5 to 10 miles per hour. Thursday night and Friday, partly cloudy. Lows in the mid-60s. Highs in the upper 70s. Friday night and Saturday, partly cloudy. Lows in the mid-50s. Highs in the mid-70s. Saturday night, mostly clear. Lows in the mid-50s. Sunday through Monday, partly cloudy. Highs in the lower 80s. Lows in the upper 50s. 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The current time is 10:24 a.m. Central Daylight Time. 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At 10 a.m. at Austin Bergstrom International, it was partly sunny. The temperature was 83, the dew point 75, the relative humidity was 77%, producing a heat index of 90, the wind south at 17 miles an hour gusting to 23, and the pressure was 29.99 inches and rising. At Camp Mabry, it was partly sunny. The temperature was 83, the dew point 76, the relative humidity was 79%, producing a heat index of 91, the wind south at 7 miles an hour gusting to 18, and the pressure was 30.01 inches and rising. Pflugerville partly sunny 82. Taylor partly sunny 82. Lago Vista cloudy 79. Georgetown cloudy 83. San Marcos partly sunny 82. Burnett cloudy 80. Junction cloudy 79. San Antonio cloudy 81. Corpus Christi mostly sunny 88. Houston mostly sunny 85. Once again at Austin Bergstrom it was 83, and at Camp Mabry it was 83. Elsewhere across the state, College Station partly sunny 83. Amarillo sunny 72. Abilene partly sunny 81. Dallas-Fort Worth partly sunny 81. Your weather synopsis for South Central Texas. Hot and humid during the next few days. Daytime highs will range from the upper 80s to the mid-90s while the morning lows trend in the low to upper 70s. Peak heat indices this afternoon and again Wednesday afternoon may reach into the 102 to 107 degree range across locations near and east of the Interstate 35 corridor. Few isolated rain showers are possible in the coastal plains today. Otherwise, Wednesday will offer a better chance for scattered activity for locations along and east of the U.S. Highway 281 corridor. Rain chances then shift west-northwestward into primarily the southern Edwards Plateau from Thursday into Friday with the approach and passage of a cold front. This front brings a seasonal cool-down Friday into the weekend with highs dipping down into the 70s with some 60s across the hill country. The morning lows lower as well into the 50s with a few 40s across hill country locations. This front will lead to some breezy conditions as well in its wake. Your local forecast. Today, mostly cloudy this morning, then becoming partly cloudy. Highs in the mid-90s. South winds 10 to 15 miles per hour with gusts up to 25 miles per hour. Tonight, partly cloudy in the evening, then becoming mostly cloudy. Humid with lows in the mid-70s. South winds 10 to 15 miles per hour with gusts up to 25 miles per hour. Wednesday, mostly cloudy with a slight chance of showers in the morning, then partly cloudy with a chance of showers with a slight chance of thunderstorms in the afternoon. Humid with highs in the lower 90s. South winds 10 to 15 miles per hour with gusts up to 30 miles per hour. Chance of rain 30%. Wednesday night, mostly clear in the evening, then becoming partly cloudy. Lows around 70. Southeast winds 5 to 10 miles per hour. Gusts up to 30 miles per hour in the evening. Thursday, partly cloudy in the morning, then clearing. Highs in the upper 80s. Southeast winds 5 to 10 miles.

Thursday night and Friday, partly cloudy. Lows in the mid-60s. Highs in the upper 70s. Friday night and Saturday, partly cloudy. Lows in the mid-50s. Highs in the mid-70s. Saturday night, mostly clear. Lows in the mid-50s. Sunday through Monday, partly cloudy. Highs in the lower 80s. Lows in the upper 50s. 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The current time is 10:29 a.m. Central Daylight Time. The Austin NOAA Weather Radio Roundup. At 10 a.m. at Austin Bergstrom International, it was partly sunny. The temperature was 83, the dew point 75, the relative humidity was 77%, producing a heat index of 90, the wind south at 17 miles an hour gusting to 23, and the pressure was 29.99 inches and rising. At Camp Mabry, it was partly sunny. The temperature was 83, the dew point 76, the relative humidity was 79%, producing a heat index of 91, the wind south at 7 miles an hour gusting to 18, and the pressure was 30.01 inches and rising. Pflugerville partly sunny 82. Taylor partly sunny 82. Lago Vista cloudy 79. Georgetown cloudy 83. San Marcos partly sunny 82. Burnett cloudy 80. Junction cloudy 79. San Antonio cloudy 81. Corpus Christi mostly sunny 88. Houston mostly sunny 85. Once again at Austin Bergstrom it was 83, and at Camp Mabry it was 83. Elsewhere across the state, College Station partly sunny 83. Amarillo sunny 72. Abilene partly sunny 81. Dallas-Fort Worth partly sunny 81. Your weather synopsis for South Central Texas. Hot and humid during the next few days. Daytime highs will range from the upper 80s to the mid-90s while the morning lows trend in the low to upper 70s. Peak heat indices this afternoon and again Wednesday afternoon may reach into the 102 to 107 degree range across locations near and east of the Interstate 35 corridor. Few isolated rain showers are possible in the coastal plains today. Otherwise, Wednesday will offer a better chance for scattered activity for locations along and east of the U.S. Highway 281 corridor. Rain chances then shift west-northwestward into primarily the Southern Edwards Plateau from Thursday into Friday with the approach and passage of a cold front. This front brings a seasonal cool-down Friday into the weekend with highs dipping down into the 70s with some 60s across the hill country. The morning lows lower as well into the 50s with a few 40s across hill country locations. This front will lead to some breezy conditions as well in its wake. Your local forecast. Today, mostly cloudy this morning, then becoming partly cloudy. Highs in the mid-90s. South winds 10 to 15 miles per hour with gusts up to 25 miles per hour. Tonight, partly cloudy in the evening, then becoming mostly cloudy. Humid with lows in the mid-70s. South winds 10 to 15 miles per hour with gusts up to 25 miles per hour. Wednesday, mostly cloudy with a slight chance of showers in the morning, then partly cloudy with a chance of showers with a slight chance of thunderstorms in the afternoon. Humid with highs in the lower 90s. South winds 10 to 15 miles per hour with gusts up to 30. Humid with highs in the lower 90s. South winds 10 to 15 miles per hour with gusts up to 30 miles per hour. Chance of rain 30%. Wednesday night, mostly clear in the evening, then becoming partly cloudy. Lows around 70. Southeast winds 5 to 10 miles per hour. Gusts up to 30 miles per hour in the evening. Thursday, partly cloudy in the morning, then clearing. Highs in the upper 80s. Southeast winds 5 to 10 miles per hour.

Thursday night and Friday, partly cloudy. Lows in the mid-60s. Highs in the upper 70s. Friday night and Saturday, partly cloudy. Lows in the mid-50s. Highs in the mid-70s. Saturday night, mostly clear. Lows in the mid-50s. Sunday through Monday, partly cloudy. Highs in the lower 80s. Lows in the upper 50s. 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The current time is 10:34 a.m. Central Daylight Time. The Austin NOAA Weather Radio Roundup. At 10 a.m. at Austin Bergstrom International, it was partly sunny. The temperature was 83, the dew point 75, the relative humidity was 77%, producing a heat index of 90, the wind south at 17 miles an hour gusting to 23, and the pressure was 29.99 inches and rising. At Camp Mabry, it was partly sunny. The temperature was 83, the dew point 76, the relative humidity was 79%, producing a heat index of 91, the wind south at 7 miles an hour gusting to 18, and the pressure was 30.01 inches and rising. Pflugerville partly sunny 82. Taylor partly sunny 82. Lago Vista cloudy 79. Georgetown cloudy 83. San Marcos partly sunny 82. Burnett cloudy 80. Junction cloudy 79. San Antonio cloudy 81. Corpus Christi mostly sunny 88. Houston mostly sunny 85. Once again at Austin Bergstrom it was 83, and at Camp Mabry it was 83. Elsewhere across the state, College Station partly sunny 83. Amarillo sunny 72. Abilene partly sunny 81. Dallas-Fort Worth partly sunny 81. Your weather synopsis for South Central Texas. Hot and humid during the next few days. Daytime highs will range from the upper 80s to the mid-90s while the morning lows trend in the low to upper 70s. Peak heat indices this afternoon and again Wednesday afternoon may reach into the 102 to 107 degree range across locations near and east of the Interstate 35 corridor. Few isolated rain showers are possible in the coastal plains today. Otherwise, Wednesday will offer a better chance for scattered activity for locations along and east of the U.S. Highway 281 corridor. Rain chances then shift west-northwestward into primarily the southern Edwards Plateau from Thursday into Friday with the approach and passage of a cold front. This front brings a seasonal cool down Friday into the weekend with highs dipping down into the 70s with some 60s across the hill country. The morning lows lower as well into the 50s with a few 40s across hill country locations. This front will lead to some breezy conditions as well in its wake. Your local forecast. Today, mostly cloudy this morning, then becoming partly cloudy. Highs in the mid-90s. South winds 10 to 15 miles per hour with gusts up to 25 miles per hour. Tonight, partly cloudy in the evening, then becoming mostly cloudy. Humid with lows in the mid-70s. South winds 10 to 15 miles per hour with gusts up to 25 miles per hour. Wednesday, mostly cloudy with a slight chance of showers in the morning, then partly cloudy with a chance of showers with a slight chance of thunderstorms in the afternoon. Humid with highs in the lower 90s. South winds 10 to 15 miles per hour with gusts up to 30 miles per hour. Chance of rain 30%. Wednesday night, mostly clear in the evening, then becoming partly cloudy. Lows around 70. Southeast winds 5 to 10 miles per hour. Gusts up to 30 miles per hour in the evening. Thursday, partly cloudy in the morning, then clearing. Highs in the upper 80s. Southeast winds 5 to 10 miles per hour. Thursday night and Friday, partly cloudy. Lows in the mid-60s. Highs in the upper 60s.

Friday night and Saturday, partly cloudy. Lows in the mid-50s. Highs in the mid-70s. Saturday night, mostly clear. Lows in the mid-50s. Sunday through Monday, partly cloudy. Highs in the lower 80s. Lows in the upper 50s. 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It was partly sunny. The temperature was 83, the dew point 75, the relative humidity was 77%, producing a heat index of 90, the wind south at 17 miles an hour gusting to 23, and the pressure was 29.99 inches and rising. At Camp Mabry, it was partly sunny. The temperature was 83, the dew point 76, the relative humidity was 79%, producing a heat index of 91, the wind south at 7 miles an hour gusting to 18, and the pressure was 30.01 inches and rising. Pflugerville partly sunny 82. Taylor partly sunny 82. Lago Vista cloudy 79. Georgetown cloudy 83. San Marcos partly sunny 82. Burnett cloudy 80. Junction cloudy 79. San Antonio cloudy 81. Corpus Christi mostly sunny 88. Houston mostly sunny 85. Once again at Austin Bergstrom it was 83, and at Camp Mabry it was 83. Elsewhere across the state, College Station partly sunny 83. Amarillo sunny 72. Abilene partly sunny 81. Dallas-Fort Worth partly sunny 81. Your weather synopsis for South Central Texas. Hot and humid during the next few days. Daytime highs will range from the upper 80s to the mid-90s while the morning lows trend in the low to upper 70s. Peak heat indices this afternoon and again Wednesday afternoon may reach into the 102 to 107 degree range across locations near and east of the Interstate 35 corridor. Few isolated rain showers are possible in the coastal plains today. Otherwise, Wednesday will offer a better chance for scattered activity for locations along and east of the U.S. Highway 281 corridor. Rain chances then shift west-northwestward into primarily the Southern Edwards Plateau from Thursday into Friday with the approach and passage of a cold front. This front brings a seasonal cool down Friday into the weekend with highs dipping down into the 70s with some 60s across the hill country. The morning lows lower as well into the 50s with a few 40s across hill country locations. This front will lead to some breezy conditions as well in its wake. Your local forecast. Today, mostly cloudy this morning, then becoming partly cloudy. Highs in the mid-90s. South winds 10 to 15 miles per hour with gusts up to 25 miles per hour. Tonight, partly cloudy in the evening, then becoming mostly cloudy. Humid with lows in the mid-70s. South winds 10 to 15 miles per hour with gusts up to 25 miles per hour. Wednesday, mostly cloudy with a slight chance of showers in the morning, then partly cloudy with a chance of showers with a slight chance of thunderstorms in the afternoon. Humid with highs in the lower 90s. South winds 10 to 15 miles per hour with gusts up to 30 miles per hour. Chance of rain 30%. Wednesday night, mostly clear in the evening, then becoming partly cloudy. Lows around 70. Southeast winds 5 to 10 miles per hour. Gusts up to 30 miles per hour in the evening. Thursday, partly cloudy in the morning, then clearing. Highs in the upper 80s. Southeast winds 5 to 10 miles per hour. Thursday night and Friday, partly cloudy. Lows in the mid-60s. Highs in the upper 70s. Friday night and Saturday, partly cloudy. Lows in the mid-50s. Highs

Saturday night, mostly clear. Lows in the mid-50s. Sunday through Monday, partly cloudy. Highs in the lower 80s. Lows in the upper 50s. 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The Austin NOAA Weather Radio Roundup. At 10 a.m. at Austin Bergstrom International, it was partly sunny. The temperature was 83, the dew point 75, the relative humidity was 77%, producing a heat index of 90, the wind south at 17 miles an hour gusting to 23, and the pressure was 29.99 inches and rising. At Camp Mabry, it was partly sunny. The temperature was 83, the dew point 76, the relative humidity was 79%, producing a heat index of 91, the wind south at 7 miles an hour gusting to 18, and the pressure was 30.01 inches and rising. Pflugerville partly sunny 82. Taylor partly sunny 82. Lago Vista cloudy 79. Georgetown cloudy 83. San Marcos partly sunny 82. Burnett cloudy 80. Junction cloudy 79. San Antonio cloudy 81. Corpus Christi mostly sunny 88. Houston mostly sunny 85. Once again at Austin Bergstrom it was 83, and at Camp Mabry it was 83. Elsewhere across the state, College Station partly sunny 83. Amarillo sunny 72. Abilene partly sunny 81. Dallas-Fort Worth partly sunny 81. Your weather synopsis for South Central Texas. Hot and humid during the next few days. Daytime highs will range from the upper 80s to the mid-90s while the morning lows trend in the low to upper 70s. Peak heat indices this afternoon and again Wednesday afternoon may reach into the 102 to 107 degree range across locations near and east of the Interstate 35 corridor. Few isolated rain showers are possible in the coastal plains today. Otherwise, Wednesday will offer a better chance for scattered activity for locations along and east of the U.S. Highway 281 corridor. Rain chances then shift west-northwestward into primarily the Southern Edwards Plateau from Thursday into Friday with the approach and passage of a cold front. This front brings a seasonal cool down Friday into the weekend with highs dipping down into the 70s with some 60s across the hill country. The morning lows lower as well into the 50s with a few 40s across hill country locations. This front will lead to some breezy conditions as well in its wake. The coastal waters forecast from Baffin Bay to Port Aransas out 20 nautical miles. Rest of tonight. South winds around 15 knots with gusts up to 20 knots. Seas 3 to 4 feet, occasionally to 5 feet. Wave detail, southeast 4 feet at 6 seconds. Tuesday, southeast winds around 15 knots with gusts up to 25 knots. Seas 3 to 4 feet, occasionally to 5 feet. Wave detail, southeast 4 feet at 6 seconds. Tuesday night, southeast winds 15 to 20 knots with gusts up to 25 knots. Seas around 4 feet, occasionally to 5 feet. Wave detail, southeast 4 feet at 6 seconds. Wednesday, southeast winds 15 to 20 knots with gusts up to 25 knots. Seas 4 to 5 feet, occasionally to 6 feet. Wave detail, southeast 5 feet at 6 seconds. Wednesday night, southeast winds 15 to 20 knots with gusts up to 25 knots. Seas 4 to 5 feet, occasionally to 6 feet. Wave detail, southeast 5 feet at 6 seconds. Thursday, southeast winds 10 to 15 knots. Seas 3 to 4 feet, occasionally to 5 feet. Wave detail, southeast 4 feet at 7 seconds. Thursday night, east winds 5 to 10 knots. Seas around 3 feet. Friday.

Northeast winds 15 to 20 knots, increasing to 20 to 25 knots in the afternoon. Seas 3 to 4 feet, occasionally to 5 feet, building to 4 to 6 feet, occasionally to 8 feet in the afternoon. Showers likely, mainly in the morning. Friday night, northeast winds 25 to 30 knots. Seas 5 to 8 feet, occasionally to 10 feet, building to 8 to 11 feet, occasionally to 14 feet after midnight. A chance of showers. Saturday, north winds 25 to 30 knots, becoming northeast 20 to 25 knots in the afternoon. Seas 8 to 11 feet, occasionally to 14 feet. A chance of showers in the morning. Saturday night, northeast winds 15 to 20 knots. Seas 5 to 7 feet, occasionally to 9 feet, subsiding to 4 to 5 feet, occasionally to 6 feet after midnight. The Tropical Weather Outlook. For the North Atlantic, Caribbean Sea, and the Gulf of America, Eastern Tropical Atlantic, a low-pressure trough located several hundred miles west-northwest of the Cabo Verde Islands continues to produce a large area of disorganized showers and thunderstorms. Further development of this system is no longer expected as the low moves slowly northward to north-northwestward within an area of strong upper-level winds. Formation chance through 48 hours, low, near 0%. Formation chance through 7 days, low, near 0%. Your local forecast. Today, mostly cloudy this morning, then becoming partly cloudy. Highs in the mid-90s. South winds 10 to 15 miles per hour with gusts up to 25 miles per hour. Tonight, partly cloudy in the evening, then becoming mostly cloudy. Humid with lows in the mid-70s. South winds 10 to 15 miles per hour with gusts up to 25 miles per hour. Wednesday, mostly cloudy with a slight chance of showers in the morning, then partly cloudy with a chance of showers with a slight chance of thunderstorms in the afternoon. Humid with highs in the lower 90s. South winds 10 to 15 miles per hour with gusts up to 30 miles per hour. Chance of rain 30%. Wednesday night, mostly clear in the evening, then becoming partly cloudy. Lows around 70. Southeast winds 5 to 10 miles per hour. Gusts up to 30 miles per hour in the evening. Thursday, partly cloudy in the morning, then clearing. Highs in the upper 80s. Southeast winds 5 to 10 miles per hour. Thursday night and Friday, partly cloudy. Lows in the mid-60s. Highs in the upper 70s. Friday night and Saturday, partly cloudy. Lows in the mid-50s. Highs in the mid-70s. Saturday night, mostly clear. Lows in the mid-50s. Sunday through Monday, partly cloudy. Highs in the lower 80s. Lows in the upper 50s. 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The current time is 10:52 a.m. Central Daylight Time. The Austin NOAA Weather Radio Roundup, at 10 a.m. at Austin Bergstrom International, it was partly sunny. The temperature was 83, the dew point 75, the relative humidity was 77%, producing a heat index of 90, the wind south at 17 miles an hour gusting to 23, and the pressure was 29.99 inches and rising. At Camp Mabry, it was partly sunny. The temperature was 83, the dew point 76, the relative humidity was 79%, producing a heat index of 91, the wind south at 7 miles an hour gusting to 18, and the pressure was 30.01 inches and rising. Pflugerville partly sunny 82. Taylor partly sunny 82. Lago Vista cloudy 79. Georgetown cloudy 83. San Marcos partly sunny 82. Burnett cloudy 80. Junction cloudy 79. San Antonio cloudy 81. Corpus Christi mostly sunny 88.

Houston, mostly sunny, 85. Once again at Austin Bergstrom, it was 83, and at Camp Mabry, it was 83. Elsewhere across the state, College Station, partly sunny, 83. Amarillo, sunny, 72. Abilene, partly sunny, 81. Dallas, Fort Worth, partly sunny, 81. Your weather synopsis for South Central Texas. Hot and humid during the next few days. Daytime highs will range from the upper 80s to the mid-90s, while the morning lows trend in the low to upper 70s. Peak heat indices this afternoon and again Wednesday afternoon may reach into the 102 to 107 degree range across locations near and east of the Interstate 35 corridor. Few isolated rain showers are possible in the coastal plains today. Otherwise, Wednesday will offer a better chance for scattered activity for locations along and east of the U.S. Highway 281 corridor. Rain chances then shift west-northwestward into primarily the southern Edwards Plateau from Thursday into Friday with the approach and passage of a cold front. This front brings a seasonal cool-down Friday into the weekend with highs dipping down into the 70s with some 60s across the hill country. The morning lows lower as well into the 50s with a few 40s across hill country locations. This front will lead to some breezy conditions as well in its wake. Your local forecast. Today, mostly cloudy this morning, then becoming partly cloudy. Highs in the mid-90s. South winds 10 to 15 miles per hour with gusts up to 25 miles per hour. Tonight, partly cloudy in the evening, then becoming mostly cloudy. Humid with lows in the mid-70s. South winds 10 to 15 miles per hour with gusts up to 25 miles per hour. Wednesday, mostly cloudy with a slight chance of showers in the morning, then partly cloudy with a chance of showers with a slight chance of thunderstorms in the afternoon. Humid with highs in the lower 90s. South winds 10 to 15 miles per hour with gusts up to 30 miles per hour. Chance of rain 30%. Wednesday night, mostly clear in the evening, then becoming partly cloudy. Lows around 70. Southeast winds 5 to 10 miles per hour. Gusts up to 30 miles per hour in the evening. Thursday, partly cloudy in the morning, then clearing. Highs in the upper 80s. Southeast winds 5 to 10 miles per hour. Thursday night and Friday, partly cloudy. Lows in the mid-60s. Highs in the upper 70s. Friday night and Saturday, partly cloudy. Lows in the mid-50s. Highs in the mid-70s. Saturday night, mostly clear. Lows in the mid-50s. Sunday through Monday, partly cloudy. Highs in the lower 80s. Lows in the upper 50s. 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The Austin NOAA Weather Radio Roundup. At 10 a.m. at Austin Bergstrom International, it was partly sunny. The temperature was 83, the dew point 75, the relative humidity was 77%, producing a heat index of 90, the wind south at 17 miles an hour gusting to 23, and the pressure was 29.99 inches and rising. At Camp Mabry, it was partly sunny. The temperature was 83, the dew point 76, the relative humidity was 79%, producing a heat index of 91, the wind south at 7 miles an hour gusting to 18, and the pressure was 30.01 inches and rising. Pflugerville partly sunny 82. Taylor partly sunny 82. Lago Vista cloudy 79. Georgetown cloudy 83. San Marcos partly sunny 82. Burnett cloudy 80. Junction cloudy 79. San Antonio cloudy 81. Corpus Christi mostly sunny 88. Houston mostly sunny 85.
Once again at Austin Bergstrom it was 83, and at Camp Mabry it was 83. Elsewhere across the state, College Station partly sunny 83. Amarillo sunny 72. Abilene partly sunny 81. Dallas-Fort Worth partly sunny 81. Your weather synopsis for South Central Texas. Hot and humid during the next few days. Daytime highs will range from the upper 80s to the mid-90s while the morning lows trend in the low to upper 70s. Peak heat indices this afternoon and again Wednesday afternoon may reach into the 102 to 107 degree range across locations near and east of the Interstate 35 corridor. Few isolated rain showers are possible in the coastal plains today. Otherwise, Wednesday will offer a better chance for scattered activity for locations along and east of the U.S. Highway 281 corridor. Rain chances then shift west-northwestward into primarily the southern Edwards Plateau from Thursday into Friday with the approach and passage of a cold front. This front brings a seasonal cool down Friday into the weekend with highs dipping down into the 70s with some 60s across the hill country. The morning lows lower as well into the 50s with a few 40s across hill country locations. This front will lead to some breezy conditions as well in its wake. Your local forecast. Today, mostly cloudy this morning, then becoming partly cloudy. Highs in the mid-90s. South winds 10 to 15 miles per hour with gusts up to 25 miles per hour. Tonight, partly cloudy in the evening, then becoming mostly cloudy. Humid with lows in the mid-70s. South winds 10 to 15 miles per hour with gusts up to 25 miles per hour. Wednesday, mostly cloudy with a slight chance of showers in the morning, then partly cloudy with a chance of showers with a slight chance of thunderstorms in the afternoon. Humid with highs in the lower 90s. South winds 10 to 15 miles per hour with gusts up to 30 miles per hour. Chance of rain 30%. Wednesday night, mostly clear in the evening, then becoming partly cloudy. Lows around 70. Southeast winds 5 to 10 miles per hour. Gusts up to 30 miles per hour in the evening. Thursday, partly cloudy in the morning, then clearing. Highs in the upper 80s. Southeast winds 5 to 10 miles per hour. Thursday night and Friday, partly cloudy. Lows in the mid-60s. Highs in the upper 70s. Friday night and Saturday, partly cloudy. Lows in the mid-50s. Highs in the mid-70s. Saturday night, mostly clear. Lows in the mid-50s. Sunday through Monday, partly cloudy. Highs in the lower 80s. Lows in the upper 50s. 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The current time is 11:02 a.m. Central Daylight Time. The Austin, NOAA Weather Radio Roundup, at 10 a.m. at Austin Bergstrom International, it was partly sunny. The temperature was 83, the dew point 75, the relative humidity was 77%, producing a heat index of 90, the wind south at 17 miles an hour gusting to 23, and the pressure was 29.99 inches and rising. At Camp Mabry, it was partly sunny. The temperature was 83, the dew point 76, the relative humidity was 79%, producing a heat index of 91, the wind south at 7 miles an hour gusting to 18, and the pressure was 30.01 inches and rising. Pflugerville partly sunny 82. Taylor partly sunny 82. Lago Vista cloudy 79. Georgetown cloudy 83. San Marcos partly sunny 82. Burnett cloudy 80. Junction cloudy 79. San Antonio cloudy 81. Corpus Christi mostly sunny 88. Houston mostly sunny 85. Once again at Austin Bergstrom it was 83, and at Camp Mabry it was 83. Elsewhere across the state,
College Station, partly sunny, 83. Amarillo, sunny.

72. Abilene, partly sunny, 81. Dallas, Fort Worth, partly sunny, 81. Your weather synopsis for South Central Texas. Hot and humid during the next few days. Daytime highs will range from the upper 80s to the mid-90s, while the morning lows trend in the low to upper 70s. Peak heat indices this afternoon and again Wednesday afternoon may reach into the 102 to 107 degree range across locations near and east of the Interstate 35 corridor. Few isolated rain showers are possible in the coastal plains today. Otherwise, Wednesday will offer a better chance for scattered activity for locations along and east of the U.S. Highway 281 corridor. Rain chances then shift west-northwestward into primarily the southern Edwards Plateau from Thursday into Friday with the approach and passage of a cold front. This front brings a seasonal cool down Friday into the weekend with highs dipping down into the 70s with some 60s across the hill country. The morning lows lower as well into the 50s with a few 40s across hill country locations. This front will lead to some breezy conditions as well in its wake. Your local forecast. Today, mostly cloudy this morning, then becoming partly cloudy. Highs in the mid-90s. South winds 10 to 15 miles per hour with gusts up to 25 miles per hour. Tonight, partly cloudy in the evening, then becoming mostly cloudy. Humid with lows in the mid-70s. South winds 10 to 15 miles per hour with gusts up to 25 miles per hour. Wednesday, mostly cloudy with a slight chance of showers in the morning, then partly cloudy with a chance of showers with a slight chance of thunderstorms in the afternoon. Humid with highs in the lower 90s. South winds 10 to 15 miles per hour with gusts up to 30 miles per hour. Chance of rain 30%. Wednesday night, mostly clear in the evening, then becoming partly cloudy. Lows around 70. Southeast winds 5 to 10 miles per hour. Gusts up to 30 miles per hour in the evening. Thursday, partly cloudy in the morning, then clearing. Highs in the upper 80s. Southeast winds 5 to 10 miles per hour. Thursday night and Friday, partly cloudy. Lows in the mid-60s. Highs in the upper 70s. Friday night and Saturday, partly cloudy. Lows in the mid-50s. Highs in the mid-70s. Saturday night, mostly clear. Lows in the mid-50s. Sunday through Monday, partly cloudy. Highs in the lower 80s. Lows in the upper 50s. 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The current time is 11:07 a.m. Central Daylight Time. Your weather synopsis for South Central Texas. Hot and humid during the next few days. Daytime highs will range from the upper 80s to the mid-90s, while the morning lows trend in the low to upper 70s. Peak heat indices this afternoon and again Wednesday afternoon may reach into the 102 to 107 degree range across locations near and east of the Interstate 35 corridor. Few isolated rain showers are possible in the coastal plains today. Otherwise, Wednesday will offer a better chance for scattered activity for locations along and east of the U.S. Highway 281 corridor. Rain chances then shift west-northwestward into primarily the southern Edwards Plateau from Thursday into Friday with the approach and passage of a cold front. This front brings a seasonal cool down Friday into the weekend with highs dipping down into the 70s with some 60s across the hill country. The morning lows lower as well into the 50s with a few 40s across hill country locations. This front will lead to some breezy conditions as well in its wake. Your local forecast. Today, mostly cloudy this morning, then becoming partly cloudy. Highs in the mid-90s. South winds 10 to 15 miles per hour with gusts up to 25 miles per hour. Tonight, partly cloudy in the evening, then becoming mostly cloudy.
humid with lows in the mid-70s.

south, winds 10 to 15 miles per hour with gusts up to 25 miles per hour. Wednesday, mostly cloudy with a slight chance of showers in the morning, then partly cloudy with a chance of showers with a slight chance of thunderstorms in the afternoon. Humid with highs in the lower 90s. South winds 10 to 15 miles per hour with gusts up to 30 miles per hour. Chance of rain 30%. Wednesday night, mostly clear in the evening, then becoming partly cloudy. Lows around 70. Southeast winds 5 to 10 miles per hour. Gusts up to 30 miles per hour in the evening. Thursday, partly cloudy in the morning, then clearing. Highs in the upper 80s. Southeast winds 5 to 10 miles per hour. Thursday night and Friday, partly cloudy. Lows in the mid-60s. Highs in the upper 70s. Friday night and Saturday, partly cloudy. Lows in the mid-50s. Highs in the mid-70s. Saturday night, mostly clear. Lows in the mid-50s. Sunday through Monday, partly cloudy. Highs in the lower 80s. Lows in the upper 50s. 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The current time is 11:10 a.m. Central Daylight Time. Your weather synopsis for South Central Texas. Hot and humid during the next few days. Daytime highs will range from the upper 80s to the mid-90s while the morning lows trend in the low to upper 70s. Peak heat indices this afternoon and again Wednesday afternoon may reach into the 102 to 107 degree range across locations near and east of the Interstate 35 corridor. Few isolated rain showers are possible in the coastal plains today. Otherwise, Wednesday will offer a better chance for scattered activity for locations along and east of the U.S. Highway 281 corridor. Rain chances then shift west-northwestward into primarily the southern Edwards Plateau from Thursday into Friday with the approach and passage of a cold front. This front brings a seasonal cool down Friday into the weekend with highs dipping down into the 70s with some 60s across the hill country. The morning lows lower as well into the 50s with a few 40s across hill country locations. This front will lead to some breezy conditions as well in its wake. Your local forecast. Today, mostly cloudy this morning, then becoming partly cloudy. Highs in the mid-90s. South winds 10 to 15 miles per hour with gusts up to 25 miles per hour. Tonight, partly cloudy in the evening, then becoming mostly cloudy. Humid with lows in the mid-70s. South winds 10 to 15 miles per hour with gusts up to 25 miles per hour. Wednesday, mostly cloudy with a slight chance of showers in the morning, then partly cloudy with a chance of showers with a slight chance of thunderstorms in the afternoon. Humid with highs in the lower 90s. South winds 10 to 15 miles per hour with gusts up to 30 miles per hour. Chance of rain 30%. Wednesday night, mostly clear in the evening, then becoming partly cloudy. Lows around 70. Southeast winds 5 to 10 miles per hour. Gusts up to 30 miles per hour in the evening. Thursday, partly cloudy in the morning, then clearing. Highs in the upper 80s. Southeast winds 5 to 10 miles per hour. Thursday night and Friday, partly cloudy. Lows in the mid-60s. Highs in the upper 70s. Friday night and Saturday, partly cloudy. Lows in the mid-50s. Highs in the mid-70s. Saturday night, mostly clear. Lows in the mid-50s. Sunday through Monday, partly cloudy. Highs in the lower 80s. Lows in the upper 50s. 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
The current time is 11:13 a.m. Central Daylight Time. 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It was partly sunny. The temperature was 86. The dew point 75. The relative humidity was 69%, producing a heat index of 95. The wind south at 14 miles an hour, and the pressure was 30.00 inches and rising. At Camp Mabry, it was mostly sunny. The temperature was 86. The dew point 75. The relative humidity was 69%, producing a heat index of 95, and the pressure was 30.01 inches and steady. Pflugerville partly sunny 86. Taylor cloudy 86. Lago Vista cloudy 82. Georgetown partly sunny 86. San Marcos partly sunny 86. Burnett partly sunny 83. Junction cloudy 79. San Antonio partly sunny 85. Corpus Christi partly sunny 91. Houston mostly sunny 86. Once again at Austin Bergstrom it was 86, and at Camp Mabry it was 86. Elsewhere across the state, College Station partly sunny 85. Amarillo sunny 77. Abilene partly sunny 86. Dallas-Fort Worth partly sunny 86. 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A weekly test of the NOAA Weather Radio tone alert is conducted each Wednesday between 10 a.m. and noon, unless severe weather is in the area, in which case the weekly test will be postponed until the next good weather day. Our internet address is weather.gov/EWX. Our telephone number is 830-629-0130. The coastal waters forecast from Baffin Bay to Port Aransas out 20 nautical miles. Rest of tonight, south winds around 15 knots with gusts up to 20 knots. Seas 3 to 4 feet, occasionally to 5 feet. Wave detail, southeast 4 feet at 6 seconds. Tuesday, southeast winds around 15 knots with gusts up to 25 knots. Seas 3 to 4 feet, occasionally to 5 feet. Wave detail, southeast 4 feet at 6 seconds. Tuesday night, southeast winds 15 to 20 knots with gusts up to 25 knots. Seas around 4 feet, occasionally to 5 feet. Wave detail, southeast 4 feet at 6 seconds. Wednesday, southeast winds 15 to 20 knots with gusts up to 25 knots. Seas 4 to 5 feet, occasionally to 6 feet. Wave detail, southeast 5 feet at 6 seconds. Wednesday night, southeast winds 15 to 20 knots with gusts up to 25 knots. Seas 4 to 5 feet, occasionally to 6 feet. Wave detail, southeast 5 feet at 6 seconds. Thursday, southeast winds 10 to 15 knots. Seas 3 to 4 feet, occasionally to 5 feet. Wave detail, southeast 4 feet at 7 seconds. Thursday night, east winds 5 to 10 knots. Seas around 3 feet. Friday, northeast winds 15 to 20 knots, increasing to 20 to 25 knots in the afternoon. Seas 3 to 4 feet, occasionally to 5 feet, building to 4 to 6 feet, occasionally to 8 feet in the afternoon. Showers likely, mainly in the morning. Friday night, northeast winds 25 to 30 knots. Seas 5 to 8 feet, occasionally to 10 feet, building to 8 to 11 feet, occasionally to 14 feet after midnight. A chance of showers. Saturday, north winds 25 to 30 knots, becoming northeast 20 to 25 knots in the afternoon. Seas 8 to 11 feet, occasionally to 14 feet. A chance of showers in the morning. Saturday night, northeast winds 15 to 20 knots. Seas 5 to 7 feet, occasionally to

9 feet, subsiding to 4 to 5 feet, occasionally to 6 feet after midnight. The tropical weather outlook. For the North Atlantic, Caribbean Sea and the Gulf of America, eastern tropical Atlantic, a low-pressure trough located several hundred miles west-northwest of the Cabo Verde Islands continues to produce a large area of disorganized showers and thunderstorms. Further development of this system is no longer expected as the low moves slowly northward to north-northwestward within an area of strong upper-level winds. Formation chance through 48 hours, low, near 0%. Formation chance through 7 days, low, near 0%. Your weather synopsis for South Central Texas. Hot and humid during the next few days. Daytime highs will range from the upper 80s to the mid-90s while the morning lows trend in the low to upper 70s. Peak heat indices this afternoon and again Wednesday afternoon may reach into the 102 to 107 degree range across locations near and east of the Interstate 35 corridor. Few isolated rain showers are possible in the coastal plains today. Otherwise, Wednesday will offer a better chance for scattered activity for locations along and east of the U.S. Highway 281 corridor. Rain chances then shift west-northwestward into primarily the southern Edwards Plateau from Thursday into Friday with the approach and passage of a cold front. This front brings a seasonal cool-down Friday into the weekend with highs dipping down into the 70s with some 60s across the hill country. The morning lows lower as well into the 50s with a few 40s across hill country locations. This front will lead to some breezy conditions as well in its wake. Your local forecast. Today, mostly cloudy this morning, then becoming partly cloudy. Highs in the mid-90s. South winds 10 to 15 miles per hour with gusts up to 25 miles per hour. Tonight, partly cloudy in the evening, then becoming mostly cloudy. Humid with lows in the mid-70s. South winds 10 to 15 miles per hour with gusts up to 25 miles per hour. Wednesday, mostly cloudy with a slight chance of showers in the morning, then partly cloudy with a chance of showers with a slight chance of thunderstorms in the afternoon. Humid with highs in the lower 90s. South winds 10 to 15 miles per hour with gusts up to 30 miles per hour. Chance of rain 30%. Wednesday night, mostly clear in the evening, then becoming partly cloudy. Lows around 70. Southeast winds 5 to 10 miles per hour. Gusts up to 30 miles per hour in the evening. Thursday, partly cloudy in the morning, then clearing. Highs in the upper 80s. Southeast winds 5 to 10 miles per hour. Thursday night and Friday, partly cloudy. Lows in the mid 60s. Highs in the upper 70s. Friday night and Saturday, partly cloudy. Lows in the mid-50s. Highs in the mid-70s. Saturday night, mostly clear. Lows in the mid-50s. Sunday through Monday, partly cloudy. Highs in the lower 80s. Lows in the upper 50s. 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The current time is 11:22 a.m. Central Daylight Time. 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It was partly sunny. The temperature was 86, the dew point 75, the relative humidity was 69%, producing a heat index of 95, the wind south at 14 miles an hour and the pressure was 30.00 inches and rising. At Camp Mabry, it was mostly sunny. The temperature was 86, the dew point 75, the relative humidity was 69%, producing a heat index of 95, and the pressure was 30.01 inches and steady. Pflugerville partly sunny 86. Taylor cloudy 86. Lago Vista cloudy 82. Georgetown partly sunny 86. San Marcos partly sunny 86. Burnett

On the morning lows, trend in the low to upper 70s. Peak heat indices this afternoon and again Wednesday afternoon may reach into the 102 to 107 degree range across locations near and east of the Interstate 35 corridor. Few isolated rain showers are possible in the coastal plains today. Otherwise, Wednesday will offer a better chance for scattered activity for locations along and east of the U.S. Highway 281 corridor. Rain chances then shift west-northwestward into primarily the southern Edwards Plateau from Thursday into Friday with the approach and passage of a cold front. This front brings a seasonal cool down Friday into the weekend with highs dipping down into the 70s with some 60s across the hill country. The morning lows lower as well into the 50s with a few 40s across hill country locations. This front will lead to some breezy conditions as well in its wake. Your local forecast. Today, mostly cloudy this morning, then becoming partly cloudy. Highs in the mid-90s. South winds 10 to 15 miles per hour with gusts up to 25 miles per hour. Tonight, partly cloudy in the evening, then becoming mostly cloudy. Humid with lows in the mid-70s. South winds 10 to 15 miles per hour with gusts up to 25 miles per hour. Wednesday, mostly cloudy with a slight chance of showers in the morning, then partly cloudy with a chance of showers with a slight chance of thunderstorms in the afternoon. Humid with highs in the lower 90s. South winds 10 to 15 miles per hour with gusts up to 30 miles per hour. Chance of rain 30%. Wednesday night, mostly clear in the evening, then becoming partly cloudy. Lows around 70. Southeast winds 5 to 10 miles per hour. Gusts up to 30 miles per hour in the evening. Thursday, partly cloudy in the morning, then clearing. Highs in the upper 80s. Southeast winds 5 to 10 miles per hour. Thursday night and Friday, partly cloudy. Lows in the mid 60s. Highs in the upper 70s. Friday night and Saturday, partly cloudy. Lows in the mid-50s. Highs in the mid-70s. Saturday night, mostly clear. Lows in the mid-50s. Sunday through Monday, partly cloudy. Highs in the lower 80s. Lows in the upper 50s. 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It was partly sunny. The temperature was 86, the dew point 75, the relative humidity was 69%, producing a heat index of 95, the wind south at 14 miles an hour, and the pressure was 30.00 inches and rising. At Camp Mabry, it was mostly sunny. The temperature was 86, the dew point 75, the relative humidity was 69%, producing a heat index of 95, and the pressure was 30.01 inches and steady. Pflugerville partly sunny 86. Taylor cloudy 86. Lago Vista cloudy 82. Georgetown partly sunny 86. San Marcos partly sunny 86. Burnett partly sunny 83. Junction cloudy 79. San Antonio partly sunny 85. Corpus Christi partly sunny 91. Houston mostly sunny 86. Once again at Austin Bergstrom it was 86, and at Camp Mabry it was 86. Elsewhere across the state, College Station partly sunny 85. Amarillo sunny 77. Abilene partly sunny 86. Dallas-Fort Worth partly sunny 86. Your weather synopsis for South Central Texas. Hot and humid during the next few days. Daytime highs will range from the upper 80s to the mid-90s while the morning lows trend in the low to upper 70s. Peak heat indices this afternoon and again Wednesday afternoon may reach into the 102 to 107 degree range.

range across locations near and east of the Interstate 35 corridor. Few isolated rain showers are possible in the coastal plains today. Otherwise, Wednesday will offer a better chance for scattered activity for locations along and east of the U.S. Highway 281 corridor. Rain chances then shift west-northwestward into primarily the Southern Edwards Plateau from Thursday into Friday with the approach and passage of a cold front. This front brings a seasonal cool-down Friday into the weekend with highs dipping down into the 70s with some 60s across the hill country. The morning lows lower as well into the 50s with a few 40s across hill country locations. This front will lead to some breezy conditions as well in its wake. Your local forecast. Today, mostly cloudy this morning, then becoming partly cloudy. Highs in the mid-90s. South winds 10 to 15 miles per hour with gusts up to 25 miles per hour. Tonight, partly cloudy in the evening, then becoming mostly cloudy. Humid with lows in the mid-70s. South winds 10 to 15 miles per hour with gusts up to 25 miles per hour. Wednesday, mostly cloudy with a slight chance of showers in the morning, then partly cloudy with a chance of showers with a slight chance of thunderstorms in the afternoon. Humid with highs in the lower 90s. South winds 10 to 15 miles per hour with gusts up to 30 miles per hour. Chance of rain 30%. Wednesday night, mostly clear in the evening, then becoming partly cloudy. Lows around 70. Southeast winds 5 to 10 miles per hour. Gusts up to 30 miles per hour in the evening. Thursday, partly cloudy in the morning, then clearing. Highs in the upper 80s. Southeast winds 5 to 10 miles per hour. Thursday night and Friday, partly cloudy. Lows in the mid 60s. Highs in the upper 70s. Friday night and Saturday, partly cloudy. Lows in the mid 50s. Highs in the mid 70s. Saturday night, mostly clear. Lows in the mid 50s. Sunday through Monday, partly cloudy. Highs in the lower 80s. Lows in the upper 50s. 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The current time is 11:32 a.m. Central Daylight Time. 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It was partly sunny. The temperature was 86, the dew point 75, the relative humidity was 69%, producing a heat index of 95, the wind south at 14 miles an hour, and the pressure was 30.00 inches and rising. At Camp Mabry, it was mostly sunny. The temperature was 86. The dew point 75, the relative humidity was 69%, producing a heat index of 95, and the pressure was 30.01 inches and steady. Pflugerville partly sunny 86. Taylor cloudy 86. Lago Vista cloudy 82. 30.01 inches and steady. Pflugerville partly sunny 86. Taylor cloudy 86. Lago Vista cloudy 82. Georgetown partly sunny 86. San Marcos partly sunny 86. Burnett partly sunny 83. Junction cloudy 79. San Antonio partly sunny 85. Corpus Christi partly sunny 91. Houston mostly sunny 86. Once again at Austin Bergstrom it was 86, and at Camp Mabry it was 86. Elsewhere across the state, College Station partly sunny 85. Amarillo sunny 77. Abilene partly sunny 86. Dallas-Fort Worth partly sunny 86. Your weather synopsis for South Central Texas. Hot and humid during the next few days. Daytime highs will range from the upper 80s to the mid-90s while the morning lows trend in the low to upper 70s. Peak heat indices this afternoon and again Wednesday afternoon may reach into the 102.

to 107 degree range across locations near and east of the Interstate 35 corridor. Few isolated rain showers are possible in the coastal plains today. Otherwise, Wednesday will offer a better chance for scattered activity for locations along and east of the U.S. Highway 281 corridor. Rain chances then shift west-northwestward into primarily the Southern Edwards Plateau from Thursday into Friday with the approach and passage of a cold front. This front brings a seasonal cool-down Friday into the weekend with highs dipping down into the 70s with some 60s across the hill country. The morning lows lower as well into the 50s with a few 40s across hill country locations. This front will lead to some breezy conditions as well in its wake. Your local forecast. Today, mostly cloudy this morning, then becoming partly cloudy. Highs in the mid-90s. South winds 10 to 15 miles per hour with gusts up to 25 miles per hour. Tonight, partly cloudy in the evening, then becoming mostly cloudy. Humid with lows in the mid-70s. South winds 10 to 15 miles per hour with gusts up to 25 miles per hour. Wednesday, mostly cloudy with a slight chance of showers in the morning, then partly cloudy with a chance of showers with a slight chance of thunderstorms in the afternoon. Humid with highs in the lower 90s. South winds 10 to 15 miles per hour with gusts up to 30 miles per hour. Chance of rain 30%. Wednesday night, mostly clear in the evening, then becoming partly cloudy. Lows around 70. Southeast winds 5 to 10 miles per hour. Gusts up to 30 miles per hour in the evening. Thursday, partly cloudy in the morning, then clearing. Highs in the upper 80s. Southeast winds 5 to 10 miles per hour. Thursday night and Friday, partly cloudy. Lows in the mid 60s. Highs in the upper 70s. Friday night and Saturday, partly cloudy. Lows in the mid-50s. Highs in the mid-70s. Saturday night, mostly clear. Lows in the mid-50s. Sunday through Monday, partly cloudy. Highs in the lower 80s. Lows in the upper 50s. 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The current time is 11:37 a.m. Central Daylight Time. 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It was partly sunny. The temperature was 86, the dew point 75, the relative humidity was 69%, producing a heat index of 95, the wind south at 14 miles an hour, and the pressure was 30.00 inches and rising. At Camp Mabry, it was mostly sunny. The temperature was 86, the dew point 75, the relative humidity was 69%, producing a heat index of 95, and the pressure was 30.01 inches and steady. Pflugerville partly sunny 86. Taylor cloudy 86. Lago Vista cloudy 82. Georgetown partly sunny 86. San Marcos partly sunny 86. Burnett partly sunny 83. Junction cloudy 79. San Antonio partly sunny 85. Corpus Christi partly sunny 91. Houston mostly sunny 86. Once again at Austin Bergstrom it was 86, and at Camp Mabry it was 86. Elsewhere across the state, College Station partly sunny 85. Amarillo sunny 77. Abilene partly sunny 86. Dallas-Fort Worth partly sunny 86. Your weather synopsis for South Central Texas. Hot and humid during the next few days. Daytime highs will range from the upper 80s to the mid-90s while the morning lows trend in the low to upper 70s. Peak heat indices this afternoon and again Wednesday afternoon may reach into the 102 to 107 degree range across locations near and east of the Interstate 35 corridor. Few isolated rain showers are possible in the coastal

Otherwise, Wednesday will offer a better chance for scattered activity for locations along and east of the U.S. Highway 281 corridor. Rain chances then shift west-northwestward into primarily the southern Edwards Plateau from Thursday into Friday with the approach and passage of a cold front. This front brings a seasonal cool down Friday into the weekend with highs dipping down into the 70s with some 60s across the hill country. The morning lows lowers well into the 50s with a few 40s across hill country locations. This front will lead to some breezy conditions as well in its wake. Your local forecast. Today, mostly cloudy this morning, then becoming partly cloudy. Highs in the mid-90s. South winds 10 to 15 miles per hour with gusts up to 25 miles per hour. Tonight, partly cloudy in the evening, then becoming mostly cloudy. Humid with lows in the mid-70s. South winds 10 to 15 miles per hour with gusts up to 25 miles per hour. Wednesday, mostly cloudy with a slight chance of showers in the morning, then partly cloudy with a chance of showers with a slight chance of thunderstorms in the afternoon. Humid with highs in the lower 90s. South winds 10 to 15 miles per hour with gusts up to 30 miles per hour. Chance of rain 30%. Wednesday night, mostly clear in the evening, then becoming partly cloudy. Lows around 70. Southeast winds 5 to 10 miles per hour. Gusts up to 30 miles per hour in the evening. Thursday, partly cloudy in the morning, then clearing. Highs in the upper 80s. Southeast winds 5 to 10 miles per hour. Thursday night and Friday, partly cloudy. Lows in the mid-60s. Highs in the upper 70s. Friday night and Saturday, partly cloudy. Lows in the mid-50s. Highs in the mid-70s. Saturday night, mostly clear. Lows in the mid-50s. Sunday through Monday, partly cloudy. Highs in the lower 80s. Lows in the upper 50s. 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The current time is 11:42 a.m. Central Daylight Time. 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It was partly sunny. The temperature was 86, the dew point 75, the relative humidity was 69%, producing a heat index of 95, the wind south at 14 miles an hour, and the pressure was 30.00 inches and rising. At Camp Mabry, it was mostly sunny. The temperature was 86, the dew point 75, the relative humidity was 69%, producing a heat index of 95, and the pressure was 30.01 inches and steady. Pflugerville partly sunny 86. Taylor cloudy 86. Lago Vista cloudy 82. Georgetown partly sunny 86. San Marcos partly sunny 86. Burnett partly sunny 83. Junction cloudy 79. San Antonio partly sunny 85. Corpus Christi partly sunny 91. Houston mostly sunny 86. Once again at Austin Bergstrom it was 86, and at Camp Mabry it was 86. Elsewhere across the state, College Station partly sunny 85. Amarillo sunny 77. Abilene partly sunny 86. Dallas-Fort Worth partly sunny 86. Your weather synopsis for South Central Texas. Hot and humid during the next few days. Daytime highs will range from the upper 80s to the mid-90s while the morning lows trend in the low to upper 70s. Peak heat indices this afternoon and again Wednesday afternoon may reach into the 102 to 107 degree range across locations near and east of the Interstate 35 corridor. Few isolated rain showers are possible in the coastal plains today. Otherwise, Wednesday will offer a better chance for scattered activity for locations along and east of the U.S. Highway 281 corridor.

Rain chances then shift west-northwestward into primarily the southern Edwards Plateau from Thursday into Friday with the approach and passage of a cold front. This front brings a seasonal cool-down Friday into the weekend with highs dipping down into the 70s with some 60s across the hill country. The morning lows lower as well into the 50s with a few 40s across hill country locations. This front will lead to some breezy conditions as well in its wake. Your local forecast. Today, mostly cloudy this morning, then becoming partly cloudy. Highs in the mid-90s. South winds 10 to 15 miles per hour with gusts up to 25 miles per hour. Tonight, partly cloudy in the evening, then becoming mostly cloudy. Humid with lows in the mid-70s. South winds 10 to 15 miles per hour with gusts up to 25 miles per hour. Wednesday, mostly cloudy with a slight chance of showers in the morning, then partly cloudy with a chance of showers with a slight chance of thunderstorms in the afternoon. Humid with highs in the lower 90s. South winds 10 to 15 miles per hour with gusts up to 30 miles per hour. Chance of rain 30%. Wednesday night, mostly clear in the evening, then becoming partly cloudy. Lows around 70. Southeast winds 5 to 10 miles per hour. Gusts up to 30 miles per hour in the evening. Thursday, partly cloudy in the morning, then clearing. Highs in the upper 80s. Southeast winds 5 to 10 miles per hour. Thursday night and Friday, partly cloudy. Lows in the mid-60s. Highs in the upper 70s. Friday night and Saturday, partly cloudy. Lows in the mid-50s. Highs in the mid-70s. Saturday night, mostly clear. Lows in the mid-50s. Sunday through Monday, partly cloudy. Highs in the lower 80s. Lows in the upper 50s. The coastal waters forecast from Baffin Bay to Port Aransas out 20 nautical miles. Rest of tonight, south winds around 15 knots with gusts up to 20 knots. Seas 3 to 4 feet, occasionally to 5 feet. Wave detail, southeast 4 feet at 6 seconds. Tuesday, southeast winds around 15 knots with gusts up to 25 knots. Seas 3 to 4 feet, occasionally to 5 feet. Wave detail, southeast 4 feet at 6 seconds. Tuesday night, southeast winds 15 to 20 knots with gusts up to 25 knots. Seas around 4 feet, occasionally to 5 feet. Wave detail, southeast 4 feet at 6 seconds. Wednesday, southeast winds 15 to 20 knots with gusts up to 25 knots. Seas 4 to 5 feet, occasionally to 6 feet. Wave detail, southeast 5 feet at 6 seconds. Wednesday night, southeast winds 15 to 20 knots with gusts up to 25 knots. Seas 4 to 5 feet, occasionally to 6 feet. Wave detail, southeast 5 feet at 6 seconds. Thursday, southeast winds 10 to 15 knots. Seas 3 to 4 feet, occasionally to 5 feet. Wave detail, southeast 4 feet at 7 seconds. Thursday night, east winds 5 to 10 knots. Seas around 3 feet. Friday, northeast winds 15 to 20 knots, increasing to 20 to 25 knots in the afternoon. Seas 3 to 4 feet, occasionally to 5 feet, building to 4 to 6 feet, occasionally to 8 feet in the afternoon. Showers likely, mainly in the morning. Friday night, northeast winds 25 to 30 knots. Seas 5 to 8 feet, occasionally to 10 feet, building to 8 to 11 feet, occasionally to 14 feet after midnight. A chance of showers. Saturday, north winds 25 to 30 knots, becoming northeast 20 to 25 knots in the afternoon. Seas 8 to 11 feet, occasionally to 14 feet. A chance of showers in the morning. Saturday night, northeast winds 15 to 20 knots. Seas 5 to 7 feet, occasionally to 9 feet, subsiding to 4 to 5 feet, occasionally to 6 feet after midnight. The

for the North Atlantic, Caribbean Sea, and the Gulf of America. Eastern Tropical Atlantic, a low-pressure trough located several hundred miles west-northwest of the Cabo Verde Islands, continues to produce a large area of disorganized showers and thunderstorms. Further development of this system is no longer expected as the low moves slowly northward to north-northwestward within an area of strong upper-level winds. Formation chance through 48 hours, low, near 0%. Formation chance through 7 days, low, near 0%. 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It was partly sunny. The temperature was 86, the dew point 75, the relative humidity was 69%, producing a heat index of 95, the wind south at 14 miles an hour, and the pressure was 30.00 inches and rising. At Camp Mabry, it was mostly sunny. The temperature was 86. The dew point 75, the relative humidity was 69%, producing a heat index of 95, and the pressure was 30.01 inches and steady. Pflugerville partly sunny 86. Taylor cloudy 86. Lago Vista cloudy 82. Georgetown partly sunny 86. San Marcos partly sunny 86. Burnett partly sunny 83. Junction cloudy 79. San Antonio partly sunny 85. Corpus Christi partly sunny 91. Houston mostly sunny 86. Once again at Austin Bergstrom it was 86, and at Camp Mabry it was 86. Elsewhere across the state, College Station partly sunny 85. Amarillo sunny 77. Abilene partly sunny 86. Dallas-Fort Worth partly sunny 86. Your weather synopsis for South Central Texas. Hot and humid during the next few days. Daytime highs will range from the upper 80s to the mid-90s while the morning lows trend in the low to upper 70s. Peak heat indices this afternoon and again Wednesday afternoon may reach into the 102 to 107 degree range across locations near and east of the Interstate 35 corridor. Few isolated rain showers are possible in the coastal plains today. Otherwise, Wednesday will offer a better chance for scattered activity for locations along and east of the U.S. Highway 281 corridor. Rain chances then shift west-northwestward into primarily the southern Edwards Plateau from Thursday into Friday with the approach and passage of a cold front. This front brings a seasonal cool-down Friday into the weekend with highs dipping down into the 70s with some 60s across the hill country. The morning lows lower as well into the 50s with a few 40s across hill country locations. This front will lead to some breezy conditions as well in its wake. Your local forecast. Today, mostly cloudy this morning, then becoming partly cloudy. Highs in the mid-90s. South winds 10 to 15 miles per hour with gusts up to 25 miles per hour. Tonight, partly cloudy in the evening, then becoming mostly cloudy. Humid with lows in the mid-70s. South winds 10 to 15 miles per hour with gusts up to 25 miles per hour. Wednesday, mostly cloudy with a slight chance of showers in the morning, then partly cloudy with a chance of showers with a slight chance of thunderstorms in the afternoon. Humid with highs in the lower 90s. South winds 10 to 15 miles per hour with gusts up to 30 miles per hour. Chance of rain 30%. Wednesday night, mostly clear in the evening, then becoming partly cloudy. Lows around 70. Southeast winds 5 to 10 miles per hour. Gusts up to 30 miles per hour in the evening. Thursday, partly cloudy in the morning, then clearing. Highs in the upper 80s. Southeast winds 5 to 10 miles per hour. Thursday night and Friday, partly cloudy.

lows in the mid-60s, highs in the upper 70s. Friday night and Saturday, partly cloudy, lows in the mid-50s, highs in the mid-70s. Saturday night, mostly clear, lows in the mid-50s. Sunday through Monday, partly cloudy, highs in the lower 80s, lows in the upper 50s. 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It was partly sunny. The temperature was 86, the dew point 75, the relative humidity was 69%, producing a heat index of 95, the wind south at 14 miles an hour, and the pressure was 30.00 inches and rising. At Camp Mabry, it was mostly sunny. The temperature was 86, the dew point 75, the relative humidity was 69%, producing a heat index of 95, and the pressure was 30.01 inches and steady. Pflugerville partly sunny 86. Taylor cloudy 86. Lago Vista cloudy 82. Georgetown partly sunny 86. San Marcos partly sunny 86. Burnett partly sunny 83. Junction cloudy 79. San Antonio partly sunny 85. Corpus Christi partly sunny 91. Houston mostly sunny 86. Once again at Austin Bergstrom it was 86, and at Camp Mabry it was 86. Elsewhere across the state, College Station partly sunny 85. Amarillo sunny 77. Abilene partly sunny 86. Dallas-Fort Worth partly sunny 86. Your weather synopsis for South Central Texas. Hot and humid during the next few days. Daytime highs will range from the upper 80s to the mid-90s while the morning lows trend in the low to upper 70s. Peak heat indices this afternoon and again Wednesday afternoon may reach into the 102 to 107 degree range across locations near and east of the Interstate 35 corridor. Few isolated rain showers are possible in the coastal plains today. Otherwise, Wednesday will offer a better chance for scattered activity for locations along and east of the U.S. Highway 281 corridor. Rain chances then shift west-northwestward into primarily the Southern Edwards Plateau from Thursday into Friday with the approach and passage of a cold front. This front brings a seasonal cool-down Friday into the weekend with highs dipping down into the 70s with some 60s across the hill country. The morning lows lower as well into the 50s with a few 40s across hill country locations. This front will lead to some breezy conditions as well in its wake. Your local forecast. Today, mostly cloudy this morning, then becoming partly cloudy. Highs in the mid-90s. South winds 10 to 15 miles per hour with gusts up to 25 miles per hour. Tonight, partly cloudy in the evening, then becoming mostly cloudy. Humid with lows in the mid-70s. South winds 10 to 15 miles per hour with gusts up to 25 miles per hour. Wednesday, mostly cloudy with a slight chance of showers in the morning, then partly cloudy with a chance of showers with a slight chance of thunderstorms in the afternoon. Humid with highs in the lower 90s. South winds 10 to 15 miles per hour with gusts up to 30 miles per hour. Chance of rain 30%. Wednesday night, mostly clear in the evening, then becoming partly cloudy. Lows around 70. Southeast winds 5 to 10 miles per hour. Gusts up to 30 miles per hour in the evening. Thursday, partly cloudy in the morning, then clearing. Highs in the upper 80s. Southeast winds 5 to 10 miles per hour. Thursday night and Friday, partly cloudy. Lows in the mid-60s. Highs in the upper 70s. Friday night and Saturday, partly cloudy. Lows in the mid-50s.

highs in the mid-70s. Saturday night, mostly clear. Lows in the mid-50s. Sunday through Monday, partly cloudy. Highs in the lower 80s. Lows in the upper 50s. 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It was partly sunny. The temperature was 86, the dew point 75, the relative humidity was 69%, producing a heat index of 95, the wind south at 14 miles an hour, and the pressure was 30.00 inches and rising. At Camp Mabry, it was mostly sunny. The temperature was 86, the dew point 75, the relative humidity was 69%, producing a heat index of 95, and the pressure was 30.01 inches and steady. Pflugerville partly sunny 86. Taylor cloudy 86. Lago Vista cloudy 82. Georgetown partly sunny 86. San Marcos partly sunny 86. Burnett partly sunny 83. Junction cloudy 79. San Antonio partly sunny 85. Corpus Christi partly sunny 91. Houston mostly sunny 86. Once again at Austin Bergstrom it was 86, and at Camp Mabry it was 86. Elsewhere across the state, College Station partly sunny 85. Amarillo sunny 77. Abilene partly sunny 86. Dallas-Fort Worth partly sunny 86. Your weather synopsis for South Central Texas. Hot and humid during the next few days. Daytime highs will range from the upper 80s to the mid-90s while the morning lows trend in the low to upper 70s. Peak heat indices this afternoon and again Wednesday afternoon may reach into the 102 to 107 degree range across locations near and east of the Interstate 35 corridor. Few isolated rain showers are possible in the coastal plains today. Otherwise, Wednesday will offer a better chance for scattered activity for locations along and east of the U.S. Highway 281 corridor. Rain chances then shift west-northwestward into primarily the southern Edwards Plateau from Thursday into Friday with the approach and passage of a cold front. This front brings a seasonal cool down Friday into the weekend with highs dipping down into the 70s with some 60s across the hill country. The morning lows lower as well into the 50s with a few 40s across hill country locations. This front will lead to some breezy conditions as well in its wake. Your local forecast. Today, mostly cloudy this morning, then becoming partly cloudy. Highs in the mid-90s. South winds 10 to 15 miles per hour with gusts up to 25 miles per hour. Tonight, partly cloudy in the evening, then becoming mostly cloudy. Humid with lows in the mid-70s. South winds 10 to 15 miles per hour with gusts up to 25 miles per hour. Wednesday, mostly cloudy with a slight chance of showers in the morning, then partly cloudy with a chance of showers with a slight chance of thunderstorms in the afternoon. Humid with highs in the lower 90s. South winds 10 to 15 miles per hour with gusts up to 30 miles per hour. Chance of rain 30%. Wednesday night, mostly clear in the evening, then becoming partly cloudy. Lows around 70. Southeast winds 5 to 10 miles per hour. Gusts up to 30 miles per hour in the evening. Thursday, partly cloudy in the morning, then clearing. Highs in the upper 80s. Southeast winds 5 to 10 miles per hour. Thursday night and Friday, partly cloudy. Lows in the mid-60s. Highs in the upper 70s. Friday night and Saturday, partly cloudy. Lows in the mid-50s. Highs in the mid-70s. Saturday night, mostly clear. Lows in the mid-50s. Sunday through Monday,

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Highs in the lower 80s. Lows in the upper 50s. 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It was partly sunny. The temperature was 86, the dew point 75, the relative humidity was 69%, producing a heat index of 95, the wind south at 14 miles an hour, and the pressure was 30.00 inches and rising. At Camp Mabry, it was mostly sunny. The temperature was 86, the dew point 75, the relative humidity was 69%, producing a heat index of 95, and the pressure was 30.01 inches and steady. Pflugerville partly sunny 86. Taylor cloudy 86. Lago Vista cloudy 82. Georgetown partly sunny 86. San Marcos partly sunny 86. Burnett partly sunny 83. Junction cloudy 79. San Antonio partly sunny 85. Corpus Christi partly sunny 91. Houston mostly sunny 86. Once again at Austin Bergstrom it was 86, and at Camp Mabry it was 86. Elsewhere across the state, College Station partly sunny 85. Amarillo sunny 77. Abilene partly sunny 86. Dallas-Fort Worth partly sunny 86. Your weather synopsis for South Central Texas. Hot and humid during the next few days. Daytime highs will range from the upper 80s to the mid-90s while the morning lows trend in the low to upper 70s. Peak heat indices this afternoon and again Wednesday afternoon may reach into the 102 to 107 degree range across locations near and east of the Interstate 35 corridor. Few isolated rain showers are possible in the coastal plains today. Otherwise, Wednesday will offer a better chance for scattered activity for locations along and east of the U.S. Highway 281 corridor. Rain chances then shift west-northwestward into primarily the southern Edwards Plateau from Thursday into Friday with the approach and passage of a cold front. This front brings a seasonal cool-down Friday into the weekend with highs dipping down into the 70s with some 60s across the hill country. The morning lows lower as well into the 50s with a few 40s across hill country locations. This front will lead to some breezy conditions as well in its wake. Your local forecast. Today, mostly cloudy this morning, then becoming partly cloudy. Highs in the mid-90s. South winds 10 to 15 miles per hour with gusts up to 25 miles per hour. Tonight, partly cloudy in the evening, then becoming mostly cloudy. Humid with lows in the mid-70s. South winds 10 to 15 miles per hour with gusts up to 25 miles per hour. Wednesday, mostly cloudy with a slight chance of showers in the morning, then partly cloudy with a chance of showers with a slight chance of thunderstorms in the afternoon. Humid with highs in the lower 90s. South winds 10 to 15 miles per hour with gusts up to 30 miles per hour. Chance of rain 30%. Wednesday night, mostly clear in the evening, then becoming partly cloudy. Lows around 70. Southeast winds 5 to 10 miles per hour. Gusts up to 30 miles per hour in the evening. Thursday, partly cloudy in the morning, then clearing. Highs in the upper 80s. Southeast winds 5 to 10 miles per hour. Thursday night and Friday, partly cloudy. Lows in the mid-60s. Highs in the upper 70s. Friday night and Saturday, partly cloudy. Lows in the mid-50s. Highs in the mid-70s. Saturday night, mostly clear. Lows in the mid-50s. Sunday through Monday, partly cloudy. Highs in the lower 80s. Lows in the upper 50s. 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

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The current time is 12:09 p.m. Central Daylight Time. Your weather synopsis for South Central Texas. Hot and humid during the next few days. Daytime highs will range from the upper 80s to the mid-90s, while the morning lows trend in the low to upper 70s. Peak heat indices this afternoon and again Wednesday afternoon may reach into the 102 to 107 degree range across locations.

offer a better chance for scattered activity for locations along and east of the U.S. Highway 281 corridor. Rain chances then shift west-northwestward into primarily the southern Edwards Plateau from Thursday into Friday with the approach and passage of a cold front. This front brings a seasonal cool-down Friday into the weekend with highs dipping down into the 70s with some 60s across the hill country. The morning lows lower as well into the 50s with a few 40s across hill country locations. This front will lead to some breezy conditions as well in its wake. Your local forecast. Today, mostly cloudy this morning, then becoming partly cloudy. Highs in the mid-90s. South winds 10 to 15 miles per hour with gusts up to 25 miles per hour. Tonight, partly cloudy in the evening, then becoming mostly cloudy. Humid with lows in the mid-70s. South winds 10 to 15 miles per hour with gusts up to 25 miles per hour. Wednesday, mostly cloudy with a slight chance of showers in the morning, then partly cloudy with a chance of showers with a slight chance of thunderstorms in the afternoon. Humid with highs in the lower 90s. South winds 10 to 15 miles per hour with gusts up to 30 miles per hour. Chance of rain 30%. Wednesday night, mostly clear in the evening, then becoming partly cloudy. Lows around 70. Southeast winds 5 to 10 miles per hour. Gusts up to 30 miles per hour in the evening. Thursday, partly cloudy in the morning, then clearing. Highs in the upper 80s. Southeast winds 5 to 10 miles per hour. Thursday night and Friday, partly cloudy. Lows in the mid-60s. Highs in the upper 70s. Friday night and Saturday, partly cloudy. Lows in the mid-50s. Highs in the mid-70s. Saturday night, mostly clear. Lows in the mid-50s. Sunday through Monday, partly cloudy. Highs in the lower 80s. Lows in the upper 50s. 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The current time is 12:12 p.m. Central Daylight Time. The Austin NOAA Weather Radio Roundup, at noon at Austin Bergstrom International, it was mostly sunny. The temperature was 89, the dew point 72, the relative humidity was 56%, producing a heat index of 96, the wind south at 14 miles an hour gusting to 22, and the pressure was 29.98 inches and falling. At Camp Mabry, it was mostly sunny. The temperature was 90. The dew point 73, the relative humidity was 57%, producing a heat index of 98, the wind south at 8 miles an hour gusting to 21, and the pressure was 30.00 inches and falling. Pflugerville mostly sunny 90. Taylor mostly sunny 88. Lago Vista partly sunny 84. Georgetown mostly sunny 87. San Marcos mostly sunny 89. Burnett mostly sunny 85. Junction mostly sunny 84. San Antonio partly sunny 87. Corpus Christi partly sunny 92. Houston mostly sunny 90. Once again at Austin Bergstrom it was 89, and at Camp Mabry it was 90. Elsewhere across the state, College Station mostly sunny 86. Amarillo sunny 80. Abilene cloudy 86. Dallas-Fort Worth partly sunny 87. 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A weekly test of the NOAA Weather Radio Tone Alert is conducted each Wednesday between 10 a.m. and noon, unless severe weather is in the area, in which case the weekly test will be postponed until the next good weather day. 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

Our telephone number is 830-629-0130. Your weather synopsis for South Central Texas. Hot and humid during the next few days. Daytime highs will range from the upper 80s to the mid-90s, while the morning lows trend in the low to upper 70s. Peak heat indices this afternoon and again Wednesday afternoon may reach into the 102 to 107 degree range across locations near and east of the Interstate 35 corridor. Few isolated rain showers are possible in the coastal plains today. Otherwise, Wednesday will offer a better chance for scattered activity for locations along and east of the U.S. Highway 281 corridor. Rain chances then shift west-northwestward into primarily the southern Edwards Plateau from Thursday into Friday with the approach and passage of a cold front. This front brings a seasonal cool-down Friday into the weekend with highs dipping down into the 70s with some 60s across the hill country. The morning lows lower as well into the 50s with a few 40s across hill country locations. This front will lead to some breezy conditions as well in its wake. The coastal waters forecast for Baffin Bay to Port Aransas out 20 nautical miles. Rest of tonight, south winds around 15 knots with gusts up to 20 knots. Seas 3 to 4 feet, occasionally to 5 feet. Wave detail, southeast 4 feet at 6 seconds. Tuesday, southeast winds around 15 knots with gusts up to 25 knots. Seas 3 to 4 feet, occasionally to 5 feet. Wave detail, southeast 4 feet at 6 seconds. Tuesday night, southeast winds 15 to 20 knots with gusts up to 25 knots. Seas around 4 feet, occasionally to 5 feet. Wave detail, southeast 4 feet at 6 seconds. Wednesday, southeast winds 15 to 20 knots with gusts up to 25 knots. Seas 4 to 5 feet, occasionally to 6 feet. Wave detail, southeast 5 feet at 6 seconds. Wednesday night, southeast winds 15 to 20 knots with gusts up to 25 knots. Seas 4 to 5 feet, occasionally to 6 feet. Wave detail, southeast 5 feet at 6 seconds. Thursday, southeast winds 10 to 15 knots. Seas 3 to 4 feet, occasionally to 5 feet. Wave detail, southeast 4 feet at 7 seconds. Thursday night, east winds 5 to 10 knots. Seas around 3 feet. Friday, northeast winds 15 to 20 knots, increasing to 20 to 25 knots in the afternoon. Seas 3 to 4 feet, occasionally to 5 feet, building to 4 to 6 feet, occasionally to 8 feet in the afternoon. Showers likely, mainly in the morning. Friday night, northeast winds 25 to 30 knots. Seas 5 to 8 feet, occasionally to 10 feet, building to 8 to 11 feet, occasionally to 14 feet after midnight. A chance of showers. Saturday, north winds 25 to 30 knots, becoming northeast 20 to 25 knots in the afternoon. Seas 8 to 11 feet, occasionally to 14 feet. A chance of showers in the morning. Saturday night, northeast winds 15 to 20 knots. Seas 5 to 7 feet, occasionally to 9 feet, subsiding to 4 to 5 feet, occasionally to 6 feet after midnight. 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It was mostly sunny. The temperature was 89, the dew point 72, the relative humidity was 56%, producing a heat index of 96, the wind south at 14 miles an hour gusting to 22, and the pressure was 29.98 inches and falling. At Camp Mabry, it was mostly sunny. The temperature was 90, the dew point 73, the relative humidity was 57%, producing a heat index of 98,
The wind south at 8 miles an hour gusting to 21, and the pressure was 30.00 inches and falling. Pflugerville mostly sunny 90. Taylor mostly sunny 88. Lago Vista partly sunny 84. Georgetown mostly sunny 87. San Marcos mostly sunny 89. Burnett mostly sunny 85. Junction mostly sunny 84. San Antonio partly sunny 87. Corpus Christi partly sunny 92. Houston mostly sunny 90. Once again at Austin Bergstrom it was 89, and at Camp Mabry it was 90. Elsewhere across the state, College Station mostly sunny 86. Amarillo sunny 80. Abilene cloudy 86. Dallas-Fort Worth partly sunny 87. Your weather synopsis for South Central Texas. Hot and humid during the next few days. Daytime highs will range from the upper 80s to the mid-90s while the morning lows trend in the low to upper 70s. Peak heat indices this afternoon and again Wednesday afternoon may reach into the 102 to 107 degree range across locations near and east of the Interstate 35 corridor. Few isolated rain showers are possible in the coastal plains today. Otherwise, Wednesday will offer a better chance for scattered activity for locations along and east of the U.S. Highway 281 corridor. Rain chances then shift west-northwestward into primarily the Southern Edwards Plateau from Thursday into Friday with the approach and passage of a cold front. This front brings a seasonal cool down Friday into the weekend with highs dipping down into the 70s with some 60s across the hill country. The morning lows lower as well into the 50s with a few 40s across hill country locations. This front will lead to some breezy conditions as well in its wake. Your local forecast. Today, mostly cloudy this morning, then becoming partly cloudy. Highs in the mid-90s. South winds 10 to 15 miles per hour with gusts up to 25 miles per hour. Tonight, partly cloudy in the evening, then becoming mostly cloudy. Humid with lows in the mid-70s. South winds 10 to 15 miles per hour with gusts up to 25 miles per hour. Wednesday, mostly cloudy with a slight chance of showers in the morning, then partly cloudy with a chance of showers with a slight chance of thunderstorms in the afternoon. Humid with highs in the lower 90s. South winds 10 to 15 miles per hour with gusts up to 30 miles per hour. Chance of rain 30%. Wednesday night, mostly clear in the evening, then becoming partly cloudy. Lows around 70. Southeast winds 5 to 10 miles per hour. Gusts up to 30 miles per hour in the evening. Thursday, partly cloudy in the morning, then clearing. Highs in the upper 80s. Southeast winds 5 to 10 miles per hour. Thursday night and Friday, partly cloudy. Lows in the mid 60s. Highs in the upper 70s. Friday night and Saturday, partly cloudy. Lows in the mid 50s. Highs in the mid 70s. Saturday night, mostly clear. Lows in the mid 50s. Sunday through Monday, partly cloudy. Highs in the lower 80s. Lows in the upper 50s. The Tropical Weather Outlook. For the North Atlantic, Caribbean Sea and the Gulf of America, tropical cyclone formation is not expected over the next 7 days. 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The current time is 12:24 p.m.

lows in the mid-60s, highs in the upper 70s. Friday night and Saturday, partly cloudy, lows in the mid-50s, highs in the mid-70s. Saturday night, mostly clear, lows in the mid-50s. Sunday through Monday, partly cloudy, highs in the lower 80s, lows in the upper 50s. 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The Austin NOAA Weather Radio Roundup. At 1 p.m. at Austin Bergstrom International, it was partly sunny. The temperature was 92, the dew point 71, the relative humidity was 50%, producing a heat index of 98, the wind south at 12 miles an hour gusting to 23, and the pressure was 29.97 inches and falling. At Camp Mabry, it was mostly sunny. The temperature was 94, the dew point 72, the relative humidity was 48%, producing a heat index of 102, and the pressure was 29.99 inches and falling. Pflugerville mostly sunny 91. Taylor mostly sunny 91. Lago Vista mostly sunny 88. Georgetown mostly sunny 89. San Marcos partly sunny 92. Burnett partly sunny 87. Junction sunny 87. San Antonio partly sunny 87. Corpus Christi partly sunny 94. Houston mostly sunny 92. Once again at Austin Bergstrom it was 92, and at Camp Mabry it was 94. Elsewhere across the state, College Station mostly sunny 90. Amarillo sunny 83. Abilene partly sunny 90. Dallas-Fort Worth partly sunny 91. Your weather synopsis for South Central Texas. Hot and humid during the next few days. Daytime highs will range from the upper 80s to the mid-90s while the morning lows trend in the low to upper 70s. Peak heat indices this afternoon and again Wednesday afternoon may reach into the 102 to 107 degree range across locations near and east of the Interstate 35 corridor. Few isolated rain showers are possible in the coastal plains today. Otherwise, Wednesday will offer a better chance for scattered activity for locations along and east of the U.S. Highway 281 corridor. Rain chances then shift west-northwestward into primarily the Southern Edwards Plateau from Thursday into Friday with the approach and passage of a cold front. This front brings a seasonal cool down Friday into the weekend with highs dipping down into the 70s with some 60s across the hill country. The morning lows lower as well into the 50s with a few 40s across hill country locations. This front will lead to some breezy conditions as well in its wake. Your local forecast. Today, mostly cloudy this morning, then becoming partly cloudy. Highs in the mid-90s. South winds 10 to 15 miles per hour with gusts up to 25 miles per hour. Tonight, partly cloudy in the evening, then becoming mostly cloudy. Humid with lows in the mid-70s. South winds 10 to 15 miles per hour with gusts up to 25 miles per hour. Wednesday, mostly cloudy with a slight chance of showers in the morning, then partly cloudy with a chance of showers with a slight chance of thunderstorms in the afternoon. Humid with highs in the lower 90s. South winds 10 to 15 miles per hour with gusts up to 30 miles per hour. Chance of rain 30%. Wednesday night, mostly clear in the evening, then becoming partly cloudy. Lows around 70. Southeast winds 5 to 10 miles per hour. Gusts up to 30 miles per hour in the evening. Thursday, partly cloudy in the morning, then clearing. Highs in the upper 80s. Southeast winds 5 to 10 miles per hour. Thursday night and Friday, partly cloudy. Lows in the mid-60s. Highs in the upper 70s. Friday night and Saturday, partly cloudy.

Lows in the mid-50s. Highs in the mid-70s. Saturday night, mostly clear. Lows in the mid-50s. Sunday through Monday, partly cloudy. Highs in the lower 80s. Lows in the upper 50s. 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The current time is 1:31 p.m. Central Daylight Time. The Austin NOAA Weather Radio Roundup. At 1 p.m. at Austin Bergstrom International, it was partly sunny. The temperature was 92, the dew point 71, the relative humidity was 50%, producing a heat index of 98, the wind south at 12 miles an hour gusting to 23, and the pressure was 29.97 inches and falling. At Camp Mabry, it was mostly sunny. The temperature was 94, the dew point 72, the relative humidity was 48%, producing a heat index of 102, and the pressure was 29.99 inches and falling. Pflugerville mostly sunny 91. Taylor mostly sunny 91. Lago Vista mostly sunny 88. Georgetown mostly sunny 89. San Marcos partly sunny 92. Burnett partly sunny 87. Junction sunny 87. San Antonio partly sunny 87. Corpus Christi partly sunny 94. Houston mostly sunny 92. Once again at Austin Bergstrom it was 92, and at Camp Mabry it was 94. Elsewhere across the state, College Station mostly sunny 90. Amarillo sunny 83. Abilene partly sunny 90. Dallas-Fort Worth partly sunny 91. Your weather synopsis for South Central Texas. Hot and humid during the next few days. Daytime highs will range from the upper 80s to the mid-90s while the morning lows trend in the low to upper 70s. Peak heat indices this afternoon and again Wednesday afternoon range from the upper 80s to the mid-90s while the morning lows trend in the low to upper 70s. Peak heat indices this afternoon and again Wednesday afternoon may reach into the 102 to 107 degree range across locations near and east of the Interstate 35 corridor. Few isolated rain showers are possible in the coastal plains today. Otherwise, Wednesday will offer a better chance for scattered activity for locations along and east of the U.S. Highway 281 corridor. Rain chances then shift west-northwestward into primarily the southern Edwards Plateau from Thursday into Friday with the approach and passage of a cold front. This front brings a seasonal cool-down Friday into the weekend with highs dipping down into the 70s with some 60s across the hill country. The morning lows lower as well into the 50s with a few 40s across hill country locations. This front will lead to some breezy conditions as well in its wake. Your local forecast. Today, mostly cloudy this morning, then becoming partly cloudy. Highs in the mid-90s. South winds 10 to 15 miles per hour with gusts up to 25 miles per hour. Tonight, partly cloudy in the evening, then becoming mostly cloudy. Humid with lows in the mid-70s. South winds 10 to 15 miles per hour with gusts up to 25 miles per hour. Wednesday, mostly cloudy with a slight chance of showers in the morning, then partly cloudy with a chance of showers with a slight chance of thunderstorms in the afternoon. Humid with highs in the lower 90s. South winds 10 to 15 miles per hour with gusts up to 30 miles per hour. Chance of rain 30%. Wednesday night, mostly clear in the evening, then becoming partly cloudy. Lows around 70. Southeast winds 5 to 10 miles per hour. Gusts up to 30 miles per hour in the evening. Thursday, partly cloudy in the morning, then clearing. Highs in the upper 80s. Southeast winds 5 to 10 miles per hour. Thursday night and Friday, partly cloudy. Lows in the mid 60s. Highs in the upper 70s. Friday night and Saturday, partly cloudy.

highs in the mid-70s. Saturday night, mostly clear. Lows in the mid-50s. Sunday through Monday, partly cloudy. Highs in the lower 80s. Lows in the upper 50s. 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The current time is 1:36 p.m. Central Daylight Time. The Austin NOAA Weather Radio Roundup. At 1 p.m. at Austin Bergstrom International, it was partly sunny. The temperature was 92, the dew point 71, the relative humidity was 50%, producing a heat index of 98, the wind south at 12 miles an hour gusting to 23, and the pressure was 29.97 inches and falling. At Camp Mabry, it was mostly sunny. The temperature was 94, the dew point 72, the relative humidity was 48%, producing a heat index of 102, and the pressure was 29.99 inches and falling. Pflugerville mostly sunny 91. Taylor mostly sunny 91. Lago Vista mostly sunny 88. Georgetown mostly sunny 89. San Marcos partly sunny 92. Burnett partly sunny 87. Junction sunny 87. San Antonio partly sunny 87. Corpus Christi partly sunny 94. Houston mostly sunny 92. Once again at Austin Bergstrom it was 92, and at Camp Mabry it was 94. Elsewhere across the state, College Station mostly sunny 90. Amarillo sunny 83. Abilene partly sunny 90. Dallas-Fort Worth partly sunny 91. Your weather synopsis for South Central Texas. Hot and humid during the next few days. Daytime highs will range from the upper 80s to the mid-90s while the morning lows trend in the low to upper 70s. Peak heat indices this afternoon and again Wednesday afternoon may reach into the 102 to 107 degree range across locations near and east of the Interstate 35 corridor. Few isolated rain showers are possible in the coastal plains today. Otherwise, Wednesday will offer a better chance for scattered activity for locations along and east of the U.S. Highway 281 corridor. Rain chances then shift west-northwestward into primarily the southern Edwards Plateau from Thursday into Friday with the approach and passage of a cold front. This front brings a seasonal cool down Friday into the weekend with highs dipping down into the 70s with some 60s across the hill country. The morning lows lower as well into the 50s with a few 40s across hill country locations. This front will lead to some breezy conditions as well in its wake. Your local forecast. Today, mostly cloudy this morning, then becoming partly cloudy. Highs in the mid-90s. South winds 10 to 15 miles per hour with gusts up to 25 miles per hour. Tonight, partly cloudy in the evening, then becoming mostly cloudy. Humid with lows in the mid-70s. South winds 10 to 15 miles per hour with gusts up to 25 miles per hour. Wednesday, mostly cloudy with a slight chance of showers in the morning, then partly cloudy with a chance of showers with a slight chance of thunderstorms in the afternoon. Humid with highs in the lower 90s. South winds 10 to 15 miles per hour with gusts up to 30 miles per hour. Chance of rain 30%. Wednesday night, mostly clear in the evening, then becoming partly cloudy. Lows around 70. Southeast winds 5 to 10 miles per hour. Gusts up to 30 miles per hour in the evening. Thursday, partly cloudy in the morning, then clearing. Highs in the upper 80s. Southeast winds 5 to 10 miles per hour. Thursday night and Friday, partly cloudy. Lows in the mid-60s. Highs in the upper 70s. Friday night and Saturday, partly cloudy. Lows in the mid-50s. Highs in the mid-70s. Saturday night, mostly clear. Lows in the mid-50s.

Late through Monday, partly cloudy. Highs in the lower 80s. Lows in the upper 50s. 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The current time is 1:41 p.m. Central Daylight Time. The Austin NOAA Weather Radio Roundup. At 1 p.m. at Austin Bergstrom International, it was partly sunny. The temperature was 92, the dew point 71, the relative humidity was 50%, producing a heat index of 98, the wind south at 12 miles an hour gusting to 23, and the pressure was 29.97 inches and falling. At Camp Mabry, it was mostly sunny. The temperature was 94, the dew point 72, the relative humidity was 48%, producing a heat index of 102, and the pressure was 29.99 inches and falling. Pflugerville mostly sunny 91. Taylor mostly sunny 91. Lago Vista mostly sunny 88. Georgetown mostly sunny 89. San Marcos partly sunny 92. Burnett partly sunny 87. Junction sunny 87. San Antonio partly sunny 87. Corpus Christi partly sunny 94. Houston mostly sunny 92. Once again at Austin Bergstrom it was 92, and at Camp Mabry it was 94. Elsewhere across the state, College Station mostly sunny 90. Amarillo sunny 83. Abilene partly sunny 90. Dallas-Fort Worth partly sunny 91. Your weather synopsis for South Central Texas. Hot and humid during the next few days. Daytime highs will range from the upper 80s to the mid-90s while the morning lows trend in the low to upper 70s. Peak heat indices this afternoon and again Wednesday afternoon may reach into the 102 to 107 degree range across locations near and east of the Interstate 35 corridor. Few isolated rain showers are possible in the coastal plains today. Otherwise, Wednesday will offer a better chance for scattered activity for locations along and east of the U.S. Highway 281 corridor. Rain chances then shift west-northwestward into primarily the Southern Edwards Plateau from Thursday into Friday with the approach and passage of a cold front. This front brings a seasonal cool down Friday into the weekend with highs dipping down into the 70s with some 60s across the hill country. The morning lows lower as well into the 50s with a few 40s across hill country locations. This front will lead to some breezy conditions as well in its wake. Your local forecast. This afternoon, partly cloudy. Highs in the lower 90s. South winds 10 to 15 miles per hour with gusts up to 25 miles per hour. Tonight, partly cloudy in the evening, then becoming mostly cloudy. Humid with lows in the mid-70s. South winds 10 to 15 miles per hour with gusts up to 30 miles per hour. Wednesday, mostly cloudy with a slight chance of showers in the morning, then partly cloudy with a chance of showers and thunderstorms in the afternoon. Humid with highs in the lower 90s. South winds 10 to 15 miles per hour with gusts up to 30 miles per hour. Chance of rain 50%. Wednesday night, mostly clear in the evening, then becoming partly cloudy. Lows around 70. Southeast winds 10 to 15 miles per hour. Gusts up to 30 miles per hour in the evening. Thursday, partly cloudy in the morning, then clearing. Highs around 90. Southeast winds 5 to 10 miles per hour. Thursday night and Friday, partly cloudy and breezy. Lows in the mid-60s. Highs in the upper 70s. Friday night through Saturday night, partly cloudy. Lows in the mid-50s. Highs in the mid-70s. Sunday, mostly sunny in the morning, then becoming partly cloudy. Highs in the upper 70s. Sunday night and Monday, partly cloudy. Lows in the upper 50s. Highs in the lower 80s. 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

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The Austin NOAA Weather Radio Roundup. At 1 p.m. at Austin Bergstrom International, it was partly sunny. The temperature was 92, the dew point 71, the relative humidity was 50%, producing a heat index of 98, the wind south at 12 miles an hour gusting to 23, and the pressure was 29.97 inches and falling. At Camp Mabry, it was mostly sunny. The temperature was 94, the dew point 72, the relative humidity was 48%, producing a heat index of 102, and the pressure was 29.99 inches and falling. Pflugerville mostly sunny 91. Taylor mostly sunny 91. Lago Vista mostly sunny 88. Georgetown mostly sunny 89. San Marcos partly sunny 92. Burnett partly sunny 87. Junction sunny 87. San Antonio partly sunny 87. Corpus Christi partly sunny 94. Houston mostly sunny 92. Once again at Austin Bergstrom it was 92, and at Camp Mabry it was 94. Elsewhere across the state, College Station mostly sunny 90. Amarillo sunny 83. Abilene partly sunny 90. Dallas-Fort Worth partly sunny 91. The coastal waters forecast from Baffin Bay to Port Aransas out 20 nautical miles. Rest of tonight, south winds around 15 knots with gusts up to 20 knots. Seas 3 to 4 feet, occasionally to 5 feet. Wave detail, southeast 4 feet at 6 seconds. Tuesday, southeast winds around 15 knots with gusts up to 25 knots. Seas 3 to 4 feet, occasionally to 5 feet. Wave detail, southeast 4 feet at 6 seconds. Tuesday night, southeast winds 15 to 20 knots with gusts up to 25 knots. Seas around 4 feet, occasionally to 5 feet. Wave detail, southeast 4 feet at 6 seconds. Wednesday, southeast winds 15 to 20 knots with gusts up to 25 knots. Seas 4 to 5 feet, occasionally to 6 feet. Wave detail, southeast 5 feet at 6 seconds. Wednesday night, southeast winds 15 to 20 knots with gusts up to 25 knots. Seas 4 to 5 feet, occasionally to 6 feet. Wave detail, southeast 5 feet at 6 seconds. Thursday, southeast winds 10 to 15 knots. Seas 3 to 4 feet, occasionally to 5 feet. Wave detail, southeast 4 feet at 7 seconds. Thursday night, east winds 5 to 10 knots. Seas around 3 feet. Friday, northeast winds 15 to 20 knots, increasing to 20 to 25 knots in the afternoon. Seas 3 to 4 feet, occasionally to 5 feet, building to 4 to 6 feet, occasionally to 8 feet in the afternoon. Showers likely, mainly in the morning. Friday night, northeast winds 25 to 30 knots. Seas 5 to 8 feet, occasionally to 10 feet, building to 8 to 11 feet, occasionally to 14 feet after midnight. A chance of showers. Saturday, north winds 25 to 30 knots, becoming northeast 20 to 25 knots in the afternoon. Seas 8 to 11 feet, occasionally to 14 feet. A chance of showers in the morning. Saturday night, northeast winds 15 to 20 knots. Seas 5 to 7 feet, occasionally to 9 feet, subsiding to 4 to 5 feet, occasionally to 6 feet after midnight. The Tropical Weather Outlook. For the North Atlantic, Caribbean Sea and the Gulf of America, tropical cyclone formation is not expected over the next 7 days. Your weather synopsis for South Central Texas. Hot and humid during the next few days. Daytime highs will range from the upper 80s to the mid-90s while the morning lows trend in the low to upper 70s. Peak heat indices

along and east of the U.S. Highway 281 corridor. Rain chances then shift west-northwestward into primarily the southern Edwards Plateau from Thursday into Friday with the approach and passage of a cold front. This front brings a seasonal cool-down Friday into the weekend with highs dipping down into the 70s with some 60s across the hill country. The morning lows lower as well into the 50s with a few 40s across hill country locations. This front will lead to some breezy conditions as well in its wake. Your local forecast. This afternoon, partly cloudy. Highs in the lower 90s. South winds 10 to 15 miles per hour with gusts up to 25 miles per hour. Tonight, partly cloudy in the evening, then becoming mostly cloudy. Humid with lows in the mid-70s. South winds 10 to 15 miles per hour with gusts up to 30 miles per hour. Wednesday, mostly cloudy with a slight chance of showers in the morning, then partly cloudy with a chance of showers and thunderstorms in the afternoon. Humid with highs in the lower 90s. South winds 10 to 15 miles per hour with gusts up to 30 miles per hour. Chance of rain 50%. Wednesday night, mostly clear in the evening, then becoming partly cloudy. Lows around 70. Southeast winds 10 to 15 miles per hour. Gusts up to 30 miles per hour in the evening. Thursday, partly cloudy in the morning, then clearing. Highs around 90. Southeast winds 5 to 10 miles per hour. Thursday night and Friday, partly cloudy and breezy. Lows in the mid-60s. Highs in the upper 70s. Friday night through Saturday night, partly cloudy. Lows in the mid-50s. Highs in the mid-70s. Sunday, mostly sunny in the morning, then becoming partly cloudy. Highs in the upper 70s. Sunday night and Monday, partly cloudy. Lows in the upper 50s. Highs in the lower 80s. The coastal waters forecast from Baffin Bay to Port Aransas out 20 nautical miles. Small craft should exercise caution. This afternoon, southeast winds 15 to 20 knots with gusts up to 25 knots. Seas 3 to 4 feet, occasionally to 5 feet. Wave detail, southeast 4 feet at 6 seconds. Tonight, southeast winds 15 to 20 knots with gusts up to 25 knots. Seas around 4 feet, occasionally to 5 feet. Wave detail, southeast 4 feet at 6 seconds. Wednesday, southeast winds 15 to 20 knots with gusts up to 25 knots. Seas 4 to 5 feet, occasionally to 6 feet. Wave detail, southeast 5 feet at 6 seconds. Wednesday night, southeast winds 15 to 20 knots with gusts up to 25 knots. Seas 4 to 5 feet, occasionally to 6 feet. Wave detail, southeast 5 feet at 6 seconds. Thursday, southeast winds 10 to 15 knots. Seas 3 to 4 feet, occasionally to 5 feet. Wave detail, southeast 4 feet at 6 seconds. Thursday night, east winds 5 to 10 knots. Seas 2 to 3 feet. Wave detail, southeast 3 feet at 7 seconds. Friday, northeast winds 15 to 20 knots, increasing to 20 to 25 knots in the afternoon. Seas 2 to 4 feet, occasionally to 5 feet, building to 5 to 7 feet, occasionally to 9 feet in the afternoon. Showers likely in the morning, then a chance of showers and thunderstorms in the afternoon. Friday night, north winds 25 to 30 knots. Seas 5 to 8 feet, occasionally to 10 feet, building to 8 to 11 feet, occasionally to 14 feet after midnight. A chance of showers in the evening. Saturday, north winds 25 to 30 knots, diminishing to 20 to 25 knots in the afternoon. Seas 8 to 11 feet, occasionally to 14 feet, subsiding to 6 to 9 feet, occasionally to 11 feet in the afternoon. Saturday night, northeast winds 15 to 20 knots, diminishing to 10 to 15 knots after midnight. Seas 5 to 7 feet, occasionally to 9 feet, subsiding to 4 to

5 feet, occasionally to 6 feet after midnight. 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The current time is 2:06 p.m. Central Daylight Time. Your weather synopsis for South Central Texas. Hot and humid during the next few days. Daytime highs will range from the upper 80s to the mid-90s, while the morning lows trend in the low to upper 70s. Peak heat indices this afternoon and again Wednesday afternoon may reach into the 102 to 107 degree range across locations near and east of the Interstate 35 corridor. Few isolated rain showers are possible in the coastal plains today. Otherwise, Wednesday will offer a better chance for scattered activity for locations along and east of the U.S. Highway 281 corridor. Rain chances then shift west-northwestward into primarily the southern Edwards Plateau from Thursday into Friday with the approach and passage of a cold front. This front brings a seasonal cool-down Friday into the weekend with highs dipping down into the 70s with some 60s across the hill country. The morning lows lower as well into the 50s with a few 40s across hill country locations. This front will lead to some breezy conditions as well in its wake. Your local forecast. This afternoon, partly cloudy. Highs in the lower 90s. South winds 10 to 15 miles per hour with gusts up to 25 miles per hour. Tonight, partly cloudy in the evening, then becoming mostly cloudy. Humid with lows in the mid-70s. South winds 10 to 15 miles per hour with gusts up to 30 miles per hour. Wednesday, mostly cloudy with a slight chance of showers in the morning, then partly cloudy with a chance of showers and thunderstorms in the afternoon. Humid with highs in the lower 90s. South winds 10 to 15 miles per hour with gusts up to 30 miles per hour. Chance of rain 50%. Wednesday night, mostly clear in the evening, then becoming partly cloudy. Lows around 70. Southeast winds 10 to 15 miles per hour. Gusts up to 30 miles per hour in the evening. Thursday, partly cloudy in the morning, then clearing. Highs around 90. Southeast winds 5 to 10 miles per hour. Thursday night and Friday, partly cloudy and breezy. Lows in the mid-60s. Highs in the upper 70s. Friday night through Saturday night, partly cloudy. Lows in the mid-50s. Highs in the mid-70s. Sunday, mostly sunny in the morning, then becoming partly cloudy. Highs in the upper 70s. Sunday night and Monday, partly cloudy. Lows in the upper 50s. Highs in the lower 80s. 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The current time is 2:09 p.m. Central Daylight Time. Your weather synopsis for South Central Texas. Hot and humid during the next few days. Daytime highs will range from the upper 80s to the mid-90s, while the morning lows trend in the low to upper 70s. Peak heat indices this afternoon and again Wednesday afternoon may reach into the 102 to 107 degree range across locations near and east of the Interstate 35 corridor. Few isolated rain showers are possible in the coastal plains today. Otherwise, Wednesday will offer a better chance for scattered activity for locations along and east of the U.S. Highway 281 corridor. Rain chances then shift west-northwestward into primarily the southern Edwards Plateau from Thursday into Friday with the approach and passage of a cold front. This front brings a seasonal cool-down Friday into the weekend with highs dipping down into the 70s with some 60s across the hill country. The morning lows lower as well into the 50s with a few 40s across hill country locations. This front will lead to some breezy conditions as well in its wake. Your local forecast. This afternoon, partly cloudy.

highs in the lower 90s. South winds 10 to 15 miles per hour with gusts up to 25 miles per hour. Tonight, partly cloudy in the evening, then becoming mostly cloudy. Humid with lows in the mid-70s. South winds 10 to 15 miles per hour with gusts up to 30 miles per hour. Wednesday, mostly cloudy with a slight chance of showers in the morning, then partly cloudy with a chance of showers and thunderstorms in the afternoon. Humid with highs in the lower 90s. South winds 10 to 15 miles per hour with gusts up to 30 miles per hour. Chance of rain 50%. Wednesday night, mostly clear in the evening, then becoming partly cloudy. Lows around 70. Southeast winds 10 to 15 miles per hour. Gusts up to 30 miles per hour in the evening. Thursday, partly cloudy in the morning, then clearing. Highs around 90. Southeast winds 5 to 10 miles per hour. Thursday night and Friday, partly cloudy and breezy. Lows in the mid-60s. Highs in the upper 70s. Friday night through Saturday night, partly cloudy. Lows in the mid-50s. Highs in the mid-70s. Sunday, mostly sunny in the morning, then becoming partly cloudy. Highs in the upper 70s. Sunday night and Monday, partly cloudy. Lows in the upper 50s. Highs in the lower 80s. 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The current time is 2:12 p.m. Central Daylight Time. Your weather synopsis for South Central Texas. Hot and humid during the next few days. Daytime highs will range from the upper 80s to the mid-90s while the morning lows trend in the low to upper 70s. Peak heat indices this afternoon and again Wednesday afternoon may reach into the 102 to 107 degree range across locations near and east of the Interstate 35 corridor. Few isolated rain showers are possible in the coastal plains today. Otherwise, Wednesday will offer a better chance for scattered activity for locations along and east of the U.S. Highway 281 corridor. Rain chances then shift west-northwestward into primarily the southern Edwards Plateau from Thursday into Friday with the approach and passage of a cold front. This front brings a seasonal cool down Friday into the weekend with highs dipping down into the 70s with some 60s across the hill country. The morning lows lower as well into the 50s with a few 40s across hill country locations. This front will lead to some breezy conditions as well in its wake. Your local forecast. This afternoon, partly cloudy. Highs in the lower 90s. South winds 10 to 15 miles per hour with gusts up to 25 miles per hour. Tonight, partly cloudy in the evening, then becoming mostly cloudy. Humid with lows in the mid-70s. South winds 10 to 15 miles per hour with gusts up to 30 miles per hour. Wednesday, mostly cloudy with a slight chance of showers in the morning, then partly cloudy with a chance of showers and thunderstorms in the afternoon. Humid with highs in the lower 90s. South winds 10 to 15 miles per hour with gusts up to 30 miles per hour. Chance of rain 50%. Wednesday night, mostly clear in the evening, then becoming partly cloudy. Lows around 70. Southeast winds 10 to 15 miles per hour. Gusts up to 30 miles per hour in the evening. Thursday, partly cloudy in the morning, then clearing. Highs around 90. Southeast winds 5 to 10 miles per hour. Thursday night and Friday, partly cloudy and breezy. Lows in the mid-60s. Highs in the upper 70s. Friday night through Saturday night, partly cloudy. Lows in the mid-50s. Highs in the mid-70s. Sunday, mostly sunny in the morning, then becoming partly cloudy. Highs in the upper 70s. Sunday night and Monday, partly cloudy. Lows in the upper 50s. Highs in the lower 80s.
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A weekly test of the NOAA Weather Radio tone alert is conducted each Wednesday between 10 a.m. and noon, unless severe weather is in the area, in which case the weekly test will be postponed until the next good weather day. 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The current time is 2:16 p.m. Central Daylight Time. The Austin NOAA Weather Radio Roundup, at 2 p.m. at Austin Bergstrom International, it was partly sunny. The temperature was 93, the dew point 71, the relative humidity was 48%, producing a heat index of 100, the wind south at 14 miles an hour gusting to 24, and the pressure was 29.95 inches and falling. At Camp Mabry, temperature was 94 degrees. Pflugerville, mostly sunny, 94. Taylor, mostly sunny, 93. Lago Vista, partly sunny, 89. Georgetown, mostly sunny, 92. San Marcos, partly sunny, 92. Burnett, mostly sunny, 89. Junction, sunny, 89. San Antonio, partly sunny, 89. Corpus Christi, partly sunny, 94. Houston, mostly sunny, 90. Once again at Austin Bergstrom, it was 93, and at Camp Mabry, it was 94. Elsewhere across the state, College Station cloudy 89, Amarillo sunny 85, Abilene mostly sunny 90, Dallas-Fort Worth partly sunny 92. The Tropical Weather Outlook. For the North Atlantic, Caribbean Sea and the Gulf of America, tropical cyclone formation is not expected over the next 7 days. Your weather synopsis for South Central Texas. Hot and humid during the next few days. Daytime highs will range from the upper 80s to the mid-90s while the morning lows trend in the low to upper 70s. Peak heat indices this afternoon and again Wednesday afternoon may reach into the 102 to 107 degree range across locations near and east of the Interstate 35 corridor. Few isolated rain showers are possible in the coastal plains today. Otherwise, Wednesday will offer a better chance for scattered activity for locations along and east of the U.S. Highway 281 corridor. Rain chances then shift west-northwestward into primarily the southern Edwards Plateau from Thursday into Friday with the approach and passage of a cold front. This front brings a seasonal cool down Friday into the weekend with highs dipping down into the 70s with some 60s across the hill country. The morning lows lower as well into the 50s with a few 40s across hill country locations. This front will lead to some breezy conditions as well in its wake. Your local forecast. This afternoon, partly cloudy. Highs in the lower 90s. South winds 10 to 15 miles per hour with gusts up to 25 miles per hour. Tonight, partly cloudy in the evening, then becoming mostly cloudy. Humid with lows in the mid-70s. South winds 10 to 15 miles per hour with gusts up to 30 miles per hour. Wednesday, mostly cloudy with a slight chance of showers in the morning, then partly cloudy with a chance of showers and thunderstorms in the afternoon. Humid with highs in the lower 90s. South winds 10 to 15 miles per hour with gusts up to 30 miles per hour. Chance of rain 50%. Wednesday night, mostly clear in the evening, then becoming partly cloudy. Lows around 70. Southeast winds 10 to 15 miles per hour. Gusts up to 30 miles per hour in the evening. Thursday, partly cloudy in the morning, then clearing,

highs around 90. Southeast winds 5 to 10 miles per hour. Thursday night and Friday, partly cloudy and breezy. Lows in the mid-60s. Highs in the upper 70s. Friday night through Saturday night, partly cloudy. Lows in the mid-50s. Highs in the mid-70s. Sunday, mostly sunny in the morning, then becoming partly cloudy. Highs in the upper 70s. Sunday night and Monday, partly cloudy. Lows in the upper 50s. Highs in the lower 80s. 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The current time is 2:21 p.m. Central Daylight Time. The Austin NOAA Weather Radio Roundup, at 2 p.m. at Austin Bergstrom International, it was partly sunny. The temperature was 93, the dew point 71, the relative humidity was 48%, producing a heat index of 100, the wind south at 14 miles an hour gusting to 24, and the pressure was 29.95 inches and falling. At Camp Mabry, temperature was 94 degrees. Pflugerville mostly sunny 94. Taylor mostly sunny 93. Lago Vista partly sunny 89. Georgetown mostly sunny 92. San Marcos partly sunny 92. Burnett mostly sunny 89. Junction sunny 89. San Antonio partly sunny 89. Corpus Christi partly sunny 94. Houston mostly sunny 90. Once again at Austin Bergstrom it was 93, and at Camp Mabry it was 94. Elsewhere across the state, College Station cloudy 89. Amarillo sunny 85. Abilene mostly sunny 90. Dallas-Fort Worth partly sunny 92. Your weather synopsis for South Central Texas. Hot and humid during the next few days. Daytime highs will range from the upper 80s to the mid-90s while the morning lows trend in the low to upper 70s. Peak heat indices this afternoon and again Wednesday afternoon may reach into the 102 to 107 degree range across locations near and east of the Interstate 35 corridor. Few isolated rain showers are possible in the coastal plains today. Otherwise, Wednesday will offer a better chance for scattered activity for locations along and east of the U.S. Highway 281 corridor. Rain chances then shift west-northwestward into primarily the Southern Edwards Plateau from Thursday into Friday with the approach and passage of a cold front. This front brings a seasonal cool-down Friday into the weekend with highs dipping down into the 70s with some 60s across the hill country. The morning lows lower as well into the 50s with a few 40s across hill country locations. This front will lead to some breezy conditions as well in its wake. Your local forecast. This afternoon, partly cloudy. Highs in the lower 90s. South winds 10 to 15 miles per hour with gusts up to 25 miles per hour. Tonight, partly cloudy in the evening, then becoming mostly cloudy. Humid with lows in the mid-70s. South winds 10 to 15 miles per hour with gusts up to 30 miles per hour. Wednesday, mostly cloudy with a slight chance of showers in the morning, then partly cloudy with a chance of showers and thunderstorms in the afternoon. Humid with highs in the lower 90s. South winds 10 to 15 miles per hour with gusts up to 30 miles per hour. Chance of rain 50%. Wednesday night, mostly clear in the evening, then becoming partly cloudy. Lows around 70. Southeast winds 10 to 15 miles per hour. Gusts up to 30 miles per hour in the evening. Thursday, partly cloudy in the morning, then clearing. Highs around 90. Southeast winds 5 to 10 miles per hour. Thursday night and Friday, partly cloudy and breezy. Lows in the mid-60s. Highs in the upper 70s. Friday night through Saturday night, partly cloudy. Lows in the mid-50s.

mostly sunny. The temperature was 93, the dew point 71, the relative humidity was 48%, producing a heat index of 100, the wind south at 14 miles an hour gusting to 24, and the pressure was 29.95 inches and falling. At Camp Mabry, temperature was 94 degrees. Pflugerville mostly sunny 94. Taylor mostly sunny 93. Lago Vista partly sunny 89. Georgetown mostly sunny 92. San Marcos partly sunny 92. Burnett mostly sunny 89. Junction sunny 89. San Antonio partly sunny 89. Corpus Christi partly sunny 94. Houston mostly sunny 90. Once again at Austin Bergstrom it was 93, and at Camp Mabry it was 94. Elsewhere across the state, College Station cloudy 89. Amarillo sunny 85. Abilene mostly sunny 90. Dallas-Fort Worth partly sunny 92. Your weather synopsis for South Central Texas. Hot and humid during the next few days. Daytime highs will range from the upper 80s to the mid-90s while the morning lows trend in the low to upper 70s. Peak heat indices this afternoon and again Wednesday afternoon may reach into the 102 to 107 degree range across locations near and east of the Interstate 35 corridor. Few isolated rain showers are possible in the coastal plains today. Otherwise, Wednesday will offer a better chance for scattered activity for locations along and east of the U.S. Highway 281 corridor. Rain chances then shift west-northwestward into primarily the southern Edwards Plateau from Thursday into Friday with the approach and passage of a cold front. This front brings a seasonal cool-down Friday into the weekend with highs dipping down into the 70s with some 60s across the hill country. The morning lows lower as well into the 50s with a few 40s across hill country locations. This front will lead to some breezy conditions as well in its wake. Your local forecast. This afternoon, partly cloudy. Highs in the lower 90s. South winds 10 to 15 miles per hour with gusts up to 25 miles per hour. Tonight, partly cloudy in the evening, then becoming mostly cloudy. Humid with lows in the mid-70s. South winds 10 to 15 miles per hour with gusts up to 30 miles per hour. Wednesday, mostly cloudy with a slight chance of showers in the morning, then partly cloudy with a chance of showers and thunderstorms in the afternoon. Humid with highs in the lower 90s. South winds 10 to 15 miles per hour with gusts up to 30 miles per hour. Chance of rain 50%. Wednesday night, mostly clear in the evening, then becoming partly cloudy. Lows around 70. Southeast winds 10 to 15 miles per hour. Gusts up to 30 miles per hour in the evening. Thursday, partly cloudy in the morning, then clearing. Highs around 90. Southeast winds 5 to 10 miles per hour. Thursday night and Friday, partly cloudy and breezy. Lows in the mid-60s. Highs in the upper 70s. Friday night through Saturday night, partly cloudy. Lows in the mid-50s. Highs in the mid-70s. Sunday, mostly sunny in the morning, then becoming partly cloudy. Highs in the upper 70s. Sunday night and Monday, partly cloudy. Lows in the upper 50s. Highs in the lower 80s. The coastal waters forecast from Baffin Bay to Port Aransas out 20 nautical miles. Small craft should exercise caution. This afternoon, southeast winds 15 to 20 knots with gusts up to 25 knots. Seas 3 to 4 feet, occasionally to 5 feet. Wave detail, southeast 4 feet at 6 seconds. Tonight, southeast winds 15 to 20 knots with gusts up to 25 knots. Seas around 4 feet, occasionally to 5 feet. Wave detail, southeast 4 feet at 6 seconds. Wednesday, southeast winds 15 to 20 knots with gusts up to 25 knots. Seas 4 to 5 feet, occasionally to 6 feet. Wave detail.

scale, southeast 5 feet at 6 seconds. Wednesday night, southeast winds 15 to 20 knots with gusts up to 25 knots. Seas 4 to 5 feet, occasionally to 6 feet. Wave detail, southeast 5 feet at 6 seconds. Thursday, southeast winds 10 to 15 knots. Seas 3 to 4 feet, occasionally to 5 feet. Wave detail, southeast 4 feet at 6 seconds. Thursday night, east winds 5 to 10 knots. Seas 2 to 3 feet. Wave detail, southeast 3 feet at 7 seconds. Friday, northeast winds 15 to 20 knots, increasing to 20 to 25 knots in the afternoon. Seas 2 to 4 feet, occasionally to 5 feet, building to 5 to 7 feet, occasionally to 9 feet in the afternoon. Showers likely in the morning, then a chance of showers and thunderstorms in the afternoon. Friday night, north winds 25 to 30 knots. Seas 5 to 8 feet, occasionally to 10 feet, building to 8 to 11 feet, occasionally to 14 feet after midnight. A chance of showers in the evening. Saturday, north winds 25 to 30 knots, diminishing to 20 to 25 knots in the afternoon. Seas 8 to 11 feet, occasionally to 14 feet, subsiding to 6 to 9 feet, occasionally to 11 feet in the afternoon. Saturday night, northeast winds 15 to 20 knots, diminishing to 10 to 15 knots after midnight. Seas 5 to 7 feet, occasionally to 9 feet, subsiding to 4 to 5 feet, occasionally to 6 feet after midnight. Knots after midnight. Seas 5 to 7 feet, occasionally to 9 feet, subsiding to 4 to 5 feet, occasionally to 6 feet after midnight. 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The current time is 2:33 p.m. Central Daylight Time. The Austin NOAA Weather Radio Roundup, at 2 p.m. at Austin Bergstrom International, it was partly sunny. The temperature was 93, the dew point 71, the relative humidity was 48%, producing a heat index of 100, the wind south at 14 miles an hour gusting to 24, and the pressure was 29.95 inches and falling. At Camp Mabry, temperature was 94 degrees. Pflugerville mostly sunny 94. Taylor mostly sunny 93. Lago Vista partly sunny 89. Georgetown mostly sunny 92. San Marcos partly sunny 92. Burnett mostly sunny 89. Junction sunny 89. San Antonio partly sunny 89. Corpus Christi partly sunny 94. Houston mostly sunny 90. Once again at Austin Bergstrom it was 93, and at Camp Mabry it was 94. Elsewhere across the state, College Station cloudy 89. Amarillo sunny 85. Abilene mostly sunny 90. Dallas-Fort Worth partly sunny 92. Your weather synopsis for South Central Texas. Hot and humid during the next few days. Daytime highs will range from the upper 80s to the mid-90s while the morning lows trend in the low to upper 70s. Peak heat indices this afternoon and again Wednesday afternoon may reach into the 102 to 107 degree range across locations near and east of the Interstate 35 corridor. Few isolated rain showers are possible in the coastal plains today. Otherwise, Wednesday will offer a better chance for scattered activity for locations along and east of the U.S. Highway 281 corridor. Rain chances then shift west-northwestward into primarily the Southern Edwards Plateau from Thursday into Friday with the approach and passage of a cold front. This front brings a seasonal cool down Friday into the weekend with highs dipping down into the 70s with some 60s across the hill country. The morning lows lower as well into the 50s with a few 40s across hill country locations. This front will lead to some breezy conditions as well in its wake. Your local forecast. This afternoon, partly cloudy.

Highs in the lower 90s. South winds 10 to 15 miles per hour with gusts up to 25 miles per hour. Tonight, partly cloudy in the evening, then becoming mostly cloudy. Humid with lows in the mid-70s. South winds 10 to 15 miles per hour with gusts up to 30 miles per hour. Wednesday, mostly cloudy with a slight chance of showers in the morning, then partly cloudy with a chance of showers and thunderstorms in the afternoon. Humid with highs in the lower 90s. South winds 10 to 15 miles per hour with gusts up to 30 miles per hour. Chance of rain 50%. Wednesday night, mostly clear in the evening, then becoming partly cloudy. Lows around 70. Southeast winds 10 to 15 miles per hour. Gusts up to 30 miles per hour in the evening. Thursday, partly cloudy in the morning, then clearing. Highs around 90. Southeast winds 5 to 10 miles per hour. Thursday night and Friday, partly cloudy and breezy. Lows in the mid-60s. Highs in the upper 70s. Friday night through Saturday night, partly cloudy. Lows in the mid-50s. Highs in the mid-70s. Sunday, mostly sunny in the morning, then becoming partly cloudy. Highs in the upper 70s. Sunday night and Monday, partly cloudy. Lows in the upper 50s. Highs in the lower 80s. 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The current time is 2:38 p.m. Central Daylight Time. The Austin NOAA Weather Radio Roundup, at 2 p.m. at Austin Bergstrom International, it was partly sunny. The temperature was 93, the dew point 71, the relative humidity was 48%, producing a heat index of 100, the wind south at 14 miles an hour gusting to 24, and the pressure was 29.95 inches and falling. At Camp Mabry, temperature was 94 degrees. Pflugerville mostly sunny 94. Taylor mostly sunny 93. Lago Vista partly sunny 89. Georgetown mostly sunny 92. San Marcos partly sunny 92. Burnett mostly sunny 89. Junction sunny 89. San Antonio partly sunny 89. Corpus Christi partly sunny 94. Houston mostly sunny 90. Once again at Austin Bergstrom it was 93, and at Camp Mabry it was 94. Elsewhere across the state, College Station cloudy 89. Amarillo sunny 85. Abilene mostly sunny 90. Dallas-Fort Worth partly sunny 92. Your weather synopsis for South Central Texas. Hot and humid during the next few days. Daytime highs will range from the upper 80s to the mid-90s while the morning lows trend in the low to upper 70s. Peak heat indices this afternoon and again Wednesday afternoon may reach into the 102 to 107 degree range across locations near and east of the Interstate 35 corridor. Few isolated rain showers are possible in the coastal plains today. Otherwise, Wednesday will offer a better chance for scattered activity for locations along and east of the U.S. Highway 281 corridor. Rain chances then shift west-northwestward into primarily the southern Edwards Plateau from Thursday into Friday with the approach and passage of a cold front. This front brings a seasonal cool down Friday into the weekend with highs dipping down into the 70s with some 60s across the hill country. The morning lows lower as well into the 50s with a few 40s across hill country locations. This front will lead to some breezy conditions as well in its wake. Your local forecast. This afternoon, partly cloudy. Highs in the lower 90s. South winds 10 to 15 miles per hour with gusts up to 25 miles per hour. Tonight, partly cloudy in the evening, then becoming mostly cloudy. Humid with lows in the mid-70s. South winds 10 to 15 miles per hour with gusts up to 30 miles.

are. Wednesday, mostly cloudy with a slight chance of showers in the morning, then partly cloudy with a chance of showers and thunderstorms in the afternoon. Humid with highs in the lower 90s. South winds 10 to 15 miles per hour with gusts up to 30 miles per hour. Chance of rain 50%. Wednesday night, mostly clear in the evening, then becoming partly cloudy. Lows around 70. Southeast winds 10 to 15 miles per hour. Gusts up to 30 miles per hour in the evening. Thursday, partly cloudy in the morning, then clearing. Highs around 90. Southeast winds 5 to 10 miles per hour. Thursday night and Friday, partly cloudy and breezy. Lows in the mid-60s. Highs in the upper 70s. Friday night through Saturday night, partly cloudy. Lows in the mid-50s. Highs in the mid-70s. Sunday, mostly sunny in the morning, then becoming partly cloudy. Highs in the upper 70s. Sunday night and Monday, partly cloudy. Lows in the upper 50s. Highs in the lower 80s. 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The current time is 2:42 p.m. Central Daylight Time. The Austin NOAA Weather Radio Roundup. At 2 p.m. at Austin Bergstrom International, it was partly sunny. The temperature was 93, the dew point 71, the relative humidity was 48%, producing a heat index of 100, the wind south at 14 miles an hour gusting to 24, and the pressure was 29.95 inches and falling. At Camp Mabry, temperature was 94 degrees. Pflugerville mostly sunny 94. Taylor mostly sunny 93. Lago Vista partly sunny 89. Georgetown mostly sunny 92. San Marcos partly sunny 92. Burnett mostly sunny 89. Junction sunny 89. San Antonio partly sunny 89. Corpus Christi partly sunny 94. Houston mostly sunny 90. Once again at Austin Bergstrom it was 93, and at Camp Mabry it was 94. Elsewhere across the state, College Station cloudy 89. Amarillo sunny 85. Abilene mostly sunny 90. Dallas-Fort Worth partly sunny 92. Your weather synopsis for South Central Texas. Hot and humid during the next few days. Daytime highs will range from the upper 80s to the mid-90s while the morning lows trend in the low to upper 70s. Peak heat indices this afternoon and again Wednesday afternoon may reach into the 102 to 107 degree range across locations near and east of the Interstate 35 corridor. Few isolated rain showers are possible in the coastal plains today. Otherwise, Wednesday will offer a better chance for scattered activity for locations along and east of the U.S. Highway 281 corridor. Rain chances then shift west-northwestward into primarily the southern Edwards Plateau from Thursday into Friday with the approach and passage of a cold front. This front brings a seasonal cool-down Friday into the weekend with highs dipping down into the 70s with some 60s across the hill country. The morning lows lower as well into the 50s with a few 40s across hill country locations. This front will lead to some breezy conditions as well in its wake. Your local forecast. This afternoon, partly cloudy. Highs in the lower 90s. South winds 10 to 15 miles per hour with gusts up to 25 miles per hour. Tonight, partly cloudy in the evening, then becoming mostly cloudy. Humid with lows in the mid-70s. South winds 10 to 15 miles per hour with gusts up to 30 miles per hour. Wednesday, mostly cloudy with a slight chance of showers in the morning, then partly cloudy with a chance of showers and thunderstorms in the afternoon. Humid with highs in the lower 90s. South winds 10 to 15 miles per hour with gusts up to 30 miles per hour. Chance of rain 50%.

Wednesday night, mostly clear in the evening, then becoming partly cloudy. Lows around 70. Southeast winds 10 to 15 miles per hour. Gusts up to 30 miles per hour in the evening. Thursday, partly cloudy in the morning, then clearing. Highs around 90. Southeast winds 5 to 10 miles per hour. Thursday night and Friday, partly cloudy and breezy. Lows in the mid-60s. Highs in the upper 70s. Friday night through Saturday night, partly cloudy. Lows in the mid-50s. Highs in the mid-70s. Sunday, mostly sunny in the morning, then becoming partly cloudy. Highs in the upper 70s. Sunday night and Monday, partly cloudy. Lows in the upper 50s. Highs in the lower 80s. The Tropical Weather Outlook. For the North Atlantic, Caribbean Sea and the Gulf of America, tropical cyclone formation is not expected over the next 7 days. 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The Austin NOAA Weather Radio Roundup, at 2 p.m. at Austin Bergstrom International, it was partly sunny. The temperature was 93, the dew point 71, the relative humidity was 48%, producing a heat index of 100, the wind south at 14 miles an hour gusting to 24, and the pressure was 29.95 inches and falling. At Camp Mabry, temperature was 94 degrees. Pflugerville mostly sunny 94. Taylor mostly sunny 93. Lago Vista partly sunny 89. Georgetown mostly sunny 92. San Marcos partly sunny 92. Burnett mostly sunny 89. Junction sunny 89. San Antonio partly sunny 89. Corpus Christi partly sunny 94. Houston mostly sunny 90. Once again at Austin Bergstrom it was 93, and at Camp Mabry it was 94. Elsewhere across the state, College Station cloudy 89. Amarillo sunny 85. Abilene mostly sunny 90. Dallas-Fort Worth partly sunny 92. Your weather synopsis for South Central Texas. Hot and humid during the next few days. Daytime highs will range from the upper 80s to the mid-90s while the morning lows trend in the low to upper 70s. Peak heat indices this afternoon and again Wednesday afternoon may reach into the 102 to 107 degree range across locations near and east of the Interstate 35 corridor. Few isolated rain showers are possible in the coastal plains today. Otherwise, Wednesday will offer a better chance for scattered activity for locations along and east of the U.S. Highway 281 corridor. Rain chances then shift west-northwestward into primarily the southern Edwards Plateau from Thursday into Friday with the approach and passage of a cold front. This front brings a seasonal cool-down Friday into the weekend with highs dipping down into the 70s with some 60s across the hill country. The morning lows lower as well into the 50s with a few 40s across hill country locations. This front will lead to some breezy conditions as well in its wake. Your local forecast. This afternoon, partly cloudy. Highs in the lower 90s. South winds 10 to 15 miles per hour with gusts up to 25 miles per hour. Tonight, partly cloudy in the evening, then becoming mostly cloudy. Humid with lows in the mid-70s. South winds 10 to 15 miles per hour with gusts up to 30 miles per hour. Wednesday, mostly cloudy with a slight chance of showers in the morning, then partly cloudy with a chance of showers and thunderstorms in the afternoon. Humid with highs in the lower 90s. South winds 10 to 15 miles per hour with gusts up to 30 miles per hour. Chance of rain 50%. Wednesday night, mostly clear in the evening, then becoming partly cloudy. Lows around 70. Southeast winds 10 to 15 miles.

lows in the upper 50s, highs in the lower 80s. The coastal waters forecast for Baffin Bay to Port Aransas out 20 nautical miles. Small craft should exercise caution. This afternoon, southeast winds 15 to 20 knots with gusts up to 25 knots. Seas 3 to 4 feet, occasionally to 5 feet. Wave detail, southeast 4 feet at 6 seconds. Tonight, southeast winds 15 to 20 knots with gusts up to 25 knots. Seas around 4 feet, occasionally to 5 feet. Wave detail, southeast 4 feet at 6 seconds. Wednesday, southeast winds 15 to 20 knots with gusts up to 25 knots. Seas 4 to 5 feet, occasionally to 6 feet. Wave detail, southeast 5 feet at 6 seconds. Wednesday night, southeast winds 15 to 20 knots with gusts up to 25 knots. Seas 4 to 5 feet, occasionally to 6 feet. Wave detail, southeast 5 feet at 6 seconds. Thursday, southeast winds 10 to 15 knots. Seas 3 to 4 feet, occasionally to 5 feet. Wave detail, southeast 4 feet at 6 seconds. Thursday night, east winds 5 to 10 knots. Seas 2 to 3 feet. Wave detail, southeast 3 feet at 7 seconds. Friday, northeast winds 15 to 20 knots, increasing to 20 to 25 knots in the afternoon. Seas 2 to 4 feet, occasionally to 5 feet, building to 5 to 7 feet, occasionally to 9 feet in the afternoon. Showers likely in the morning, then a chance of showers and thunderstorms in the afternoon. Friday night, north winds 25 to 30 knots. Seas 5 to 8 feet, occasionally to 10 feet, building to 8 to 11 feet, occasionally to 14 feet after midnight. A chance of showers in the evening. Saturday, north winds 25 to 30 knots, diminishing to 20 to 25 knots in the afternoon. Seas 8 to 11 feet, occasionally to 14 feet, subsiding to 6 to 9 feet, occasionally to 11 feet in the afternoon. Saturday night, northeast winds 15 to 20 knots, diminishing to 10 to 15 knots after midnight. Seas 5 to 7 feet, occasionally to 9 feet, subsiding to 4 to 5 feet, occasionally to 6 feet after midnight. 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The current time is 3:04 p.m. Central Daylight Time. The Austin NOAA Weather Radio Roundup, at 2 p.m. at Austin Bergstrom International, it was partly sunny. The temperature was 93, the dew point 71, the relative humidity was 48%, producing a heat index of 100, the wind south at 14 miles an hour gusting to 24, and the pressure was 29.95 inches and falling. At Camp Mabry, temperature was 94 degrees. Pflugerville mostly sunny 94. Taylor mostly sunny 93. Lago Vista partly sunny 89. Georgetown mostly sunny 92. San Marcos partly sunny 92. Burnett mostly sunny 89. Junction sunny 89. San Antonio partly sunny 89. Corpus Christi partly sunny 94. Houston mostly sunny 90. Once again at Austin Bergstrom it was 93, and at Camp Mabry it was 94. Elsewhere across the state, College Station cloudy 89. Amarillo sunny 85. Abilene mostly sunny 90. Dallas-Fort Worth partly sunny 92. Your weather synopsis for South Central Texas. Hot and humid during the next few days. Daytime highs will range from the upper 80s to the mid-90s while the morning lows trend in the low to upper 70s. Peak heat indices this afternoon and again Wednesday afternoon may reach into the 102 to 107 degree range across locations near and east of the Interstate 35 corridor. Few isolated rain showers are possible in the coastal

Otherwise, Wednesday will offer a better chance for scattered activity for locations along the east of the U.S. Highway 281 corridor. Rain chances then shift west-northwestward into primarily the southern Edwards Plateau from Thursday into Friday with the approach and passage of a cold front. This front brings a seasonal cool-down Friday into the weekend with highs dipping down into the 70s with some 60s across the hill country. The morning lows lower as well into the 50s with a few 40s across hill country locations. This front will lead to some breezy conditions as well in its wake. Your local forecast. This afternoon, partly cloudy. Highs in the lower 90s. South winds 10 to 15 miles per hour with gusts up to 25 miles per hour. Tonight, partly cloudy in the evening, then becoming mostly cloudy. Humid with lows in the mid-70s. South winds 10 to 15 miles per hour with gusts up to 30 miles per hour. Wednesday, mostly cloudy with a slight chance of showers in the morning, then partly cloudy with a chance of showers and thunderstorms in the afternoon. Humid with highs in the lower 90s. South winds 10 to 15 miles per hour with gusts up to 30 miles per hour. Chance of rain 50%. Wednesday night, mostly clear in the evening, then becoming partly cloudy. Lows around 70. Southeast winds 10 to 15 miles per hour. Gusts up to 30 miles per hour in the evening. Thursday, partly cloudy in the morning, then clearing. Highs around 90. Southeast winds 5 to 10 miles per hour. Thursday night and Friday, partly cloudy and breezy. Lows in the mid-60s. Highs in the upper 70s. Friday night through Saturday night, partly cloudy. Lows in the mid-50s. Highs in the mid-70s. Sunday, mostly sunny in the morning, then becoming partly cloudy. Highs in the upper 70s. Sunday night and Monday, partly cloudy. Lows in the upper 50s. Highs in the lower 80s. 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The current time is 3:09 p.m. Central Daylight Time. Your weather synopsis for South Central Texas. Hot and humid during the next few days. Daytime highs will range from the upper 80s to the mid-90s while the morning lows trend in the low to upper 70s. Peak heat indices this afternoon and again Wednesday afternoon may reach into the 102 to 107 degree range across locations near and east of the Interstate 35 corridor. Few isolated rain showers are possible in the coastal plains today. Otherwise, Wednesday will offer a better chance for scattered activity for locations along the east of the U.S. Highway 281 corridor. Rain chances then shift west-northwestward into primarily the southern Edwards Plateau from Thursday into Friday with the approach and passage of a cold front. This front brings a seasonal cool-down Friday into the weekend with highs dipping down into the 70s with some 60s across the hill country. The morning lows lower as well into the 50s with a few 40s across hill country locations. This front will lead to some breezy conditions as well in its wake. Your local forecast. This afternoon, partly cloudy. Highs in the lower 90s. South winds 10 to 15 miles per hour with gusts up to 25 miles per hour. Tonight, partly cloudy in the evening, then becoming mostly cloudy. Humid with lows in the mid-70s. South winds 10 to 15 miles per hour with gusts up to 30 miles per hour. Wednesday, mostly cloudy with a slight chance of showers in the morning, then partly cloudy with a chance of showers and thunderstorms in the afternoon. Humid with highs in the lower 90s. South winds 10 to 15 miles per hour with gusts up to 30 miles per hour. Chance of rain 50%. Wednesday night, mostly clear in the evening, then becoming partly cloudy. Lows around 70. Southeast winds 10 to 15 miles per hour. Gusts up.

to 30 miles per hour in the evening. Thursday, partly cloudy in the morning, then clearing. Highs around 90. Southeast winds 5 to 10 miles per hour. Thursday night and Friday, partly cloudy and breezy. Lows in the mid-60s. Highs in the upper 70s. Friday night through Saturday night, partly cloudy. Lows in the mid-50s. Highs in the mid-70s. Sunday, mostly sunny in the morning, then becoming partly cloudy. Highs in the upper 70s. Sunday night and Monday, partly cloudy. Lows in the upper 50s. Highs in the lower 80s. 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The current time is 3:12 p.m. Central Daylight Time. Your weather synopsis for South Central Texas. Hot and humid during the next few days. Daytime highs will range from the upper 80s to the mid-90s while the morning lows trend in the low to upper 70s. Peak heat indices this afternoon and again Wednesday afternoon may reach into the 102 to 107 degree range across locations near and east of the Interstate 35 corridor. Few isolated rain showers are possible in the coastal plains today. Otherwise, Wednesday will offer a better chance for scattered activity for locations along and east of the U.S. Highway 281 corridor. Rain chances then shift west-northwestward into primarily the southern Edwards Plateau from Thursday into Friday with the approach and passage of a cold front. This front brings a seasonal cool down Friday into the weekend with highs dipping down into the 70s with some 60s across the hill country. The morning lows lower as well into the 50s with a few 40s across hill country locations. This front will lead to some breezy conditions as well in its wake. Your local forecast. This afternoon, partly cloudy. Highs in the lower 90s. South winds 10 to 15 miles per hour with gusts up to 25 miles per hour. Tonight, partly cloudy in the evening, then becoming mostly cloudy. Humid with lows in the mid-70s. South winds 10 to 15 miles per hour with gusts up to 30 miles per hour. Wednesday, mostly cloudy with a slight chance of showers in the morning, then partly cloudy with a chance of showers and thunderstorms in the afternoon. Humid with highs in the lower 90s. South winds 10 to 15 miles per hour with gusts up to 30 miles per hour. Chance of rain 50%. Wednesday night, mostly clear in the evening, then becoming partly cloudy. Lows around 70. Southeast winds 10 to 15 miles per hour. Gusts up to 30 miles per hour in the evening. Thursday, partly cloudy in the morning, then clearing. Highs around 90. Southeast winds 5 to 10 miles per hour. Thursday night and Friday, partly cloudy and breezy. Lows in the mid-60s. Highs in the upper 70s. Friday night through Saturday night, partly cloudy. Lows in the mid-50s. Highs in the mid-70s. Sunday, mostly sunny in the morning, then becoming partly cloudy. Highs in the upper 70s. Sunday night and Monday, partly cloudy. Lows in the upper 50s. Highs in the lower 80s. 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A weekly test of the NOAA Weather Radio tone alert is conducted each Wednesday between 10 a.m. and noon, unless severe weather is in the area, in which case the weekly test will be postponed until the next good weather day. 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
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It was partly sunny. The temperature was 94, the dew point 71, the relative humidity was 47%, producing a heat index of 101, the wind south at 16 miles an hour, and the pressure was 29.91 inches and falling. At Camp Mabry, it was mostly sunny. The temperature was 94, the dew point 71, the relative humidity was 47%, producing a heat index of 101, the wind south at 9 miles an hour, and the pressure was 29.93 inches and falling. Pflugerville partly sunny 96. Taylor mostly sunny 93. Lago Vista partly sunny 89. Georgetown partly sunny 93. San Marcos partly sunny 94. Burnett partly sunny 90. Junction mostly sunny 89. San Antonio partly sunny 90. Corpus Christi mostly sunny 95. Houston mostly sunny 90. Once again at Austin Bergstrom it was 94, and at Camp Mabry it was 94. Elsewhere across the state, College Station mostly sunny 92. Amarillo sunny 85. Abilene mostly sunny 92. Dallas-Fort Worth mostly sunny 94. The Tropical Weather Outlook. For the North Atlantic, Caribbean Sea, and the Gulf of America, tropical cyclone formation is not expected over the next 7 days. Your weather synopsis for South Central Texas. Hot and humid during the next few days. Daytime highs will range from the upper 80s to the mid-90s, while the morning lows trend in the low to upper 70s. Peak heat indices this afternoon and again Wednesday afternoon may reach into the 102 to 107 degree range across locations near and east of the Interstate 35 corridor. Few isolated rain showers are possible in the coastal plains today. Otherwise, Wednesday will offer a better chance for scattered activity for locations along and east of the U.S. Highway 281 corridor. Rain chances then shift west-northwestward into primarily the southern Edwards Plateau from Thursday into Friday with the approach and passage of a cold front. This front brings a seasonal cool-down Friday into the weekend with highs dipping down into the 70s with some 60s across the hill country. The morning lows lower as well into the 50s with a few 40s across hill country locations. This front will lead to some breezy conditions as well in its wake. Your local forecast. This afternoon, partly cloudy. Highs in the lower 90s. South winds 10 to 15 miles per hour with gusts up to 25 miles per hour. Tonight, partly cloudy in the evening, then becoming mostly cloudy. Humid with lows in the mid 70s. South winds 10 to 15 miles per hour with gusts up to 30 miles per hour. Wednesday, mostly cloudy with a slight chance of showers in the morning, then partly cloudy with a chance of showers and thunderstorms in the afternoon. Humid with high

south winds 10 to 15 miles per hour with gusts up to 30 miles per hour. Chance of rain 50%. Wednesday night, mostly clear in the evening, then becoming partly cloudy. Lows around 70. Southeast winds 10 to 15 miles per hour. Gusts up to 30 miles per hour in the evening. Thursday, partly cloudy in the morning, then clearing. Highs around 90. Southeast winds 5 to 10 miles per hour. Thursday night and Friday, partly cloudy and breezy. Lows in the mid-60s. Highs in the upper 70s. Friday night through Saturday night, partly cloudy. Lows in the mid-50s. Highs in the mid-70s. Sunday, mostly sunny in the morning, then becoming partly cloudy. Highs in the upper 70s. Sunday night and Monday, partly cloudy. Lows in the upper 50s. Highs in the lower 80s. 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The current time is 3:21 p.m. Central Daylight Time. The Austin NOAA Weather Radio Roundup. At 3 p.m. at Austin Bergstrom International, it was partly sunny. The temperature was 94, the dew point 71, the relative humidity was 47%, producing a heat index of 101, the wind south at 16 miles an hour, and the pressure was 29.91 inches and falling. At Camp Mabry, it was mostly sunny. The temperature was 94, the dew point 71, the relative humidity was 47%, producing a heat index of 101, the wind south at 9 miles an hour, and the pressure was 29.93 inches and falling. Pflugerville partly sunny 96. Taylor mostly sunny 93. Lago Vista partly sunny 89. Georgetown partly sunny 93. San Marcos partly sunny 94. Burnett partly sunny 90. Junction mostly sunny 89. San Antonio partly sunny 90. Corpus Christi mostly sunny 95. Houston mostly sunny 90. Once again at Austin Bergstrom it was 94, and at Camp Mabry it was 94. Elsewhere across the state, College Station mostly sunny 92. Amarillo sunny 85. Abilene mostly sunny 92. Dallas-Fort Worth mostly sunny 94. Your weather synopsis for South Central Texas. Hot and humid during the next few days. Daytime highs will range from the upper 80s to the mid-90s while the morning lows trend in the low to upper 70s. Peak heat indices this afternoon and again Wednesday afternoon may reach into the 102 to 107 degree range across locations near and east of the Interstate 35 corridor. Few isolated rain showers are possible in the coastal plains today. Otherwise, Wednesday will offer a better chance for scattered activity for locations along and east of the U.S. Highway 281 corridor. Rain chances then shift west-northwestward into primarily the Southern Edwards Plateau from Thursday into Friday with the approach and passage of a cold front. This front brings a seasonal cool down Friday into the weekend with highs dipping down into the 70s with some 60s across the hill country. The morning lows lower as well into the 50s with a few 40s across hill country locations. This front will lead to some breezy conditions as well in its wake. Your local forecast. This afternoon, partly cloudy. Highs in the lower 90s. South winds 10 to 15 miles per hour with gusts up to 25 miles per hour. Tonight, partly cloudy in the evening, then becoming mostly cloudy. Humid with lows in the mid-70s. South winds 10 to 15 miles per hour with gusts up to 30 miles per hour. Wednesday, mostly cloudy with a slight chance of showers in the morning, then partly cloudy with a chance of showers and thunderstorms in the afternoon. Humid with highs in the lower 90s. South winds 10 to 15 miles per hour with gusts up to 30 miles per hour. Chance of rain 50%.

Wednesday night, mostly clear in the evening, then becoming partly cloudy. Lows around 70. Southeast winds 10 to 15 miles per hour. Gusts up to 30 miles per hour in the evening. Thursday, partly cloudy in the morning, then clearing. Highs around 90. Southeast winds 5 to 10 miles per hour. Thursday night and Friday, partly cloudy and breezy. Lows in the mid-60s. Highs in the upper 70s. Friday night through Saturday night, partly cloudy. Lows in the mid-50s. Highs in the mid-70s. Sunday, mostly sunny in the morning, then becoming partly cloudy. Highs in the upper 70s. Sunday night and Monday, partly cloudy. Lows in the upper 50s. Highs in the lower 80s. 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It was partly

at 9 miles an hour, and the pressure was 29.93 inches and falling. Pflugerville, partly sunny, 96. Taylor, mostly sunny, 93. Lago Vista, partly sunny, 89. Georgetown, partly sunny, 93. San Marcos, partly sunny, 94. Burnett, partly sunny, 90. Junction, mostly sunny, 89. San Antonio, partly sunny, 90. Corpus Christi, mostly sunny, 95. Houston, mostly sunny, 90. Once again at Austin Bergstrom, it was 94, and at Camp Mabry, it was 94. Elsewhere across the state, College Station, mostly sunny, 92. Amarillo, sunny, 85. Abilene, mostly sunny, 92. Dallas-Fort Worth, mostly sunny, 94. Your weather synopsis for South Central Texas. Hot and humid during the next few days. Daytime highs will range from the upper 80s to the mid-90s, while the morning lows trend in the low to upper 70s. Peak heat indices this afternoon and again Wednesday afternoon may reach into the 102 to 107 degree range across locations near and east of the Interstate 35 corridor. Few isolated rain showers are possible in the coastal plains today. Otherwise, Wednesday will offer a better chance for scattered activity for locations along and east of the U.S. Highway 281 corridor. Rain chances then shift west-northwestward into primarily the Southern Edwards Plateau from Thursday into Friday with the approach and passage of a cold front. This front brings a seasonal cool down Friday into the weekend with highs dipping down into the 70s with some 60s across the hill country. The morning lows lower as well into the 50s with a few 40s across hill country locations. This front will lead to some breezy conditions as well in its wake. Your local forecast. This afternoon, partly cloudy. Highs in the lower 90s. South winds 10 to 15 miles per hour with gusts up to 25 miles per hour. Tonight, partly cloudy in the evening, then becoming mostly cloudy. Humid with lows in the mid-70s. South winds 10 to 15 miles per hour with gusts up to 30 miles per hour. Wednesday, mostly cloudy with a slight chance of showers in the morning, then partly cloudy with a chance of showers and thunderstorms in the afternoon. Humid with highs in the lower 90s. South winds 10 to 15 miles per hour with gusts up to 30 miles per hour. Chance of rain 50%. Wednesday night, mostly clear in the evening, then becoming partly cloudy. Lows around 70. Southeast winds 10 to 15 miles per hour. Gusts up to 30 miles per hour in the evening. Thursday, partly cloudy in the morning, then clearing. Highs around 90. Southeast winds 5 to 10 miles per hour. Thursday night and Friday, partly cloudy and breezy. Lows in the mid-60s. Highs in the upper 70s. Friday night through Saturday night, partly cloudy. Lows in the mid-50s. Highs in the mid-70s. Sunday, mostly sunny in the morning, then becoming partly cloudy. Highs in the upper 70s. Sunday night and Monday, partly cloudy. Lows in the upper 50s. Highs in the lower 80s. The coastal waters forecast from Baffin Bay to Port Aransas out 20 nautical miles. Small craft should exercise caution. This afternoon, southeast winds 15 to 20 knots with gusts up to 25 knots. Seas 3 to 4 feet, occasionally to 5 feet. Wave detail, southeast 4 feet at 6 seconds. Tonight, southeast winds 15 to 20 knots with gusts up to 25 knots. Seas around 4 feet, occasionally to 5 feet. Wave detail, southeast 4 feet at 6 seconds. Wednesday, southeast winds 15 to 20 knots with gusts up to 25 knots. Seas 4 to 5 feet, occasionally to 6 feet. Wave detail, southeast 5 feet at 6 seconds. Wednesday night, southeast winds 15 to 20 knots with gusts up to 25 knots. Seas 4 to 5 feet, occasionally to 6 feet. Wave detail, southeast 5 feet at

Thursday, southeast winds 10 to 15 knots. Seas 3 to 4 feet, occasionally to 5 feet. Wave detail, southeast 4 feet at 6 seconds. Thursday night, east winds 5 to 10 knots. Seas 2 to 3 feet. Wave detail, southeast 3 feet at 7 seconds. Friday, northeast winds 15 to 20 knots, increasing to 20 to 25 knots in the afternoon. Seas 2 to 4 feet, occasionally to 5 feet, building to 5 to 7 feet, occasionally to 9 feet in the afternoon. Showers likely in the morning, then a chance of showers and thunderstorms in the afternoon. Friday night, north winds 25 to 30 knots. Seas 5 to 8 feet, occasionally to 10 feet, building to 8 to 11 feet, occasionally to 14 feet after midnight. A chance of showers in the evening. Saturday, north winds 25 to 30 knots, diminishing to 20 to 25 knots in the afternoon. Seas 8 to 11 feet, occasionally to 14 feet, subsiding to 6 to 9 feet, 25 to 30 knots, diminishing to 20 to 25 knots in the afternoon. Seas 8 to 11 feet, occasionally to 14 feet, subsiding to 6 to 9 feet, occasionally to 11 feet in the afternoon. Saturday night, northeast winds 15 to 20 knots, diminishing to 10 to 15 knots after midnight. Seas 5 to 7 feet, occasionally to 9 feet, subsiding to 4 to 5 feet, occasionally to 6 feet after midnight. 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The Austin NOAA Weather Radio Roundup, at 3 p.m. at Austin Bergstrom International, it was partly sunny. The temperature was 94, the dew point 71, the relative humidity was 47%, producing a heat index of 101, the wind south at 16 miles an hour, and the pressure was 29.91 inches and falling. At Camp Mabry, it was mostly sunny. The temperature was 94, the dew point 71, the relative humidity was 47%, producing a heat index of 101, the wind south at 9 miles an hour, and the pressure was 29.93 inches and falling. Pflugerville partly sunny 96. Taylor mostly sunny 93. Lago Vista partly sunny 89. Georgetown partly sunny 93. San Marcos partly sunny 94. Burnett partly sunny 90. Junction mostly sunny 89. San Antonio partly sunny 90. Corpus Christi mostly sunny 95. Houston mostly sunny 90. Once again at Austin Bergstrom it was 94, and at Camp Mabry it was 94. Elsewhere across the state, College Station mostly sunny 92. Amarillo sunny 85. Abilene mostly sunny 92. Dallas-Fort Worth mostly sunny 94. Your weather synopsis for South Central Texas. Hot and humid during the next few days. Daytime highs will range from the upper 80s to the mid-90s while the morning lows trend in the low to upper 70s. Peak heat indices this afternoon and again Wednesday afternoon may reach into the 102 to 107 degree range across locations near and east of the Interstate 35 corridor. Few isolated rain showers are possible in the coastal plains today. Otherwise, Wednesday will offer a better chance for scattered activity for locations along and east of the U.S. Highway 281 corridor. Rain chances then shift west-northwestward into primarily the southern Edwards Plateau from Thursday into Friday with the approach and passage of a cold front. This front brings a seasonal cool down Friday into the weekend with highs dipping down into the 70s with some 60s across the hill country. The morning lows lower as well into the 50s with a few 40s across hill country locations. This front will lead to some breezy conditions as well in its wake. Your local forecast. This afternoon, partly cloudy. Highs in the lower 90s.

South winds 10 to 15 miles per hour with gusts up to 25 miles per hour. Tonight, partly cloudy in the evening, then becoming mostly cloudy. Humid with lows in the mid-70s. South winds 10 to 15 miles per hour with gusts up to 30 miles per hour. Wednesday, mostly cloudy with a slight chance of showers in the morning, then partly cloudy with a chance of showers and thunderstorms in the afternoon. Humid with highs in the lower 90s. South winds 10 to 15 miles per hour with gusts up to 30 miles per hour. Chance of rain 50%. Wednesday night, mostly clear in the evening, then becoming partly cloudy. Lows around 70. Southeast winds 10 to 15 miles per hour. Gusts up to 30 miles per hour in the evening. Thursday, partly cloudy in the morning, then clearing. Highs around 90. Southeast winds 5 to 10 miles per hour. Thursday night and Friday, partly cloudy and breezy. Lows in the mid-60s. Highs in the upper 70s. Friday night through Saturday night, partly cloudy. Lows in the mid-50s. Highs in the mid-70s. Sunday, mostly sunny in the morning, then becoming partly cloudy. Highs in the upper 70s. Sunday night and Monday, partly cloudy. Lows in the upper 50s. Highs in the lower 80s. 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The current time is 3:38 p.m. Central Daylight Time. The Austin NOAA Weather Radio Roundup, at 3 p.m. at Austin Bergstrom International, it was partly sunny. The temperature was 94, the dew point 71, the relative humidity was 47%, producing a heat index of 101, the wind south at 16 miles an hour, and the pressure was 29.91 inches and falling. At Camp Mabry, it was mostly sunny. The temperature was 94, the dew point 71, the relative humidity was 47%, producing a heat index of 101, the wind south at 9 miles an hour, and the pressure was 29.93 inches and falling. Pflugerville partly sunny 96. Taylor mostly sunny 93. Lago Vista partly sunny 89. Georgetown partly sunny 93. San Marcos partly sunny 94. Burnett partly sunny 90. Junction mostly sunny 89. San Antonio partly sunny 90. Corpus Christi mostly sunny 95. Houston mostly sunny 90. Once again at Austin Bergstrom it was 94, and at Camp Mabry it was 94. Elsewhere across the state, College Station mostly sunny 92. Amarillo sunny 85. Abilene mostly sunny 92. Dallas-Fort Worth mostly sunny 94. Your weather synopsis for South Central Texas. Hot and humid during the next few days. Daytime highs will range from the upper 80s to the mid-90s while the morning lows trend in the low to upper 70s. Peak heat indices this afternoon and again Wednesday afternoon may reach into the 102 to 107 degree range across locations near and east of the Interstate 35 corridor. Few isolated rain showers are possible in the coastal plains today. Otherwise, Wednesday will offer a better chance for scattered activity for locations along and east of the U.S. Highway 281 corridor. Rain chances then shift west-northwestward into primarily the southern Edwards Plateau from Thursday into Friday with the approach and passage of a cold front. This front brings a seasonal cool down Friday into the weekend with highs dipping down into the 70s with some 60s across the hill country. The morning lows lower as well into the 50s with a few 40s across hill country locations. This front will lead to some breezy conditions as well in its wake. Your local forecast. This afternoon, partly cloudy. Highs in the lower 90s. South winds 10 to 15 miles per hour with gusts up to 25 miles per hour. Tonight, partly cloudy in the evening,

mountain becoming mostly cloudy. Humid with lows in the mid-70s. South winds 10 to 15 miles per hour with gusts up to 30 miles per hour. Wednesday, mostly cloudy with a slight chance of showers in the morning, then partly cloudy with a chance of showers and thunderstorms in the afternoon. Humid with highs in the lower 90s. South winds 10 to 15 miles per hour with gusts up to 30 miles per hour. Chance of rain 50%. Wednesday night, mostly clear in the evening, then becoming partly cloudy. Lows around 70. Southeast winds 10 to 15 miles per hour. Gusts up to 30 miles per hour in the evening. Thursday, partly cloudy in the morning, then clearing. Highs around 90. Southeast winds 5 to 10 miles per hour. Thursday night and Friday, partly cloudy and breezy. Lows in the mid-60s. Highs in the upper 70s. Friday night through Saturday night, partly cloudy. Lows in the mid-50s. Highs in the mid-70s. Sunday, mostly sunny in the morning, then becoming partly cloudy. Highs in the upper 70s. Sunday night and Monday, partly cloudy. Lows in the upper 50s. Highs in the lower 80s. 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The current time is 3:43 p.m. Central Daylight Time. The Austin NOAA Weather Radio Roundup, at 3 p.m. at Austin Bergstrom International, it was partly sunny. The temperature was 94, the dew point 71, the relative humidity was 47%, producing a heat index of 101, the wind south at 16 miles an hour, and the pressure was 29.91 inches and falling. At Camp Mabry, it was mostly sunny. The temperature was 94, the dew point 71, the relative humidity was 47%, producing a heat index of 101. The wind south at 9 miles an hour and the pressure was 29.93 inches and falling. Pflugerville partly sunny 96. Taylor mostly sunny 93. Lago Vista partly sunny 89. Georgetown partly sunny 93. San Marcos partly sunny 94. Burnett partly sunny 90. Junction mostly sunny 89. San Antonio partly sunny 90. Corpus Christi mostly sunny 95. Houston mostly sunny 90. Once again at Austin Bergstrom it was 94, and at Camp Mabry it was 94. Elsewhere across the state, College Station mostly sunny 92. Amarillo sunny 85. Abilene mostly sunny 92. Dallas-Fort Worth mostly sunny 94. Your weather synopsis for South Central Texas. Hot and humid during the next few days. Daytime highs will range from the upper 80s to the mid-90s while the morning lows trend in the low to upper 70s. Peak heat indices this afternoon and again Wednesday afternoon may reach into the 102 to 107 degree range across locations near and east of the Interstate 35 corridor. Few isolated rain showers are possible in the coastal plains today. Otherwise, Wednesday will offer a better chance for scattered activity for locations along and east of the U.S. Highway 281 corridor. Rain chances then shift west-northwestward into primarily the southern Edwards Plateau from Thursday into Friday with the approach and passage of a cold front. This front brings a seasonal cool down Friday into the weekend with highs dipping down into the 70s with some 60s across the hill country. The morning lows lower as well into the 50s with a few 40s across hill country locations. This front will lead to some breezy conditions as well in its wake. Your local forecast. This afternoon, partly cloudy. Highs in the lower 90s. South winds 10 to 15 miles per hour with gusts up to 25 miles per hour. Tonight, partly cloudy in the evening, then becoming mostly cloudy. Humid with lows in the mid-70s.
south winds 10 to 15 miles per hour with gusts up to 30 miles per hour. Wednesday, mostly cloudy with a slight chance of showers in the morning, then partly cloudy with a chance of showers and thunderstorms in the afternoon. Humid with highs in the lower 90s. South winds 10 to 15 miles per hour with gusts up to 30 miles per hour. Chance of rain 50%. Wednesday night, mostly clear in the evening, then becoming partly cloudy. Lows around 70. Southeast winds 10 to 15 miles per hour. Gusts up to 30 miles per hour in the evening. Thursday, partly cloudy in the morning, then clearing. Highs around 90. Southeast winds 5 to 10 miles per hour. Thursday night and Friday, partly cloudy and breezy. Lows in the mid-60s. Highs in the upper 70s. Friday night through Saturday night, partly cloudy. Lows in the mid-50s. Highs in the mid-70s. Sunday, mostly sunny in the morning, then becoming partly cloudy. Highs in the upper 70s. Sunday night and Monday, partly cloudy. Lows in the upper 50s. Highs in the lower 80s. The Tropical Weather Outlook. For the North Atlantic, Caribbean Sea and the Gulf of America, tropical cyclone formation is not expected over the next 7 days. 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The Austin, NOAA Weather Radio Roundup, at 3 p.m. at Austin Bergstrom International, it was partly sunny. The temperature was 94, the dew point 71, the relative humidity was 47%, producing a heat index of 101, the wind south at 16 miles an hour, and the pressure was 29.91 inches and falling. At Camp Mabry, it was mostly sunny. The temperature was 94, the dew point 71, the relative humidity was 47%, producing a heat index of 101, the wind south at 9 miles an hour, and the pressure was 29.93 inches and falling. Pflugerville partly sunny 96. Taylor mostly sunny 93. Lago Vista partly sunny 89. Georgetown partly sunny 93. San Marcos partly sunny 94. Burnett partly sunny 90. Junction mostly sunny 89. San Antonio partly sunny 90. Corpus Christi mostly sunny 95. Houston

8, College Station mostly sunny 92. Amarillo sunny 85. Abilene mostly sunny 92. Dallas-Fort Worth mostly sunny 94. Your weather synopsis for South Central Texas. Hot and humid during the next few days. Daytime highs will range from the upper 80s to the mid-90s while the morning lows trend in the low to upper 70s. Peak heat indices this afternoon and again Wednesday afternoon may reach into the 102 to 107 degree range across locations near and east of the Interstate 35 corridor. Few isolated rain showers are possible in the coastal plains today. Otherwise, Wednesday will offer a better chance for scattered activity for locations along and east of the U.S. Highway 281 corridor. Rain chances then shift west-northwestward into primarily the southern Edwards Plateau from Thursday into Friday with the approach and passage of a cold front. This front brings a seasonal cool-down Friday into the weekend with highs dipping down into the 70s with some 60s across the hill country. The morning lows lowers well into the 50s with a few 40s across hill country locations. This front will lead to some breezy conditions as well in its wake. Your local forecast. This afternoon, partly cloudy. Highs in the lower 90s. South winds 10 to 15 miles per hour with gusts up to 25 miles per hour. Tonight, partly cloudy in the evening, then becoming mostly cloudy. Humid with lows in the mid-70s. South winds 10 to 15 miles per hour with gusts up to 30 miles per hour. Wednesday, mostly cloudy with a slight chance of showers in the morning, then partly cloudy with a chance of showers and thunderstorms in the afternoon. Humid with highs in the lower 90s. South winds 10 to 15 miles per hour with gusts up to 30 miles per hour. Chance of rain 50%. Wednesday night, mostly clear in the evening, then becoming partly cloudy. Lows around 70. Southeast winds 10 to 15 miles per hour. Gusts up to 30 miles per hour in the evening. Thursday, partly cloudy in the morning, then clearing. Highs around 90. Southeast winds 5 to 10 miles per hour. Thursday night and Friday, partly cloudy and breezy. Lows in the mid-60s. Highs in the upper 70s. Friday night through Saturday night, partly cloudy. Lows in the mid-50s. Highs in the mid-70s. Sunday, mostly sunny in the morning, then becoming partly cloudy. Highs in the upper 70s. Sunday night and Monday, partly cloudy. Lows in the upper 50s. Highs in the lower 80s. 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The Austin NOAA Weather Radio Roundup, at 3 p.m. at Austin Bergstrom International, it was partly sunny. The temperature was 94, the dew point 71, the relative humidity was 47%, producing a heat index of 101, the wind south at 16 miles an hour, and the pressure was 29.91 inches and falling. At Camp Mabry, it was mostly sunny. The temperature was 94, the dew point 71, the relative humidity was 47%, producing a heat index of 101. The wind south at 9 miles an hour and the pressure was 29.93 inches and falling. Pflugerville partly sunny 96. Taylor mostly sunny 93. Lago Vista partly sunny 89. Georgetown partly sunny 93. San Marcos partly sunny 94. Burnett partly sunny 90. Junction mostly sunny 89. San Antonio partly sunny 90. Corpus Christi mostly sunny 95. Houston mostly sunny 90. Once again at Austin Bergstrom it was 94, and at Camp Mabry it was 94. Elsewhere across the state, College Station mostly sunny 92. Amarillo sunny 85.
Abilene, mostly sunny, 92.

Dallas-Fort Worth mostly sunny 94. Your weather synopsis for South Central Texas. Hot and humid during the next few days. Daytime highs will range from the upper 80s to the mid-90s while the morning lows trend in the low to upper 70s. Peak heat indices this afternoon and again Wednesday afternoon may reach into the 102 to 107 degree range across locations near and east of the Interstate 35 corridor. Few isolated rain showers are possible in the coastal plains today. Otherwise, Wednesday will offer a better chance for scattered activity for locations along and east of the U.S. Highway 281 corridor. Rain chances then shift west-northwestward into primarily the southern Edwards Plateau from Thursday into Friday with the approach and passage of a cold front. This front brings a seasonal cool-down Friday into the weekend with highs dipping down into the 70s with some 60s across the hill country. The morning lows lower as well into the 50s with a few 40s across hill country locations. This front will lead to some breezy conditions as well in its wake. Your local forecast. This afternoon, partly cloudy. Highs in the lower 90s. South winds 10 to 15 miles per hour with gusts up to 25 miles per hour. Tonight, partly cloudy in the evening, then becoming mostly cloudy. Humid with lows in the mid-70s. South winds 10 to 15 miles per hour with gusts up to 30 miles per hour. Wednesday, mostly cloudy with a slight chance of showers in the morning, then partly cloudy with a chance of showers and thunderstorms in the afternoon. Humid with highs in the lower 90s. South winds 10 to 15 miles per hour with gusts up to 30 miles per hour. Chance of rain 50%. Wednesday night, mostly clear in the evening, then becoming partly cloudy. Lows around 70. Southeast winds 10 to 15 miles per hour. Gusts up to 30 miles per hour in the evening. Thursday, partly cloudy in the morning, then clearing. Highs around 90. Southeast winds 5 to 10 miles per hour. Thursday night and Friday, partly cloudy and breezy. Lows in the mid-60s. Highs in the upper 70s. Friday night through Saturday night, partly cloudy. Lows in the mid-50s. Highs in the mid-70s. Sunday, mostly sunny in the morning, then becoming partly cloudy. Highs in the upper 70s. Sunday night and Monday, partly cloudy. Lows in the upper 50s. Highs in the lower 80s. 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The current time is 3:58 p.m. Central Daylight Time. The Austin NOAA Weather Radio Roundup, at 3 p.m. at Austin Bergstrom International, it was partly sunny. The temperature was 94, the dew point 71, the relative humidity was 47%, producing a heat index of 101, the wind south at 16 miles an hour, and the pressure was 29.91 inches and falling. At Camp Mabry, it was mostly sunny. The temperature was 94, the dew point 71, the relative humidity was 47%, producing a heat index of 101. The wind south at 9 miles an hour and the pressure was 29.93 inches and falling. Pflugerville partly sunny 96. Taylor mostly sunny 93. Lago Vista partly sunny 89. Georgetown partly sunny 93. San Marcos partly sunny 94. Burnett partly sunny 90. Junction mostly sunny 89. San Antonio partly sunny 90. Corpus Christi mostly sunny 95. Houston mostly sunny 90. Once again at Austin Bergstrom it was 94, and at Camp Mabry it was 94. Elsewhere across the state, College Station mostly sunny 92. Amarillo sunny 85. Abilene mostly sunny 92. Dallas-Fort Worth mostly sunny 94. The coastal waters forecast for Baffin Bay to

Port Aransas out 20 nautical miles. Small craft should exercise caution. This afternoon, southeast winds 15 to 20 knots with gusts up to 25 knots. Seas 3 to 4 feet, occasionally to 5 feet. Wave detail, southeast 4 feet at 6 seconds. Tonight, southeast winds 15 to 20 knots with gusts up to 25 knots. Seas around 4 feet, occasionally to 5 feet. Wave detail, southeast 4 feet at 6 seconds. Wednesday, southeast winds 15 to 20 knots with gusts up to 25 knots. Seas 4 to 5 feet, occasionally to 6 feet. Wave detail, southeast 5 feet at 6 seconds. Wednesday night, southeast winds 15 to 20 knots with gusts up to 25 knots. Seas 4 to 5 feet, occasionally to 6 feet. Wave detail, southeast 5 feet at 6 seconds. Thursday, southeast winds 10 to 15 knots. Seas 3 to 4 feet, occasionally to 5 feet. Wave detail, southeast 4 feet at 6 seconds. Thursday night, east winds 5 to 10 knots. Seas 2 to 3 feet. Wave detail, southeast 3 feet at 7 seconds. Friday, northeast winds 15 to 20 knots, increasing to 20 to 25 knots in the afternoon. Seas 2 to 4 feet, occasionally to 5 feet, building to 5 to 7 feet, occasionally to 9 feet in the afternoon. Showers likely in the morning, then a chance of showers and thunderstorms in the afternoon. Friday night, north winds 25 to 30 knots. Seas 5 to 8 feet, occasionally to 10 feet, building to 8 to 11 feet, occasionally to 14 feet after midnight. A chance of showers in the evening. Saturday, north winds 25 to 30 knots, diminishing to 20 to 25 knots in the afternoon. Seas 8 to 11 feet, occasionally to 14 feet, subsiding to 6 to 9 feet, occasionally to 11 feet in the afternoon. Saturday night, northeast winds 15 to 20 knots, diminishing to 10 to 15 knots after midnight. Seas 5 to 7 feet, occasionally to 9 feet, subsiding to 4 to 5 feet, occasionally to 6 feet after midnight. Your weather synopsis for South Central Texas. Hot and humid during the next few days. Daytime highs will range from the upper 80s to the mid-90s while the morning lows trend in the low to upper 70s. Peak heat indices this afternoon and again Wednesday afternoon may reach into the 102 to 107 degree range across locations near and east of the Interstate 35 corridor. Few isolated rain showers are possible in the coastal plains today. Otherwise, Wednesday will offer a better chance for scattered activity for locations along and east of the U.S. Highway 281 corridor. Rain chances then shift west-northwestward into primarily the southern Edwards Plateau from Thursday into Friday with the approach and passage of a cold front. This front brings a seasonal cool-down Friday into the weekend with highs dipping down into the 70s with some 60s across the hill country. The morning lows lower as well into the 50s with a few 40s across hill country locations. This front will lead to some breezy conditions as well in its wake. Your local forecast. Tonight, partly cloudy this evening, then becoming mostly cloudy. Lows in the mid-70s. South winds 10 to 15 miles per hour with gusts up to 30 miles per hour. Wednesday, mostly cloudy with a slight chance of showers in the morning, then partly cloudy with a chance of showers and thunderstorms in the afternoon. Humid with highs in the lower 90s. South winds 10 to 15 miles per hour with gusts up to 30 miles per hour. Chance of rain 50%. Wednesday night, mostly clear in the evening, then becoming partly cloudy. Lows around 70. Southeast winds 10 to 15 miles per hour. Gusts up to 30 miles per hour in the evening. Thursday, partly cloudy in the morning, then clearing. Highs around 90. Southeast winds 5 to 10 miles per hour. Thursday night, mostly clear in the evening, then becoming partly cloudy. Lows in the mid-60s. East winds around

5 miles per hour, increasing to northeast 15 to 20 miles per hour with gusts up to 35 miles per hour after midnight. Friday through Saturday night, partly cloudy and breezy. Highs in the mid-70s. Lows in the mid-50s. Sunday, mostly sunny in the morning, then becoming partly cloudy. Highs in the upper 70s. Sunday night and Monday, partly cloudy. Lows in the upper 50s. Highs in the lower 80s. Monday night, partly cloudy in the evening, then becoming mostly cloudy. Lows in the mid-60s. Tuesday, mostly cloudy with a slight chance of thunderstorms. A slight chance of showers in the morning, then a chance of showers in the afternoon. Highs in the mid-80s. Chance of rain 40%. 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The current time is 4:06 p.m. Central Daylight Time. Your weather synopsis for South Central Texas. Hot and humid during the next few days. Daytime highs will range from the upper 80s to the mid-90s while the morning lows trend in the low to upper 70s. Peak heat indices this afternoon and again Wednesday afternoon may reach into the 102 to 107 degree range across locations near and east of the Interstate 35 corridor. Few isolated rain showers are possible in the coastal plains today. Otherwise, Wednesday will offer a better chance for scattered activity for locations along and east of the U.S. Highway 281 corridor. Rain chances then shift west-northwestward into primarily the southern Edwards Plateau from Thursday into Friday with the approach and passage of a cold front. This front brings a seasonal cool-down Friday into the weekend with highs dipping down into the 70s with some 60s across the hill country. The morning lows lower as well into the 50s with a few 40s across hill country locations. This front will lead to some breezy conditions as well in its wake. Your local forecast. Tonight, partly cloudy this evening, then becoming mostly cloudy. Lows in the mid-70s. South winds 10 to 15 miles per hour with gusts up to 30 miles per hour. Wednesday, mostly cloudy with a slight chance of showers in the morning, then partly cloudy with a chance of showers and thunderstorms in the afternoon. Humid with highs in the lower 90s. South winds 10 to 15 miles per hour with gusts up to 30 miles per hour. Chance of rain 50%. Wednesday night, mostly clear in the evening, then becoming partly cloudy. Lows around 70. Southeast winds 10 to 15 miles per hour. Gusts up to 30 miles per hour in the evening. Thursday, partly cloudy in the morning, then clearing. Highs around 90. Southeast winds 5 to 10 miles per hour. Thursday night, mostly clear in the evening, then becoming partly cloudy. Lows in the mid-60s. East winds around 5 miles per hour, increasing to northeast 15 to 20 miles per hour with gusts up to 35 miles per hour after midnight. Friday through Saturday night, partly cloudy and breezy. Highs in the mid-70s. Lows in the mid-50s. Sunday, mostly sunny in the morning, then becoming partly cloudy. Highs in the upper 70s. Sunday night and Monday, partly cloudy. Lows in the upper 50s. Highs in the lower 80s. Monday night, partly cloudy in the evening, then becoming mostly cloudy. Lows in the mid-60s. Tuesday, mostly cloudy with a slight chance of thunderstorms. A slight chance of showers in the morning, then a chance of showers in the afternoon. Highs in the mid-80s. Chance of rain 40%. 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The current time is 4:10 p.m. Central Daylight Time. Your weather's

synopsis for South Central Texas. Hot and humid during the next few days. Daytime highs will range from the upper 80s to the mid-90s, while the morning lows trend in the low to upper 70s. Peak heat indices this afternoon and again Wednesday afternoon may reach into the 102 to 107 degree range across locations near and east of the Interstate 35 corridor. Few isolated rain showers are possible in the coastal plains today. Otherwise, Wednesday will offer a better chance for scattered activity for locations along and east of the U.S. Highway 281 corridor. Rain chances then shift west-northwestward into primarily the southern Edwards Plateau from Thursday into Friday with the approach and passage of a cold front. This front brings a seasonal cool-down Friday into the weekend with highs dipping down into the 70s with some 60s across the hill country. The morning lows lower as well into the 50s with a few 40s across hill country locations. This front will lead to some breezy conditions as well in its wake. Your local forecast. Tonight, partly cloudy this evening, then becoming mostly cloudy. Lows in the mid-70s. South winds 10 to 15 miles per hour with gusts up to 30 miles per hour. Wednesday, mostly cloudy with a slight chance of showers in the morning, then partly cloudy with a chance of showers and thunderstorms in the afternoon. Humid with highs in the lower 90s. South winds 10 to 15 miles per hour with gusts up to 30 miles per hour. Chance of rain 50%. Wednesday night, mostly clear in the evening, then becoming partly cloudy. Lows around 70. Southeast winds 10 to 15 miles per hour. Gusts up to 30 miles per hour in the evening. Thursday, partly cloudy in the morning, then clearing. Highs around 90. Southeast winds 5 to 10 miles per hour. Thursday night, mostly clear in the evening, then becoming partly cloudy. Lows in the mid-60s. East winds around 5 miles per hour, increasing to northeast 15 to 20 miles per hour with gusts up to 35 miles per hour after midnight. Friday through Saturday night, partly cloudy and breezy. Highs in the mid-70s. Lows in the mid-50s. Sunday, mostly sunny in the morning, then becoming partly cloudy. Highs in the upper 70s. Sunday night and Monday, partly cloudy. Lows in the upper 50s. Highs in the lower 80s. Monday night, partly cloudy in the evening, then becoming mostly cloudy. Lows in the mid-60s. Tuesday, mostly cloudy with a slight chance of thunderstorms. A slight chance of showers in the morning, then a chance of showers in the afternoon. Highs in the mid-80s. Chance of rain 40%. 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The current time is 4:13 p.m. Central Daylight Time. The Austin NOAA Weather Radio Roundup, at 4 p.m. at Austin Bergstrom International, it was partly sunny. The temperature was 94, the dew point 71, the relative humidity was 47%, producing a heat index of 101, the wind south at 15 miles an hour, and the pressure was 29.89 inches and falling. At Camp Mabry, it was partly sunny. The temperature was 94, the dew point 71, the relative humidity was 47%, producing a heat index of 101, the wind south at 8 miles an hour gusting to 21, and the pressure was 29.91 inches and falling. Pflugerville mostly sunny 94. Taylor mostly sunny 95. Lago Vista partly sunny 90. Georgetown partly sunny 94. San Marcos mostly sunny 95. Burnett mostly sunny 89. Junction sunny 89. San Antonio partly sunny 92. Corpus Christi mostly sunny 94. Houston mostly sunny 90. Once again at Austin Bergstrom it was 94, and at Camp Mabry it was 94. Elsewhere across the state, College Station.

mostly sunny, 92. Amarillo, sunny, 86. Abilene, mostly sunny, 93. Dallas, Fort Worth, mostly sunny, 93. 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NOAA Weather Radio is on the air 24 hours a day, broadcasting warnings, watches, and related statements. A weekly test of the NOAA Weather Radio tone alert is conducted each Wednesday between 10 a.m. and noon, unless severe weather is in the area, in which case the weekly test will be postponed until the next good weather day. Our internet address is weather.gov/EWX. Our telephone number is 830-629-0130. Your weather synopsis for South Central Texas. Hot and humid during the next few days. Daytime highs will range from the upper 80s to the mid-90s, while the morning lows trend in the low to upper 70s. Peak heat indices this afternoon and again Wednesday afternoon may reach into the 102 to 107 degree range across locations near and east of the Interstate 35 corridor. Few isolated rain showers are possible in the coastal plains today. Otherwise, Wednesday will offer a better chance for scattered activity for locations along and east of the U.S. Highway 281 corridor. Rain chances then shift west-northwestward into primarily the Southern Edwards Plateau from Thursday into Friday with the approach and passage of a cold front. This front brings a seasonal cool-down Friday into the weekend with highs dipping down into the 70s with some 60s across the hill country. The morning lows lower as well into the 50s with a few 40s across hill country locations. This front will lead to some breezy conditions as well in its wake. The Tropical Weather Outlook. For the North Atlantic, Caribbean Sea, and the Gulf of America, tropical cyclone formation is not expected over the next 7 days. Your local forecast. Tonight, partly cloudy this evening, then becoming mostly cloudy. Lows in the mid-70s. South winds 10 to 15 miles per hour with gusts up to 30 miles per hour. Wednesday, mostly cloudy with a slight chance of showers in the morning, then partly cloudy with a chance of showers and thunderstorms in the afternoon. Humid with highs in the lower 90s. South winds 10 to 15 miles per hour with gusts up to 30 miles per hour. Chance of rain 50%. Wednesday night, mostly clear in the evening, then becoming partly cloudy. Lows around 70. Southeast winds 10 to 15 miles per hour. Gusts up to 30 miles per hour in the evening. Thursday, partly cloudy in the morning, then clearing. Highs around 90. Southeast winds 5 to 10 miles per hour. Thursday night, mostly clear in the evening, then becoming partly cloudy. Lows in the mid-60s. East winds around 5 miles per hour, increasing to northeast 15 to 20 miles per hour with gusts up to 35 miles per hour after midnight. Friday through Saturday night, partly cloudy and breezy. Highs in the mid-70s. Lows in the mid-50s. Sunday, mostly sunny in the morning, then becoming partly cloudy. Highs in the upper 70s. Sunday night and Monday, partly cloudy. Lows in the upper 50s. Highs in the lower 80s. Monday night, partly cloudy in the evening, then becoming mostly cloudy. Lows in the mid-60s. Tuesday, mostly cloudy with a slight chance of thunderstorms. A slight chance of showers in the morning, then a chance of showers in the afternoon. Highs in the mid-80s. Chance of rain 40%. 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The current time is 4:19 p.m. Central Daylight Time. The Austin NOAA Weather Radio Roundup, at 4 p.m. at Austin-Bergstrom International, it was partly sunny,

temperature was 94, the dew point 71, the relative humidity was 47%, producing a heat index of 101. The wind south at 15 miles an hour, and the pressure was 29.89 inches and falling. At Camp Mabry, it was partly sunny. The temperature was 94, the dew point 71, the relative humidity was 47%, producing a heat index of 101. The wind south at 8 miles an hour gusting to 21, and the pressure was 29.91 inches and falling. Pflugerville, mostly sunny 94. Taylor, mostly sunny 95. Lago Vista, partly sunny 90. Georgetown, partly sunny 94. San Marcos, mostly sunny 95. Burnett, mostly sunny 89. Junction, sunny 89. San Antonio, partly sunny 92. Corpus Christi, mostly sunny 94. Houston, mostly sunny 90. Once again at Austin Bergstrom, it was 94, and at Camp Mabry, it was 94. Elsewhere across the state, College Station, mostly sunny 92. Amarillo, sunny 86. Abilene, mostly sunny 93. Dallas-Fort Worth, mostly sunny 93. Your weather synopsis for South Central Texas. Hot and humid during the next few days. Daytime highs will range from the upper 80s to the mid-90s, while the morning lows trend in the low to upper 70s. Peak heat indices this afternoon and again Wednesday afternoon may reach into the 102 to 107 degree range across locations near and east of the Interstate 35 corridor. Few isolated rain showers are possible in the coastal plains today. Otherwise, Wednesday will offer a better chance for scattered activity for locations along and east of the U.S. Highway 281 corridor. Rain chances then shift west-northwestward into primarily the southern Edwards Plateau from Thursday into Friday with the approach and passage of a cold front. This front brings a seasonal cool down Friday into the weekend with highs dipping down into the 70s with some 60s across the hill country. The morning lows lower as well into the 50s with a few 40s across hill country locations. This front will lead to some breezy conditions as well in its wake. Your local forecast. Tonight, partly cloudy this evening, then becoming mostly cloudy. Lows in the mid-70s. South winds 10 to 15 miles per hour with gusts up to 30 miles per hour. Wednesday, mostly cloudy with a slight chance of showers in the morning, then partly cloudy with a chance of showers and thunderstorms in the afternoon. Humid with highs in the lower 90s. South winds 10 to 15 miles per hour with gusts up to 30 miles per hour. Chance of rain 50%. Wednesday night, mostly clear in the evening, then becoming partly cloudy. Lows around 70. Southeast winds 10 to 15 miles per hour. Gusts up to 30 miles per hour in the evening. Thursday, partly cloudy in the morning, then clearing. Highs around 90. Southeast winds 5 to 10 miles per hour. Thursday night, mostly clear in the evening, then becoming partly cloudy. Lows in the mid-60s. East winds around 5 miles per hour, increasing to northeast 15 to 20 miles per hour with gusts up to 35 miles per hour after midnight. Friday through Saturday night, partly cloudy and breezy. Highs in the mid-70s. Lows in the mid-50s. Sunday, mostly sunny in the morning, then becoming partly cloudy. Highs in the upper 70s. Sunday night and Monday, partly cloudy. Lows in the upper 50s. Highs in the lower 80s. Monday night, partly cloudy in the evening, then becoming mostly cloudy. Lows in the mid-60s. Tuesday, mostly cloudy with a slight chance of thunderstorms. A slight chance of showers in the morning, then a chance of showers in the afternoon. Highs in the mid-80s. Chance of rain 40%. 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

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The Austin, NOAA Weather Radio Roundup, at 4 p.m. at Austin Bergstrom International, it was partly sunny. The temperature was 94, the dew point 71, the relative humidity was 47%, producing a heat index of 101, the wind south at 15 miles an hour, and the pressure was 29.89 inches and falling. At Camp Mabry, it was partly sunny. The temperature was 94, the dew point 71, the relative humidity was 47%, producing a heat index of 101, the wind south at 8 miles an hour gusting to 21, and the pressure was 29.91 inches and falling. Pflugerville mostly sunny 94. Taylor mostly sunny 95. Lago Vista partly sunny 90. Georgetown partly sunny 94. San Marcos mostly sunny 95. Burnett mostly sunny 89. Junction sunny 89. San Antonio partly sunny 92. Corpus Christi mostly sunny 94. Houston mostly sunny 90. Once again at Austin Bergstrom it was 94, and at Camp Mabry it was 94. Elsewhere across the state, College Station mostly sunny 92.

the 50s with a few 40s across hill country locations. This front will lead to some breezy conditions as well in its wake. Your local forecast. Tonight, partly cloudy this evening, then becoming mostly cloudy. Lows in the mid-70s. South winds 10 to 15 miles per hour with gusts up to 30 miles per hour. Wednesday, mostly cloudy with a slight chance of showers in the morning, then partly cloudy with a chance of showers and thunderstorms in the afternoon. Humid with highs in the lower 90s. South winds 10 to 15 miles per hour with gusts up to 30 miles per hour. Chance of rain 50%. Wednesday night, mostly clear in the evening, then becoming partly cloudy. Lows around 70. Southeast winds 10 to 15 miles per hour. Gusts up to 30 miles per hour in the evening. Thursday, partly cloudy in the morning, then clearing. Highs around 90. Southeast winds 5 to 10 miles per hour. Thursday night, mostly clear in the evening, then becoming partly cloudy. Lows in the mid-60s. East winds around 5 miles per hour, increasing to northeast 15 to 20 miles per hour with gusts up to 35 miles per hour after midnight. Friday through Saturday night, partly cloudy and breezy. Highs in the mid-70s. Lows in the mid-50s. Sunday, mostly sunny in the morning, then becoming partly cloudy. Highs in the upper 70s. Sunday night and Monday, partly cloudy. Lows in the upper 50s. Highs in the lower 80s. Monday night, partly cloudy in the evening, then becoming mostly cloudy. Lows in the mid-60s. Tuesday, mostly cloudy with a slight chance of thunderstorms. A slight chance of showers in the morning, then a chance of showers in the afternoon. Highs in the mid-80s. Chance of rain 40%. The coastal waters forecast from Baffin Bay to Port Aransas out 20 nautical miles. Small craft should exercise caution. This afternoon, southeast winds 15 to 20 knots with gusts up to 25 knots. Seas 3 to 4 feet, occasionally to 5 feet. Wave detail, southeast 4 feet at 6 seconds. Tonight, southeast winds 15 to 20 knots with gusts up to 25 knots. Seas around 4 feet, occasionally to 5 feet. Wave detail, southeast 4 feet at 6 seconds. Wednesday, southeast winds 15 to 20 knots with gusts up to 25 knots. Seas 4 to 5 feet, occasionally to 6 feet. Wave detail, southeast 5 feet at 6 seconds. Wednesday night, southeast winds 15 to 20 knots with gusts up to 25 knots. Seas 4 to 5 feet, occasionally to 6 feet. Wave detail, southeast 5 feet at 6 seconds. Thursday, southeast winds 10 to 15 knots. Seas 3 to 4 feet, occasionally to 5 feet. Wave detail, southeast 4 feet at 6 seconds. Thursday night, east winds 5 to 10 knots. Seas 2 to 3 feet. Wave detail, southeast 3 feet at 7 seconds. Friday, northeast winds 15 to 20 knots, increasing to 20 to 25 knots in the afternoon. Seas 2 to 4 feet, occasionally to 5 feet, building to 5 to 7 feet, occasionally to 9 feet in the afternoon. Showers likely in the morning, then a chance of showers and thunderstorms in the afternoon. Friday night, north winds 25 to 30 knots. Seas 5 to 8 feet, occasionally to 10 feet, building to 8 to 11 feet, occasionally to 14 feet after midnight. A chance of showers in the evening. Saturday, north winds 25 to 30 knots, diminishing to 20 to 25 knots in the afternoon. Seas 8 to 11 feet, occasionally to 14 feet, subsiding to 6 to 9 feet, occasionally to 11 feet in the afternoon. Saturday night, northeast winds 15 to 20 knots, diminishing to 10 to 15 knots after midnight. Seas 5 to 7 feet, occasionally to 9 feet, subsiding to 4 to 5 feet, occasionally to 6 feet after midnight.

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It was partly sunny. The temperature was... The Austin NOAA Weather Radio Roundup at 4 p.m. at Austin Bergstrom International. It was partly sunny. The temperature was 94, the dew point 71, the relative humidity was 47%, producing a heat index of 101, the wind south at 15 miles an hour, and the pressure was 29.89 inches and falling. At Camp Mabry, it was partly sunny. The temperature was 94, the dew point 71, the relative humidity was 47%, producing a heat index of 101, the wind south at 8 miles an hour gusting to 21, and the pressure was 29.91 inches and falling. Pflugerville mostly sunny 94. Taylor mostly sunny 95. Lago Vista partly sunny 90. Georgetown partly sunny 94. San Marcos mostly sunny 95. Burnett mostly sunny 89. Junction sunny 89. San Antonio partly sunny 92. Corpus Christi mostly sunny 94. Houston mostly sunny 90. Once again at Austin Bergstrom it was 94, and at Camp Mabry it was 94. Elsewhere across the state, College Station mostly sunny 92. Amarillo sunny 86. Abilene mostly sunny 93. Dallas-Fort Worth mostly sunny 93. Your weather synopsis for South Central Texas. Hot and humid during the next few days. Daytime highs will range from the upper 80s to the mid-90s while the morning lows trend in the low to upper 70s. Peak heat indices this afternoon and again Wednesday afternoon may reach into the 102 to 107 degree range across locations near and east of the Interstate 35 corridor. Few isolated rain showers are possible in the coastal plains today. Otherwise, Wednesday will offer a better chance for scattered activity for locations along and east of the U.S. Highway 281 corridor. Rain chances then shift west-northwestward into primarily the southern Edwards Plateau from Thursday into Friday with the approach and passage of a cold front. This front brings a seasonal cool-down Friday into the weekend with highs dipping down into the 70s with some 60s across the hill country. The morning lows lower as well into the 50s with a few 40s across hill country locations. This front will lead to some breezy conditions as well in its wake. Your local forecast. Tonight, partly cloudy this evening, then becoming mostly cloudy. Lows in the mid-70s. South winds 10 to 15 miles per hour with gusts up to 30 miles per hour. Wednesday, mostly cloudy with a slight chance of showers in the morning, then partly cloudy with a chance of showers and thunderstorms in the afternoon. Humid with highs in the lower 90s. South winds 10 to 15 miles per hour with gusts up to 30 miles per hour. Chance of rain 50%. Wednesday night, mostly clear in the evening, then becoming partly cloudy. Lows around 70. Southeast winds 10 to 15 miles per hour. Gusts up to 30 miles per hour in the evening. Thursday, partly cloudy in the morning, then clearing. Highs around 90. Southeast winds 5 to 10 miles per hour. Thursday night, mostly clear in the evening, then becoming partly cloudy. Lows in the mid-60s. East winds around 5 miles per hour, increasing to northeast 15 to 20 miles per hour with gusts up to 35 miles per hour after midnight. Friday through Saturday night, partly cloudy and breezy. Highs in the mid-70s. Lows in the mid-50s. Sunday, mostly sunny in the morning, then becoming partly cloudy. Highs in the upper 70s. Sunday night and Monday, partly cloudy. Lows in the upper 50s. Highs in the lower 80s.

Monday night, partly cloudy in the evening, then becoming mostly cloudy. Lows in the mid-60s. Tuesday, mostly cloudy with a slight chance of thunderstorms. A slight chance of showers in the morning, then a chance of showers in the afternoon. Highs in the mid-80s. Chance of rain 40%. 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The current time is 4:38 p.m. Central Daylight Time. The Austin NOAA Weather Radio Roundup. At 4 p.m. at Austin Bergstrom International, it was partly sunny. The temperature was 94, the dew point 71, the relative humidity was 47%, producing a heat index of 101, the wind south at 15 miles an hour, and the pressure was 29.89 inches and falling. At Camp Mabry, it was partly sunny. The temperature was 94, the dew point 71, the relative humidity was 47%, producing a heat index of 101, the wind south at 8 miles an hour gusting to 21, and the pressure was 29.91 inches and falling. Pflugerville mostly sunny 94. Taylor mostly sunny 95. Lago Vista partly sunny 90. Georgetown partly sunny 94. San Marcos mostly sunny 95. Burnett mostly sunny 89. Junction sunny 89. San Antonio partly sunny 92. Corpus Christi mostly sunny 94. Houston mostly sunny 90. Once again at Austin Bergstrom it was 94, and at Camp Mabry it was 94. Elsewhere across the state, College Station mostly sunny 92. Amarillo sunny 86. Abilene mostly sunny 93. Dallas-Fort Worth mostly sunny 93. Your weather synopsis for South Central Texas. Hot and humid during the next few days. Daytime highs will range from the upper 80s to the mid-90s while the morning lows trend in the low to upper 70s. Peak heat indices this afternoon and again Wednesday afternoon may reach into the 102 to 107 degree range across locations near and east of the Interstate 35 corridor. Few isolated rain showers are possible in the coastal plains today. Otherwise, Wednesday will offer a better chance for scattered activity for locations along and east of the U.S. Highway 281 corridor. Rain chances then shift west-northwestward into primarily the southern Edwards Plateau from Thursday into Friday with the approach and passage of a cold front. This front brings a seasonal cool-down Friday into the weekend with highs dipping down into the 70s with some 60s across the hill country. The morning lows lower as well into the 50s with a few 40s across hill country locations. This front will lead to some breezy conditions as well in its wake. Your local forecast. Tonight, partly cloudy this evening, then becoming mostly cloudy. Lows in the mid-70s. South winds 10 to 15 miles per hour with gusts up to 30 miles per hour. Wednesday, mostly cloudy with a slight chance of showers in the morning, then partly cloudy with a chance of showers and thunderstorms in the afternoon. Humid with highs in the lower 90s. South winds 10 to 15 miles per hour with gusts up to 30 miles per hour. Chance of rain 50%. Wednesday night, mostly clear in the evening, then becoming partly cloudy. Lows around 70. Southeast winds 10 to 15 miles per hour. Gusts up to 30 miles per hour in the evening. Thursday, partly cloudy in the morning, then clearing. Highs around 90. Southeast winds 5 to 10 miles per hour. Thursday night, mostly clear in the evening, then becoming partly cloudy. Lows in the mid-60s. East winds around 5 miles per hour, increasing to northeast 15 to 20 miles per hour with gusts up to 35 miles per hour after midnight. Friday through Saturday night, partly cloudy and breezy. Highs in the mid-70s. Lows in the mid-50s. Sunday, mostly sunny in the morning,

highs in the upper 70s. Sunday night and Monday, partly cloudy. Lows in the upper 50s. Highs in the lower 80s. Monday night, partly cloudy in the evening, then becoming mostly cloudy. Lows in the mid-60s. Tuesday, mostly cloudy with a slight chance of thunderstorms. A slight chance of showers in the morning, then a chance of showers in the afternoon. Highs in the mid-80s. Chance of rain 40%. 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The current time is 4:43 p.m. Central Daylight Time. The Austin NOAA Weather Radio Roundup, at 4 p.m. at Austin Bergstrom International, it was partly sunny. The temperature was 94, the dew point 71, the relative humidity was 47%, producing a heat index of 101, the wind south at 15 miles an hour, and the pressure was 29.89 inches and falling. At Camp Mabry, it was partly sunny. The temperature was 94, the dew point 71, the relative humidity was 47%, producing a heat index of 101, the wind south at 8 miles an hour gusting to 21, and the pressure was 29.91 inches and falling. Pflugerville mostly sunny 94. Taylor mostly sunny 95. Lago Vista partly sunny 90. Georgetown partly sunny 94. San Marcos mostly sunny 95. Burnett mostly sunny 89. Junction sunny 89. San Antonio partly sunny 92. Corpus Christi mostly sunny 94. Houston mostly sunny 90. Once again at Austin Bergstrom it was 94, and at Camp Mabry it was 94. Elsewhere across the state, College Station mostly sunny 92. Amarillo sunny 86. Abilene mostly sunny 93. Dallas-Fort Worth mostly sunny 93. Your weather synopsis for South Central Texas. Hot and humid during the next few days. Daytime highs will range from the upper 80s to the mid-90s while the morning lows trend in the low to upper 70s. Peak heat indices this afternoon and again Wednesday afternoon may reach into the 102 to 107 degree range across locations near and east of the Interstate 35 corridor. Few isolated rain showers are possible in the coastal plains today. Otherwise, Wednesday will offer a better chance for scattered activity for locations along and east of the U.S. Highway 281 corridor. Rain chances then shift west-northwestward into primarily the southern Edwards Plateau from Thursday into Friday with the approach and passage of a cold front. This front brings a seasonal cool down Friday into the weekend with highs dipping down into the 70s with some 60s across the hill country. The morning lows lower as well into the 50s with a few 40s across hill country locations. This front will lead to some breezy conditions as well in its wake. Your local forecast. Tonight, partly cloudy this evening, then becoming mostly cloudy. Lows in the mid-70s. South winds 10 to 15 miles per hour with gusts up to 30 miles per hour. Wednesday, mostly cloudy with a slight chance of showers in the morning, then partly cloudy with a chance of showers and thunderstorms in the afternoon. Humid with highs in the lower 90s. South winds 10 to 15 miles per hour with gusts up to 30 miles per hour. Chance of rain 50%. Wednesday night, mostly clear in the evening, then becoming partly cloudy. Lows around 70. Southeast winds 10 to 15 miles per hour. Gusts up to 30 miles per hour in the evening. Thursday, partly cloudy in the morning, then clearing. Highs around 90. Southeast winds 5 to 10 miles per hour. Thursday night, mostly clear in the evening, then becoming partly cloudy. Lows in the mid-60s. East winds around 5 miles per hour, increasing to northeast 15 to 20 miles per hour with gusts up to 35 miles per hour after midnight.
Friday through Saturday night, partly cloudy and breezy. Highs in the mid-70s. Lows in the mid-50s. Sunday, mostly sunny in the morning, then becoming partly cloudy. Highs in the upper 70s. Sunday night and Monday, partly cloudy. Lows in the upper 50s. Highs in the lower 80s. Monday night, partly cloudy in the evening, then becoming mostly cloudy. Lows in the mid-60s. Tuesday, mostly cloudy with a slight chance of thunderstorms. A slight chance of showers in the morning, then a chance of showers in the afternoon. Highs in the mid-80s. Chance of rain 40%. The Tropical Weather Outlook. For the North Atlantic, Caribbean Sea and the Gulf of America, tropical cyclone formation is not expected over the next 7 days. 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The Austin NOAA Weather Radio Roundup, at 4 p.m. at Austin Bergstrom International, it was partly sunny. The temperature was 94, the dew point 71, the relative humidity was 47%, producing a heat index of 101, the wind south at 15 miles an hour, and the pressure was 29.89 inches and falling. At Camp Mabry, it was partly sunny. The temperature was 94, the dew point 71, the relative humidity was 47%, producing a heat index of 101, the wind south at 8 miles an hour gusting to 21, and the pressure was 29.91 inches and falling. Pflugerville mostly sunny 94. Taylor mostly sunny 95. Lago Vista partly sunny 90. Georgetown partly sunny 94. San Marcos mostly sunny 95. Burnett mostly sunny 89. Junction sunny 89. San Antonio partly sunny 92. Corpus Christi mostly sunny 94. Houston mostly sunny 90. Once again at Austin Bergstrom it was 94, and at Camp Mabry it was 94. Elsewhere across the state, College Station mostly sunny 92. Amarillo sunny 86. Abilene mostly sunny 93. Dallas-Fort Worth mostly sunny 93. Your weather synopsis for South Central Texas. Hot and humid during the next few days. Daytime highs will range from the upper 80s to the mid-90s while the morning lows trend in the low to upper 70s. Peak heat indices this afternoon and again Wednesday afternoon may reach into the 102 to 107 degree range across locations near and east of the Interstate 35 corridor. Few isolated rain showers are possible in the coastal plains today. Otherwise, Wednesday will offer a better chance for scattered activity for locations along and east of the U.S. Highway 281 corridor. Rain chances then shift west-northwestward into primarily the Southern Edwards Plateau from Thursday into Friday with the approach and passage of a cold front. This front brings a seasonal cool down Friday into the weekend with highs dipping down into the 70s with some 60s across the hill country. The morning lows lower as well into the 50s with a few 40s across hill country locations. This front will lead to some breezy conditions as well in its wake. Your local forecast. Tonight, partly cloudy this evening, then becoming mostly cloudy. Lows in the mid-70s. South winds 10 to 15 miles per hour with gusts up to 30 miles per hour. Wednesday, mostly cloudy with a slight chance of showers in the morning, then partly cloudy with a chance of showers and thunderstorms in the afternoon. Humid with highs in the lower 90s. South winds 10 to 15 miles per hour with gusts up to 30 miles per hour. Chance of rain 50%. Wednesday night, mostly clear in the evening, then becoming partly cloudy. Lows around 70. Southeast winds 10 to 15 miles per hour. Gusts up to 30 miles per hour in the evening. Thursday, partly cloudy in the morning.

then clearing. Highs around 90. Southeast winds 5 to 10 miles per hour. Thursday night, mostly clear in the evening, then becoming partly cloudy. Lows in the mid-60s. East winds around 5 miles per hour, increasing to northeast 15 to 20 miles per hour with gusts up to 35 miles per hour after midnight. Friday through Saturday night, partly cloudy and breezy. Highs in the mid-70s. Lows in the mid-50s. Sunday, mostly sunny in the morning, then becoming partly cloudy. Highs in the upper 70s. Sunday night and Monday, partly cloudy. Lows in the upper 50s. Highs in the lower 80s. Monday night, partly cloudy in the evening, then becoming mostly cloudy. Lows in the mid-60s. Tuesday, mostly cloudy with a slight chance of thunderstorms. A slight chance of showers in the morning, then a chance of showers in the afternoon. Highs in the mid-80s. Chance of rain 40%. 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The Austin NOAA Weather Radio Roundup, at 4 p.m. at Austin Bergstrom International, it was partly sunny. The temperature was 94, the dew point 71, the relative humidity was 47%, producing a heat index of 101, the wind south at 15 miles an hour, and the pressure was 29.89 inches and falling. At Camp Mabry, it was partly sunny. The temperature was 94, the dew point 71, the relative humidity was 47%, producing a heat index of 101, the wind south at 8 miles an hour gusting to 21, and the pressure was 29.91 inches and falling. Pflugerville mostly sunny 94. Taylor mostly sunny 95. Lago Vista partly sunny 90. Georgetown partly sunny 94. San Marcos mostly sunny 95. Burnett mostly sunny 89. Junction sunny 89. San Antonio partly sunny 92. Corpus Christi mostly sunny 94. Houston mostly sunny 90. Once again at Austin Bergstrom it was 94, and at Camp Mabry it was 94. Elsewhere across the state, College Station mostly sunny 92. Amarillo sunny 86. Abilene mostly sunny 93. Dallas-Fort Worth mostly sunny 93. Your weather synopsis for South Central Texas. Hot and humid during the next few days. Daytime highs will range from the upper 80s to the mid-90s while the morning lows trend in the low to upper 70s. Peak heat indices this afternoon and again Wednesday afternoon may reach into the 102 to 107 degree range across locations near and east of the Interstate 35 corridor. Few isolated rain showers are possible in the coastal plains today. Otherwise, Wednesday will offer a better chance for scattered activity for locations along and east of the U.S. Highway 281 corridor. Rain chances then shift west-northwestward into primarily the southern Edwards Plateau from Thursday into Friday with the approach and passage of a cold front. This front brings a seasonal cool-down Friday into the weekend with highs dipping down into the 70s with some 60s across the hill country. The morning lows lower as well into the 50s with a few 40s across hill country locations. This front will lead to some breezy conditions as well in its wake. Your local forecast. Tonight, partly cloudy this evening, then becoming mostly cloudy. Lows in the mid-70s. South winds 10 to 15 miles per hour with gusts up to 30 miles per hour. Wednesday, mostly cloudy with a slight chance of showers in the morning, then partly cloudy with a chance of showers and thunderstorms in the afternoon. Humid with highs in the lower 90s. South winds 10 to 15 miles per hour with gusts up to 30 miles per hour. Chance of rain 50%.
Wednesday night, mostly clear in the evening, then becoming partly cloudy. Lows around 70. Southeast winds 10 to 15 miles per hour. Gusts up to 30 miles per hour in the evening. Thursday, partly cloudy in the morning, then clearing. Highs around 90. Southeast winds 5 to 10 miles per hour. Thursday night, mostly clear in the evening, then becoming partly cloudy. Lows in the mid-60s. East winds around 5 miles per hour, increasing to northeast 15 to 20 miles per hour with gusts up to 35 miles per hour after midnight. Friday through Saturday night, partly cloudy and breezy. Highs in the mid-70s. Lows in the mid-50s. Sunday, mostly sunny in the morning, then becoming partly cloudy. Highs in the upper 70s. Sunday night and Monday, partly cloudy. Lows in the upper 50s. Highs in the lower 80s. Monday night, partly cloudy in the evening, then becoming mostly cloudy. Lows in the mid-60s. Tuesday, mostly cloudy with a slight chance of thunderstorms. A slight chance of showers in the morning, then a chance of showers in the afternoon. Highs in the mid-80s. Chance of rain 40%. 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The Austin NOAA Weather Radio Roundup, at 4 p.m. at Austin Bergstrom International, it was partly sunny. The temperature was 94, the dew point 71, the relative humidity was 47%, producing a heat index of 101, the wind south at 15 miles an hour, and the pressure was 29.89 inches and falling. At Camp Mabry, it was partly sunny. The temperature was 94, the dew point 71, the relative humidity was 47%, producing a heat index of 101, the wind south at 8

21, and the pressure was 29.91 inches and falling. Pflugerville mostly sunny 94. Taylor mostly sunny 95. Lago Vista partly sunny 90. Georgetown partly sunny 94. San Marcos mostly sunny 95. Burnett mostly sunny 89. Junction sunny 89. San Antonio partly sunny 92. Corpus Christi mostly sunny 94. Houston mostly sunny 90. Once again at Austin Bergstrom it was 94, and at Camp Mabry it was 94. Elsewhere across the state, College Station mostly sunny 92. Amarillo sunny 86. Abilene mostly sunny 93. Dallas-Fort Worth mostly sunny 93. The coastal waters forecast from Baffin Bay to Port Aransas out 20 nautical miles. Small craft should exercise caution. This afternoon, southeast winds 15 to 20 knots with gusts up to 25 knots. Seas 3 to 4 feet, occasionally to 5 feet. Wave detail, southeast 4 feet at 6 seconds. Tonight, southeast winds 15 to 20 knots with gusts up to 25 knots. Seas around 4 feet, occasionally to 5 feet. Wave detail, southeast 4 feet at 6 seconds. Wednesday, southeast winds 15 to 20 knots with gusts up to 25 knots. Seas 4 to 5 feet, occasionally to 6 feet. Wave detail, southeast 5 feet at 6 seconds. Wednesday night, southeast winds 15 to 20 knots with gusts up to 25 knots. Seas 4 to 5 feet, occasionally to 6 feet. Wave detail, southeast 5 feet at 6 seconds. Thursday, southeast winds 10 to 15 knots. Seas 3 to 4 feet, occasionally to 5 feet. Wave detail, southeast 4 feet at 6 seconds. Thursday night, east winds 5 to 10 knots. Seas 2 to 3 feet. Wave detail, southeast 3 feet at 7 seconds. Friday, northeast winds 15 to 20 knots, increasing to 20 to 25 knots in the afternoon. Seas 2 to 4 feet, occasionally to 5 feet, building to 5 to 7 feet, occasionally to 9 feet in the afternoon. Showers likely in the morning, then a chance of showers and thunderstorms in the afternoon. Friday night, north winds 25 to 30 knots. Seas 5 to 8 feet, occasionally to 10 feet, building to 8 to 11 feet, occasionally to 14 feet after midnight. A chance of showers in the evening. Saturday, north winds 25 to 30 knots, diminishing to 20 to 25 knots in the afternoon. Seas 8 to 11 feet, occasionally to 14 feet, subsiding to 6 to 9 feet, occasionally to 11 feet in the afternoon. Saturday night, northeast winds 15 to 20 knots, diminishing to 10 to 15 knots after midnight. Seas 5 to 7 feet, occasionally to 9 feet, subsiding to 4 to 5 feet, occasionally to 6 feet after midnight. Your weather synopsis for South Central Texas. Hot and humid during the next few days. Daytime highs will range from the upper 80s to the mid-90s while the morning lows trend in the low to upper 70s. Peak heat indices this afternoon and again Wednesday afternoon may reach into the 102 to 107 degree range across locations near and east of the Interstate 35 corridor. Few isolated rain showers are possible in the coastal plains today. Otherwise, Wednesday will offer a better chance for scattered activity for locations along and east of the U.S. Highway 281 corridor. Rain chances then shift west-northwestward into primarily the southern Edwards Plateau from Thursday into Friday with the approach and passage of a cold front. This front brings a seasonal cool-down Friday into the weekend with highs dipping down into the 70s with some 60s across the hill country. The morning lows lower as well into the 50s with a few 40s across hill country locations. This front will lead to some breezy conditions as well in its wake. Your local forecast. Tonight, partly cloudy this evening, then becoming mostly cloudy. Lows in the mid-70s. South winds 10 to 15.

miles per hour with gusts up to 30 miles per hour. Wednesday, mostly cloudy with a slight chance of showers in the morning, then partly cloudy with a chance of showers and thunderstorms in the afternoon. Humid with highs in the lower 90s. South winds 10 to 15 miles per hour with gusts up to 30 miles per hour. Chance of rain 50%. Wednesday night, mostly clear in the evening, then becoming partly cloudy. Lows around 70. Southeast winds 10 to 15 miles per hour. Gusts up to 30 miles per hour in the evening. Thursday, partly cloudy in the morning, then clearing. Highs around 90. Southeast winds 5 to 10 miles per hour. Thursday night, mostly clear in the evening, then becoming partly cloudy. Lows in the mid-60s. East winds around 5 miles per hour, increasing to northeast 15 to 20 miles per hour with gusts up to 35 miles per hour after midnight. Friday through Saturday night, partly cloudy and breezy. Highs in the mid-70s. Lows in the mid-50s. Sunday, mostly sunny in the morning, then becoming partly cloudy. Highs in the upper 70s. Sunday night and Monday, partly cloudy. Lows in the upper 50s. Highs in the lower 80s. Monday night, partly cloudy in the evening, then becoming mostly cloudy. Lows in the mid-60s. Tuesday, mostly cloudy with a slight chance of thunderstorms. A slight chance of showers in the morning, then a chance of showers in the afternoon. Highs in the mid-80s. Chance of rain 40%. 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The current time is 5:07 p.m. Central Daylight Time. Your weather synopsis for South Central Texas. Hot and humid during the next few days. Daytime highs will range from the upper 80s to the mid-90s while the morning lows trend in the low to upper 70s. Peak heat indices this afternoon and again Wednesday afternoon may reach into the 102 to 107 degree range across locations near and east of the Interstate 35 corridor. Few isolated rain showers are possible in the coastal plains today. Otherwise, Wednesday will offer a better chance for scattered activity for locations along and east of the U.S. Highway 281 corridor. Rain chances then shift west-northwestward into primarily the Southern Edwards Plateau from Thursday into Friday with the approach and passage of a cold front. This front brings a seasonal cool down Friday into the weekend with highs dipping down into the 70s with some 60s across the hill country. The morning lows lower as well into the 50s with a few 40s across hill country locations. This front will lead to some breezy conditions as well in its wake. Your local forecast. Tonight, partly cloudy this evening, then becoming mostly cloudy. Lows in the mid-70s. South winds 10 to 15 miles per hour with gusts up to 30 miles per hour. Wednesday, mostly cloudy with a slight chance of showers in the morning, then partly cloudy with a chance of showers and thunderstorms in the afternoon. Humid with highs in the lower 90s. South winds 10 to 15 miles per hour with gusts up to 30 miles per hour. Chance of rain 50%. Wednesday night, mostly clear in the evening, then becoming partly cloudy. Lows around 70. Southeast winds 10 to 15 miles per hour. Gusts up to 30 miles per hour in the evening. Thursday, partly cloudy in the morning, then clearing. Highs around 90. Southeast winds 5 to 10 miles per hour. Thursday night, mostly clear in the evening, then becoming partly cloudy. Lows in the mid-60s. East winds around 5 miles per hour, increasing to northeast 15 to 20 miles per hour with gusts up to 35 miles per hour after midnight. Friday through Saturday night, partly cloudy and breezy. Highs in the mid-70s. Lows in the mid-50s. Sunday, mostly sunny in the morning, then becoming

becoming partly cloudy. Highs in the upper 70s. Sunday night and Monday, partly cloudy. Lows in the upper 50s. Highs in the lower 80s. Monday night, partly cloudy in the evening, then becoming mostly cloudy. Lows in the mid-60s. Tuesday, mostly cloudy with a slight chance of thunderstorms. A slight chance of showers in the morning, then a chance of showers in the afternoon. Highs in the mid-80s. Chance of rain 40%. 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The current time is 5:10 p.m. Central Daylight Time. Your weather synopsis for South Central Texas. Hot and humid during the next few days. Daytime highs will range from the upper 80s to the mid-90s while the morning lows trend in the low to upper 70s. Peak heat indices this afternoon and again Wednesday afternoon may reach into the 102 to 107 degree range across locations near and east of the Interstate 35 corridor. Few isolated rain showers are possible in the coastal plains today. Otherwise, Wednesday will offer a better chance for scattered activity for locations along and east of the U.S. Highway 281 corridor. Rain chances then shift west-northwestward into primarily the Southern Edwards Plateau from Thursday into Friday with the approach and passage of a cold front. This front brings a seasonal cool down Friday into the weekend with highs dipping down into the 70s with some 60s across the hill country. The morning lows lower as well into the 50s with a few 40s across hill country locations. This front will lead to some breezy conditions as well in its wake. Your local forecast. Tonight, partly cloudy this evening, then becoming mostly cloudy. Lows in the mid-70s. South winds 10 to 15 miles per hour with gusts up to 30 miles per hour. Wednesday, mostly cloudy with a slight chance of showers in the morning, then partly cloudy with a chance of showers and thunderstorms in the afternoon. Humid with highs in the lower 90s. South winds 10 to 15 miles per hour with gusts up to 30 miles per hour. Chance of rain 50%. Wednesday night, mostly clear in the evening, then becoming partly cloudy. Lows around 70. Southeast winds 10 to 15 miles per hour. Gusts up to 30 miles per hour in the evening. Thursday, partly cloudy in the morning, then clearing. Highs around 90. Southeast winds 5 to 10 miles per hour. Thursday night, mostly clear in the evening, then becoming partly cloudy. Lows in the mid-60s. East winds around 5 miles per hour, increasing to northeast 15 to 20 miles per hour with gusts up to 35 miles per hour after midnight. Friday through Saturday night, partly cloudy and breezy. Highs in the mid-70s. Lows in the mid-50s. Sunday, mostly sunny in the morning, then becoming partly cloudy. Highs in the upper 70s. Sunday night and Monday, partly cloudy. Lows in the upper 50s. Highs in the lower 80s. Monday night, partly cloudy in the evening, then becoming mostly cloudy. Lows in the mid-60s. Tuesday, mostly cloudy with a slight chance of thunderstorms. A slight chance of showers in the morning, then a chance of showers in the afternoon. Highs in the mid-80s. Chance of rain 40%. 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A weekly test of the NOAA Weather Radio tone alert is conducted each Wednesday between 10 a.m. and noon, unless severe weather is in the area, in which case the weekly test will be postponed until the next good weather day. 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

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At 5 p.m. at Austin Bergstrom International, it was mostly sunny. The temperature was 93, the dew point 71, the relative humidity was 48%, producing a heat index of 100, the wind south at 15 miles an hour gusting to 24, and the pressure was 29.89 inches and steady. At Camp Mabry, it was mostly sunny. The temperature was 95, the dew point 71, the relative humidity was 45%, producing a heat index of 102, the wind southeast at 10 miles an hour gusting to 20, and the pressure was 29.91 inches and steady. Pflugerville partly sunny 94. Taylor partly sunny 95. Lago Vista mostly sunny 90. Georgetown partly sunny 92. San Marcos partly sunny 95. Burnett mostly sunny 90. Junction mostly sunny 89. San Antonio partly sunny 92. Corpus Christi mostly sunny 92. Houston mostly sunny 89. Once again at Austin Bergstrom it was 93, and at Camp Mabry it was 95. Elsewhere across the state, College Station mostly sunny 92. Amarillo sunny 86. Abilene mostly sunny 91. Dallas-Fort Worth mostly sunny 93. The Tropical Weather Outlook. For the North Atlantic, Caribbean Sea, and the Gulf of America, tropical cyclone formation is not expected over the next 7 days. Your weather synopsis for South Central Texas. Hot and humid during the next few days. Daytime highs will range from the upper 80s to the mid-90s while the morning lows trend in the low to upper 70s. Peak heat indices this afternoon and again Wednesday afternoon may reach into the 102 to 107 degree range across locations near and east of the Interstate 35 corridor. Few isolated rain showers are possible in the coastal plains today. Otherwise, Wednesday will offer a better chance for scattered activity for locations along and east of the U.S. Highway 281 corridor. Rain chances then shift west-northwestward into primarily the Southern Edwards Plateau from Thursday into Friday with the approach and passage of a cold front. This front brings a seasonal cool down Friday into the weekend with highs dipping down into the 70s with some 60s across the hill country. The morning lows lower as well into the 50s with a few 40s across hill country locations. This front will lead to some breezy conditions as well in its wake. Your local forecast. Tonight, partly cloudy this evening, then becoming mostly cloudy. Lows in the mid-70s. South winds 10 to 15 miles per hour with gusts up to 30 miles per hour. Wednesday, mostly cloudy with a slight chance of showers in the morning, then partly cloudy with a chance of showers and thunderstorms in the afternoon. Humid with highs in the lower 90s. South winds 10 to 15 miles per hour with gusts up to 30 miles per hour. Chance of rain 50%. Wednesday night, mostly clear in the evening, then becoming partly cloudy. Lows around 70. Southeast winds 10 to 15 miles per hour. Gusts up to 30 miles per hour in the evening. Thursday, partly cloudy in the morning, then clearing. Highs around 90. Southeast winds 5 to 10 miles per hour. Thursday night, mostly clear in the evening, then becoming partly cloudy. Lows in the mid-60s. East winds around 5 miles per hour. Increasing to northeast 15 to 20 miles per hour with gusts up to 35 miles per hour after midnight. Friday through Saturday night, partly cloudy and breezy. Highs in the mid-70s. Lows in the mid-50s. Sunday, mostly sunny in the morning, then becoming partly cloudy. Highs in the upper 70s.

Sunday night and Monday, partly cloudy. Lows in the upper 50s. Highs in the lower 80s. Monday night, partly cloudy in the evening, then becoming mostly cloudy. Lows in the mid-60s. Tuesday, mostly cloudy with a slight chance of thunderstorms. A slight chance of showers in the morning, then a chance of showers in the afternoon. Highs in the mid-80s. Chance of rain 40%. 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It was mostly sunny. The temperature was 93, the dew point 71, the relative humidity was 48%, producing a heat index of 100, the wind south at 15 miles an hour gusting to 24, and the pressure was 29.89 inches and steady. At Camp Mabry, it was mostly sunny. The temperature was 95, the dew point 71, the relative humidity was 45%, producing a heat index of 102, the wind southeast at 10 miles an hour gusting to 20, and the pressure was 29.91 inches and steady. Pflugerville partly sunny 94. Taylor partly sunny 95. Lago Vista mostly sunny 90. Georgetown partly sunny 92. San Marcos partly sunny 95. Burnett mostly sunny 90. Junction mostly sunny 89. San Antonio partly sunny 92. Corpus Christi mostly sunny 92. Houston mostly sunny 89. Once again at Austin Bergstrom it was 93, and at Camp Mabry it was 95. Elsewhere across the state, College Station mostly sunny 92. Amarillo sunny 86. Abilene mostly sunny 91. Dallas-Fort Worth mostly sunny 93. Your weather synopsis for South Central Texas. Hot and humid during the next few days. Daytime highs will range from the upper 80s to the mid-90s while the morning lows trend in the low to upper 70s. Peak heat indices this afternoon and again Wednesday afternoon may reach into the 102 to 107 degree range across locations near and east of the Interstate 35 corridor. Few isolated rain showers are possible in the coastal plains today. Otherwise, Wednesday will offer a better chance for scattered activity for locations along and east of the U.S. Highway 281 corridor. Rain chances then shift west-northwestward into primarily the southern Edwards Plateau from Thursday into Friday with the approach and passage of a cold front. This front brings a seasonal cool down Friday into the weekend with highs dipping down into the 70s with some 60s across the hill country. The morning lows lower as well into the 50s with a few 40s across hill country locations. This front will lead to some breezy conditions as well in its wake. Your local forecast. Tonight, partly cloudy this evening, then becoming mostly cloudy. Lows in the mid-70s. South winds 10 to 15 miles per hour with gusts up to 30 miles per hour. Wednesday, mostly cloudy with a slight chance of showers in the morning, then partly cloudy with a chance of showers and thunderstorms in the afternoon. Humid with highs in the lower 90s. South winds 10 to 15 miles per hour with gusts up to 30 miles per hour. Chance of rain 50%. Wednesday night, mostly clear in the evening, then becoming partly cloudy. Lows around 70. Southeast winds 10 to 15 miles per hour. Gusts up to 30 miles per hour in the evening. Thursday, partly cloudy in the morning, then clearing. Highs around 90. Southeast winds 5 to 10 miles per hour. Thursday night, mostly clear in the evening, then becoming partly cloudy. Lows in the mid-60s. East winds around 5 miles per hour, increasing to northeast 15 to 20 miles per hour with gusts up to 35 miles per hour after midnight. Friday through Saturday.

night, partly cloudy and breezy. Highs in the mid-70s. Lows in the mid-50s. Sunday, mostly sunny in the morning, then becoming partly cloudy. Highs in the upper 70s. Sunday night and Monday, partly cloudy. Lows in the upper 50s. Highs in the lower 80s. Monday night, partly cloudy in the evening, then becoming mostly cloudy. Lows in the mid-60s. Tuesday, mostly cloudy with a slight chance of thunderstorms. A slight chance of showers in the morning, then a chance of showers in the afternoon. Highs in the mid-80s. Chance of rain 40%. 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The current time is 5:26 p.m. Central Daylight Time. The Austin NOAA Weather Radio Roundup. At 5 p.m. at Austin Bergstrom International, it was mostly sunny. The temperature was 93, the dew point 71, the relative humidity was 48%, producing a heat index of 100, the wind south at 15 miles an hour gusting to 24, and the pressure was 29.89 inches and steady. At Camp Mabry, it was mostly sunny. The temperature was 95, the dew point 71, the relative humidity was 45%, producing a heat index of 102, the wind southeast at 10 miles an hour gusting to 20, and the pressure was 29.91 inches and steady. Pflugerville partly sunny 94. Taylor partly sunny 95. Lago Vista mostly sunny 90. Georgetown partly sunny 92. San Marcos partly sunny 95. Burnett mostly sunny 90. Junction mostly sunny.

chance for scattered activity for locations along and east of the U.S. Highway 281 corridor. Rain chances then shift west-northwestward into primarily the southern Edwards Plateau from Thursday into Friday with the approach and passage of a cold front. This front brings a seasonal cool-down Friday into the weekend with highs dipping down into the 70s with some 60s across the hill country. The morning lows lowers well into the 50s with a few 40s across hill country locations. This front will lead to some breezy conditions as well in its wake. Your local forecast. Tonight, partly cloudy this evening, then becoming mostly cloudy. Lows in the mid-70s. South winds 10 to 15 miles per hour with gusts up to 30 miles per hour. Wednesday, mostly cloudy with a slight chance of showers in the morning, then partly cloudy with a chance of showers and thunderstorms in the afternoon. Humid with highs in the lower 90s. South winds 10 to 15 miles per hour with gusts up to 30 miles per hour. Chance of rain 50%. Wednesday night, mostly clear in the evening, then becoming partly cloudy. Lows around 70. Southeast winds 10 to 15 miles per hour. Gusts up to 30 miles per hour in the evening. Thursday, partly cloudy in the morning, then clearing. Highs around 90. Southeast winds 5 to 10 miles per hour. Thursday night, mostly clear in the evening, then becoming partly cloudy. Lows in the mid-60s. East winds around 5 miles per hour, increasing to northeast 15 to 20 miles per hour with gusts up to 35 miles per hour after midnight. Friday through Saturday night, partly cloudy and breezy. Highs in the mid-70s. Lows in the mid-50s. Sunday, mostly sunny in the morning, then becoming partly cloudy. Highs in the upper 70s. Sunday night and Monday, partly cloudy. Lows in the upper 50s. Highs in the lower 80s. Monday night, partly cloudy in the evening, then becoming mostly cloudy. Lows in the mid-60s. Tuesday, mostly cloudy with a slight chance of thunderstorms. A slight chance of showers in the morning, then a chance of showers in the afternoon. Highs in the mid-80s. Chance of rain 40%. The coastal waters forecast from Baffin Bay to Port Aransas out 20 nautical miles. Small craft should exercise caution. This afternoon, southeast winds 15 to 20 knots with gusts up to 25 knots. Seas 3 to 4 feet, occasionally to 5 feet. Wave detail, southeast 4 feet at 6 seconds. Tonight, southeast winds 15 to 20 knots with gusts up to 25 knots. Seas around 4 feet, occasionally to 5 feet. Wave detail, southeast 4 feet at 6 seconds. Wednesday, southeast winds 15 to 20 knots with gusts up to 25 knots. Seas 4 to 5 feet, occasionally to 6 feet. Wave detail, southeast 5 feet at 6 seconds. Wednesday night, southeast winds 15 to 20 knots with gusts up to 25 knots. Seas 4 to 5 feet, occasionally to 6 feet. Wave detail, southeast 5 feet at 6 seconds. Thursday, southeast winds 10 to 15 knots. Seas 3 to 4 feet, occasionally to 5 feet. Wave detail, southeast 4 feet at 6 seconds. Thursday night, east winds 5 to 10 knots. Seas 2 to 3 feet. Wave detail, southeast 3 feet at 7 seconds. Friday, northeast winds 15 to 20 knots, increasing to 20 to 25 knots in the afternoon. Seas 2 to 4 feet, occasionally to 5 feet, building to 5 to 7 feet, occasionally to 9 feet in the afternoon. Showers likely in the morning, then a chance of showers and thunderstorms in the afternoon. Friday night, north winds 25 to 30 knots. Seas 5 to 8 feet, occasionally to 10 feet, building to 8 to 11 feet, occasionally to 14 feet after midnight. A chance of showers in the evening. To 8 feet, occasionally to 10 feet, building to 8 to 11 feet, occasionally to 14 feet.

13 feet after midnight. A chance of showers in the evening. Saturday, north winds 25 to 30 knots, diminishing to 20 to 25 knots in the afternoon. Seas 8 to 11 feet, occasionally to 14 feet, subsiding to 6 to 9 feet, occasionally to 11 feet in the afternoon. Saturday night, northeast winds 15 to 20 knots, diminishing to 10 to 15 knots after midnight. Seas 5 to 7 feet, occasionally to 9 feet, subsiding to 4 to 5 feet, occasionally to 6 feet after midnight. 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The Austin NOAA Weather Radio Roundup, at 5 p.m. at Austin Bergstrom International, it was mostly sunny. The temperature was 93, the dew point 71, the relative humidity was 48%, producing a heat index of 100, the wind south at 15 miles an hour gusting to 24, and the pressure was 29.89 inches and steady. At Camp Mabry, it was mostly sunny. The temperature was 95, the dew point 71, the relative humidity was 45%, producing a heat index of 102, the wind southeast at 10 miles an hour gusting to 20, and the pressure was 29.91 inches and steady. Pflugerville partly sunny 94. Taylor partly sunny 95. Lago Vista mostly sunny 90. Georgetown partly sunny 92. San Marcos partly sunny 95. Burnett mostly sunny 90. Junction mostly sunny 89. San Antonio partly sunny 92. Corpus Christi mostly sunny 92. Houston mostly sunny 89. Once again at Austin Bergstrom it was 93, and at Camp Mabry it was 95. Elsewhere across the state, College Station mostly sunny 92. Amarillo sunny 86. Abilene mostly sunny 91. Dallas-Fort Worth mostly sunny 93. Your weather synopsis for South Central Texas. Hot and humid during the next few days. Daytime highs will range from the upper 80s to the mid-90s while the morning lows trend in the low to upper 70s. Peak heat indices this afternoon and again Wednesday afternoon may reach into the 102 to 107 degree range across locations near and east of the Interstate 35 corridor. Few isolated rain showers are possible in the coastal plains today. Otherwise, Wednesday will offer a better chance for scattered activity for locations along and east of the U.S. Highway 281 corridor. Rain chances then shift west-northwestward into primarily the Southern Edwards Plateau from Thursday into Friday with the approach and passage of a cold front. This front brings a seasonal cool down Friday into the weekend with highs dipping down into the 70s with some 60s across the hill country. The morning lows lower as well into the 50s with a few 40s across hill country locations. This front will lead to some breezy conditions as well in its wake. Your local forecast. Tonight, partly cloudy this evening, then becoming mostly cloudy. Lows in the mid-70s. South winds 10 to 15 miles per hour with gusts up to 30 miles per hour. Wednesday, mostly cloudy with a slight chance of showers in the morning, then partly cloudy with a chance of showers and thunderstorms in the afternoon. Humid with highs in the lower 90s. South winds 10 to 15 miles per hour with gusts up to 30 miles per hour. Chance of rain 50%. Wednesday night, mostly clear in the evening, then becoming partly cloudy. Lows around 70. Southeast winds 10 to 15 miles per hour. Gusts up to 30 miles per hour in the evening. Thursday, partly cloudy in the morning, then clearing. Highs around 90. Southeast winds 5 to 10 miles per hour. Thursday night, mostly clear in the evening, then becoming partly cloudy. Lows in the mid-60s. East winds around 5 miles per hour, increasing to northeast 50.

to 20 miles per hour with gusts up to 35 miles per hour after midnight. Friday through Saturday night, partly cloudy and breezy. Highs in the mid-70s. Lows in the mid-50s. Sunday, mostly sunny in the morning, then becoming partly cloudy. Highs in the upper 70s. Sunday night and Monday, partly cloudy. Lows in the upper 50s. Highs in the lower 80s. Monday night, partly cloudy in the evening, then becoming mostly cloudy. Lows in the mid-60s. Tuesday, mostly cloudy with a slight chance of thunderstorms. A slight chance of showers in the morning, then a chance of showers in the afternoon. Highs in the mid-80s. Chance of rain 40%. 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It was mostly sunny. The temperature was 93, the dew point 71, the relative humidity was 48%, producing a heat index of 100, the wind south at 15 miles an hour gusting to 24, and the pressure was 29.89 inches and steady. At Camp Mabry, it was mostly sunny. The temperature was 95, the dew point 71, the relative humidity was 45%, producing a heat index of 102, the wind southeast at 10 miles an hour gusting to 20, and the pressure was 29.91 inches and steady. Pflugerville partly sunny 94. Taylor partly sunny 95. Lago Vista mostly sunny 90. Georgetown partly sunny 92. San Marcos partly sunny 95. Burnett mostly sunny 90. Junction mostly sunny 89. San Antonio partly sunny 92. Corpus Christi mostly sunny 92. Houston mostly sunny 89. Once again at Austin Bergstrom it was 93, and at Camp Mabry it was 95. Elsewhere across the state, College Station mostly sunny 92. Amarillo sunny 86. Abilene mostly sunny 91. Dallas-Fort Worth mostly sunny 93. Your weather synopsis for South Central Texas. Hot and humid during the next few days. Daytime highs will range from the upper 80s to the mid-90s while the morning lows trend in the low to upper 70s. Peak heat indices this afternoon and again Wednesday afternoon may reach into the 102 to 107 degree range across locations near and east of the Interstate 35 corridor. Few isolated rain showers are possible in the coastal plains today. Otherwise, Wednesday will offer a better chance for scattered activity for locations along and east of the U.S. Highway 281 corridor. Rain chances then shift west-northwestward into primarily the southern Edwards Plateau from Thursday into Friday with the approach and passage of a cold front. This front brings a seasonal cool down Friday into the weekend with highs dipping down into the 70s with some 60s across the hill country. The morning lows lower as well into the 50s with a few 40s across hill country locations. This front will lead to some breezy conditions as well in its wake. Your local forecast. Tonight, partly cloudy this evening, then becoming mostly cloudy. Lows in the mid-70s. South winds 10 to 15 miles per hour with gusts up to 30 miles per hour. Wednesday, mostly cloudy with a slight chance of showers in the morning, then partly cloudy with a chance of showers and thunderstorms in the afternoon. Humid with highs in the lower 90s. South winds 10 to 15 miles per hour with gusts up to 30 miles per hour. Chance of rain 50%. Wednesday night, mostly clear in the evening, then becoming partly cloudy. Lows around 70. Southeast winds 10 to 15 miles per hour. Gusts up to 30 miles per hour in the evening. Thursday, partly cloudy in the morning, then clearing. Highs around 90.

Southeast winds 5 to 10 miles per hour. Thursday night, mostly clear in the evening, then becoming partly cloudy. Lows in the mid-60s. East winds around 5 miles per hour, increasing to northeast 15 to 20 miles per hour with gusts up to 35 miles per hour after midnight. Friday through Saturday night, partly cloudy and breezy. Highs in the mid-70s. Lows in the mid-50s. Sunday, mostly sunny in the morning, then becoming partly cloudy. Highs in the upper 70s. Sunday night and Monday, partly cloudy. Lows in the upper 50s. Highs in the lower 80s. Monday night, partly cloudy in the evening, then becoming mostly cloudy. Lows in the mid-60s. Tuesday, mostly cloudy with a slight chance of thunderstorms. A slight chance of showers in the morning, then a chance of showers in the afternoon. Highs in the mid-80s. Chance of rain 40%. 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It was mostly sunny. The temperature was 93, the dew point 71, the relative humidity was 48%, producing a heat index of 100, the wind south at 15 miles an hour gusting to 24, and the pressure was 29.89 inches and steady. At Camp Mabry, it was mostly sunny. The temperature was 95, the dew point 71, the relative humidity was 45%, producing a heat index of 102, the wind southeast at 10 miles an hour gusting to 20, and the pressure was 29.91 inches and steady. Pflugerville partly sunny 94. Taylor partly sunny 95. Lago Vista mostly sunny 90. Georgetown partly sunny 92. San Marcos partly sunny 95. Vernon mostly sunny 90. Junction mostly sunny 89. San Antonio partly sunny 92. Corpus Christi mostly sunny 92. Houston mostly sunny 89. Once again at Austin Bergstrom it was 93, and at Camp Mabry it was 95. Elsewhere across the state, College Station mostly sunny 92. Amarillo sunny 86. Abilene mostly sunny 91. Dallas-Fort Worth mostly sunny 93. Your weather synopsis for South Central Texas. Hot and humid during the next few days. Daytime highs will range from the upper 80s to the mid-90s while the morning lows trend in the low to upper 70s. Peak heat indices this afternoon and again Wednesday afternoon may reach into the 102 to 107 degree range across locations near and east of the Interstate 35 corridor. Few isolated rain showers are possible in the coastal plains today. Otherwise, Wednesday will offer a better chance for scattered activity for locations along and east of the U.S. Highway 281 corridor. Rain chances then shift west-northwestward into primarily the southern Edwards Plateau from Thursday into Friday with the approach and passage of a cold front. This front brings a seasonal cool down Friday into the weekend with highs dipping down into the 70s with some 60s across the hill country. The morning lows lower as well into the 50s with a few 40s across hill country locations. This front will lead to some breezy conditions as well in its wake. The Tropical Weather Outlook. For the North Atlantic, Caribbean Sea and the Gulf of America, tropical cyclone formation is not expected over the next 7 days. Your local forecast. Tonight, partly cloudy this evening, then becoming mostly cloudy. Lows in the mid-70s. South winds 10 to 15 miles per hour with gusts up to 30 miles per hour. Wednesday, mostly cloudy with a slight chance of showers in the morning, then partly cloudy with a chance of showers and thunderstorms in the afternoon. Humid with highs in the lower 90s.
South winds 10 to 15 miles per hour with gusts up to 30 miles per hour. Chance of rain 50%. Wednesday night, mostly clear in the evening, then becoming partly cloudy. Lows around 70. Southeast winds 10 to 15 miles per hour. Gusts up to 30 miles per hour in the evening. Thursday, partly cloudy in the morning, then clearing. Highs around 90. Southeast winds 5 to 10 miles per hour. Thursday night, mostly clear in the evening, then becoming partly cloudy. Lows in the mid-60s. East winds around 5 miles per hour, increasing to northeast 15 to 20 miles per hour with gusts up to 35 miles per hour after midnight. Friday through Saturday night, partly cloudy and breezy. Highs in the mid-70s. Lows in the mid-50s. Sunday, mostly sunny in the morning, then becoming partly cloudy. Highs in the upper 70s. Sunday night and Monday, partly cloudy. Lows in the upper 50s. Highs in the lower 80s. Monday night, partly cloudy in the evening, then becoming mostly cloudy. Lows in the mid-60s. Tuesday, mostly cloudy with a slight chance of thunderstorms. A slight chance of showers in the morning, then a chance of showers in the afternoon. Highs in the mid-80s. Chance of rain 40%. 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It was mostly sunny. The temperature was 93, the dew point 71, the relative humidity was 48%, producing a heat index of 100, the wind south at 15 miles an hour gusting to 24, and the pressure was 29.89 inches and steady. At Camp Mabry, it was mostly sunny. The temperature was 95, the dew point 71, the relative humidity was 45%, producing a heat index of 102, the wind southeast at 10 miles an hour gusting to 20, and the pressure was 29.91 inches and steady. Pflugerville partly sunny 94. Taylor partly sunny 95. Lago Vista mostly sunny 90. Georgetown partly sunny 92. San Marcos partly sunny 95. Burnett mostly sunny 90. Junction mostly sunny 89. San Antonio partly sunny 92. Corpus Christi mostly sunny 92. Houston mostly sunny 89. Once again at Austin Bergstrom it was 93, and at Camp Mabry it was 95. Elsewhere across the state, College Station mostly sunny 92. Amarillo sunny 86. Abilene mostly sunny 91. Dallas-Fort Worth mostly sunny 93. Your weather synopsis for South Central Texas. Hot and humid during the next few days. Daytime highs will range from the upper 80s to the mid-90s while the morning lows trend in the low to upper 70s. Peak heat indices this afternoon and again Wednesday afternoon may reach into the 102 to 107 degree range across locations near and east of the Interstate 35 corridor. Few isolated rain showers are possible in the coastal plains today. Otherwise, Wednesday will offer a better chance for scattered activity for locations along and east of the U.S. Highway 281 corridor. Rain chances then shift west-northwestward into primarily the southern Edwards Plateau from Thursday into Friday with the approach and passage of a cold front. This front brings a seasonal cool down Friday into the weekend with highs dipping down into the 70s with some 60s across the hill country. The morning lows lower as well into the 50s with a few 40s across hill country locations. This front will lead to some breezy conditions as well in its wake. Your local forecast. Tonight, partly cloudy this evening, then becoming mostly cloudy. Lows in the mid-70s.
south winds 10 to 15 miles per hour with gusts up to 30 miles per hour.

Wednesday, mostly cloudy with a slight chance of showers in the morning, then partly cloudy with a chance of showers and thunderstorms in the afternoon. Humid with highs in the lower 90s. South winds 10 to 15 miles per hour with gusts up to 30 miles per hour. Chance of rain 50%. Wednesday night, mostly clear in the evening, then becoming partly cloudy. Lows around 70. Southeast winds 10 to 15 miles per hour. Gusts up to 30 miles per hour in the evening. Thursday, partly cloudy in the morning, then clearing. Highs around 90. Southeast winds 5 to 10 miles per hour. Thursday night, mostly clear in the evening, then becoming partly cloudy. Lows in the mid-60s. East winds around 5 miles per hour, increasing to northeast 15 to 20 miles per hour with gusts up to 35 miles per hour after midnight. Friday through Saturday night, partly cloudy and breezy. Highs in the mid-70s. Lows in the mid-50s. Sunday, mostly sunny in the morning, then becoming partly cloudy. Highs in the upper 70s. Sunday night and Monday, partly cloudy. Lows in the upper 50s. Highs in the lower 80s. Monday night, partly cloudy in the evening, then becoming mostly cloudy. Lows in the mid-60s. Tuesday, mostly cloudy with a slight chance of thunderstorms. A slight chance of showers in the morning, then a chance of showers in the afternoon. Highs in the mid-80s. Chance of rain 40%. 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It was mostly sunny. The temperature was 93, the dew point 71, the relative humidity was 48%, producing a heat index of 100, the wind south at 15 miles an hour gusting to 24, and the pressure was 29.89 inches and steady. At Camp Mabry, it was mostly sunny. The temperature was 95, the dew point 71, the relative humidity was 45%, producing a heat index of 102, the wind southeast at 10 miles an hour gusting to 20, and the pressure was 29.91 inches and steady. Pflugerville partly sunny 94. Taylor partly sunny 95. Lago Vista mostly sunny 90. Georgetown partly sunny 92. San Marcos partly sunny 95. Vernon mostly sunny 90. Junction mostly sunny 89. San Antonio partly sunny 92. Corpus Christi mostly sunny 92. Houston mostly sunny 89. Once again at Austin Bergstrom it was 93, and at Camp Mabry it was 95. Elsewhere across the state, College Station mostly sunny 92. Amarillo sunny 86. Abilene mostly sunny 91. Dallas-Fort Worth mostly sunny 93. Your weather synopsis for South Central Texas. Hot and humid during the next few days. Daytime highs will range from the upper 80s to the mid-90s while the morning lows trend in the low to upper 70s. Peak heat indices this afternoon and again Wednesday afternoon may reach into the 102 to 107 degree range across locations near and east of the Interstate 35 corridor. Few isolated rain showers are possible in the coastal plains today. Otherwise, Wednesday will offer a better chance for scattered activity for locations along and east of the U.S. Highway 281 corridor. Rain chances then shift west-northwestward into primarily the southern Edwards Plateau from Thursday into Friday with the approach and passage of a cold front. This front brings a seasonal cool down Friday into the weekend with highs dipping down into the 70s with some 60s across the hill country. The morning lows lower as well into the 50s with a few 40s across hill country locations. This front will lead to some breezy conditions as well in its wake.
your local forecast. Tonight, partly cloudy this evening, then becoming mostly cloudy. Lows in the mid-70s. South winds 10 to 15 miles per hour with gusts up to 30 miles per hour. Wednesday, mostly cloudy with a slight chance of showers in the morning, then partly cloudy with a chance of showers and thunderstorms in the afternoon. Humid with highs in the lower 90s. South winds 10 to 15 miles per hour with gusts up to 30 miles per hour. Chance of rain 50%. Wednesday night, mostly clear in the evening, then becoming partly cloudy. Lows around 70. Southeast winds 10 to 15 miles per hour. Gusts up to 30 miles per hour in the evening. Thursday, partly cloudy in the morning, then clearing. Highs around 90. Southeast winds 5 to 10 miles per hour. Thursday night, mostly clear in the evening, then becoming partly cloudy. Lows in the mid-60s. East winds around 5 miles per hour, increasing to northeast 15 to 20 miles per hour with gusts up to 35 miles per hour after midnight. Friday through Saturday night, partly cloudy and breezy. Highs in the mid-70s. Lows in the mid-50s. Sunday, mostly sunny in the morning, then becoming partly cloudy. Highs in the upper 70s. Sunday night and Monday, partly cloudy. Lows in the upper 50s. Highs in the lower 80s. Monday night, partly cloudy in the evening, then becoming mostly cloudy. Lows in the mid-60s. Tuesday, mostly cloudy with a slight chance of thunderstorms. A slight chance of showers in the morning, then a chance of showers in the afternoon. Highs in the mid-80s. Chance of rain 40%. The coastal waters forecast from Baffin Bay to Port Aransas out 20 nautical miles. Small craft should exercise caution. This afternoon, southeast winds 15 to 20 knots with gusts up to 25 knots. Seas 3 to 4 feet, occasionally to 5 feet. Wave detail, southeast 4 feet at 6 seconds. Tonight, southeast winds 15 to 20 knots with gusts up to 25 knots. Seas around 4 feet, occasionally to 5 feet. Wave detail, southeast 4 feet at 6 seconds. Wednesday, southeast winds 15 to 20 knots with gusts up to 25 knots. Seas 4 to 5 feet, occasionally to 6 feet. Wave detail, southeast 5 feet at 6 seconds. Wednesday night, southeast winds 15 to 20 knots with gusts up to 25 knots. Seas 4 to 5 feet, occasionally to 6 feet. Wave detail, southeast 5 feet at 6 seconds. Thursday, southeast winds 10 to 15 knots. Seas 3 to 4 feet, occasionally to 5 feet. Wave detail, southeast 4 feet at 6 seconds. Thursday night, east winds 5 to 10 knots. Seas 2 to 3 feet. Wave detail, southeast 3 feet at 7 seconds. Friday, northeast winds 15 to 20 knots, increasing to 20 to 25 knots in the afternoon. Seas 2 to 4 feet, occasionally to 5 feet, building to 5 to 7 feet, occasionally to 9 feet in the afternoon. Showers likely in the morning, then a chance of showers and thunderstorms in the afternoon. Friday night, north winds 25 to 30 knots. Seas 5 to 8 feet, occasionally to 10 feet, building to 8 to 11 feet, occasionally to 14 feet after midnight. A chance of showers in the evening. Saturday, north winds 25 to 30 knots, diminishing to 20 to 25 knots in the afternoon. Seas 8 to 11 feet, occasionally to 14 feet, subsiding to 6 to 9 feet, occasionally to 11 feet in the afternoon. Saturday night, northeast winds 15 to 20 knots, diminishing to 10 to 15 knots after midnight. Seas 5 to 7 feet, occasionally to 9 feet, subsiding to 4 to 5 feet, occasionally to 6 feet after midnight. 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

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The Austin NOAA Weather Radio Roundup. At 5 p.m. at Austin Bergstrom International, it was mostly sunny. The temperature was 93, the dew point 71, the relative humidity was 48%, producing a heat index of 100, the wind south at 15 miles an hour gusting to 24, and the pressure was 29.89 inches and steady. At Camp Mabry, it was mostly sunny. The temperature was 95, the dew point 71, the relative humidity was 45%, producing a heat index of 102, the wind southeast at 10 miles an hour gusting to 20, and the pressure was 29.91 inches and steady. Pflugerville partly sunny 94. Taylor partly sunny 95. Lago Vista mostly sunny 90. Georgetown partly sunny 92. San Marcos partly sunny 95. Burnett mostly sunny 90. Junction mostly sunny 89. San Antonio partly sunny 92. Corpus Christi mostly sunny 92. Houston mostly sunny 89. Once again at Austin Bergstrom it was 93, and at Camp Mabry it was 95. Elsewhere across the state, College Station mostly sunny 92. Amarillo sunny 86. Abilene mostly sunny 91. Dallas-Fort Worth mostly sunny 93. Your weather synopsis for South Central Texas. Hot and humid during the next few days. Daytime highs will range from the upper 80s to the mid-90s while the morning lows trend in the low to upper 70s. Peak heat indices this afternoon and again Wednesday afternoon may reach into the 102 to 107 degree range across locations near and east of the Interstate 35 corridor. Few isolated rain showers are possible in the coastal plains today. Otherwise, Wednesday will offer a better chance for scattered activity for locations along and east of the U.S. Highway 281 corridor. Rain chances then shift west-northwestward into primarily the southern Edwards Plateau from Thursday into Friday with the approach and passage of a cold front. This front brings a seasonal cool-down Friday into the weekend with highs dipping down into the 70s with some 60s across the hill country. The morning lows lower as well into the 50s with a few 40s across hill country locations. This front will lead to some breezy conditions as well in its wake. Your local forecast. Tonight, partly cloudy this evening, then becoming mostly cloudy. Lows in the mid-70s. South winds 10 to 15 miles per hour with gusts up to 30 miles per hour. Wednesday, mostly cloudy with a slight chance of showers in the morning, then partly cloudy with a chance of showers and thunderstorms in the afternoon. Humid with highs in the lower 90s. South winds 10 to 15 miles per hour with gusts up to 30 miles per hour. Chance of rain 50%. Wednesday night, mostly clear in the evening, then becoming partly cloudy. Lows around 70. Southeast winds 10 to 15 miles per hour. Gusts up to 30 miles per hour in the evening. Thursday, partly cloudy in the morning, then clearing. Highs around 90. Southeast winds 5 to 10 miles per hour. Thursday night, mostly clear in the evening, then becoming partly cloudy. Lows in the mid-60s. East winds around 5 miles per hour, increasing to northeast 15 to 20 miles per hour with gusts up to 35 miles per hour after midnight. Friday through Saturday night, partly cloudy and breezy. Highs in the mid-70s. Lows in the mid-50s. Sunday, mostly sunny in the morning, then becoming partly cloudy. Highs in the upper 70s. Sunday night and Monday, partly cloudy. Lows in the upper 50s. Highs in the lower 80s. Monday night, partly cloudy in the evening, then becoming mostly cloudy. Lows in the mid-60s. Tuesday, mostly cloudy with a slight chance of thunderstorms. A slight chance of showers in the morning, then a chance of showers.

in the afternoon. Highs in the mid-80s. Chance of rain 40%. 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The current time is 6:08 p.m. Central Daylight Time. Your weather synopsis for South Central Texas. Hot and humid during the next few days. Daytime highs will range from the upper 80s to the mid-90s, while the morning lows trend in the low to upper 70s. Peak heat indices this afternoon and again Wednesday afternoon may reach into the 102 to 107 degree range across locations near and east of the Interstate 35 corridor. Few isolated rain showers are possible in the coastal plains today. Otherwise, Wednesday will offer a better chance for scattered activity for locations along and east of the U.S. Highway 281 corridor. Rain chances then shift west-northwestward into primarily the southern Edwards Plateau from Thursday into Friday with the approach and passage of a cold front. This front brings a seasonal cool-down Friday into the weekend with highs dipping down into the 70s with some 60s across the hill country. The morning lows lowers well into the 50s with a few 40s across hill country locations. This front will lead to some breezy conditions as well in its wake. Your local forecast. Tonight, partly cloudy this evening, then becoming mostly cloudy. Lows in the mid-70s. South winds 10 to 15 miles per hour with gusts up to 30 miles per hour. Wednesday, mostly cloudy with a slight chance of showers in the morning, then partly cloudy with a chance of showers and thunderstorms in the afternoon. Humid with highs in the lower 90s. South winds 10 to 15 miles per hour with gusts up to 30 miles per hour. Chance of rain 50%. Wednesday night, mostly clear in the evening, then becoming partly cloudy. Lows around 70. Southeast winds 10 to 15 miles per hour. Gusts up to 30 miles per hour in the evening. Thursday, partly cloudy in the morning, then clearing. Highs around 90. Southeast winds 5 to 10 miles per hour. Thursday night, mostly clear in the evening, then becoming partly cloudy. Lows in the mid-60s. East winds around 5 miles per hour, increasing to northeast 15 to 20 miles per hour with gusts up to 35 miles per hour after midnight. Friday through Saturday night, partly cloudy and breezy. Highs in the mid-70s. Lows in the mid-50s. Sunday, mostly sunny in the morning, then becoming partly cloudy. Highs in the upper 70s. Sunday night and Monday, partly cloudy. Lows in the upper 50s. Highs in the lower 80s. Monday night, partly cloudy in the evening, then becoming mostly cloudy. Lows in the mid-60s. Tuesday, mostly cloudy with a slight chance of thunderstorms. A slight chance of showers in the morning, then a chance of showers in the afternoon. Highs in the mid-80s. Chance of rain 40%. 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The current time is 6:12 p.m. Central Daylight Time. Your weather synopsis for South Central Texas. Hot and humid during the next few days. Daytime highs will range from the upper 80s to the mid-90s, while the morning lows trend in the low to upper 70s. Peak heat indices this afternoon and again Wednesday afternoon may reach into the 102 to 107 degree range across locations near and east of the Interstate 35 corridor. Few isolated rain showers are possible in the coastal plains today. Otherwise, Wednesday will offer a better chance for scattered activity for locations along and east of the U.S. Highway 281 corridor. Rain chances then shift west-northwestward into primarily the southern Edwards Plateau from Thursday into Friday with the approach and passage of a cold front.
This front brings a seasonal cool-down Friday into the weekend with highs dipping down into the 70s with some 60s across the hill country. The morning lows lower as well into the 50s with a few 40s across hill country locations. This front will lead to some breezy conditions as well in its wake. Your local forecast. Tonight, partly cloudy this evening, then becoming mostly cloudy. Lows in the mid-70s. South winds 10 to 15 miles per hour with gusts up to 30 miles per hour. Wednesday, mostly cloudy with a slight chance of showers in the morning, then partly cloudy with a chance of showers and thunderstorms in the afternoon. Humid with highs in the lower 90s. South winds 10 to 15 miles per hour with gusts up to 30 miles per hour. Chance of rain 50%. Wednesday night, mostly clear in the evening, then becoming partly cloudy. Lows around 70. Southeast winds 10 to 15 miles per hour. Gusts up to 30 miles per hour in the evening. Thursday, partly cloudy in the morning, then clearing. Highs around 90. Southeast winds 5 to 10 miles per hour. Thursday night, mostly clear in the evening, then becoming partly cloudy. Lows in the mid-60s. East winds around 5 miles per hour, increasing to northeast 15 to 20 miles per hour with gusts up to 35 miles per hour after midnight. Friday through Saturday night, partly cloudy and breezy. Highs in the mid-70s. Lows in the mid-50s. Sunday, mostly sunny in the morning, then becoming partly cloudy. Highs in the upper 70s. Sunday night and Monday, partly cloudy. Lows in the upper 50s. Highs in the lower 80s. Monday night, partly cloudy in the evening, then becoming mostly cloudy. Lows in the mid-60s. Tuesday, mostly cloudy with a slight chance of thunderstorms. A slight chance of showers in the morning, then a chance of showers in the afternoon. Highs in the mid-80s. Chance of rain 40%. 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A weekly test of the NOAA Weather Radio tone alert is conducted each Wednesday between 10 a.m. and noon, unless severe weather is in the area, in which case the weekly test will be postponed until the next good weather day. 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Our telephone number is 830-629-0130. The Tropical Weather Outlook. For the North Atlantic, Caribbean Sea, and the Gulf of America, tropical cyclone formation is not expected over the next 7 days. 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The current time is 6:16 p.m. Central Daylight Time. The Austin NOAA Weather Radio Roundup. At 6 p.m. at Austin Bergstrom International, it was partly sunny. The temperature was 94, the dew point 71, the relative humidity was 47%, producing a heat index of 101, the wind south at 15 miles an hour, and the pressure was 29.88 inches and falling. At Camp Mabry, it was partly sunny. The temperature was 93, the dew point 71, the relative humidity was 48%, producing a heat index of 100, the wind variable at 5 miles an hour, and the pressure was 29.90 inches and falling. Pflugerville, partly sunny, 92. Taylor, partly sunny, 91. Lago Vista, partly sunny, 89. Georgetown, partly sunny, 92. San Marcos, partly sunny, 92. Burnett, sunny, 89. Junction, sunny, 88. San Antonio, mostly sunny, 90. Corpus Christi, mostly sunny, 90. Houston, mostly sunny, 87.

At Austin Bergstrom, it was 94, and at Camp Mabry, it was 93. Elsewhere across the state, College Station sunny 91. Amarillo sunny 84. Abilene mostly sunny 91. Dallas-Fort Worth mostly sunny 93. Your weather synopsis for South Central Texas. Hot and humid during the next few days. Daytime highs will range from the upper 80s to the mid-90s while the morning lows trend in the low to upper 70s. Peak heat indices this afternoon and again Wednesday afternoon may reach into the 102 to 107 degree range across locations near and east of the Interstate 35 corridor. Few isolated rain showers are possible in the coastal plains today. Otherwise, Wednesday will offer a better chance for scattered activity for locations along and east of the U.S. Highway 281 corridor. Rain chances then shift west-northwestward into primarily the southern Edwards Plateau from Thursday into Friday with the approach and passage of a cold front. This front brings a seasonal cool down Friday into the weekend with highs dipping down into the 70s with some 60s across the hill country. The morning lows lower as well into the 50s with a few 40s across hill country locations. This front will lead to some breezy conditions as well in its wake. Your local forecast. Tonight, partly cloudy this evening, then becoming mostly cloudy. Lows in the mid-70s. South winds 10 to 15 miles per hour with gusts up to 30 miles per hour. Wednesday, mostly cloudy with a slight chance of showers in the morning, then partly cloudy with a chance of showers and thunderstorms in the afternoon. Humid with highs in the lower 90s. South winds 10 to 15 miles per hour with gusts up to 30 miles per hour. Chance of rain 50%. Wednesday night, mostly clear in the evening, then becoming partly cloudy. Lows around 70. Southeast winds 10 to 15 miles per hour. Gusts up to 30 miles per hour in the evening. Thursday, partly cloudy in the morning, then clearing. Highs around 90. Southeast winds 5 to 10 miles per hour. Thursday night, mostly clear in the evening, then becoming partly cloudy. Lows in the mid-60s. East winds around 5 miles per hour, increasing to northeast 15 to 20 miles per hour with gusts up to 35 miles per hour after midnight. Friday through Saturday night, partly cloudy and breezy. Highs in the mid-70s. Lows in the mid-50s. Sunday, mostly sunny in the morning, then becoming partly cloudy. Highs in the upper 70s. Sunday night and Monday, partly cloudy. Lows in the upper 50s. Highs in the lower 80s. Monday night, partly cloudy in the evening, then becoming mostly cloudy. Lows in the mid-60s. Tuesday, mostly cloudy with a slight chance of thunderstorms. A slight chance of showers in the morning, then a chance of showers in the afternoon. Highs in the mid-80s. Chance of rain 40%. 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It was partly sunny. The temperature was 94, the dew point 71, the relative humidity was 47%, producing a heat index of 101, the wind south at 15 miles an hour, and the pressure was 29.88 inches and falling. At Camp Mabry, it was partly sunny. The temperature was 93, the dew point 71, the relative humidity was 48%, producing a heat index of 100, the wind variable at 5 miles an hour, and the pressure was 29.90 inches and falling. Pflugerville partly sunny 92. Taylor partly sunny 91. Lago Vista partly sunny 89. Georgetown partly sunny 92. San Marcos partly sunny 92. Burnett sunny 89.
Junction sunny 88. San Antonio mostly sunny 90. Corpus Christi mostly sunny 90. Houston mostly sunny 87. Once again at Austin Bergstrom it was 94, and at Camp Mabry it was 93. Elsewhere across the state, College Station sunny 91. Amarillo sunny 84. Abilene mostly sunny 91. Dallas-Fort Worth mostly sunny 93. Your weather synopsis for South Central Texas. Hot and humid during the next few days. Daytime highs will range from the upper 80s to the mid-90s while the morning lows trend in the low to upper 70s. Peak heat indices this afternoon and again Wednesday afternoon may reach into the 102 to 107 degree range across locations near and east of the Interstate 35 corridor. Few isolated rain showers are possible in the coastal plains today. Otherwise, Wednesday will offer a better chance for scattered activity for locations along and east of the U.S. Highway 281 corridor. Rain chances then shift west-northwestward into primarily the southern Edwards Plateau from Thursday into Friday with the approach and passage of a cold front. This front brings a seasonal cool down Friday into the weekend with highs dipping down into the 70s with some 60s across the hill country. The morning lows lower as well into the 50s with a few 40s across hill country locations. This front will lead to some breezy conditions as well in its wake. Your local forecast. Tonight, partly cloudy this evening, then becoming mostly cloudy.

partly cloudy with a slight chance of showers in the morning, then partly cloudy with a chance of showers and thunderstorms in the afternoon. Humid with highs in the lower 90s. South winds 10 to 15 miles per hour with gusts up to 30 miles per hour. Chance of rain 50%. Wednesday night, mostly clear in the evening, then becoming partly cloudy. Lows around 70. Southeast winds 10 to 15 miles per hour. Gusts up to 30 miles per hour in the evening. Thursday, partly cloudy in the morning, then clearing. Highs around 90. Southeast winds 5 to 10 miles per hour. Thursday night, mostly clear in the evening, then becoming partly cloudy. Lows in the mid-60s. East winds around 5 miles per hour, increasing to northeast 15 to 20 miles per hour with gusts up to 35 miles per hour after midnight. Friday through Saturday night, partly cloudy and breezy. Highs in the mid-70s. Lows in the mid-50s. Sunday, mostly sunny in the morning, then becoming partly cloudy. Highs in the upper 70s. Sunday night and Monday, partly cloudy. Lows in the upper 50s. Highs in the lower 80s. Monday night, partly cloudy in the evening, then becoming mostly cloudy. Lows in the mid-60s. Tuesday, mostly cloudy with a slight chance of thunderstorms. A slight chance of showers in the morning, then a chance of showers in the afternoon. Highs in the mid-80s. Chance of rain 40%. 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It was partly sunny. The temperature was 94, the dew point 71, the relative humidity was 47%, producing a heat index of 101, the wind south at 15 miles an hour, and the pressure was 29.88 inches and falling. At Camp Mabry, it was partly sunny. The temperature was 93, the dew point 71, the relative humidity was 48%, producing a heat index of 100, the wind variable at 5 miles an hour, and the pressure was 29.90 inches and falling. Pflugerville partly sunny 92.

1 corridor. Rain chances then shift west-northwestward into primarily the southern Edwards Plateau from Thursday into Friday with the approach and passage of a cold front. This front brings a seasonal cool-down Friday into the weekend with highs dipping down into the 70s with some 60s across the hill country. The morning lows lower as well into the 50s with a few 40s across hill country locations. This front will lead to some breezy conditions as well in its wake. The coastal waters forecast from Baffin Bay to Port Aransas out 20 nautical miles. Small craft should exercise caution. This afternoon, southeast winds 15 to 20 knots with gusts up to 25 knots. Seas 3 to 4 feet, occasionally to 5 feet. Wave detail, southeast 4 feet at 6 seconds. Tonight, southeast winds 15 to 20 knots with gusts up to 25 knots. Seas around 4 feet, occasionally to 5 feet. Wave detail, southeast 4 feet at 6 seconds. Wednesday, southeast winds 15 to 20 knots with gusts up to 25 knots. Seas 4 to 5 feet, occasionally to 6 feet. Wave detail, southeast 5 feet at 6 seconds. Wednesday night, southeast winds 15 to 20 knots with gusts up to 25 knots. Seas 4 to 5 feet, occasionally to 6 feet. Wave detail, southeast 5 feet at 6 seconds. Thursday, southeast winds 10 to 15 knots. Seas 3 to 4 feet, occasionally to 5 feet. Wave detail, southeast 4 feet at 6 seconds. Thursday night, east winds 5 to 10 knots. Seas 2 to 3 feet. Wave detail, southeast 3 feet at 7 seconds. Friday, northeast winds 15 to 20 knots, increasing to 20 to 25 knots in the afternoon. Seas 2 to 4 feet, occasionally to 5 feet, building to 5 to 7 feet, occasionally to 9 feet in the afternoon. Showers likely in the morning, then a chance of showers and thunderstorms in the afternoon. Friday night, north winds 25 to 30 knots. Seas 5 to 8 feet, occasionally to 10 feet, building to 8 to 11 feet, occasionally to 14 feet after midnight. A chance of showers in the evening. Saturday, north winds 25 to 30 knots, diminishing to 20 to 25 knots in the afternoon. Seas 8 to 11 feet, occasionally to 14 feet, subsiding to 6 to 9 feet, occasionally to 11 feet in the afternoon. Saturday night, northeast winds 15 to 20 knots, diminishing to 10 to 15 knots after midnight. Seas 5 to 7 feet, occasionally to 9 feet, subsiding to 4 to 5 feet, occasionally to 6 feet after midnight. Your local forecast. Tonight, partly cloudy this evening, then becoming mostly cloudy. Lows in the mid-70s. South winds 10 to 15 miles per hour with gusts up to 30 miles per hour. Wednesday, mostly cloudy with a slight chance of showers in the morning, then partly cloudy with a chance of showers and thunderstorms in the afternoon. Humid with highs in the lower 90s. South winds 10 to 15 miles per hour with gusts up to 30 miles per hour. Chances of showers and thunderstorms in the afternoon. Humid with highs in the lower 90s. South winds 10 to 15 miles per hour with gusts up to 30 miles per hour. Chance of rain 50%. Wednesday night, mostly clear in the evening, then becoming partly cloudy. Lows around 70. Southeast winds 10 to 15 miles per hour. Gusts up to 30 miles per hour in the evening. Thursday, partly cloudy in the morning, then clearing. Highs around 90. Southeast winds 5 to 10 miles per hour. Thursday night, mostly clear in the evening, then becoming partly cloudy. Lows in the mid-60s. East winds around 5 miles per hour, increasing to northeast 15 to 20 miles per hour with gusts up to 35 miles per hour after midnight. Friday through Saturday night, partly cloudy and breezy. Highs in the mid-70s. Lows in the mid-50s. Sunday, mostly sunny in the morning, then becoming partly cloudy.

cloudy. Highs in the upper 70s. Sunday night and Monday, partly cloudy. Lows in the upper 50s. Highs in the lower 80s. Monday night, partly cloudy in the evening, then becoming mostly cloudy. Lows in the mid-60s. Tuesday, mostly cloudy with a slight chance of thunderstorms. A slight chance of showers in the morning, then a chance of showers in the afternoon. Highs in the mid-80s. Chance of rain 40%. 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The current time is 6:35 p.m. Central Daylight Time. The Austin NOAA Weather Radio Roundup, at 6 p.m. at Austin Bergstrom International, it was partly sunny. The temperature was 94, the dew point 71, the relative humidity was 47%, producing a heat index of 101, the wind south at 15 miles an hour, and the pressure was 29.88 inches and falling. At Camp Mabry, it was partly sunny. The temperature was 93, the dew point 71, the relative humidity was 48%, producing a heat index of 100, the wind variable at 5 miles an hour, and the pressure was 29.90 inches and falling. Pflugerville, partly sunny, 92. Taylor, partly sunny, 91. Lago Vista, partly sunny, 89. Georgetown, partly sunny, 92. San Marcos, partly sunny, 92. Burnett, sunny, 89. Junction, sunny, 88. San Antonio, mostly sunny, 90. Corpus Christi, mostly sunny, 90. Houston, mostly sunny, 87. Once again at Austin Bergstrom, it was 94, and at Camp Mabry, it was 93. Elsewhere across the state, College Station, sunny, 91. Amarillo, sunny, 84. Abilene, mostly sunny, 91. Dallas-Fort Worth, mostly sunny, 93. Your weather synopsis for South Central Texas. Hot and humid during the next few days. Daytime highs will range from the upper 80s to the mid-90s, while the morning lows trend in the low to upper 70s. Peak heat indices this afternoon and again Wednesday afternoon may reach into the 102 to 107 degree range across locations near and east of the Interstate 35 corridor. Few isolated rain showers are possible in the coastal plains today. Otherwise, Wednesday will offer a better chance for scattered activity for locations along and east of the U.S. Highway 281 corridor. Rain chances then shift west-northwestward into primarily the Southern Edwards Plateau from Thursday into Friday with the approach and passage of a cold front. This front brings a seasonal cool down Friday into the weekend with highs dipping down into the 70s with some 60s across the hill country. The morning lows lower as well into the 50s with a few 40s across hill country locations. This front will lead to some breezy conditions as well in its wake. Your local forecast. Tonight, partly cloudy this evening, then becoming mostly cloudy. Lows in the mid-70s. South winds 10 to 15 miles per hour with gusts up to 30 miles per hour. Wednesday, mostly cloudy with a slight chance of showers in the morning, then partly cloudy with a chance of showers and thunderstorms in the afternoon. Humid with highs in the lower 90s. South winds 10 to 15 miles per hour with gusts up to 30 miles per hour. Chance of rain 50%. Wednesday night, mostly clear in the evening, then becoming partly cloudy. Lows around 70. Southeast winds 10 to 15 miles per hour. Gusts up to 30 miles per hour in the evening. Thursday, partly cloudy in the morning, then clearing. Highs around 90. Southeast winds 5 to 10 miles per hour. Thursday night, mostly clear in the evening, then becoming partly cloudy. Lows in the mid-60s. East winds around 5 miles per hour, increasing to northeast 15 to 20 miles per hour with gusts up to 35 miles per hour after midnight. Friday through Saturday night,
partly cloudy and breezy. Highs in the mid-70s. Lows in the mid-50s. Sunday, mostly sunny in the morning, then becoming partly cloudy. Highs in the upper 70s. Sunday night and Monday, partly cloudy. Lows in the upper 50s. Highs in the lower 80s. Monday night, partly cloudy in the evening, then becoming mostly cloudy. Lows in the mid-60s. Tuesday, mostly cloudy with a slight chance of thunderstorms. A slight chance of showers in the morning, then a chance of showers in the afternoon. Highs in the mid-80s. Chance of rain 40%. 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The current time is 6:40 p.m. Central Daylight Time. The Austin NOAA Weather Radio Roundup. At 6 p.m. at Austin Bergstrom International, it was partly sunny. The temperature was 94, the dew point 71, the relative humidity was 47%, producing a heat index of 101, the wind south at 15 miles an hour, and the pressure was 29.88 inches and falling. At Camp Mabry, it was partly sunny. The temperature was 93, the dew point 71, the relative humidity was 48%. Producing a heat index of 100, the wind variable at 5 miles an hour, and the pressure was 29.90 inches and falling. Pflugerville partly sunny 92. Taylor partly sunny 91. Lago Vista partly sunny 89. Georgetown partly sunny 92. San Marcos partly sunny 92. Burnett sunny 89. Junction sunny 88. San Antonio mostly sunny 90. Corpus Christi mostly sunny 90. Houston mostly sunny 87. Once again at Austin Bergstrom it was 94, and at Camp Mabry it was 93. Elsewhere across the state, College Station sunny 91. Amarillo sunny 84. Abilene mostly sunny 91. Dallas-Fort Worth mostly sunny 93. Your weather synopsis for South Central Texas. Hot and humid during the next few days. Daytime highs will range from the upper 80s to the mid-90s while the morning lows trend in the low to upper 70s. Peak heat indices this afternoon and again Wednesday afternoon may reach into the 102 to 107 degree range across locations near and east of the Interstate 35 corridor. Few isolated rain showers are possible in the coastal plains today. Otherwise, Wednesday will offer a better chance for scattered activity for locations along and east of the U.S. Highway 281 corridor. Rain chances then shift west-northwestward into primarily the southern Edwards Plateau from Thursday into Friday with the approach and passage of a cold front. This front brings a seasonal cool down Friday into the weekend with highs dipping down into the 70s with some 60s across the hill country. The morning lows lower as well into the 50s with a few 40s across hill country locations. This front will lead to some breezy conditions as well in its wake. Your local forecast. Tonight, partly cloudy this evening, then becoming mostly cloudy. Lows in the mid-70s. South winds 10 to 15 miles per hour with gusts up to 30 miles per hour. Wednesday, mostly cloudy with a slight chance of showers in the morning, then partly cloudy with a chance of showers and thunderstorms in the afternoon. Humid with highs in the lower 90s. South winds 10 to 15 miles per hour with gusts up to 30 miles per hour. Chance of rain 50%. Wednesday night, mostly clear in the evening, then becoming partly cloudy. Lows around 70. Southeast winds 10 to 15 miles per hour. Gusts up to 30 miles per hour in the evening. Thursday, partly cloudy in the morning, then clearing. Highs around 90. Southeast winds 5 to 10 miles per hour. Thursday night, mostly clear in the evening, then becoming partly cloudy. Lows in the mid-60s.
northeast winds around 5 miles per hour.

Increasing to northeast 15 to 20 miles per hour with gusts up to 35 miles per hour after midnight. Friday through Saturday night, partly cloudy and breezy. Highs in the mid-70s. Lows in the mid-50s. Sunday, mostly sunny in the morning, then becoming partly cloudy. Highs in the upper 70s. Sunday night and Monday, partly cloudy. Lows in the upper 50s. Highs in the lower 80s. Monday night, partly cloudy in the evening, then becoming mostly cloudy. Lows in the mid-60s. Tuesday,

Burnett Sunny 89. Junction Sunny 88. San Antonio mostly sunny 90. Corpus Christi mostly sunny 90. Houston mostly sunny 87. Once again at Austin Bergstrom it was 94, and at Camp Mabry it was 93. Elsewhere across the state, College Station sunny 91. Amarillo sunny 84. Abilene mostly sunny 91. Dallas-Fort Worth mostly sunny 93. Your weather synopsis for South Central Texas. Hot and humid during the next few days. Daytime highs will range from the upper 80s to the mid-90s while the morning lows trend in the low to upper 70s. Peak heat indices this afternoon and again Wednesday afternoon may reach into the 102 to 107 degree range across locations near and east of the Interstate 35 corridor. Few isolated rain showers are possible in the coastal plains today. Otherwise, Wednesday will offer a better chance for scattered activity for locations along and east of the U.S. Highway 281 corridor. Rain chances then shift west-northwestward into primarily the southern Edwards Plateau from Thursday into Friday with the approach and passage of a cold front. This front brings a seasonal cool-down Friday into the weekend with highs dipping down into the 70s with some 60s across the hill country. The morning lows lower as well into the 50s with a few 40s across hill country locations. This front will lead to some breezy conditions as well in its wake. Your local forecast. Tonight, partly cloudy this evening, then becoming mostly cloudy. Lows in the mid-70s. South winds 10 to 15 miles per hour with gusts up to 30 miles per hour. Wednesday, mostly cloudy with a slight chance of showers in the morning, then partly cloudy with a chance of showers and thunderstorms in the afternoon. Humid with highs in the lower 90s. South winds 10 to 15 miles per hour with gusts up to 30 miles per hour. Chance of rain 50%. Wednesday night, mostly clear in the evening, then becoming partly cloudy. Lows around 70. Southeast winds 10 to 15 miles per hour. Gusts up to 30 miles per hour in the evening. Thursday, partly cloudy in the morning, then clearing. Highs around 90. Southeast winds 5 to 10 miles per hour. Thursday night, mostly clear in the evening, then becoming partly cloudy. Lows in the mid-60s. East winds around 5 miles per hour, increasing to northeast 15 to 20 miles per hour with gusts up to 35 miles per hour after midnight. Friday through Saturday night, partly cloudy and breezy. Highs in the mid-70s. Lows in the mid-50s. Sunday, mostly sunny in the morning, then becoming partly cloudy. Highs in the upper 70s. Sunday night and Monday, partly cloudy. Lows in the upper 50s. Highs in the lower 80s. Monday night, partly cloudy in the evening, then becoming mostly cloudy. Lows in the mid-60s. Tuesday, mostly cloudy with a slight chance of thunderstorms. A slight chance of showers in the morning, then a chance of showers in the afternoon. Highs in the mid-80s. Chance of rain 40%. 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It was partly sunny. The temperature was 94, the dew point 71, the relative humidity was 47%, producing a heat index of 101, the wind south at 15 miles an hour, and the pressure was 29.88 inches and falling. At Camp Mabry, it was partly sunny. The temperature was 93, the dew point 71, the relative humidity was 48%, producing a heat index of 100, the wind variable at 5 miles an hour, and the pressure was 29.90 inches and falling. Pflugerville partly sunny 92.

partly sunny 91. Lago Vista, partly sunny 89. Georgetown, partly sunny 92. San Marcos, partly sunny 92. Burnett, sunny 89. Junction, sunny 88. San Antonio, mostly sunny 90. Corpus Christi, mostly sunny 90. Houston, mostly sunny 87. Once again at Austin Bergstrom, it was 94, and at Camp Mabry, it was 93. Elsewhere across the state, College Station, sunny 91. Amarillo, sunny 84. Abilene, mostly sunny 91. Dallas, Fort Worth, mostly sunny 93. Your weather synopsis for South Central Texas. Hot and humid during the next few days. Daytime highs will range from the upper 80s to the mid-90s, while the morning lows trend in the low to upper 70s. Peak heat indices this afternoon and again Wednesday afternoon may reach into the 102 to 107 degree range across locations near and east of the Interstate 35 corridor. Few isolated rain showers are possible in the coastal plains today. Otherwise, Wednesday will offer a better chance for scattered activity for locations along and east of the U.S. Highway 281 corridor. Rain chances then shift west-northwestward into primarily the southern Edwards Plateau from Thursday into Friday with the approach and passage of a cold front. This front brings a seasonal cool down Friday into the weekend with highs dipping down into the 70s with some 60s across the hill country. The morning lows lower as well into the 50s with a few 40s across hill country locations. This front will lead to some breezy conditions as well in its wake. Your local forecast. Tonight, partly cloudy this evening, then becoming mostly cloudy. Lows in the mid-70s. South winds 10 to 15 miles per hour with gusts up to 30 miles per hour. Wednesday, mostly cloudy with a slight chance of showers in the morning, then partly cloudy with a chance of showers and thunderstorms in the afternoon. Humid with highs in the lower 90s. South winds 10 to 15 miles per hour with gusts up to 30 miles per hour. Chance of rain 50%. Wednesday night, mostly clear in the evening, then becoming partly cloudy. Lows around 70. Southeast winds 10 to 15 miles per hour. Gusts up to 30 miles per hour in the evening. Thursday, partly cloudy in the morning, then clearing. Highs around 90. Southeast winds 5 to 10 miles per hour. Thursday night, mostly clear in the evening, then becoming partly cloudy. Lows in the mid-60s. East winds around 5 miles per hour, increasing to northeast 15 to 20 miles per hour with gusts up to 35 miles per hour after midnight. Friday through Saturday night, partly cloudy and breezy. Highs in the mid-70s. Lows in the mid-50s. Sunday, mostly sunny in the morning, then becoming partly cloudy. Highs in the upper 70s. Sunday night and Monday, partly cloudy. Lows in the upper 50s. Highs in the lower 80s. Monday night, partly cloudy in the evening, then becoming mostly cloudy. Lows in the mid-60s. Tuesday, mostly cloudy with a slight chance of thunderstorms. A slight chance of showers in the morning, then a chance of showers in the afternoon. Highs in the mid-80s. Chance of rain 40%. 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It was partly sunny. The temperature was 94, the dew point 71, the relative humidity was 47%, producing a heat index of 101, the wind south at 15 miles an hour, and the pressure was 29.88 inches and falling. At Camp Mabry, it was partly sunny. The temperature was 93, the dew point 71, the relative humidity was 48%, producing a heat index of 100,

The wind variable at 5 miles an hour, and the pressure was 29.90 inches and falling. Pflugerville, partly sunny, 92. Taylor, partly sunny, 91. Lago Vista, partly sunny, 89. Georgetown, partly sunny, 92. San Marcos, partly sunny, 92. Burnett, sunny, 89. Junction, sunny, 88. San Antonio, mostly sunny, 90. Corpus Christi, mostly sunny, 90. Houston, mostly sunny, 87. Once again at Austin Bergstrom, it was 94, and at Camp Mabry, it was 93. Elsewhere across the state, College Station, sunny, 91. Amarillo, sunny, 84. Abilene, mostly sunny, 91. Dallas-Fort Worth, mostly sunny, 93. Your weather synopsis for South Central Texas. Hot and humid during the next few days. Daytime highs will range from the upper 80s to the mid-90s, while the morning lows trend in the low to upper 70s. Peak heat indices this afternoon and again Wednesday afternoon may reach into the 102 to 107 degree range across locations near and east of the Interstate 35 corridor. Few isolated rain showers are possible in the coastal plains today. Otherwise, Wednesday will offer a better chance for scattered activity for locations along and east of the U.S. Highway 281 corridor. Rain chances then shift west-northwestward into primarily the Southern Edwards Plateau from Thursday into Friday with the approach and passage of a cold front. This front brings a seasonal cool down Friday into the weekend with highs dipping down into the 70s with some 60s across the hill country. The morning lows lower as well into the 50s with a few 40s across hill country locations. This front will lead to some breezy conditions as well in its wake. Your local forecast. Tonight, partly cloudy this evening, then becoming mostly cloudy. Lows in the mid-70s. South winds 10 to 15 miles per hour with gusts up to 30 miles per hour. Wednesday, mostly cloudy with a slight chance of showers in the morning, then partly cloudy with a chance of showers and thunderstorms in the afternoon. Humid with highs in the lower 90s. South winds 10 to 15 miles per hour with gusts up to 30 miles per hour. Chance of rain 50%. Wednesday night, mostly clear in the evening, then becoming partly cloudy. Lows around 70. Southeast winds 10 to 15 miles per hour. Gusts up to 30 miles per hour in the evening. Thursday, partly cloudy in the morning, then clearing. Highs around 90. Southeast winds 5 to 10 miles per hour. Thursday night, mostly clear in the evening, then becoming partly cloudy. Lows in the mid-60s. East winds around 5 miles per hour, increasing to northeast 15 to 20 miles per hour with gusts.